Monday night, partly cloudy with a chance of showers and thunderstorms. Lows in the upper 60s. Chance of rain 40%. Tuesday, mostly sunny with a slight chance of showers and thunderstorms. Highs in the upper 80s. Chance of rain 20%. At 6 p.m. at Lambert Field in St. Louis, it was partly sunny with a temperature of 89 degrees. The dew point was 63, giving us a relative humidity of 41%. The wind was east at 7 miles an hour, and the pressure was 30.05 inches and falling. Elsewhere in the metro area, in Chesterfield, it was partly sunny and the temperature was 90. In Belleville, it was 92 degrees. In Cahokia, it was mostly sunny and 92 degrees. In St. Charles, it was mostly sunny and 89. Across the region, it was sunny in Columbia, Missouri, with a temperature of 96. In Quincy, it was mostly sunny and 93 degrees. In Kansas City, it was mostly sunny and the temperature was 95. It was sunny in Springfield, Missouri, with a temperature of 97. In Rolla, it was partly sunny and the temperature was 91. It was partly sunny in Cape Girardeau, with 90 degrees. It was sunny in Springfield, Illinois, with a temperature of 91. Once again in St. Louis, it was partly sunny, the temperature was 89 degrees, and the wind was east at 7 miles an hour. The St. Louis Climate Summary is at 5 p.m., September 8, 2026. So far today, the high temperature has been 93 degrees, which occurred at 3:39 p.m. The normal high is 84. The record high is 101 degrees, which was set in 1947. So far today, the low temperature has been 65 degrees, which occurred at 5:34 a.m. The normal low is 64. The record low is 42 degrees, which was set in 1986. No precipitation has fallen, which leaves the monthly total at 0.00 inches. The total precipitation for the season since September 1st still stands at 0.00 inches, and the total precipitation for the year is still 36.26 inches. The normal high temperature for tomorrow is 83 degrees, and the normal low is 63. The record high for tomorrow is 101, which occurred in 1925, and the record low is 43, which occurred in 1883. Sunset tonight is at 7:21 p.m. Sunrise tomorrow is at 6:38 a.m. The current time is 7:05 p.m. Central Daylight Time. 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Tonight, mostly clear. Not as cool with lows in the mid-70s. South winds 5 to 10 miles per hour. Wednesday, sunny. A slight chance of showers in the morning, then a chance of showers and thunderstorms in the afternoon. Hot with highs in the mid-90s. Southwest winds 5 to 10 miles per hour with gusts up to 20 miles per hour, becoming west in the afternoon. Chance of rain 50%. Heat index values up to 103. Wednesday night, a chance of thunderstorms. Showers with lows around 70. West winds around 5 miles per hour. Chance of rain 80%. Thursday, showers and thunderstorms, mainly in the morning. Cooler with highs in the lower 80s. Northwest winds around 5 miles per hour. Chance of rain 90%. Thursday night, mostly cloudy in the evening, then becoming partly cloudy. Lows in the mid-60s. North winds around 5 miles per hour in the evening, becoming light and variable. Friday, mostly sunny. Highs in the mid-80s. Friday night, mostly clear. Lows in the upper 60s. Saturday, mostly sunny. A slight chance of showers and thunderstorms in the morning, then a chance of showers and thunderstorms in the afternoon.
in the lower 90s. Chance of rain 30%. Heat index values up to 100 in the afternoon. Saturday night and Sunday, partly cloudy. A chance of showers and thunderstorms. Lows in the upper 60s. Highs in the upper 80s. Chance of rain 40%. Sunday night and Monday, partly cloudy. A slight chance of showers and thunderstorms. Lows in the upper 60s. Highs around 90. Chance of rain 20%. Monday night, partly cloudy with a chance of showers and thunderstorms. Lows in the upper 60s. Chance of rain 40%. Tuesday, mostly sunny with a slight chance of showers and thunderstorms. Highs in the upper 80s. Chance of rain 20%. At 6 p.m. at Lambert Field in St. Louis, it was partly sunny with a temperature of 89 degrees. The dew point was 63, giving us a relative humidity of 41%. The wind was east at 7 miles an hour, and the pressure was 30.05 inches and falling. Elsewhere in the metro area, in Chesterfield, it was partly sunny and the temperature was 90. In Belleville, it was 92 degrees. In Cahokia, it was mostly sunny and 92 degrees. In St. Charles, it was mostly sunny and 89. Across the region, it was sunny in Columbia, Missouri, with a temperature of 96. In Quincy, it was mostly sunny and 93 degrees. In Kansas City, it was mostly sunny and the temperature was 95. It was sunny in Springfield, Missouri, with a temperature of 97. In Rolla, it was partly sunny and the temperature was 91. It was partly sunny in Cape Girardeau, with 90 degrees. It was sunny in Springfield, Illinois, with a temperature of 91. Once again in St. Louis, it was partly sunny, the temperature was 89 degrees, and the wind was east at 7 miles an hour. The St. Louis climate summary is at 5 p.m., September 8, 2026. So far today, the high temperature has been 93 degrees, which occurred at 3:39 p.m. The normal high is 84. The record high is 101 degrees, which was set in 1947. So far today, the low temperature has been 65 degrees, which occurred at 5:34 a.m. The normal low is 64. The record low is 42 degrees, which was set in 1986. No precipitation has fallen, which leaves the monthly total at 0.00 inches. The total precipitation for the season since September 1st still stands at 0.00 inches, and the total precipitation for the year is still 36.26 inches. The normal high temperature for tomorrow is 83 degrees, and the normal low is 63. The record high for tomorrow is 101, which occurred in 1925, and the record low is 43, which occurred in 1883. Sunset tonight is at 7:21 p.m. Sunrise tomorrow is at 6:38 a.m. The current time is 7:11 p.m. Central Daylight Time. 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Tonight, mostly clear. Not as cool with lows in the mid-70s. South winds 5 to 10 miles per hour. Wednesday, sunny. A slight chance of showers in the morning, then a chance of showers and thunderstorms in the afternoon. Hot with highs in the mid-90s. Southwest winds 5 to 10 miles per hour with gusts up to 20 miles per hour, becoming west in the afternoon. Chance of rain 50%. Heat index values up to 103. Wednesday night, a chance of thunderstorms. Showers with lows around 70. West winds around 5 miles per hour. Chance of rain 80%. Thursday, showers and thunderstorms, mainly in the morning. Cooler with highs in the lower 80s. Northwest winds around 5 miles per hour. Chance of rain.
90%. Thursday night, mostly cloudy in the evening, then becoming partly cloudy. Lows in the mid-60s. North winds around 5 miles per hour in the evening, becoming light and variable. Friday, mostly sunny. Highs in the mid-80s. Friday night, mostly clear. Lows in the upper 60s. Saturday, mostly sunny. A slight chance of showers and thunderstorms in the morning, then a chance of showers and thunderstorms in the afternoon. Highs in the lower 90s. Chance of rain 30%. Heat index values up to 100 in the afternoon. Saturday night and Sunday, partly cloudy. A chance of showers and thunderstorms. Lows in the upper 60s. Highs in the upper 80s. Chance of rain 40%. Sunday night and Monday, partly cloudy. A slight chance of showers and thunderstorms. Lows in the upper 60s. Highs around 90. Chance of rain 20%. Monday night, partly cloudy with a chance of showers and thunderstorms. Lows in the upper 60s. Chance of rain 40%. Tuesday, mostly sunny with a slight chance of showers and thunderstorms. Highs in the upper 80s. Chance of rain 20%. Air quality alert in effect from 10 a.m. this morning to 8 p.m. this evening. The St. Louis Clean Air Partnership has issued an air quality alert for the St. Louis metropolitan area from 10 a.m. this morning to 8 p.m. this evening. An orange air quality forecast means that maximum ozone concentrations are expected to reach levels that pose a health risk. Adverse health effects increase as air quality deteriorates. Ground level ozone is an air contaminant which can cause breathing difficulties for children, older adults, as well as persons with respiratory problems. Reducing outdoor physical activity is recommended. 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Avoid excessive idling and do not top off when refueling motor vehicles. The use of gasoline-powered lawn equipment should be reduced or postponed until late in the day. 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At 7 p.m. at Lambert Field in St. Louis, it was mostly cloudy with a temperature of 90 degrees. The dew point was 62, giving us a relative humidity of 39%, producing a heat index of 90. The wind was southeast at 7 miles an hour, and the pressure was 30.05 inches and steady. Elsewhere in the metro area, in Chesterfield, it was partly cloudy and the temperature was 87. In Belleville, it was 87 degrees. In Cahokia, it was partly cloudy and 88 degrees. In St. Charles, it was partly cloudy and 86. Across the region, it was clear in Columbia, Missouri, with a temperature of 90. In Quincy, it was clear and 89 degrees. In Kansas City, it was clear and the temperature was 91. It was clear in Springfield, Missouri, with a temperature of 95. In Rolla, it was partly cloudy and the temperature was 88. It was mostly cloudy in Cape Girardeau, with 87 degrees. It was partly cloudy in Springfield, Illinois, with a temperature of 87. Once again in St. Louis, it was mostly cloudy, the temperature was 90 degrees and the wind was southeast at 7 miles an hour. The St. Louis Climate Summary is at 5 p.m., September 8, 2026. So far today, the high temperature has been 93 degrees, which occurred at 3:39 p.m. The normal high is 84. The record high is 101 degrees, which was set in 1947. So far today, the low temperature has been 65 degrees, which occurred at 5:34 a.m. The normal low is 64. The record low is 42 degrees, which was set in 1986. No precipitation has fallen, which leaves the monthly total at 0.00 inches. The total precipitation for the season since September 1st still stands at 0.00 inches, and the total precipitation for the year is still 36.26 inches. The normal high
temperature for tomorrow is 83 degrees, and the normal low is 63. The record high for tomorrow is 101, which occurred in 1925, and the record low is 43, which occurred in 1883. Sunset tonight is at 7:21 p.m. Sunrise tomorrow is at 6:38 a.m. The current time is 7:18 p.m. Central Daylight Time. 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Tonight, mostly clear. Not as cool with lows in the mid-70s. South winds 5 to 10 miles per hour. Wednesday, sunny. A slight chance of showers in the morning, then a chance of showers and thunderstorms in the afternoon. Hot with highs in the mid-90s. Southwest winds 5 to 10 miles per hour with gusts up to 20 miles per hour, becoming west in the afternoon. Chance of rain 50%. Heat index values up to 103. Wednesday night, a chance of thunderstorms. Showers with lows around 70. West winds around 5 miles per hour. Chance of rain 80%. Thursday, showers and thunderstorms, mainly in the morning. Cooler with highs in the lower 80s. Northwest winds around 5 miles per hour. Chance of rain 90%. Thursday night, mostly cloudy in the evening, then becoming partly cloudy. Lows in the mid-60s. North winds around 5 miles per hour in the evening, becoming light and variable. Friday, mostly sunny. Highs in the mid-80s. Friday night, mostly clear. Lows in the upper 60s. Saturday, mostly sunny. A slight chance of showers and thunderstorms in the morning, then a chance of showers and thunderstorms in the afternoon. Highs in the lower 90s. Chance of rain 30%. Heat index values up to 100 in the afternoon. Saturday night and Sunday, partly cloudy. A chance of showers and thunderstorms. Lows in the upper 60s. Highs in the upper 80s. Chance of rain 40%. Sunday night and Monday, partly cloudy. A slight chance of showers and thunderstorms. Lows in the upper 60s. Highs around 90. Chance of rain 20%. Monday night, partly cloudy with a chance of showers and thunderstorms. Lows in the upper 60s. Chance of rain 40%. Tuesday, mostly sunny with a slight chance of showers and thunderstorms. Highs in the upper 80s. Chance of rain 20%. At 7 p.m. at Lambert Field in St. Louis, it was mostly cloudy with a temperature of 90 degrees. The dew point was 62, giving us a relative humidity of 39%, producing a heat index of 90. The wind was southeast at 7 miles an hour, and the pressure was 30.05 inches and steady. Elsewhere in the metro area, in Chesterfield, it was partly cloudy and the temperature was 87. In Belleville, it was 87 degrees. In Cahokia, it was partly cloudy and 88 degrees. In St. Charles, it was partly cloudy and 86. Across the region, it was clear in Columbia, Missouri, with a temperature of 90. In Quincy, it was clear and 89 degrees. In Kansas City, it was clear and the temperature was 91. It was clear in Springfield, Missouri, with a temperature of 95. In Rolla, it was partly cloudy and the temperature was 88. It was mostly cloudy in Cape Girardeau, with 87 degrees. It was partly cloudy in Springfield, Illinois, with a temperature of 87. Once again in St. Louis, it was mostly cloudy, the temperature was 90 degrees, and the wind was southeast at 7 miles an hour. The St. Louis climate summary is at 5 p.m., September 8, 2026. So far today, the high temperature has been 93 degrees, which occurred at 3:39 p.m. The normal high is 84.
record high as 101 degrees, which was set in 1947. So far today, the low temperature has been 65 degrees, which occurred at 5:34 a.m. The normal low is 64. The record low is 42 degrees, which was set in 1986. No precipitation has fallen, which leaves the monthly total at 0.00 inches. The total precipitation for the season since September 1st still stands at 0.00 inches, and the total precipitation for the year is still 36.26 inches. The normal high temperature for tomorrow is 83 degrees, and the normal low is 63. The record high for tomorrow is 101, which occurred in 1925, and the record low is 43, which occurred in 1883. Sunset tonight is at 7:21 p.m. Sunrise tomorrow is at 6:38 a.m. The current time is 7:23 p.m. Central Daylight Time. 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This program originates from the National Weather Service Forecast Office in St. Louis, Missouri, and serves parts of East Central Missouri and Southwest Illinois, including the St. Louis metro area and surrounding counties. Tonight, mostly clear. Not as cool, with lows in the mid-70s. South winds 5 to 10 miles per hour. Wednesday, sunny. A slight chance of showers in the morning, then a chance of showers and thunderstorms in the afternoon. Hot with highs in the mid-90s. Southwest winds 5 to 10 miles per hour with gusts up to 20 miles per hour, becoming west in the afternoon. Chance of rain 50%. Heat index values up to 103. Wednesday night, a chance of thunderstorms. Showers with lows around 70. West winds around 5 miles per hour. Chance of rain 80%. Thursday, showers and thunderstorms, mainly in the morning. Cooler with highs in the lower 80s. Northwest winds around 5 miles per hour. Chance of rain 90%. Thursday night, mostly cloudy in the evening, then becoming partly cloudy. Lows in the mid-60s. North winds around 5 miles per hour in the evening, becoming light and variable. Friday, mostly sunny. Highs in the mid-80s. Friday night, mostly clear. Lows in the upper 60s. Saturday, mostly sunny. A slight chance of showers and thunderstorms in the morning, then a chance of showers and thunderstorms in the afternoon. Highs in the lower 90s. Chance of rain 30%. Heat index values up to 100 in the afternoon. Saturday night and Sunday, partly cloudy. A chance of showers and thunderstorms. Lows in the upper 60s. Highs in the upper 80s. Chance of rain 40%. Sunday night and Monday, partly cloudy. A slight chance of showers and thunderstorms. Lows in the upper 60s. Highs around 90. Chance of rain 20%. Monday night, partly cloudy with a chance of showers and thunderstorms. Lows in the upper 60s. Chance of rain 40%. Tuesday, mostly sunny with a slight chance of showers and thunderstorms. Highs in the upper 80s. Chance of rain 20%. At 7 p.m. at Lambert Field in St. Louis, it was mostly cloudy with a temperature of 90 degrees. The dew point was 62, giving us a relative humidity of 39%, producing a heat index of 90. The wind was southeast at 7 miles an hour, and the pressure was 30.05 inches and steady. Elsewhere in the metro area, in Chesterfield, it was partly cloudy and the temperature was 87. In Belleville, it was 87 degrees. In Cahokia, it was partly cloudy and 88 degrees. In St. Charles, it was partly cloudy and 86. Across the region, it was clear in Columbia, Missouri, with a temperature of 90. In Quincy, it was clear and 89 degrees. In Kansas City, it was clear and the temperature was 91. It was clear in Springfield, Missouri, with a temperature of 95. In Rolla, it was partly.
cloudy and the temperature was 88. It was mostly cloudy in Cape Girardeau with 87 degrees. It was partly cloudy in Springfield, Illinois with a temperature of 87. Once again in St. Louis, it was mostly cloudy, the temperature was 90 degrees and the wind was southeast at 7 miles an hour. Air quality alert in effect from 10 a.m. this morning to 8 p.m. this evening. The St. Louis Clean Air Partnership has issued an air quality alert for the St. Louis metropolitan area from 10 a.m. this morning to 8 p.m. this evening. An orange air quality forecast means that maximum ozone concentrations are expected to reach levels that pose a health risk. Adverse health effects increase as air quality deteriorates. Ground-level ozone is an air contaminant which can cause breathing difficulties for children, older adults, as well as persons with respiratory problems. Reducing outdoor physical activity is recommended. 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Avoid excessive idling and do not top off when refueling motor vehicles. The use of gasoline-powered lawn equipment should be reduced or postponed until late in the day. 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The St. Louis Climate Summary is at 5 p.m., September 8, 2026. So far today, the high temperature has been 93 degrees, which occurred at 3:39 p.m. The normal high is 84. The record high is 101 degrees, which was set in 1947. So far today, the low temperature has been 65 degrees, which occurred at 5:34 a.m. The normal low is 64. The record low is 42 degrees, which was set in 1986. No precipitation has fallen, which leaves the monthly total at 0.00 inches. The total precipitation for the season since September 1st still stands at 0.00 inches and the total precipitation for the year is still 36.26 inches. The normal high temperature for tomorrow is 83 degrees and the normal low is 63. The record high for tomorrow is 101, which occurred in 1925, and the record low is 43, which occurred in 1883. Sunset tonight is at 7:21 p.m. Sunrise tomorrow is at 6:38 a.m. The current time is 7:30 p.m. Central Daylight Time. 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Tonight, mostly clear. Not as cool with lows in the mid-70s. South winds 5 to 10 miles per hour. Wednesday, sunny. A slight chance of showers in the morning, then a chance of showers and thunderstorms in the afternoon. Hot with highs in the mid-90s. Southwest winds 5 to 10 miles per hour with gusts up to 20 miles per hour, becoming west in the afternoon. Chance of rain 50%. Heat index values up to 103. Wednesday night, a chance of thunderstorms. Showers with lows around 70. West winds around 5 miles per hour. Chance of rain 80%. Thursday, showers and thunderstorms, mainly in the morning. Cooler with highs in the lower 80s. Northwest winds around 5 miles per hour. Chance of rain 90%. Thursday night, mostly cloudy in the evening, then becoming partly cloudy. Lows in the mid-60s. North winds around 5 miles per hour in the evening, becoming light and variable. Friday, mostly sunny. Highs in the mid-80s. Friday night, mostly clear. Lows in the upper 60s. Saturday, mostly sunny. A slight chance of showers and thunderstorms in the morning, then a chance of showers and thunderstorms in the afternoon. Highs in the lower 90s. Chance of rain 30%. Heat index values up to 100.
in the afternoon. Saturday night and Sunday, partly cloudy. A chance of showers and thunderstorms. Lows in the upper 60s. Highs in the upper 80s. Chance of rain 40%. Sunday night and Monday, partly cloudy. A slight chance of showers and thunderstorms. Lows in the upper 60s. Highs around 90. Chance of rain 20%. Monday night, partly cloudy with a chance of showers and thunderstorms. Lows in the upper 60s. Chance of rain 40%. Tuesday, mostly sunny with a slight chance of showers and thunderstorms. Highs in the upper 80s. Chance of rain 20%. At 7 p.m. at Lambert Field in St. Louis, it was mostly cloudy with a temperature of 90 degrees. The dew point was 62, giving us a relative humidity of 39%, producing a heat index of 90. The wind was southeast at 7 miles an hour, and the pressure was 30.05 inches and steady. Elsewhere in the metro area, in Chesterfield, it was partly cloudy and the temperature was 87. In Belleville, it was 87 degrees. In Cahokia, it was partly cloudy and 88 degrees. In St. Charles, it was partly cloudy and 86. Across the region, it was clear in Columbia, Missouri, with a temperature of 90. In Quincy, it was clear and 89 degrees. In Kansas City, it was clear and the temperature was 91. It was clear in Springfield, Missouri, with a temperature of 95. In Rolla, it was partly cloudy and the temperature was 88. It was mostly cloudy in Cape Girardeau, with 87 degrees. It was partly cloudy in Springfield, Illinois, with a temperature of 87. Once again in St. Louis, it was mostly cloudy, the temperature was 19 degrees, and the wind was southeast at 7 miles an hour. The St. Louis climate summary is at 5 p.m., September 8, 2026. So far today, the high temperature has been 93 degrees, which occurred at 3:39 p.m. The normal high is 84. The record high is 101 degrees, which was set in 1947. So far today, the low temperature has been 65 degrees, which occurred at 5:34 a.m. The normal low is 64. The record low is 42 degrees, which was set in 1986. No precipitation has fallen, which leaves the monthly total at 0.00 inches. The total precipitation for the season since September 1st still stands at 0.00 inches, and the total precipitation for the year is still 36.26 inches. The normal high temperature for tomorrow is 83 degrees, and the normal low is 63. The record high for tomorrow is 101, which occurred in 1925, and the record low is 43, which occurred in 1883. Sunset tonight is at 7:21 p.m. Sunrise tomorrow is at 6:38 a.m. The current time is 7:36 p.m. Central Daylight Time. 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Tonight, mostly clear. Not as cool with lows in the mid-70s. South winds 5 to 10 miles per hour. Wednesday, sunny. A slight chance of showers in the morning, then a chance of showers and thunderstorms in the afternoon. Hot with highs in the mid-90s. Southwest winds 5 to 10 miles per hour with gusts up to 20 miles per hour, becoming west in the afternoon. Chance of rain 50%. Heat index values up to 103. Wednesday night, a chance of thunderstorms. Showers with lows around 70. West winds around 5 miles per hour. Chance of rain 80%. Thursday, showers and thunderstorms, mainly in the morning. Cooler with highs in the lower 80s. Northwest winds around 5 miles per hour. Chance of rain 90%. Thursday night, mostly cloudy in the evening.
then becoming partly cloudy. Lows in the mid-60s. North winds around 5 miles per hour in the evening, becoming light and variable. Friday, mostly sunny. Highs in the mid-80s. Friday night, mostly clear. Lows in the upper 60s. Saturday, mostly sunny. A slight chance of showers and thunderstorms in the morning, then a chance of showers and thunderstorms in the afternoon. Highs in the lower 90s. Chance of rain 30%. Heat index values up to 100 in the afternoon. Saturday night and Sunday, partly cloudy. A chance of showers and thunderstorms. Lows in the upper 60s. Highs in the upper 80s. Chance of rain 40%. Sunday night and Monday, partly cloudy. A slight chance of showers and thunderstorms. Lows in the upper 60s. Highs around 90. Chance of rain 20%. Monday night, partly cloudy with a chance of showers and thunderstorms. Lows in the upper 60s. Chance of rain 40%. Tuesday, mostly sunny with a slight chance of showers and thunderstorms. Highs in the upper 80s. Chance of rain 20%. At 7 p.m. at Lambert Field in St. Louis, it was mostly cloudy with a temperature of 90 degrees. The dew point was 62, giving us a relative humidity of 39%, producing a heat index of 90. The wind was southeast at 7 miles an hour, and the pressure was 30.05 inches and steady. Elsewhere in the metro area, in Chesterfield, it was partly cloudy and the temperature was 87. In Belleville, it was 87 degrees. In Cahokia, it was partly cloudy and 88 degrees. In St. Charles, it was partly cloudy and 86. Across the region, it was clear in Columbia, Missouri, with a temperature of 90. In Quincy, it was clear and 89 degrees. In Kansas City, it was clear and the temperature was 91. It was clear in Springfield, Missouri, with a temperature of 95. In Rolla, it was partly cloudy and the temperature was 88. It was mostly cloudy in Cape Girardeau, with 87 degrees. It was partly cloudy in Springfield, Illinois, with a temperature of 87. Once again in St. Louis, it was mostly cloudy, the temperature was 19 degrees and the wind was southeast at 7 miles an hour. The St. Louis climate summary is at 5 p.m., September 8, 2026. So far today, the high temperature has been 93 degrees, which occurred at 3:39 p.m. The normal high is 84. The record high is 101 degrees, which was set in 1947. So far today, the low temperature has been 65 degrees, which occurred at 5:34 a.m. The normal low is 64. The record low is 42 degrees, which was set in 1986. No precipitation has fallen, which leaves the monthly total at 0.00 inches. The total precipitation for the season since September 1st still stands at 0.00 inches, and the total precipitation for the year is still 36.26 inches. The normal high temperature for tomorrow is 83 degrees, and the normal low is 63. The record high for tomorrow is 101, which occurred in 1925, and the record low is 43, which occurred in 1883. Sunset tonight is at 7:21 p.m. Sunrise tomorrow is at 6:38 a.m. The current time is 7:41 p.m. Central Daylight Time. 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Air quality alert in effect from 10 a.m. this morning to 8 p.m. this evening. The St. Louis Clean Air Partnership has issued an air quality alert for the St. Louis metropolitan area from 10 a.m. this morning to 8 p.m. this evening. An orange air quality forecast means that maximum ozone concentrations are expected to reach levels that pose a health risk. Adverse health effects increase.
air quality deteriorates. Ground-level ozone is an air contaminant which can cause breathing difficulties for children, older adults, as well as persons with respiratory problems. Reducing outdoor physical activity is recommended. If it is a regularly scheduled workday, you are urged to consider telecommuting, carpooling, or utilizing public transit. Avoid excessive idling and do not top off when refueling motor vehicles. The use of gasoline-powered lawn equipment should be reduced or postponed until late in the day. 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Tonight, mostly clear. Not as cool with lows in the mid-70s. South winds 5 to 10 miles per hour. Wednesday, sunny. A slight chance of showers in the morning, then a chance of showers and thunderstorms in the afternoon. Hot with highs in the mid-90s. Southwest winds 5 to 10 miles per hour with gusts up to 20 miles per hour, becoming west in the afternoon. Chance of rain 50%. Heat index values up to 103. Wednesday night, a chance of thunderstorms. Showers with lows around 70. West winds around 5 miles per hour. Chance of rain 80%. Thursday, showers and thunderstorms, mainly in the morning. Cooler with highs in the lower 80s. Northwest winds around 5 miles per hour. Chance of rain 90%. Thursday night, mostly cloudy in the evening, then becoming partly cloudy. Lows in the mid-60s. North winds around 5 miles per hour in the evening, becoming light and variable. Friday, mostly sunny. Highs in the mid-80s. Friday night, mostly clear. Lows in the upper 60s. Saturday, mostly sunny. A slight chance of showers and thunderstorms in the morning, then a chance of showers and thunderstorms in the afternoon. Highs in the lower 90s. Chance of rain 30%. Heat index values up to 100 in the afternoon. Saturday night and Sunday, partly cloudy. A chance of showers and thunderstorms. Lows in the upper 60s. Highs in the upper 80s. Chance of rain 40%. Sunday night and Monday, partly cloudy. A slight chance of showers and thunderstorms. Lows in the upper 60s. Highs around 90. Chance of rain 20%. Monday night, partly cloudy with a chance of showers and thunderstorms. Lows in the upper 60s. Chance of rain 40%. Tuesday, mostly sunny with a slight chance of showers and thunderstorms. Highs in the upper 80s. Chance of rain 20%. At 7 p.m. at Lambert Field in St. Louis, it was mostly cloudy with a temperature of 90 degrees. The dew point was 62, giving us a relative humidity of 39%, producing a heat index of 90. The wind was southeast at 7 miles an hour, and the pressure was 30.05 inches and steady. Elsewhere in the metro area, in Chesterfield, it was partly cloudy and the temperature was 87. In Belleville, it was 87 degrees. In Cahokia, it was partly cloudy and 88 degrees. In St. Charles, it was partly cloudy and 86. Across the region, it was clear in Columbia, Missouri, with a temperature of 90. In Quincy, it was clear and 89 degrees. In Kansas City, it was clear and the temperature was 91. It was clear in Springfield, Missouri, with a temperature of 95. In Rolla, it was partly cloudy and the temperature was 88. It was mostly cloudy in Cape Girardeau, with 87 degrees. It was partly cloudy in Springfield, Illinois, with a temperature of 87. Once again in St. Louis, it was mostly cloudy, the temperature was 90 degrees, and the wind was southeast at 7 miles an hour. The St. Louis climate summary is at 5 p.m., September 8, 2026. So far today, the high temperature has been 93 degrees, which occurred at 3:39 p.m. The normal high is 84. The record high is 101 degrees, which was set in 1940.
7. So far today, the low temperature has been 65 degrees, which occurred at 5:34 a.m. The normal low is 64. The record low is 42 degrees, which was set in 1986. No precipitation has fallen, which leaves the monthly total at 0.00 inches. The total precipitation for the season since September 1st still stands at 0.00 inches, and the total precipitation for the year is still 36.26 inches. The normal high temperature for tomorrow is 83 degrees, and the normal low is 63. The record high for tomorrow is 101, which occurred in 1925, and the record low is 43, which occurred in 1883. Sunset tonight is at 7:21 p.m. Sunrise tomorrow is at 6:38 a.m. The current time is 7:48 p.m. Central Daylight Time. 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Tonight, mostly clear. Not as cool, with lows in the mid-70s. South winds 5 to 10 miles per hour. Wednesday, sunny. A slight chance of showers in the morning, then a chance of showers and thunderstorms in the afternoon. Hot with highs in the mid-90s. Southwest winds 5 to 10 miles per hour with gusts up to 20 miles per hour, becoming west in the afternoon. Chance of rain 50%. Heat index values up to 103. Wednesday night, a chance of thunderstorms. Showers with lows around 70. West winds around 5 miles per hour. Chance of rain 80%. Thursday, showers and thunderstorms, mainly in the morning. Cooler with highs in the lower 80s. Northwest winds around 5 miles per hour. Chance of rain 90%. Thursday night, mostly cloudy in the evening, then becoming partly cloudy. Lows in the mid-60s. North winds around 5 miles per hour in the evening, becoming light and variable. Friday, mostly sunny. Highs in the mid-80s. Friday night, mostly clear. Lows in the upper 60s. Saturday, mostly sunny. A slight chance of showers and thunderstorms in the morning, then a chance of showers and thunderstorms in the afternoon. Highs in the lower 90s. Chance of rain 30%. Heat index values up to 100 in the afternoon. Saturday night and Sunday, partly cloudy. A chance of showers and thunderstorms. Lows in the upper 60s. Highs in the upper 80s. Chance of rain 40%. Sunday night and Monday, partly cloudy. A slight chance of showers and thunderstorms. Lows in the upper 60s. Highs around 90. Chance of rain 20%. Monday night, partly cloudy with a chance of showers and thunderstorms. Lows in the upper 60s. Chance of rain 40%. Tuesday, mostly sunny with a slight chance of showers and thunderstorms. Highs in the upper 80s. Chance of rain 20%. At 7 p.m. at Lambert Field in St. Louis, it was mostly cloudy with a temperature of 90 degrees. The dew point was 62, giving us a relative humidity of 39%, producing a heat index of 90. The wind was southeast at 7 miles an hour, and the pressure was 30.05 inches and steady. Elsewhere in the metro area, in Chesterfield, it was partly cloudy and the temperature was 87. In Belleville, it was 87 degrees. In Cahokia, it was partly cloudy and 88 degrees. In St. Charles, it was partly cloudy and 86. Across the region, it was clear in Columbia, Missouri, with a temperature of 90. In Quincy, it was clear and 89 degrees. In Kansas City, it was clear and the temperature was 91. It was clear in Springfield, Missouri, with a temperature of 95. In Rolla, it was partly cloudy and the temperature was 88.
It was mostly cloudy in Cape Girardeau, with 87 degrees. It was partly cloudy in Springfield, Illinois, with a temperature of 87. Once again in St. Louis, it was mostly cloudy. The temperature was 19 degrees and the wind was southeast at 7 miles an hour. The St. Louis climate summary is at 5 p.m., September 8, 2026. So far today, the high temperature has been 93 degrees, which occurred at 3:39 p.m. The normal high is 84. The record high is 101 degrees, which was set in 1947. So far today, the low temperature has been 65 degrees, which occurred at 5:34 a.m. The normal low is 64. The record low is 42 degrees, which was set in 1986. No precipitation has fallen, which leaves the monthly total at 0.00 inches. The total precipitation for the season since September 1st still stands at 0.00 inches. Cloudy in Cape Girardeau, with 87 degrees.

101 degrees, which was set in 1947. So far today, the low temperature has been 65 degrees, which occurred at 5:34 a.m. The normal low is 64. The record low is 42 degrees, which was set in 1986. No precipitation has fallen, which leaves the monthly total at 0.00 inches. The total precipitation for the season since September 1st still stands at 0.00 inches, and the total precipitation for the year is still 36.26 inches. The normal high temperature for tomorrow is 83 degrees, and the normal low is 63. The record high for tomorrow is 101, which occurred in 1925, and the record low is 43, which occurred in 1883. Sunset tonight is at 7:21 p.m. Sunrise tomorrow is at 6:38 a.m. The current time is 7:54 p.m. Central Daylight Time. 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Tonight, mostly clear. Not as cool with lows in the mid-70s. South winds 5 to 10 miles per hour. Wednesday, sunny. A slight chance of showers in the morning, then a chance of showers and thunderstorms in the afternoon. Hot with highs in the mid-90s. Southwest winds 5 to 10 miles per hour with gusts up to 20 miles per hour, becoming west in the afternoon. Chance of rain 50%. Heat index values up to 103. Wednesday night, a chance of thunderstorms. Showers with lows around 70. West winds around 5 miles per hour. Chance of rain 80%. Thursday, showers and thunderstorms, mainly in the morning. Cooler with highs in the lower 80s. Northwest winds around 5 miles per hour. Chance of rain 90%. Thursday night, mostly cloudy in the evening, then becoming partly cloudy. Lows in the mid-60s. North winds around 5 miles per hour in the evening, becoming light and variable. Friday, mostly sunny. Highs in the mid-80s. Friday night, mostly clear. Lows in the upper 60s. Saturday, mostly sunny. A slight chance of showers and thunderstorms in the morning, then a chance of showers and thunderstorms in the afternoon. Highs in the lower 90s. Chance of rain 30%. Heat index values up to 100 in the afternoon. Saturday night and Sunday, partly cloudy. A chance of showers and thunderstorms. Lows in the upper 60s. Highs in the upper 80s. Chance of rain 40%. Sunday night and Monday, partly cloudy. A slight chance of showers and thunderstorms. Lows in the upper 60s. Highs around 90. Chance of rain 20%. Monday night, partly cloudy with a chance of showers and thunderstorms. Lows in the upper 60s. Chance of rain 40%. Tuesday, mostly sunny with a slight chance of showers and thunderstorms. Highs in the upper 80s. Chance of rain 20%. Air quality alert in effect from 10 a.m. this morning to 8 p.m. this evening. The St. Louis Clean Air Partnership has issued an air quality alert for the St. Louis metropolitan area from 10 a.m. this morning to 8 p.m. this evening. An orange air quality forecast means that maximum ozone concentrations are expected to reach levels that pose a health risk. Adverse health effects increase as air quality deteriorates. Ground-level ozone is an air contaminant which can cause breathing difficulties for children, older adults, as well as persons with respiratory problems. Reducing outdoor physical activity is recommended. If it is a regularly scheduled workday, you are urged to consider telecommuting, carpooling, or utilizing public transit. Avoid excessive idling and do not top off when refueling motor vehicles. The use of gasoline-powered lawn equipment should be reduced or postponed until late in the day. 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

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At 7 p.m. at Lambert Field in St. Louis, it was mostly cloudy with a temperature of 90 degrees. The dew point was 62, giving us a relative humidity of 39%, producing a heat index of 90. The wind was southeast at 7 miles an hour, and the pressure was 30.05 inches and steady. Elsewhere in the metro area, in Chesterfield, it was partly cloudy and the temperature was 87. In Belleville, it was 87 degrees. In Cahokia, it was partly cloudy and 88 degrees. In St. Charles, it was partly cloudy and 86. Across the region, it was clear in Columbia, Missouri, with a temperature of 90. In Quincy, it was clear and 89 degrees. In Kansas City, it was clear and the temperature was 91. It was clear in Springfield, Missouri, with a temperature of 95. In Rolla, it was partly cloudy and the temperature was 88. It was mostly cloudy in Cape Girardeau, with 87 degrees. It was partly cloudy in Springfield, Illinois, with a temperature of 87. Once again in St. Louis, it was mostly cloudy, the temperature was 90 degrees, and the wind was southeast at 7 miles an hour. The St. Louis climate summary is at 5 p.m., September 8, 2026. So far today, the high temperature has been 93 degrees, which occurred at 3:39 p.m. The normal high is 84. The record high is 101 degrees, which was set in 1947. So far today, the low temperature has been 65 degrees, which occurred at 5:34 a.m. The normal low is 64. The record low is 42 degrees, which was set in 1986. No precipitation has fallen, which leaves the monthly total at 0.00 inches. The total precipitation for the season since September 1st still stands at 0.00 inches, and the total precipitation for the year is still 36.26 inches. The normal high temperature for tomorrow is 83 degrees, and the normal low is 63. The record high for tomorrow is 101, which occurred in 1925, and the record low is 43, which occurred in 1883. Sunset tonight is at 7:21 p.m. Sunrise tomorrow is at 6:38 a.m. The current time is 8:01 p.m. Central Daylight Time. 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Tonight, mostly clear. Not as cool, with lows in the mid-70s. South winds 5 to 10 miles per hour. Wednesday, sunny. A slight chance of showers in the morning, then a chance of showers and thunderstorms in the afternoon. Hot with highs in the mid-90s. Southwest winds 5 to 10 miles per hour with gusts up to 20 miles per hour, becoming west in the afternoon. Chance of rain 50%. Heat index values up to 103. Wednesday night, a chance of thunderstorms. Showers with lows around 70. West winds around 5 miles per hour. Chance of rain 80%. Thursday, showers and thunderstorms, mainly in the morning. Cooler with highs in the lower 80s. Northwest winds around 5 miles per hour. Chance of rain 90%. Thursday night, mostly cloudy in the evening, then becoming partly cloudy. Lows in the mid-60s. North winds around 5 miles per hour in the evening, becoming light and variable. Friday, mostly sunny. Highs in the mid-80s. Friday night, mostly clear. Lows in the upper 60s. Saturday, mostly sunny. A slight chance of showers and thunderstorms in the morning, then a chance of showers and thunderstorms in the afternoon. Highs in the lower 90s. Chance of rain 30%. Heat index values up to 100 in the afternoon.
Saturday night and Sunday, partly cloudy. A chance of showers and thunderstorms. Lows in the upper 60s. Highs in the upper 80s. Chance of rain 40%. Sunday night and Monday, partly cloudy. A slight chance of showers and thunderstorms. Lows in the upper 60s. Highs around 90. Chance of rain 20%. Monday night, partly cloudy with a chance of showers and thunderstorms. Lows in the upper 60s. Chance of rain 40%. Tuesday, mostly sunny with a slight chance of showers and thunderstorms. Highs in the upper 80s. Chance of rain 20%. At 7 p.m. at Lambert Field in St. Louis, it was mostly cloudy with a temperature of 90 degrees. The dew point was 62, giving us a relative humidity of 39%, producing a heat index of 90. The wind was southeast at 7 miles an hour, and the pressure was 30.05 inches and steady. Elsewhere in the metro area, in Chesterfield, it was partly cloudy and the temperature was 87. In Belleville, it was 87 degrees. In Cahokia, it was partly cloudy and 88 degrees. In St. Charles, it was partly cloudy and 86. Across the region, it was clear in Columbia, Missouri, with a temperature of 90. In Quincy, it was clear and 89 degrees. In Kansas City, it was clear and the temperature was 91. It was clear in Springfield, Missouri, with a temperature of 95. In Rolla, it was partly cloudy and the temperature was 88. It was mostly cloudy in Cape Girardeau, with 87 degrees. It was partly cloudy in Springfield, Illinois, with a temperature of 87. Once again in St. Louis, it was mostly cloudy, the temperature was 19 degrees, and the wind was southeast at 7 miles an hour. The St. Louis climate summary is at 5 p.m., September 8, 2026. So far today, the high temperature has been 93 degrees, which occurred at 3:39 p.m. The normal high is 84. The record high is 101 degrees, which was set in 1947. So far today, the low temperature has been 65 degrees, which occurred at 5:34 a.m. The normal low is 64. The record low is 42 degrees, which was set in 1986. No precipitation has fallen, which leaves the monthly total at 0.00 inches. The total precipitation for the season since September 1st still stands at 0.00 inches, and the total precipitation for the year is still 36.26 inches. The normal high temperature for tomorrow is 83 degrees, and the normal low is 63. The record high for tomorrow is 101, which occurred in 1925, and the record low is 43, which occurred in 1883. Sunset tonight is at 7:21 p.m. Sunrise tomorrow is at 6:38 a.m. The current time is 8:06 p.m. Central Daylight Time. 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This program originates from the National Weather Service Forecast Office in St. Louis, Missouri, and serves parts of East Central Missouri and Southwest Illinois, including the St. Louis metro area and surrounding counties. Tonight, mostly clear. Not as cool, with lows in the mid-70s. South winds 5 to 10 miles per hour. Wednesday, sunny. A slight chance of showers in the morning, then a chance of showers and thunderstorms in the afternoon. Hot with highs in the mid-90s. Southwest winds 5 to 10 miles per hour with gusts up to 20 miles per hour, becoming west in the afternoon. Chance of rain 50%. Heat index values up to 103. Wednesday night, a chance of thunderstorms. Showers with lows around 70. West winds around 5 miles per hour. Chance of rain 80%. Thursday, showers and thunderstorms, mainly in the morning. Cooler with highs in the lower 80s. Northwest winds around 5 miles per hour. Chance of rain 90%. Thursday night, mostly cloudy in the evening, then becoming partly cloudy.
cloudy. Lows in the mid-60s. North winds around 5 miles per hour in the evening, becoming light and variable. Friday, mostly sunny. Highs in the mid-80s. Friday night, mostly clear. Lows in the upper 60s. Saturday, mostly sunny. A slight chance of showers and thunderstorms in the morning, then a chance of showers and thunderstorms in the afternoon. Highs in the lower 90s. Chance of rain 30%. Heat index values up to 100 in the afternoon. Saturday night and Sunday, partly cloudy. A chance of showers and thunderstorms. Lows in the upper 60s. Highs in the upper 80s. Chance of rain 40%. Sunday night and Monday, partly cloudy. A slight chance of showers and thunderstorms. Lows in the upper 60s. Highs around 90. Chance of rain 20%. Monday night, partly cloudy with a chance of showers and thunderstorms. Lows in the upper 60s. Chance of rain 40%. Tuesday, mostly sunny with a slight chance of showers and thunderstorms. Highs in the upper 80s. Chance of rain 20%. At 7 p.m. at Lambert Field in St. Louis, it was mostly cloudy with a temperature of 90 degrees. The dew point was 62, giving us a relative humidity of 39%, producing a heat index of 90. The wind was southeast at 7 miles an hour, and the pressure was 30.05 inches and steady. Elsewhere in the metro area, in Chesterfield, it was partly cloudy and the temperature was 87. In Belleville, it was 87 degrees. In Cahokia, it was partly cloudy and 88 degrees. In St. Charles, it was partly cloudy and 86. Across the region, it was clear in Columbia, Missouri, with a temperature of 90. In Quincy, it was clear and 89 degrees. In Kansas City, it was clear and the temperature was 91. It was clear in Springfield, Missouri, with a temperature of 95. In Rolla, it was partly cloudy and the temperature was 88. It was mostly cloudy in Cape Girardeau, with 87 degrees. It was partly cloudy in Springfield, Illinois, with a temperature of 87. Once again in St. Louis, it was mostly cloudy, the temperature was 19 degrees, and the wind was southeast at 7 miles an hour. At 8 p.m. at Lambert Field in St. Louis, it was mostly cloudy with a temperature of 85 degrees. The dew point was 64, giving us a relative humidity of 49%. The wind was southeast at 7 miles an hour, and the pressure was 30.05 inches and steady. Elsewhere in the metro area, in Chesterfield, it was partly cloudy and the temperature was 80. In Belleville, it was 80 degrees. In Cahokia, it was partly cloudy and 81 degrees. In St. Charles, it was partly cloudy and 79. Across the region, it was clear in Columbia, Missouri, with a temperature of 86. In Quincy, it was clear and 85 degrees. In Kansas City, it was partly cloudy and the temperature was 85. It was clear in Springfield, Missouri, with a temperature of 92. In Rolla, it was clear and the temperature was 84. It was mostly cloudy in Cape Girardeau, with 80 degrees. It was clear in Springfield, Illinois, with a temperature of 83. Once again in St. Louis, it was mostly cloudy, the temperature was 85 degrees and the wind was southeast at 7 miles an hour. The St. Louis climate summary is at 5 p.m., September 8, 2026. So far today, the high temperature has been 93 degrees, which occurred at 3:39 p.m. The normal high is 84. The record high is 101 degrees, which was set in 1947. So far today, the low temperature has been 65 degrees, which occurred at 5:34 a.m. The normal low is 64. The record low is 42 degrees, which was set in 1986. No precipitation has fallen, which leaves the monthly total at 0.00 inches. The total precipitation for the season since September 1st still stands at 0.00 inches, and the total precipitation for the year is still 36.26 inches.
The normal high temperature for tomorrow is 83 degrees, and the normal low is 63. The record high for tomorrow is 101, which occurred in 1925, and the record low is 43, which occurred in 1883. Sunset tonight is at 7:21 p.m. Sunrise tomorrow is at 6:38 a.m. Air quality alert in effect from 10 a.m. this morning to 8 p.m. this evening. The St. Louis Clean Air Partnership has issued an air quality alert for the St. Louis metropolitan area from 10 a.m. this morning to 8 p.m. this evening. An orange air quality forecast means that maximum ozone concentrations are expected to reach levels that pose a health risk. Adverse health effects increase as air quality deteriorates. Ground-level ozone is an air contaminant which can cause breathing difficulties for children, older adults, as well as persons with respiratory problems. Reducing outdoor physical activity is recommended. If it is a regularly scheduled workday, you are urged to consider telecommuting, carpooling, or utilizing public transit. Avoid excessive idling and do not top off when refueling motor vehicles. The use of gasoline-powered lawn equipment should be reduced or postponed until late in the day. 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The current time is 8:14 p.m. Central Daylight Time. 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Tonight, mostly clear. Not as cool, with lows in the mid-70s. South winds 5 to 10 miles per hour. Wednesday, sunny. A slight chance of showers in the morning, then a chance of showers and thunderstorms in the afternoon. Hot with highs in the mid-90s. Southwest winds 5 to 10 miles per hour with gusts up to 20 miles per hour, becoming west in the afternoon. Chance of rain 50%. Heat index values up to 103. Wednesday night, a chance of thunderstorms. Showers with lows around 70. West winds around 5 miles per hour. Chance of rain 80%. Thursday, showers and thunderstorms, mainly in the morning. Cooler with highs in the lower 80s. Northwest winds around 5 miles per hour. Chance of rain 90%. Thursday night, mostly cloudy in the evening, then becoming partly cloudy. Lows in the mid-60s. North winds around 5 miles per hour in the evening, becoming light and variable. Friday, mostly sunny. Highs in the mid-80s. Friday night, mostly clear. Lows in the upper 60s. Saturday, mostly sunny. A slight chance of showers and thunderstorms in the morning, then a chance of showers and thunderstorms in the afternoon. Highs in the lower 90s. Chance of rain 30%. Heat index values up to 100 in the afternoon. Saturday night and Sunday, partly cloudy. A chance of showers and thunderstorms. Lows in the upper 60s. Highs in the upper 80s. Chance of rain 40%. Sunday night and Monday, partly cloudy. A slight chance of showers and thunderstorms. Lows in the upper 60s. Highs around 90. Chance of rain 20%. Monday night, partly cloudy with a chance of showers and thunderstorms. Lows in the upper 60s. Chance of rain 40%. Tuesday, mostly sunny with a slight chance of showers and thunderstorms. Highs in the upper 80s. Chance of rain 20%. At 8 p.m. at Lambert Field in St. Louis, it was mostly cloudy with a temperature of 85 degrees. The dew point was 64, giving us a relative humidity of 49%. The wind was southeast at 7 miles an hour, and the pressure was 30.05 inches and steady. Elsewhere in the metro area, in Chesterfield, it was partly cloudy and the temperature
was 80. In Belleville, it was 80 degrees. In Cahokia, it was partly cloudy and 81 degrees. In St. Charles, it was partly cloudy and 79. Across the region, it was clear in Columbia, Missouri, with a temperature of 86. In Quincy, it was clear and 85 degrees. In Kansas City, it was partly cloudy and the temperature was 85. It was clear in Springfield, Missouri, with a temperature of 92. In Rolla, it was clear and the temperature was 84. It was mostly cloudy in Cape Girardeau, with 80 degrees. It was clear in Springfield, Illinois, with a temperature of 83. Once again in St. Louis, it was mostly cloudy, the temperature was 85 degrees and the wind was southeast at 7 miles an hour. The St. Louis climate summary is at 5 p.m., September 8, 2026. So far today, the high temperature has been 93 degrees, which occurred at 3:39 p.m. The normal high is 84. The record high is 101 degrees, which was set in 1947. So far today, the low temperature has been 65 degrees, which occurred at 5:34 a.m. The normal low is 64. The record low is 42 degrees, which was set in 1986. No precipitation has fallen, which leaves the monthly total at 0.00 inches. The total precipitation for the season since September 1st still stands at 0.00 inches, and the total precipitation for the year is still 36.26 inches. The normal high temperature for tomorrow is 83 degrees, and the normal low is 63. The record high for tomorrow is 101, which occurred in 1925, and the record low is 43, which occurred in 1883. Sunset tonight is at 7:21 p.m. Sunrise tomorrow is at 6:38 a.m. The current time is 8:20 p.m. Central Daylight Time. 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Tonight, mostly clear. Not as cool with lows in the mid-70s. South winds 5 to 10 miles per hour. Wednesday, sunny. A slight chance of showers in the morning, then a chance of showers and thunderstorms in the afternoon. Hot with highs in the mid-90s. Southwest winds 5 to 10 miles per hour with gusts up to 20 miles per hour, becoming west in the afternoon. Chance of rain 50%. Heat index values up to 103. Wednesday night, a chance of thunderstorms. Showers with lows around 70. West winds around 5 miles per hour. Chance of rain 80%. Thursday, showers and thunderstorms, mainly in the morning. Cooler with highs in the lower 80s. Northwest winds around 5 miles per hour. Chance of rain 90%. Thursday night, mostly cloudy in the evening, then becoming partly cloudy. Lows in the mid-60s. North winds around 5 miles per hour in the evening, becoming light and variable. Friday, mostly sunny. Highs in the mid-80s. Friday night, mostly clear. Lows in the upper 60s. Saturday, mostly sunny. A slight chance of showers and thunderstorms in the morning, then a chance of showers and thunderstorms in the afternoon. Highs in the lower 90s. Chance of rain 30%. Heat index values up to 100 in the afternoon. Saturday night and Sunday, partly cloudy. A chance of showers and thunderstorms. Lows in the upper 60s. Highs in the upper 80s. Chance of rain 40%. Sunday night and Monday, partly cloudy. A slight chance of showers and thunderstorms. Lows in the upper 60s. Highs around 90. Chance of rain 20%. Monday night, partly cloudy with a chance of showers and thunderstorms. Lows in the upper 60s. Chance of rain 40%.
Tuesday, mostly sunny with a slight chance of showers and thunderstorms. Highs in the upper 80s. Chance of rain 20%. At 8 p.m. at Lambert Field in St. Louis, it was mostly cloudy with a temperature of 85 degrees. The dew point was 64, giving us a relative humidity of 49%. The wind was southeast at 7 miles an hour, and the pressure was 30.05 inches and steady. Elsewhere in the metro area, in Chesterfield, it was partly cloudy and the temperature was 80. In Belleville, it was 80 degrees. In Cahokia, it was partly cloudy and 81 degrees. In St. Charles, it was partly cloudy and 79. Across the region, it was clear in Columbia, Missouri, with a temperature of 86. In Quincy, it was clear and 85 degrees. In Kansas City, it was partly cloudy and the temperature was 85. It was clear in Springfield, Missouri, with a temperature of 92. In Rolla, it was clear and the temperature was 84. It was mostly cloudy in Cape Girardeau, with 80 degrees. It was clear in Springfield, Illinois, with a temperature of 83. Once again in St. Louis, it was mostly cloudy. The temperature was 85 degrees and the wind was southeast at 7 miles an hour. The St. Louis Climate Summary is at 5 p.m., September 8, 2026. So far today, the high temperature has been 93 degrees, which occurred at 3:39 p.m. The normal high is 84. The record high is 101 degrees, which was set in 1947. So far today, the low temperature has been 65 degrees, which occurred at 5:34 a.m. The normal low is 64. The record low is 42 degrees, which was set in 1986. No precipitation has fallen, which leaves the monthly total at 0.00 inches. The total precipitation for the season since September 1st still stands at 0.00 inches, and the total precipitation for the year is still 36.26 inches. The normal high temperature for tomorrow is 83 degrees, and the normal low is 63. The record high for tomorrow is 101, which occurred in 1925, and the record low is 43, which occurred in 1883. Sunset tonight is at 7:21 p.m. Sunrise tomorrow is at 6:38 a.m. The current time is 8:26 p.m. Central Daylight Time. 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Tonight, mostly clear. Not as cool, with lows in the mid-70s. South winds 5 to 10 miles per hour. Wednesday, sunny. A slight chance of showers in the morning, then a chance of showers and thunderstorms in the afternoon. Hot with highs in the mid-90s. Southwest winds 5 to 10 miles per hour with gusts up to 20 miles per hour, becoming west in the afternoon. Chance of rain 50%. Heat index values up to 103. Wednesday night, a chance of thunderstorms. Showers with lows around 70. West winds around 5 miles per hour. Chance of rain 80%. Thursday, showers and thunderstorms, mainly in the morning. Cooler with highs in the lower 80s. Northwest winds around 5 miles per hour. Chance of rain 90%. Thursday night, mostly cloudy in the evening, then becoming partly cloudy. Lows in the mid-60s. North winds around 5 miles per hour in the evening, becoming light and variable. Friday, mostly sunny. Highs in the mid-80s. Friday night, mostly clear. Lows in the upper 60s. Saturday, mostly sunny. A slight chance of showers and thunderstorms in the morning, then a chance of showers and thunderstorms in the afternoon. Highs in the lower 90s. Chance of rain 30%. Heat index values up to 100 in the afternoon. Saturday night and Sunday, partly cloudy.
a chance of showers and thunderstorms. Lows in the upper 60s. Highs in the upper 80s. Chance of rain 40%. Sunday night and Monday, partly cloudy. A slight chance of showers and thunderstorms. Lows in the upper 60s. Highs around 90. Chance of rain 20%. Monday night, partly cloudy with a chance of showers and thunderstorms. Lows in the upper 60s. Chance of rain 40%. Tuesday, mostly sunny with a slight chance of showers and thunderstorms. Highs in the upper 80s. Chance of rain 20%. Air quality alert in effect from 10 a.m. this morning to 8 p.m. this evening. The St. Louis Clean Air Partnership has issued an air quality alert for the St. Louis metropolitan area from 10 a.m. this morning to 8 p.m. this evening. An orange air quality forecast means that maximum ozone concentrations are expected to reach levels that pose a health risk. Adverse health effects increase as air quality deteriorates. Ground-level ozone is an air contaminant which can cause breathing difficulties for children, older adults, as well as persons with respiratory problems. Reducing outdoor physical activity is recommended. If it is a regularly scheduled workday, you are urged to consider telecommuting, carpooling, or utilizing public transit. Avoid excessive idling and do not top off when refueling motor vehicles. The use of gasoline-powered lawn equipment should be reduced or postponed until late in the day. 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At 8 p.m. at Lambert Field in St. Louis, it was mostly cloudy with a temperature of 85 degrees. The dew point was 64, giving us a relative humidity of 49%. The wind was southeast at 7 miles an hour, and the pressure was 30.05 inches and steady. Elsewhere in the metro area, in Chesterfield, it was partly cloudy and the temperature was 80. In Belleville, it was 80 degrees. In Cahokia, it was partly cloudy and 81 degrees. In St. Charles, it was partly cloudy and 79. Across the region, it was clear in Columbia, Missouri, with a temperature of 86. In Quincy, it was clear and 85 degrees. In Kansas City, it was partly cloudy and the temperature was 85. It was clear in Springfield, Missouri, with a temperature of 92. In Rolla, it was clear and the temperature was 84. It was mostly cloudy in Cape Girardeau, with 80 degrees. It was clear in Springfield, Illinois, with a temperature of 83. Once again in St. Louis, it was mostly cloudy. The temperature was 85 degrees and the wind was southeast at 7 miles an hour. The current time is 8:31 p.m. Central Daylight Time. 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Tonight, mostly clear. Not as cool with lows in the mid-70s. South winds 5 to 10 miles per hour. Wednesday, sunny. A slight chance of showers in the morning, then a chance of showers and thunderstorms in the afternoon. Hot with highs in the mid-90s. Southwest winds 5 to 10 miles per hour with gusts up to 20 miles per hour, becoming west in the afternoon. Chance of rain 50%. Heat index values up to 103. Wednesday night, a chance of thunderstorms. Showers with lows around 70. West winds around 5 miles per hour. Chance of rain 80%. Thursday, showers and thunderstorms, mainly in the morning. Cooler with highs in the lower 80s. Northwest winds around 5 miles per hour. Chance of rain 90%. Thursday night, mostly cloudy in the evening, then becoming partly cloudy. Lows in the mid-60s. North winds around 5 miles per hour in the evening, becoming light and variable.
Friday, mostly sunny. Highs in the mid-80s. Friday night, mostly clear. Lows in the upper 60s. Saturday, mostly sunny. A slight chance of showers and thunderstorms in the morning, then a chance of showers and thunderstorms in the afternoon. Highs in the lower 90s. Chance of rain 30%. Heat index values up to 100 in the afternoon. Saturday night and Sunday, partly cloudy. A chance of showers and thunderstorms. Lows in the upper 60s. Highs in the upper 80s. Chance of rain 40%. Sunday night and Monday, partly cloudy. A slight chance of showers and thunderstorms. Lows in the upper 60s. Highs around 90. Chance of rain 20%. Monday night, partly cloudy with a chance of showers and thunderstorms. Lows in the upper 60s. Chance of rain 40%. Tuesday, mostly sunny with a slight chance of showers and thunderstorms. Highs in the upper 80s. Chance of rain 20%. At 8 p.m. at Lambert Field in St. Louis, it was mostly cloudy with a temperature of 85 degrees. The dew point was 64, giving us a relative humidity of 49%. The wind was southeast at 7 miles an hour, and the pressure was 30.05 inches and steady. Elsewhere in the metro area, in Chesterfield, it was partly cloudy and the temperature was 80. In Belleville, it was 80 degrees. In Cahokia, it was partly cloudy and 81 degrees. In St. Charles, it was partly cloudy and 79. Across the region, it was clear in Columbia, Missouri, with a temperature of 86. In Quincy, it was clear and 85 degrees. In Kansas City, it was partly cloudy and the temperature was 85. It was clear in Springfield, Missouri, with a temperature of 92. In Rolla, it was clear and the temperature was 84. It was mostly cloudy in Cape Girardeau, with 80 degrees. It was clear in Springfield, Illinois, with a temperature of 83. Once again in St. Louis, it was mostly cloudy, the temperature was 85 degrees and the wind was southeast at 7 miles an hour. The current time is 8:35 p.m. Central Daylight Time. 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Tonight, mostly clear. Not as cool with lows in the mid-70s. South winds 5 to 10 miles per hour. Wednesday, sunny. A slight chance of showers in the morning, then a chance of showers and thunderstorms in the afternoon. Hot with highs in the mid-90s. Southwest winds 5 to 10 miles per hour with gusts up to 20 miles per hour, becoming west in the afternoon. Chance of rain 50%. Heat index values up to 103. Wednesday night, a chance of thunderstorms. Showers with lows around 70. West winds around 5 miles per hour. Chance of rain 80%. Thursday, showers and thunderstorms, mainly in the morning. Cooler with highs in the lower 80s. Northwest winds around 5 miles per hour. Chance of rain 90%. Thursday night, mostly cloudy in the evening, then becoming partly cloudy. Lows in the mid-60s. North winds around 5 miles per hour in the evening, becoming light and variable. Friday, mostly sunny. Highs in the mid-80s. Friday night, mostly clear. Lows in the upper 60s. Saturday, mostly sunny. A slight chance of showers and thunderstorms in the morning, then a chance of showers and thunderstorms in the afternoon. Highs in the lower 90s. Chance of rain 30%. Heat index values up to 100 in the afternoon. Saturday night and Sunday, partly cloudy. A chance of showers and thunderstorms. Lows in the upper 60s. Highs in the upper 80s.
of rain 40%. Sunday night and Monday, partly cloudy. A slight chance of showers and thunderstorms. Lows in the upper 60s. Highs around 90. Chance of rain 20%. Monday night, partly cloudy with a chance of showers and thunderstorms. Lows in the upper 60s. Chance of rain 40%. Tuesday, mostly sunny with a slight chance of showers and thunderstorms. Highs in the upper 80s. Chance of rain 20%. At 8 p.m. at Lambert Field in St. Louis, it was mostly cloudy with a temperature of 85 degrees. The dew point was 64, giving us a relative humidity of 49%. The wind was southeast at 7 miles an hour, and the pressure was 30.05 inches and steady. Elsewhere in the metro area, in Chesterfield, it was partly cloudy and the temperature was 80. In Belleville, it was 80 degrees. In Cahokia, it was partly cloudy and 81 degrees. In St. Charles, it was partly cloudy and 79. Across the region, it was clear in Columbia, Missouri, with a temperature of 86. In Quincy, it was clear and 85 degrees. In Kansas City, it was partly cloudy and the temperature was 85. It was clear in Springfield, Missouri, with a temperature of 92. In Rolla, it was clear and the temperature was 84. It was mostly cloudy in Cape Girardeau, with 80 degrees. It was clear in Springfield, Illinois, with a temperature of 83. Once again in St. Louis, it was mostly cloudy. The temperature was 85 degrees and the wind was southeast at 7 miles an hour. The current time is 8:40 p.m. Central Daylight Time. 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Tonight, mostly clear. Not as cool with lows in the mid-70s. South winds 5 to 10 miles per hour. Wednesday, sunny. A slight chance of showers in the morning, then a chance of showers and thunderstorms in the afternoon. Hot with highs in the mid-90s. Southwest winds 5 to 10 miles per hour with gusts up to 20 miles per hour, becoming west in the afternoon. Chance of rain 50%. Heat index values up to 103. Wednesday night, a chance of thunderstorms. Showers with lows around 70. West winds around 5 miles per hour. Chance of rain 80%. Thursday, showers and thunderstorms, mainly in the morning. Cooler with highs in the lower 80s. Northwest winds around 5 miles per hour. Chance of rain 90%. Thursday night, mostly cloudy in the evening, then becoming partly cloudy. Lows in the mid-60s. North winds around 5 miles per hour in the evening, becoming light and variable. Friday, mostly sunny. Highs in the mid-80s. Friday night, mostly clear. Lows in the upper 60s. Saturday, mostly sunny. A slight chance of showers and thunderstorms in the morning, then a chance of showers and thunderstorms in the afternoon. Highs in the lower 90s. Chance of rain 30%. Heat index values up to 100 in the afternoon. Saturday night and Sunday, partly cloudy. A chance of showers and thunderstorms. Lows in the upper 60s. Highs in the upper 80s. Chance of rain 40%. Sunday night and Monday, partly cloudy. A slight chance of showers and thunderstorms. Lows in the upper 60s. Highs around 90. Chance of rain 20%. Monday night, partly cloudy with a chance of showers and thunderstorms. Lows in the upper 60s. Chance of rain 40%. Tuesday, mostly sunny with a slight chance of showers and thunderstorms. Highs in the upper 80s. Chance of rain 20%. Air quality alert in effect from 10 a.m. this morning to 8 p.m. this evening.
St. Louis Clean Air Partnership has issued an air quality alert for the St. Louis metropolitan area from 10 a.m. this morning to 8 p.m. this evening. An orange air quality forecast means that maximum ozone concentrations are expected to reach levels that pose a health risk. Adverse health effects increase as air quality deteriorates. Ground-level ozone is an air contaminant which can cause breathing difficulties for children, older adults, as well as persons with respiratory problems. Reducing outdoor physical activity is recommended. 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Avoid excessive idling and do not top off when refueling motor vehicles. The use of gasoline-powered lawn equipment should be reduced or postponed until late in the day. 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At 8 p.m. at Lambert Field in St. Louis, it was mostly cloudy with a temperature of 85 degrees. The dew point was 64, giving us a relative humidity of 49%. The wind was southeast at 7 miles an hour, and the pressure was 30.05 inches and steady. Elsewhere in the metro area, in Chesterfield, it was partly cloudy and the temperature was 80. In Belleville, it was 80 degrees. In Cahokia, it was partly cloudy and 81 degrees. In St. Charles, it was partly cloudy and 79. Across the region, it was clear in Columbia, Missouri, with a temperature of 86. In Quincy, it was clear and 85 degrees. In Kansas City, it was partly cloudy and the temperature was 85. It was clear in Springfield, Missouri, with a temperature of 92. In Rolla, it was clear and the temperature was 84. It was mostly cloudy in Cape Girardeau, with 80 degrees. It was clear in Springfield, Illinois, with a temperature of 83. Once again in St. Louis, it was mostly cloudy. The temperature was 85 degrees and the wind was southeast at 7 miles an hour. The current time is 8:45 p.m. Central Daylight Time. 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Tonight, mostly clear. Not as cool with lows in the mid-70s. South winds 5 to 10 miles per hour. Wednesday, sunny. A slight chance of showers in the morning, then a chance of showers and thunderstorms in the afternoon. Hot with highs in the mid-90s. Southwest winds 5 to 10 miles per hour with gusts up to 20 miles per hour, becoming west in the afternoon. Chance of rain 50%. Heat index values up to 103. Wednesday night, a chance of thunderstorms. Showers with lows around 70. West winds around 5 miles per hour. Chance of rain 80%. Thursday, showers and thunderstorms, mainly in the morning. Cooler with highs in the lower 80s. Northwest winds around 5 miles per hour. Chance of rain 90%. Thursday night, mostly cloudy in the evening, then becoming partly cloudy. Lows in the mid-60s. North winds around 5 miles per hour in the evening, becoming light and variable. Friday, mostly sunny. Highs in the mid-80s. Friday night, mostly clear. Lows in the upper 60s. Saturday, mostly sunny. A slight chance of showers and thunderstorms in the morning, then a chance of showers and thunderstorms in the afternoon. Highs in the lower 90s. Chance of rain 30%. Heat index values up to 100 in the afternoon. Saturday night and Sunday, partly cloudy. A chance of showers and thunderstorms. Lows in the upper 60s. Highs in the upper 80s. Chance of rain 40%. Sunday night and Monday, partly cloudy. A slight chance of showers and thunderstorms. Lows in the upper 60s.
60s. Highs around 90. Chance of rain 20%. Monday night, partly cloudy with a chance of showers and thunderstorms. Lows in the upper 60s. Chance of rain 40%. Tuesday, mostly sunny with a slight chance of showers and thunderstorms. Highs in the upper 80s. Chance of rain 20%. At 8 p.m. at Lambert Field in St. Louis, it was mostly cloudy with a temperature of 85 degrees. The dew point was 64, giving us a relative humidity of 49%. The wind was southeast at 7 miles an hour, and the pressure was 30.05 inches and steady. Elsewhere in the metro area, in Chesterfield, it was partly cloudy and the temperature was 80. In Belleville, it was 80 degrees. In Cahokia, it was partly cloudy and 81 degrees. In St. Charles, it was partly cloudy and 79. Across the region, it was clear in Columbia, Missouri, with a temperature of 86. In Quincy, it was clear and 85 degrees. In Kansas City, it was partly cloudy and the temperature was 85. It was clear in Springfield, Missouri, with a temperature of 92. In Rolla, it was clear and the temperature was 84. It was mostly cloudy in Cape Girardeau, with 80 degrees. It was clear in Springfield, Illinois, with a temperature of 83. Once again in St. Louis, it was mostly cloudy. The temperature was 85 degrees and the wind was southeast at 7 miles an hour. The current time is 8:50 p.m. Central Daylight Time. 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Tonight, mostly clear. Not as cool with lows in the mid-70s. South winds 5 to 10 miles per hour. Wednesday, sunny. A slight chance of showers in the morning, then a chance of showers and thunderstorms in the afternoon. Hot with highs in the mid-90s. Southwest winds 5 to 10 miles per hour with gusts up to 20 miles per hour, becoming west in the afternoon. Chance of rain 50%. Heat index values up to 103. Wednesday night, a chance of thunderstorms. Showers with lows around 70. West winds around 5 miles per hour. Chance of rain 80%. Thursday, showers and thunderstorms, mainly in the morning. Cooler with highs in the lower 80s. Northwest winds around 5 miles per hour. Chance of rain 90%. Thursday night, mostly cloudy in the evening, then becoming partly cloudy. Lows in the mid-60s. North winds around 5 miles per hour in the evening, becoming light and variable. Friday, mostly sunny. Highs in the mid-80s. Friday night, mostly clear. Lows in the upper 60s. Saturday, mostly sunny. A slight chance of showers and thunderstorms in the morning, then a chance of showers and thunderstorms in the afternoon. Highs in the lower 90s. Chance of rain 30%. Heat index values up to 100 in the afternoon. Saturday night and Sunday, partly cloudy. A chance of showers and thunderstorms. Lows in the upper 60s. Highs in the upper 80s. Chance of rain 40%. Sunday night and Monday, partly cloudy. A slight chance of showers and thunderstorms. Lows in the upper 60s. Highs around 90. Chance of rain 20%. Monday night, partly cloudy with a chance of showers and thunderstorms. Lows in the upper 60s. Chance of rain 40%. Tuesday, mostly sunny with a slight chance of showers and thunderstorms. Highs in the upper 80s. Chance of rain 20%. At 8 p.m. at Lambert Field in St. Louis, it was mostly cloudy with a temperature of 85 degrees. The dew point was 64, giving us a relative humidity of 49%. The wind was southeast at 7 miles an hour.
and the pressure was 30.05 inches and steady. Elsewhere in the metro area, in Chesterfield, it was partly cloudy and the temperature was 80. In Belleville, it was 80 degrees. In Cahokia, it was partly cloudy and 81 degrees. In St. Charles, it was partly cloudy and 79. Across the region, it was clear in Columbia, Missouri, with a temperature of 86. In Quincy, it was clear and 85 degrees. In Kansas City, it was partly cloudy and the temperature was 85. It was clear in Springfield, Missouri, with a temperature of 92. In Rolla, it was clear and the temperature was 84. It was mostly cloudy in Cape Girardeau, with 80 degrees. It was clear in Springfield, Illinois, with a temperature of 83. Once again in St. Louis, it was mostly cloudy, the temperature was 85 degrees and the wind was southeast at 7 miles an hour. The current and the pressure was 30.05 inches.

Springfield, Missouri, with a temperature of 92. In Rolla, it was clear and the temperature was 84. It was mostly cloudy in Cape Girardeau, with 80 degrees. It was clear in Springfield, Illinois, with a temperature of 83. Once again in St. Louis, it was mostly cloudy. The temperature was 85 degrees and the wind was southeast at 7 miles an hour. The current time is 8:54 p.m. Central Daylight Time. 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Tonight, mostly clear. Not as cool with lows in the mid-70s. South winds 5 to 10 miles per hour. Wednesday, sunny. A slight chance of showers in the morning, then a chance of showers and thunderstorms in the afternoon. Hot with highs in the mid-90s. Southwest winds 5 to 10 miles per hour with gusts up to 20 miles per hour, becoming west in the afternoon. Chance of rain 50%. Heat index values up to 103. Wednesday night, a chance of thunderstorms. Showers with lows around 70. West winds around 5 miles per hour. Chance of rain 80%. Thursday, showers and thunderstorms, mainly in the morning. Cooler with highs in the lower 80s. Northwest winds around 5 miles per hour. Chance of rain 90%. Thursday night, mostly cloudy in the evening, then becoming partly cloudy. Lows in the mid-60s. North winds around 5 miles per hour in the evening, becoming light and variable. Friday, mostly sunny. Highs in the mid-80s. Friday night, mostly clear. Lows in the upper 60s. Saturday, mostly sunny. A slight chance of showers and thunderstorms in the morning, then a chance of showers and thunderstorms in the afternoon. Highs in the lower 90s. Chance of rain 30%. Heat index values up to 100 in the afternoon. Saturday night and Sunday, partly cloudy. A chance of showers and thunderstorms. Lows in the upper 60s. Highs in the upper 80s. Chance of rain 40%. Sunday night and Monday, partly cloudy. A slight chance of showers and thunderstorms. Lows in the upper 60s. Highs around 90. Chance of rain 20%. Monday night, partly cloudy with a chance of showers and thunderstorms. Lows in the upper 60s. Chance of rain 40%. Tuesday, mostly sunny with a slight chance of showers and thunderstorms. Highs in the upper 80s. Chance of rain 20%. Air quality alert in effect from 10 a.m. this morning to 8 p.m. this evening. The St. Louis Clean Air Partnership has issued an air quality alert for the St. Louis metropolitan area from 10 a.m. this morning to 8 p.m. this evening. An orange air quality forecast means that maximum ozone concentrations are expected to reach levels that pose a health risk. Adverse health effects increase as air quality deteriorates. Ground level ozone is an air contaminant which can cause breathing difficulties for children, older adults, as well as persons with respiratory problems. Reducing outdoor physical activity is recommended. If it is a regularly scheduled work day, you are urged to consider telecommuting, carpooling, or utilizing public transit. Avoid excessive idling and do not top off when refueling motor vehicles. The use of gasoline-powered lawn equipment should be reduced or postponed until late in the day. 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At 8 p.m. at Lambert Field in St. Louis, it was mostly cloudy with a temperature of 85 degrees. The dew point was 64, giving us a relative humidity of 49%. The wind was southeast at 7 miles an hour, and the pressure was 30.05 inches and steady. Elsewhere in the metro area, in Chester,

Springfield, it was partly cloudy and the temperature was 80. In Belleville, it was 80 degrees. In Cahokia, it was partly cloudy and 81 degrees. In St. Charles, it was partly cloudy and 79. Across the region, it was clear in Columbia, Missouri, with a temperature of 86. In Quincy, it was clear and 85 degrees. In Kansas City, it was partly cloudy and the temperature was 85. It was clear in Springfield, Missouri, with a temperature of 92. In Rolla, it was clear and the temperature was 84. It was mostly cloudy in Cape Girardeau, with 80 degrees. It was clear in Springfield, Illinois, with a temperature of 83. Once again in St. Louis, it was mostly cloudy. The temperature was 85 degrees and the wind was southeast at 7 miles an hour. The current time is 8:59 p.m. Central Daylight Time. 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Tonight, mostly clear. Not as cool with lows in the mid-70s. South winds 5 to 10 miles per hour. Wednesday, sunny. A slight chance of showers in the morning, then a chance of showers and thunderstorms in the afternoon. Hot with highs in the mid-90s. Southwest winds 5 to 10 miles per hour with gusts up to 20 miles per hour, becoming west in the afternoon. Chance of rain 50%. Heat index values up to 103. Wednesday night, a chance of thunderstorms. Showers with lows around 70. West winds around 5 miles per hour. Chance of rain 80%. Thursday, showers and thunderstorms, mainly in the morning. Cooler with highs in the lower 80s. Northwest winds around 5 miles per hour. Chance of rain 90%. Thursday night, mostly cloudy in the evening, then becoming partly cloudy. Lows in the mid-60s. North winds around 5 miles per hour in the evening, becoming light and variable. Friday, mostly sunny. Highs in the mid-80s. Friday night, mostly clear. Lows in the upper 60s. Saturday, mostly sunny. A slight chance of showers and thunderstorms in the morning, then a chance of showers and thunderstorms in the afternoon. Highs in the lower 90s. Chance of rain 30%. Heat index values up to 100 in the afternoon. Saturday night and Sunday, partly cloudy. A chance of showers and thunderstorms. Lows in the upper 60s. Highs in the upper 80s. Chance of rain 40%. Sunday night and Monday, partly cloudy. A slight chance of showers and thunderstorms. Lows in the upper 60s. Highs around 90. Chance of rain 20%. Monday night, partly cloudy with a chance of showers and thunderstorms. Lows in the upper 60s. Chance of rain 40%. Tuesday, mostly sunny with a slight chance of showers and thunderstorms. Highs in the upper 80s. Chance of rain 20%. At 8 p.m. at Lambert Field in St. Louis, it was mostly cloudy with a temperature of 85 degrees. The dew point was 64, giving us a relative humidity of 49%. The wind was southeast at 7 miles an hour, and the pressure was 30.05 inches and steady. Elsewhere in the metro area, in Chesterfield, it was partly cloudy and the temperature was 80. In Belleville, it was 80 degrees. In Cahokia, it was partly cloudy and 81 degrees. In St. Charles, it was partly cloudy and 79. Across the region, it was clear in Columbia, Missouri, with a temperature of 86. In Quincy, it was clear and 85 degrees. In Kansas City, it was partly cloudy and the temperature was 85. It was clear in Springfield, Missouri, with a temperature of 92. In Rolla, it was clear and the temperature was 84. It was mostly cloudy in Cape
Colorado with 80 degrees. It was clear in Springfield, Illinois, with a temperature of 83. Once again in St. Louis, it was mostly cloudy. The temperature was 85 degrees and the wind was southeast at 7 miles an hour. The current time is 9:04 p.m. Central Daylight Time. 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Tonight, mostly clear. Not as cool with lows in the mid-70s. South winds 5 to 10 miles per hour. Wednesday, sunny. A slight chance of showers in the morning, then a chance of showers and thunderstorms in the afternoon. Hot with highs in the mid-90s. Southwest winds 5 to 10 miles per hour with gusts up to 20 miles per hour, becoming west in the afternoon. Chance of rain 50%. Heat index values up to 103. Wednesday night, a chance of thunderstorms. Showers with lows around 70. West winds around 5 miles per hour. Chance of rain 80%. Thursday, showers and thunderstorms, mainly in the morning. Cooler with highs in the lower 80s. Northwest winds around 5 miles per hour. Chance of rain 90%. Thursday night, mostly cloudy in the evening, then becoming partly cloudy. Lows in the mid-60s. North winds around 5 miles per hour in the evening, becoming light and variable. Friday, mostly sunny. Highs in the mid-80s. Friday night, mostly clear. Lows in the upper 60s. Saturday, mostly sunny. A slight chance of showers and thunderstorms in the morning, then a chance of showers and thunderstorms in the afternoon. Highs in the lower 90s. Chance of rain 30%. Heat index values up to 100 in the afternoon. Saturday night and Sunday, partly cloudy. A chance of showers and thunderstorms. Lows in the upper 60s. Highs in the upper 80s. Chance of rain 40%. Sunday night and Monday, partly cloudy. A slight chance of showers and thunderstorms. Lows in the upper 60s. Highs around 90. Chance of rain 20%. Monday night, partly cloudy with a chance of showers and thunderstorms. Lows in the upper 60s. Chance of rain 40%. Tuesday, mostly sunny with a slight chance of showers and thunderstorms. Highs in the upper 80s. Chance of rain 20%. At 8 p.m. at Lambert Field in St. Louis, it was mostly cloudy with a temperature of 85 degrees. The dew point was 64, giving us a relative humidity of 49%. The wind was southeast at 7 miles an hour, and the pressure was 30.05 inches and steady. Elsewhere in the metro area, in Chesterfield, it was partly cloudy and the temperature was 80. In Belleville, it was 80 degrees. In Cahokia, it was partly cloudy and 81 degrees. In St. Charles, it was partly cloudy and 79. Across the region, it was clear in Columbia, Missouri, with a temperature of 86. In Quincy, it was clear and 85 degrees. In Kansas City, it was partly cloudy and the temperature was 85. It was clear in Springfield, Missouri, with a temperature of 92. In Rolla, it was clear and the temperature was 84. It was mostly cloudy in Cape Girardeau, with 80 degrees. It was clear in Springfield, Illinois, with a temperature of 83. Once again in St. Louis, it was mostly cloudy. The temperature was 85 degrees and the wind was southeast at 7 miles an hour. The current time is 9:08 p.m. Central Daylight Time. 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
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Tonight, mostly clear. Not as cool, with lows in the mid-70s. South winds 5 to 10 miles per hour. Wednesday, sunny. A slight chance of showers in the morning, then a chance of showers and thunderstorms in the afternoon. Hot with highs in the mid-90s. Southwest winds 5 to 10 miles per hour with gusts up to 20 miles per hour, becoming west in the afternoon. Chance of rain 50%. Heat index values up to 103. Wednesday night, a chance of thunderstorms. Showers with lows around 70. West winds around 5 miles per hour. Chance of rain 80%. Thursday, showers and thunderstorms, mainly in the morning. Cooler with highs in the lower 80s. Northwest winds around 5 miles per hour. Chance of rain 90%. Thursday night, mostly cloudy in the evening, then becoming partly cloudy. Lows in the mid-60s. North winds around 5 miles per hour in the evening, becoming light and variable. Friday, mostly sunny. Highs in the mid-80s. Friday night, mostly clear. Lows in the upper 60s. Saturday, mostly sunny. A slight chance of showers and thunderstorms in the morning, then a chance of showers and thunderstorms in the afternoon. Highs in the lower 90s. Chance of rain 30%. Heat index values up to 100 in the afternoon. Saturday night and Sunday, partly cloudy. A chance of showers and thunderstorms. Lows in the upper 60s. Highs in the upper 80s. Chance of rain 40%. Sunday night and Monday, partly cloudy. A slight chance of showers and thunderstorms. Lows in the upper 60s. Highs around 90. Chance of rain 20%. Monday night, partly cloudy with a chance of showers and thunderstorms. Lows in the upper 60s. Chance of rain 40%. Tuesday, mostly sunny with a slight chance of showers and thunderstorms. Highs in the upper 80s. Chance of rain 20%. At 9 p.m. at Lambert Field in St. Louis, it was partly cloudy with a temperature of 88 degrees. The dew point was 61, giving us a relative humidity of 40%. The wind was southeast at 9 miles an hour, and the pressure was 30.06 inches and rising. Elsewhere in the metro area, in Chesterfield, it was partly cloudy and the temperature was 83. In Belleville, it was 77 degrees. In Cahokia, it was partly cloudy and 80 degrees. In St. Charles, it was partly cloudy and 78. Across the region, it was clear in Columbia, Missouri, with a temperature of 84. In Quincy, it was clear and 82 degrees. In Kansas City, it was clear and the temperature was 83. It was partly cloudy in Springfield, Missouri, with a temperature of 90. In Rolla, it was partly cloudy and the temperature was 83. It was partly cloudy in Cape Girardeau, with 78 degrees. It was clear in Springfield, Illinois, with a temperature of 82. Once again in St. Louis, it was partly cloudy, the temperature was 88 degrees, and the wind was southeast at 9 miles an hour. Air quality alert in effect from 10 a.m. this morning to 8 p.m. this evening. The St. Louis Clean Air Partnership has issued an air quality alert for the St. Louis metropolitan area from 10 a.m. this morning to 8 p.m. this evening. An orange air quality forecast means that maximum ozone concentrations are expected to reach levels that pose a health risk. Adverse health effects increase as air quality deteriorates. Ground level ozone is an air contaminant which can cause breathing difficulties for children, older adults, as well as persons with respiratory problems. Reducing outdoor physical activity is recommended. 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Avoid excessive idling and do not top off when refueling motor vehicles.
the use of gasoline-powered lawn equipment should be reduced or postponed until late in the day. 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The current time is 9:14 p.m. Central Daylight Time. 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Tonight, mostly clear. Not as cool with lows in the mid-70s. South winds 5 to 10 miles per hour. Wednesday, sunny. A slight chance of showers in the morning, then a chance of showers and thunderstorms in the afternoon. Hot with highs in the mid-90s. Southwest winds 5 to 10 miles per hour with gusts up to 20 miles per hour, becoming west in the afternoon. Chance of rain 50%. Heat index values up to 103. Wednesday night, a chance of thunderstorms. Showers with lows around 70. West winds around 5 miles per hour. Chance of rain 80%. Thursday, showers and thunderstorms, mainly in the morning. Cooler with highs in the lower 80s. Northwest winds around 5 miles per hour. Chance of rain 90%. Thursday night, mostly cloudy in the evening, then becoming partly cloudy. Lows in the mid-60s. North winds around 5 miles per hour in the evening, becoming light and variable. Friday, mostly sunny. Highs in the mid-80s. Friday night, mostly clear. Lows in the upper 60s. Saturday, mostly sunny. A slight chance of showers and thunderstorms in the morning, then a chance of showers and thunderstorms in the afternoon. Highs in the lower 90s. Chance of rain 30%. Heat index values up to 100 in the afternoon. Saturday night and Sunday, partly cloudy. A chance of showers and thunderstorms. Lows in the upper 60s. Highs in the upper 80s. Chance of rain 40%. Sunday night and Monday, partly cloudy. A slight chance of showers and thunderstorms. Lows in the upper 60s. Highs around 90. Chance of rain 20%. Monday night, partly cloudy with a chance of showers and thunderstorms. Lows in the upper 60s. Chance of rain 40%. Tuesday, mostly sunny with a slight chance of showers and thunderstorms. Highs in the upper 80s. Chance of rain 20%. At 9 p.m. at Lambert Field in St. Louis, it was partly cloudy with a temperature of 88 degrees. The dew point was 61, giving us a relative humidity of 40%. The wind was southeast at 9 miles an hour, and the pressure was 30.06 inches and rising. Elsewhere in the metro area, in Chesterfield, it was partly cloudy and the temperature was 83. In Belleville, it was 77 degrees. In Cahokia, it was partly cloudy and 80 degrees. In St. Charles, it was partly cloudy and 78. Across the region, it was clear in Columbia, Missouri, with a temperature of 84. In Quincy, it was clear and 82 degrees. In Kansas City, it was clear and the temperature was 83. It was partly cloudy in Springfield, Missouri, with a temperature of 90. In Rolla, it was partly cloudy and the temperature was 83. It was partly cloudy in Cape Girardeau, with 78 degrees. It was clear in Springfield, Illinois, with a temperature of 82. Once again in St. Louis, it was partly cloudy, the temperature was 88 degrees, and the wind was southeast at 9 miles an hour. The current time is 9:18 p.m. Central Daylight Time. 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
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Tonight, mostly clear. Not as cool with lows in the mid-70s. South winds 5 to 10 miles per hour. Wednesday, sunny. A slight chance of showers in the morning, then a chance of showers and thunderstorms in the afternoon. Hot with highs in the mid-90s. Southwest winds 5 to 10 miles per hour with gusts up to 20 miles per hour, becoming west in the afternoon. Chance of rain 50%. Heat index values up to 103. Wednesday night, a chance of thunderstorms. Showers with lows around 70. West winds around 5 miles per hour. Chance of rain 80%. Thursday, showers and thunderstorms, mainly in the morning. Cooler with highs in the lower 80s. Northwest winds around 5 miles per hour. Chance of rain 90%. Thursday night, mostly cloudy in the evening, then becoming partly cloudy. Lows in the mid-60s. North winds around 5 miles per hour in the evening, becoming light and variable. Friday, mostly sunny. Highs in the mid-80s. Friday night, mostly clear. Lows in the upper 60s. Saturday, mostly sunny. A slight chance of showers and thunderstorms in the morning, then a chance of showers and thunderstorms in the afternoon. Highs in the lower 90s. Chance of rain 30%. Heat index values up to 100 in the afternoon. Saturday night and Sunday, partly cloudy. A chance of showers and thunderstorms. Lows in the upper 60s. Highs in the upper 80s. Chance of rain 40%. Sunday night and Monday, partly cloudy. A slight chance of showers and thunderstorms. Lows in the upper 60s. Highs around 90. Chance of rain 20%. Monday night, partly cloudy with a chance of showers and thunderstorms. Lows in the upper 60s. Chance of rain 40%. Tuesday, mostly sunny with a slight chance of showers and thunderstorms. Highs in the upper 80s. Chance of rain 20%. At 9 p.m. at Lambert Field in St. Louis, it was partly cloudy with a temperature of 88 degrees. The dew point was 61, giving us a relative humidity of 40%. The wind was southeast at 9 miles an hour, and the pressure was 30.06 inches and rising. Elsewhere in the metro area, in Chesterfield, it was partly cloudy and the temperature was 83. In Belleville, it was 77 degrees. In Cahokia, it was partly cloudy and 80 degrees. In St. Charles, it was partly cloudy and 78. Across the region, it was clear in Columbia, Missouri, with a temperature of 84. In Quincy, it was clear and 82 degrees. In Kansas City, it was clear and the temperature was 83. It was partly cloudy in Springfield, Missouri, with a temperature of 90. In Rolla, it was partly cloudy and the temperature was 83. It was partly cloudy in Cape Girardeau, with 78 degrees. It was clear in Springfield, Illinois, with a temperature of 82. Once again in St. Louis, it was partly cloudy, the temperature was 88 degrees, and the wind was southeast at 9 miles an hour. The current time is 9:22 p.m. Central Daylight Time. 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Tonight, mostly clear. Not as cool with lows in the mid-70s. South winds 5 to 10 miles per hour. Wednesday, sunny. A slight chance of showers in the morning, then a chance of showers and thunderstorms in the afternoon. Hot with highs in the mid-90s.
Southwest winds 5 to 10 miles per hour with gusts up to 20 miles per hour, becoming west in the afternoon. Chance of rain 50%. Heat index values up to 103. Wednesday night, a chance of thunderstorms. Showers with lows around 70. West winds around 5 miles per hour. Chance of rain 80%. Thursday, showers and thunderstorms, mainly in the morning. Cooler with highs in the lower 80s. Northwest winds around 5 miles per hour. Chance of rain 90%. Thursday night, mostly cloudy in the evening, then becoming partly cloudy. Lows in the mid-60s. North winds around 5 miles per hour in the evening, becoming light and variable. Friday, mostly sunny. Highs in the mid-80s. Friday night, mostly clear. Lows in the upper 60s. Saturday, mostly sunny. A slight chance of showers and thunderstorms in the morning, then a chance of showers and thunderstorms in the afternoon. Highs in the lower 90s. Chance of rain 30%. Heat index values up to 100 in the afternoon. Saturday night and Sunday, partly cloudy. A chance of showers and thunderstorms. Lows in the upper 60s. Highs in the upper 80s. Chance of rain 40%. Sunday night and Monday, partly cloudy. A slight chance of showers and thunderstorms. Lows in the upper 60s. Highs around 90. Chance of rain 20%. Monday night, partly cloudy with a chance of showers and thunderstorms. Lows in the upper 60s. Chance of rain 40%. Tuesday, mostly sunny with a slight chance of showers and thunderstorms. Highs in the upper 80s. Chance of rain 20%. At 9 p.m. at Lambert Field in St. Louis, it was partly cloudy with a temperature of 88 degrees. The dew point was 61, giving us a relative humidity of 40%. The wind was southeast at 9 miles an hour, and the pressure was 30.06 inches and rising. Elsewhere in the metro area, in Chesterfield, it was partly cloudy and the temperature was 83. In Belleville, it was 77 degrees. In Cahokia, it was partly cloudy and 80 degrees. In St. Charles, it was partly cloudy and 78. Across the region, it was clear in Columbia, Missouri, with a temperature of 84. In Quincy, it was clear and 82 degrees. In Kansas City, it was clear and the temperature was 83. It was partly cloudy in Springfield, Missouri, with a temperature of 90. In Rolla, it was partly cloudy and the temperature was 83. It was partly cloudy in Cape Girardeau, with 78 degrees. It was clear in Springfield, Illinois, with a temperature of 82. Once again in St. Louis, it was partly cloudy, the temperature was 88 degrees, and the wind was southeast at 9 miles an hour. The current time is 9:26 p.m. Central Daylight Time. Air quality alert in effect from 10 a.m. this morning to 8 p.m. this evening. The St. Louis Clean Air Partnership has issued an air quality alert for the St. Louis metropolitan area from 10 a.m. this morning to 8 p.m. this evening. An orange air quality forecast means that maximum ozone concentrations are expected to reach levels that pose a health risk. Adverse health effects increase as air quality deteriorates. Ground level ozone is an air contaminant which can cause breathing difficulties for children, older adults, as well as persons with respiratory problems. Reducing outdoor physical activity is recommended. 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Avoid excessive idling and do not top off when refueling motor vehicles. 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
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Tonight, mostly clear. Not as cool with lows in the mid-70s. South winds 5 to 10 miles per hour. Wednesday, sunny. A slight chance of showers in the morning, then a chance of showers and thunderstorms in the afternoon. Hot with highs in the mid-90s. Southwest winds 5 to 10 miles per hour with gusts up to 20 miles per hour, becoming west in the afternoon. Chance of rain 50%. Heat index values up to 103. Wednesday night, a chance of thunderstorms. Showers with lows around 70. West winds around 5 miles per hour. Chance of rain 80%. Thursday, showers and thunderstorms, mainly in the morning. Cooler with highs in the lower 80s. Northwest winds around 5 miles per hour. Chance of rain 90%. Thursday night, mostly cloudy in the evening, then becoming partly cloudy. Lows in the mid-60s. North winds around 5 miles per hour in the evening, becoming light and variable. Friday, mostly sunny. Highs in the mid-80s. Friday night, mostly clear. Lows in the upper 60s. Saturday, mostly sunny. A slight chance of showers and thunderstorms in the morning, then a chance of showers and thunderstorms in the afternoon. Highs in the lower 90s. Chance of rain 30%. Heat index values up to 100 in the afternoon. Saturday night and Sunday, partly cloudy. A chance of showers and thunderstorms. Lows in the upper 60s. Highs in the upper 80s. Chance of rain 40%. Sunday night and Monday, partly cloudy. A slight chance of showers and thunderstorms. Lows in the upper 60s. Highs around 90. Chance of rain 20%. Monday night, partly cloudy with a chance of showers and thunderstorms. Lows in the upper 60s. Chance of rain 40%. Tuesday, mostly sunny with a slight chance of showers and thunderstorms. Highs in the upper 80s. Chance of rain 20%. At 9 p.m. at Lambert Field in St. Louis, it was partly cloudy with a temperature of 88 degrees. The dew point was 61, giving us a relative humidity of 40%. The wind was southeast at 9 miles an hour, and the pressure was 30.06 inches and rising. Elsewhere in the metro area, in Chesterfield, it was partly cloudy and the temperature was 83. In Belleville, it was 77 degrees. In Cahokia, it was partly cloudy and 80 degrees. In St. Charles, it was partly cloudy and 78. Across the region, it was clear in Columbia, Missouri, with a temperature of 84. In Quincy, it was clear and 82 degrees. In Kansas City, it was clear and the temperature was 83. It was partly cloudy in Springfield, Missouri, with a temperature of 90. In Rolla, it was partly cloudy and the temperature was 83. It was partly cloudy in Cape Girardeau, with 78 degrees. It was clear in Springfield, Illinois, with a temperature of 82. Once again in St. Louis, it was partly cloudy, the temperature was 88 degrees, and the wind was southeast at 9 miles an hour. The current time is 9:32 p.m. Central Daylight Time. 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Tonight, mostly clear. Not as cool with lows in the mid-70s. South winds 5 to 10 miles per hour. Wednesday, sunny. A slight chance of showers in the morning, then a chance of showers and thunderstorms in the afternoon. Hot with highs in the mid-90s.
Southwest winds 5 to 10 miles per hour with gusts up to 20 miles per hour, becoming west in the afternoon. Chance of rain 50%. Heat index values up to 103. Wednesday night, a chance of thunderstorms. Showers with lows around 70. West winds around 5 miles per hour. Chance of rain 80%. Thursday, showers and thunderstorms, mainly in the morning. Cooler with highs in the lower 80s. Northwest winds around 5 miles per hour. Chance of rain 90%. Thursday night, mostly cloudy in the evening, then becoming partly cloudy. Lows in the mid-60s. North winds around 5 miles per hour in the evening, becoming light and variable. Friday, mostly sunny. Highs in the mid-80s. Friday night, mostly clear. Lows in the upper 60s. Saturday, mostly sunny. A slight chance of showers and thunderstorms in the morning, then a chance of showers and thunderstorms in the afternoon. Highs in the lower 90s. Chance of rain 30%. Heat index values up to 100 in the afternoon. Saturday night and Sunday, partly cloudy. A chance of showers and thunderstorms. Lows in the upper 60s. Highs in the upper 80s. Chance of rain 40%. Sunday night and Monday, partly cloudy. A slight chance of showers and thunderstorms. Lows in the upper 60s. Highs around 90. Chance of rain 20%. Monday night, partly cloudy with a chance of showers and thunderstorms. Lows in the upper 60s. Chance of rain 40%. Tuesday, mostly sunny with a slight chance of showers and thunderstorms. Highs in the upper 80s. Chance of rain 20%. At 9 p.m. at Lambert Field in St. Louis, it was partly cloudy with a temperature of 88 degrees. The dew point was 61, giving us a relative humidity of 40%. The wind was southeast at 9 miles an hour, and the pressure was 30.06 inches and rising. Elsewhere in the metro area, in Chesterfield, it was partly cloudy and the temperature was 83. In Belleville, it was 77 degrees. In Cahokia, it was partly cloudy and 80 degrees. In St. Charles, it was partly cloudy and 78. Across the region, it was clear in Columbia, Missouri, with a temperature of 84. In Quincy, it was clear and 82 degrees. In Kansas City, it was clear and the temperature was 83. It was partly cloudy in Springfield, Missouri, with a temperature of 90. In Rolla, it was partly cloudy and the temperature was 83. It was partly cloudy in Cape Girardeau, with 78 degrees. It was clear in Springfield, Illinois, with a temperature of 82. Once again in St. Louis, it was partly cloudy, the temperature was 88 degrees, and the wind was southeast at 9 miles an hour. The current time is 9:36 p.m. Central Daylight Time. 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Tonight, mostly clear. Not as cool with lows in the mid-70s. South winds 5 to 10 miles per hour. Wednesday, sunny. A slight chance of showers in the morning, then a chance of showers and thunderstorms in the afternoon. Hot with highs in the mid-90s. Southwest winds 5 to 10 miles per hour with gusts up to 20 miles per hour, becoming west in the afternoon. Chance of rain 50%. Heat index values up to 103. Wednesday night, a chance of thunderstorms. Showers with lows around 70. West winds around 5 miles per hour. Chance of rain 80%. Thursday, showers and thunderstorms, mainly in the morning. Cooler with highs in the lower 80s. Northwest winds around 5 miles per hour. Chance of rain 90%.
Thursday night, mostly cloudy in the evening, then becoming partly cloudy. Lows in the mid-60s. North winds around 5 miles per hour in the evening, becoming light and variable. Friday, mostly sunny. Highs in the mid-80s. Friday night, mostly clear. Lows in the upper 60s. Saturday, mostly sunny. A slight chance of showers and thunderstorms in the morning, then a chance of showers and thunderstorms in the afternoon. Highs in the lower 90s. Chance of rain 30%. Heat index values up to 100 in the afternoon. Saturday night and Sunday, partly cloudy. A chance of showers and thunderstorms. Lows in the upper 60s. Highs in the upper 80s. Chance of rain 40%. Sunday night and Monday, partly cloudy. A slight chance of showers and thunderstorms. Lows in the upper 60s. Highs around 90. Chance of rain 20%. Monday night, partly cloudy with a chance of showers and thunderstorms. Lows in the upper 60s. Chance of rain 40%. Tuesday, mostly sunny with a slight chance of showers and thunderstorms. Highs in the upper 80s. Chance of rain 20%. At 9 p.m. at Lambert Field in St. Louis, it was partly cloudy with a temperature of 88 degrees. The dew point was 61, giving us a relative humidity of 40%. The wind was southeast at 9 miles an hour, and the pressure was 30.06 inches and rising. Elsewhere in the metro area, in Chesterfield, it was partly cloudy and the temperature was 83. In Belleville, it was 77 degrees. In Cahokia, it was partly cloudy and 80 degrees. In St. Charles, it was partly cloudy and 78. Across the region, it was clear in Columbia, Missouri, with a temperature of 84. In Quincy, it was clear and 82 degrees. In Kansas City, it was clear and the temperature was 83. It was partly cloudy in Springfield, Missouri, with a temperature of 90. In Rolla, it was partly cloudy and the temperature was 83. It was partly cloudy in Cape Girardeau, with 78 degrees. It was clear in Springfield, Illinois, with a temperature of 82. Once again in St. Louis, it was partly cloudy, the temperature was 88 degrees, and the wind was southeast at 9 miles an hour. The current time is 9:41 p.m. Central Daylight Time. 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This program originates from the National Weather Service Forecast Office in St. Louis, Missouri, and serves parts of East Central Missouri and Southwest Illinois, including the St. Louis metro area and surrounding counties. Tonight, mostly clear. Not as cool with lows in the mid-70s. South winds 5 to 10 miles per hour. Wednesday, sunny. A slight chance of showers in the morning, then a chance of showers and thunderstorms in the afternoon. Hot with highs in the mid-90s. Southwest winds 5 to 10 miles per hour with gusts up to 20 miles per hour, becoming west in the afternoon. Chance of rain 50%. Heat index values up to 103. Wednesday night, a chance of thunderstorms. Showers with lows around 70. West winds around 5 miles per hour. Chance of rain 80%. Thursday, showers and thunderstorms, mainly in the morning. Cooler with highs in the lower 80s. Northwest winds around 5 miles per hour. Chance of rain 90%. Thursday night, mostly cloudy in the evening, then becoming partly cloudy. Lows in the mid-60s. North winds around 5 miles per hour in the evening, becoming light and variable. Friday, mostly sunny. Highs in the mid-80s. Friday night, mostly clear. Lows in the upper 60s. Saturday, mostly sunny. A slight chance of showers and thunderstorms in the morning, then a chance of showers and thunderstorms in the afternoon. Highs in the lower 90s. Chance of rain 30%. Heat index values up to 100 in the afternoon.
Saturday night and Sunday, partly cloudy. A chance of showers and thunderstorms. Lows in the upper 60s. Highs in the upper 80s. Chance of rain 40%. Sunday night and Monday, partly cloudy. A slight chance of showers and thunderstorms. Lows in the upper 60s. Highs around 90. Chance of rain 20%. Monday night, partly cloudy with a chance of showers and thunderstorms. Lows in the upper 60s. Chance of rain 40%. Tuesday, mostly sunny with a slight chance of showers and thunderstorms. Highs in the upper 80s. Chance of rain 20%. Air quality alert in effect from 10 a.m. this morning to 8 p.m. this evening. The St. Louis Clean Air Partnership has issued an air quality alert for the St. Louis metropolitan area from 10 a.m. this morning to 8 p.m. this evening. An orange air quality forecast means that maximum ozone concentrations are expected to reach levels that pose a health risk. Adverse health effects increase as air quality deteriorates. Ground-level ozone is an air contaminant which can cause breathing difficulties for children, older adults, as well as persons with respiratory problems. Reducing outdoor physical activity is recommended. 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Avoid excessive idling and do not top off when refueling motor vehicles. The use of gasoline-powered lawn equipment should be reduced or postponed until late in the day. 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At 9 p.m. at Lambert Field in St. Louis, it was partly cloudy with a temperature of 88 degrees. The dew point was 61, giving us a relative humidity of 40%. The wind was southeast at 9 miles an hour, and the pressure was 30.06 inches and rising. Elsewhere in the metro area, in Chesterfield, it was partly cloudy and the temperature was 83. In Belleville, it was 77 degrees. In Cahokia, it was partly cloudy and 80 degrees. In St. Charles, it was partly cloudy and 78. Across the region, it was clear in Columbia, Missouri, with a temperature of 84. In Quincy, it was clear and 82 degrees. In Kansas City, it was clear and the temperature was 83. It was partly cloudy in Springfield, Missouri, with a temperature of 90. In Rolla, it was partly cloudy and the temperature was 83. It was partly cloudy in Cape Girardeau, with 78 degrees. It was clear in Springfield, Illinois, with a temperature of 82. Once again in St. Louis, it was partly cloudy. The temperature was 88 degrees and the wind was southeast at 9 miles an hour. The current time is 9:46 p.m. Central Daylight Time. 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Tonight, mostly clear. Not as cool with lows in the mid-70s. South winds 5 to 10 miles per hour. Wednesday, sunny. A slight chance of showers in the morning, then a chance of showers and thunderstorms in the afternoon. Hot with highs in the mid-90s. Southwest winds 5 to 10 miles per hour with gusts up to 20 miles per hour, becoming west in the afternoon. Chance of rain 50%. Heat index values up to 103. Wednesday night, a chance of thunderstorms. Showers with lows around 70. West winds around 5 miles per hour. Chance of rain 80%. Thursday, showers and thunderstorms, mainly in the morning. Cooler with highs in the lower 80s. Northwest winds around 5 miles per hour. Chance of rain 90%. Thursday night, mostly cloudy in the evening, then becoming partly cloudy. Lows in the mid-60s.
North winds around 5 miles per hour in the evening, becoming light and variable. Friday, mostly sunny. Highs in the mid-80s. Friday night, mostly clear. Lows in the upper 60s. Saturday, mostly sunny. A slight chance of showers and thunderstorms in the morning, then a chance of showers and thunderstorms in the afternoon. Highs in the lower 90s. Chance of rain 30%. Heat index values up to 100 in the afternoon. Saturday night and Sunday, partly cloudy. A chance of showers and thunderstorms. Lows in the upper 60s. Highs in the upper 80s. Chance of rain 40%. Sunday night and Monday, partly cloudy. A slight chance of showers and thunderstorms. Lows in the upper 60s. Highs around 90. Chance of rain 20%. Monday night, partly cloudy with a chance of showers and thunderstorms. Lows in the upper 60s. Chance of rain 40%. Tuesday, mostly sunny with a slight chance of showers and thunderstorms. Highs in the upper 80s. Chance of rain 20%. At 9 p.m. at Lambert Field in St. Louis, it was partly cloudy with a temperature of 88 degrees. The dew point was 61, giving us a relative humidity of 40%. The wind was southeast at 9 miles an hour, and the pressure was 30.06 inches and rising. Elsewhere in the metro area, in Chesterfield, it was partly cloudy and the temperature was 83. In Belleville, it was 77 degrees. In Cahokia, it was partly cloudy and 80 degrees. In St. Charles, it was partly cloudy and 78. Across the region, it was clear in Columbia, Missouri, with a temperature of 84. In Quincy, it was clear and 82 degrees. In Kansas City, it was clear and the temperature was 83. It was partly cloudy in Springfield, Missouri, with a temperature of 90. In Rolla, it was partly cloudy and the temperature was 83. It was partly cloudy in Cape Girardeau, with 78 degrees. It was clear in Springfield, Illinois, with a temperature of 82. Once again in St. Louis, it was partly cloudy, the temperature was 88 degrees, and the wind was southeast at 9 miles an hour. The current time is 9:50 p.m. Central Daylight Time. 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Tonight, mostly clear. Not as cool with lows in the mid-70s. South winds 5 to 10 miles per hour. Wednesday, sunny. A slight chance of showers in the morning, then a chance of showers and thunderstorms in the afternoon. Hot with highs in the mid-90s. Southwest winds 5 to 10 miles per hour with gusts up to 20 miles per hour, becoming west in the afternoon. Chance of rain 50%. Heat index values up to 103. Wednesday night, a chance of thunderstorms. Showers with lows around 70. West winds around 5 miles per hour. Chance of rain 80%. Thursday, showers and thunderstorms, mainly in the morning. Cooler with highs in the lower 80s. Northwest winds around 5 miles per hour. Chance of rain 90%. Thursday night, mostly cloudy in the evening, then becoming partly cloudy. Lows in the mid-60s. North winds around 5 miles per hour in the evening, becoming light and variable. Friday, mostly sunny. Highs in the mid-80s. Friday night, mostly clear. Lows in the upper 60s. Saturday, mostly sunny. A slight chance of showers and thunderstorms in the morning, then a chance of showers and thunderstorms in the afternoon. Highs in the lower 90s. Chance of rain 30%. Heat index values up to 100 in the afternoon. Saturday night and Sunday, partly cloudy. A chance of showers and thunderstorms.
lows in the upper 60s, highs in the upper 80s. Chance of rain 40%. Sunday night and Monday, partly cloudy. A slight chance of showers and thunderstorms. Lows in the upper 60s. Highs around 90. Chance of rain 20%. Monday night, partly cloudy with a chance of showers and thunderstorms. Lows in the upper 60s. Chance of rain 40%. Tuesday, mostly sunny with a slight chance of showers and thunderstorms. Highs in the upper 80s. Chance of rain 20%. At 9 p.m. at Lambert Field in St. Louis, it was partly cloudy with a temperature of 88 degrees. The dew point was 61, giving us a relative humidity of 40%. The wind was southeast at 9 miles an hour, and the pressure was 30.06 inches and rising. Elsewhere in the metro area, in Chesterfield, it was partly cloudy and the temperature was 83. In Belleville, it was 77 degrees. In Cahokia, it was partly cloudy and 80 degrees. In St. Charles, it was partly cloudy and 78. Across the region, it was clear in Columbia, Missouri, with a temperature of 84. In Quincy, it was clear and 82 degrees. In Kansas City, it was clear and the temperature was 83. It was partly cloudy in Springfield, Missouri, with a temperature of 90. In Rolla, it was partly cloudy and the temperature was 83. It was partly cloudy in Cape Girardeau, with 78 degrees. It was clear in Lambert Field in St. Louis. It was partly cloudy with a temperature

it was clear in Columbia, Missouri, with a temperature of 84. In Quincy, it was clear and 82 degrees. In Kansas City, it was clear and the temperature was 83. It was partly cloudy in Springfield, Missouri, with a temperature of 90. In Rolla, it was partly cloudy and the temperature was 83. It was partly cloudy in Cape Girardeau, with 78 degrees. It was clear in Springfield, Illinois, with a temperature of 82. Once again in St. Louis, it was partly cloudy, the temperature was 88 degrees, and the wind was southeast at 9 miles an hour. The current time is 9:55 p.m. Central Daylight Time. 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Tonight, mostly clear. Not as cool, with lows in the mid-70s. South winds 5 to 10 miles per hour. Wednesday, sunny. A slight chance of showers in the morning, then a chance of showers and thunderstorms in the afternoon. Hot with highs in the mid-90s. Southwest winds 5 to 10 miles per hour with gusts up to 20 miles per hour, becoming west in the afternoon. Chance of rain 50%. Heat index values up to 103. Wednesday night, a chance of thunderstorms. Showers with lows around 70. West winds around 5 miles per hour. Chance of rain 80%. Thursday, showers and thunderstorms, mainly in the morning. Cooler with highs in the lower 80s. Northwest winds around 5 miles per hour. Chance of rain 90%. Thursday night, mostly cloudy in the evening, then becoming partly cloudy. Lows in the mid-60s. North winds around 5 miles per hour in the evening, becoming light and variable. Friday, mostly sunny. Highs in the mid-80s. Friday night, mostly clear. Lows in the upper 60s. Saturday, mostly sunny. A slight chance of showers and thunderstorms in the morning, then a chance of showers and thunderstorms in the afternoon. Highs in the lower 90s. Chance of rain 30%. Heat index values up to 100 in the afternoon. Saturday night and Sunday, partly cloudy. A chance of showers and thunderstorms. Lows in the upper 60s. Highs in the upper 80s. Chance of rain 40%. Sunday night and Monday, partly cloudy. A slight chance of showers and thunderstorms. Lows in the upper 60s. Highs around 90. Chance of rain 20%. Monday night, partly cloudy with a chance of showers and thunderstorms. Lows in the upper 60s. Chance of rain 40%. Tuesday, mostly sunny with a slight chance of showers and thunderstorms. Highs in the upper 80s. Chance of rain 20%. Air quality alert in effect from 10 a.m. this morning to 8 p.m. this evening. The St. Louis Clean Air Partnership has issued an air quality alert for the St. Louis metropolitan area from 10 a.m. this morning to 8 p.m. this evening. An orange air quality forecast means that maximum ozone concentrations are expected to reach levels that pose a health risk. Adverse health effects increase as air quality deteriorates. Ground-level ozone is an air contaminant which can cause breathing difficulties for children, older adults, as well as persons with respiratory problems. Reducing outdoor physical activity is recommended. 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Avoid excessive idling and do not top off when refueling motor vehicles. The use of gasoline-powered lawn equipment should be reduced or postponed until late in the day. 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At 9 p.m. at Lambert Field in St. Louis, it was partly cloudy with a temperature of 88 degrees. The

Atmospheric was 61, giving us a relative humidity of 40%. The wind was southeast at 9 miles an hour, and the pressure was 30.06 inches and rising. Elsewhere in the metro area, in Chesterfield, it was partly cloudy and the temperature was 83. In Belleville, it was 77 degrees. In Cahokia, it was partly cloudy and 80 degrees. In St. Charles, it was partly cloudy and 78. Across the region, it was clear in Columbia, Missouri, with a temperature of 84. In Quincy, it was clear and 82 degrees. In Kansas City, it was clear and the temperature was 83. It was partly cloudy in Springfield, Missouri, with a temperature of 90. In Rolla, it was partly cloudy and the temperature was 83. It was partly cloudy in Cape Girardeau, with 78 degrees. It was clear in Springfield, Illinois, with a temperature of 82. Once again in St. Louis, it was partly cloudy. The temperature was 88 degrees and the wind was southeast at 9 miles an hour. The current time is 10 p.m. Central Daylight Time. This is NOAA, Weather Radio KDO 89 St. Louis, Missouri, broadcasting on 162.550 MHz. 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Tonight, mostly clear. Not as cool, with lows in the mid-70s. South winds 5 to 10 miles per hour. Wednesday, sunny. A slight chance of showers in the morning, then a chance of showers and thunderstorms in the afternoon. Hot with highs in the mid-90s. Southwest winds 5 to 10 miles per hour with gusts up to 20 miles per hour, becoming west in the afternoon. Chance of rain 50%. Heat index values up to 103. Wednesday night, a chance of thunderstorms. Showers with lows around 70. West winds around 5 miles per hour. Chance of rain 80%. Thursday, showers and thunderstorms, mainly in the morning. Cooler with highs in the lower 80s. Northwest winds around 5 miles per hour. Chance of rain 90%. Thursday night, mostly cloudy in the evening, then becoming partly cloudy. Lows in the mid-60s. North winds around 5 miles per hour in the evening, becoming light and variable. Friday, mostly sunny. Highs in the mid-80s. Friday night, mostly clear. Lows in the upper 60s. Saturday, mostly sunny. A slight chance of showers and thunderstorms in the morning, then a chance of showers and thunderstorms in the afternoon. Highs in the lower 90s. Chance of rain 30%. Heat index values up to 100 in the afternoon. Saturday night and Sunday, partly cloudy. A chance of showers and thunderstorms. Lows in the upper 60s. Highs in the upper 80s. Chance of rain 40%. Sunday night and Monday, partly cloudy. A slight chance of showers and thunderstorms. Lows in the upper 60s. Highs around 90. Chance of rain 20%. Monday night, partly cloudy with a chance of showers and thunderstorms. Lows in the upper 60s. Chance of rain 40%. Tuesday, mostly sunny with a slight chance of showers and thunderstorms. Highs in the upper 80s. Chance of rain 20%. At 9 p.m. at Lambert Field in St. Louis, it was partly cloudy with a temperature of 88 degrees. The dew point was 61, giving us a relative humidity of 40%. The wind was southeast at 9 miles an hour, and the pressure was 30.06 inches and rising. Elsewhere in the metro area, in Chesterfield, it was partly cloudy and the temperature was 83. In Belleville, it was 77 degrees. In Cahokia, it was partly cloudy and 80 degrees. In St. Charles, it was partly cloudy and 78. Across the region, it was clear in Columbia, Missouri, with a temperature of 84. In Quincy, it was clear and 82 degrees. In Kansas City, it was clear and the temperature was 80.
It was partly cloudy in Springfield, Missouri, with a temperature of 90. In Rolla, it was partly cloudy and the temperature was 83. It was partly cloudy in Cape Girardeau, with 78 degrees. It was clear in Springfield, Illinois, with a temperature of 82. Once again in St. Louis, it was partly cloudy, the temperature was 88 degrees, and the wind was southeast at 9 miles an hour. The current time is 10:05 p.m. Central Daylight Time. 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Tonight, mostly clear. Not as cool with lows in the mid-70s. South winds 5 to 10 miles per hour. Wednesday, sunny. A slight chance of showers in the morning, then a chance of showers and thunderstorms in the afternoon. Hot with highs in the mid-90s. Southwest winds 5 to 10 miles per hour with gusts up to 20 miles per hour, becoming west in the afternoon. Chance of rain 50%. Heat index values up to 103. Wednesday night, a chance of thunderstorms. Showers with lows around 70. West winds around 5 miles per hour. Chance of rain 80%. Thursday, showers and thunderstorms, mainly in the morning. Cooler with highs in the lower 80s. Northwest winds around 5 miles per hour. Chance of rain 90%. Thursday night, mostly cloudy in the evening, then becoming partly cloudy. Lows in the mid-60s. North winds around 5 miles per hour in the evening, becoming light and variable. Friday, mostly sunny. Highs in the mid-80s. Friday night, mostly clear. Lows in the upper 60s. Saturday, mostly sunny. A slight chance of showers and thunderstorms in the morning, then a chance of showers and thunderstorms in the afternoon. Highs in the lower 90s. Chance of rain 30%. Heat index values up to 100 in the afternoon. Saturday night and Sunday, partly cloudy. A chance of showers and thunderstorms. Lows in the upper 60s. Highs in the upper 80s. Chance of rain 40%. Sunday night and Monday, partly cloudy. A slight chance of showers and thunderstorms. Lows in the upper 60s. Highs around 90. Chance of rain 20%. Monday night, partly cloudy with a chance of showers and thunderstorms. Lows in the upper 60s. Chance of rain 40%. Tuesday, mostly sunny with a slight chance of showers and thunderstorms. Highs in the upper 80s. Chance of rain 20%. At 9 p.m. at Lambert Field in St. Louis, it was partly cloudy with a temperature of 88 degrees. The dew point was 61, giving us a relative humidity of 40%. The wind was southeast at 9 miles an hour, and the pressure was 30.06 inches and rising. Elsewhere in the metro area, in Chesterfield, it was partly cloudy and the temperature was 83. In Belleville, it was 77 degrees. In Cahokia, it was partly cloudy and 80 degrees. In St. Charles, it was partly cloudy and 78. Across the region, it was clear in Columbia, Missouri, with a temperature of 84. In Quincy, it was clear and 82 degrees. In Kansas City, it was clear and the temperature was 83. It was partly cloudy in Springfield, Missouri, with a temperature of 90. In Rolla, it was partly cloudy and the temperature was 83. It was partly cloudy in Cape Girardeau, with 78 degrees. It was clear in Springfield, Illinois, with a temperature of 82. Once again in St. Louis, it was partly cloudy, the temperature was 88 degrees, and the wind was southeast at 9 miles an hour. The current time is 10:09 p.m. Central Daylight Time.
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Tonight, mostly clear. Not as cool with lows in the mid-70s. South winds 5 to 10 miles per hour. Wednesday, sunny. A slight chance of showers in the morning, then a chance of showers and thunderstorms in the afternoon. Hot with highs in the mid-90s. Southwest winds 5 to 10 miles per hour with gusts up to 20 miles per hour, becoming west in the afternoon. Chance of rain 50%. Heat index values up to 103. Wednesday night, a chance of thunderstorms. Showers with lows around 70. West winds around 5 miles per hour. Chance of rain 80%. Thursday, showers and thunderstorms, mainly in the morning. Cooler with highs in the lower 80s. Northwest winds around 5 miles per hour. Chance of rain 90%. Thursday night, mostly cloudy in the evening, then becoming partly cloudy. Lows in the mid-60s. North winds around 5 miles per hour in the evening, becoming light and variable. Friday, mostly sunny. Highs in the mid-80s. Friday night, mostly clear. Lows in the upper 60s. Saturday, mostly sunny. A slight chance of showers and thunderstorms in the morning, then a chance of showers and thunderstorms in the afternoon. Highs in the lower 90s. Chance of rain 30%. Heat index values up to 100 in the afternoon. Saturday night and Sunday, partly cloudy. A chance of showers and thunderstorms. Lows in the upper 60s. Highs in the upper 80s. Chance of rain 40%. Sunday night and Monday, partly cloudy. A slight chance of showers and thunderstorms. Lows in the upper 60s. Highs around 90. Chance of rain 20%. Monday night, partly cloudy with a chance of showers and thunderstorms. Lows in the upper 60s. Chance of rain 40%. Tuesday, mostly sunny with a slight chance of showers and thunderstorms. Highs in the upper 80s. Chance of rain 20%. Air quality alert in effect from 10 a.m. this morning to 8 p.m. this evening. The St. Louis Clean Air Partnership has issued an air quality alert for the St. Louis metropolitan area from 10 a.m. this morning to 8 p.m. this evening. An orange air quality forecast means that maximum ozone concentrations are expected to reach levels that pose a health risk. Adverse health effects increase as air quality deteriorates. Ground level ozone is an air contaminant which can cause breathing difficulties for children, older adults, as well as persons with respiratory problems. Reducing outdoor physical activity is recommended. If it is a regularly scheduled work day, you are urged to consider telecommuting, carpooling, or utilizing public transit. Avoid excessive idling and do not top off when refueling motor vehicles. The use of gasoline-powered lawn equipment should be reduced or postponed until late in the day. 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At 10 p.m. at Lambert Field in St. Louis, it was partly cloudy with a temperature of 87 degrees. The dew point was 56, giving us a relative humidity of 34%. The wind was south at 8 miles an hour, and the pressure was 30.08 inches and rising. Elsewhere in the metro area, in Chesterfield, it was clear and the temperature was 79. In Belleville, it was 78 degrees. In Cahokia, it was partly cloudy and 80 degrees. In St. Charles, it was partly cloudy and 76. Across the region, it was clear in Columbia, Missouri, with a temperature of 82. In Quincy, it was partly cloudy and 82 degrees. In Kansas City, it was clear and the temperature was 83.
It was mostly cloudy in Springfield, Missouri, with a temperature of 88. In Rolla, it was clear and the temperature was 82. It was partly cloudy in Cape Girardeau, with 73 degrees. It was clear in Springfield, Illinois, with a temperature of 80. Once again in St. Louis, it was partly cloudy. The temperature was 87 degrees and the wind was south at 8 miles an hour. The current time is 10:14 p.m. Central Daylight Time. 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Tonight, mostly clear. Not as cool with lows in the mid-70s. South winds 5 to 10 miles per hour. Wednesday, sunny. A slight chance of showers in the morning, then a chance of showers and thunderstorms in the afternoon. Hot with highs in the mid-90s. Southwest winds 5 to 10 miles per hour with gusts up to 20 miles per hour, becoming west in the afternoon. Chance of rain 50%. Heat index values up to 103. Wednesday night, a chance of thunderstorms. Showers with lows around 70. West winds around 5 miles per hour. Chance of rain 80%. Thursday, showers and thunderstorms, mainly in the morning. Cooler with highs in the lower 80s. Northwest winds around 5 miles per hour. Chance of rain 90%. Thursday night, mostly cloudy in the evening, then becoming partly cloudy. Lows in the mid-60s. North winds around 5 miles per hour in the evening, becoming light and variable. Friday, mostly sunny. Highs in the mid-80s. Friday night, mostly clear. Lows in the upper 60s. Saturday, mostly sunny. A slight chance of showers and thunderstorms in the morning, then a chance of showers and thunderstorms in the afternoon. Highs in the lower 90s. Chance of rain 30%. Heat index values up to 100 in the afternoon. Saturday night and Sunday, partly cloudy. A chance of showers and thunderstorms. Lows in the upper 60s. Highs in the upper 80s. Chance of rain 40%. Sunday night and Monday, partly cloudy. A slight chance of showers and thunderstorms. Lows in the upper 60s. Highs around 90. Chance of rain 20%. Monday night, partly cloudy with a chance of showers and thunderstorms. Lows in the upper 60s. Chance of rain 40%. Tuesday, mostly sunny with a slight chance of showers and thunderstorms. Highs in the upper 80s. Chance of rain 20%. At 10 p.m. at Lambert Field in St. Louis, it was partly cloudy with a temperature of 87 degrees. The dew point was 56, giving us a relative humidity of 34%. The wind was south at 8 miles an hour, and the pressure was 30.08 inches and rising. Elsewhere in the metro area, in Chesterfield, it was clear and the temperature was 79. In Belleville, it was 78 degrees. In Cahokia, it was partly cloudy and 80 degrees. In St. Charles, it was partly cloudy and 76. Across the region, it was clear in Columbia, Missouri, with a temperature of 82. In Quincy, it was partly cloudy and 82 degrees. In Kansas City, it was clear and the temperature was 83. It was mostly cloudy in Springfield, Missouri, with a temperature of 88. In Rolla, it was clear and the temperature was 82. It was partly cloudy in Cape Girardeau, with 73 degrees. It was clear in Springfield, Illinois, with a temperature of 80. Once again in St. Louis, it was partly cloudy. The temperature was 87 degrees and the wind was south at 8 miles an hour. The current time is 10:19 p.m. Central Daylight Time. This is NOAA, Weather Radio KDO 89 St. Louis, Missouri, broadcasting on 162.550 MHz.
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Tonight, mostly clear. Not as cool with lows in the mid-70s. South winds 5 to 10 miles per hour. Wednesday, sunny. A slight chance of showers in the morning, then a chance of showers and thunderstorms in the afternoon. Hot with highs in the mid-90s. Southwest winds 5 to 10 miles per hour with gusts up to 20 miles per hour, becoming west in the afternoon. Chance of rain 50%. Heat index values up to 103. Wednesday night, a chance of thunderstorms. Showers with lows around 70. West winds around 5 miles per hour. Chance of rain 80%. Thursday, showers and thunderstorms, mainly in the morning. Cooler with highs in the lower 80s. Northwest winds around 5 miles per hour. Chance of rain 90%. Thursday night, mostly cloudy in the evening, then becoming partly cloudy. Lows in the mid-60s. North winds around 5 miles per hour in the evening, becoming light and variable. Friday, mostly sunny. Highs in the mid-80s. Friday night, mostly clear. Lows in the upper 60s. Saturday, mostly sunny. A slight chance of showers and thunderstorms in the morning, then a chance of showers and thunderstorms in the afternoon. Highs in the lower 90s. Chance of rain 30%. Heat index values up to 100 in the afternoon. Saturday night and Sunday, partly cloudy. A chance of showers and thunderstorms. Lows in the upper 60s. Highs in the upper 80s. Chance of rain 40%. Sunday night and Monday, partly cloudy. A slight chance of showers and thunderstorms. Lows in the upper 60s. Highs around 90. Chance of rain 20%. Monday night, partly cloudy with a chance of showers and thunderstorms. Lows in the upper 60s. Chance of rain 40%. Tuesday, mostly sunny with a slight chance of showers and thunderstorms. Highs in the upper 80s. Chance of rain 20%. At 10 p.m. at Lambert Field in St. Louis, it was partly cloudy with a temperature of 87 degrees. The dew point was 56, giving us a relative humidity of 34%. The wind was south at 8 miles an hour, and the pressure was 30.08 inches and rising. Elsewhere in the metro area, in Chesterfield, it was clear and the temperature was 79. In Belleville, it was 78 degrees. In Cahokia, it was partly cloudy and 80 degrees. In St. Charles, it was partly cloudy and 76. Across the region, it was clear in Columbia, Missouri, with a temperature of 82. In Quincy, it was partly cloudy and 82 degrees. In Kansas City, it was clear and the temperature was 83. It was mostly cloudy in Springfield, Missouri, with a temperature of 88. In Rolla, it was clear and the temperature was 82. It was partly cloudy in Cape Girardeau, with 73 degrees. It was clear in Springfield, Illinois, with a temperature of 80. Once again in St. Louis, it was partly cloudy, the temperature was 87 degrees and the wind was south at 8 miles an hour. The current time is 10:23 p.m. Central Daylight Time. 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Tonight, mostly clear. Not as cool with lows in the mid-70s. South winds 5 to 10 miles per hour. Wednesday, sunny. A slight chance of showers in the morning, then a chance of showers and thunderstorms in the afternoon. Hot with highs in the mid-90s. Southwest winds 5 to 10 miles per hour with gusts up to 20 miles per hour, becoming west in the afternoon.
chance of rain 50%. Heat index values up to 103. Wednesday night, a chance of thunderstorms. Showers flows around 70. West winds around 5 miles per hour. Chance of rain 80%. Thursday, showers and thunderstorms, mainly in the morning. Cooler with highs in the lower 80s. Northwest winds around 5 miles per hour. Chance of rain 90%. Thursday night, mostly cloudy in the evening, then becoming partly cloudy. Lows in the mid-60s. North winds around 5 miles per hour in the evening, becoming light and variable. Friday, mostly sunny. Highs in the mid-80s. Friday night, mostly clear. Lows in the upper 60s. Saturday, mostly sunny. A slight chance of showers and thunderstorms in the morning, then a chance of showers and thunderstorms in the afternoon. Highs in the lower 90s. Chance of rain 30%. Heat index values up to 100 in the afternoon. Saturday night and Sunday, partly cloudy. A chance of showers and thunderstorms. Lows in the upper 60s. Highs in the upper 80s. Chance of rain 40%. Sunday night and Monday, partly cloudy. A slight chance of showers and thunderstorms. Lows in the upper 60s. Highs around 90. Chance of rain 20%. Monday night, partly cloudy with a chance of showers and thunderstorms. Lows in the upper 60s. Chance of rain 40%. Tuesday, mostly sunny with a slight chance of showers and thunderstorms. Highs in the upper 80s. Chance of rain 20%. At 10 p.m. at Lambert Field in St. Louis, it was partly cloudy with a temperature of 87 degrees. The dew point was 56, giving us a relative humidity of 34%. The wind was south at 8 miles an hour, and the pressure was 30.08 inches and rising. Elsewhere in the metro area, in Chesterfield, it was clear and the temperature was 79. In Belleville, it was 78 degrees. In Cahokia, it was partly cloudy and 80 degrees. In St. Charles, it was partly cloudy and 76. Across the region, it was clear in Columbia, Missouri, with a temperature of 82. In Quincy, it was partly cloudy and 82 degrees. In Kansas City, it was clear and the temperature was 83. It was mostly cloudy in Springfield, Missouri, with a temperature of 88. In Rolla, it was clear and the temperature was 82. It was partly cloudy in Cape Girardeau, with 73 degrees. It was clear in Springfield, Illinois, with a temperature of 80. Once again in St. Louis, it was partly cloudy, the temperature was 87 degrees and the wind was south at 8 miles an hour. Air quality alert in effect from 10 a.m. this morning to 8 p.m. this evening. The St. Louis Clean Air Partnership has issued an air quality alert for the St. Louis metropolitan area from 10 a.m. this morning to 8 p.m. this evening. An orange air quality forecast means that maximum ozone concentrations are expected to reach levels that pose a health risk. Adverse health effects increase as air quality deteriorates. Ground-level ozone is an air contaminant which can cause breathing difficulties for children, older adults, as well as persons with respiratory problems. Reducing outdoor physical activity is recommended. 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Avoid excessive idling and do not top off when refueling motor vehicles. The use of gasoline-powered lawn equipment should be reduced or postponed until late in the day. 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The current time is 10:28 p.m. Central Daylight Time. 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
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Tonight, mostly clear. Not as cool with lows in the mid-70s. South winds 5 to 10 miles per hour. Wednesday, sunny. A slight chance of showers in the morning, then a chance of showers and thunderstorms in the afternoon. Hot with highs in the mid-90s. Southwest winds 5 to 10 miles per hour with gusts up to 20 miles per hour, becoming west in the afternoon. Chance of rain 50%. Heat index values up to 103. Wednesday night, a chance of thunderstorms. Showers with lows around 70. West winds around 5 miles per hour. Chance of rain 80%. Thursday, showers and thunderstorms, mainly in the morning. Cooler with highs in the lower 80s. Northwest winds around 5 miles per hour. Chance of rain 90%. Thursday night, mostly cloudy in the evening, then becoming partly cloudy. Lows in the mid-60s. North winds around 5 miles per hour in the evening, becoming light and variable. Friday, mostly sunny. Highs in the mid-80s. Friday night, mostly clear. Lows in the upper 60s. Saturday, mostly sunny. A slight chance of showers and thunderstorms in the morning, then a chance of showers and thunderstorms in the afternoon. Highs in the lower 90s. Chance of rain 30%. Heat index values up to 100 in the afternoon. Saturday night and Sunday, partly cloudy. A chance of showers and thunderstorms. Lows in the upper 60s. Highs in the upper 80s. Chance of rain 40%. Sunday night and Monday, partly cloudy. A slight chance of showers and thunderstorms. Lows in the upper 60s. Highs around 90. Chance of rain 20%. Monday night, partly cloudy with a chance of showers and thunderstorms. Lows in the upper 60s. Chance of rain 40%. Tuesday, mostly sunny with a slight chance of showers and thunderstorms. Highs in the upper 80s. Chance of rain 20%. At 10 p.m. at Lambert Field in St. Louis, it was partly cloudy with a temperature of 87 degrees. The dew point was 56, giving us a relative humidity of 34%. The wind was south at 8 miles an hour, and the pressure was 30.08 inches and rising. Elsewhere in the metro area, in Chesterfield, it was clear and the temperature was 79. In Belleville, it was 78 degrees. In Cahokia, it was partly cloudy and 80 degrees. In St. Charles, it was partly cloudy and 76. Across the region, it was clear in Columbia, Missouri, with a temperature of 82. In Quincy, it was partly cloudy and 82 degrees. In Kansas City, it was clear and the temperature was 83. It was mostly cloudy in Springfield, Missouri, with a temperature of 88. In Rolla, it was clear and the temperature was 82. It was partly cloudy in Cape Girardeau, with 73 degrees. It was clear in Springfield, Illinois, with a temperature of 80. Once again in St. Louis, it was partly cloudy. The temperature was 87 degrees and the wind was south at 8 miles an hour. The current time is 10:33 p.m. Central Daylight Time. 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Tonight, mostly clear. Not as cool with lows in the mid-70s. South winds 5 to 10 miles per hour. Wednesday, sunny. A slight chance of showers in the morning, then a chance of showers and thunderstorms in the afternoon. Hot with highs in the mid-90s. Southwest winds 5 to 10 miles per hour with gusts up to 20 miles per hour, becoming west in the afternoon.
chance of rain 50%. Heat index values up to 103. Wednesday night, a chance of thunderstorms. Showers with lows around 70. West winds around 5 miles per hour. Chance of rain 80%. Thursday, showers and thunderstorms, mainly in the morning. Cooler with highs in the lower 80s. Northwest winds around 5 miles per hour. Chance of rain 90%. Thursday night, mostly cloudy in the evening, then becoming partly cloudy. Lows in the mid-60s. North winds around 5 miles per hour in the evening, becoming light and variable. Friday, mostly sunny. Highs in the mid-80s. Friday night, mostly clear. Lows in the upper 60s. Saturday, mostly sunny. A slight chance of showers and thunderstorms in the morning, then a chance of showers and thunderstorms in the afternoon. Highs in the lower 90s. Chance of rain 30%. Heat index values up to 100 in the afternoon. Saturday night and Sunday, partly cloudy. A chance of showers and thunderstorms. Lows in the upper 60s. Highs in the upper 80s. Chance of rain 40%. Sunday night and Monday, partly cloudy. A slight chance of showers and thunderstorms. Lows in the upper 60s. Highs around 90. Chance of rain 20%. Monday night, partly cloudy with a chance of showers and thunderstorms. Lows in the upper 60s. Chance of rain 40%. Tuesday, mostly sunny with a slight chance of showers and thunderstorms. Highs in the upper 80s. Chance of rain 20%. At 10 p.m. at Lambert Field in St. Louis, it was partly cloudy with a temperature of 87 degrees. The dew point was 56, giving us a relative humidity of 34%. The wind was south at 8 miles an hour, and the pressure was 30.08 inches and rising. Elsewhere in the metro area, in Chesterfield, it was clear and the temperature was 79. In Belleville, it was 78 degrees. In Cahokia, it was partly cloudy and 80 degrees. In St. Charles, it was partly cloudy and 76. Across the region, it was clear in Columbia, Missouri, with a temperature of 82. In Quincy, it was partly cloudy and 82 degrees. In Kansas City, it was clear and the temperature was 83. It was mostly cloudy in Springfield, Missouri, with a temperature of 88. In Rolla, it was clear and the temperature was 82. It was partly cloudy in Cape Girardeau, with 73 degrees. It was clear in Springfield, Illinois, with a temperature of 80. Once again in St. Louis, it was partly cloudy. The temperature was 87 degrees and the wind was south at 8 miles an hour. The current time is 10:37 p.m. Central Daylight Time. 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Tonight, mostly clear. Not as cool with lows in the mid-70s. South winds 5 to 10 miles per hour. Wednesday, sunny. A slight chance of showers in the morning, then a chance of showers and thunderstorms in the afternoon. Hot with highs in the mid-90s. Southwest winds 5 to 10 miles per hour with gusts up to 20 miles per hour, becoming west in the afternoon. Chance of rain 50%. Heat index values up to 103. Wednesday night, a chance of thunderstorms. Showers with lows around 70. West winds around 5 miles per hour. Chance of rain 80%. Thursday, showers and thunderstorms, mainly in the morning. Cooler with highs in the lower 80s. Northwest winds around 5 miles per hour. Chance of rain 90%. Thursday night, mostly cloudy in the evening, then becoming partly cloudy. Lows in the mid-60s.
North winds around 5 miles per hour in the evening, becoming light and variable. Friday, mostly sunny. Highs in the mid-80s. Friday night, mostly clear. Lows in the upper 60s. Saturday, mostly sunny. A slight chance of showers and thunderstorms in the morning, then a chance of showers and thunderstorms in the afternoon. Highs in the lower 90s. Chance of rain 30%. Heat index values up to 100 in the afternoon. Saturday night and Sunday, partly cloudy. A chance of showers and thunderstorms. Lows in the upper 60s. Highs in the upper 80s. Chance of rain 40%. Sunday night and Monday, partly cloudy. A slight chance of showers and thunderstorms. Lows in the upper 60s. Highs around 90. Chance of rain 20%. Monday night, partly cloudy with a chance of showers and thunderstorms. Lows in the upper 60s. Chance of rain 40%. Tuesday, mostly sunny with a slight chance of showers and thunderstorms. Highs in the upper 80s. Chance of rain 20%. At 10 p.m. at Lambert Field in St. Louis, it was partly cloudy with a temperature of 87 degrees. The dew point was 56, giving us a relative humidity of 34%. The wind was south at 8 miles an hour, and the pressure was 30.08 inches and rising. Elsewhere in the metro area, in Chesterfield, it was clear and the temperature was 79. In Belleville, it was 78 degrees. In Cahokia, it was partly cloudy and 80 degrees. In St. Charles, it was partly cloudy and 76. Across the region, it was clear in Columbia, Missouri, with a temperature of 82. In Quincy, it was partly cloudy and 82 degrees. In Kansas City, it was clear and the temperature was 83. It was mostly cloudy in Springfield, Missouri, with a temperature of 88. In Rolla, it was clear and the temperature was 82. It was partly cloudy in Cape Girardeau, with 73 degrees. It was clear in Springfield, Illinois, with a temperature of 80. Once again in St. Louis, it was partly cloudy. The temperature was 87 degrees and the wind was south at 8 miles an hour. The current time is 10:41 p.m. Central Daylight Time. 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Air quality alert in effect from 10 a.m. this morning to 8 p.m. this evening. The St. Louis Clean Air Partnership has issued an air quality alert for the St. Louis metropolitan area from 10 a.m. this morning to 8 p.m. this evening. An orange air quality forecast means that maximum ozone concentrations are expected to reach levels that pose a health risk. Adverse health effects increase as air quality deteriorates. Ground level ozone is an air contaminant which can cause breathing difficulties for children, older adults, as well as persons with respiratory problems. Reducing outdoor physical activity is recommended. If it is a regularly scheduled workday, you are urged to consider telecommuting, carpooling, or utilizing public transit. Avoid excessive idling and do not top off when refueling motor vehicles. The use of gasoline-powered lawn equipment should be reduced or postponed until late in the day. 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Tonight, mostly clear. Not as cool with lows in the mid-70s. South winds 5 to 10 miles per hour. Wednesday, sunny. A slight chance of showers in the morning, then a chance of showers and thunderstorms in the afternoon. Hot with highs in the mid-90s. Southwest winds 5 to 10 miles per hour with gusts up to 20 miles per hour, becoming west in the afternoon. Chance of rain 50%. Heat index values up to 103. Wednesday night, a chance of thunderstorms.
showers with lows around 70. West winds around 5 miles per hour. Chance of rain 80%. Thursday, showers and thunderstorms, mainly in the morning. Cooler with highs in the lower 80s. Northwest winds around 5 miles per hour. Chance of rain 90%. Thursday night, mostly cloudy in the evening, then becoming partly cloudy. Lows in the mid-60s. North winds around 5 miles per hour in the evening, becoming light and variable. Friday, mostly sunny. Highs in the mid-80s. Friday night, mostly clear. Lows in the upper 60s. Saturday, mostly sunny. A slight chance of showers and thunderstorms in the morning, then a chance of showers and thunderstorms in the afternoon. Highs in the lower 90s. Chance of rain 30%. Heat index values up to 100 in the afternoon. Saturday night and Sunday, partly cloudy. A chance of showers and thunderstorms. Lows in the upper 60s. Highs in the upper 80s. Chance of rain 40%. Sunday night and Monday, partly cloudy. A slight chance of showers and thunderstorms. Lows in the upper 60s. Highs around 90. Chance of rain 20%. Monday night, partly cloudy with a chance of showers and thunderstorms. Lows in the upper 60s. Chance of rain 40%. Tuesday, mostly sunny with a slight chance of showers and thunderstorms. Highs in the upper 80s. Chance of rain 20%. At 10 p.m. at Lambert Field in St. Louis, it was partly cloudy with a temperature of 87 degrees. The dew point was 56, giving us a relative humidity of 34%. The wind was south at 8 miles an hour, and the pressure was 30.08 inches and rising. Elsewhere in the metro area, in Chesterfield, it was clear and the temperature was 79. In Belleville, it was 78 degrees. In Cahokia, it was partly cloudy and 80 degrees. In St. Charles, it was partly cloudy and 76. Across the region, it was clear in Columbia, Missouri, with a temperature of 82. In Quincy, it was partly cloudy and 82 degrees. In Kansas City, it was clear and the temperature was 83. It was mostly cloudy in Springfield, Missouri, with a temperature of 88. In Rolla, it was clear and the temperature was 82. It was partly cloudy in Cape Girardeau, with 73 degrees. It was clear in Springfield, Illinois, with a temperature of 80. Once again in St. Louis, it was partly cloudy, the temperature was 87 degrees and the wind was south at 8 miles an hour. The current time is 10:47 p.m. Central Daylight Time. 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Tonight, mostly clear. Not as cool with lows in the mid-70s. South winds 5 to 10 miles per hour. Wednesday, sunny. A slight chance of showers in the morning, then a chance of showers and thunderstorms in the afternoon. Hot with highs in the mid-90s. Southwest winds 5 to 10 miles per hour with gusts up to 20 miles per hour, becoming west in the afternoon. Chance of rain 50%. Heat index values up to 103. Wednesday night, a chance of thunderstorms. Showers with lows around 70. West winds around 5 miles per hour. Chance of rain 80%. Thursday, showers and thunderstorms, mainly in the morning. Cooler with highs in the lower 80s. Northwest winds around 5 miles per hour. Chance of rain 90%. Thursday night, mostly cloudy in the evening, then becoming partly cloudy. Lows in the mid-60s. North winds around 5 miles per hour in the evening, becoming light and variable. Friday, mostly sunny. Highs in the mid-80s.
Friday night, mostly clear. Lows in the upper 60s. Saturday, mostly sunny. A slight chance of showers and thunderstorms in the morning, then a chance of showers and thunderstorms in the afternoon. Highs in the lower 90s. Chance of rain 30%. Heat index values up to 100 in the afternoon. Saturday night and Sunday, partly cloudy. A chance of showers and thunderstorms. Lows in the upper 60s. Highs in the upper 80s. Chance of rain 40%. Sunday night and Monday, partly cloudy. A slight chance of showers and thunderstorms. Lows in the upper 60s. Highs around 90. Chance of rain 20%. Monday night, partly cloudy with a chance of showers and thunderstorms. Lows in the upper 60s. Chance of rain 40%. Tuesday, mostly sunny with a slight chance of showers and thunderstorms. Highs in the upper 80s. Chance of rain 20%. At 10 p.m. at Lambert Field in St. Louis, it was partly cloudy with a temperature of 87 degrees. The dew point was 56, giving us a relative humidity of 34%. The wind was south at 8 miles an hour, and the pressure was 30.08 inches and rising. Elsewhere in the metro area, in Chesterfield, it was clear and the temperature was 79. In Belleville, it was 78 degrees. In Cahokia, it was partly cloudy and 80 degrees. In St. Charles, it was partly cloudy and 76. Across the region, it was clear in Columbia, Missouri, with a temperature of 82. In Quincy, it was partly cloudy and 82 degrees. In Kansas City, it was clear and the temperature was 83. It was mostly cloudy in Springfield, Missouri, with a temperature of 88. In Rolla, it was clear and the temperature was 82. It was partly cloudy in Cape Girardeau, with 73 degrees. It was clear in Springfield, Illinois, with a temperature of 80. Once again in St. Louis, it was partly cloudy, the temperature was 87 degrees and the wind was south at 8 miles an hour. The current time is 10:51 p.m. Central Daylight Time. 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Tonight, mostly clear. Not as cool with lows in the mid-70s. South winds 5 to 10 miles per hour. Wednesday, sunny. A slight chance of showers in the morning, then a chance of showers and thunderstorms in the afternoon. Hot with highs in the mid-90s. Southwest winds 5 to 10 miles per hour with gusts up to 20 miles per hour, becoming west in the afternoon. Chance of rain 50%. Heat index values up to 103. Wednesday night, a chance of thunderstorms. Showers with lows around 70. West winds around 5 miles per hour. Chance of rain 80%. Thursday, showers and thunderstorms, mainly in the morning. Cooler with highs in the lower 80s. Northwest winds around 5 miles per hour. Chance of rain 90%. Thursday night, mostly cloudy in the evening, then becoming partly cloudy. Lows in the mid-60s. North winds around 5 miles per hour in the evening, becoming light and variable. Friday, mostly sunny. Highs in the mid-80s. Friday night, mostly clear. Lows in the upper 60s. Saturday, mostly sunny. A slight chance of showers and thunderstorms in the morning, then a chance of showers and thunderstorms in the afternoon. Highs in the lower 90s. Chance of rain 30%. Heat index values up to 100 in the afternoon. Saturday night and Sunday, partly cloudy. A chance of showers and thunderstorms. Lows in the upper 60s. Highs in the upper 80s. Chance of rain 40%. Sunday night and Monday, partly cloudy.
a slight chance of showers and thunderstorms. Lows in the upper 60s. Highs around 90. Chance of rain 20%. Monday night, partly cloudy with a chance of showers and thunderstorms. Lows in the upper 60s. Chance of rain 40%. Tuesday, mostly sunny with a slight chance of showers and thunderstorms. Highs in the upper 80s. Chance of rain 20%. At 10 p.m. at Lambert Field in St. Louis, it was partly cloudy with a temperature of 87 degrees. The dew point was 56, giving us a relative humidity of 34%. The wind was south at 8 miles an hour, and the pressure was 30.08 inches and rising. Elsewhere in the metro area, in Chesterfield, it was clear and the temperature was 79. In Belleville, it was 78 degrees. In Cahokia, it was partly cloudy and 80 degrees. In St. Charles, it was partly cloudy and 76. Across the region, it was clear in Columbia, Missouri, with a temperature of 82. In Quincy, it was partly cloudy and 82 degrees. In Kansas City, it was clear and the temperature was 83. It was mostly cloudy in Springfield, Missouri, with a temperature of 88. In Rolla, it was clear and the temperature was 82. It was partly cloudy in Cape Girardeau, with 20%. At 10 p.m.

Across the region, it was clear in Columbia, Missouri, with a temperature of 82. In Quincy, it was partly cloudy and 82 degrees. In Kansas City, it was clear and the temperature was 83. It was mostly cloudy in Springfield, Missouri, with a temperature of 88. In Rolla, it was clear and the temperature was 82. It was partly cloudy in Cape Girardeau, with 73 degrees. It was clear in Springfield, Illinois, with a temperature of 80. Once again in St. Louis, it was partly cloudy. The temperature was 87 degrees and the wind was south at 8 miles an hour. The current time is 10:55 p.m. Central Daylight Time. 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Tonight, mostly clear. Not as cool with lows in the mid-70s. South winds 5 to 10 miles per hour. Wednesday, sunny. A slight chance of showers in the morning, then a chance of showers and thunderstorms in the afternoon. Hot with highs in the mid-90s. Southwest winds 5 to 10 miles per hour with gusts up to 20 miles per hour, becoming west in the afternoon. Chance of rain 50%. Heat index values up to 103. Wednesday night, a chance of thunderstorms. Showers with lows around 70. West winds around 5 miles per hour. Chance of rain 80%. Thursday, showers and thunderstorms, mainly in the morning. Cooler with highs in the lower 80s. Northwest winds around 5 miles per hour. Chance of rain 90%. Thursday night, mostly cloudy in the evening, then becoming partly cloudy. Lows in the mid-60s. North winds around 5 miles per hour in the evening, becoming light and variable. Friday, mostly sunny. Highs in the mid-80s. Friday night, mostly clear. Lows in the upper 60s. Saturday, mostly sunny. A slight chance of showers and thunderstorms in the morning, then a chance of showers and thunderstorms in the afternoon. Highs in the lower 90s. Chance of rain 30%. Heat index values up to 100 in the afternoon. Saturday night and Sunday, partly cloudy. A chance of showers and thunderstorms. Lows in the upper 60s. Highs in the upper 80s. Chance of rain 40%. Sunday night and Monday, partly cloudy. A slight chance of showers and thunderstorms. Lows in the upper 60s. Highs around 90. Chance of rain 20%. Monday night, partly cloudy with a chance of showers and thunderstorms. Lows in the upper 60s. Chance of rain 40%. Tuesday, mostly sunny with a slight chance of showers and thunderstorms. Highs in the upper 80s. Chance of rain 20%. Air quality alert in effect from 10 a.m. this morning to 8 p.m. this evening. The St. Louis Clean Air Partnership has issued an air quality alert for the St. Louis metropolitan area from 10 a.m. this morning to 8 p.m. this evening. An orange air quality forecast means that maximum ozone concentrations are expected to reach levels that pose a health risk. Adverse health effects increase as air quality deteriorates. Ground-level ozone is an air contaminant which can cause breathing difficulties for children, older adults, as well as persons with respiratory problems. Reducing outdoor physical activity is recommended. If it is a regularly scheduled workday, you are urged to consider telecommuting, carpooling, or utilizing public transit. Avoid excessive idling and do not top off when refueling motor vehicles. The use of gasoline-powered lawn equipment should be reduced or postponed until late in the day. For more information, visit the St. Louis Clean Air Partnership at cleanair-stlouis.com. 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At 10 p.m. at Lambert Field in St. Louis, it was partly cloudy with a temperature of 80.

The dew point was 56, giving us a relative humidity of 34%. The wind was south at 8 miles an hour, and the pressure was 30.08 inches and rising. Elsewhere in the metro area, in Chesterfield, it was clear and the temperature was 79. In Belleville, it was 78 degrees. In Cahokia, it was partly cloudy and 80 degrees. In St. Charles, it was partly cloudy and 76. Across the region, it was clear in Columbia, Missouri, with a temperature of 82. In Quincy, it was partly cloudy and 82 degrees. In Kansas City, it was clear and the temperature was 83. It was mostly cloudy in Springfield, Missouri, with a temperature of 88. In Rolla, it was clear and the temperature was 82. It was partly cloudy in Cape Girardeau, with 73 degrees. It was clear in Springfield, Illinois, with a temperature of 80. Once again in St. Louis, it was partly cloudy, the temperature was 87 degrees and the wind was south at 8 miles an hour. The current time is 11:01 p.m. Central Daylight Time. 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Tonight, mostly clear. Not as cool with lows in the mid-70s. South winds 5 to 10 miles per hour. Wednesday, sunny. A slight chance of showers in the morning, then a chance of showers and thunderstorms in the afternoon. Hot with highs in the mid-90s. Southwest winds 5 to 10 miles per hour with gusts up to 20 miles per hour, becoming west in the afternoon. Chance of rain 50%. Heat index values up to 103. Wednesday night, a chance of thunderstorms. Showers with lows around 70. West winds around 5 miles per hour. Chance of rain 80%. Thursday, showers and thunderstorms, mainly in the morning. Cooler with highs in the lower 80s. Northwest winds around 5 miles per hour. Chance of rain 90%. Thursday night, mostly cloudy in the evening, then becoming partly cloudy. Lows in the mid-60s. North winds around 5 miles per hour in the evening, becoming light and variable. Friday, mostly sunny. Highs in the mid-80s. Friday night, mostly clear. Lows in the upper 60s. Saturday, mostly sunny. A slight chance of showers and thunderstorms in the morning, then a chance of showers and thunderstorms in the afternoon. Highs in the lower 90s. Chance of rain 30%. Heat index values up to 100 in the afternoon. Saturday night and Sunday, partly cloudy. A chance of showers and thunderstorms. Lows in the upper 60s. Highs in the upper 80s. Chance of rain 40%. Sunday night and Monday, partly cloudy. A slight chance of showers and thunderstorms. Lows in the upper 60s. Highs around 90. Chance of rain 20%. Monday night, partly cloudy with a chance of showers and thunderstorms. Lows in the upper 60s. Chance of rain 40%. Tuesday, mostly sunny with a slight chance of showers and thunderstorms. Highs in the upper 80s. Chance of rain 20%. At 10 p.m. at Lambert Field in St. Louis, it was partly cloudy with a temperature of 87 degrees. The dew point was 56, giving us a relative humidity of 34%. The wind was south at 8 miles an hour, and the pressure was 30.08 inches and rising. Elsewhere in the metro area, in Chesterfield, it was clear and the temperature was 79. In Belleville, it was 78 degrees. In Cahokia, it was partly cloudy and 80 degrees. In St. Charles, it was partly cloudy and 76. Across the region, it was clear in Columbia, Missouri, with a temperature of 82. In Quincy, it was partly cloudy and 82 degrees. In
the city, it was clear and the temperature was 83. It was mostly cloudy in Springfield, Missouri, with a temperature of 88. In Rolla, it was clear and the temperature was 82. It was partly cloudy in Cape Girardeau, with 73 degrees. It was clear in Springfield, Illinois, with a temperature of 80. Once again in St. Louis, it was partly cloudy. The temperature was 87 degrees and the wind was south at 8 miles an hour. The current time is 11:05 p.m. Central Daylight Time. 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Tonight, mostly clear. Not as cool with lows in the mid-70s. South winds 5 to 10 miles per hour. Wednesday, sunny. A slight chance of showers in the morning, then a chance of showers and thunderstorms in the afternoon. Hot with highs in the mid-90s. Southwest winds 5 to 10 miles per hour with gusts up to 20 miles per hour, becoming west in the afternoon. Chance of rain 50%. Heat index values up to 103. Wednesday night, a chance of thunderstorms. Showers with lows around 70. West winds around 5 miles per hour. Chance of rain 80%. Thursday, showers and thunderstorms, mainly in the morning. Cooler with highs in the lower 80s. Northwest winds around 5 miles per hour. Chance of rain 90%. Thursday night, mostly cloudy in the evening, then becoming partly cloudy. Lows in the mid-60s. North winds around 5 miles per hour in the evening, becoming light and variable. Friday, mostly sunny. Highs in the mid-80s. Friday night, mostly clear. Lows in the upper 60s. Saturday, mostly sunny. A slight chance of showers and thunderstorms in the morning, then a chance of showers and thunderstorms in the afternoon. Highs in the lower 90s. Chance of rain 30%. Heat index values up to 100 in the afternoon. Saturday night and Sunday, partly cloudy. A chance of showers and thunderstorms. Lows in the upper 60s. Highs in the upper 80s. Chance of rain 40%. Sunday night and Monday, partly cloudy. A slight chance of showers and thunderstorms. Lows in the upper 60s. Highs around 90. Chance of rain 20%. Monday night, partly cloudy with a chance of showers and thunderstorms. Lows in the upper 60s. Chance of rain 40%. Tuesday, mostly sunny with a slight chance of showers and thunderstorms. Highs in the upper 80s. Chance of rain 20%. At 10 p.m. at Lambert Field in St. Louis, it was partly cloudy with a temperature of 87 degrees. The dew point was 56, giving us a relative humidity of 34%. The wind was south at 8 miles an hour, and the pressure was 30.08 inches and rising. Elsewhere in the metro area, in Chesterfield, it was clear and the temperature was 79. In Belleville, it was 78 degrees. In Cahokia, it was partly cloudy and 80 degrees. In St. Charles, it was partly cloudy and 76. Across the region, it was clear in Columbia, Missouri, with a temperature of 82. In Quincy, it was partly cloudy and 82 degrees. In Kansas City, it was clear and the temperature was 83. It was mostly cloudy in Springfield, Missouri, with a temperature of 88. In Rolla, it was clear and the temperature was 82. It was partly cloudy in Cape Girardeau, with 73 degrees. It was clear in Springfield, Illinois, with a temperature of 80. Once again in St. Louis, it was partly cloudy. The temperature was 87 degrees and the wind was south at 8 miles an hour. The current time is 11:09 p.m. Central Daylight Time. 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
162.550 megahertz. 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Tonight, mostly clear. Not as cool with lows in the mid-70s. South winds 5 to 10 miles per hour. Wednesday, sunny. A slight chance of showers in the morning, then a chance of showers and thunderstorms in the afternoon. Hot with highs in the mid-90s. Southwest winds 5 to 10 miles per hour with gusts up to 20 miles per hour, becoming west in the afternoon. Chance of rain 50%. Heat index values up to 103. Wednesday night, a chance of thunderstorms. Showers with lows around 70. West winds around 5 miles per hour. Chance of rain 80%. Thursday, showers and thunderstorms, mainly in the morning. Cooler with highs in the lower 80s. Northwest winds around 5 miles per hour. Chance of rain 90%. Thursday night, mostly cloudy in the evening, then becoming partly cloudy. Lows in the mid-60s. North winds around 5 miles per hour in the evening, becoming light and variable. Friday, mostly sunny. Highs in the mid-80s. Friday night, mostly clear. Lows in the upper 60s. Saturday, mostly sunny. A slight chance of showers and thunderstorms in the morning, then a chance of showers and thunderstorms in the afternoon. Highs in the lower 90s. Chance of rain 30%. Heat index values up to 100 in the afternoon. Saturday night and Sunday, partly cloudy. A chance of showers and thunderstorms. Lows in the upper 60s. Highs in the upper 80s. Chance of rain 40%. Sunday night and Monday, partly cloudy. A slight chance of showers and thunderstorms. Lows in the upper 60s. Highs around 90. Chance of rain 20%. Monday night, partly cloudy with a chance of showers and thunderstorms. Lows in the upper 60s. Chance of rain 40%. Tuesday, mostly sunny with a slight chance of showers and thunderstorms. Highs in the upper 80s. Chance of rain 20%. Air quality alert in effect from 10 a.m. this morning to 8 p.m. this evening. The St. Louis Clean Air Partnership has issued an air quality alert for the St. Louis metropolitan area from 10 a.m. this morning to 8 p.m. this evening. An orange air quality forecast means that maximum ozone concentrations are expected to reach levels that pose a health risk. Adverse health effects increase as air quality deteriorates. Ground level ozone is an air contaminant which can cause breathing difficulties for children, older adults, as well as persons with respiratory problems. Reducing outdoor physical activity is recommended. If it is a regularly scheduled work day, you are urged to consider telecommuting, carpooling, or utilizing public transit. Avoid excessive idling and do not top off when refueling motor vehicles. The use of gasoline-powered lawn equipment should be reduced or postponed until late in the day. 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At 11 p.m. at Lambert Field in St. Louis, it was partly cloudy with a temperature of 86 degrees. The dew point was 59, giving us a relative humidity of 39%. The wind was south at 9 miles an hour, and the pressure was 30.08 inches and steady. Elsewhere in the metro area, in Chesterfield, it was clear and the temperature was 75. In Cahokia, it was clear and 79 degrees. In St. Charles, it was clear and 73. Across the region, it was clear in Columbia, Missouri, with a temperature of 81. In Quincy, it was partly cloudy and 81 degrees. In Kansas City, it was clear and the temperature was 81. It was cloudy in Springfield, Missouri, with a temperature of 88. In Rolla, it was clear and the temperature was 80. It was clear in Cape Girardeau, with 74 degrees.
It was partly cloudy in Springfield, Illinois, with a temperature of 79. Once again in St. Louis, it was partly cloudy. The temperature was 86 degrees and the wind was south at 9 miles an hour. The current time is 11:15 p.m. Central Daylight Time. 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Tonight, mostly clear. Not as cool with lows in the mid-70s. South winds 5 to 10 miles per hour. Wednesday, sunny. A slight chance of showers in the morning, then a chance of showers and thunderstorms in the afternoon. Hot with highs in the mid-90s. Southwest winds 5 to 10 miles per hour with gusts up to 20 miles per hour, becoming west in the afternoon. Chance of rain 50%. Heat index values up to 103. Wednesday night, a chance of thunderstorms. Showers with lows around 70. West winds around 5 miles per hour. Chance of rain 80%. Thursday, showers and thunderstorms, mainly in the morning. Cooler with highs in the lower 80s. Northwest winds around 5 miles per hour. Chance of rain 90%. Thursday night, mostly cloudy in the evening, then becoming partly cloudy. Lows in the mid-60s. North winds around 5 miles per hour in the evening, becoming light and variable. Friday, mostly sunny. Highs in the mid-80s. Friday night, mostly clear. Lows in the upper 60s. Saturday, mostly sunny. A slight chance of showers and thunderstorms in the morning, then a chance of showers and thunderstorms in the afternoon. Highs in the lower 90s. Chance of rain 30%. Heat index values up to 100 in the afternoon. Saturday night and Sunday, partly cloudy. A chance of showers and thunderstorms. Lows in the upper 60s. Highs in the upper 80s. Chance of rain 40%. Sunday night and Monday, partly cloudy. A slight chance of showers and thunderstorms. Lows in the upper 60s. Highs around 90. Chance of rain 20%. Monday night, partly cloudy with a chance of showers and thunderstorms. Lows in the upper 60s. Chance of rain 40%. Tuesday, mostly sunny with a slight chance of showers and thunderstorms. Highs in the upper 80s. Chance of rain 20%. At 11 p.m. at Lambert Field in St. Louis, it was partly cloudy with a temperature of 86 degrees. The dew point was 59, giving us a relative humidity of 39%. The wind was south at 9 miles an hour, and the pressure was 30.08 inches and steady. Elsewhere in the metro area, in Chesterfield, it was clear and the temperature was 75. In Cahokia, it was clear and 79 degrees. In St. Charles, it was clear and 73. Across the region, it was clear in Columbia, Missouri, with a temperature of 81. In Quincy, it was partly cloudy and 81 degrees. In Kansas City, it was clear and the temperature was 81. It was cloudy in Springfield, Missouri, with a temperature of 88. In Rolla, it was clear and the temperature was 80. It was clear in Cape Girardeau, with 74 degrees. It was partly cloudy in Springfield, Illinois, with a temperature of 79. Once again in St. Louis, it was partly cloudy. The temperature was 86 degrees and the wind was south at 9 miles an hour. The current time is 11:19 p.m. Central Daylight Time. 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Tonight, mostly clear.
Not as cool with lows in the mid-70s. South winds 5 to 10 miles per hour. Wednesday, sunny. A slight chance of showers in the morning, then a chance of showers and thunderstorms in the afternoon. Hot with highs in the mid-90s. Southwest winds 5 to 10 miles per hour with gusts up to 20 miles per hour, becoming west in the afternoon. Chance of rain 50%. Heat index values up to 103. Wednesday night, a chance of thunderstorms. Showers with lows around 70. West winds around 5 miles per hour. Chance of rain 80%. Thursday, showers and thunderstorms, mainly in the morning. Cooler with highs in the lower 80s. Northwest winds around 5 miles per hour. Chance of rain 90%. Thursday night, mostly cloudy in the evening, then becoming partly cloudy. Lows in the mid-60s. North winds around 5 miles per hour in the evening, becoming light and variable. Friday, mostly sunny. Highs in the mid-80s. Friday night, mostly clear. Lows in the upper 60s. Saturday, mostly sunny. A slight chance of showers and thunderstorms in the morning, then a chance of showers and thunderstorms in the afternoon. Highs in the lower 90s. Chance of rain 30%. Heat index values up to 100 in the afternoon. Saturday night and Sunday, partly cloudy. A chance of showers and thunderstorms. Lows in the upper 60s. Highs in the upper 80s. Chance of rain 40%. Sunday night and Monday, partly cloudy. A slight chance of showers and thunderstorms. Lows in the upper 60s. Highs around 90. Chance of rain 20%. Monday night, partly cloudy with a chance of showers and thunderstorms. Lows in the upper 60s. Chance of rain 40%. Tuesday, mostly sunny with a slight chance of showers and thunderstorms. Highs in the upper 80s. Chance of rain 20%. At 11 p.m. at Lambert Field in St. Louis, it was partly cloudy with a temperature of 86 degrees. The dew point was 59, giving us a relative humidity of 39%. The wind was south at 9 miles an hour, and the pressure was 30.08 inches and steady. Elsewhere in the metro area, in Chesterfield, it was clear and the temperature was 75. In Cahokia, it was clear and 79 degrees. In St. Charles, it was clear and 73. Across the region, it was clear in Columbia, Missouri, with a temperature of 81. In Quincy, it was partly cloudy and 81 degrees. In Kansas City, it was clear and the temperature was 81. It was cloudy in Springfield, Missouri, with a temperature of 88. In Rolla, it was clear and the temperature was 80. It was clear in Cape Girardeau, with 74 degrees. It was partly cloudy in Springfield, Illinois, with a temperature of 79. Once again in St. Louis, it was partly cloudy, the temperature was 86 degrees, and the wind was south at 9 miles an hour. The current time is 11:23 p.m. Central Daylight Time. 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Tonight, mostly clear. Not as cool with lows in the mid-70s. South winds 5 to 10 miles per hour. Wednesday, sunny. A slight chance of showers in the morning, then a chance of showers and thunderstorms in the afternoon. Hot with highs in the mid-90s. Southwest winds 5 to 10 miles per hour with gusts up to 20 miles per hour, becoming west in the afternoon. Chance of rain 50%. Heat index values up to 103. Wednesday night, a chance of thunderstorms. Showers with lows around 70. West winds around 5 miles per hour. Chance of rain 80%. Thursday, showers and thunderstorms.
mainly in the morning. Cooler with highs in the lower 80s. Northwest winds around 5 miles per hour. Chance of rain 90%. Thursday night, mostly cloudy in the evening, then becoming partly cloudy. Lows in the mid-60s. North winds around 5 miles per hour in the evening, becoming light and variable. Friday, mostly sunny. Highs in the mid-80s. Friday night, mostly clear. Lows in the upper 60s. Saturday, mostly sunny. A slight chance of showers and thunderstorms in the morning, then a chance of showers and thunderstorms in the afternoon. Highs in the lower 90s. Chance of rain 30%. Heat index values up to 100 in the afternoon. Saturday night and Sunday, partly cloudy. A chance of showers and thunderstorms. Lows in the upper 60s. Highs in the upper 80s. Chance of rain 40%. Sunday night and Monday, partly cloudy. A slight chance of showers and thunderstorms. Lows in the upper 60s. Highs around 90. Chance of rain 20%. Monday night, partly cloudy with a chance of showers and thunderstorms. Lows in the upper 60s. Chance of rain 40%. Tuesday, mostly sunny with a slight chance of showers and thunderstorms. Highs in the upper 80s. Chance of rain 20%. At 11 p.m. at Lambert Field in St. Louis, it was partly cloudy with a temperature of 86 degrees. The dew point was 59, giving us a relative humidity of 39%. The wind was south at 9 miles an hour, and the pressure was 30.08 inches and steady. Elsewhere in the metro area, in Chesterfield, it was clear and the temperature was 75. In Cahokia, it was clear and 79 degrees. In St. Charles, it was clear and 73. Across the region, it was clear in Columbia, Missouri, with a temperature of 81. In Quincy, it was partly cloudy and 81 degrees. In Kansas City, it was clear and the temperature was 81. It was cloudy in Springfield, Missouri, with a temperature of 88. In Rolla, it was clear and the temperature was 80. It was clear in Cape Girardeau, with 74 degrees. It was partly cloudy in Springfield, Illinois, with a temperature of 79. Once again in St. Louis, it was partly cloudy, the temperature was 86 degrees, and the wind was south at 9 miles an hour. Air quality alert in effect from 10 a.m. this morning to 8 p.m. this evening. The St. Louis Clean Air Partnership has issued an air quality alert for the St. Louis metropolitan area from 10 a.m. this morning to 8 p.m. this evening. An orange air quality forecast means that maximum ozone concentrations are expected to reach levels that pose a health risk. Adverse health effects increase as air quality deteriorates. Ground-level ozone is an air contaminant which can cause breathing difficulties for children, older adults, as well as persons with respiratory problems. Reducing outdoor physical activity is recommended. If it is a regularly scheduled workday, you are urged to consider telecommuting, carpooling, or utilizing public transit. Avoid excessive idling and do not top off when refueling motor vehicles. The use of gasoline-powered lawn equipment should be reduced or postponed until late in the day. 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The current time is 11:29 p.m. Central Daylight Time. 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Tonight, mostly clear. Not as cool with lows in the mid-70s. South winds 5 to 10 miles per hour. Wednesday, sunny. A slight chance of showers in the morning, then a chance of showers and thunderstorms in the afternoon. Hot with highs in the mid-90s. Southwest winds 5 to 10 miles per hour.
with gusts up to 20 miles per hour, becoming west in the afternoon. Chance of rain 50%. Heat index values up to 103. Wednesday night, a chance of thunderstorms. Showers with lows around 70. West winds around 5 miles per hour. Chance of rain 80%. Thursday, showers and thunderstorms, mainly in the morning. Cooler with highs in the lower 80s. Northwest winds around 5 miles per hour. Chance of rain 90%. Thursday night, mostly cloudy in the evening, then becoming partly cloudy. Lows in the mid-60s. North winds around 5 miles per hour in the evening, becoming light and variable. Friday, mostly sunny. Highs in the mid-80s. Friday night, mostly clear. Lows in the upper 60s. Saturday, mostly sunny. A slight chance of showers and thunderstorms in the morning, then a chance of showers and thunderstorms in the afternoon. Highs in the lower 90s. Chance of rain 30%. Heat index values up to 100 in the afternoon. Saturday night and Sunday, partly cloudy. A chance of showers and thunderstorms. Lows in the upper 60s. Highs in the upper 80s. Chance of rain 40%. Sunday night and Monday, partly cloudy. A slight chance of showers and thunderstorms. Lows in the upper 60s. Highs around 90. Chance of rain 20%. Monday night, partly cloudy with a chance of showers and thunderstorms. Lows in the upper 60s. Chance of rain 40%. Tuesday, mostly sunny with a slight chance of showers and thunderstorms. Highs in the upper 80s. Chance of rain 20%. At 11 p.m. at Lambert Field in St. Louis, it was partly cloudy with a temperature of 86 degrees. The dew point was 59, giving us a relative humidity of 39%. The wind was south at 9 miles an hour, and the pressure was 30.08 inches and steady. Elsewhere in the metro area, in Chesterfield, it was clear and the temperature was 75. In Cahokia, it was clear and 79 degrees. In St. Charles, it was clear and 73. Across the region, it was clear in Columbia, Missouri, with a temperature of 81. In Quincy, it was partly cloudy and 81 degrees. In Kansas City, it was clear and the temperature was 81. It was cloudy in Springfield, Missouri, with a temperature of 88. In Rolla, it was clear and the temperature was 80. It was clear in Cape Girardeau, with 74 degrees. It was partly cloudy in Springfield, Illinois, with a temperature of 79. Once again in St. Louis, it was partly cloudy. The temperature was 86 degrees and the wind was south at 9 miles an hour. The current time is 11:33 p.m. Central Daylight Time. 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Tonight, mostly clear. Not as cool with lows in the mid-70s. South winds 5 to 10 miles per hour. Wednesday, sunny. A slight chance of showers in the morning, then a chance of showers and thunderstorms in the afternoon. Hot with highs in the mid-90s. Southwest winds 5 to 10 miles per hour with gusts up to 20 miles per hour, becoming west in the afternoon. Chance of rain 50%. Heat index values up to 103. Wednesday night, a chance of thunderstorms. Showers with lows around 70. West winds around 5 miles per hour. Chance of rain 80%. Thursday, showers and thunderstorms, mainly in the morning. Cooler with highs in the lower 80s. Northwest winds around 5 miles per hour. Chance of rain 90%. Thursday night, mostly cloudy in the evening, then becoming partly cloudy. Lows in the mid-60s. North winds around 5 miles.
miles per hour in the evening, becoming light and variable. Friday, mostly sunny. Highs in the mid-80s. Friday night, mostly clear. Lows in the upper 60s. Saturday, mostly sunny. A slight chance of showers and thunderstorms in the morning, then a chance of showers and thunderstorms in the afternoon. Highs in the lower 90s. Chance of rain 30%. Heat index values up to 100 in the afternoon. Saturday night and Sunday, partly cloudy. A chance of showers and thunderstorms. Lows in the upper 60s. Highs in the upper 80s. Chance of rain 40%. Sunday night and Monday, partly cloudy. A slight chance of showers and thunderstorms. Lows in the upper 60s. Highs around 90. Chance of rain 20%. Monday night, partly cloudy with a chance of showers and thunderstorms. Lows in the upper 60s. Chance of rain 40%. Tuesday, mostly sunny with a slight chance of showers and thunderstorms. Highs in the upper 80s. Chance of rain 20%. At 11 p.m. at Lambert Field in St. Louis, it was partly cloudy with a temperature of 86 degrees. The dew point was 59, giving us a relative humidity of 39%. The wind was south at 9 miles an hour, and the pressure was 30.08 inches and steady. Elsewhere in the metro area, in Chesterfield, it was clear and the temperature was 75. In Cahokia, it was clear and 79 degrees. In St. Charles, it was clear and 73. Across the region, it was clear in Columbia, Missouri, with a temperature of 81. In Quincy, it was partly cloudy and 81 degrees. In Kansas City, it was clear and the temperature was 81. It was cloudy in Springfield, Missouri, with a temperature of 88. In Rolla, it was clear and the temperature was 80. It was clear in Cape Girardeau, with 74 degrees. It was partly cloudy in Springfield, Illinois, with a temperature of 79. Once again in St. Louis, it was partly cloudy. The temperature was 86 degrees and the wind was south at 9 miles an hour. 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This program originates from the National Weather Service Forecast Office in St. Louis, Missouri, and serves parts of East Central Missouri and Southwest Illinois, including the St. Louis metro area and surrounding counties. Tonight, mostly clear. Not as cool with lows in the mid-70s. South winds 5 to 10 miles per hour. Wednesday, sunny. A slight chance of showers in the morning, then a chance of showers and thunderstorms in the afternoon. Hot with highs in the mid-90s. Southwest winds 5 to 10 miles per hour with gusts up to 20 miles per hour, becoming west in the afternoon. Chance of rain 50%. Heat index values up to 103. Wednesday night, a chance of thunderstorms. Showers with lows around 70. West winds around 5 miles per hour. Chance of rain 80%. Thursday, showers and thunderstorms, mainly in the morning. Cooler with highs in the lower 80s. Northwest winds around 5 miles per hour. Chance of rain 90%. Thursday night, mostly cloudy in the evening, then becoming partly cloudy. Lows in the mid-60s. North winds around 5 miles per hour in the evening, becoming light and variable. Friday, mostly sunny. Highs in the mid-80s. Friday night, mostly clear. Lows in the upper 60s. Saturday, mostly sunny. A slight chance of showers and thunderstorms in the morning, then a chance of showers and thunderstorms in the afternoon. Highs in the lower 90s. Chance of rain 30%. Heat index values up to 100 in the afternoon. Saturday night and Sunday, partly cloudy. A chance of showers and thunderstorms. Lows in the upper 60s. Highs in the upper 80s. Chance of rain 40%.
Sunday night and Monday, partly cloudy. A slight chance of showers and thunderstorms. Lows in the upper 60s. Highs around 90. Chance of rain 20%. Monday night, partly cloudy with a chance of showers and thunderstorms. Lows in the upper 60s. Chance of rain 40%. Tuesday, mostly sunny with a slight chance of showers and thunderstorms. Highs in the upper 80s. Chance of rain 20%. At 11 p.m. at Lambert Field in St. Louis, it was partly cloudy with a temperature of 86 degrees. The dew point was 59, giving us a relative humidity of 39%. The wind was south at 9 miles an hour, and the pressure was 30.08 inches and steady. Elsewhere in the metro area, in Chesterfield, it was clear and the temperature was 75. In Cahokia, it was clear and 79 degrees. In St. Charles, it was clear and 73. Across the region, it was clear in Columbia, Missouri, with a temperature of 81. In Quincy, it was partly cloudy and 81 degrees. In Kansas City, it was clear and the temperature was 81. It was cloudy in Springfield, Missouri, with a temperature of 88. In Rolla, it was clear and the temperature was 80. It was clear in Cape Girardeau, with 74 degrees. It was partly cloudy in Springfield, Illinois, with a temperature of 79. Once again in St. Louis, it was partly cloudy. The temperature was 86 degrees and the wind was south at 9 miles an hour. The current time is 11:41 p.m. Central Daylight Time. Air quality alert in effect from 10 a.m. this morning to 8 p.m. this evening. The St. Louis Clean Air Partnership has issued an air quality alert for the St. Louis metropolitan area from 10 a.m. this morning to 8 p.m. this evening. An orange air quality forecast means that maximum ozone concentrations are expected to reach levels that pose a health risk. Adverse health effects increase as air quality deteriorates. Ground level ozone is an air contaminant which can cause breathing difficulties for children, older adults, as well as persons with respiratory problems. Reducing outdoor physical activity is recommended. 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Avoid excessive idling and do not top off when refueling motor vehicles. 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Tonight, mostly clear. Not as cool with lows in the mid-70s. South winds 5 to 10 miles per hour. Wednesday, sunny. A slight chance of showers in the morning, then a chance of showers and thunderstorms in the afternoon. Hot with highs in the mid-90s. Southwest winds 5 to 10 miles per hour with gusts up to 20 miles per hour, becoming west in the afternoon. Chance of rain 50%. Heat index values up to 103. Wednesday night, a chance of thunderstorms. Showers with lows around 70. West winds around 5 miles per hour. Chance of rain 80%. Thursday, showers and thunderstorms, mainly in the morning. Cooler with highs in the lower 80s. Northwest winds around 5 miles per hour. Chance of rain 90%. Thursday night, mostly cloudy in the evening, then becoming partly cloudy. Lows in the mid-60s. North winds around 5 miles per hour in the evening, becoming light and variable. Friday, mostly sunny. Highs in the mid-80s. Friday night, mostly clear. Lows in the upper 60s. Saturday, mostly sunny. A slight chance of showers and thunderstorms in the morning, then a chance.
the showers and thunderstorms in the afternoon. Highs in the lower 90s. Chance of rain 30%. Heat index values up to 100 in the afternoon. Saturday night and Sunday, partly cloudy. A chance of showers and thunderstorms. Lows in the upper 60s. Highs in the upper 80s. Chance of rain 40%. Sunday night and Monday, partly cloudy. A slight chance of showers and thunderstorms. Lows in the upper 60s. Highs around 90. Chance of rain 20%. Monday night, partly cloudy with a chance of showers and thunderstorms. Lows in the upper 60s. Chance of rain 40%. Tuesday, mostly sunny with a slight chance of showers and thunderstorms. Highs in the upper 80s. Chance of rain 20%. At 11 p.m. at Lambert Field in St. Louis, it was partly cloudy with a temperature of 86 degrees. The dew point was 59, giving us a relative humidity of 39%. The wind was south at 9 miles an hour, and the pressure was 30.08 inches and steady. Elsewhere in the metro area, in Chesterfield, it was clear and the temperature was 75. In Cahokia, it was clear and 79 degrees. In St. Charles, it was clear and 73. Across the region, it was clear in Columbia, Missouri, with a temperature of 81. In Quincy, it was partly cloudy and 81 degrees. In Kansas City, it was clear and the temperature was 81. It was cloudy in Springfield, Missouri, with a temperature of 88. In Rolla, it was clear and the temperature was 80. It was clear in Cape Girardeau, with 74 degrees. It was partly cloudy in Springfield, Illinois, with a temperature of 79. Once again in St. Louis, it was partly cloudy. The temperature was 86 degrees and the wind was south at 9 miles an hour. The current time is 11:47 p.m. Central Daylight Time. 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Tonight, mostly clear. Not as cool with lows in the mid-70s. South winds 5 to 10 miles per hour. Wednesday, sunny. A slight chance of showers in the morning, then a chance of showers and thunderstorms in the afternoon. Hot with highs in the mid-90s. Southwest winds 5 to 10 miles per hour with gusts up to 20 miles per hour, becoming west in the afternoon. Chance of rain 50%. Heat index values up to 103. Wednesday night, a chance of thunderstorms. Showers with lows around 70. West winds around 5 miles per hour. Chance of rain 80%. Thursday, showers and thunderstorms, mainly in the morning. Cooler with highs in the lower 80s. Northwest winds around 5 miles per hour. Chance of rain 90%. Thursday night, mostly cloudy in the evening, then becoming partly cloudy. Lows in the mid-60s. North winds around 5 miles per hour in the evening, becoming light and variable. Friday, mostly sunny. Highs in the mid-80s. Friday night, mostly clear. Lows in the upper 60s. Saturday, mostly sunny. A slight chance of showers and thunderstorms in the morning, then a chance of showers and thunderstorms in the afternoon. Highs in the lower 90s. Chance of rain 30%. Heat index values up to 100 in the afternoon. Saturday night and Sunday, partly cloudy. A chance of showers and thunderstorms. Lows in the upper 60s. Highs in the upper 80s. Chance of rain 40%. Sunday night and Monday, partly cloudy. A slight chance of showers and thunderstorms. Lows in the upper 60s. Highs around 90. Chance of rain 20%. Monday night, partly cloudy with a chance of showers and thunderstorms. Lows in the upper 60s.
chance of rain 40%. Tuesday, mostly sunny with a slight chance of showers and thunderstorms. Highs are in the upper 80s. Chance of rain 20%. At 11 p.m. at Lambert Field in St. Louis, it was partly cloudy with a temperature of 86 degrees. The dew point was 59, giving us a relative humidity of 39%. The wind was south at 9 miles an hour, and the pressure was 30.08 inches and steady. Elsewhere in the metro area, in Chesterfield, it was clear and the temperature was 75. In Cahokia, it was clear and 79 degrees. In St. Charles, it was clear and 73. Across the region, it was clear in Columbia, Missouri, with a temperature of 81. In Quincy, it was partly cloudy and 81 degrees. In Kansas City, it was clear and the temperature was 81. It was cloudy in Springfield, Missouri, with a temperature of 88. In Rolla, it was clear and the temperature was 80. It was clear in Cape Girardeau, with 74 degrees. It was partly cloudy in Springfield, Illinois, with a temperature of 79. Once again in St. Louis, it was partly cloudy. The temperature was 86 degrees and the wind was south at 9 miles an hour. The current time is 11:51 p.m. Central Daylight Time. 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Tonight, mostly clear. Not as cool with lows in the mid-70s. South winds 5 to 10 miles per hour. Wednesday, sunny. A slight chance of showers in the morning, then a chance of showers and thunderstorms in the afternoon. Hot with highs in the mid-90s. Southwest winds 5 to 10 miles per hour with gusts up to 20 miles per hour, becoming west in the afternoon. Chance of rain 50%. Heat index values up to 103. Wednesday night, a chance of thunderstorms. Showers with lows around 70. West winds around 5 miles per hour. Chance of rain 80%. Thursday, showers and thunderstorms, mainly in the morning. Cooler with highs in the lower 80s. Northwest winds around 5 miles per hour. Chance of rain 90%. Thursday night, mostly cloudy in the evening, then becoming partly cloudy. Lows in the mid-60s. North winds around 5 miles per hour in the evening, becoming light and variable. Friday, mostly sunny. Highs in the mid-80s. Friday night, mostly clear. Lows in the upper 60s. Saturday, mostly sunny. A slight chance of showers and thunderstorms in the morning, then a chance of showers and thunderstorms in the afternoon. Highs in the lower 90s. Chance of rain 30%. Heat index values up to 100 in the afternoon. Saturday night and Sunday, partly cloudy. A chance of showers and thunderstorms. Lows in the upper 60s. Highs in the upper 80s. Chance of rain 40%. Sunday night and Monday, partly cloudy. A slight chance of showers and thunderstorms. Lows in the upper 60s. Highs around 90. Chance of rain 20%. Monday night, partly cloudy with a chance of showers and thunderstorms. Lows in the upper 60s. Chance of rain 40%. Tuesday, mostly sunny with a slight chance of showers and thunderstorms. Highs in the upper 80s. Chance of rain 20%. At 11 p.m. at Lambert Field in St. Louis, it was partly cloudy with a temperature of 86 degrees. The dew point was 59, giving us a relative humidity of 39%. The wind was south at 9 miles an hour, and the pressure was 30.08 inches and steady. Elsewhere in the metro area, in Chesterfield, it was clear and the temperature was 75. In Cahokia, it was clear and 79 degrees. In St. Charles, it was clear and 73.
Across the region, it was clear in Columbia, Missouri, with a temperature of 81. In Quincy, it was partly cloudy and 81 degrees. In Kansas City, it was clear and the temperature was 81. It was cloudy in Springfield, Missouri, with a temperature of 88. In Rolla, it was clear and the temperature was 80. It was clear in Cape Girardeau, with 74 degrees. It was partly cloudy in Springfield, Illinois, with a temperature of 79. Once again in St. Louis, it was partly cloudy. The temperature was 86 degrees and the wind was south at 9 miles an hour. The current time is 11:55 p.m. Central Daylight Time. 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It was clear in Columbia.

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Tonight, mostly clear. Not as cool with lows in the mid-70s. South winds 5 to 10 miles per hour. Wednesday, sunny. A slight chance of showers in the morning, then a chance of showers and thunderstorms in the afternoon. Hot with highs in the mid-90s. Southwest winds 5 to 10 miles per hour with gusts up to 20 miles per hour, becoming west in the afternoon. Chance of rain 50%. Heat index values up to 103. Wednesday night, a chance of thunderstorms. Showers with lows around 70. West winds around 5 miles per hour. Chance of rain 80%. Thursday, showers and thunderstorms, mainly in the morning. Cooler with highs in the lower 80s. Northwest winds around 5 miles per hour. Chance of rain 90%. Thursday night, mostly cloudy in the evening, then becoming partly cloudy. Lows in the mid-60s. North winds around 5 miles per hour in the evening, becoming light and variable. Friday, mostly sunny. Highs in the mid-80s. Friday night, mostly clear. Lows in the upper 60s. Saturday, mostly sunny. A slight chance of showers and thunderstorms in the morning, then a chance of showers and thunderstorms in the afternoon. Highs in the lower 90s. Chance of rain 30%. Heat index values up to 100 in the afternoon. Saturday night and Sunday, partly cloudy. A chance of showers and thunderstorms. Lows in the upper 60s. Highs in the upper 80s. Chance of rain 40%. Sunday night and Monday, partly cloudy. A slight chance of showers and thunderstorms. Lows in the upper 60s. Highs around 90. Chance of rain 20%. Monday night, partly cloudy with a chance of showers and thunderstorms. Lows in the upper 60s. Chance of rain 40%. Tuesday, mostly sunny with a slight chance of showers and thunderstorms. Highs in the upper 80s. Chance of rain 20%. Air quality alert in effect from 10 a.m. this morning to 8 p.m. this evening. The St. Louis Clean Air Partnership has issued an air quality alert for the St. Louis metropolitan area from 10 a.m. this morning to 8 p.m. this evening. An orange air quality forecast means that maximum ozone concentrations are expected to reach levels that pose a health risk. Adverse health effects increase as air quality deteriorates. Ground-level ozone is an air contaminant which can cause breathing difficulties for children, older adults, as well as persons with respiratory problems. Reducing outdoor physical activity is recommended. 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Avoid excessive idling and do not top off when refueling motor vehicles. The use of gasoline-powered lawn equipment should be reduced or postponed until late in the day. 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Overnight, mostly clear and not as cool. Near steady temperature in the mid-70s. South winds around 5 miles per hour. Wednesday, mostly sunny. A slight chance of showers in the morning, then a chance of showers and thunderstorms in the afternoon. Hot with highs in the mid-90s. Southwest winds 5 to 10 miles per hour, becoming west in the afternoon. Chance of rain 50%. Heat index values up to 105. Wednesday night, thunderstorms likely. Showers with lows in the lower 70s. Northwest winds around 5 miles per hour. Chance of rain near 100%. Thursday.

showers with a chance of thunderstorms in the morning, then showers likely with a slight chance of thunderstorms in the afternoon. Much cooler with highs in the upper 70s. Northwest winds around 5 miles per hour. Chance of rain near 100%. Thursday night, mostly cloudy in the evening, then becoming partly cloudy. Lows in the mid-60s. Northeast winds around 5 miles per hour in the evening, becoming light and variable. Friday, mostly sunny. A slight chance of showers in the afternoon. Highs in the mid-80s. Chance of rain 20%. Friday night, mostly clear. Lows in the upper 60s. Saturday, mostly sunny. A slight chance of showers and thunderstorms in the morning, then a chance of showers and thunderstorms in the afternoon. Highs in the lower 90s. Chance of rain 30%. Heat index values up to 100 in the afternoon. Saturday night and Sunday, partly cloudy. A chance of showers and thunderstorms. Lows in the upper 60s. Highs in the upper 80s. Chance of rain 40%. Sunday night and Monday, partly cloudy. A slight chance of showers and thunderstorms. Lows in the upper 60s. Highs around 90. Chance of rain 20%. Monday night, partly cloudy with a chance of showers and thunderstorms. Lows in the upper 60s. Chance of rain 40%. Tuesday, mostly sunny with a slight chance of showers and thunderstorms. Highs in the upper 80s. Chance of rain 20%. At 11 p.m. at Lambert Field in St. Louis, it was partly cloudy with a temperature of 86 degrees. The dew point was 59, giving us a relative humidity of 39%. The wind was south at 9 miles an hour, and the pressure was 30.08 inches and steady. Elsewhere in the metro area, in Chesterfield, it was clear and the temperature was 75. In Cahokia, it was clear and 79 degrees. In St. Charles, it was clear and 73. Across the region, it was clear in Columbia, Missouri, with a temperature of 81. In Quincy, it was partly cloudy and 81 degrees. In Kansas City, it was clear and the temperature was 81. It was cloudy in Springfield, Missouri, with a temperature of 88. In Rolla, it was clear and the temperature was 80. It was clear in Cape Girardeau, with 74 degrees. It was partly cloudy in Springfield, Illinois, with a temperature of 79. Once again in St. Louis, it was partly cloudy, the temperature was 86 degrees, and the wind was south at 9 miles an hour. The current time is 12:03 a.m. Central Daylight Time. 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This program originates from the National Weather Service Forecast Office in St. Louis, Missouri, and serves parts of East Central Missouri and Southwest Illinois, including the St. Louis metro area and surrounding counties. Overnight, mostly clear and not as cool. Near steady temperature in the mid-70s. South winds around 5 miles per hour. Wednesday, mostly sunny. A slight chance of showers in the morning, then a chance of showers and thunderstorms in the afternoon. Hot with highs in the mid-90s. Southwest winds 5 to 10 miles per hour, becoming west in the afternoon. Chance of rain 50%. Heat index values up to 105. Wednesday night, thunderstorms likely. Showers with lows in the lower 70s. Northwest winds around 5 miles per hour. Chance of rain near 100%. Thursday, showers with a chance of thunderstorms in the morning, then showers likely with a slight chance of thunderstorms in the afternoon. Much cooler with highs in the upper 70s. Northwest winds around 5 miles per hour. Chance of rain near 100%. Thursday night, mostly cloudy in the evening, then becoming partly cloudy. Lows in the mid-60s. Northeast winds around 5 miles per hour in the evening, becoming light and variable. Friday, mostly sunny. A slight chance of showers in the afternoon. High
in the mid-80s. Chance of rain 20%. Friday night, mostly clear. Lows in the upper 60s. Saturday, mostly sunny. A slight chance of showers and thunderstorms in the morning, then a chance of showers and thunderstorms in the afternoon. Highs in the lower 90s. Chance of rain 30%. Heat index values up to 100 in the afternoon. Saturday night and Sunday, partly cloudy. A chance of showers and thunderstorms. Lows in the upper 60s. Highs in the upper 80s. Chance of rain 40%. Sunday night and Monday, partly cloudy. A slight chance of showers and thunderstorms. Lows in the upper 60s. Highs around 90. Chance of rain 20%. Monday night, partly cloudy with a chance of showers and thunderstorms. Lows in the upper 60s. Chance of rain 40%. Tuesday, mostly sunny with a slight chance of showers and thunderstorms. Highs in the upper 80s. Chance of rain 20%. At 11 p.m. at Lambert Field in St. Louis, it was partly cloudy with a temperature of 86 degrees. The dew point was 59, giving us a relative humidity of 39%. The wind was south at 9 miles an hour, and the pressure was 30.08 inches and steady. Elsewhere in the metro area, in Chesterfield, it was clear and the temperature was 75. In Cahokia, it was clear and 79 degrees. In St. Charles, it was clear and 73. Across the region, it was clear in Columbia, Missouri, with a temperature of 81. In Quincy, it was partly cloudy and 81 degrees. In Kansas City, it was clear and the temperature was 81. It was cloudy in Springfield, Missouri, with a temperature of 88. In Rolla, it was clear and the temperature was 80. It was clear in Cape Girardeau, with 74 degrees. It was partly cloudy in Springfield, Illinois, with a temperature of 79. Once again in St. Louis, it was partly cloudy. The temperature was 86 degrees and the wind was south at 9 miles an hour. The current time is 12:08 a.m. Central Daylight Time. 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Overnight, mostly clear and not as cool. Near steady temperature in the mid-70s. South winds around 5 miles per hour. Wednesday, mostly sunny. A slight chance of showers in the morning, then a chance of showers and thunderstorms in the afternoon. Hot with highs in the mid-90s. Southwest winds 5 to 10 miles per hour, becoming west in the afternoon. Chance of rain 50%. Heat index values up to 105. Wednesday night, thunderstorms likely. Showers with lows in the lower 70s. Northwest winds around 5 miles per hour. Chance of rain near 100%. Thursday, showers with a chance of thunderstorms in the morning, then showers likely with a slight chance of thunderstorms in the afternoon. Much cooler with highs in the upper 70s. Northwest winds around 5 miles per hour. Chance of rain near 100%. Thursday night, mostly cloudy in the evening, then becoming partly cloudy. Lows in the mid-60s. Northeast winds around 5 miles per hour in the evening, becoming light and variable. Friday, mostly sunny. A slight chance of showers in the afternoon. Highs in the mid-80s. Chance of rain 20%. Friday night, mostly clear. Lows in the upper 60s. Saturday, mostly sunny. A slight chance of showers and thunderstorms in the morning, then a chance of showers and thunderstorms in the afternoon. Highs in the lower 90s. Chance of rain 30%. Heat index values up to 100 in the afternoon. Saturday night and Sunday, partly cloudy. A chance of showers and thunderstorms. Lows in the upper 60s.
highs in the upper 80s. Chance of rain 40%. Sunday night and Monday, partly cloudy. A slight chance of showers and thunderstorms. Lows in the upper 60s. Highs around 90. Chance of rain 20%. Monday night, partly cloudy with a chance of showers and thunderstorms. Lows in the upper 60s. Chance of rain 40%. Tuesday, mostly sunny with a slight chance of showers and thunderstorms. Highs in the upper 80s. Chance of rain 20%. At midnight at Lambert Field in St. Louis, it was partly cloudy with a temperature of 84 degrees. The dew point was 60, giving us a relative humidity of 44%. The wind was south at 9 miles an hour, and the pressure was 30.07 inches and falling. Elsewhere in the metro area, in Chesterfield, it was clear and the temperature was 72. In Belleville, it was 76 degrees. In Cahokia, it was clear and 79 degrees. In St. Charles, it was clear and 73. Across the region, it was clear in Columbia, Missouri, with a temperature of 81. In Quincy, it was partly cloudy and 80 degrees. In Kansas City, it was clear and the temperature was 80. It was mostly cloudy in Springfield, Missouri, with a temperature of 86. In Rolla, it was clear and the temperature was 80. It was clear in Cape Girardeau, with 74 degrees. It was mostly cloudy in Springfield, Illinois, with a temperature of 80. Once again in St. Louis, it was partly cloudy. The temperature was 84 degrees and the wind was south at 9 miles an hour. Air quality alert in effect from 10 a.m. this morning to 8 p.m. this evening. The St. Louis Clean Air Partnership has issued an air quality alert for the St. Louis metropolitan area from 10 a.m. this morning to 8 p.m. this evening. An orange air quality forecast means that maximum ozone concentrations are expected to reach levels that pose a health risk. Adverse health effects increase as air quality deteriorates. Ground-level ozone is an air contaminant which can cause breathing difficulties for children, older adults, as well as persons with respiratory problems. Reducing outdoor physical activity is recommended. If it is a regularly scheduled workday, you are urged to consider telecommuting, carpooling, or utilizing public transit. Avoid excessive idling and do not top off when refueling motor vehicles. The use of gasoline-powered lawn equipment should be reduced or postponed until late in the day. 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The current time is 12:13 a.m. Central Daylight Time. 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Overnight, mostly clear and not as cool. Near steady temperature in the mid-70s. South winds around 5 miles per hour. Wednesday, mostly sunny. A slight chance of showers in the morning, then a chance of showers and thunderstorms in the afternoon. Hot with highs in the mid-90s. Southwest winds 5 to 10 miles per hour, becoming west in the afternoon. Chance of rain 50%. Heat index values up to 105. Wednesday night, thunderstorms likely. Showers with lows in the lower 70s. Northwest winds around 5 miles per hour. Chance of rain near 100%. Thursday, showers with a chance of thunderstorms in the morning, then showers likely with a slight chance of thunderstorms in the afternoon. Much cooler with highs in the upper 70s. Northwest winds around 5 miles per hour. Chance of rain near 100%. Thursday night, mostly cloudy in the evening, then becoming partly cloudy. Lows in the mid-60s. Northeast winds around 5 miles per hour in the evening, becoming light and variable. Friday, mostly sunny. A slight chance of showers in the afternoon.
Highs in the mid-80s. Chance of rain 20%. Friday night, mostly clear. Lows in the upper 60s. Saturday, mostly sunny. A slight chance of showers and thunderstorms in the morning, then a chance of showers and thunderstorms in the afternoon. Highs in the lower 90s. Chance of rain 30%. Heat index values up to 100 in the afternoon. Saturday night and Sunday, partly cloudy. A chance of showers and thunderstorms. Lows in the upper 60s. Highs in the upper 80s. Chance of rain 40%. Sunday night and Monday, partly cloudy. A slight chance of showers and thunderstorms. Lows in the upper 60s. Highs around 90. Chance of rain 20%. Monday night, partly cloudy with a chance of showers and thunderstorms. Lows in the upper 60s. Chance of rain 40%. Tuesday, mostly sunny with a slight chance of showers and thunderstorms. Highs in the upper 80s. Chance of rain 20%. At midnight at Lambert Field in St. Louis, it was partly cloudy with a temperature of 84 degrees. The dew point was 60, giving us a relative humidity of 44%. The wind was south at 9 miles an hour, and the pressure was 30.07 inches and falling. Elsewhere in the metro area, in Chesterfield, it was clear and the temperature was 72. In Belleville, it was 76 degrees. In Cahokia, it was clear and 79 degrees. In St. Charles, it was clear and 73. Across the region, it was clear in Columbia, Missouri, with a temperature of 81. In Quincy, it was partly cloudy and 80 degrees. In Kansas City, it was clear and the temperature was 80. It was mostly cloudy in Springfield, Missouri, with a temperature of 86. In Rolla, it was clear and the temperature was 80. It was clear in Cape Girardeau, with 74 degrees. It was mostly cloudy in Springfield, Illinois, with a temperature of 80. Once again in St. Louis, it was partly cloudy. The temperature was 84 degrees and the wind was south at 9 miles an hour. The current time is 12:18 a.m. Central Daylight Time. 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Overnight, mostly clear and not as cool. Near steady temperature in the mid-70s. South winds around 5 miles per hour. Wednesday, mostly sunny. A slight chance of showers in the morning, then a chance of showers and thunderstorms in the afternoon. Hot with highs in the mid-90s. Southwest winds 5 to 10 miles per hour, becoming west in the afternoon. Chance of rain 50%. Heat index values up to 105. Wednesday night, thunderstorms likely. Showers with lows in the lower 70s. Northwest winds around 5 miles per hour. Chance of rain near 100%. Thursday, showers with a chance of thunderstorms in the morning, then showers likely with a slight chance of thunderstorms in the afternoon. Much cooler with highs in the upper 70s. Northwest winds around 5 miles per hour. Chance of rain near 100%. Thursday night, mostly cloudy in the evening, then becoming partly cloudy. Lows in the mid-60s. Northeast winds around 5 miles per hour in the evening, becoming light and variable. Friday, mostly sunny. A slight chance of showers in the afternoon. Highs in the mid-80s. Chance of rain 20%. Friday night, mostly clear. Lows in the upper 60s. Saturday, mostly sunny. A slight chance of showers and thunderstorms in the morning, then a chance of showers and thunderstorms in the afternoon. Highs in the lower 90s. Chance of rain 30%. Heat index values up to 100 in the afternoon. Saturday night and Sunday, partly cloudy. A chance of showers.
and thunderstorms. Lows in the upper 60s. Highs in the upper 80s. Chance of rain 40%. Sunday night and Monday, partly cloudy. A slight chance of showers and thunderstorms. Lows in the upper 60s. Highs around 90. Chance of rain 20%. Monday night, partly cloudy with a chance of showers and thunderstorms. Lows in the upper 60s. Chance of rain 40%. Tuesday, mostly sunny with a slight chance of showers and thunderstorms. Highs in the upper 80s. Chance of rain 20%. At midnight at Lambert Field in St. Louis, it was partly cloudy with a temperature of 84 degrees. The dew point was 60, giving us a relative humidity of 44%. The wind was south at 9 miles an hour, and the pressure was 30.07 inches and falling. Elsewhere in the metro area, in Chesterfield, it was clear and the temperature was 72. In Belleville, it was 76 degrees. In Cahokia, it was clear and 79 degrees. In St. Charles, it was clear and 73. Across the region, it was clear in Columbia, Missouri, with a temperature of 81. In Quincy, it was partly cloudy and 80 degrees. In Kansas City, it was clear and the temperature was 80. It was mostly cloudy in Springfield, Missouri, with a temperature of 86. In Rolla, it was clear and the temperature was 80. It was clear in Cape Girardeau, with 74 degrees. It was mostly cloudy in Springfield, Illinois, with a temperature of 80. Once again in St. Louis, it was partly cloudy. The temperature was 84 degrees and the wind was south at 9 miles an hour. The current time is 12:22 a.m. Central Daylight Time. 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Overnight, mostly clear and not as cool. Near steady temperature in the mid-70s. South winds around 5 miles per hour. Wednesday, mostly sunny. A slight chance of showers in the morning, then a chance of showers and thunderstorms in the afternoon. Hot with highs in the mid-90s. Southwest winds 5 to 10 miles per hour, becoming west in the afternoon. Chance of rain 50%. Heat index values up to 105. Wednesday night, thunderstorms likely. Showers with lows in the lower 70s. Northwest winds around 5 miles per hour. Chance of rain near 100%. Thursday, showers with a chance of thunderstorms in the morning, then showers likely with a slight chance of thunderstorms in the afternoon. Much cooler with highs in the upper 70s. Northwest winds around 5 miles per hour. Chance of rain near 100%. Thursday night, mostly cloudy in the evening, then becoming partly cloudy. Lows in the mid-60s. Northeast winds around 5 miles per hour in the evening, becoming light and variable. Friday, mostly sunny. A slight chance of showers in the afternoon. Highs in the mid-80s. Chance of rain 20%. Friday night, mostly clear. Lows in the upper 60s. Saturday, mostly sunny. A slight chance of showers and thunderstorms in the morning, then a chance of showers and thunderstorms in the afternoon. Highs in the lower 90s. Chance of rain 30%. Heat index values up to 100 in the afternoon. Saturday night and Sunday, partly cloudy. A chance of showers and thunderstorms. Lows in the upper 60s. Highs in the upper 80s. Chance of rain 40%. Sunday night and Monday, partly cloudy. A slight chance of showers and thunderstorms. Lows in the upper 60s. Highs around 90. Chance of rain 20%. Monday night, partly cloudy with a chance of showers and thunderstorms. Lows in the upper 60s. Chance of rain 40%. Tuesday,
Mostly sunny with a slight chance of showers and thunderstorms. Highs in the upper 80s. Chance of rain 20%. At midnight at Lambert Field in St. Louis, it was partly cloudy with a temperature of 84 degrees. The dew point was 60, giving us a relative humidity of 44%. The wind was south at 9 miles an hour, and the pressure was 30.07 inches and falling. Elsewhere in the metro area, in Chesterfield, it was clear and the temperature was 72. In Belleville, it was 76 degrees. In Cahokia, it was clear and 79 degrees. In St. Charles, it was clear and 73. Across the region, it was clear in Columbia, Missouri, with a temperature of 81. In Quincy, it was partly cloudy and 80 degrees. In Kansas City, it was clear and the temperature was 80. It was mostly cloudy in Springfield, Missouri, with a temperature of 86. In Rolla, it was clear and the temperature was 80. It was clear in Cape Girardeau, with 74 degrees. It was mostly cloudy in Springfield, Illinois, with a temperature of 80. Once again in St. Louis, it was partly cloudy. The temperature was 84 degrees and the wind was south at 9 miles an hour. Air quality alert in effect from 10 a.m. this morning to 8 p.m. this evening. The St. Louis Clean Air Partnership has issued an air quality alert for the St. Louis metropolitan area from 10 a.m. this morning to 8 p.m. this evening. An orange air quality forecast means that maximum ozone concentrations are expected to reach levels that pose a health risk. Adverse health effects increase as air quality deteriorates. Ground level ozone is an air contaminant which can cause breathing difficulties for children, older adults, as well as persons with respiratory problems. Reducing outdoor physical activity is recommended. 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Avoid excessive idling and do not top off when refueling motor vehicles. The use of gasoline-powered lawn equipment should be reduced or postponed until late in the day. 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The current time is 12:48 a.m. Central Daylight Time. 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Overnight, mostly clear and not as cool. Near steady temperature in the mid-70s. South winds around 5 miles per hour. Wednesday, mostly sunny. A slight chance of showers in the morning, then a chance of showers and thunderstorms in the afternoon. Hot with highs in the mid-90s. Southwest winds 5 to 10 miles per hour, becoming west in the afternoon. Chance of rain 50%. Heat index values up to 105. Wednesday night, thunderstorms likely. Showers with lows in the lower 70s. Northwest winds around 5 miles per hour. Chance of rain near 100%. Thursday, showers with a chance of thunderstorms in the morning, then showers likely with a slight chance of thunderstorms in the afternoon. Much cooler with highs in the upper 70s. Northwest winds around 5 miles per hour. Chance of rain near 100%. Thursday night, mostly cloudy in the evening, then becoming partly cloudy. Lows in the mid-60s. Northeast winds around 5 miles per hour in the evening, becoming light and variable. Friday, mostly sunny. A slight chance of showers in the afternoon. Highs in the mid-80s. Chance of rain 20%. Friday night, mostly clear. Lows in the upper 60s. Saturday, mostly sunny. A slight chance of showers and thunderstorms in the morning, then a chance of showers and thunderstorms in the afternoon. Highs in the lower 90s. Chance of rain 30%. Heat index values up to 100 in the afternoon.
Saturday night and Sunday, partly cloudy. A chance of showers and thunderstorms. Lows in the upper 60s. Highs in the upper 80s. Chance of rain 40%. Sunday night and Monday, partly cloudy. A slight chance of showers and thunderstorms. Lows in the upper 60s. Highs around 90. Chance of rain 20%. Monday night, partly cloudy with a chance of showers and thunderstorms. Lows in the upper 60s. Chance of rain 40%. Tuesday, mostly sunny with a slight chance of showers and thunderstorms. Highs in the upper 80s. Chance of rain 20%. At midnight at Lambert Field in St. Louis, it was partly cloudy with a temperature of 84 degrees. The dew point was 60, giving us a relative humidity of 44%. The wind was south at 9 miles an hour, and the pressure was 30.07 inches and falling. Elsewhere in the metro area, in Chesterfield, it was clear and the temperature was 72. In Belleville, it was 76 degrees. In Cahokia, it was clear and 79 degrees. In St. Charles, it was clear and 73. Across the region, it was clear in Columbia, Missouri, with a temperature of 81. In Quincy, it was partly cloudy and 80 degrees. In Kansas City, it was clear and the temperature was 80. It was mostly cloudy in Springfield, Missouri, with a temperature of 86. In Rolla, it was clear and the temperature was 80. It was clear in Cape Girardeau, with 74 degrees. It was mostly cloudy in Springfield, Illinois, with a temperature of 80. Once again in St. Louis, it was partly cloudy. The temperature was 84 degrees and the wind was south at 9 miles an hour. The current time is 12:32 a.m. Central Daylight Time. 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Overnight, mostly clear and not as cool. Near steady temperature in the mid-70s. South winds around 5 miles per hour. Wednesday, mostly sunny. A slight chance of showers in the morning, then a chance of showers and thunderstorms in the afternoon. Hot with highs in the mid-90s. Southwest winds 5 to 10 miles per hour, becoming west in the afternoon. Chance of rain 50%. Heat index values up to 105. Wednesday night, thunderstorms likely. Showers with lows in the lower 70s. Northwest winds around 5 miles per hour. Chance of rain near 100%. Thursday, showers with a chance of thunderstorms in the morning, then showers likely with a slight chance of thunderstorms in the afternoon. Much cooler with highs in the upper 70s. Northwest winds around 5 miles per hour. Chance of rain near 100%. Thursday night, mostly cloudy in the evening, then becoming partly cloudy. Lows in the mid-60s. Northeast winds around 5 miles per hour in the evening, becoming light and variable. Friday, mostly sunny. A slight chance of showers in the afternoon. Highs in the mid-80s. Chance of rain 20%. Friday night, mostly clear. Lows in the upper 60s. Saturday, mostly sunny. A slight chance of showers and thunderstorms in the morning, then a chance of showers and thunderstorms in the afternoon. Highs in the lower 90s. Chance of rain 30%. Heat index values up to 100 in the afternoon. Saturday night and Sunday, partly cloudy. A chance of showers and thunderstorms. Lows in the upper 60s. Highs in the upper 80s. Chance of rain 40%. Sunday night and Monday, partly cloudy. A slight chance of showers and thunderstorms. Lows in the upper 60s. Highs around 90. Chance of rain 20%. Monday night, partly cloudy with a chance of showers and thunderstorms. Lows in the upper 60s.
60s. Chance of rain, 40%. Tuesday, mostly sunny with a slight chance of showers and thunderstorms. Highs in the upper 80s. Chance of rain, 20%. At midnight at Lambert Field in St. Louis, it was partly cloudy with a temperature of 84 degrees. The dew point was 60, giving us a relative humidity of 44%. The wind was south at 9 miles an hour, and the pressure was 30.07 inches and falling. Elsewhere in the metro area, in Chesterfield, it was clear and the temperature was 72. In Belleville, it was 76 degrees. In Cahokia, it was clear and 79 degrees. In St. Charles, it was clear and 73. Across the region, it was clear in Columbia, Missouri, with a temperature of 81. In Quincy, it was partly cloudy and 80 degrees. In Kansas City, it was clear and the temperature was 80. It was mostly cloudy in Springfield, Missouri, with a temperature of 86. In Rolla, it was clear and the temperature was 80. It was clear in Cape Girardeau with 74 degrees. It was mostly cloudy in Springfield, Illinois, with a temperature of 80. Once again in St. Louis, it was partly cloudy. The temperature was 84 degrees and the wind was south at 9 miles an hour. The current time is 12:37 a.m. Central Daylight Time. 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Overnight, mostly clear and not as cool. Near steady temperature in the mid-70s. South winds around 5 miles per hour. Wednesday, mostly sunny. A slight chance of showers in the morning, then a chance of showers and thunderstorms in the afternoon. Hot with highs in the mid-90s. Southwest winds 5 to 10 miles per hour, becoming west in the afternoon. Chance of rain 50%. Heat index values up to 105. Wednesday night, thunderstorms likely. Showers with lows in the lower 70s. Northwest winds around 5 miles per hour. Chance of rain near 100%. Thursday, showers with a chance of thunderstorms in the morning, then showers likely with a slight chance of thunderstorms in the afternoon. Much cooler with highs in the upper 70s. Northwest winds around 5 miles per hour. Chance of rain near 100%. Thursday night, mostly cloudy in the evening, then becoming partly cloudy. Lows in the mid-60s. Northeast winds around 5 miles per hour in the evening, becoming light and variable. Friday, mostly sunny. A slight chance of showers in the afternoon. Highs in the mid-80s. Chance of rain 20%. Friday night, mostly clear. Lows in the upper 60s. Saturday, mostly sunny. A slight chance of showers and thunderstorms in the morning, then a chance of showers and thunderstorms in the afternoon. Highs in the lower 90s. Chance of rain 30%. Heat index values up to 100 in the afternoon. Saturday night and Sunday, partly cloudy. A chance of showers and thunderstorms. Lows in the upper 60s. Highs in the upper 80s. Chance of rain 40%. Sunday night and Monday, partly cloudy. A slight chance of showers and thunderstorms. Lows in the upper 60s. Highs around 90. Chance of rain 20%. Monday night, partly cloudy with a chance of showers and thunderstorms. Lows in the upper 60s. Chance of rain 40%. Tuesday, mostly sunny with a slight chance of showers and thunderstorms. Highs in the upper 80s. Chance of rain 20%. At midnight at Lambert Field in St. Louis, it was partly cloudy with a temperature of 84 degrees. The dew point was 60, giving us a relative humidity of 44%. The wind was south at 9 miles an hour, and the pressure was 30.07 inches and falling. Elsewhere in
metro area. In Chesterfield, it was clear and the temperature was 72. In Belleville, it was 76 degrees. In Cahokia, it was clear and 79 degrees. In St. Charles, it was clear and 73. Across the region, it was clear in Columbia, Missouri, with a temperature of 81. In Quincy, it was partly cloudy and 80 degrees. In Kansas City, it was clear and the temperature was 80. It was mostly cloudy in Springfield, Missouri, with a temperature of 86. In Rolla, it was clear and the temperature was 80. It was clear in Cape Girardeau, with 74 degrees. It was mostly cloudy in Springfield, Illinois, with a temperature of 80. Once again in St. Louis, it was partly cloudy. The temperature was 84 degrees and the wind was south at 9 miles an hour. The current time is 12:41 a.m. Central Daylight Time. 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Air quality alert in effect from 10 a.m. this morning to 8 p.m. this evening. The St. Louis Clean Air Partnership has issued an air quality alert for the St. Louis metropolitan area from 10 a.m. this morning to 8 p.m. this evening. An orange air quality forecast means that maximum ozone concentrations are expected to reach levels that pose a health risk. Adverse health effects increase as air quality deteriorates. Ground level ozone is an air contaminant which can cause breathing difficulties for children, older adults, as well as persons with respiratory problems. Reducing outdoor physical activity is recommended. 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Avoid excessive idling and do not top off when refueling motor vehicles. 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Overnight, mostly clear and not as cool. Near steady temperature in the mid-70s. South winds around 5 miles per hour. Wednesday, mostly sunny. A slight chance of showers in the morning, then a chance of showers and thunderstorms in the afternoon. Hot with highs in the mid-90s. Southwest winds 5 to 10 miles per hour, becoming west in the afternoon. Chance of rain 50%. Heat index values up to 105. Wednesday night, thunderstorms likely. Showers with lows in the lower 70s. Northwest winds around 5 miles per hour. Chance of rain near 100%. Thursday, showers with a chance of thunderstorms in the morning, then showers likely with a slight chance of thunderstorms in the afternoon. Much cooler with highs in the upper 70s. Northwest winds around 5 miles per hour. Chance of rain near 100%. Thursday night, mostly cloudy in the evening, then becoming partly cloudy. Lows in the mid-60s. Northeast winds around 5 miles per hour in the evening, becoming light and variable. Friday, mostly sunny. A slight chance of showers in the afternoon. Highs in the mid-80s. Chance of rain 20%. Friday night, mostly clear. Lows in the upper 60s. Saturday, mostly sunny. A slight chance of showers and thunderstorms in the morning, then a chance of showers and thunderstorms in the afternoon. Highs in the lower 90s. Chance of rain 30%. Heat index values up to 100 in the afternoon. Saturday night and Sunday, partly cloudy. A chance of showers and thunderstorms. Lows in the upper 60s. Highs in the upper 80s. Chance of rain 40%. Sunday night and Monday, partly cloudy. A slight chance of showers and thunderstorms. Lows in the upper 60s. Highs around 90. Chance of rain 20%. Monday night, partly cloudy.
cloudy with a chance of showers and thunderstorms. Lows in the upper 60s. Chance of rain 40%. Tuesday, mostly sunny with a slight chance of showers and thunderstorms. Highs in the upper 80s. Chance of rain 20%. At midnight at Lambert Field in St. Louis, it was partly cloudy with a temperature of 84 degrees. The dew point was 60, giving us a relative humidity of 44%. The wind was south at 9 miles an hour, and the pressure was 30.07 inches and falling. Elsewhere in the metro area, in Chesterfield, it was clear and the temperature was 72. In Belleville, it was 76 degrees. In Cahokia, it was clear and 79 degrees. In St. Charles, it was clear and 73. Across the region, it was clear in Columbia, Missouri, with a temperature of 81. In Quincy, it was partly cloudy and 80 degrees. In Kansas City, it was clear and the temperature was 80. It was mostly cloudy in Springfield, Missouri, with a temperature of 86. In Rolla, it was clear and the temperature was 80. It was clear in Cape Girardeau with 74 degrees. It was mostly cloudy in Springfield, Illinois, with a temperature of 80. Once again in St. Louis, it was partly cloudy. The temperature was 84 degrees and the wind was south at 9 miles an hour. The current time is 12:47 a.m. Central Daylight Time. 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Overnight, mostly clear and not as cool. Near steady temperature in the mid-70s. South winds around 5 miles per hour. Wednesday, mostly sunny. A slight chance of showers in the morning, then a chance of showers and thunderstorms in the afternoon. Hot with highs in the mid-90s. Southwest winds 5 to 10 miles per hour, becoming west in the afternoon. Chance of rain 50%. Heat index values up to 105. Wednesday night, thunderstorms likely. Showers with lows in the lower 70s. Northwest winds around 5 miles per hour. Chance of rain near 100%. Thursday, showers with a chance of thunderstorms in the morning, then showers likely with a slight chance of thunderstorms in the afternoon. Much cooler with highs in the upper 70s. Northwest winds around 5 miles per hour. Chance of rain near 100%. Thursday night, mostly cloudy in the evening, then becoming partly cloudy. Lows in the mid-60s. Northeast winds around 5 miles per hour in the evening, becoming light and variable. Friday, mostly sunny. A slight chance of showers in the afternoon. Highs in the mid-80s. Chance of rain 20%. Friday night, mostly clear. Lows in the upper 60s. Saturday, mostly sunny. A slight chance of showers and thunderstorms in the morning, then a chance of showers and thunderstorms in the afternoon. Highs in the lower 90s. Chance of rain 30%. Heat index values up to 100 in the afternoon. Saturday night and Sunday, partly cloudy. A chance of showers and thunderstorms. Lows in the upper 60s. Highs in the upper 80s. Chance of rain 40%. Sunday night and Monday, partly cloudy. A slight chance of showers and thunderstorms. Lows in the upper 60s. Highs around 90. Chance of rain 20%. Monday night, partly cloudy with a chance of showers and thunderstorms. Lows in the upper 60s. Chance of rain 40%. Tuesday, mostly sunny with a slight chance of showers and thunderstorms. Highs in the upper 80s. Chance of rain 20%. At midnight at Lambert Field in St. Louis, it was partly cloudy with a temperature of 84 degrees. The dew point was 60, giving us a relative humidity of 44%. The wind was south at 9 miles an hour.
The pressure was 30.07 inches and falling. Elsewhere in the metro area, in Chesterfield, it was clear and the temperature was 72. In Belleville, it was 76 degrees. In Cahokia, it was clear and 79 degrees. In St. Charles, it was clear and 73. Across the region, it was clear in Columbia, Missouri, with a temperature of 81. In Quincy, it was partly cloudy and 80 degrees. In Kansas City, it was clear and the temperature was 80. It was mostly cloudy in Springfield, Missouri, with a temperature of 86. In Rolla, it was clear and the temperature was 80. It was clear in Cape Girardeau, with 74 degrees. It was mostly cloudy in Springfield, Illinois, with a temperature of 80. Once again in St. Louis, it was partly cloudy. The temperature was 84 degrees and the wind was south at 9 miles an hour. The current time is 12:51 a.m. Central Daylight Time. This is NOAA, Weather Radio KDO 89 St. Louis, Missouri, broadcasting on 162.550 megahertz. 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Overnight, mostly clear and not as cool. Near steady temperature in the mid-70s. South winds around 5 miles per hour. Wednesday, mostly sunny. A slight chance of showers in the morning, then a chance of showers and thunderstorms in the afternoon. Hot with highs in the mid-90s. Southwest winds 5 to 10 miles per hour, becoming west in the afternoon. Chance of rain 50%. Heat index values up to 105. Wednesday night, thunderstorms likely. Showers with lows in the lower 70s. Northwest winds around 5 miles per hour. Chance of rain near 100%. Thursday, showers with a chance of thunderstorms in the morning, then showers likely with a slight chance of thunderstorms in the afternoon. Much cooler with highs in the upper 70s. Northwest winds around 5 miles per hour. Chance of rain near 100%. Thursday night, mostly cloudy in the evening, then becoming partly cloudy. Lows in the mid-60s. Northeast winds around 5 miles per hour in the evening, becoming light and variable. Friday, mostly sunny. A slight chance of showers in the afternoon. Highs in the mid-80s. Chance of rain 20%. Friday night, mostly clear. Lows in the upper 60s. Saturday, mostly sunny. A slight chance of showers and thunderstorms in the morning, then a chance of showers and thunderstorms in the afternoon. Highs in the lower 90s. Chance of rain 30%. Heat index values up to 100 in the afternoon. Saturday night and Sunday, partly cloudy. A chance of showers and thunderstorms. Lows in the upper 60s. Highs in the upper 80s. Chance of rain 40%. Sunday night and Monday, partly cloudy. A slight chance of showers and thunderstorms. Lows in the upper 60s. Highs around 90. Chance of rain 20%. Monday night, partly cloudy with a chance of showers and thunderstorms. Lows in the upper 60s. Chance of rain 40%. Tuesday, mostly sunny with a slight chance of showers and thunderstorms. Highs in the upper 80s. Chance of rain 20%. At midnight at Lambert Field in St. Louis, it was partly cloudy with a temperature of 84 degrees. The dew point was 60, giving us a relative humidity of 44%. The wind was south at 9 miles an hour, and the pressure was 30.07 inches and falling. Elsewhere in the metro area, in Chesterfield, it was clear and the temperature was 72. In Belleville, it was 76 degrees. In Cahokia, it was clear and 79 degrees. In St. Charles, it was clear and 73. Across the region, it was clear in Columbia, Missouri, with a temperature of 81. In Quincy, it was partly cloudy and 80 degrees. In Kansas City, it was clear and the temperature was 80.
it was mostly cloudy in Springfield, Missouri, with a temperature of 86. In Rolla, it was clear and the temperature was 80. It was clear in Cape Girardeau with 74 degrees. It was mostly cloudy in Springfield, Illinois, with a temperature of 80. Once again in St. Louis, it was partly cloudy. The temperature was 84 degrees and the wind was south at 9 miles an hour. The current time is 12:56 a.m. Central Daylight Time. 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This program originates from the National Weather Service Forecast Office in St. Louis, Missouri, and serves parts of East Central Missouri and Southwest Illinois, including the St. Louis metro area and surrounding counties. Overnight, mostly clear and not as cool. Near steady temperature in the mid-70s. Was 80. It was mostly cloudy in spring.

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This program originates from the National Weather Service Forecast Office in St. Louis, Missouri, and serves parts of East Central Missouri and Southwest Illinois, including the St. Louis metro area and surrounding counties. Overnight, mostly clear and not as cool. Near steady temperature in the mid-70s. South winds around 5 miles per hour. Wednesday, mostly sunny. A slight chance of showers in the morning, then a chance of showers and thunderstorms in the afternoon. Hot with highs in the mid-90s. Southwest winds 5 to 10 miles per hour, becoming west in the afternoon. Chance of rain 50%. Heat index values up to 105. Wednesday night, thunderstorms likely. Showers with lows in the lower 70s. Northwest winds around 5 miles per hour. Chance of rain near 100%. Thursday, showers with a chance of thunderstorms in the morning, then showers likely with a slight chance of thunderstorms in the afternoon. Much cooler with highs in the upper 70s. Northwest winds around 5 miles per hour. Chance of rain near 100%. Thursday night, mostly cloudy in the evening, then becoming partly cloudy. Lows in the mid-60s. Northeast winds around 5 miles per hour in the evening, becoming light and variable. Friday, mostly sunny. A slight chance of showers in the afternoon. Highs in the mid-80s. Chance of rain 20%. Friday night, mostly clear. Lows in the upper 60s. Saturday, mostly sunny. A slight chance of showers and thunderstorms in the morning, then a chance of showers and thunderstorms in the afternoon. Highs in the lower 90s. Chance of rain 30%. Heat index values up to 100 in the afternoon. Saturday night and Sunday, partly cloudy. A chance of showers and thunderstorms. Lows in the upper 60s. Highs in the upper 80s. Chance of rain 40%. Sunday night and Monday, partly cloudy. A slight chance of showers and thunderstorms. Lows in the upper 60s. Highs around 90. Chance of rain 20%. Monday night, partly cloudy with a chance of showers and thunderstorms. Lows in the upper 60s. Chance of rain 40%. Tuesday, mostly sunny with a slight chance of showers and thunderstorms. Highs in the upper 80s. Chance of rain 20%. Air quality alert in effect from 10 a.m. this morning to 8 p.m. this evening. The St. Louis Clean Air Partnership has issued an air quality alert for the St. Louis metropolitan area from 10 a.m. this morning to 8 p.m. this evening. An orange air quality forecast means that maximum ozone concentrations are expected to reach levels that pose a health risk. Adverse health effects increase as air quality deteriorates. Ground level ozone is an air contaminant which can cause breathing difficulties for children, older adults, as well as persons with respiratory problems. Reducing outdoor physical activity is recommended. 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Avoid excessive idling and do not top off when refueling motor vehicles. The use of gasoline-powered lawn equipment should be reduced or postponed until late in the day. 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At midnight at Lambert Field in St. Louis, it was partly cloudy with a temperature of 84 degrees. The dew point was 60, giving us a relative humidity of 44%. The wind was south at 9 miles an hour, and the pressure was 30.07 inches and falling. Elsewhere in the metro area, in Chesterfield, it was clear and the temperature was 72. In Belleville, it was 76 degrees. In Cahokia, it was clear and 79 degrees. In St. Charles, it was clear and 73. Across the region, it was clear in Columbia, Missouri, with a temperature of 81. In Quincy, it was partly cloudy and 80 degrees.

in Kansas City, it was clear and the temperature was 80. It was mostly cloudy in Springfield, Missouri, with a temperature of 86. In Rolla, it was clear and the temperature was 80. It was clear in Cape Girardeau, with 74 degrees. It was mostly cloudy in Springfield, Illinois, with a temperature of 80. Once again in St. Louis, it was partly cloudy. The temperature was 84 degrees and the wind was south at 9 miles an hour. The current time is 1:01 a.m. Central Daylight Time. 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Overnight, mostly clear and not as cool. Near steady temperature in the mid-70s. South winds around 5 miles per hour. Wednesday, mostly sunny. A slight chance of showers in the morning, then a chance of showers and thunderstorms in the afternoon. Hot with highs in the mid-90s. Southwest winds 5 to 10 miles per hour, becoming west in the afternoon. Chance of rain 50%. Heat index values up to 105. Wednesday night, thunderstorms likely. Showers with lows in the lower 70s. Northwest winds around 5 miles per hour. Chance of rain near 100%. Thursday, showers with a chance of thunderstorms in the morning, then showers likely with a slight chance of thunderstorms in the afternoon. Much cooler with highs in the upper 70s. Northwest winds around 5 miles per hour. Chance of rain near 100%. Thursday night, mostly cloudy in the evening, then becoming partly cloudy. Lows in the mid-60s. Northeast winds around 5 miles per hour in the evening, becoming light and variable. Friday, mostly sunny. A slight chance of showers in the afternoon. Highs in the mid-80s. Chance of rain 20%. Friday night, mostly clear. Lows in the upper 60s. Saturday, mostly sunny. A slight chance of showers and thunderstorms in the morning, then a chance of showers and thunderstorms in the afternoon. Highs in the lower 90s. Chance of rain 30%. Heat index values up to 100 in the afternoon. Saturday night and Sunday, partly cloudy. A chance of showers and thunderstorms. Lows in the upper 60s. Highs in the upper 80s. Chance of rain 40%. Sunday night and Monday, partly cloudy. A slight chance of showers and thunderstorms. Lows in the upper 60s. Highs around 90. Chance of rain 20%. Monday night, partly cloudy with a chance of showers and thunderstorms. Lows in the upper 60s. Chance of rain 40%. Tuesday, mostly sunny with a slight chance of showers and thunderstorms. Highs in the upper 80s. Chance of rain 20%. At midnight at Lambert Field in St. Louis, it was partly cloudy with a temperature of 84 degrees. The dew point was 60, giving us a relative humidity of 44%. The wind was south at 9 miles an hour, and the pressure was 30.07 inches and falling. Elsewhere in the metro area, in Chesterfield, it was clear and the temperature was 72. In Belleville, it was 76 degrees. In Cahokia, it was clear and 79 degrees. In St. Charles, it was clear and 73. Across the region, it was clear in Columbia, Missouri, with a temperature of 81. In Quincy, it was partly cloudy and 80 degrees. In Kansas City, it was clear and the temperature was 80. It was mostly cloudy in Springfield, Missouri, with a temperature of 86. In Rolla, it was clear and the temperature was 80. It was clear in Cape Girardeau, with 74 degrees. It was mostly cloudy in Springfield, Illinois, with a temperature of 80. Once again in St. Louis, it was partly cloudy. The temperature was 84 degrees and the wind was south at 9 miles an hour. The current time is 1:06.
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This program originates from the National Weather Service Forecast Office in St. Louis, Missouri, and serves parts of East Central Missouri and Southwest Illinois, including the St. Louis metro area and surrounding counties. Overnight, mostly clear and not as cool. Near steady temperature in the mid-70s. South winds around 5 miles per hour. Wednesday, mostly sunny. A slight chance of showers in the morning, then a chance of showers and thunderstorms in the afternoon. Hot with highs in the mid-90s. Southwest winds 5 to 10 miles per hour, becoming west in the afternoon. Chance of rain 50%. Heat index values up to 105. Wednesday night, thunderstorms likely. Showers with lows in the lower 70s. Northwest winds around 5 miles per hour. Chance of rain near 100%. Thursday, showers with a chance of thunderstorms in the morning, then showers likely with a slight chance of thunderstorms in the afternoon. Much cooler with highs in the upper 70s. Northwest winds around 5 miles per hour. Chance of rain near 100%. Thursday night, mostly cloudy in the evening, then becoming partly cloudy. Lows in the mid-60s. Northeast winds around 5 miles per hour in the evening, becoming light and variable. Friday, mostly sunny. A slight chance of showers in the afternoon. Highs in the mid-80s. Chance of rain 20%. Friday night, mostly clear. Lows in the upper 60s. Saturday, mostly sunny. A slight chance of showers and thunderstorms in the morning, then a chance of showers and thunderstorms in the afternoon. Highs in the lower 90s. Chance of rain 30%. Heat index values up to 100 in the afternoon. Saturday night and Sunday, partly cloudy. A chance of showers and thunderstorms. Lows in the upper 60s. Highs in the upper 80s. Chance of rain 40%. Sunday night and Monday, partly cloudy. A slight chance of showers and thunderstorms. Lows in the upper 60s. Highs around 90. Chance of rain 20%. Monday night, partly cloudy with a chance of showers and thunderstorms. Lows in the upper 60s. Chance of rain 40%. Tuesday, mostly sunny with a slight chance of showers and thunderstorms. Highs in the upper 80s. Chance of rain 20%. At midnight at Lambert Field in St. Louis, it was partly cloudy with a temperature of 84 degrees. The dew point was 60, giving us a relative humidity of 44%. The wind was south at 9 miles an hour, and the pressure was 30.07 inches and falling. Elsewhere in the metro area, in Chesterfield, it was clear and the temperature was 72. In Belleville, it was 76 degrees. In Cahokia, it was clear and 79 degrees. In St. Charles, it was clear and 73. Across the region, it was clear in Columbia, Missouri, with a temperature of 81. In Quincy, it was partly cloudy and 80 degrees. In Kansas City, it was clear and the temperature was 80. It was mostly cloudy in Springfield, Missouri, with a temperature of 86. In Rolla, it was clear and the temperature was 80. It was clear in Cape Girardeau, with 74 degrees. It was mostly cloudy in Springfield, Illinois, with a temperature of 80. Once again in St. Louis, it was partly cloudy. The temperature was 84 degrees and the wind was south at 9 miles an hour. At 1 a.m. at Lambert Field in St. Louis, it was mostly cloudy with a temperature of 83 degrees. The dew point was 60, giving us a relative humidity of 45%. The wind was south at 8 miles an hour and the pressure was 30.06 inches and falling. Elsewhere in the metro area, in Chesterfield, it was clear and the temperature was 73. In Belleville, it was 74 degrees. In Cahokia, it was clear and 76 degrees. In St. Charles, it was clear and 72.
Across the region, it was clear in Columbia, Missouri, with a temperature of 80. In Quincy, it was partly cloudy and 79 degrees. In Kansas City, it was partly cloudy and the temperature was 78. It was mostly cloudy in Springfield, Missouri, with a temperature of 85. In Rolla, it was clear and the temperature was 81. It was clear in Cape Girardeau, with 76 degrees. It was mostly cloudy in Springfield, Illinois, with a temperature of 79. Once again in St. Louis, it was mostly cloudy. The temperature was 83 degrees and the wind was south at 8 miles an hour. The current time is 1:12 a.m. Central Daylight Time. Air quality alert in effect from 10 a.m. this morning to 8 p.m. this evening. The St. Louis Clean Air Partnership has issued an air quality alert for the St. Louis metropolitan area from 10 a.m. this morning to 8 p.m. this evening. An orange air quality forecast means that maximum ozone concentrations are expected to reach levels that pose a health risk. Adverse health effects increase as air quality deteriorates. Ground-level ozone is an air contaminant which can cause breathing difficulties for children, older adults, as well as persons with respiratory problems. Reducing outdoor physical activity is recommended. 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Avoid excessive idling and do not top off when refueling motor vehicles. The use of gasoline-powered lawn equipment should be reduced or postponed until late in the day. 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Overnight, mostly clear and not as cool. Near steady temperature in the mid-70s. South winds around 5 miles per hour. Wednesday, mostly sunny. A slight chance of showers in the morning, then a chance of showers and thunderstorms in the afternoon. Hot with highs in the mid-90s. Southwest winds 5 to 10 miles per hour, becoming west in the afternoon. Chance of rain 50%. Heat index values up to 105. Wednesday night, thunderstorms likely. Showers with lows in the lower 70s. Northwest winds around 5 miles per hour. Chance of rain near 100%. Thursday, showers with a chance of thunderstorms in the morning, then showers likely with a slight chance of thunderstorms in the afternoon. Much cooler with highs in the upper 70s. Northwest winds around 5 miles per hour. Chance of rain near 100%. Thursday night, mostly cloudy in the evening, then becoming partly cloudy. Lows in the mid-60s. Northeast winds around 5 miles per hour in the evening, becoming light and variable. Friday, mostly sunny. A slight chance of showers in the afternoon. Highs in the mid-80s. Chance of rain 20%. Friday night, mostly clear. Lows in the upper 60s. Saturday, mostly sunny. A slight chance of showers and thunderstorms in the morning, then a chance of showers and thunderstorms in the afternoon. Highs in the lower 90s. Chance of rain 30%. Heat index values up to 100 in the afternoon. Saturday night and Sunday, partly cloudy. A chance of showers and thunderstorms. Lows in the upper 60s. Highs in the upper 80s. Chance of rain 40%. Sunday night and Monday, partly cloudy. A slight chance of showers and thunderstorms. Lows in the upper 60s. Highs around 90. Chance of rain 20%. Monday night, partly cloudy with a chance of showers and thunderstorms. Lows in the upper 60s. Chance of rain 40%. Tuesday, mostly sunny with a slight chance of showers and thunderstorms. Highs in the upper
upper 80s. Chance of rain 20%. At 1 a.m. at Lambert Field in St. Louis, it was mostly cloudy with a temperature of 83 degrees. The dew point was 60, giving us a relative humidity of 45%. The wind was south at 8 miles an hour, and the pressure was 30.06 inches and falling. Elsewhere in the metro area, in Chesterfield it was clear and the temperature was 73. In Belleville it was 74 degrees. In Cahokia, it was clear and 76 degrees. In St. Charles, it was clear and 72. Across the region, it was clear in Columbia, Missouri, with a temperature of 80. In Quincy, it was partly cloudy and 79 degrees. In Kansas City, it was partly cloudy and the temperature was 78. It was mostly cloudy in Springfield, Missouri, with a temperature of 85. In Rolla, it was clear and the temperature was 81. It was clear in Cape Girardeau, with 76 degrees. It was mostly cloudy in Springfield, Illinois, with a temperature of 79. Once again in St. Louis, it was mostly cloudy, the temperature was 83 degrees and the wind was south at 8 miles an hour. The current time is 1:17 a.m. Central Daylight Time. 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This program originates from the National Weather Service Forecast Office in St. Louis, Missouri, and serves parts of East Central Missouri and Southwest Illinois, including the St. Louis metro area and surrounding counties. Overnight, mostly clear and not as cool. Near steady temperature in the mid-70s. South winds around 5 miles per hour. Wednesday, mostly sunny. A slight chance of showers in the morning, then a chance of showers and thunderstorms in the afternoon. Hot with highs in the mid-90s. Southwest winds 5 to 10 miles per hour, becoming west in the afternoon. Chance of rain 50%. Heat index values up to 105. Wednesday night, thunderstorms likely. Showers with lows in the lower 70s. Northwest winds around 5 miles per hour. Chance of rain near 100%. Thursday, showers with a chance of thunderstorms in the morning, then showers likely with a slight chance of thunderstorms in the afternoon. Much cooler with highs in the upper 70s. Northwest winds around 5 miles per hour. Chance of rain near 100%. Thursday night, mostly cloudy in the evening, then becoming partly cloudy. Lows in the mid-60s. Northeast winds around 5 miles per hour in the evening, becoming light and variable. Friday, mostly sunny. A slight chance of showers in the afternoon. Highs in the mid-80s. Chance of rain 20%. Friday night, mostly clear. Lows in the upper 60s. Saturday, mostly sunny. A slight chance of showers and thunderstorms in the morning, then a chance of showers and thunderstorms in the afternoon. Highs in the lower 90s. Chance of rain 30%. Heat index values up to 100 in the afternoon. Saturday night and Sunday, partly cloudy. A chance of showers and thunderstorms. Lows in the upper 60s. Highs in the upper 80s. Chance of rain 40%. Sunday night and Monday, partly cloudy. A slight chance of showers and thunderstorms. Lows in the upper 60s. Highs around 90. Chance of rain 20%. Monday night, partly cloudy with a chance of showers and thunderstorms. Lows in the upper 60s. Chance of rain 40%. Tuesday, mostly sunny with a slight chance of showers and thunderstorms. Highs in the upper 80s. Chance of rain 20%. At 1 a.m. at Lambert Field in St. Louis, it was mostly cloudy with a temperature of 83 degrees. The dew point was 60, giving us a relative humidity of 45%. The wind was south at 8 miles an hour, and the pressure was 30.06 inches and falling. Elsewhere in the metro area, in Chesterfield it was clear and the temperature was 73. In Belleville it was 74.
degrees. In Cahokia, it was clear and 76 degrees. In St. Charles, it was clear and 72. Across the region, it was clear in Columbia, Missouri, with a temperature of 80. In Quincy, it was partly cloudy and 79 degrees. In Kansas City, it was partly cloudy and the temperature was 78. It was mostly cloudy in Springfield, Missouri, with a temperature of 85. In Rolla, it was clear and the temperature was 81. It was clear in Cape Girardeau, with 76 degrees. It was mostly cloudy in Springfield, Illinois, with a temperature of 79. Once again in St. Louis, it was mostly cloudy. The temperature was 83 degrees and the wind was south at 8 miles an hour. The current time is 1:22 a.m. Central Daylight Time. 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Overnight, mostly clear and not as cool. Near steady temperature in the mid-70s. South winds around 5 miles per hour. Wednesday, mostly sunny. A slight chance of showers in the morning, then a chance of showers and thunderstorms in the afternoon. Hot with highs in the mid-90s. Southwest winds 5 to 10 miles per hour, becoming west in the afternoon. Chance of rain 50%. Heat index values up to 105. Wednesday night, thunderstorms likely. Showers with lows in the lower 70s. Northwest winds around 5 miles per hour. Chance of rain near 100%. Thursday, showers with a chance of thunderstorms in the morning, then showers likely with a slight chance of thunderstorms in the afternoon. Much cooler with highs in the upper 70s. Northwest winds around 5 miles per hour. Chance of rain near 100%. Thursday night, mostly cloudy in the evening, then becoming partly cloudy. Lows in the mid-60s. Northeast winds around 5 miles per hour in the evening, becoming light and variable. Friday, mostly sunny. A slight chance of showers in the afternoon. Highs in the mid-80s. Chance of rain 20%. Friday night, mostly clear. Lows in the upper 60s. Saturday, mostly sunny. A slight chance of showers and thunderstorms in the morning, then a chance of showers and thunderstorms in the afternoon. Highs in the lower 90s. Chance of rain 30%. Heat index values up to 100 in the afternoon. Saturday night and Sunday, partly cloudy. A chance of showers and thunderstorms. Lows in the upper 60s. Highs in the upper 80s. Chance of rain 40%. Sunday night and Monday, partly cloudy. A slight chance of showers and thunderstorms. Lows in the upper 60s. Highs around 90. Chance of rain 20%. Monday night, partly cloudy with a chance of showers and thunderstorms. Lows in the upper 60s. Chance of rain 40%. Tuesday, mostly sunny with a slight chance of showers and thunderstorms. Highs in the upper 80s. Chance of rain 20%. At 1 a.m. at Lambert Field in St. Louis, it was mostly cloudy with a temperature of 83 degrees. The dew point was 60, giving us a relative humidity of 45%. The wind was south at 8 miles an hour, and the pressure was 30.06 inches and falling. Elsewhere in the metro area, in Chesterfield, it was clear and the temperature was 73. In Belleville, it was 74 degrees. In Cahokia, it was clear and 76 degrees. In St. Charles, it was clear and 72. Across the region, it was clear in Columbia, Missouri, with a temperature of 80. In Quincy, it was partly cloudy and 79 degrees. In Kansas City, it was partly cloudy and the temperature was 78. It was mostly cloudy in Springfield, Missouri, with a temperature of 85. In Rolla, it was clear and
temperature was 81. It was clear in Cape Girardeau with 76 degrees. It was mostly cloudy in Springfield, Illinois, with a temperature of 79. Once again in St. Louis, it was mostly cloudy. The temperature was 83 degrees and the wind was south at 8 miles an hour. The current time is 1:26 a.m. Central Daylight Time. 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Air quality alert in effect from 10 a.m. this morning to 8 p.m. this evening. The St. Louis Clean Air Partnership has issued an air quality alert for the St. Louis metropolitan area from 10 a.m. this morning to 8 p.m. this evening. An orange air quality forecast means that maximum ozone concentrations are expected to reach levels that pose a health risk. Adverse health effects increase as air quality deteriorates. Ground-level ozone is an air contaminant which can cause breathing difficulties for children, older adults, as well as persons with respiratory problems. Reducing outdoor physical activity is recommended. If it is a regularly scheduled workday, you are urged to consider telecommuting, carpooling, or utilizing public transit. Avoid excessive idling and do not top off when refueling motor vehicles. The use of gasoline-powered lawn equipment should be reduced or postponed until late in the day. 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The current time is 1:28 a.m. Central Daylight Time. 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Rest of tonight, mostly clear and not as cool. Near steady temperature in the mid-70s. South winds around 5 miles per hour. Wednesday, mostly sunny. A slight chance of showers in the morning, then a chance of showers and thunderstorms in the afternoon. Hot with highs in the mid-90s. Southwest winds 5 to 10 miles per hour, becoming west in the afternoon. Chance of rain 50%. Heat index values up to 104. Wednesday night, thunderstorms likely. Showers with lows in the lower 70s. Northwest winds around 5 miles per hour. Chance of rain near 100%. Thursday, showers with a chance of thunderstorms in the morning, then showers likely with a slight chance of thunderstorms in the afternoon. Much cooler with highs in the upper 70s. Northwest winds around 5 miles per hour. Chance of rain near 100%. Thursday night, mostly cloudy in the evening, then becoming partly cloudy. Lows in the mid-60s. Northeast winds around 5 miles per hour in the evening, becoming light and variable. Friday, mostly sunny. A slight chance of showers in the afternoon. Highs in the mid-80s. Chance of rain 20%. Friday night, mostly clear. Lows in the upper 60s. Saturday, mostly sunny with a chance of showers. A slight chance of thunderstorms in the afternoon. Highs around 90. Chance of rain 50%. Saturday night, mostly cloudy in the evening, then becoming partly cloudy. A slight chance of thunderstorms. A chance of showers, mainly in the evening. Lows in the upper 60s. Chance of rain 50%. Sunday, mostly sunny with a slight chance of showers. A slight chance of thunderstorms in the afternoon. Highs around 90. Chance of rain 20%. Sunday night and Monday, partly cloudy. Lows around 70. Highs in the lower 90s. Heat index values up to 100.
Monday night, mostly clear with a chance of showers with a slight chance of thunderstorms. Lows around 70. Chance of rain 40%. Tuesday, mostly sunny. A slight chance of showers in the morning, then a chance of showers with a slight chance of thunderstorms in the afternoon. Highs in the upper 80s. Chance of rain 40%. At 1 a.m. at Lambert Field in St. Louis, it was mostly cloudy with a temperature of 83 degrees. The dew point was 60, giving us a relative humidity of 45%. The wind was south at 8 miles an hour, and the pressure was 30.06 inches and falling. Elsewhere in the metro area, in Chesterfield it was clear and the temperature was 73. In Belleville it was 74 degrees. In Cahokia, it was clear and 76 degrees. In St. Charles, it was clear and 72. Across the region, it was clear in Columbia, Missouri, with a temperature of 80. In Quincy, it was partly cloudy and 79 degrees. In Kansas City, it was partly cloudy and the temperature was 78. It was mostly cloudy in Springfield, Missouri, with a temperature of 85. In Rolla, it was clear and the temperature was 81. It was clear in Cape Girardeau, with 76 degrees. It was mostly cloudy in Springfield, Illinois, with a temperature of 79. Once again in St. Louis, it was mostly cloudy, the temperature was 83 degrees and the wind was south at 8 miles an hour. The current time is 1:33 a.m. Central Daylight Time. 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Rest of tonight, mostly clear and not as cool. Near steady temperature in the mid-70s. South winds around 5 miles per hour. Wednesday, mostly sunny. A slight chance of showers in the morning, then a chance of showers and thunderstorms in the afternoon. Hot with highs in the mid-90s. Southwest winds 5 to 10 miles per hour, becoming west in the afternoon. Chance of rain 50%. Heat index values up to 104. Wednesday night, thunderstorms likely. Showers with lows in the lower 70s. Northwest winds around 5 miles per hour. Chance of rain near 100%. Thursday, showers with a chance of thunderstorms in the morning, then showers likely with a slight chance of thunderstorms in the afternoon. Much cooler with highs in the upper 70s. Northwest winds around 5 miles per hour. Chance of rain near 100%. Thursday night, mostly cloudy in the evening, then becoming partly cloudy. Lows in the mid-60s. Northeast winds around 5 miles per hour in the evening, becoming light and variable. Friday, mostly sunny. A slight chance of showers in the afternoon. Highs in the mid-80s. Chance of rain 20%. Friday night, mostly clear. Lows in the upper 60s. Saturday, mostly sunny with a chance of showers. A slight chance of thunderstorms in the afternoon. Highs around 90. Chance of rain 50%. Saturday night, mostly cloudy in the evening, then becoming partly cloudy. A slight chance of thunderstorms. A chance of showers, mainly in the evening. Lows in the upper 60s. Chance of rain 50%. Sunday, mostly sunny with a slight chance of showers. A slight chance of thunderstorms in the afternoon. Highs around 90. Chance of rain 20%. Sunday night and Monday, partly cloudy. Lows around 70. Highs in the lower 90s. Heat index values up to 100. Monday night, mostly clear with a chance of showers with a slight chance of thunderstorms. Lows around 70. Chance of rain 40%. Tuesday, mostly sunny. A slight chance of showers in the morning, then a chance of showers with a slight chance of thunderstorms in the afternoon. Highs in the upper 80s.
chance of rain 40%. At 1 a.m. at Lambert Field in St. Louis, it was mostly cloudy with a temperature of 83 degrees. The dew point was 60, giving us a relative humidity of 45%. The wind was south at 8 miles an hour, and the pressure was 30.06 inches and falling. Elsewhere in the metro area, in Chesterfield, it was clear and the temperature was 73. In Belleville, it was 74 degrees. In Cahokia, it was clear and 76 degrees. In St. Charles, it was clear and 72. Across the region, it was clear in Columbia, Missouri, with a temperature of 80. In Quincy, it was partly cloudy and 79 degrees. In Kansas City, it was partly cloudy and the temperature was 78. It was mostly cloudy in Springfield, Missouri, with a temperature of 85. In Rolla, it was clear and the temperature was 81. It was clear in Cape Girardeau, with 76 degrees. It was mostly cloudy in Springfield, Illinois, with a temperature of 79. Once again in St. Louis, it was mostly cloudy. The temperature was 83 degrees and the wind was south at 8 miles an hour. The current time is 1:37 a.m. Central Daylight Time. 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Rest of tonight, mostly clear and not as cool. Near steady temperature in the mid-70s. South winds around 5 miles per hour. Wednesday, mostly sunny. A slight chance of showers in the morning, then a chance of showers and thunderstorms in the afternoon. Hot with highs in the mid-90s. Southwest winds 5 to 10 miles per hour, becoming west in the afternoon. Chance of rain 50%. Heat index values up to 104. Wednesday night, thunderstorms likely. Showers with lows in the lower 70s. Northwest winds around 5 miles per hour. Chance of rain near 100%. Thursday, showers with a chance of thunderstorms in the morning, then showers likely with a slight chance of thunderstorms in the afternoon. Much cooler with highs in the upper 70s. Northwest winds around 5 miles per hour. Chance of rain near 100%. Thursday night, mostly cloudy in the evening, then becoming partly cloudy. Lows in the mid-60s. Northeast winds around 5 miles per hour in the evening, becoming light and variable. Friday, mostly sunny. A slight chance of showers in the afternoon. Highs in the mid-80s. Chance of rain 20%. Friday night, mostly clear. Lows in the upper 60s. Saturday, mostly sunny with a chance of showers. A slight chance of thunderstorms in the afternoon. Highs around 90. Chance of rain 50%. Saturday night, mostly cloudy in the evening, then becoming partly cloudy. A slight chance of thunderstorms. A chance of showers, mainly in the evening. Lows in the upper 60s. Chance of rain 50%. Sunday, mostly sunny with a slight chance of showers. A slight chance of thunderstorms in the afternoon. Highs around 90. Chance of rain 20%. Sunday night and Monday, partly cloudy. Lows around 70. Highs in the lower 90s. Heat index values up to 100. Monday night, mostly clear with a chance of showers with a slight chance of thunderstorms. Lows around 70. Chance of rain 40%. Tuesday, mostly sunny. A slight chance of showers in the morning, then a chance of showers with a slight chance of thunderstorms in the afternoon. Highs in the upper 80s. Chance of rain 40%. At 1 a.m. at Lambert Field in St. Louis, it was mostly cloudy with a temperature of 83 degrees. The dew point was 60, giving us a relative humidity of 45%. The wind was south at 8 miles an hour, and the pressure was 30.06 inches and falling.
Elsewhere in the metro area, in Chesterfield it was clear and the temperature was 73. In Belleville it was 74 degrees. In Cahokia, it was clear and 76 degrees. In St. Charles it was clear and 72. Across the region, it was clear in Columbia, Missouri, with a temperature of 80. In Quincy, it was partly cloudy and 79 degrees. In Kansas City, it was partly cloudy and the temperature was 78. It was mostly cloudy in Springfield, Missouri, with a temperature of 85. In Rolla, it was clear and the temperature was 81. It was clear in Cape Girardeau, with 76 degrees. It was mostly cloudy in Springfield, Illinois, with a temperature of 79. Once again in St. Louis, it was mostly cloudy, the temperature was 83 degrees and the wind was south at 8 miles an hour. Air quality alert in effect from 10 a.m. this morning to 8 p.m. this evening. The St. Louis Clean Air Partnership has issued an air quality alert for the St. Louis metropolitan area from 10 a.m. this morning to 8 p.m. this evening. An orange air quality forecast means that maximum ozone concentrations are expected to reach levels that pose a health risk. Adverse health effects increase as air quality deteriorates. Ground level ozone is an air contaminant which can cause breathing difficulties for children, older adults, as well as persons with respiratory problems. Reducing outdoor physical activity is recommended. If it is a regularly scheduled workday, you are urged to consider telecommuting, carpooling, or utilizing public transit. Avoid excessive idling and do not top off when refueling motor vehicles. The use of gasoline-powered lawn equipment should be reduced or postponed until late in the day. 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The current time is 1:43 a.m. Central Daylight Time. 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Rest of tonight, mostly clear and not as cool. Near steady temperature in the mid-70s. South winds around 5 miles per hour. Wednesday, mostly sunny. A slight chance of showers in the morning, then a chance of showers and thunderstorms in the afternoon. Hot with highs in the mid-90s. Southwest winds 5 to 10 miles per hour, becoming west in the afternoon. Chance of rain 50%. Heat index values up to 104. Wednesday night, thunderstorms likely. Showers with lows in the lower 70s. Northwest winds around 5 miles per hour. Chance of rain near 100%. Thursday, showers with a chance of thunderstorms in the morning, then showers likely with a slight chance of thunderstorms in the afternoon. Much cooler with highs in the upper 70s. Northwest winds around 5 miles per hour. Chance of rain near 100%. Thursday night, mostly cloudy in the evening, then becoming partly cloudy. Lows in the mid-60s. Northeast winds around 5 miles per hour in the evening, becoming light and variable. Friday, mostly sunny. A slight chance of showers in the afternoon. Highs in the mid-80s. Chance of rain 20%. Friday night, mostly clear. Lows in the upper 60s. Saturday, mostly sunny with a chance of showers. A slight chance of thunderstorms in the afternoon. Highs around 90. Chance of rain 50%. Saturday night, mostly cloudy in the evening, then becoming partly cloudy. A slight chance of thunderstorms. A chance of showers, mainly in the evening. Lows in the upper 60s. Chance of rain 50%. Sunday, mostly sunny with a slight chance of showers. A slight chance of thunderstorms in the afternoon. Highs around 90. Chance of rain 20%. Sunday night and Monday, partly cloudy.
lows around 70, highs in the lower 90s. Heat index values up to 100. Monday night, mostly clear with a chance of showers with a slight chance of thunderstorms. Lows around 70. Chance of rain 40%. Tuesday, mostly sunny. A slight chance of showers in the morning, then a chance of showers with a slight chance of thunderstorms in the afternoon. Highs in the upper 80s. Chance of rain 40%. At 1 a.m. at Lambert Field in St. Louis, it was mostly cloudy with a temperature of 83 degrees. The dew point was 60, giving us a relative humidity of 45%. The wind was south at 8 miles an hour, and the pressure was 30.06 inches and falling. Elsewhere in the metro area, in Chesterfield, it was clear and the temperature was 73. In Belleville, it was 74 degrees. In Cahokia, it was clear and 76 degrees. In St. Charles, it was clear and 72. Across the region, it was clear in Columbia, Missouri, with a temperature of 80. In Quincy, it was partly cloudy and 79 degrees. In Kansas City, it was partly cloudy and the temperature was 78. It was mostly cloudy in Springfield, Missouri, with a temperature of 85. In Rolla, it was clear and the temperature was 81. It was clear in Cape Girardeau, with 76 degrees. It was mostly cloudy in Springfield, Illinois, with a temperature of 79. Once again in St. Louis, it was mostly cloudy, the temperature was 83 degrees and the wind was south at 8 miles an hour. The current time is 1:48 a.m. Central Daylight Time. 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Rest of tonight, mostly clear and not as cool. Near steady temperature in the mid-70s. South winds around 5 miles per hour. Wednesday, mostly sunny. A slight chance of showers in the morning, then a chance of showers and thunderstorms in the afternoon. Hot with highs in the mid-90s. Southwest winds 5 to 10 miles per hour, becoming west in the afternoon. Chance of rain 50%. Heat index values up to 104. Wednesday night, thunderstorms likely. Showers with lows in the lower 70s. Northwest winds around 5 miles per hour. Chance of rain near 100%. Thursday, showers with a chance of thunderstorms in the morning, then showers likely with a slight chance of thunderstorms in the afternoon. Much cooler with highs in the upper 70s. Northwest winds around 5 miles per hour. Chance of rain near 100%. Thursday night, mostly cloudy in the evening, then becoming partly cloudy. Lows in the mid-60s. Northeast winds around 5 miles per hour in the evening, becoming light and variable. Friday, mostly sunny. A slight chance of showers in the afternoon. Highs in the mid-80s. Chance of rain 20%. Friday night, mostly clear. Lows in the upper 60s. Saturday, mostly sunny with a chance of showers. A slight chance of thunderstorms in the afternoon. Highs around 90. Chance of rain 50%. Saturday night, mostly cloudy in the evening, then becoming partly cloudy. A slight chance of thunderstorms. A chance of showers, mainly in the evening. Lows in the upper 60s. Chance of rain 50%. Sunday, mostly sunny with a slight chance of showers. A slight chance of thunderstorms in the afternoon. Highs around 90. Chance of rain 20%. Sunday night and Monday, partly cloudy. Lows around 70. Highs in the lower 90s. Heat index values up to 100. Monday night, mostly clear with a chance of showers with a slight chance of thunderstorms. Lows around 70. Chance of rain 40%. Tuesday, mostly sunny.
a slight chance of showers in the morning, then a chance of showers with a slight chance of thunderstorms in the afternoon. Highs in the upper 80s. Chance of rain 40%. At 1 a.m. at Lambert Field in St. Louis, it was mostly cloudy with a temperature of 83 degrees. The dew point was 60, giving us a relative humidity of 45%. The wind was south at 8 miles an hour, and the pressure was 30.06 inches and falling. Elsewhere in the metro area, in Chesterfield, it was clear and the temperature was 73. In Belleville, it was 74 degrees. In Cahokia, it was clear and 76 degrees. In St. Charles, it was clear and 72. Across the region, it was clear in Columbia, Missouri, with a temperature of 80. In Quincy, it was partly cloudy and 79 degrees. In Kansas City, it was partly cloudy and the temperature was 78. It was mostly cloudy in Springfield, Missouri, with a temperature of 85. In Rolla, it was clear and the temperature was 81. It was clear in Cape Girardeau, with 76 degrees. It was mostly cloudy in Springfield, Illinois, with a temperature of 79. Once again in St. Louis, it was mostly cloudy. The temperature was 83 degrees and the wind was south at 8 miles an hour. The current time is 1:52 a.m. Central Daylight Time. 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Rest of tonight, mostly clear and not as cool. Near steady temperature in the mid-70s. South winds around 5 miles per hour. Wednesday, mostly sunny. A slight chance of showers in the morning, then a chance of showers and thunderstorms in the afternoon. Hot with highs in the mid-90s. Southwest winds 5 to 10 miles per hour, becoming west in the afternoon. Chance of rain 50%. Heat index values up to 104. Wednesday night, thunderstorms likely. Showers with lows in the lower 70s. Northwest winds around 5 miles per hour. Chance of rain near 100%. Thursday, showers with a chance of thunderstorms in the morning, then showers likely with a slight chance of thunderstorms in the afternoon. Much cooler with highs in the upper 70s. Northwest winds around 5 miles per hour. Chance of rain near 100%. Thursday night, mostly cloudy in the evening, then becoming partly cloudy. Lows in the mid-60s. Northeast winds around 5 miles per hour in the evening, becoming light and variable. Friday, mostly sunny. A slight chance of showers in the afternoon. Highs in the mid-80s. Chance of rain 20%. Friday night, mostly clear. Lows in the upper 60s. Saturday, mostly sunny with a chance of showers. A slight chance of thunderstorms in the afternoon. Highs around 90. Chance of rain 50%. Saturday night, mostly cloudy in the evening, then becoming partly cloudy. A slight chance of thunderstorms. A chance of showers, mainly in the evening. Lows in the upper 60s. Chance of rain 50%. Sunday, mostly sunny with a slight chance of showers. A slight chance of thunderstorms in the afternoon. Highs around 90. Chance of rain 20%. Sunday night and Monday, partly cloudy. Lows around 70. Highs in the lower 90s. Heat index values up to 100. Monday night, mostly clear with a chance of showers with a slight chance of thunderstorms. Lows around 70. Chance of rain 40%. Tuesday, mostly sunny. A slight chance of showers in the morning, then a chance of showers with a slight chance of thunderstorms in the afternoon. Highs in the upper 80s. Chance of rain 40%. At 1 a.m. at Lambert Field in St. Louis, it was mostly cloudy with a temperature of 83 degrees.
The dew point was 60, giving us a relative humidity of 45%. The wind was south at 8 miles an hour, and the pressure was 30.06 inches and falling. Elsewhere in the metro area, in Chesterfield, it was clear and the temperature was 73. In Belleville, it was 74 degrees. In Cahokia, it was clear and 76 degrees. In St. Charles, it was clear and 72. Across the region, it was clear in Columbia, Missouri, with a temperature of 80. In Quincy, it was partly cloudy and 79 degrees. In Kansas City, it was partly cloudy and the temperature was 78. It was mostly cloudy in Springfield, Missouri, with a temperature of 85. In Rolla, it was clear and the temperature was 81. It was clear in Cape Girardeau, with 76 degrees. It was mostly cloudy in Springfield, Illinois, with a temperature of 79. Once again in St. Louis, it was mostly cloudy, the temperature was 83 degrees and the wind was south at 8 miles an hour. The current time was 30.06 inches and falling.

Springfield, Missouri, with a temperature of 85. In Rolla, it was clear and the temperature was 81. It was clear in Cape Girardeau with 76 degrees. It was mostly cloudy in Springfield, Illinois, with a temperature of 79. Once again in St. Louis, it was mostly cloudy. The temperature was 83 degrees and the wind was south at 8 miles an hour. The current time is 1:57 a.m. Central Daylight Time. This is NOAA, Weather Radio KDO 89 St. Louis, Missouri, broadcasting on 162.550 MHz. 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Rest of tonight, mostly clear and not as cool. Near steady temperature in the mid-70s. South winds around 5 miles per hour. Wednesday, mostly sunny. A slight chance of showers in the morning, then a chance of showers and thunderstorms in the afternoon. Hot with highs in the mid-90s. Southwest winds 5 to 10 miles per hour, becoming west in the afternoon. Chance of rain 50%. Heat index values up to 104. Wednesday night, thunderstorms likely. Showers with lows in the lower 70s. Northwest winds around 5 miles per hour. Chance of rain near 100%. Thursday, showers with a chance of thunderstorms in the morning, then showers likely with a slight chance of thunderstorms in the afternoon. Much cooler with highs in the upper 70s. Northwest winds around 5 miles per hour. Chance of rain near 100%. Thursday night, mostly cloudy in the evening, then becoming partly cloudy. Lows in the mid-60s. Northeast winds around 5 miles per hour in the evening, becoming light and variable. Friday, mostly sunny. A slight chance of showers in the afternoon. Highs in the mid-80s. Chance of rain 20%. Friday night, mostly clear. Lows in the upper 60s. Saturday, mostly sunny with a chance of showers. A slight chance of thunderstorms in the afternoon. Highs around 90. Chance of rain 50%. Saturday night, mostly cloudy in the evening, then becoming partly cloudy. A slight chance of thunderstorms. A chance of showers, mainly in the evening. Lows in the upper 60s. Chance of rain 50%. Sunday, mostly sunny with a slight chance of showers. A slight chance of thunderstorms in the afternoon. Highs around 90. Chance of rain 20%. Sunday night and Monday, partly cloudy. Lows around 70. Highs in the lower 90s. Heat index values up to 100. Monday night, mostly clear with a chance of showers with a slight chance of thunderstorms. Lows around 70. Chance of rain 40%. Tuesday, mostly sunny. A slight chance of showers in the morning, then a chance of showers with a slight chance of thunderstorms in the afternoon. Highs in the upper 80s. Chance of rain 40%. At 1 a.m. at Lambert Field in St. Louis, it was mostly cloudy with a temperature of 83 degrees. The dew point was 60, giving us a relative humidity of 45%. The wind was south at 8 miles an hour, and the pressure was 30.06 inches and falling. Elsewhere in the metro area, in Chesterfield, it was clear and the temperature was 73. In Belleville, it was 74 degrees. In Cahokia, it was clear and 76 degrees. In St. Charles, it was clear and 72. Across the region, it was clear in Columbia, Missouri, with a temperature of 80. In Quincy, it was partly cloudy and 79 degrees. In Kansas City, it was partly cloudy and the temperature was 78. It was mostly cloudy in Springfield, Missouri, with a temperature of 85. In Rolla, it was clear and the temperature was 81. It was clear in Cape Girardeau with 76 degrees. It was mostly cloudy in Springfield, Illinois, with a temperature of 79. Once again in St. Louis, it was mostly cloudy. The temperature was

3 degrees and the wind was out at 8 miles an hour. The current time is 2:02 a.m. Central Daylight Time. 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Rest of tonight, mostly clear and not as cool. Near steady temperature in the mid-70s. South winds around 5 miles per hour. Wednesday, mostly sunny. A slight chance of showers in the morning, then a chance of showers and thunderstorms in the afternoon. Hot with highs in the mid-90s. Southwest winds 5 to 10 miles per hour, becoming west in the afternoon. Chance of rain 50%. Heat index values up to 104. Wednesday night, thunderstorms likely. Showers with lows in the lower 70s. Northwest winds around 5 miles per hour. Chance of rain near 100%. Thursday, showers with a chance of thunderstorms in the morning, then showers likely with a slight chance of thunderstorms in the afternoon. Much cooler with highs in the upper 70s. Northwest winds around 5 miles per hour. Chance of rain near 100%. Thursday night, mostly cloudy in the evening, then becoming partly cloudy. Lows in the mid-60s. Northeast winds around 5 miles per hour in the evening, becoming light and variable. Friday, mostly sunny. A slight chance of showers in the afternoon. Highs in the mid-80s. Chance of rain 20%. Friday night, mostly clear. Lows in the upper 60s. Saturday, mostly sunny with a chance of showers. A slight chance of thunderstorms in the afternoon. Highs around 90. Chance of rain 50%. Saturday night, mostly cloudy in the evening, then becoming partly cloudy. A slight chance of thunderstorms. A chance of showers, mainly in the evening. Lows in the upper 60s. Chance of rain 50%. Sunday, mostly sunny with a slight chance of showers. A slight chance of thunderstorms in the afternoon. Highs around 90. Chance of rain 20%. Sunday night and Monday, partly cloudy. Lows around 70. Highs in the lower 90s. Heat index values up to 100. Monday night, mostly clear with a chance of showers with a slight chance of thunderstorms. Lows around 70. Chance of rain 40%. Tuesday, mostly sunny. A slight chance of showers in the morning, then a chance of showers with a slight chance of thunderstorms in the afternoon. Highs in the upper 80s. Chance of rain 40%. At 1 a.m. at Lambert Field in St. Louis, it was mostly cloudy with a temperature of 83 degrees. The dew point was 60, giving us a relative humidity of 45%. The wind was south at 8 miles an hour, and the pressure was 30.06 inches and falling. Elsewhere in the metro area, in Chesterfield, it was clear and the temperature was 73. In Belleville, it was 74 degrees. In Cahokia, it was clear and 76 degrees. In St. Charles, it was clear and 72. Across the region, it was clear in Columbia, Missouri, with a temperature of 80. In Quincy, it was partly cloudy and 79 degrees. In Kansas City, it was partly cloudy and the temperature was 78. It was mostly cloudy in Springfield, Missouri, with a temperature of 85. In Rolla, it was clear and the temperature was 81. It was clear in Cape Girardeau, with 76 degrees. It was mostly cloudy in Springfield, Illinois, with a temperature of 79. Once again in St. Louis, it was mostly cloudy, the temperature was 83 degrees and the wind was south at 8 miles an hour. The current time is 2:06 a.m. Central Daylight Time. 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This program originates from the National
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Rest of tonight, mostly clear and not as cool. Near steady temperature in the mid-70s. South winds around 5 miles per hour. Wednesday, mostly sunny. A slight chance of showers in the morning, then a chance of showers and thunderstorms in the afternoon. Hot with highs in the mid-90s. Southwest winds 5 to 10 miles per hour, becoming west in the afternoon. Chance of rain 50%. Heat index values up to 104. Wednesday night, thunderstorms likely. Showers with lows in the lower 70s. Northwest winds around 5 miles per hour. Chance of rain near 100%. Thursday, showers with a chance of thunderstorms in the morning, then showers likely with a slight chance of thunderstorms in the afternoon. Much cooler with highs in the upper 70s. Northwest winds around 5 miles per hour. Chance of rain near 100%. Thursday night, mostly cloudy in the evening, then becoming partly cloudy. Lows in the mid-60s. Northeast winds around 5 miles per hour in the evening, becoming light and variable. Friday, mostly sunny. A slight chance of showers in the afternoon. Highs in the mid-80s. Chance of rain 20%. Friday night, mostly clear. Lows in the upper 60s. Saturday, mostly sunny with a chance of showers. A slight chance of thunderstorms in the afternoon. Highs around 90. Chance of rain 50%. Saturday night, mostly cloudy in the evening, then becoming partly cloudy. A slight chance of thunderstorms. A chance of showers, mainly in the evening. Lows in the upper 60s. Chance of rain 50%. Sunday, mostly sunny with a slight chance of showers. A slight chance of thunderstorms in the afternoon. Highs around 90. Chance of rain 20%. Sunday night and Monday, partly cloudy. Lows around 70. Highs in the lower 90s. Heat index values up to 100. Monday night, mostly clear with a chance of showers with a slight chance of thunderstorms. Lows around 70. Chance of rain 40%. Tuesday, mostly sunny. A slight chance of showers in the morning, then a chance of showers with a slight chance of thunderstorms in the afternoon. Highs in the upper 80s. Chance of rain 40%. At 1 a.m. at Lambert Field in St. Louis, it was mostly cloudy with a temperature of 83 degrees. The dew point was 60, giving us a relative humidity of 45%. The wind was south at 8 miles an hour, and the pressure was 30.06 inches and falling. Elsewhere in the metro area, in Chesterfield, it was clear and the temperature was 73. In Belleville, it was 74 degrees. In Cahokia, it was clear and 76 degrees. In St. Charles, it was clear and 72. Across the region, it was clear in Columbia, Missouri, with a temperature of 80. In Quincy, it was partly cloudy and 79 degrees. In Kansas City, it was partly cloudy and the temperature was 78. It was mostly cloudy in Springfield, Missouri, with a temperature of 85. In Rolla, it was clear and the temperature was 81. It was clear in Cape Girardeau, with 76 degrees. It was mostly cloudy in Springfield, Illinois, with a temperature of 79. Once again in St. Louis, it was mostly cloudy, the temperature was 83 degrees and the wind was south at 8 miles an hour. At 2 a.m. at Lambert Field in St. Louis, it was partly cloudy with a temperature of 82 degrees. The dew point was 61, giving us a relative humidity of 48%. The wind was south at 5 miles an hour, and the pressure was 30.05 inches and falling. Elsewhere in the metro area, in Chesterfield, it was clear and the temperature was 72. In Belleville, it was 74 degrees. In Cahokia, it was clear and 74 degrees. In St. Charles, it was clear and 72. Across the region, it was clear in Columbia, Missouri, with a
temperature of 79. In Quincy, it was mostly cloudy and 77 degrees. In Kansas City, it was partly cloudy and the temperature was 79. It was mostly cloudy in Springfield, Missouri, with a temperature of 84. In Rolla, it was clear and the temperature was 81. It was clear in Cape Girardeau, with 76 degrees. It was partly cloudy in Springfield, Illinois, with a temperature of 78. Once again in St. Louis, it was partly cloudy. The temperature was 82 degrees and the wind was south at 5 miles an hour. The current time is 2:12 a.m. Central Daylight Time. 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Rest of tonight, mostly clear and not as cool. Near steady temperature in the mid-70s. South winds around 5 miles per hour. Wednesday, mostly sunny. A slight chance of showers in the morning, then a chance of showers and thunderstorms in the afternoon. Hot with highs in the mid-90s. Southwest winds 5 to 10 miles per hour, becoming west in the afternoon. Chance of rain 50%. Heat index values up to 104. Wednesday night, thunderstorms likely. Showers with lows in the lower 70s. Northwest winds around 5 miles per hour. Chance of rain near 100%. Thursday, showers with a chance of thunderstorms in the morning, then showers likely with a slight chance of thunderstorms in the afternoon. Much cooler with highs in the upper 70s. Northwest winds around 5 miles per hour. Chance of rain near 100%. Thursday night, mostly cloudy in the evening, then becoming partly cloudy. Lows in the mid-60s. Northeast winds around 5 miles per hour in the evening, becoming light and variable. Friday, mostly sunny. A slight chance of showers in the afternoon. Highs in the mid-80s. Chance of rain 20%. Friday night, mostly clear. Lows in the upper 60s. Saturday, mostly sunny with a chance of showers. A slight chance of thunderstorms in the afternoon. Highs around 90. Chance of rain 50%. Saturday night, mostly cloudy in the evening, then becoming partly cloudy. A slight chance of thunderstorms. A chance of showers, mainly in the evening. Lows in the upper 60s. Chance of rain 50%. Sunday, mostly sunny with a slight chance of showers. A slight chance of thunderstorms in the afternoon. Highs around 90. Chance of rain 20%. Sunday night and Monday, partly cloudy. Lows around 70. Highs in the lower 90s. Heat index values up to 100. Monday night, mostly clear with a chance of showers with a slight chance of thunderstorms. Lows around 70. Chance of rain 40%. Tuesday, mostly sunny. A slight chance of showers in the morning, then a chance of showers with a slight chance of thunderstorms in the afternoon. Highs in the upper 80s. Chance of rain 40%. At 2 a.m. at Lambert Field in St. Louis, it was partly cloudy with a temperature of 82 degrees. The dew point was 61, giving us a relative humidity of 48%. The wind was south at 5 miles an hour, and the pressure was 30.05 inches and falling. Elsewhere in the metro area, in Chesterfield, it was clear and the temperature was 72. In Belleville, it was 74 degrees. In Cahokia, it was clear and 74 degrees. In St. Charles, it was clear and 72. Across the region, it was clear in Columbia, Missouri, with a temperature of 79. In Quincy, it was mostly cloudy and 77 degrees. In Kansas City, it was partly cloudy and the temperature was 79. It was mostly cloudy in Springfield, Missouri, with a temperature of 84. In Rolla, it was clear and the temperature was 81. It was clear in Cape
Colorado, with 76 degrees. It was partly cloudy in Springfield, Illinois, with a temperature of 78. Once again in St. Louis, it was partly cloudy. The temperature was 82 degrees and the wind was south at 5 miles an hour. The current time is 2:17 a.m. Central Daylight Time. 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Rest of tonight, mostly clear and not as cool. Near steady temperature in the mid-70s. South winds around 5 miles per hour. Wednesday, mostly sunny. A slight chance of showers in the morning, then a chance of showers and thunderstorms in the afternoon. Hot with highs in the mid-90s. Southwest winds 5 to 10 miles per hour, becoming west in the afternoon. Chance of rain 50%. Heat index values up to 104. Wednesday night, thunderstorms likely. Showers with lows in the lower 70s. Northwest winds around 5 miles per hour. Chance of rain near 100%. Thursday, showers with a chance of thunderstorms in the morning, then showers likely with a slight chance of thunderstorms in the afternoon. Much cooler with highs in the upper 70s. Northwest winds around 5 miles per hour. Chance of rain near 100%. Thursday night, mostly cloudy in the evening, then becoming partly cloudy. Lows in the mid-60s. Northeast winds around 5 miles per hour in the evening, becoming light and variable. Friday, mostly sunny. A slight chance of showers in the afternoon. Highs in the mid-80s. Chance of rain 20%. Friday night, mostly clear. Lows in the upper 60s. Saturday, mostly sunny with a chance of showers. A slight chance of thunderstorms in the afternoon. Highs around 90. Chance of rain 50%. Saturday night, mostly cloudy in the evening, then becoming partly cloudy. A slight chance of thunderstorms. A chance of showers, mainly in the evening. Lows in the upper 60s. Chance of rain 50%. Sunday, mostly sunny with a slight chance of showers. A slight chance of thunderstorms in the afternoon. Highs around 90. Chance of rain 20%. Sunday night and Monday, partly cloudy. Lows around 70. Highs in the lower 90s. Heat index values up to 100. Monday night, mostly clear with a chance of showers with a slight chance of thunderstorms. Lows around 70. Chance of rain 40%. Tuesday, mostly sunny. A slight chance of showers in the morning, then a chance of showers with a slight chance of thunderstorms in the afternoon. Highs in the upper 80s. Chance of rain 40%. At 2 a.m. at Lambert Field in St. Louis, it was partly cloudy with a temperature of 82 degrees. The dew point was 61, giving us a relative humidity of 48%. The wind was south at 5 miles an hour, and the pressure was 30.05 inches and falling. Elsewhere in the metro area, in Chesterfield it was clear and the temperature was 72. In Belleville it was 74 degrees. In Cahokia, it was clear and 74 degrees. In St. Charles, it was clear and 72. Across the region, it was clear in Columbia, Missouri, with a temperature of 79. In Quincy, it was mostly cloudy and 77 degrees. In Kansas City, it was partly cloudy and the temperature was 79. It was mostly cloudy in Springfield, Missouri, with a temperature of 84. In Rolla, it was clear and the temperature was 81. It was clear in Cape Girardeau, with 76 degrees. It was partly cloudy in Springfield, Illinois, with a temperature of 78. Once again in St. Louis, it was partly cloudy. The temperature was 82 degrees and the wind was south at 5 miles an hour. The current time is 2:21 a.m. Central Daylight Time.
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Rest of tonight, mostly clear and not as cool. Near steady temperature in the mid-70s. South winds around 5 miles per hour. Wednesday, mostly sunny. A slight chance of showers in the morning, then a chance of showers and thunderstorms in the afternoon. Hot with highs in the mid-90s. Southwest winds 5 to 10 miles per hour, becoming west in the afternoon. Chance of rain 50%. Heat index values up to 104. Wednesday night, thunderstorms likely. Showers with lows in the lower 70s. Northwest winds around 5 miles per hour. Chance of rain near 100%. Thursday, showers with a chance of thunderstorms in the morning, then showers likely with a slight chance of thunderstorms in the afternoon. Much cooler with highs in the upper 70s. Northwest winds around 5 miles per hour. Chance of rain near 100%. Thursday night, mostly cloudy in the evening, then becoming partly cloudy. Lows in the mid-60s. Northeast winds around 5 miles per hour in the evening, becoming light and variable. Friday, mostly sunny. A slight chance of showers in the afternoon. Highs in the mid-80s. Chance of rain 20%. Friday night, mostly clear. Lows in the upper 60s. Saturday, mostly sunny with a chance of showers. A slight chance of thunderstorms in the afternoon. Highs around 90. Chance of rain 50%. Saturday night, mostly cloudy in the evening, then becoming partly cloudy. A slight chance of thunderstorms. A chance of showers, mainly in the evening. Lows in the upper 60s. Chance of rain 50%. Sunday, mostly sunny with a slight chance of showers. A slight chance of thunderstorms in the afternoon. Highs around 90. Chance of rain 20%. Sunday night and Monday, partly cloudy. Lows around 70. Highs in the lower 90s. Heat index values up to 100. Monday night, mostly clear with a chance of showers with a slight chance of thunderstorms. Lows around 70. Chance of rain 40%. Tuesday, mostly sunny. A slight chance of showers in the morning, then a chance of showers with a slight chance of thunderstorms in the afternoon. Highs in the upper 80s. Chance of rain 40%. At 2 a.m. at Lambert Field in St. Louis, it was partly cloudy with a temperature of 82 degrees. The dew point was 61, giving us a relative humidity of 48%. The wind was south at 5 miles an hour, and the pressure was 30.05 inches and falling. Elsewhere in the metro area, in Chesterfield, it was clear and the temperature was 72. In Belleville, it was 74 degrees. In Cahokia, it was clear and 74 degrees. In St. Charles, it was clear and 72. Across the region, it was clear in Columbia, Missouri, with a temperature of 79. In Quincy, it was mostly cloudy and 77 degrees. In Kansas City, it was partly cloudy and the temperature was 79. It was mostly cloudy in Springfield, Missouri, with a temperature of 84. In Rolla, it was clear and the temperature was 81. It was clear in Cape Girardeau, with 76 degrees. It was partly cloudy in Springfield, Illinois, with a temperature of 78. Once again in St. Louis, it was partly cloudy, the temperature was 82 degrees, and the wind was south at 5 miles an hour. The current time is 2:26 a.m. Central Daylight Time. 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
rest of tonight, mostly clear and not as cool. Near steady temperature in the mid-70s. South winds around 5 miles per hour. Wednesday, mostly sunny. A slight chance of showers in the morning, then a chance of showers and thunderstorms in the afternoon. Hot with highs in the mid-90s. Southwest winds 5 to 10 miles per hour, becoming west in the afternoon. Chance of rain 50%. Heat index values up to 104. Wednesday night, thunderstorms likely. Showers with lows in the lower 70s. Northwest winds around 5 miles per hour. Chance of rain near 100%. Thursday, showers with a chance of thunderstorms in the morning, then showers likely with a slight chance of thunderstorms in the afternoon. Much cooler with highs in the upper 70s. Northwest winds around 5 miles per hour. Chance of rain near 100%. Thursday night, mostly cloudy in the evening, then becoming partly cloudy. Lows in the mid-60s. Northeast winds around 5 miles per hour in the evening, becoming light and variable. Friday, mostly sunny. A slight chance of showers in the afternoon. Highs in the mid-80s. Chance of rain 20%. Friday night, mostly clear. Lows in the upper 60s. Saturday, mostly sunny with a chance of showers. A slight chance of thunderstorms in the afternoon. Highs around 90. Chance of rain 50%. Saturday night, mostly cloudy in the evening, then becoming partly cloudy. A slight chance of thunderstorms. A chance of showers, mainly in the evening. Lows in the upper 60s. Chance of rain 50%. Sunday, mostly sunny with a slight chance of showers. A slight chance of thunderstorms in the afternoon. Highs around 90. Chance of rain 20%. Sunday night and Monday, partly cloudy. Lows around 70. Highs in the lower 90s. Heat index values up to 100. Monday night, mostly clear with a chance of showers with a slight chance of thunderstorms. Lows around 70. Chance of rain 40%. Tuesday, mostly sunny. A slight chance of showers in the morning, then a chance of showers with a slight chance of thunderstorms in the afternoon. Highs in the upper 80s. Chance of rain 40%. At 2 a.m. at Lambert Field in St. Louis, it was partly cloudy with a temperature of 82. The dew point was 61, giving us a relative humidity of 48%. The wind was south at 5 miles an hour, and the pressure was 30.05 inches and falling. Elsewhere in the metro area, in Chesterfield, it was clear and the temperature was 72. In Belleville, it was 74 degrees. In Cahokia, it was clear and 74 degrees. In St. Charles, it was clear and 72. Across the region, it was clear in Columbia, Missouri, with a temperature of 79. In Quincy, it was mostly cloudy and 77 degrees. In Kansas City, it was partly cloudy and the temperature was 79. It was mostly cloudy in Springfield, Missouri, with a temperature of 84. In Rolla, it was clear and the temperature was 81. It was clear in Cape Girardeau, with 76 degrees. It was partly cloudy in Springfield, Illinois, with a temperature of 78. Once again in St. Louis, it was partly cloudy, the temperature was 82 degrees, and the wind was south at 5 miles an hour. The current time is 2:31 a.m. Central Daylight Time. 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Rest of tonight, mostly clear and not as cool. Near steady temperature in the mid-70s. South winds around 5 miles per hour. Wednesday, mostly sunny. A slight chance of showers in the morning, then a chance of showers and thunderstorms in the afternoon. Hot with highs in the mid-90s.
southwest winds 5 to 10 miles per hour, becoming west in the afternoon. Chance of rain 50%. Heat index values up to 104. Wednesday night, thunderstorms likely. Showers with lows in the lower 70s. Northwest winds around 5 miles per hour. Chance of rain near 100%. Thursday, showers with a chance of thunderstorms in the morning, then showers likely with a slight chance of thunderstorms in the afternoon. Much cooler with highs in the upper 70s. Northwest winds around 5 miles per hour. Chance of rain near 100%. Thursday night, mostly cloudy in the evening, then becoming partly cloudy. Lows in the mid-60s. Northeast winds around 5 miles per hour in the evening, becoming light and variable. Friday, mostly sunny. A slight chance of showers in the afternoon. Highs in the mid-80s. Chance of rain 20%. Friday night, mostly clear. Lows in the upper 60s. Saturday, mostly sunny with a chance of showers. A slight chance of thunderstorms in the afternoon. Highs around 90. Chance of rain 50%. Saturday night, mostly cloudy in the evening, then becoming partly cloudy. A slight chance of thunderstorms. A chance of showers, mainly in the evening. Lows in the upper 60s. Chance of rain 50%. Sunday, mostly sunny with a slight chance of showers. A slight chance of thunderstorms in the afternoon. Highs around 90. Chance of rain 20%. Sunday night and Monday, partly cloudy. Lows around 70. Highs in the lower 90s. Heat index values up to 100. Monday night, mostly clear with a chance of showers with a slight chance of thunderstorms. Lows around 70. Chance of rain 40%. Tuesday, mostly sunny. A slight chance of showers in the morning, then a chance of showers with a slight chance of thunderstorms in the afternoon. Highs in the upper 80s. Chance of rain 40%. At 2 a.m. at Lambert Field in St. Louis, it was partly cloudy with a temperature of 82 degrees. The dew point was 61, giving us a relative humidity of 48%. The wind was south at 5 miles an hour, and the pressure was 30.05 inches and falling. Elsewhere in the metro area, in Chesterfield, it was clear and the temperature was 72. In Belleville, it was 74 degrees. In Cahokia, it was clear and 74 degrees. In St. Charles, it was clear and 72. Across the region, it was clear in Columbia, Missouri, with a temperature of 79. In Quincy, it was mostly cloudy and 77 degrees. In Kansas City, it was partly cloudy and the temperature was 79. It was mostly cloudy in Springfield, Missouri, with a temperature of 84. In Rolla, it was clear and the temperature was 81. It was clear in Cape Girardeau, with 76 degrees. It was partly cloudy in Springfield, Illinois, with a temperature of 78. Once again in St. Louis, it was partly cloudy, the temperature was 82 degrees, and the wind was south at 5 miles an hour. The current time is 2:35 a.m. Central Daylight Time. 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This program originates from the National Weather Service Forecast Office in St. Louis, Missouri, and serves parts of East Central Missouri and Southwest Illinois, including the St. Louis metro area and surrounding counties. Rest of tonight, mostly clear and not as cool. Near steady temperature in the mid-70s. South winds around 5 miles per hour. Wednesday, mostly sunny. A slight chance of showers in the morning, then a chance of showers and thunderstorms in the afternoon. Hot with highs in the mid-90s. Southwest winds 5 to 10 miles per hour, becoming west in the afternoon. Chance of rain 50%. Heat index values up to 104. Wednesday night, thunderstorms likely. Showers with lows in the lower 70s. Northwest winds around 5 miles per hour.
chance of rain near 100%. Thursday, showers with a chance of thunderstorms in the morning, then showers likely with a slight chance of thunderstorms in the afternoon. Much cooler with highs in the upper 70s. Northwest winds around 5 miles per hour. Chance of rain near 100%. Thursday night, mostly cloudy in the evening, then becoming partly cloudy. Lows in the mid-60s. Northeast winds around 5 miles per hour in the evening, becoming light and variable. Friday, mostly sunny. A slight chance of showers in the afternoon. Highs in the mid-80s. Chance of rain 20%. Friday night, mostly clear. Lows in the upper 60s. Saturday, mostly sunny with a chance of showers. A slight chance of thunderstorms in the afternoon. Highs around 90. Chance of rain 50%. Saturday night, mostly cloudy in the evening, then becoming partly cloudy. A slight chance of thunderstorms. A chance of showers, mainly in the evening. Lows in the upper 60s. Chance of rain 50%. Sunday, mostly sunny with a slight chance of showers. A slight chance of thunderstorms in the afternoon. Highs around 90. Chance of rain 20%. Sunday night and Monday, partly cloudy. Lows around 70. Highs in the lower 90s. Heat index values up to 100. Monday night, mostly clear with a chance of showers with a slight chance of thunderstorms. Lows around 70. Chance of rain 40%. Tuesday, mostly sunny. A slight chance of showers in the morning, then a chance of showers with a slight chance of thunderstorms in the afternoon. Highs in the upper 80s. Chance of rain 40%. At 2 a.m. at Lambert Field in St. Louis, it was partly cloudy with a temperature of 82 degrees. The dew point was 61, giving us a relative humidity of 48%. The wind was south at 5 miles an hour, and the pressure was 30.05 inches and falling. Elsewhere in the metro area, in Chesterfield, it was clear and the temperature was 72. In Belleville, it was 74 degrees. In Cahokia, it was clear and 74 degrees. In St. Charles, it was clear and 72. Across the region, it was clear in Columbia, Missouri, with a temperature of 79. In Quincy, it was mostly cloudy and 77 degrees. In Kansas City, it was partly cloudy and the temperature was 79. It was mostly cloudy in Springfield, Missouri, with a temperature of 84. In Rolla, it was clear and the temperature was 81. It was clear in Cape Girardeau, with 76 degrees. It was partly cloudy in Springfield, Illinois, with a temperature of 78. Once again in St. Louis, it was partly cloudy, the temperature was 82 degrees, and the wind was south at 5 miles an hour. The current time is 2:40 a.m. Central Daylight Time. 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Rest of tonight, mostly clear and not as cool. Near steady temperature in the mid-70s. South winds around 5 miles per hour. Wednesday, mostly sunny. A slight chance of showers in the morning, then a chance of showers and thunderstorms in the afternoon. Hot with highs in the mid-90s. Southwest winds 5 to 10 miles per hour, becoming west in the afternoon. Chance of rain 50%. Heat index values up to 104. Wednesday night, thunderstorms likely. Showers with lows in the lower 70s. Northwest winds around 5 miles per hour. Chance of rain near 100%. Thursday, showers with a chance of thunderstorms in the morning, then showers likely with a slight chance of thunderstorms in the afternoon. Much cooler with highs in the upper 70s. Northwest winds around 5 miles per hour. Chance of rain near 100%. Thursday night,
mostly cloudy in the evening, then becoming partly cloudy. Lows in the mid-60s. Northeast winds around 5 miles per hour in the evening, becoming light and variable. Friday, mostly sunny. A slight chance of showers in the afternoon. Highs in the mid-80s. Chance of rain 20%. Friday night, mostly clear. Lows in the upper 60s. Saturday, mostly sunny with a chance of showers. A slight chance of thunderstorms in the afternoon. Highs around 90. Chance of rain 50%. Saturday night, mostly cloudy in the evening, then becoming partly cloudy. A slight chance of thunderstorms. A chance of showers, mainly in the evening. Lows in the upper 60s. Chance of rain 50%. Sunday, mostly sunny with a slight chance of showers. A slight chance of thunderstorms in the afternoon. Highs around 90. Chance of rain 20%. Sunday night and Monday, partly cloudy. Lows around 70. Highs in the lower 90s. Heat index values up to 100. Monday night, mostly clear with a chance of showers with a slight chance of thunderstorms. Lows around 70. Chance of rain 40%. Tuesday, mostly sunny. A slight chance of showers in the morning, then a chance of showers with a slight chance of thunderstorms in the afternoon. Highs in the upper 80s. Chance of rain 40%. At 2 a.m. at Lambert Field in St. Louis, it was partly cloudy with a temperature of 82 degrees. The dew point was 61, giving us a relative humidity of 48%. The wind was south at 5 miles an hour, and the pressure was 30.05 inches and falling. Elsewhere in the metro area, in Chesterfield, it was clear and the temperature was 72. In Belleville, it was 74 degrees. In Cahokia, it was clear and 74 degrees. In St. Charles, it was clear and 72. Across the region, it was clear in Columbia, Missouri, with a temperature of 79. In Quincy, it was mostly cloudy and 77 degrees. In Kansas City, it was partly cloudy and the temperature was 79. It was mostly cloudy in Springfield, Missouri, with a temperature of 84. In Rolla, it was clear and the temperature was 81. It was clear in Cape Girardeau, with 76 degrees. It was partly cloudy in Springfield, Illinois, with a temperature of 78. Once again in St. Louis, it was partly cloudy, the temperature was 82 degrees, and the wind was south at 5 miles an hour. The current time is 2:45 a.m. Central Daylight Time. 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Rest of tonight, mostly clear and not as cool. Near steady temperature in the mid-70s. South winds around 5 miles per hour. Wednesday, mostly sunny. A slight chance of showers in the morning, then a chance of showers and thunderstorms in the afternoon. Hot with highs in the mid-90s. Southwest winds 5 to 10 miles per hour, becoming west in the afternoon. Chance of rain 50%. Heat index values up to 104. Wednesday night, thunderstorms likely. Showers with lows in the lower 70s. Northwest winds around 5 miles per hour. Chance of rain near 100%. Thursday, showers with a chance of thunderstorms in the morning, then showers likely with a slight chance of thunderstorms in the afternoon. Much cooler with highs in the upper 70s. Northwest winds around 5 miles per hour. Chance of rain near 100%. Thursday night, mostly cloudy in the evening, then becoming partly cloudy. Lows in the mid-60s. Northeast winds around 5 miles per hour in the evening, becoming light and variable. Friday, mostly sunny. A slight chance of showers in the afternoon. Highs in the mid-80s. Chance of rain 20%.
Friday night, mostly clear. Lows in the upper 60s. Saturday, mostly sunny with a chance of showers. A slight chance of thunderstorms in the afternoon. Highs around 90. Chance of rain 50%. Saturday night, mostly cloudy in the evening, then becoming partly cloudy. A slight chance of thunderstorms. A chance of showers, mainly in the evening. Lows in the upper 60s. Chance of rain 50%. Sunday, mostly sunny with a slight chance of showers. A slight chance of thunderstorms in the afternoon. Highs around 90. Chance of rain 20%. Sunday night and Monday, partly cloudy. Lows around 70. Highs in the lower 90s. Heat index values up to 100. Monday night, mostly clear with a chance of showers with a slight chance of thunderstorms. Lows around 70. Chance of rain 40%. Tuesday, mostly sunny. A slight chance of showers in the morning, then a chance of showers with a slight chance of thunderstorms in the afternoon. Highs in the upper 80s. Chance of rain 40%. Today, mostly sunny. A slight chance of showers this morning, then a chance of showers and thunderstorms this afternoon. Highs in the mid-90s. Southwest winds 5 to 10 miles per hour, becoming west this afternoon. Chance of rain 50%. Heat index values up to 103. Tonight, thunderstorms likely. Showers with lows in the lower 70s. Northwest winds around 5 miles per hour. Chance of rain near 100%. Thursday, showers with a chance of thunderstorms in the morning, then showers likely with a slight chance of thunderstorms in the afternoon. Much cooler with highs in the upper 70s. Northwest winds around 5 miles per hour. Chance of rain near 100%. Thursday night, mostly cloudy in the evening, then becoming partly cloudy. Lows in the mid-60s. Northeast winds around 5 miles per hour in the evening, becoming light and variable. Friday, mostly sunny. A slight chance of showers in the afternoon. Highs in the mid-80s. Southeast winds around 5 miles per hour. Chance of rain 20%. Friday night, mostly clear. Lows in the upper 60s. Saturday, mostly sunny with a chance of showers. A slight chance of thunderstorms in the afternoon. Highs in the upper 80s. Chance of rain 50%. Saturday night, mostly cloudy in the evening, then becoming partly cloudy. A slight chance of thunderstorms. A chance of showers, mainly in the evening. Lows in the upper 60s. Chance of rain 50%. Sunday, mostly sunny with a slight chance of showers. A slight chance of thunderstorms in the afternoon. Highs around 90. Chance of rain 20%. Sunday night and Monday, partly cloudy. Lows in the lower 70s. Highs in the lower 90s. Heat index values up to 100. Monday night, mostly clear with a chance of showers with a slight chance of thunderstorms. Lows around 70. Chance of rain 40%. Tuesday, mostly sunny. A slight chance of showers in the morning, then a chance of showers with a slight chance of thunderstorms in the afternoon. Highs in the upper 80s. Chance of rain 40%. At 2 a.m. at Lambert Field in St. Louis, it was partly cloudy with a temperature of 82 degrees. The dew point was 61, giving us a relative humidity of 48%. The wind was south at 5 miles an hour, and the pressure was 30.05 inches and falling. Elsewhere in the metro area, in Chesterfield it was clear and the temperature was 72. In Belleville it was 74 degrees. In Cahokia, it was clear and 74 degrees. In St. Charles it was clear and 72. Across the region, it was clear in Columbia, Missouri, with a temperature of 79. In Quincy, it was mostly cloudy and 77 degrees. In Kansas City, it was partly cloudy and the temperature was 79. It was mostly cloudy in Springfield, Missouri, with a temperature of 84.
In Rolla, it was clear and the temperature was 81. It was clear in Cape Girardeau with 76 degrees. It was partly cloudy in Springfield, Illinois, with a temperature of 78. Once again in St. Louis, it was partly cloudy. The temperature was 82 degrees and the wind was south at 5 miles an hour. The current time is 2:52 a.m. Central Daylight Time. 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Today, mostly sunny. A slight chance of showers this morning, then a chance of showers and thunderstorms this afternoon. Highs in the mid-90s. Southwest winds 5 to 10 miles per hour, becoming west this afternoon. Chance of rain 50%. Heat index values up to 103. Tonight, thunderstorms likely. Showers with lows in the lower 70s. Northwest winds around 5 miles per hour. Chance of rain near 100%. Thursday, showers with a chance of thunderstorms in the morning, then showers likely with a slight chance of thunderstorms in the afternoon. Much cooler with highs in the upper 70s. Northwest winds around 5 miles per hour. Chance of rain near 100%. Thursday night, mostly cloudy in the evening, then becoming partly cloudy. Lows in the mid-60s. Northeast winds around 5 miles per hour in the evening, becoming light and variable. Friday, mostly sunny. A slight chance of showers in the afternoon. Highs in the mid-80s. Southeast winds around 5 miles per hour. Chance of rain 20%. Friday night, mostly clear. Lows in the upper 60s. Saturday, mostly sunny with a chance of showers. A slight chance of thunderstorms in the afternoon. Highs in the upper 80s. Chance of rain 50%. Saturday night, mostly cloudy in the evening, then becoming partly cloudy. A slight chance of thunderstorms. A chance of showers, mainly in the evening. Lows in the upper 60s. Chance of rain 50%. Sunday, mostly sunny with a slight chance of showers. A slight chance of thunderstorms in the afternoon. Highs around 90. Chance of rain 20%. Sunday night and Monday, partly cloudy. Lows in the lower 70s. Highs in the lower 90s. Heat index values up to 100. Monday night, mostly clear with a chance of showers with a slight chance of thunderstorms. Lows around 70. Chance of rain 40%. Tuesday, mostly sunny. A slight chance of showers in the morning, then a chance of showers with a slight chance of thunderstorms in the afternoon. Highs in the upper 80s. Chance of rain 40%. At 2 a.m. at Lambert Field in St. Louis, it was partly cloudy with a temperature of 82 degrees. The dew point was 61, giving us a relative humidity of 48%. The wind was south at 5 miles an hour, and the pressure was 30.05 inches and falling. Elsewhere in the metro area, in Chesterfield, it was clear and the temperature was 72. In Belleville, it was 74 degrees. In Cahokia, it was clear and 74 degrees. In St. Charles, it was clear and 72. Across the region, it was clear in Columbia, Missouri, with a temperature of 79. In Quincy, it was mostly cloudy and 77 degrees. In Kansas City, it was partly cloudy and the temperature was 79. It was mostly cloudy in Springfield, Missouri, with a temperature of 84. In Rolla, it was clear and the temperature was 81. It was clear in Cape Girardeau with 76 degrees. It was partly cloudy in Springfield, Illinois, with a temperature of 78. Once again in St. Louis, it was partly cloudy. The temperature was 82 degrees and the wind was south at 5 miles an hour. The current time is 2:56 a.m. Central Daylight Time. This is
Tampa. 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Today, mostly sunny. A slight chance of showers this morning, then a chance of showers and thunderstorms this afternoon. Highs in the mid-90s. Southwest winds 5 to 10 miles per hour, becoming west this afternoon. Chance of rain 50%. Heat index values up to 103. Tonight, thunderstorms likely. Showers with lows in the lower 70s. Northwest winds around 5 miles per hour. Chance of rain near 100%. Thursday, showers with a chance of thunderstorms in the morning, then showers likely with a slight chance of thunderstorms in the afternoon. Weather Radio KDO 89 St.

becoming west this afternoon. Chance of rain 50%. Heat index values up to 103. Tonight, thunderstorms likely. Showers with lows in the lower 70s. Northwest winds around 5 miles per hour. Chance of rain near 100%. Thursday, showers with a chance of thunderstorms in the morning, then showers likely with a slight chance of thunderstorms in the afternoon. Much cooler with highs in the upper 70s. Northwest winds around 5 miles per hour. Chance of rain near 100%. Thursday night, mostly cloudy in the evening, then becoming partly cloudy. Lows in the mid-60s. Northeast winds around 5 miles per hour in the evening, becoming light and variable. Friday, mostly sunny. A slight chance of showers in the afternoon. Highs in the mid-80s. Southeast winds around 5 miles per hour. Chance of rain 20%. Friday night, mostly clear. Lows in the upper 60s. Saturday, mostly sunny with a chance of showers. A slight chance of thunderstorms in the afternoon. Highs in the upper 80s. Chance of rain 50%. Saturday night, mostly cloudy in the evening, then becoming partly cloudy. A slight chance of thunderstorms. A chance of showers, mainly in the evening. Lows in the upper 60s. Chance of rain 50%. Sunday, mostly sunny with a slight chance of showers. A slight chance of thunderstorms in the afternoon. Highs around 90. Chance of rain 20%. Sunday night and Monday, partly cloudy. Lows in the lower 70s. Highs in the lower 90s. Heat index values up to 100. Monday night, mostly clear with a chance of showers with a slight chance of thunderstorms. Lows around 70. Chance of rain 40%. Tuesday, mostly sunny. A slight chance of showers in the morning, then a chance of showers with a slight chance of thunderstorms in the afternoon. Highs in the upper 80s. Chance of rain 40%. At 2 a.m. at Lambert Field in St. Louis, it was partly cloudy with a temperature of 82 degrees. The dew point was 61, giving us a relative humidity of 48%. The wind was south at 5 miles an hour.

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Today, mostly sunny. A slight chance of showers this morning, then a chance of showers and thunderstorms this afternoon. Highs in the mid-90s. Southwest winds 5 to 10 miles per hour, becoming west this afternoon. Chance of rain 50%. Heat index values up to 103. Tonight, thunderstorms likely. Showers with lows in the lower 70s. Northwest winds around 5 miles per hour. Chance of rain near 100%. Thursday, showers with a chance of thunderstorms in the morning, then showers likely with a slight chance of thunderstorms in the afternoon. Much cooler with highs in the upper 70s. Northwest winds around 5 miles per hour. Chance of rain near 100%. Thursday night, mostly cloudy in the evening, then becoming partly cloudy. Lows in the mid-60s. Northeast winds around 5 miles per hour in the evening, becoming light and variable. Friday, mostly sunny. A slight chance of showers in the afternoon. Highs in the mid-80s. Southeast winds around 5 miles per hour. Chance of rain 20%. Friday night, mostly clear. Lows in the upper 60s. Saturday, mostly sunny with a chance of showers. A slight chance of thunderstorms in the afternoon. Highs in the upper 80s. Chance of rain 50%. Saturday night, mostly cloudy in the evening, then becoming partly cloudy. A slight chance of thunderstorms. A chance of showers, mainly in the evening. Lows in the upper 60s. Chance of rain 50%. Sunday, mostly sunny with a slight chance of showers. A slight chance of thunderstorms in the afternoon. Highs around 90. Chance of rain 20%. Sunday night and Monday, partly cloudy. Lows in the lower 70s. Highs in the lower 90s. Heat index values up to 100. Monday night, mostly clear with a chance of showers with a slight chance of thunderstorms. Lows around 70. Chance of rain 40%. Tuesday, mostly sunny. A slight chance of showers in the morning, then a chance of showers with a slight chance of thunderstorms in the afternoon. Highs in the upper 80s. Chance of rain 40%. At 2 a.m. at Lambert Field in St. Louis, it was partly cloudy with a temperature of 82 degrees. The dew point was 61, giving us a relative humidity of 48%. The wind was south at 5 miles an hour, and the pressure was 30.05 inches and falling. Elsewhere in the metro area, in Chesterfield it was clear and the temperature was 72. In Belleville it was 74 degrees. In Cahokia, it was clear and 74 degrees. In St. Charles, it was clear and 72. Across the region, it was clear in Columbia, Missouri, with a temperature of 79. In Quincy, it was mostly cloudy and 77 degrees. In Kansas City, it was partly cloudy and the temperature was 79. It was mostly cloudy in Springfield, Missouri, with a temperature of 84. In Rolla, it was clear and the temperature was 81. It was clear in Cape Girardeau, with 76 degrees. It was partly cloudy in Springfield, Illinois, with a temperature of 78. Once again in St. Louis, it was partly cloudy, the temperature was 82 degrees, and the wind was south at 5 miles an hour. At 3 a.m. at Lambert Field in St. Louis, it was partly cloudy with a temperature of 81 degrees. The dew point was 62, giving us a relative humidity of 52%. The wind was south at 5 miles an hour, and the pressure was 30.04 inches and falling. Elsewhere in the metro area, in Chesterfield it was clear and the temperature was 70. In Belleville it was 73 degrees. In Cahokia, it was clear and 71 degrees. In St. Charles it was clear and 71. Across the region, it was clear in Columbia, Missouri, with a temperature of 78. In Quincy, it was partly cloudy.

76 degrees. In Kansas City, it was partly cloudy and the temperature was 78. It was clear in Springfield, Missouri, with a temperature of 82. In Rolla, it was partly cloudy and the temperature was 81. It was clear in Cape Girardeau, with 77 degrees. It was partly cloudy in Springfield, Illinois, with a temperature of 78. Once again in St. Louis, it was partly cloudy. The temperature was 81 degrees and the wind was south at 5 miles an hour. The current time is 3:11 a.m. Central Daylight Time. 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Today, mostly sunny. A slight chance of showers this morning, then a chance of showers and thunderstorms this afternoon. Highs in the mid-90s. Southwest winds 5 to 10 miles per hour, becoming west this afternoon. Chance of rain 50%. Heat index values up to 103. Tonight, thunderstorms likely. Showers with lows in the lower 70s. Northwest winds around 5 miles per hour. Chance of rain near 100%. Thursday, showers with a chance of thunderstorms in the morning, then showers likely with a slight chance of thunderstorms in the afternoon. Much cooler with highs in the upper 70s. Northwest winds around 5 miles per hour. Chance of rain near 100%. Thursday night, mostly cloudy in the evening, then becoming partly cloudy. Lows in the mid-60s. Northeast winds around 5 miles per hour in the evening, becoming light and variable. Friday, mostly sunny. A slight chance of showers in the afternoon. Highs in the mid-80s. Southeast winds around 5 miles per hour. Chance of rain 20%. Friday night, mostly clear. Lows in the upper 60s. Saturday, mostly sunny with a chance of showers. A slight chance of thunderstorms in the afternoon. Highs in the upper 80s. Chance of rain 50%. Saturday night, mostly cloudy in the evening, then becoming partly cloudy. A slight chance of thunderstorms. A chance of showers, mainly in the evening. Lows in the upper 60s. Chance of rain 50%. Sunday, mostly sunny with a slight chance of showers. A slight chance of thunderstorms in the afternoon. Highs around 90. Chance of rain 20%. Sunday night and Monday, partly cloudy. Lows in the lower 70s. Highs in the lower 90s. Heat index values up to 100. Monday night, mostly clear with a chance of showers with a slight chance of thunderstorms. Lows around 70. Chance of rain 40%. Tuesday, mostly sunny. A slight chance of showers in the morning, then a chance of showers with a slight chance of thunderstorms in the afternoon. Highs in the upper 80s. Chance of rain 40%. At 3 a.m. at Lambert Field in St. Louis, it was partly cloudy with a temperature of 81 degrees. The dew point was 62, giving us a relative humidity of 52%. The wind was south at 5 miles an hour, and the pressure was 30.04 inches and falling. Elsewhere in the metro area, in Chesterfield, it was clear and the temperature was 70. In Belleville, it was 73 degrees. In Cahokia, it was clear and 71 degrees. In St. Charles, it was clear and 71. Across the region, it was clear in Columbia, Missouri, with a temperature of 78. In Quincy, it was partly cloudy and 76 degrees. In Kansas City, it was partly cloudy and the temperature was 78. It was clear in Springfield, Missouri, with a temperature of 82. In Rolla, it was partly cloudy and the temperature was 81. It was clear in Cape Girardeau, with 77 degrees. It was partly cloudy in Springfield, Illinois, with a temperature of 78. Once again in St. Louis, it was partly cloudy, the temperature
was 81 degrees and the wind was south at 5 miles an hour. The current time is 3:16 a.m. Central Daylight Time. 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Today, mostly sunny. A slight chance of showers this morning, then a chance of showers and thunderstorms this afternoon. Highs in the mid-90s. Southwest winds 5 to 10 miles per hour, becoming west this afternoon. Chance of rain 50%. Heat index values up to 103. Tonight, thunderstorms likely. Showers with lows in the lower 70s. Northwest winds around 5 miles per hour. Chance of rain near 100%. Thursday, showers with a chance of thunderstorms in the morning, then showers likely with a slight chance of thunderstorms in the afternoon. Much cooler with highs in the upper 70s. Northwest winds around 5 miles per hour. Chance of rain near 100%. Thursday night, mostly cloudy in the evening, then becoming partly cloudy. Lows in the mid-60s. Northeast winds around 5 miles per hour in the evening, becoming light and variable. Friday, mostly sunny. A slight chance of showers in the afternoon. Highs in the mid-80s. Southeast winds around 5 miles per hour. Chance of rain 20%. Friday night, mostly clear. Lows in the upper 60s. Saturday, mostly sunny with a chance of showers. A slight chance of thunderstorms in the afternoon. Highs in the upper 80s. Chance of rain 50%. Saturday night, mostly cloudy in the evening, then becoming partly cloudy. A slight chance of thunderstorms. A chance of showers, mainly in the evening. Lows in the upper 60s. Chance of rain 50%. Sunday, mostly sunny with a slight chance of showers. A slight chance of thunderstorms in the afternoon. Highs around 90. Chance of rain 20%. Sunday night and Monday, partly cloudy. Lows in the lower 70s. Highs in the lower 90s. Heat index values up to 100. Monday night, mostly clear with a chance of showers with a slight chance of thunderstorms. Lows around 70. Chance of rain 40%. Tuesday, mostly sunny. A slight chance of showers in the morning, then a chance of showers with a slight chance of thunderstorms in the afternoon. Highs in the upper 80s. Chance of rain 40%. At 3 a.m. at Lambert Field in St. Louis, it was partly cloudy with a temperature of 81 degrees. The dew point was 62, giving us a relative humidity of 52%. The wind was south at 5 miles an hour, and the pressure was 30.04 inches and falling. Elsewhere in the metro area, in Chesterfield it was clear and the temperature was 70. In Belleville it was 73 degrees. In Cahokia, it was clear and 71 degrees. In St. Charles it was clear and 71. Across the region, it was clear in Columbia, Missouri, with a temperature of 78. In Quincy, it was partly cloudy and 76 degrees. In Kansas City, it was partly cloudy and the temperature was 78. It was clear in Springfield, Missouri, with a temperature of 82. In Rolla, it was partly cloudy and the temperature was 81. It was clear in Cape Girardeau, with 77 degrees. It was partly cloudy in Springfield, Illinois, with a temperature of 78. Once again in St. Louis, it was partly cloudy, the temperature was 81 degrees and the wind was south at 5 miles an hour. The current time is 3:20 a.m. Central Daylight Time. 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
Louis metro area and surrounding counties. Today, mostly sunny. A slight chance of showers this morning, then a chance of showers and thunderstorms this afternoon. Highs in the mid-90s. Southwest winds 5 to 10 miles per hour, becoming west this afternoon. Chance of rain 50%. Heat index values up to 103. Tonight, thunderstorms likely. Showers with lows in the lower 70s. Northwest winds around 5 miles per hour. Chance of rain near 100%. Thursday, showers with a chance of thunderstorms in the morning, then showers likely with a slight chance of thunderstorms in the afternoon. Much cooler with highs in the upper 70s. Northwest winds around 5 miles per hour. Chance of rain near 100%. Thursday night, mostly cloudy in the evening, then becoming partly cloudy. Lows in the mid-60s. Northeast winds around 5 miles per hour in the evening, becoming light and variable. Friday, mostly sunny. A slight chance of showers in the afternoon. Highs in the mid-80s. Southeast winds around 5 miles per hour. Chance of rain 20%. Friday night, mostly clear. Lows in the upper 60s. Saturday, mostly sunny with a chance of showers. A slight chance of thunderstorms in the afternoon. Highs in the upper 80s. Chance of rain 50%. Saturday night, mostly cloudy in the evening, then becoming partly cloudy. A slight chance of thunderstorms. A chance of showers, mainly in the evening. Lows in the upper 60s. Chance of rain 50%. Sunday, mostly sunny with a slight chance of showers. A slight chance of thunderstorms in the afternoon. Highs around 90. Chance of rain 20%. Sunday night and Monday, partly cloudy. Lows in the lower 70s. Highs in the lower 90s. Heat index values up to 100. Monday night, mostly clear with a chance of showers with a slight chance of thunderstorms. Lows around 70. Chance of rain 40%. Tuesday, mostly sunny. A slight chance of showers in the morning, then a chance of showers with a slight chance of thunderstorms in the afternoon. Highs in the upper 80s. Chance of rain 40%. At 3 a.m. at Lambert Field in St. Louis, it was partly cloudy with a temperature of 81 degrees. The dew point was 62, giving us a relative humidity of 52%. The wind was south at 5 miles an hour, and the pressure was 30.04 inches and falling. Elsewhere in the metro area, in Chesterfield, it was clear and the temperature was 70. In Belleville, it was 73 degrees. In Cahokia, it was clear and 71 degrees. In St. Charles, it was clear and 71. Across the region, it was clear in Columbia, Missouri, with a temperature of 78. In Quincy, it was partly cloudy and 76 degrees. In Kansas City, it was partly cloudy and the temperature was 78. It was clear in Springfield, Missouri, with a temperature of 82. In Rolla, it was partly cloudy and the temperature was 81. It was clear in Cape Girardeau, with 77 degrees. It was partly cloudy in Springfield, Illinois, with a temperature of 78. Once again in St. Louis, it was partly cloudy, the temperature was 81 degrees and the wind was south at 5 miles an hour. This is a special weather statement for the following counties in Illinois, Monroe and St. Clair. Heat advisory in effect from noon today to 7 p.m. this evening. Heat index values up to 107 expected. For portions of south central and southwest Illinois and southeast Missouri. From noon today to 7 p.m. this evening. Hot temperatures and high humidity may cause heat illnesses. The current time is 3:25 a.m. Central Daylight Time. This is NOAA, Weather Radio KDO 89 St. Louis, Missouri, broadcasting on 162.550 MHz. This program originates from the National Weather Service Forecast Office in St. Louis, Missouri, and serves parts of east central Missouri and southwest Illinois, including the St. Louis metro area and surrounding
in counties. Today, mostly sunny. A slight chance of showers this morning, then a chance of showers and thunderstorms this afternoon. Highs in the mid-90s. Southwest winds 5 to 10 miles per hour, becoming west this afternoon. Chance of rain 50%. Heat index values up to 103. Tonight, thunderstorms likely. Showers with lows in the lower 70s. Northwest winds around 5 miles per hour. Chance of rain near 100%. Thursday, showers with a chance of thunderstorms in the morning, then showers likely with a slight chance of thunderstorms in the afternoon. Much cooler with highs in the upper 70s. Northwest winds around 5 miles per hour. Chance of rain near 100%. Thursday night, mostly cloudy in the evening, then becoming partly cloudy. Lows in the mid-60s. Northeast winds around 5 miles per hour in the evening, becoming light and variable. Friday, mostly sunny. A slight chance of showers in the afternoon. Highs in the mid-80s. Southeast winds around 5 miles per hour. Chance of rain 20%. Friday night, mostly clear. Lows in the upper 60s. Saturday, mostly sunny with a chance of showers. A slight chance of thunderstorms in the afternoon. Highs in the upper 80s. Chance of rain 50%. Saturday night, mostly cloudy in the evening, then becoming partly cloudy. A slight chance of thunderstorms. A chance of showers, mainly in the evening. Lows in the upper 60s. Chance of rain 50%. Sunday, mostly sunny with a slight chance of showers. A slight chance of thunderstorms in the afternoon. Highs around 90. Chance of rain 20%. Sunday night and Monday, partly cloudy. Lows in the lower 70s. Highs in the lower 90s. Heat index values up to 100. Monday night, mostly clear with a chance of showers with a slight chance of thunderstorms. Lows around 70. Chance of rain 40%. Tuesday, mostly sunny. A slight chance of showers in the morning, then a chance of showers with a slight chance of thunderstorms in the afternoon. Highs in the upper 80s. Chance of rain 40%. At 3 a.m. at Lambert Field in St. Louis, it was partly cloudy with a temperature of 81 degrees. The dew point was 62, giving us a relative humidity of 52%. The wind was south at 5 miles an hour, and the pressure was 30.04 inches and falling. Elsewhere in the metro area, in Chesterfield, it was clear and the temperature was 70. In Belleville, it was 73 degrees. In Cahokia, it was clear and 71 degrees. In St. Charles, it was clear and 71. Across the region, it was clear in Columbia, Missouri, with a temperature of 78. In Quincy, it was partly cloudy and 76 degrees. In Kansas City, it was partly cloudy and the temperature was 78. It was clear in Springfield, Missouri, with a temperature of 82. In Rolla, it was partly cloudy and the temperature was 81. It was clear in Cape Girardeau, with 77 degrees. It was partly cloudy in Springfield, Illinois, with a temperature of 78. Once again in St. Louis, it was partly cloudy, the temperature was 81 degrees and the wind was south at 5 miles an hour. This is a special weather statement for the following counties in Illinois, Monroe and St. Clair. Heat advisory in effect from noon today to 7 p.m. this evening. Heat index values up to 107 expected. For portions of south central and southwest Illinois and southeast Missouri. From noon today to 7 p.m. this evening. Hot temperatures and high humidity may cause heat illnesses. The current time is 3:30 a.m. Central Daylight Time. This is NOAA, Weather Radio KDO 89 St. Louis, Missouri, broadcasting on 162.550 MHz. 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
today, mostly sunny. A slight chance of showers this morning, then a chance of showers and thunderstorms this afternoon. Highs in the mid-90s. Southwest winds 5 to 10 miles per hour, becoming west this afternoon. Chance of rain 50%. Heat index values up to 103. Tonight, thunderstorms likely. Showers with lows in the lower 70s. Northwest winds around 5 miles per hour. Chance of rain near 100%. Thursday, showers with a chance of thunderstorms in the morning, then showers likely with a slight chance of thunderstorms in the afternoon. Much cooler with highs in the upper 70s. Northwest winds around 5 miles per hour. Chance of rain near 100%. Thursday night, mostly cloudy in the evening, then becoming partly cloudy. Lows in the mid-60s. Northeast winds around 5 miles per hour in the evening, becoming light and variable. Friday, mostly sunny. A slight chance of showers in the afternoon. Highs in the mid-80s. Southeast winds around 5 miles per hour. Chance of rain 20%. Friday night, mostly clear. Lows in the upper 60s. Saturday, mostly sunny with a chance of showers. A slight chance of thunderstorms in the afternoon. Highs in the upper 80s. Chance of rain 50%. Saturday night, mostly cloudy in the evening, then becoming partly cloudy. A slight chance of thunderstorms. A chance of showers, mainly in the evening. Lows in the upper 60s. Chance of rain 50%. Sunday, mostly sunny with a slight chance of showers. A slight chance of thunderstorms in the afternoon. Highs around 90. Chance of rain 20%. Sunday night and Monday, partly cloudy. Lows in the lower 70s. Highs in the lower 90s. Heat index values up to 100. Monday night, mostly clear with a chance of showers with a slight chance of thunderstorms. Lows around 70. Chance of rain 40%. Tuesday, mostly sunny. A slight chance of showers in the morning, then a chance of showers with a slight chance of thunderstorms in the afternoon. Highs in the upper 80s. Chance of rain 40%. At 3 a.m. at Lambert Field in St. Louis, it was partly cloudy with a temperature of 81 degrees. The dew point was 62, giving us a relative humidity of 52%. The wind was south at 5 miles an hour, and the pressure was 30.04 inches and falling. Elsewhere in the metro area, in Chesterfield it was clear and the temperature was 70. In Belleville it was 73 degrees. In Cahokia, it was clear and 71 degrees. In St. Charles it was clear and 71. Across the region, it was clear in Columbia, Missouri, with a temperature of 78. In Quincy, it was partly cloudy and 76 degrees. In Kansas City, it was partly cloudy and the temperature was 78. It was clear in Springfield, Missouri, with a temperature of 82. In Rolla, it was partly cloudy and the temperature was 81. It was clear in Cape Girardeau, with 77 degrees. It was partly cloudy in Springfield, Illinois, with a temperature of 78. Once again in St. Louis, it was partly cloudy, the temperature was 81 degrees and the wind was south at 5 miles an hour. This is a special weather statement for the following counties in Illinois, Monroe and St. Clair. Heat advisory in effect from noon today to 7 p.m. this evening. Heat index values up to 107 expected. For portions of south central and southwest Illinois and southeast Missouri, from noon today to 7 p.m. this evening. Hot temperatures and high humidity may cause heat illnesses. The current time is 3:35 a.m. Central Daylight Time. This is NOAA, Weather Radio KDO 89 St. Louis, Missouri, broadcasting on 162.550 MHz. 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Today, mostly
sunny. A slight chance of showers this morning, then a chance of showers and thunderstorms this afternoon. Highs in the mid-90s. Southwest winds 5 to 10 miles per hour, becoming west this afternoon. Chance of rain 50%. Heat index values up to 103. Tonight, thunderstorms likely. Showers with lows in the lower 70s. Northwest winds around 5 miles per hour. Chance of rain near 100%. Thursday, showers with a chance of thunderstorms in the morning, then showers likely with a slight chance of thunderstorms in the afternoon. Much cooler with highs in the upper 70s. Northwest winds around 5 miles per hour. Chance of rain near 100%. Thursday night, mostly cloudy in the evening, then becoming partly cloudy. Lows in the mid-60s. Northeast winds around 5 miles per hour in the evening, becoming light and variable. Friday, mostly sunny. A slight chance of showers in the afternoon. Highs in the mid-80s. Southeast winds around 5 miles per hour. Chance of rain 20%. Friday night, mostly clear. Lows in the upper 60s. Saturday, mostly sunny with a chance of showers. A slight chance of thunderstorms in the afternoon. Highs in the upper 80s. Chance of rain 50%. Saturday night, mostly cloudy in the evening, then becoming partly cloudy. A slight chance of thunderstorms. A chance of showers, mainly in the evening. Lows in the upper 60s. Chance of rain 50%. Sunday, mostly sunny with a slight chance of showers. A slight chance of thunderstorms in the afternoon. Highs around 90. Chance of rain 20%. Sunday night and Monday, partly cloudy. Lows in the lower 70s. Highs in the lower 90s. Heat index values up to 100. Monday night, mostly clear with a chance of showers with a slight chance of thunderstorms. Lows around 70. Chance of rain 40%. Tuesday, mostly sunny. A slight chance of showers in the morning, then a chance of showers with a slight chance of thunderstorms in the afternoon. Highs in the upper 80s. Chance of rain 40%. At 3 a.m. at Lambert Field in St. Louis, it was partly cloudy with a temperature of 81 degrees. The dew point was 62, giving us a relative humidity of 52%. The wind was south at 5 miles an hour, and the pressure was 30.04 inches and falling. Elsewhere in the metro area, in Chesterfield it was clear and the temperature was 70. In Belleville it was 73 degrees. In Cahokia, it was clear and 71 degrees. In St. Charles, it was clear and 71. Across the region, it was clear in Columbia, Missouri, with a temperature of 78. In Quincy, it was partly cloudy and 76 degrees. In Kansas City, it was partly cloudy and the temperature was 78. It was clear in Springfield, Missouri, with a temperature of 82. In Rolla, it was partly cloudy and the temperature was 81. It was clear in Cape Girardeau, with 77 degrees. It was partly cloudy in Springfield, Illinois, with a temperature of 78. Once again in St. Louis, it was partly cloudy, the temperature was 81 degrees and the wind was south at 5 miles an hour. This is a special weather statement for the following counties in Illinois, Monroe and St. Clair. Heat advisory in effect from noon today to 7 p.m. this evening. Heat index values up to 107 expected. For portions of south central and southwest Illinois and southeast Missouri. From noon today to 7 p.m. this evening. Hot temperatures and high humidity may cause heat illnesses. The current time is 3:40 a.m. Central Daylight Time. This is NOAA, Weather Radio KDO 89 St. Louis, Missouri, broadcasting on 162.550 MHz. 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Today, mostly sunny. A slight change.
of showers this morning, then a chance of showers and thunderstorms this afternoon. Highs in the mid-90s. Southwest winds 5 to 10 miles per hour, becoming west this afternoon. Chance of rain 50%. Heat index values up to 103. Tonight, thunderstorms likely. Showers with lows in the lower 70s. Northwest winds around 5 miles per hour. Chance of rain near 100%. Thursday, showers with a chance of thunderstorms in the morning, then showers likely with a slight chance of thunderstorms in the afternoon. Much cooler with highs in the upper 70s. Northwest winds around 5 miles per hour. Chance of rain near 100%. Thursday night, mostly cloudy in the evening, then becoming partly cloudy. Lows in the mid-60s. Northeast winds around 5 miles per hour in the evening, becoming light and variable. Friday, mostly sunny. A slight chance of showers in the afternoon. Highs in the mid-80s. Southeast winds around 5 miles per hour. Chance of rain 20%. Friday night, mostly clear. Lows in the upper 60s. Saturday, mostly sunny with a chance of showers. A slight chance of thunderstorms in the afternoon. Highs in the upper 80s. Chance of rain 50%. Saturday night, mostly cloudy in the evening, then becoming partly cloudy. A slight chance of thunderstorms. A chance of showers, mainly in the evening. Lows in the upper 60s. Chance of rain 50%. Sunday, mostly sunny with a slight chance of showers. A slight chance of thunderstorms in the afternoon. Highs around 90. Chance of rain 20%. Sunday night and Monday, partly cloudy. Lows in the lower 70s. Highs in the lower 90s. Heat index values up to 100. Monday night, mostly clear with a chance of showers with a slight chance of thunderstorms. Lows around 70. Chance of rain 40%. Tuesday, mostly sunny. A slight chance of showers in the morning, then a chance of showers with a slight chance of thunderstorms in the afternoon. Highs in the upper 80s. Chance of rain 40%. At 3 a.m. at Lambert Field in St. Louis, it was partly cloudy with a temperature of 81 degrees. The dew point was 62, giving us a relative humidity of 52%. The wind was south at 5 miles an hour, and the pressure was 30.04 inches and falling. Elsewhere in the metro area, in Chesterfield, it was clear and the temperature was 70. In Belleville, it was 73 degrees. In Cahokia, it was clear and 71 degrees. In St. Charles, it was clear and 71. Across the region, it was clear in Columbia, Missouri, with a temperature of 78. In Quincy, it was partly cloudy and 76 degrees. In Kansas City, it was partly cloudy and the temperature was 78. It was clear in Springfield, Missouri, with a temperature of 82. In Rolla, it was partly cloudy and the temperature was 81. It was clear in Cape Girardeau, with 77 degrees. It was partly cloudy in Springfield, Illinois, with a temperature of 78. Once again in St. Louis, it was partly cloudy, the temperature was 81 degrees and the wind was south at 5 miles an hour. This is a special weather statement for the following counties in Illinois, Monroe and St. Clair. Heat advisory in effect from noon today to 7 p.m. this evening. Heat index values up to 107 expected. For portions of south central and southwest Illinois and southeast Missouri. From noon today to 7 p.m. this evening. Hot temperatures and high humidity may cause heat illnesses. The current time is 3:45 a.m. Central Daylight Time. 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Today, mostly sunny. A slight chance of showers this morning, then
chance of showers and thunderstorms this afternoon. Highs in the mid-90s. Southwest winds 5 to 10 miles per hour, becoming west this afternoon. Chance of rain 50%. Heat index values up to 103. Tonight, thunderstorms likely. Showers with lows in the lower 70s. Northwest winds around 5 miles per hour. Chance of rain near 100%. Thursday, showers with a chance of thunderstorms in the morning, then showers likely with a slight chance of thunderstorms in the afternoon. Much cooler with highs in the upper 70s. Northwest winds around 5 miles per hour. Chance of rain near 100%. Thursday night, mostly cloudy in the evening, then becoming partly cloudy. Lows in the mid-60s. Northeast winds around 5 miles per hour in the evening, becoming light and variable. Friday, mostly sunny. A slight chance of showers in the afternoon. Highs in the mid-80s. Southeast winds around 5 miles per hour. Chance of rain 20%. Friday night, mostly clear. Lows in the upper 60s. Saturday, mostly sunny with a chance of showers. A slight chance of thunderstorms in the afternoon. Highs in the upper 80s. Chance of rain 50%. Saturday night, mostly cloudy in the evening, then becoming partly cloudy. A slight chance of thunderstorms. A chance of showers, mainly in the evening. Lows in the upper 60s. Chance of rain 50%. Sunday, mostly sunny with a slight chance of showers. A slight chance of thunderstorms in the afternoon. Highs around 90. Chance of rain 20%. Sunday night and Monday, partly cloudy. Lows in the lower 70s. Highs in the lower 90s. Heat index values up to 100. Monday night, mostly clear with a chance of showers with a slight chance of thunderstorms. Lows around 70. Chance of rain 40%. Tuesday, mostly sunny. A slight chance of showers in the morning, then a chance of showers with a slight chance of thunderstorms in the afternoon. Highs in the upper 80s. Chance of rain 40%. At 3 a.m. at Lambert Field in St. Louis, it was partly cloudy with a temperature of 81 degrees. The dew point was 62, giving us a relative humidity of 52%. The wind was south at 5 miles an hour, and the pressure was 30.04 inches and falling. Elsewhere in the metro area, in Chesterfield, it was clear and the temperature was 70. In Belleville, it was 73 degrees. In Cahokia, it was clear and 71 degrees. In St. Charles, it was clear and 71. Across the region, it was clear in Columbia, Missouri, with a temperature of 78. In Quincy, it was partly cloudy and 76 degrees. In Kansas City, it was partly cloudy and the temperature was 78. It was clear in Springfield, Missouri, with a temperature of 82. In Rolla, it was partly cloudy and the temperature was 81. It was clear in Cape Girardeau, with 77 degrees. It was partly cloudy in Springfield, Illinois, with a temperature of 78. Once again in St. Louis, it was partly cloudy, the temperature was 81 degrees and the wind was south at 5 miles an hour. This is a special weather statement for the following counties in Illinois, Monroe and St. Clair. Heat advisory in effect from noon today to 7 p.m. this evening. Heat index values up to 107 expected. For portions of south central and southwest Illinois and southeast Missouri. From noon today to 7 p.m. this evening. Hot temperatures and high humidity may cause heat illnesses. The current time is 3:50 a.m. Central Daylight Time. This is NOAA, Weather Radio KDO 89 St. Louis, Missouri, broadcasting on 162.550 MHz. 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Today, mostly sunny. A slight chance of showers this morning, then a chance of showers and thunderstorms.
This afternoon, highs in the mid-90s. Southwest winds 5 to 10 miles per hour, becoming west this afternoon. Chance of rain 50%. Heat index values up to 103. Tonight, thunderstorms likely. Showers with lows in the lower 70s. Northwest winds around 5 miles per hour. Chance of rain near 100%. Thursday, showers with a chance of thunderstorms in the morning, then showers likely with a slight chance of thunderstorms in the afternoon. Much cooler with highs in the upper 70s. Northwest winds around 5 miles per hour. Chance of rain near 100%. Thursday night, mostly cloudy in the evening, then becoming partly cloudy. Lows in the mid-60s. Northeast winds around 5 miles per hour in the evening, becoming light and variable. Friday, mostly sunny. A slight chance of showers in the afternoon. Highs in the mid-80s. Southeast winds around 5 miles per hour. Chance of rain 20%. Friday night, mostly clear. Lows in the upper 60s. Saturday, mostly sunny with a chance of showers. A slight chance of thunderstorms in the afternoon. Highs in the upper 80s. Chance of rain 50%. Saturday night, mostly cloudy in the evening, then becoming partly cloudy. A slight chance of thunderstorms. A chance of showers, mainly in the evening. Lows in the upper 60s. Chance of rain 50%. Sunday, mostly sunny with a slight chance of showers. A slight chance of thunderstorms in the afternoon. Highs around 90. Chance of rain 20%. Sunday night and Monday, partly cloudy. Lows in the lower 70s. Highs in the lower 90s. Heat index values up to 100. Monday night, mostly clear with a chance of showers with a slight chance of thunderstorms. Lows around 70. Chance of rain 40%. Tuesday, mostly sunny. A slight chance of showers in the morning, then a chance of showers with a slight chance of thunderstorms in the afternoon. Highs in the upper 80s. Chance of rain 40%. At 3 a.m. at Lambert Field in St. Louis, it was partly cloudy with a temperature of 81 degrees. The dew point was 62, giving us a relative humidity of 52%. The wind was south at 5 miles an hour, and the pressure was 30.04 inches and falling. Elsewhere in the metro area, in Chesterfield, it was clear and the temperature was 70. In Belleville, it was 73 degrees. In Cahokia, it was clear and 71 degrees. In St. Charles, it was clear and 71. Across the region, it was clear in Columbia, Missouri, with a temperature of 78. In Quincy, it was partly cloudy and 76 degrees. In Kansas City, it was partly cloudy and the temperature was 78. It was clear in Springfield, Missouri, with a temperature of 82. In Rolla, it was partly cloudy and the temperature was 81. It was clear in Cape Girardeau, with 77 degrees. It was partly cloudy in Springfield, Illinois, with a temperature of 78. Once again in St. Louis, it was partly cloudy, the temperature was 81 degrees and the wind was south at 5 miles an hour. This is a special weather statement for the following counties in Illinois, Monroe and St. Clair. Heat advisory in effect from noon today to 7 p.m. this evening. Heat index values up to 107 expected. For portions of south central and southwest Illinois and southeast Missouri. From noon today to 7 p.m. this evening. Hot temperatures and high humidity may cause heat illnesses. The current time is 3:55 a.m. Central Daylight Time. This is NOAA, Weather Radio KDO 89 St. Louis, Missouri, broadcasting on 162.550 MHz. 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Today, mostly sunny. A slight chance of showers this morning, then a chance of showers and thunderstorms this afternoon.
highs in the mid-90s. Southwest winds 5 to 10 miles per hour, becoming west this afternoon. Chance of rain 50%. Heat index values up to 103. Tonight, thunderstorms likely. Showers with lows in the lower 70s. Northwest winds around 5 miles per hour. Chance of rain near 100%. Thursday, showers with a chance of thunderstorms in the morning, then showers likely with a slight chance of thunderstorms in the afternoon. Much cooler with highs in the upper 70s. Northwest winds around 5 miles per hour. Chance of rain near 100%. Thursday night, mostly cloudy in the evening, then becoming partly cloudy. Lows in the mid-60s. Northeast winds around 5 miles per hour in the evening, becoming light and variable. Friday, mostly sunny. A slight chance of showers in the afternoon. Highs in the mid-80s. Southeast winds around 5 miles per hour. Chance of rain 20%. Friday night, mostly clear. Lows in the upper 60s. Saturday, mostly sunny with a chance of showers. A slight chance of thunderstorms in the afternoon. Highs in the upper 80s. Chance of rain 50%. Saturday night, mostly cloudy in the evening, then becoming partly cloudy. A slight chance of thunderstorms. A chance of showers, mainly in the evening. Lows in the upper 60s. Chance of rain 50%. Sunday, mostly sunny with a slight chance of showers. A slight chance of thunderstorms in the afternoon. Highs around 90. Chance of rain 20%. Sunday night and Monday, partly cloudy. Lows in the lower 70s. Highs in the lower 90s. Heat index values up to 100. Monday night, mostly clear with a chance of showers with a slight chance of thunderstorms. Lows around 70.

highs in the lower 90s. Heat index values up to 100. Monday night, mostly clear with a chance of showers with a slight chance of thunderstorms. Lows around 70. Chance of rain 40%. Tuesday, mostly sunny. A slight chance of showers in the morning, then a chance of showers with a slight chance of thunderstorms in the afternoon. Highs in the upper 80s. Chance of rain 40%. At 3 a.m. at Lambert Field in St. Louis, it was partly cloudy with a temperature of 81 degrees. The dew point was 62, giving us a relative humidity of 52%. The wind was south at 5 miles an hour, and the pressure was 30.04 inches and falling. Elsewhere in the metro area, in Chesterfield, it was clear and the temperature was 70. In Belleville, it was 73 degrees. In Cahokia, it was clear and 71 degrees. In St. Charles, it was clear and 71. Across the region, it was clear in Columbia, Missouri, with a temperature of 78. In Quincy, it was partly cloudy and 76 degrees. In Kansas City, it was partly cloudy and the temperature was 78. It was clear in Springfield, Missouri, with a temperature of 82. In Rolla, it was partly cloudy and the temperature was 81. It was clear in Cape Girardeau, with 77 degrees. It was partly cloudy in Springfield, Illinois, with a temperature of 78. Once again in St. Louis, it was partly cloudy, the temperature was 81 degrees and the wind was south at 5 miles an hour. This is a special weather statement for the following counties in Illinois, Monroe and St. Clair. Heat advisory in effect from noon today to 7 p.m. this evening. Heat index values up to 107 expected. For portions of south central and southwest Illinois and southeast Missouri. From noon today to 7 p.m. this evening. Hot temperatures and high humidity may cause heat illnesses. The current time is 4 a.m. Central Daylight Time. This is NOAA, Weather Radio KDO 89 St. Louis, Missouri, broadcasting on 162.550 MHz. 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Today, mostly sunny. A slight chance of showers this morning, then a chance of showers and thunderstorms this afternoon. Highs in the mid-90s. Southwest winds 5 to 10 miles per hour, becoming west this afternoon. Chance of rain 50%. Heat index values up to 103. Tonight, thunderstorms likely. Showers with lows in the lower 70s. Northwest winds around 5 miles per hour. Chance of rain near 100%. Thursday, showers with a chance of thunderstorms in the morning, then showers likely with a slight chance of thunderstorms in the afternoon. Much cooler with highs in the upper 70s. Northwest winds around 5 miles per hour. Chance of rain near 100%. Thursday night, mostly cloudy in the evening, then becoming partly cloudy. Lows in the mid-60s. Northeast winds around 5 miles per hour in the evening, becoming light and variable. Friday, mostly sunny. A slight chance of showers in the afternoon. Highs in the mid-80s. Southeast winds around 5 miles per hour. Chance of rain 20%. Friday night, mostly clear. Lows in the upper 60s. Saturday, mostly sunny with a chance of showers. A slight chance of thunderstorms in the afternoon. Highs in the upper 80s. Chance of rain 50%. Saturday night, mostly cloudy in the evening, then becoming partly cloudy. A slight chance of thunderstorms. A chance of showers, mainly in the evening. Lows in the upper 60s. Chance of rain 50%. Sunday, mostly sunny with a slight chance of showers. A slight chance of thunderstorms in the afternoon. Highs around 90. Chance of rain 20%. Sunday night and Monday, partly cloudy. Lows in the lower 70s. Highs in the lower 90s.

index values up to 100. Monday night, mostly clear with a chance of showers with a slight chance of thunderstorms. Lows around 70. Chance of rain 40%. Tuesday, mostly sunny. A slight chance of showers in the morning, then a chance of showers with a slight chance of thunderstorms in the afternoon. Highs in the upper 80s. Chance of rain 40%. At 3 a.m. at Lambert Field in St. Louis, it was partly cloudy with a temperature of 81 degrees. The dew point was 62, giving us a relative humidity of 52%. The wind was south at 5 miles an hour, and the pressure was 30.04 inches and falling. Elsewhere in the metro area, in Chesterfield, it was clear and the temperature was 70. In Belleville, it was 73 degrees. In Cahokia, it was clear and 71 degrees. In St. Charles, it was clear and 71. Across the region, it was clear in Columbia, Missouri, with a temperature of 78. In Quincy, it was partly cloudy and 76 degrees. In Kansas City, it was partly cloudy and the temperature was 78. It was clear in Springfield, Missouri, with a temperature of 82. In Rolla, it was partly cloudy and the temperature was 81. It was clear in Cape Girardeau, with 77 degrees. It was partly cloudy in Springfield, Illinois, with a temperature of 78. Once again in St. Louis, it was partly cloudy, the temperature was 81 degrees and the wind was south at 5 miles an hour. This is a special weather statement for the following counties in Illinois, Monroe and St. Clair. Heat advisory in effect from noon today to 7 p.m. this evening. Heat index values up to 107 expected. For portions of south central and southwest Illinois and southeast Missouri. From noon today to 7 p.m. this evening. Hot temperatures and high humidity may cause heat illnesses. The current time is 4:05 a.m. Central Daylight Time. This is NOAA, Weather Radio KDO 89 St. Louis, Missouri, broadcasting on 162.550 MHz. 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Today, mostly sunny. A slight chance of showers this morning, then a chance of showers and thunderstorms this afternoon. Highs in the mid-90s. Southwest winds 5 to 10 miles per hour, becoming west this afternoon. Chance of rain 50%. Heat index values up to 103. Tonight, thunderstorms likely. Showers with lows in the lower 70s. Northwest winds around 5 miles per hour. Chance of rain near 100%. Thursday, showers with a chance of thunderstorms in the morning, then showers likely with a slight chance of thunderstorms in the afternoon. Much cooler with highs in the upper 70s. Northwest winds around 5 miles per hour. Chance of rain near 100%. Thursday night, mostly cloudy in the evening, then becoming partly cloudy. Lows in the mid-60s. Northeast winds around 5 miles per hour in the evening, becoming light and variable. Friday, mostly sunny. A slight chance of showers in the afternoon. Highs in the mid-80s. Southeast winds around 5 miles per hour. Chance of rain 20%. Friday night, mostly clear. Lows in the upper 60s. Saturday, mostly sunny with a chance of showers. A slight chance of thunderstorms in the afternoon. Highs in the upper 80s. Chance of rain 50%. Saturday night, mostly cloudy in the evening, then becoming partly cloudy. A slight chance of thunderstorms. A chance of showers, mainly in the evening. Lows in the upper 60s. Chance of rain 50%. Sunday, mostly sunny with a slight chance of showers. A slight chance of thunderstorms in the afternoon. Highs around 90. Chance of rain 20%. Sunday night and Monday, partly cloudy. Lows in the lower 70s. Highs in the lower 90s. Heat index values up to 1.
100. Monday night, mostly clear with a chance of showers with a slight chance of thunderstorms. Lows around 70. Chance of rain 40%. Tuesday, mostly sunny. A slight chance of showers in the morning, then a chance of showers with a slight chance of thunderstorms in the afternoon. Highs in the upper 80s. Chance of rain 40%. At 3 a.m. at Lambert Field in St. Louis, it was partly cloudy with a temperature of 81 degrees. The dew point was 62, giving us a relative humidity of 52%. The wind was south at 5 miles an hour, and the pressure was 30.04 inches and falling. Elsewhere in the metro area, in Chesterfield it was clear and the temperature was 70. In Belleville it was 73 degrees. In Cahokia, it was clear and 71 degrees. In St. Charles, it was clear and 71. Across the region, it was clear in Columbia, Missouri, with a temperature of 78. In Quincy, it was partly cloudy and 76 degrees. In Kansas City, it was partly cloudy and the temperature was 78. It was clear in Springfield, Missouri, with a temperature of 82. In Rolla, it was partly cloudy and the temperature was 81. It was clear in Cape Girardeau, with 77 degrees. It was partly cloudy in Springfield, Illinois, with a temperature of 78. Once again in St. Louis, it was partly cloudy, the temperature was 81 degrees and the wind was south at 5 miles an hour. This is a special weather statement for the following counties in Illinois, Monroe and St. Clair. Heat advisory in effect from noon today to 7 p.m. this evening. Heat index values up to 107 expected. For portions of south central and southwest Illinois and southeast Missouri. From noon today to 7 p.m. this evening. Hot temperatures and high humidity may cause heat illnesses. The current time is 4:10 a.m. Central Daylight Time. This is NOAA, Weather Radio KDO 89 St. Louis, Missouri, broadcasting on 162.550 MHz. 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Today, mostly sunny. A slight chance of showers this morning, then a chance of showers and thunderstorms this afternoon. Highs in the mid-90s. Southwest winds 5 to 10 miles per hour, becoming west this afternoon. Chance of rain 50%. Heat index values up to 103. Tonight, thunderstorms likely. Showers with lows in the lower 70s. Northwest winds around 5 miles per hour. Chance of rain near 100%. Thursday, showers with a chance of thunderstorms in the morning, then showers likely with a slight chance of thunderstorms in the afternoon. Much cooler with highs in the upper 70s. Northwest winds around 5 miles per hour. Chance of rain near 100%. Thursday night, mostly cloudy in the evening, then becoming partly cloudy. Lows in the mid-60s. Northeast winds around 5 miles per hour in the evening, becoming light and variable. Friday, mostly sunny. A slight chance of showers in the afternoon. Highs in the mid-80s. Southeast winds around 5 miles per hour. Chance of rain 20%. Friday night, mostly clear. Lows in the upper 60s. Saturday, mostly sunny with a chance of showers. A slight chance of thunderstorms in the afternoon. Highs in the upper 80s. Chance of rain 50%. Saturday night, mostly cloudy in the evening, then becoming partly cloudy. A slight chance of thunderstorms. A chance of showers, mainly in the evening. Lows in the upper 60s. Chance of rain 50%. Sunday, mostly sunny with a slight chance of showers. A slight chance of thunderstorms in the afternoon. Highs around 90. Chance of rain 20%. Sunday night and Monday, partly cloudy. Lows in the lower 70s. Highs in the lower 90s. Heat index values up to 100.
Monday night, mostly clear with a chance of showers with a slight chance of thunderstorms. Lows around 70. Chance of rain 40%. Tuesday, mostly sunny. A slight chance of showers in the morning, then a chance of showers with a slight chance of thunderstorms in the afternoon. Highs in the upper 80s. Chance of rain 40%. At 4 a.m. at Lambert Field in St. Louis, it was partly cloudy with a temperature of 80 degrees. The dew point was 63, giving us a relative humidity of 55%. The wind was south at 9 miles an hour, and the pressure was 30.04 inches and steady. Elsewhere in the metro area, in Chesterfield, it was clear and the temperature was 69. In Belleville, it was 72 degrees. In Cahokia, it was partly cloudy and 72 degrees. In St. Charles, it was mostly cloudy and 72. Across the region, it was clear in Columbia, Missouri, with a temperature of 78. In Quincy, it was partly cloudy and 75 degrees. In Kansas City, it was partly cloudy and the temperature was 82. It was clear in Springfield, Missouri, with a temperature of 80. In Rolla, it was partly cloudy and the temperature was 81. It was clear in Cape Girardeau, with 76 degrees. It was mostly cloudy in Springfield, Illinois, with a temperature of 77. Once again in St. Louis, it was partly cloudy, the temperature was 80 degrees, and the wind was south at 9 miles an hour. This is a special weather statement for the following counties in Illinois, Monroe and St. Clair. Heat advisory in effect from noon today to 7 p.m. this evening. Heat index values up to 107 expected. For portions of south central and southwest Illinois and southeast Missouri. From noon today to 7 p.m. this evening. Hot temperatures and high humidity may cause heat illnesses. The current time is 4:15 a.m. Central Daylight Time. This is NOAA, Weather Radio KDO 89 St. Louis, Missouri, broadcasting on 162.550 MHz. 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Today, mostly sunny. A slight chance of showers this morning, then a chance of showers and thunderstorms this afternoon. Highs in the mid-90s. Southwest winds 5 to 10 miles per hour, becoming west this afternoon. Chance of rain 50%. Heat index values up to 103. Tonight, thunderstorms likely. Showers with lows in the lower 70s. Northwest winds around 5 miles per hour. Chance of rain near 100%. Thursday, showers with a chance of thunderstorms in the morning, then showers likely with a slight chance of thunderstorms in the afternoon. Much cooler with highs in the upper 70s. Northwest winds around 5 miles per hour. Chance of rain near 100%. Thursday night, mostly cloudy in the evening, then becoming partly cloudy. Lows in the mid-60s. Northeast winds around 5 miles per hour in the evening, becoming light and variable. Friday, mostly sunny. A slight chance of showers in the afternoon. Highs in the mid-80s. Southeast winds around 5 miles per hour. Chance of rain 20%. Friday night, mostly clear. Lows in the upper 60s. Saturday, mostly sunny with a chance of showers. A slight chance of thunderstorms in the afternoon. Highs in the upper 80s. Chance of rain 50%. Saturday night, mostly cloudy in the evening, then becoming partly cloudy. A slight chance of thunderstorms. A chance of showers, mainly in the evening. Lows in the upper 60s. Chance of rain 50%. Sunday, mostly sunny with a slight chance of showers. A slight chance of thunderstorms in the afternoon. Highs around 90. Chance of rain 20%. Sunday night and Monday, partly cloudy. Lows in the lower 70s. Highs in the lower 90s. Heat index values up to 100.
Monday night, mostly clear with a chance of showers with a slight chance of thunderstorms. Lows around 70. Chance of rain 40%. Tuesday, mostly sunny. A slight chance of showers in the morning, then a chance of showers with a slight chance of thunderstorms in the afternoon. Highs in the upper 80s. Chance of rain 40%. At 4 a.m. at Lambert Field in St. Louis, it was partly cloudy with a temperature of 80 degrees. The dew point was 63, giving us a relative humidity of 55%. The wind was south at 9 miles an hour, and the pressure was 30.04 inches and steady. Elsewhere in the metro area, in Chesterfield, it was clear and the temperature was 69. In Belleville, it was 72 degrees. In Cahokia, it was partly cloudy and 72 degrees. In St. Charles, it was mostly cloudy and 72. Across the region, it was clear in Columbia, Missouri, with a temperature of 78. In Quincy, it was partly cloudy and 75 degrees. In Kansas City, it was partly cloudy and the temperature was 82. It was clear in Springfield, Missouri, with a temperature of 80. In Rolla, it was partly cloudy and the temperature was 81. It was clear in Cape Girardeau, with 76 degrees. It was mostly cloudy in Springfield, Illinois, with a temperature of 77. Once again in St. Louis, it was partly cloudy, the temperature was 80 degrees, and the wind was south at 9 miles an hour. This is a special weather statement for the following counties in Illinois, Monroe and St. Clair. Heat advisory in effect from noon today to 7 p.m. this evening. Heat index values up to 107 expected. For portions of south central and southwest Illinois and southeast Missouri. From noon today to 7 p.m. this evening. Hot temperatures and high humidity may cause heat illnesses. The current time is 4:20 a.m. Central Daylight Time. This is NOAA, Weather Radio KDO 89 St. Louis, Missouri, broadcasting on 162.550 MHz. 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Today, mostly sunny. A slight chance of showers this morning, then a chance of showers and thunderstorms this afternoon. Highs in the mid-90s. Southwest winds 5 to 10 miles per hour, becoming west this afternoon. Chance of rain 50%. Heat index values up to 103. Tonight, thunderstorms likely. Showers with lows in the lower 70s. Northwest winds around 5 miles per hour. Chance of rain near 100%. Thursday, showers with a chance of thunderstorms in the morning, then showers likely with a slight chance of thunderstorms in the afternoon. Much cooler with highs in the upper 70s. Northwest winds around 5 miles per hour. Chance of rain near 100%. Thursday night, mostly cloudy in the evening, then becoming partly cloudy. Lows in the mid-60s. Northeast winds around 5 miles per hour in the evening, becoming light and variable. Friday, mostly sunny. A slight chance of showers in the afternoon. Highs in the mid-80s. Southeast winds around 5 miles per hour. Chance of rain 20%. Friday night, mostly clear. Lows in the upper 60s. Saturday, mostly sunny with a chance of showers. A slight chance of thunderstorms in the afternoon. Highs in the upper 80s. Chance of rain 50%. Saturday night, mostly cloudy in the evening, then becoming partly cloudy. A slight chance of thunderstorms. A chance of showers, mainly in the evening. Lows in the upper 60s. Chance of rain 50%. Sunday, mostly sunny with a slight chance of showers. A slight chance of thunderstorms in the afternoon. Highs around 90. Chance of rain 20%. Sunday night and Monday, partly cloudy. Lows in the lower 70s. Highs in the lower 90s. Heat index values up to 100.
Monday night, mostly clear with a chance of showers with a slight chance of thunderstorms. Lows around 70. Chance of rain 40%. Tuesday, mostly sunny. A slight chance of showers in the morning, then a chance of showers with a slight chance of thunderstorms in the afternoon. Highs in the upper 80s. Chance of rain 40%. Today, mostly sunny. A slight chance of showers this morning, then a chance of showers and thunderstorms this afternoon. Highs in the mid-90s. Southwest winds 5 to 10 miles per hour, becoming west this afternoon. Chance of rain 50%. Heat index values up to 102. Tonight, thunderstorms likely. Showers with lows in the lower 70s. Northwest winds around 5 miles per hour. Chance of rain near 100%. Thursday, showers with a chance of thunderstorms in the morning, then showers likely with a slight chance of thunderstorms in the afternoon. Much cooler with highs in the upper 70s. Northwest winds around 5 miles per hour. Chance of rain near 100%. Thursday night, mostly cloudy in the evening, then becoming partly cloudy. Lows in the mid-60s. Northeast winds around 5 miles per hour in the evening, becoming light and variable. Friday, mostly sunny. A slight chance of showers in the afternoon. Highs in the mid-80s. Southeast winds around 5 miles per hour. Chance of rain 20%. Friday night, mostly clear. Lows in the upper 60s. Saturday, mostly sunny with a chance of showers. A slight chance of thunderstorms in the afternoon. Highs in the upper 80s. Chance of rain 50%. Saturday night, mostly cloudy in the evening, then becoming partly cloudy. A slight chance of thunderstorms. A chance of showers, mainly in the evening. Lows in the upper 60s. Chance of rain 50%. Sunday, mostly sunny with a slight chance of showers. A slight chance of thunderstorms in the afternoon. Highs around 90. Chance of rain 20%. Sunday night and Monday, partly cloudy. Lows in the lower 70s. Highs in the lower 90s. Heat index values up to 100. Monday night, mostly clear with a chance of showers with a slight chance of thunderstorms. Lows around 70. Chance of rain 40%. Tuesday, mostly sunny. A slight chance of showers in the morning, then a chance of showers with a slight chance of thunderstorms in the afternoon. Highs in the upper 80s. Chance of rain 40%. At 4 a.m. at Lambert Field in St. Louis, it was partly cloudy with a temperature of 80 degrees. The dew point was 63, giving us a relative humidity of 55%. The wind was south at 9 miles an hour, and the pressure was 30.04 inches and steady. Elsewhere in the metro area, in Chesterfield, it was clear and the temperature was 69. In Belleville, it was 72 degrees. In Cahokia, it was partly cloudy and 72 degrees. In St. Charles, it was mostly cloudy and 72. Across the region, it was clear in Columbia, Missouri, with a temperature of 78. In Quincy, it was partly cloudy and 75 degrees. In Kansas City, it was partly cloudy and the temperature was 82. It was clear in Springfield, Missouri, with a temperature of 80. In Rolla, it was partly cloudy and the temperature was 81. It was clear in Cape Girardeau, with 76 degrees. It was mostly cloudy in Springfield, Illinois, with a temperature of 77. Once again in St. Louis, it was partly cloudy, the temperature was 80 degrees, and the wind was south at 9 miles an hour. This is a special weather statement for the following counties in Illinois, Monroe and St. Clair. Heat advisory in effect from noon today to 7 p.m. this evening. Heat index values up to 107 expected. For portions of south central and southwest Illinois and southeast Missouri, from noon today to 7 p.m. this evening. Hot temperatures and high humidity may cause heat illnesses. The current time is 4:28 a.m. Central Daylight Time.
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Today, mostly sunny. A slight chance of showers this morning, then a chance of showers and thunderstorms this afternoon. Highs in the mid-90s. Southwest winds 5 to 10 miles per hour, becoming west this afternoon. Chance of rain 50%. Heat index values up to 102. Tonight, thunderstorms likely. Showers with lows in the lower 70s. Northwest winds around 5 miles per hour. Chance of rain near 100%. Thursday, showers with a chance of thunderstorms in the morning, then showers likely with a slight chance of thunderstorms in the afternoon. Much cooler with highs in the upper 70s. Northwest winds around 5 miles per hour. Chance of rain near 100%. Thursday night, mostly cloudy in the evening, then becoming partly cloudy. Lows in the mid-60s. Northeast winds around 5 miles per hour in the evening, becoming light and variable. Friday, mostly sunny. A slight chance of showers in the afternoon. Highs in the mid-80s. Southeast winds around 5 miles per hour. Chance of rain 20%. Friday night, mostly clear. Lows in the upper 60s. Saturday, mostly sunny with a chance of showers. A slight chance of thunderstorms in the afternoon. Highs in the upper 80s. Chance of rain 50%. Saturday night, mostly cloudy in the evening, then becoming partly cloudy. A slight chance of thunderstorms. A chance of showers, mainly in the evening. Lows in the upper 60s. Chance of rain 50%. Sunday, mostly sunny with a slight chance of showers. A slight chance of thunderstorms in the afternoon. Highs around 90. Chance of rain 20%. Sunday night and Monday, partly cloudy. Lows in the lower 70s. Highs in the lower 90s. Heat index values up to 100. Monday night, mostly clear with a chance of showers with a slight chance of thunderstorms. Lows around 70. Chance of rain 40%. Tuesday, mostly sunny. A slight chance of showers in the morning, then a chance of showers with a slight chance of thunderstorms in the afternoon. Highs in the upper 80s. Chance of rain 40%. At 4 a.m. at Lambert Field in St. Louis, it was partly cloudy with a temperature of 80 degrees. The dew point was 63, giving us a relative humidity of 55%. The wind was south at 9 miles an hour, and the pressure was 30.04 inches and steady. Elsewhere in the metro area, in Chesterfield, it was clear and the temperature was 69. In Belleville, it was 72 degrees. In Cahokia, it was partly cloudy and 72 degrees. In St. Charles, it was mostly cloudy and 72. Across the region, it was clear in Columbia, Missouri, with a temperature of 78. In Quincy, it was partly cloudy and 75 degrees. In Kansas City, it was partly cloudy and the temperature was 82. It was clear in Springfield, Missouri, with a temperature of 80. In Rolla, it was partly cloudy and the temperature was 81. It was clear in Cape Girardeau, with 76 degrees. It was mostly cloudy in Springfield, Illinois, with a temperature of 77. Once again in St. Louis, it was partly cloudy, the temperature was 80 degrees, and the wind was south at 9 miles an hour. This is a special weather statement for the following counties in Illinois, Monroe and St. Clair. Heat advisory in effect from noon today to 7 p.m. this evening. Heat index values up to 107 expected. For portions of south central and southwest Illinois and southeast Missouri. From noon today to 7 p.m. this evening. Hot temperatures and high humidity may cause heat illnesses. The current time is 4:33 a.m. Central Daylight Time.
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Today, mostly sunny. A slight chance of showers this morning, then a chance of showers and thunderstorms this afternoon. Highs in the mid-90s. Southwest winds 5 to 10 miles per hour, becoming west this afternoon. Chance of rain 50%. Heat index values up to 102. Tonight, thunderstorms likely. Showers with lows in the lower 70s. Northwest winds around 5 miles per hour. Chance of rain near 100%. Thursday, showers with a chance of thunderstorms in the morning, then showers likely with a slight chance of thunderstorms in the afternoon. Much cooler with highs in the upper 70s. Northwest winds around 5 miles per hour. Chance of rain near 100%. Thursday night, mostly cloudy in the evening, then becoming partly cloudy. Lows in the mid-60s. Northeast winds around 5 miles per hour in the evening, becoming light and variable. Friday, mostly sunny. A slight chance of showers in the afternoon. Highs in the mid-80s. Southeast winds around 5 miles per hour. Chance of rain 20%. Friday night, mostly clear. Lows in the upper 60s. Saturday, mostly sunny with a chance of showers. A slight chance of thunderstorms in the afternoon. Highs in the upper 80s. Chance of rain 50%. Saturday night, mostly cloudy in the evening, then becoming partly cloudy. A slight chance of thunderstorms. A chance of showers, mainly in the evening. Lows in the upper 60s. Chance of rain 50%. Sunday, mostly sunny with a slight chance of showers. A slight chance of thunderstorms in the afternoon. Highs around 90. Chance of rain 20%. Sunday night and Monday, partly cloudy. Lows in the lower 70s. Highs in the lower 90s. Heat index values up to 100. Monday night, mostly clear with a chance of showers with a slight chance of thunderstorms. Lows around 70. Chance of rain 40%. Tuesday, mostly sunny. A slight chance of showers in the morning, then a chance of showers with a slight chance of thunderstorms in the afternoon. Highs in the upper 80s. Chance of rain 40%. At 4 a.m. at Lambert Field in St. Louis, it was partly cloudy with a temperature of 80 degrees. The dew point was 63, giving us a relative humidity of 55%. The wind was south at 9 miles an hour, and the pressure was 30.04 inches and steady. Elsewhere in the metro area, in Chesterfield, it was clear and the temperature was 69. In Belleville, it was 72 degrees. In Cahokia, it was partly cloudy and 72 degrees. In St. Charles, it was mostly cloudy and 72. Across the region, it was clear in Columbia, Missouri, with a temperature of 78. In Quincy, it was partly cloudy and 75 degrees. In Kansas City, it was partly cloudy and the temperature was 82. It was clear in Springfield, Missouri, with a temperature of 80. In Rolla, it was partly cloudy and the temperature was 81. It was clear in Cape Girardeau, with 76 degrees. It was mostly cloudy in Springfield, Illinois, with a temperature of 77. Once again in St. Louis, it was partly cloudy, the temperature was 80 degrees, and the wind was south at 9 miles an hour. This is a special weather statement for the following counties in Illinois, Monroe and St. Clair. Heat advisory in effect from noon today to 7 p.m. this evening. Heat index values up to 107 expected. For portions of south central and southwest Illinois and southeast Missouri. From noon today to 7 p.m. this evening. Hot temperatures and high humidity may cause heat illnesses. The current time is 4:38 a.m. Central Daylight Time.
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Today, mostly sunny. A slight chance of showers this morning, then a chance of showers and thunderstorms this afternoon. Highs in the mid-90s. Southwest winds 5 to 10 miles per hour, becoming west this afternoon. Chance of rain 50%. Heat index values up to 102. Tonight, thunderstorms likely. Showers with lows in the lower 70s. Northwest winds around 5 miles per hour. Chance of rain near 100%. Thursday, showers with a chance of thunderstorms in the morning, then showers likely with a slight chance of thunderstorms in the afternoon. Much cooler with highs in the upper 70s. Northwest winds around 5 miles per hour. Chance of rain near 100%. Thursday night, mostly cloudy in the evening, then becoming partly cloudy. Lows in the mid-60s. Northeast winds around 5 miles per hour in the evening, becoming light and variable. Friday, mostly sunny. A slight chance of showers in the afternoon. Highs in the mid-80s. Southeast winds around 5 miles per hour. Chance of rain 20%. Friday night, mostly clear. Lows in the upper 60s. Saturday, mostly sunny with a chance of showers. A slight chance of thunderstorms in the afternoon. Highs in the upper 80s. Chance of rain 50%. Saturday night, mostly cloudy in the evening, then becoming partly cloudy. A slight chance of thunderstorms. A chance of showers, mainly in the evening. Lows in the upper 60s. Chance of rain 50%. Sunday, mostly sunny with a slight chance of showers. A slight chance of thunderstorms in the afternoon. Highs around 90. Chance of rain 20%. Sunday night and Monday, partly cloudy. Lows in the lower 70s. Highs in the lower 90s. Heat index values up to 100. Monday night, mostly clear with a chance of showers with a slight chance of thunderstorms. Lows around 70. Chance of rain 40%. Tuesday, mostly sunny. A slight chance of showers in the morning, then a chance of showers with a slight chance of thunderstorms in the afternoon. Highs in the upper 80s. Chance of rain 40%. At 4 a.m. at Lambert Field in St. Louis, it was partly cloudy with a temperature of 80 degrees. The dew point was 63, giving us a relative humidity of 55%. The wind was south at 9 miles an hour, and the pressure was 30.04 inches and steady. Elsewhere in the metro area, in Chesterfield, it was clear and the temperature was 69. In Belleville, it was 72 degrees. In Cahokia, it was partly cloudy and 72 degrees. In St. Charles, it was mostly cloudy and 72. Across the region, it was clear in Columbia, Missouri, with a temperature of 78. In Quincy, it was partly cloudy and 75 degrees. In Kansas City, it was partly cloudy and the temperature was 82. It was clear in Springfield, Missouri, with a temperature of 80. In Rolla, it was partly cloudy and the temperature was 81. It was clear in Cape Girardeau, with 76 degrees. It was mostly cloudy in Springfield, Illinois, with a temperature of 77. Once again in St. Louis, it was partly cloudy, the temperature was 80 degrees, and the wind was south at 9 miles an hour. This is a special weather statement for the following counties in Illinois, Monroe and St. Clair. Heat advisory in effect from noon today to 7 p.m. this evening. Heat index values up to 107 expected. For portions of south central and southwest Illinois and southeast Missouri. From noon today to 7 p.m. this evening. Hot temperatures and high humidity may cause heat illnesses. The current time is 4:43 a.m. Central Daylight Time.
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Today, mostly sunny. A slight chance of showers this morning, then a chance of showers and thunderstorms this afternoon. Highs in the mid-90s. Southwest winds 5 to 10 miles per hour, becoming west this afternoon. Chance of rain 50%. Heat index values up to 102. Tonight, thunderstorms likely. Showers with lows in the lower 70s. Northwest winds around 5 miles per hour. Chance of rain near 100%. Thursday, showers with a chance of thunderstorms in the morning, then showers likely with a slight chance of thunderstorms in the afternoon. Much cooler with highs in the upper 70s. Northwest winds around 5 miles per hour. Chance of rain near 100%. Thursday night, mostly cloudy in the evening, then becoming partly cloudy. Lows in the mid-60s. Northeast winds around 5 miles per hour in the evening, becoming light and variable. Friday, mostly sunny. A slight chance of showers in the afternoon. Highs in the mid-80s. Southeast winds around 5 miles per hour. Chance of rain 20%. Friday night, mostly clear. Lows in the upper 60s. Saturday, mostly sunny with a chance of showers. A slight chance of thunderstorms in the afternoon. Highs in the upper 80s. Chance of rain 50%. Saturday night, mostly cloudy in the evening, then becoming partly cloudy. A slight chance of thunderstorms. A chance of showers, mainly in the evening. Lows in the upper 60s. Chance of rain 50%. Sunday, mostly sunny with a slight chance of showers. A slight chance of thunderstorms in the afternoon. Highs around 90. Chance of rain 20%. Sunday night and Monday, partly cloudy. Lows in the lower 70s. Highs in the lower 90s. Heat index values up to 100. Monday night, mostly clear with a chance of showers with a slight chance of thunderstorms. Lows around 70. Chance of rain 40%. Tuesday, mostly sunny. A slight chance of showers in the morning, then a chance of showers with a slight chance of thunderstorms in the afternoon. Highs in the upper 80s. Chance of rain 40%. At 4 a.m. at Lambert Field in St. Louis, it was partly cloudy with a temperature of 80 degrees. The dew point was 63, giving us a relative humidity of 55%. The wind was south at 9 miles an hour, and the pressure was 30.04 inches and steady. Elsewhere in the metro area, in Chesterfield it was clear and the temperature was 69. In Belleville it was 72 degrees. In Cahokia, it was partly cloudy and 72 degrees. In St. Charles, it was mostly cloudy and 72. Across the region, it was clear in Columbia, Missouri, with a temperature of 78. In Quincy, it was partly cloudy and 75 degrees. In Kansas City, it was partly cloudy and the temperature was 82. It was clear in Springfield, Missouri, with a temperature of 80. In Rolla, it was partly cloudy and the temperature was 81. It was clear in Cape Girardeau with 76 degrees. It was mostly cloudy in Springfield, Illinois, with a temperature of 77. Once again in St. Louis, it was partly cloudy, the temperature was 80 degrees, and the wind was south at 9 miles an hour. This is a special weather statement for the following counties in Illinois, Monroe and St. Clair. Heat advisory in effect from noon today to 7 p.m. this evening. Heat index values up to 107 expected. For portions of south central and southwest Illinois and southeast Missouri. From noon today to 7 p.m. this evening. Hot temperatures and high humidity may cause heat illnesses. The current time is 4:48 a.m. Central Daylight Time.
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Today, mostly sunny. A slight chance of showers this morning, then a chance of showers and thunderstorms this afternoon. Highs in the mid-90s. Southwest winds 5 to 10 miles per hour, becoming west this afternoon. Chance of rain 50%. Heat index values up to 102. Tonight, thunderstorms likely. Showers with lows in the lower 70s. Northwest winds around 5 miles per hour. Chance of rain near 100%. Thursday, showers with a chance of thunderstorms in the morning, then showers likely with a slight chance of thunderstorms in the afternoon. Much cooler with highs in the upper 70s. Northwest winds around 5 miles per hour. Chance of rain near 100%. Thursday night, mostly cloudy in the evening, then becoming partly cloudy. Lows in the mid-60s. Northeast winds around 5 miles per hour in the evening, becoming light and variable. Friday, mostly sunny. A slight chance of showers in the afternoon. Highs in the mid-80s. Southeast winds around 5 miles per hour. Chance of rain 20%. Friday night, mostly clear. Lows in the upper 60s. Saturday, mostly sunny with a chance of showers. A slight chance of thunderstorms in the afternoon. Highs in the upper 80s. Chance of rain 50%. Saturday night, mostly cloudy in the evening, then becoming partly cloudy. A slight chance of thunderstorms. A chance of showers, mainly in the evening. Lows in the upper 60s. Chance of rain 50%. Sunday, mostly sunny with a slight chance of showers. A slight chance of thunderstorms in the afternoon. Highs around 90. Chance of rain 20%. Sunday night and Monday, partly cloudy. Lows in the lower 70s. Highs in the lower 90s. Heat index values up to 100. Monday night, mostly clear with a chance of showers with a slight chance of thunderstorms. Lows around 70. Chance of rain 40%. Tuesday, mostly sunny. A slight chance of showers in the morning, then a chance of showers with a slight chance of thunderstorms in the afternoon. Highs in the upper 80s. Chance of rain 40%. At 4 a.m. at Lambert Field in St. Louis, it was partly cloudy with a temperature of 80 degrees. The dew point was 63, giving us a relative humidity of 55%. The wind was south at 9 miles an hour, and the pressure was 30.04 inches and steady. Elsewhere in the metro area, in Chesterfield, it was clear and the temperature was 69. In Belleville, it was 72 degrees. In Cahokia, it was partly cloudy and 72 degrees. In St. Charles, it was mostly cloudy and 72. Across the region, it was clear in Columbia, Missouri, with a temperature of 78. In Quincy, it was partly cloudy and 75 degrees. In Kansas City, it was partly cloudy and the temperature was 82. It was clear in Springfield, Missouri, with a temperature of 80. In Rolla, it was partly cloudy and the temperature was 81. It was clear in Cape Girardeau, with 76 degrees. It was mostly cloudy in Springfield, Illinois, with a temperature of 77. Once again in St. Louis, it was partly cloudy, the temperature was 80 degrees, and the wind was south at 9 miles an hour. This is a special weather statement for the following counties in Illinois, Monroe and St. Clair. Heat advisory in effect from noon today to 7 p.m. this evening. Heat index values up to 107 expected. For portions of south central and southwest Illinois and southeast Missouri. From noon today to 7 p.m. this evening. Hot temperatures and high humidity may cause heat illnesses. The current time is 4:53 a.m. Central Daylight Time.
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Today, mostly sunny. A slight chance of showers this morning, then a chance of showers and thunderstorms this afternoon. Highs in the mid-90s. Southwest winds 5 to 10 miles per hour, becoming west this afternoon. Chance of rain 50%. Heat index values up to 102. Tonight, thunderstorms likely. Showers with lows in the lower 70s. Northwest winds around 5 miles per hour. Chance of rain near 100%. Thursday, showers with a chance of thunderstorms in the morning, then showers likely with a slight chance of thunderstorms in the afternoon. Much cooler with highs in the upper 70s. Northwest winds around 5 miles per hour. Chance of rain near 100%. Thursday night, mostly cloudy in the evening, then becoming partly cloudy. Lows in the mid-60s. Northeast winds around 5 miles per hour in the evening, becoming light and variable. Friday, mostly sunny. A slight chance of showers in the afternoon. Highs in the mid-80s. Southeast winds around 5 miles per hour. Chance of rain 20%. Friday night, mostly clear. Lows in the upper 60s. Saturday, mostly sunny with a chance of showers. A slight chance of thunderstorms in the afternoon. Highs in the upper 80s. Chance of rain 50%. Saturday night, mostly cloudy in the evening, then becoming partly cloudy. A slight chance of thunderstorms. A chance of showers, mainly in the evening. Lows in the upper 60s. Chance of rain 50%. Sunday, mostly sunny with a slight chance of showers. A slight chance of thunderstorms in the afternoon. Highs around 90. Chance of rain 20%. Sunday night and Monday, partly cloudy. Lows in the lower 70s. Highs in the lower 90s. Heat index values up to 100. Monday night, mostly clear with a chance of showers with a slight chance of thunderstorms. Lows around 70. Chance of rain 40%. Tuesday, mostly sunny. A slight chance of showers in the morning, then a chance of showers with a slight chance of thunderstorms in the afternoon. Highs in the upper 80s. Chance of rain 40%. At 4 a.m. at Lambert Field in St. Louis, it was partly cloudy with a temperature of 80 degrees. The dew point was 63, giving us a relative humidity of 55%. The wind was south at 9 miles an hour, and the pressure was 30.04 inches and steady. Elsewhere in the metro area, in Chesterfield, it was clear and the temperature was 69. In Belleville, it was 72 degrees. In Cahokia, it was partly cloudy and 72 degrees. In St. Charles, it was mostly cloudy and 72. Across the region, it was clear in Columbia, Missouri, with a temperature of 78. In Quincy, it was partly cloudy and 75 degrees. In Kansas City, it was partly cloudy and the temperature was 82. It was clear in Springfield, Missouri, with a temperature of 80. In Rolla, it was partly cloudy and the temperature was 81. It was clear in Cape Girardeau with 76 degrees. It was mostly cloudy in Springfield, Illinois, with a temperature of 77. Once again in St. Louis, it was partly cloudy, the temperature was 80 degrees, and the wind was south at 9 miles an hour. This is a special weather statement for the following counties in Illinois, Monroe and St. Clair. Heat advisory in effect from noon today to 7 p.m. this evening. Heat index values up to 107 expected. For portions of south central and southwest Illinois and southeast Missouri. From noon today to 7 p.m. this evening. Hot temperatures and high humidity may cause heat illnesses. The current time is 4:58 a.m. Central Daylight Time.
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Today, mostly sunny. A slight chance of showers this morning, then a chance of showers and thunderstorms this afternoon. Highs in the mid-90s. Southwest winds 5 to 10 miles per hour, becoming west this afternoon. Chance of rain 50%. Heat index values up to 102. Tonight, thunderstorms likely. Showers with lows in the lower 70s. Northwest winds around 5 miles per hour. Chance of rain near 100%. Thursday, showers with a chance of thunderstorms in the morning, then showers likely with a slight chance of thunderstorms in the afternoon. Much cooler with highs in the upper 70s. Northwest winds around 550 MHz. This program originally

Night, thunderstorms likely. Showers with lows in the lower 70s. Northwest winds around 5 miles per hour. Chance of rain near 100%. Thursday, showers with a chance of thunderstorms in the morning, then showers likely with a slight chance of thunderstorms in the afternoon. Much cooler with highs in the upper 70s. Northwest winds around 5 miles per hour. Chance of rain near 100%. Thursday night, mostly cloudy in the evening, then becoming partly cloudy. Lows in the mid-60s. Northeast winds around 5 miles per hour in the evening, becoming light and variable. Friday, mostly sunny. A slight chance of showers in the afternoon. Highs in the mid-80s. Southeast winds around 5 miles per hour. Chance of rain 20%. Friday night, mostly clear. Lows in the upper 60s. Saturday, mostly sunny with a chance of showers. A slight chance of thunderstorms in the afternoon. Highs in the upper 80s. Chance of rain 50%. Saturday night, mostly cloudy in the evening, then becoming partly cloudy. A slight chance of thunderstorms. A chance of showers, mainly in the evening. Lows in the upper 60s. Chance of rain 50%. Sunday, mostly sunny with a slight chance of showers. A slight chance of thunderstorms in the afternoon. Highs around 90. Chance of rain 20%. Sunday night and Monday, partly cloudy. Lows in the lower 70s. Highs in the lower 90s. Heat index values up to 100. Monday night, mostly clear with a chance of showers with a slight chance of thunderstorms. Lows around 70. Chance of rain 40%. Tuesday, mostly sunny. A slight chance of showers in the morning, then a chance of showers with a slight chance of thunderstorms in the afternoon. Highs in the upper 80s. Chance of rain 40%. At 4 a.m. at Lambert Field in St. Louis, it was partly cloudy with a temperature of 80 degrees. The dew point was 63, giving us a relative humidity of 55%. The wind was south at 9 miles an hour, and the pressure was 30.04 inches and steady. Elsewhere in the metro area, in Chesterfield, it was clear and the temperature was 69. In Belleville, it was 72 degrees. In Cahokia, it was partly cloudy and 72 degrees. In St. Charles, it was mostly cloudy and 72. Across the region, it was clear in Columbia, Missouri, with a temperature of 78. In Quincy, it was partly cloudy and 75 degrees. In Kansas City, it was partly cloudy and the temperature was 82. It was clear in Springfield, Missouri, with a temperature of 80. In Rolla, it was partly cloudy and the temperature was 81. It was clear in Cape Girardeau, with 76 degrees. It was mostly cloudy in Springfield, Illinois, with a temperature of 77. Once again in St. Louis, it was partly cloudy, the temperature was 80 degrees, and the wind was south at 9 miles an hour. This is a special weather statement for the following counties in Illinois, Monroe and St. Clair. Heat advisory in effect from noon today to 7 p.m. this evening. Heat index values up to 107 expected. For portions of south central and southwest Illinois and southeast Missouri. From noon today to 7 p.m. this evening. Hot temperatures and high humidity may cause heat illnesses. The current time is 5:02 a.m. Central Daylight Time. 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Today, mostly sunny. A slight chance of showers this morning, then a chance of showers and thunderstorms this afternoon. Highs in the mid-90s. Southwest winds 5 to 10 miles per hour, becoming west this afternoon. Chance of rain 50%. Heat index values up to 102. Tonight,

chilly. Showers with lows in the lower 70s. Northwest winds around 5 miles per hour. Chance of rain near 100%. Thursday, showers with a chance of thunderstorms in the morning, then showers likely with a slight chance of thunderstorms in the afternoon. Much cooler with highs in the upper 70s. Northwest winds around 5 miles per hour. Chance of rain near 100%. Thursday night, mostly cloudy in the evening, then becoming partly cloudy. Lows in the mid-60s. Northeast winds around 5 miles per hour in the evening, becoming light and variable. Friday, mostly sunny. A slight chance of showers in the afternoon. Highs in the mid-80s. Southeast winds around 5 miles per hour. Chance of rain 20%. Friday night, mostly clear. Lows in the upper 60s. Saturday, mostly sunny with a chance of showers. A slight chance of thunderstorms in the afternoon. Highs in the upper 80s. Chance of rain 50%. Saturday night, mostly cloudy in the evening, then becoming partly cloudy. A slight chance of thunderstorms. A chance of showers, mainly in the evening. Lows in the upper 60s. Chance of rain 50%. Sunday, mostly sunny with a slight chance of showers. A slight chance of thunderstorms in the afternoon. Highs around 90. Chance of rain 20%. Sunday night and Monday, partly cloudy. Lows in the lower 70s. Highs in the lower 90s. Heat index values up to 100. Monday night, mostly clear with a chance of showers with a slight chance of thunderstorms. Lows around 70. Chance of rain 40%. Tuesday, mostly sunny. A slight chance of showers in the morning, then a chance of showers with a slight chance of thunderstorms in the afternoon. Highs in the upper 80s. Chance of rain 40%. At 4 a.m. at Lambert Field in St. Louis, it was partly cloudy with a temperature of 80 degrees. The dew point was 63, giving us a relative humidity of 55%. The wind was south at 9 miles an hour, and the pressure was 30.04 inches and steady. Elsewhere in the metro area, in Chesterfield, it was clear and the temperature was 69. In Belleville, it was 72 degrees. In Cahokia, it was partly cloudy and 72 degrees. In St. Charles, it was mostly cloudy and 72. Across the region, it was clear in Columbia, Missouri, with a temperature of 78. In Quincy, it was partly cloudy and 75 degrees. In Kansas City, it was partly cloudy and the temperature was 82. It was clear in Springfield, Missouri, with a temperature of 80. In Rolla, it was partly cloudy and the temperature was 81. It was clear in Cape Girardeau with 76 degrees. It was mostly cloudy in Springfield, Illinois, with a temperature of 77. Once again in St. Louis, it was partly cloudy, the temperature was 80 degrees, and the wind was south at 9 miles an hour. This is a special weather statement for the following counties in Illinois, Monroe and St. Clair. Heat advisory in effect from noon today to 7 p.m. this evening. Heat index values up to 107 expected. For portions of south central and southwest Illinois and southeast Missouri. From noon today to 7 p.m. this evening. Hot temperatures and high humidity may cause heat illnesses. The current time is 5:07 a.m. Central Daylight Time. This is NOAA, Weather Radio KDO 89 St. Louis, Missouri, broadcasting on 162.550 MHz. 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Today, mostly sunny. A slight chance of showers this morning, then a chance of showers and thunderstorms this afternoon. Highs in the mid-90s. Southwest winds 5 to 10 miles per hour, becoming west this afternoon. Chance of rain 50%. Heat index values up to 102. Tonight, thunderstorms likely.
showers with lows in the lower 70s. Northwest winds around 5 miles per hour. Chance of rain near 100%. Thursday, showers with a chance of thunderstorms in the morning, then showers likely with a slight chance of thunderstorms in the afternoon. Much cooler with highs in the upper 70s. Northwest winds around 5 miles per hour. Chance of rain near 100%. Thursday night, mostly cloudy in the evening, then becoming partly cloudy. Lows in the mid-60s. Northeast winds around 5 miles per hour in the evening, becoming light and variable. Friday, mostly sunny. A slight chance of showers in the afternoon. Highs in the mid-80s. Southeast winds around 5 miles per hour. Chance of rain 20%. Friday night, mostly clear. Lows in the upper 60s. Saturday, mostly sunny with a chance of showers. A slight chance of thunderstorms in the afternoon. Highs in the upper 80s. Chance of rain 50%. Saturday night, mostly cloudy in the evening, then becoming partly cloudy. A slight chance of thunderstorms. A chance of showers, mainly in the evening. Lows in the upper 60s. Chance of rain 50%. Sunday, mostly sunny with a slight chance of showers. A slight chance of thunderstorms in the afternoon. Highs around 90. Chance of rain 20%. Sunday night and Monday, partly cloudy. Lows in the lower 70s. Highs in the lower 90s. Heat index values up to 100. Monday night, mostly clear with a chance of showers with a slight chance of thunderstorms. Lows around 70. Chance of rain 40%. Tuesday, mostly sunny. A slight chance of showers in the morning, then a chance of showers with a slight chance of thunderstorms in the afternoon. Highs in the upper 80s. Chance of rain 40%. At 5 a.m. at Lambert Field in St. Louis, it was mostly cloudy with a temperature of 80 degrees. The dew point was 63, giving us a relative humidity of 55%. The wind was south at 8 miles an hour, and the pressure was 30.04 inches and steady. Elsewhere in the metro area, in Chesterfield, it was mostly cloudy and the temperature was 71. In Belleville, it was 72 degrees. In Cahokia, it was mostly cloudy and 73 degrees. In St. Charles, it was mostly cloudy and 73. Across the region, it was clear in Columbia, Missouri, with a temperature of 77. In Quincy, it was clear and 74 degrees. In Kansas City, it was mostly cloudy and the temperature was 83. It was clear in Springfield, Missouri, with a temperature of 79. In Rolla, it was clear and the temperature was 80. It was clear in Cape Girardeau, with 77 degrees. It was partly cloudy in Springfield, Illinois, with a temperature of 72. Once again in St. Louis, it was mostly cloudy, the temperature was 80 degrees, and the wind was south at 8 miles an hour. This is a special weather statement for the following counties in Illinois, Monroe and St. Clair. Heat advisory in effect from noon today to 7 p.m. this evening. Heat index values up to 107 expected. For portions of south central and southwest Illinois and southeast Missouri. From noon today to 7 p.m. this evening. Hot temperatures and high humidity may cause heat illnesses. The current time is 5:12 a.m. Central Daylight Time. 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Today, mostly sunny. A slight chance of showers this morning, then a chance of showers and thunderstorms this afternoon. Highs in the mid-90s. Southwest winds 5 to 10 miles per hour, becoming west this afternoon. Chance of rain 50%. Heat index values up to 102. Tonight, thunderstorms likely.
showers with lows in the lower 70s. Northwest winds around 5 miles per hour. Chance of rain near 100%. Thursday, showers with a chance of thunderstorms in the morning, then showers likely with a slight chance of thunderstorms in the afternoon. Much cooler with highs in the upper 70s. Northwest winds around 5 miles per hour. Chance of rain near 100%. Thursday night, mostly cloudy in the evening, then becoming partly cloudy. Lows in the mid-60s. Northeast winds around 5 miles per hour in the evening, becoming light and variable. Friday, mostly sunny. A slight chance of showers in the afternoon. Highs in the mid-80s. Southeast winds around 5 miles per hour. Chance of rain 20%. Friday night, mostly clear. Lows in the upper 60s. Saturday, mostly sunny with a chance of showers. A slight chance of thunderstorms in the afternoon. Highs in the upper 80s. Chance of rain 50%. Saturday night, mostly cloudy in the evening, then becoming partly cloudy. A slight chance of thunderstorms. A chance of showers, mainly in the evening. Lows in the upper 60s. Chance of rain 50%. Sunday, mostly sunny with a slight chance of showers. A slight chance of thunderstorms in the afternoon. Highs around 90. Chance of rain 20%. Sunday night and Monday, partly cloudy. Lows in the lower 70s. Highs in the lower 90s. Heat index values up to 100. Monday night, mostly clear with a chance of showers with a slight chance of thunderstorms. Lows around 70. Chance of rain 40%. Tuesday, mostly sunny. A slight chance of showers in the morning, then a chance of showers with a slight chance of thunderstorms in the afternoon. Highs in the upper 80s. Chance of rain 40%. At 5 a.m. at Lambert Field in St. Louis, it was mostly cloudy with a temperature of 80 degrees. The dew point was 63, giving us a relative humidity of 55%. The wind was south at 8 miles an hour, and the pressure was 30.04 inches and steady. Elsewhere in the metro area, in Chesterfield, it was mostly cloudy and the temperature was 71. In Belleville, it was 72 degrees. In Cahokia, it was mostly cloudy and 73 degrees. In St. Charles, it was mostly cloudy and 73. Across the region, it was clear in Columbia, Missouri, with a temperature of 77. In Quincy, it was clear and 74 degrees. In Kansas City, it was mostly cloudy and the temperature was 83. It was clear in Springfield, Missouri, with a temperature of 79. In Rolla, it was clear and the temperature was 80. It was clear in Cape Girardeau, with 77 degrees. It was partly cloudy in Springfield, Illinois, with a temperature of 72. Once again in St. Louis, it was mostly cloudy, the temperature was 80 degrees, and the wind was south at 8 miles an hour. This is a special weather statement for the following counties in Illinois, Monroe and St. Clair. Heat advisory in effect from noon today to 7 p.m. this evening. Heat index values up to 107 expected. For portions of south central and southwest Illinois and southeast Missouri. From noon today to 7 p.m. this evening. Hot temperatures and high humidity may cause heat illnesses. The current time is 5:17 a.m. Central Daylight Time. This is NOAA, Weather Radio KDO 89 St. Louis, Missouri, broadcasting on 162.550 MHz. 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Today, mostly sunny. A slight chance of showers this morning, then a chance of showers and thunderstorms this afternoon. Highs in the mid-90s. Southwest winds 5 to 10 miles per hour, becoming west this afternoon. Chance of rain 50%. Heat index values up to 102. Tonight, thunderstorms likely.
showers with lows in the lower 70s. Northwest winds around 5 miles per hour. Chance of rain near 100%. Thursday, showers with a chance of thunderstorms in the morning, then showers likely with a slight chance of thunderstorms in the afternoon. Much cooler with highs in the upper 70s. Northwest winds around 5 miles per hour. Chance of rain near 100%. Thursday night, mostly cloudy in the evening, then becoming partly cloudy. Lows in the mid-60s. Northeast winds around 5 miles per hour in the evening, becoming light and variable. Friday, mostly sunny. A slight chance of showers in the afternoon. Highs in the mid-80s. Southeast winds around 5 miles per hour. Chance of rain 20%. Friday night, mostly clear. Lows in the upper 60s. Saturday, mostly sunny with a chance of showers. A slight chance of thunderstorms in the afternoon. Highs in the upper 80s. Chance of rain 50%. Saturday night, mostly cloudy in the evening, then becoming partly cloudy. A slight chance of thunderstorms. A chance of showers, mainly in the evening. Lows in the upper 60s. Chance of rain 50%. Sunday, mostly sunny with a slight chance of showers. A slight chance of thunderstorms in the afternoon. Highs around 90. Chance of rain 20%. Sunday night and Monday, partly cloudy. Lows in the lower 70s. Highs in the lower 90s. Heat index values up to 100. Monday night, mostly clear with a chance of showers with a slight chance of thunderstorms. Lows around 70. Chance of rain 40%. Tuesday, mostly sunny. A slight chance of showers in the morning, then a chance of showers with a slight chance of thunderstorms in the afternoon. Highs in the upper 80s. Chance of rain 40%. At 5 a.m. at Lambert Field in St. Louis, it was mostly cloudy with a temperature of 80 degrees. The dew point was 63, giving us a relative humidity of 55%. The wind was south at 8 miles an hour, and the pressure was 30.04 inches and steady. Elsewhere in the metro area, in Chesterfield, it was mostly cloudy and the temperature was 71. In Belleville, it was 72 degrees. In Cahokia, it was mostly cloudy and 73 degrees. In St. Charles, it was mostly cloudy and 73. Across the region, it was clear in Columbia, Missouri, with a temperature of 77. In Quincy, it was clear and 74 degrees. In Kansas City, it was mostly cloudy and the temperature was 83. It was clear in Springfield, Missouri, with a temperature of 79. In Rolla, it was clear and the temperature was 80. It was clear in Cape Girardeau, with 77 degrees. It was partly cloudy in Springfield, Illinois, with a temperature of 72. Once again in St. Louis, it was mostly cloudy, the temperature was 80 degrees, and the wind was south at 8 miles an hour. This is a special weather statement for the following counties in Illinois, Monroe and St. Clair. Heat advisory in effect from noon today to 7 p.m. this evening. Heat index values up to 107 expected. For portions of south central and southwest Illinois and southeast Missouri. From noon today to 7 p.m. this evening. Hot temperatures and high humidity may cause heat illnesses. The current time is 5:22 a.m. Central Daylight Time. This is NOAA, Weather Radio KDO 89 St. Louis, Missouri, broadcasting on 162.550 MHz. 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Today, mostly sunny. A slight chance of showers this morning, then a chance of showers and thunderstorms this afternoon. Highs in the mid-90s. Southwest winds 5 to 10 miles per hour, becoming west this afternoon. Chance of rain 50%. Heat index values up to 102. Tonight, thunderstorms likely.
Showers with lows in the lower 70s. Northwest winds around 5 miles per hour. Chance of rain near 100%. Thursday, showers with a chance of thunderstorms in the morning, then showers likely with a slight chance of thunderstorms in the afternoon. Much cooler with highs in the upper 70s. Northwest winds around 5 miles per hour. Chance of rain near 100%. Thursday night, mostly cloudy in the evening, then becoming partly cloudy. Lows in the mid-60s. Northeast winds around 5 miles per hour in the evening, becoming light and variable. Friday, mostly sunny. A slight chance of showers in the afternoon. Highs in the mid-80s. Southeast winds around 5 miles per hour. Chance of rain 20%. Friday night, mostly clear. Lows in the upper 60s. Saturday, mostly sunny with a chance of showers. A slight chance of thunderstorms in the afternoon. Highs in the upper 80s. Chance of rain 50%. Saturday night, mostly cloudy in the evening, then becoming partly cloudy. A slight chance of thunderstorms. A chance of showers, mainly in the evening. Lows in the upper 60s. Chance of rain 50%. Sunday, mostly sunny with a slight chance of showers. A slight chance of thunderstorms in the afternoon. Highs around 90. Chance of rain 20%. Sunday night and Monday, partly cloudy. Lows in the lower 70s. Highs in the lower 90s. Heat index values up to 100. Monday night, mostly clear with a chance of showers with a slight chance of thunderstorms. Lows around 70. Chance of rain 40%. Tuesday, mostly sunny. A slight chance of showers in the morning, then a chance of showers with a slight chance of thunderstorms in the afternoon. Highs in the upper 80s. Chance of rain 40%. At 5 a.m. at Lambert Field in St. Louis, it was mostly cloudy with a temperature of 80 degrees. The dew point was 63, giving us a relative humidity of 55%. The wind was south at 8 miles an hour, and the pressure was 30.04 inches and steady. Elsewhere in the metro area, in Chesterfield, it was mostly cloudy and the temperature was 71. In Belleville, it was 72 degrees. In Cahokia, it was mostly cloudy and 73 degrees. In St. Charles, it was mostly cloudy and 73. Across the region, it was clear in Columbia, Missouri, with a temperature of 77. In Quincy, it was clear and 74 degrees. In Kansas City, it was mostly cloudy and the temperature was 83. It was clear in Springfield, Missouri, with a temperature of 79. In Rolla, it was clear and the temperature was 80. It was clear in Cape Girardeau, with 77 degrees. It was partly cloudy in Springfield, Illinois, with a temperature of 72. Once again in St. Louis, it was mostly cloudy, the temperature was 80 degrees, and the wind was south at 8 miles an hour. This is a special weather statement for the following counties in Illinois, Monroe and St. Clair. Heat advisory in effect from noon today to 7 p.m. this evening. Heat index values up to 107 expected. For portions of south central and southwest Illinois and southeast Missouri. From noon today to 7 p.m. this evening. Hot temperatures and high humidity may cause heat illnesses. The current time is 5:27 a.m. Central Daylight Time. 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Today, mostly sunny. A slight chance of showers this morning, then a chance of showers and thunderstorms this afternoon. Highs in the mid-90s. Southwest winds 5 to 10 miles per hour, becoming west this afternoon. Chance of rain 50%. Heat index values up to 102. Tonight, thunderstorms likely.
showers with lows in the lower 70s. Northwest winds around 5 miles per hour. Chance of rain near 100%. Thursday, showers with a chance of thunderstorms in the morning, then showers likely with a slight chance of thunderstorms in the afternoon. Much cooler with highs in the upper 70s. Northwest winds around 5 miles per hour. Chance of rain near 100%. Thursday night, mostly cloudy in the evening, then becoming partly cloudy. Lows in the mid-60s. Northeast winds around 5 miles per hour in the evening, becoming light and variable. Friday, mostly sunny. A slight chance of showers in the afternoon. Highs in the mid-80s. Southeast winds around 5 miles per hour. Chance of rain 20%. Friday night, mostly clear. Lows in the upper 60s. Saturday, mostly sunny with a chance of showers. A slight chance of thunderstorms in the afternoon. Highs in the upper 80s. Chance of rain 50%. Saturday night, mostly cloudy in the evening, then becoming partly cloudy. A slight chance of thunderstorms. A chance of showers, mainly in the evening. Lows in the upper 60s. Chance of rain 50%. Sunday, mostly sunny with a slight chance of showers. A slight chance of thunderstorms in the afternoon. Highs around 90. Chance of rain 20%. Sunday night and Monday, partly cloudy. Lows in the lower 70s. Highs in the lower 90s. Heat index values up to 100. Monday night, mostly clear with a chance of showers with a slight chance of thunderstorms. Lows around 70. Chance of rain 40%. Tuesday, mostly sunny. A slight chance of showers in the morning, then a chance of showers with a slight chance of thunderstorms in the afternoon. Highs in the upper 80s. Chance of rain 40%. At 5 a.m. at Lambert Field in St. Louis, it was mostly cloudy with a temperature of 80 degrees. The dew point was 63, giving us a relative humidity of 55%. The wind was south at 8 miles an hour, and the pressure was 30.04 inches and steady. Elsewhere in the metro area, in Chesterfield, it was mostly cloudy and the temperature was 71. In Belleville, it was 72 degrees. In Cahokia, it was mostly cloudy and 73 degrees. In St. Charles, it was mostly cloudy and 73. Across the region, it was clear in Columbia, Missouri, with a temperature of 77. In Quincy, it was clear and 74 degrees. In Kansas City, it was mostly cloudy and the temperature was 83. It was clear in Springfield, Missouri, with a temperature of 79. In Rolla, it was clear and the temperature was 80. It was clear in Cape Girardeau, with 77 degrees. It was partly cloudy in Springfield, Illinois, with a temperature of 72. Once again in St. Louis, it was mostly cloudy, the temperature was 80 degrees, and the wind was south at 8 miles an hour. This is a special weather statement for the following counties in Illinois, Monroe and St. Clair. Heat advisory in effect from noon today to 7 p.m. this evening. Heat index values up to 107 expected. For portions of south central and southwest Illinois and southeast Missouri. From noon today to 7 p.m. this evening. Hot temperatures and high humidity may cause heat illnesses. The current time is 5:32 a.m. Central Daylight Time. 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Today, mostly sunny. A slight chance of showers this morning, then a chance of showers and thunderstorms this afternoon. Highs in the mid-90s. Southwest winds 5 to 10 miles per hour, becoming west this afternoon. Chance of rain 50%. Heat index values up to 102. Tonight, thunderstorms likely.
showers with lows in the lower 70s. Northwest winds around 5 miles per hour. Chance of rain near 100%. Thursday, showers with a chance of thunderstorms in the morning, then showers likely with a slight chance of thunderstorms in the afternoon. Much cooler with highs in the upper 70s. Northwest winds around 5 miles per hour. Chance of rain near 100%. Thursday night, mostly cloudy in the evening, then becoming partly cloudy. Lows in the mid-60s. Northeast winds around 5 miles per hour in the evening, becoming light and variable. Friday, mostly sunny. A slight chance of showers in the afternoon. Highs in the mid-80s. Southeast winds around 5 miles per hour. Chance of rain 20%. Friday night, mostly clear. Lows in the upper 60s. Saturday, mostly sunny with a chance of showers. A slight chance of thunderstorms in the afternoon. Highs in the upper 80s. Chance of rain 50%. Saturday night, mostly cloudy in the evening, then becoming partly cloudy. A slight chance of thunderstorms. A chance of showers, mainly in the evening. Lows in the upper 60s. Chance of rain 50%. Sunday, mostly sunny with a slight chance of showers. A slight chance of thunderstorms in the afternoon. Highs around 90. Chance of rain 20%. Sunday night and Monday, partly cloudy. Lows in the lower 70s. Highs in the lower 90s. Heat index values up to 100. Monday night, mostly clear with a chance of showers with a slight chance of thunderstorms. Lows around 70. Chance of rain 40%. Tuesday, mostly sunny. A slight chance of showers in the morning, then a chance of showers with a slight chance of thunderstorms in the afternoon. Highs in the upper 80s. Chance of rain 40%. At 5 a.m. at Lambert Field in St. Louis, it was mostly cloudy with a temperature of 80 degrees. The dew point was 63, giving us a relative humidity of 55%. The wind was south at 8 miles an hour, and the pressure was 30.04 inches and steady. Elsewhere in the metro area, in Chesterfield, it was mostly cloudy and the temperature was 71. In Belleville, it was 72 degrees. In Cahokia, it was mostly cloudy and 73 degrees. In St. Charles, it was mostly cloudy and 73. Across the region, it was clear in Columbia, Missouri, with a temperature of 77. In Quincy, it was clear and 74 degrees. In Kansas City, it was mostly cloudy and the temperature was 83. It was clear in Springfield, Missouri, with a temperature of 79. In Rolla, it was clear and the temperature was 80. It was clear in Cape Girardeau, with 77 degrees. It was partly cloudy in Springfield, Illinois, with a temperature of 72. Once again in St. Louis, it was mostly cloudy, the temperature was 80 degrees, and the wind was south at 8 miles an hour. This is a special weather statement for the following counties in Illinois, Monroe and St. Clair. Heat advisory in effect from noon today to 7 p.m. this evening. Heat index values up to 107 expected. For portions of south central and southwest Illinois and southeast Missouri. From noon today to 7 p.m. this evening. Hot temperatures and high humidity may cause heat illnesses. The current time is 5:37 a.m. Central Daylight Time. 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Today, mostly sunny. A slight chance of showers this morning, then a chance of showers and thunderstorms this afternoon. Highs in the mid-90s. Southwest winds 5 to 10 miles per hour, becoming west this afternoon. Chance of rain 50%. Heat index values up to 102. Tonight, thunderstorms likely.
Showers with lows in the lower 70s. Northwest winds around 5 miles per hour. Chance of rain near 100%. Thursday, showers with a chance of thunderstorms in the morning, then showers likely with a slight chance of thunderstorms in the afternoon. Much cooler with highs in the upper 70s. Northwest winds around 5 miles per hour. Chance of rain near 100%. Thursday night, mostly cloudy in the evening, then becoming partly cloudy. Lows in the mid-60s. Northeast winds around 5 miles per hour in the evening, becoming light and variable. Friday, mostly sunny. A slight chance of showers in the afternoon. Highs in the mid-80s. Southeast winds around 5 miles per hour. Chance of rain 20%. Friday night, mostly clear. Lows in the upper 60s. Saturday, mostly sunny with a chance of showers. A slight chance of thunderstorms in the afternoon. Highs in the upper 80s. Chance of rain 50%. Saturday night, mostly cloudy in the evening, then becoming partly cloudy. A slight chance of thunderstorms. A chance of showers, mainly in the evening. Lows in the upper 60s. Chance of rain 50%. Sunday, mostly sunny with a slight chance of showers. A slight chance of thunderstorms in the afternoon. Highs around 90. Chance of rain 20%. Sunday night and Monday, partly cloudy. Lows in the lower 70s. Highs in the lower 90s. Heat index values up to 100. Monday night, mostly clear with a chance of showers with a slight chance of thunderstorms. Lows around 70. Chance of rain 40%. Tuesday, mostly sunny. A slight chance of showers in the morning, then a chance of showers with a slight chance of thunderstorms in the afternoon. Highs in the upper 80s. Chance of rain 40%. At 5 a.m. at Lambert Field in St. Louis, it was mostly cloudy with a temperature of 80 degrees. The dew point was 63, giving us a relative humidity of 55%. The wind was south at 8 miles an hour, and the pressure was 30.04 inches and steady. Elsewhere in the metro area, in Chesterfield, it was mostly cloudy and the temperature was 71. In Belleville, it was 72 degrees. In Cahokia, it was mostly cloudy and 73 degrees. In St. Charles, it was mostly cloudy and 73. Across the region, it was clear in Columbia, Missouri, with a temperature of 77. In Quincy, it was clear and 74 degrees. In Kansas City, it was mostly cloudy and the temperature was 83. It was clear in Springfield, Missouri, with a temperature of 79. In Rolla, it was clear and the temperature was 80. It was clear in Cape Girardeau, with 77 degrees. It was partly cloudy in Springfield, Illinois, with a temperature of 72. Once again in St. Louis, it was mostly cloudy, the temperature was 80 degrees, and the wind was south at 8 miles an hour. This is a special weather statement for the following counties in Illinois, Monroe and St. Clair. Heat advisory in effect from noon today to 7 p.m. this evening. Heat index values up to 107 expected. For portions of south central and southwest Illinois and southeast Missouri. From noon today to 7 p.m. this evening. Hot temperatures and high humidity may cause heat illnesses. The current time is 5:42 a.m. Central Daylight Time. 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Today, mostly sunny. A slight chance of showers this morning, then a chance of showers and thunderstorms this afternoon. Highs in the mid-90s. Southwest winds 5 to 10 miles per hour, becoming west this afternoon. Chance of rain 50%. Heat index values up to 102. Tonight, thunderstorms likely.
showers with lows in the lower 70s. Northwest winds around 5 miles per hour. Chance of rain near 100%. Thursday, showers with a chance of thunderstorms in the morning, then showers likely with a slight chance of thunderstorms in the afternoon. Much cooler with highs in the upper 70s. Northwest winds around 5 miles per hour. Chance of rain near 100%. Thursday night, mostly cloudy in the evening, then becoming partly cloudy. Lows in the mid-60s. Northeast winds around 5 miles per hour in the evening, becoming light and variable. Friday, mostly sunny. A slight chance of showers in the afternoon. Highs in the mid-80s. Southeast winds around 5 miles per hour. Chance of rain 20%. Friday night, mostly clear. Lows in the upper 60s. Saturday, mostly sunny with a chance of showers. A slight chance of thunderstorms in the afternoon. Highs in the upper 80s. Chance of rain 50%. Saturday night, mostly cloudy in the evening, then becoming partly cloudy. A slight chance of thunderstorms. A chance of showers, mainly in the evening. Lows in the upper 60s. Chance of rain 50%. Sunday, mostly sunny with a slight chance of showers. A slight chance of thunderstorms in the afternoon. Highs around 90. Chance of rain 20%. Sunday night and Monday, partly cloudy. Lows in the lower 70s. Highs in the lower 90s. Heat index values up to 100. Monday night, mostly clear with a chance of showers with a slight chance of thunderstorms. Lows around 70. Chance of rain 40%. Tuesday, mostly sunny. A slight chance of showers in the morning, then a chance of showers with a slight chance of thunderstorms in the afternoon. Highs in the upper 80s. Chance of rain 40%. At 5 a.m. at Lambert Field in St. Louis, it was mostly cloudy with a temperature of 80 degrees. The dew point was 63, giving us a relative humidity of 55%. The wind was south at 8 miles an hour, and the pressure was 30.04 inches and steady. Elsewhere in the metro area, in Chesterfield, it was mostly cloudy and the temperature was 71. In Belleville, it was 72 degrees. In Cahokia, it was mostly cloudy and 73 degrees. In St. Charles, it was mostly cloudy and 73. Across the region, it was clear in Columbia, Missouri, with a temperature of 77. In Quincy, it was clear and 74 degrees. In Kansas City, it was mostly cloudy and the temperature was 83. It was clear in Springfield, Missouri, with a temperature of 79. In Rolla, it was clear and the temperature was 80. It was clear in Cape Girardeau, with 77 degrees. It was partly cloudy in Springfield, Illinois, with a temperature of 72. Once again in St. Louis, it was mostly cloudy, the temperature was 80 degrees, and the wind was south at 8 miles an hour. This is a special weather statement for the following counties in Illinois, Monroe and St. Clair. Heat advisory in effect from noon today to 7 p.m. this evening. Heat index values up to 107 expected. For portions of south central and southwest Illinois and southeast Missouri. From noon today to 7 p.m. this evening. Hot temperatures and high humidity may cause heat illnesses. The current time is 5:47 a.m. Central Daylight Time. This is NOAA, Weather Radio KDO 89 St. Louis, Missouri, broadcasting on 162.550 MHz. 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Today, mostly sunny. A slight chance of showers this morning, then a chance of showers and thunderstorms this afternoon. Highs in the mid-90s. Southwest winds 5 to 10 miles per hour, becoming west this afternoon. Chance of rain 50%. Heat index values up to 102. Tonight, thunderstorms likely.
showers with lows in the lower 70s. Northwest winds around 5 miles per hour. Chance of rain near 100%. Thursday, showers with a chance of thunderstorms in the morning, then showers likely with a slight chance of thunderstorms in the afternoon. Much cooler with highs in the upper 70s. Northwest winds around 5 miles per hour. Chance of rain near 100%. Thursday night, mostly cloudy in the evening, then becoming partly cloudy. Lows in the mid-60s. Northeast winds around 5 miles per hour in the evening, becoming light and variable. Friday, mostly sunny. A slight chance of showers in the afternoon. Highs in the mid-80s. Southeast winds around 5 miles per hour. Chance of rain 20%. Friday night, mostly clear. Lows in the upper 60s. Saturday, mostly sunny with a chance of showers. A slight chance of thunderstorms in the afternoon. Highs in the upper 80s. Chance of rain 50%. Saturday night, mostly cloudy in the evening, then becoming partly cloudy. A slight chance of thunderstorms. A chance of showers, mainly in the evening. Lows in the upper 60s. Chance of rain 50%. Sunday, mostly sunny with a slight chance of showers. A slight chance of thunderstorms in the afternoon. Highs around 90. Chance of rain 20%. Sunday night and Monday, partly cloudy. Lows in the lower 70s. Highs in the lower 90s. Heat index values up to 100. Monday night, mostly clear with a chance of showers with a slight chance of thunderstorms. Lows around 70. Chance of rain 40%. Tuesday, mostly sunny. A slight chance of showers in the morning, then a chance of showers with a slight chance of thunderstorms in the afternoon. Highs in the upper 80s. Chance of rain 40%. At 5 a.m. at Lambert Field in St. Louis, it was mostly cloudy with a temperature of 80 degrees. The dew point was 63, giving us a relative humidity of 55%. The wind was south at 8 miles an hour, and the pressure was 30.04 inches and steady. Elsewhere in the metro area, in Chesterfield, it was mostly cloudy and the temperature was 71. In Belleville, it was 72 degrees. In Cahokia, it was mostly cloudy and 73 degrees. In St. Charles, it was mostly cloudy and 73. Across the region, it was clear in Columbia, Missouri, with a temperature of 77. In Quincy, it was clear and 74 degrees. In Kansas City, it was mostly cloudy and the temperature was 83. It was clear in Springfield, Missouri, with a temperature of 79. In Rolla, it was clear and the temperature was 80. It was clear in Cape Girardeau, with 77 degrees. It was partly cloudy in Springfield, Illinois, with a temperature of 72. Once again in St. Louis, it was mostly cloudy, the temperature was 80 degrees, and the wind was south at 8 miles an hour. This is a special weather statement for the following counties in Illinois, Monroe and St. Clair. Heat advisory in effect from noon today to 7 p.m. this evening. Heat index values up to 107 expected. For portions of south central and southwest Illinois and southeast Missouri. From noon today to 7 p.m. this evening. Hot temperatures and high humidity may cause heat illnesses. The current time is 5:52 a.m. Central Daylight Time. 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Today, mostly sunny. A slight chance of showers this morning, then a chance of showers and thunderstorms this afternoon. Highs in the mid-90s. Southwest winds 5 to 10 miles per hour, becoming west this afternoon. Chance of rain 50%. Heat index values up to 102. Tonight, thunderstorms likely.
showers with lows in the lower 70s. Northwest winds around 5 miles per hour. Chance of rain near 100%. Thursday, showers with a chance of thunderstorms in the morning, then showers likely with a slight chance of thunderstorms in the afternoon. Much cooler with highs in the upper 70s. Northwest winds around 5 miles per hour. Chance of rain near 100%. Thursday night, mostly cloudy in the evening, then becoming partly cloudy. Lows in the mid-60s. Northeast winds around 5 miles per hour in the evening, becoming light and variable. Friday, mostly sunny. A slight chance of showers in the afternoon. Highs in the mid-80s. Southeast winds around 5 miles per hour. Chance of rain 20%. Friday night, mostly clear. Lows in the upper 60s. Saturday, mostly sunny with a chance of showers. A slight chance of thunderstorms in the afternoon. Highs in the upper 80s. Chance of rain 50%. Saturday night, mostly cloudy in the evening, then becoming partly cloudy. A slight chance of thunderstorms. A chance of showers, mainly in the evening. Lows in the upper 60s. Chance of rain 50%. Sunday, mostly sunny with a slight chance of showers. A slight chance of thunderstorms in the afternoon. Highs around 90. Chance of rain 20%. Sunday night and Monday, partly cloudy. Lows in the lower 70s. Highs in the lower 90s. Heat index values up to 100. Monday night, mostly clear with a chance of showers with a slight chance of thunderstorms. Lows around 70. Chance of rain 40%. Tuesday, mostly sunny. A slight chance of showers in the morning, then a chance of showers with a slight chance of thunderstorms in the afternoon. Highs in the upper 80s. Chance of rain 40%. At 5 a.m. at Lambert Field in St. Louis, it was mostly cloudy with a temperature of 80 degrees. The dew point was 63, giving us a relative humidity of 55%. The wind was south at 8 miles an hour, and the pressure was 30.04 inches and steady. Elsewhere in the metro area, in Chesterfield, it was mostly cloudy and the temperature was 71. In Belleville, it was 72 degrees. In Cahokia, it was mostly cloudy and 73 degrees. In St. Charles, it was mostly cloudy and 73. Across the region, it was clear in Columbia, Missouri, with a temperature of 77. In Quincy, it was clear and 74 degrees. In Kansas City, it was mostly cloudy and the temperature was 83. It was clear in Springfield, Missouri, with a temperature of 79. In Rolla, it was clear and the temperature was 80. It was clear in Cape Girardeau, with 77 degrees. It was partly cloudy in Springfield, Illinois, with a temperature of 72. Once again in St. Louis, it was mostly cloudy, the temperature was 80 degrees, and the wind was south at 8 miles an hour. This is a special weather statement for the following counties in Illinois, Monroe and St. Clair. Heat advisory in effect from noon today to 7 p.m. this evening. Heat index values up to 107 expected. For portions of south central and southwest Illinois and southeast Missouri. From noon today to 7 p.m. this evening. Hot temperatures and high humidity may cause heat illnesses. The current time is 5:57 a.m. Central Daylight Time. This is NOAA, Weather Radio KDO 89 St. Louis, Missouri, broadcasting on 162.550 MHz. 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Today, mostly sunny. A slight chance of showers this morning, then a chance of showers and thunderstorms this afternoon. Highs in the mid-90s. Southwest winds 5 to 10 miles per hour, becoming west this afternoon. Chance of rain 50%. Heat index values up to 102. Tonight, thunderstorms likely.
Showers with lows in the lower 70s. Northwest winds around 5 miles per hour. Chance of rain near 100%. Thursday, showers with a chance of thunderstorms in the morning, then showers likely with a slight chance of thunderstorms in the afternoon. Much cooler with highs in the upper 70s. Northwest winds around 5 miles per hour. Chance of rain near 100%. Thursday night, mostly cloudy in the evening, then becoming partly cloudy. Lows in the mid-60s. Northeast winds around 5 miles per hour in the evening, becoming light and variable. Friday, mostly sunny. A slight chance of showers in the afternoon. Highs in the mid-80s. Southeast winds around 5 miles per hour. Chance of rain 20%. Friday night, mostly clear. Lows in the upper 60s. Saturday, mostly sunny with a chance of showers. Showers with lows in the lower 70s.

around 5 miles per hour in the evening, becoming light and variable. Friday, mostly sunny. A slight chance of showers in the afternoon. Highs in the mid-80s. Southeast winds around 5 miles per hour. Chance of rain 20%. Friday night, mostly clear. Lows in the upper 60s. Saturday, mostly sunny with a chance of showers. A slight chance of thunderstorms in the afternoon. Highs in the upper 80s. Chance of rain 50%. Saturday night, mostly cloudy in the evening, then becoming partly cloudy. A slight chance of thunderstorms. A chance of showers, mainly in the evening. Lows in the upper 60s. Chance of rain 50%. Sunday, mostly sunny with a slight chance of showers. A slight chance of thunderstorms in the afternoon. Highs around 90. Chance of rain 20%. Sunday night and Monday, partly cloudy. Lows in the lower 70s. Highs in the lower 90s. Heat index values up to 100. Monday night, mostly clear with a chance of showers with a slight chance of thunderstorms. Lows around 70. Chance of rain 40%. Tuesday, mostly sunny. A slight chance of showers in the morning, then a chance of showers with a slight chance of thunderstorms in the afternoon. Highs in the upper 80s. Chance of rain 40%. At 5 a.m. at Lambert Field in St. Louis, it was mostly cloudy with a temperature of 80 degrees. The dew point was 63, giving us a relative humidity of 55%. The wind was south at 8 miles an hour, and the pressure was 30.04 inches and steady. Elsewhere in the metro area, in Chesterfield, it was mostly cloudy and the temperature was 71. In Belleville, it was 72 degrees. In Cahokia, it was mostly cloudy and 73 degrees. In St. Charles, it was mostly cloudy and 73. Across the region, it was clear in Columbia, Missouri, with a temperature of 77. In Quincy, it was clear and 74 degrees. In Kansas City, it was mostly cloudy and the temperature was 83. It was clear in Springfield, Missouri, with a temperature of 79. In Rolla, it was clear and the temperature was 80. It was clear in Cape Girardeau, with 77 degrees. It was partly cloudy in Springfield, Illinois, with a temperature of 72. Once again in St. Louis, it was mostly cloudy, the temperature was 80 degrees, and the wind was south at 8 miles an hour. This is a special weather statement for the following counties in Illinois, Monroe and St. Clair. Heat advisory in effect from noon today to 7 p.m. this evening. Heat index values up to 107 expected. For portions of south central and southwest Illinois and southeast Missouri. From noon today to 7 p.m. this evening. Hot temperatures and high humidity may cause heat illnesses. The current time is 6:02 a.m. Central Daylight Time. This is NOAA, Weather Radio KDO 89 St. Louis, Missouri, broadcasting on 162.550 MHz. 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Today, mostly sunny. A slight chance of showers this morning, then a chance of showers and thunderstorms this afternoon. Highs in the mid-90s. Southwest winds 5 to 10 miles per hour, becoming west this afternoon. Chance of rain 50%. Heat index values up to 102. Tonight, thunderstorms likely. Showers with lows in the lower 70s. Northwest winds around 5 miles per hour. Chance of rain near 100%. Thursday, showers with a chance of thunderstorms in the morning, then showers likely with a slight chance of thunderstorms in the afternoon. Much cooler with highs in the upper 70s. Northwest winds around 5 miles per hour. Chance of rain near 100%. Thursday night, mostly cloudy in the evening, then becoming partly cloudy. Lows in the mid-60s. Northeast winds around

5 miles per hour in the evening, becoming light and variable. Friday, mostly sunny. A slight chance of showers in the afternoon. Highs in the mid-80s. Southeast winds around 5 miles per hour. Chance of rain 20%. Friday night, mostly clear. Lows in the upper 60s. Saturday, mostly sunny with a chance of showers. A slight chance of thunderstorms in the afternoon. Highs in the upper 80s. Chance of rain 50%. Saturday night, mostly cloudy in the evening, then becoming partly cloudy. A slight chance of thunderstorms. A chance of showers, mainly in the evening. Lows in the upper 60s. Chance of rain 50%. Sunday, mostly sunny with a slight chance of showers. A slight chance of thunderstorms in the afternoon. Highs around 90. Chance of rain 20%. Sunday night and Monday, partly cloudy. Lows in the lower 70s. Highs in the lower 90s. Heat index values up to 100. Monday night, mostly clear with a chance of showers with a slight chance of thunderstorms. Lows around 70. Chance of rain 40%. Tuesday, mostly sunny. A slight chance of showers in the morning, then a chance of showers with a slight chance of thunderstorms in the afternoon. Highs in the upper 80s. Chance of rain 40%. At 5 a.m. at Lambert Field in St. Louis, it was mostly cloudy with a temperature of 80 degrees. The dew point was 63, giving us a relative humidity of 55%. The wind was south at 8 miles an hour, and the pressure was 30.04 inches and steady. Elsewhere in the metro area, in Chesterfield, it was mostly cloudy and the temperature was 71. In Belleville, it was 72 degrees. In Cahokia, it was mostly cloudy and 73 degrees. In St. Charles, it was mostly cloudy and 73. Across the region, it was clear in Columbia, Missouri, with a temperature of 77. In Quincy, it was clear and 74 degrees. In Kansas City, it was mostly cloudy and the temperature was 83. It was clear in Springfield, Missouri, with a temperature of 79. In Rolla, it was clear and the temperature was 80. It was clear in Cape Girardeau, with 77 degrees. It was partly cloudy in Springfield, Illinois, with a temperature of 72. Once again in St. Louis, it was mostly cloudy, the temperature was 80 degrees, and the wind was south at 8 miles an hour. This is a special weather statement for the following counties in Illinois, Monroe and St. Clair. Heat advisory in effect from noon today to 7 p.m. this evening. Heat index values up to 107 expected. For portions of south central and southwest Illinois and southeast Missouri. From noon today to 7 p.m. this evening. Hot temperatures and high humidity may cause heat illnesses. The current time is 6:07 a.m. Central Daylight Time. This is NOAA, Weather Radio KDO 89 St. Louis, Missouri, broadcasting on 162.550 MHz. 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Today, mostly sunny. A slight chance of showers this morning, then a chance of showers and thunderstorms this afternoon. Highs in the mid-90s. Southwest winds 5 to 10 miles per hour, becoming west this afternoon. Chance of rain 50%. Heat index values up to 102. Tonight, thunderstorms likely. Showers with lows in the lower 70s. Northwest winds around 5 miles per hour. Chance of rain near 100%. Thursday, showers with a chance of thunderstorms in the morning, then showers likely with a slight chance of thunderstorms in the afternoon. Much cooler with highs in the upper 70s. Northwest winds around 5 miles per hour. Chance of rain near 100%. Thursday night, mostly cloudy in the evening, then becoming partly cloudy. Lows in the mid-60s. Northeast winds around
5 miles per hour in the evening, becoming light and variable. Friday, mostly sunny. A slight chance of showers in the afternoon. Highs in the mid-80s. Southeast winds around 5 miles per hour. Chance of rain 20%. Friday night, mostly clear. Lows in the upper 60s. Saturday, mostly sunny with a chance of showers. A slight chance of thunderstorms in the afternoon. Highs in the upper 80s. Chance of rain 50%. Saturday night, mostly cloudy in the evening, then becoming partly cloudy. A slight chance of thunderstorms. A chance of showers, mainly in the evening. Lows in the upper 60s. Chance of rain 50%. Sunday, mostly sunny with a slight chance of showers. A slight chance of thunderstorms in the afternoon. Highs around 90. Chance of rain 20%. Sunday night and Monday, partly cloudy. Lows in the lower 70s. Highs in the lower 90s. Heat index values up to 100. Monday night, mostly clear with a chance of showers with a slight chance of thunderstorms. Lows around 70. Chance of rain 40%. Tuesday, mostly sunny. A slight chance of showers in the morning, then a chance of showers with a slight chance of thunderstorms in the afternoon. Highs in the upper 80s. Chance of rain 40%. At 6 a.m. at Lambert Field in St. Louis, it was mostly cloudy with a temperature of 81 degrees. The dew point was 64, giving us a relative humidity of 56%. The wind was southwest at 9 miles an hour, and the pressure was 30.04 inches and steady. Elsewhere in the metro area, in Chesterfield, it was mostly cloudy and the temperature was 72. In Cahokia, it was partly cloudy and 71 degrees. In St. Charles, it was mostly cloudy and 74. Across the region, it was clear in Columbia, Missouri, with a temperature of 75. In Quincy, it was cloudy and 73 degrees. In Kansas City, it was cloudy and the temperature was 80. It was clear in Springfield, Missouri, with a temperature of 78. In Rolla, it was clear and the temperature was 79. It was clear in Cape Girardeau, with 76 degrees. It was partly cloudy in Springfield, Illinois, with a temperature of 71. Once again in St. Louis, it was mostly cloudy. The temperature was 81 degrees and the wind was southwest at 9 miles an hour. This is a special weather statement for the following counties in Illinois, Monroe and St. Clair. Heat advisory in effect from noon today to 7 p.m. this evening. Heat index values up to 107 expected. For portions of south central and southwest Illinois and southeast Missouri. From noon today to 7 p.m. this evening. Hot temperatures and high humidity may cause heat illnesses. The current time is 6:12 a.m. Central Daylight Time. This is NOAA, Weather Radio KDO 89 St. Louis, Missouri, broadcasting on 162.550 MHz. 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Today, mostly sunny. A slight chance of showers this morning, then a chance of showers and thunderstorms this afternoon. Highs in the mid-90s. Southwest winds 5 to 10 miles per hour, becoming west this afternoon. Chance of rain 50%. Heat index values up to 102. Tonight, thunderstorms likely. Showers with lows in the lower 70s. Northwest winds around 5 miles per hour. Chance of rain near 100%. Thursday, showers with a chance of thunderstorms in the morning, then showers likely with a slight chance of thunderstorms in the afternoon. Much cooler with highs in the upper 70s. Northwest winds around 5 miles per hour. Chance of rain near 100%. Thursday night, mostly cloudy in the evening, then becoming partly cloudy. Lows in the mid-60s.
Northeast winds around 5 miles per hour in the evening, becoming light and variable. Friday, mostly sunny. A slight chance of showers in the afternoon. Highs in the mid-80s. Southeast winds around 5 miles per hour. Chance of rain 20%. Friday night, mostly clear. Lows in the upper 60s. Saturday, mostly sunny with a chance of showers. A slight chance of thunderstorms in the afternoon. Highs in the upper 80s. Chance of rain 50%. Saturday night, mostly cloudy in the evening, then becoming partly cloudy. A slight chance of thunderstorms. A chance of showers, mainly in the evening. Lows in the upper 60s. Chance of rain 50%. Sunday, mostly sunny with a slight chance of showers. A slight chance of thunderstorms in the afternoon. Highs around 90. Chance of rain 20%. Sunday night and Monday, partly cloudy. Lows in the lower 70s. Highs in the lower 90s. Heat index values up to 100. Monday night, mostly clear with a chance of showers with a slight chance of thunderstorms. Lows around 70. Chance of rain 40%. Tuesday, mostly sunny. A slight chance of showers in the morning, then a chance of showers with a slight chance of thunderstorms in the afternoon. Highs in the upper 80s. Chance of rain 40%. At 6 a.m. at Lambert Field in St. Louis, it was mostly cloudy with a temperature of 81 degrees. The dew point was 64, giving us a relative humidity of 56%. The wind was southwest at 9 miles an hour, and the pressure was 30.04 inches and steady. Elsewhere in the metro area, in Chesterfield, it was mostly cloudy and the temperature was 72. In Cahokia, it was partly cloudy and 71 degrees. In St. Charles, it was mostly cloudy and 74. Across the region, it was clear in Columbia, Missouri, with a temperature of 75. In Quincy, it was cloudy and 73 degrees. In Kansas City, it was cloudy and the temperature was 80. It was clear in Springfield, Missouri, with a temperature of 78. In Rolla, it was clear and the temperature was 79. It was clear in Cape Girardeau, with 76 degrees. It was partly cloudy in Springfield, Illinois, with a temperature of 71. Once again in St. Louis, it was mostly cloudy. The temperature was 81 degrees and the wind was southwest at 9 miles an hour. This is a special weather statement for the following counties in Illinois, Monroe and St. Clair. Heat advisory in effect from noon today to 7 p.m. this evening. Heat index values up to 107 expected. For portions of south central and southwest Illinois and southeast Missouri. From noon today to 7 p.m. this evening. Hot temperatures and high humidity may cause heat illnesses. The current time is 6:17 a.m. Central Daylight Time. 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Today, mostly sunny. A slight chance of showers this morning, then a chance of showers and thunderstorms this afternoon. Highs in the mid-90s. Southwest winds 5 to 10 miles per hour, becoming west this afternoon. Chance of rain 50%. Heat index values up to 102. Tonight, thunderstorms likely. Showers with lows in the lower 70s. Northwest winds around 5 miles per hour. Chance of rain near 100%. Thursday, showers with a chance of thunderstorms in the morning, then showers likely with a slight chance of thunderstorms in the afternoon. Much cooler with highs in the upper 70s. Northwest winds around 5 miles per hour. Chance of rain near 100%. Thursday night, mostly cloudy in the evening, then becoming partly cloudy. Lows in the mid-60s.
Northeast winds around 5 miles per hour in the evening, becoming light and variable. Friday, mostly sunny. A slight chance of showers in the afternoon. Highs in the mid-80s. Southeast winds around 5 miles per hour. Chance of rain 20%. Friday night, mostly clear. Lows in the upper 60s. Saturday, mostly sunny with a chance of showers. A slight chance of thunderstorms in the afternoon. Highs in the upper 80s. Chance of rain 50%. Saturday night, mostly cloudy in the evening, then becoming partly cloudy. A slight chance of thunderstorms. A chance of showers, mainly in the evening. Lows in the upper 60s. Chance of rain 50%. Sunday, mostly sunny with a slight chance of showers. A slight chance of thunderstorms in the afternoon. Highs around 90. Chance of rain 20%. Sunday night and Monday, partly cloudy. Lows in the lower 70s. Highs in the lower 90s. Heat index values up to 100. Monday night, mostly clear with a chance of showers with a slight chance of thunderstorms. Lows around 70. Chance of rain 40%. Tuesday, mostly sunny. A slight chance of showers in the morning, then a chance of showers with a slight chance of thunderstorms in the afternoon. Highs in the upper 80s. Chance of rain 40%. At 6 a.m. at Lambert Field in St. Louis, it was mostly cloudy with a temperature of 81 degrees. The dew point was 64, giving us a relative humidity of 56%. The wind was southwest at 9 miles an hour, and the pressure was 30.04 inches and steady. Elsewhere in the metro area, in Chesterfield, it was mostly cloudy and the temperature was 72. In Cahokia, it was partly cloudy and 71 degrees. In St. Charles, it was mostly cloudy and 74. Across the region, it was clear in Columbia, Missouri, with a temperature of 75. In Quincy, it was cloudy and 73 degrees. In Kansas City, it was cloudy and the temperature was 80. It was clear in Springfield, Missouri, with a temperature of 78. In Rolla, it was clear and the temperature was 79. It was clear in Cape Girardeau, with 76 degrees. It was partly cloudy in Springfield, Illinois, with a temperature of 71. Once again in St. Louis, it was mostly cloudy. The temperature was 81 degrees and the wind was southwest at 9 miles an hour. This is a special weather statement for the following counties in Illinois, Monroe and St. Clair. Heat advisory in effect from noon today to 7 p.m. this evening. Heat index values up to 107 expected. For portions of south central and southwest Illinois and southeast Missouri. From noon today to 7 p.m. this evening. Hot temperatures and high humidity may cause heat illnesses. The current time is 6:22 a.m. Central Daylight Time. 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Today, mostly sunny. A slight chance of showers this morning, then a chance of showers and thunderstorms this afternoon. Highs in the mid-90s. Southwest winds 5 to 10 miles per hour, becoming west this afternoon. Chance of rain 50%. Heat index values up to 102. Tonight, thunderstorms likely. Showers with lows in the lower 70s. Northwest winds around 5 miles per hour. Chance of rain near 100%. Thursday, showers with a chance of thunderstorms in the morning, then showers likely with a slight chance of thunderstorms in the afternoon. Much cooler with highs in the upper 70s. Northwest winds around 5 miles per hour. Chance of rain near 100%. Thursday night, mostly cloudy in the evening, then becoming partly cloudy. Lows in the mid-60s.
Northeast winds around 5 miles per hour in the evening, becoming light and variable. Friday, mostly sunny. A slight chance of showers in the afternoon. Highs in the mid-80s. Southeast winds around 5 miles per hour. Chance of rain 20%. Friday night, mostly clear. Lows in the upper 60s. Saturday, mostly sunny with a chance of showers. A slight chance of thunderstorms in the afternoon. Highs in the upper 80s. Chance of rain 50%. Saturday night, mostly cloudy in the evening, then becoming partly cloudy. A slight chance of thunderstorms. A chance of showers, mainly in the evening. Lows in the upper 60s. Chance of rain 50%. Sunday, mostly sunny with a slight chance of showers. A slight chance of thunderstorms in the afternoon. Highs around 90. Chance of rain 20%. Sunday night and Monday, partly cloudy. Lows in the lower 70s. Highs in the lower 90s. Heat index values up to 100. Monday night, mostly clear with a chance of showers with a slight chance of thunderstorms. Lows around 70. Chance of rain 40%. Tuesday, mostly sunny. A slight chance of showers in the morning, then a chance of showers with a slight chance of thunderstorms in the afternoon. Highs in the upper 80s. Chance of rain 40%. At 6 a.m. at Lambert Field in St. Louis, it was mostly cloudy with a temperature of 81 degrees. The dew point was 64, giving us a relative humidity of 56%. The wind was southwest at 9 miles an hour, and the pressure was 30.04 inches and steady. Elsewhere in the metro area, in Chesterfield, it was mostly cloudy and the temperature was 72. In Cahokia, it was partly cloudy and 71 degrees. In St. Charles, it was mostly cloudy and 74. Across the region, it was clear in Columbia, Missouri, with a temperature of 75. In Quincy, it was cloudy and 73 degrees. In Kansas City, it was cloudy and the temperature was 80. It was clear in Springfield, Missouri, with a temperature of 78. In Rolla, it was clear and the temperature was 79. It was clear in Cape Girardeau, with 76 degrees. It was partly cloudy in Springfield, Illinois, with a temperature of 71. Once again in St. Louis, it was mostly cloudy, the temperature was 81 degrees, and the wind was southwest at 9 miles an hour. This is a special weather statement for the following counties in Illinois, Monroe and St. Clair. Heat advisory in effect from noon today to 7 p.m. this evening. Heat index values up to 107 expected. For portions of south central and southwest Illinois and southeast Missouri. From noon today to 7 p.m. this evening. Hot temperatures and high humidity may cause heat illnesses. The current time is 6:27 a.m. Central Daylight Time. This is NOAA, Weather Radio KDO 89 St. Louis, Missouri, broadcasting on 162.550 MHz. 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Today, mostly sunny. A slight chance of showers this morning, then a chance of showers and thunderstorms this afternoon. Highs in the mid-90s. Southwest winds 5 to 10 miles per hour, becoming west this afternoon. Chance of rain 50%. Heat index values up to 102. Tonight, thunderstorms likely. Showers with lows in the lower 70s. Northwest winds around 5 miles per hour. Chance of rain near 100%. Thursday, showers with a chance of thunderstorms in the morning, then showers likely with a slight chance of thunderstorms in the afternoon. Much cooler with highs in the upper 70s. Northwest winds around 5 miles per hour. Chance of rain near 100%. Thursday night, mostly cloudy in the evening, then becoming partly cloudy. Lows in the mid-60s.
northeast winds around 5 miles per hour in the evening, becoming light and variable. Friday, mostly sunny. A slight chance of showers in the afternoon. Highs in the mid-80s. Southeast winds around 5 miles per hour. Chance of rain 20%. Friday night, mostly clear. Lows in the upper 60s. Saturday, mostly sunny with a chance of showers. A slight chance of thunderstorms in the afternoon. Highs in the upper 80s. Chance of rain 50%. Saturday night, mostly cloudy in the evening, then becoming partly cloudy. A slight chance of thunderstorms. A chance of showers, mainly in the evening. Lows in the upper 60s. Chance of rain 50%. Sunday, mostly sunny with a slight chance of showers. A slight chance of thunderstorms in the afternoon. Highs around 90. Chance of rain 20%. Sunday night and Monday, partly cloudy. Lows in the lower 70s. Highs in the lower 90s. Heat index values up to 100. Monday night, mostly clear with a chance of showers with a slight chance of thunderstorms. Lows around 70. Chance of rain 40%. Tuesday, mostly sunny. A slight chance of showers in the morning, then a chance of showers with a slight chance of thunderstorms in the afternoon. Highs in the upper 80s. Chance of rain 40%. At 6 a.m. at Lambert Field in St. Louis, it was mostly cloudy with a temperature of 81 degrees. The dew point was 64, giving us a relative humidity of 56%. The wind was southwest at 9 miles an hour, and the pressure was 30.04 inches and steady. Elsewhere in the metro area, in Chesterfield, it was mostly cloudy and the temperature was 72. In Cahokia, it was partly cloudy and 71 degrees. In St. Charles, it was mostly cloudy and 74. Across the region, it was clear in Columbia, Missouri, with a temperature of 75. In Quincy, it was cloudy and 73 degrees. In Kansas City, it was cloudy and the temperature was 80. It was clear in Springfield, Missouri, with a temperature of 78. In Rolla, it was clear and the temperature was 79. It was clear in Cape Girardeau, with 76 degrees. It was partly cloudy in Springfield, Illinois, with a temperature of 71. Once again in St. Louis, it was mostly cloudy. The temperature was 81 degrees and the wind was southwest at 9 miles an hour. The St. Louis climate summary for yesterday, September 8, 2026. Yesterday's high temperature of 93 degrees occurred at 3:39 p.m. The normal high is 84. The record high is 101 degrees, which was set in 1947. Yesterday's low temperature of 65 degrees occurred at 5:34 a.m. The normal low is 64. The record low is 42 degrees, which was set in 1986. No precipitation fell yesterday, which leaves the monthly total at 0.00 inches. This is 0.84 inches below the normal amount of 0.84 inches for September. The total precipitation for the season since September 1st still stands at 0.00 inches, which is 0.84 inches below normal. The total precipitation for the year is still 36.26 inches, which is 5.75 inches above normal. There were no heating degree days yesterday, which is normal. This leaves the monthly total at zero, which is normal. The yearly total since July 1st is zero, which is one below normal. There were 14 cooling degree days yesterday, which is five above normal. This brings the monthly total to 171, which is 91 above normal. The yearly total since January 1st is 1,739, which is 209 above normal. The normal high temperature for today is 83 degrees, and the normal low is 63. The record high for today is 101, which occurred in 1925, and the record low is 43, which occurred in 1883. Sunrise today is at 6:38 a.m. and sunset is at 7:19 p.m.
This is a special weather statement for the following counties in Illinois, Monroe and St. Clair. Heat advisory in effect from noon today to 7 p.m. this evening. Heat index values up to 107 expected. For portions of south central and southwest Illinois and southeast Missouri, from noon today to 7 p.m. this evening. Hot temperatures and high humidity may cause heat illnesses. The current time is 6:34 a.m. Central Daylight Time. This is NOAA, Weather Radio KDO 89 St. Louis, Missouri, broadcasting on 162.550 MHz. 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Today, mostly sunny. A slight chance of showers this morning, then a chance of showers and thunderstorms this afternoon. Highs in the mid-90s. Southwest winds 5 to 10 miles per hour, becoming west this afternoon. Chance of rain 50%. Heat index values up to 102. Tonight, thunderstorms likely. Showers with lows in the lower 70s. Northwest winds around 5 miles per hour. Chance of rain near 100%. Thursday, showers with a chance of thunderstorms in the morning, then showers likely with a slight chance of thunderstorms in the afternoon. Much cooler with highs in the upper 70s. Northwest winds around 5 miles per hour. Chance of rain near 100%. Thursday night, mostly cloudy in the evening, then becoming partly cloudy. Lows in the mid-60s. Northeast winds around 5 miles per hour in the evening, becoming light and variable. Friday, mostly sunny. A slight chance of showers in the afternoon. Highs in the mid-80s. Southeast winds around 5 miles per hour. Chance of rain 20%. Friday night, mostly clear. Lows in the upper 60s. Saturday, mostly sunny with a chance of showers. A slight chance of thunderstorms in the afternoon. Highs in the upper 80s. Chance of rain 50%. Saturday night, mostly cloudy in the evening, then becoming partly cloudy. A slight chance of thunderstorms. A chance of showers, mainly in the evening. Lows in the upper 60s. Chance of rain 50%. Sunday, mostly sunny with a slight chance of showers. A slight chance of thunderstorms in the afternoon. Highs around 90. Chance of rain 20%. Sunday night and Monday, partly cloudy. Lows in the lower 70s. Highs in the lower 90s. Heat index values up to 100. Monday night, mostly clear with a chance of showers with a slight chance of thunderstorms. Lows around 70. Chance of rain 40%. Tuesday, mostly sunny. A slight chance of showers in the morning, then a chance of showers with a slight chance of thunderstorms in the afternoon. Highs in the upper 80s. Chance of rain 40%. At 6 a.m. at Lambert Field in St. Louis, it was mostly cloudy with a temperature of 81 degrees. The dew point was 64, giving us a relative humidity of 56%. The wind was southwest at 9 miles an hour, and the pressure was 30.04 inches and steady. Elsewhere in the metro area, in Chesterfield, it was mostly cloudy and the temperature was 72. In Cahokia, it was partly cloudy and 71 degrees. In St. Charles, it was mostly cloudy and 74. Across the region, it was clear in Columbia, Missouri, with a temperature of 75. In Quincy, it was cloudy and 73 degrees. In Kansas City, it was cloudy and the temperature was 80. It was clear in Springfield, Missouri, with a temperature of 78. In Rolla, it was clear and the temperature was 79. It was clear in Cape Girardeau, with 76 degrees. It was partly cloudy in Springfield, Illinois, with a temperature of 71. Once again in St. Louis, it was mostly cloudy. The temperature was 81 degrees and the wind was southwest at 9 miles an hour. The St. Louis
climate summary for yesterday, September 8, 2026. Yesterday's high temperature of 93 degrees occurred at 3:39 p.m. The normal high is 84. The record high is 101 degrees, which was set in 1937. Yesterday's low temperature of 65 degrees occurred at 5:34 a.m. The normal low is 64. The record low is 42 degrees, which was set in 1986. No precipitation fell yesterday, which leaves the monthly total at 0.00 inches. This is 0.84 inches below the normal amount of 0.84 inches for September. The total precipitation for the season since September 1st still stands at 0.00 inches, which is 0.84 inches below normal. The total precipitation for the year is still 36.26 inches, which is 5.75 inches above normal. There were no heating degree days yesterday, which is normal. This leaves the monthly total at zero, which is normal. The yearly total since July 1st is zero, which is one below normal. There were 14 cooling degree days yesterday, which is five above normal. This brings the monthly total to 171, which is 91 above normal. The yearly total since January 1st is 1,739, which is 209 above normal. The normal high temperature for today is 83 degrees, and the normal low is 63. The record high for today is 101, which occurred in 1925, and the record low is 43, which occurred in 1883. Sunrise today is at 6:38 a.m. and sunset is at 7:19 p.m. This is a special weather statement for the following counties in Illinois, Monroe, and St. Clair. Heat advisory in effect from noon today to 7 p.m. this evening. Heat index values up to 107 expected. For portions of south central and southwest Illinois and southeast Missouri. From noon today to 7 p.m. this evening. Hot temperatures and high humidity may cause heat illnesses. The current time is 6:41 a.m. Central Daylight Time. This is NOAA, Weather Radio KDO 89 St. Louis, Missouri, broadcasting on 162.550 MHz. This program originates from the National Weather Service Forecast Office in St. Louis, Missouri, and serves parts of east central Missouri and southwest Illinois, including the St. Louis metro area and surrounding counties. Today, mostly sunny. A slight chance of showers this morning, then a chance of showers and thunderstorms this afternoon. Highs in the mid-90s. Southwest winds 5 to 10 miles per hour, becoming west this afternoon. Chance of rain 50%. Heat index values up to 102. Tonight, thunderstorms likely. Showers with lows in the lower 70s. Northwest winds around 5 miles per hour. Chance of rain near 100%. Thursday, showers with a chance of thunderstorms in the morning, then showers likely with a slight chance of thunderstorms in the afternoon. Much cooler with highs in the upper 70s. Northwest winds around 5 miles per hour. Chance of rain near 100%. Thursday night, mostly cloudy in the evening, then becoming partly cloudy. Lows in the mid-60s. Northeast winds around 5 miles per hour in the evening, becoming light and variable. Friday, mostly sunny. A slight chance of showers in the afternoon. Highs in the mid-80s. Southeast winds around 5 miles per hour. Chance of rain 20%. Friday night, mostly clear. Lows in the upper 60s. Saturday, mostly sunny with a chance of showers. A slight chance of thunderstorms in the afternoon. Highs in the upper 80s. Chance of rain 50%. Saturday night, mostly cloudy in the evening, then becoming partly cloudy. A slight chance of thunderstorms. A chance of showers, mainly in the evening. Lows in the upper 60s. Chance of rain 50%. Sunday, mostly sunny with a slight chance of showers. A slight chance of thunderstorms in the afternoon. Highs around 90. Chance of rain 20%.
Sunday night and Monday, partly cloudy. Lows in the lower 70s. Highs in the lower 90s. Heat index values up to 100. Monday night, mostly clear with a chance of showers with a slight chance of thunderstorms. Lows around 70. Chance of rain 40%. Tuesday, mostly sunny. A slight chance of showers in the morning, then a chance of showers with a slight chance of thunderstorms in the afternoon. Highs in the upper 80s. Chance of rain 40%. At 6 a.m. at Lambert Field in St. Louis, it was mostly cloudy with a temperature of 81 degrees. The dew point was 64, giving us a relative humidity of 56%. The wind was southwest at 9 miles an hour, and the pressure was 30.04 inches and steady. Elsewhere in the metro area, in Chesterfield, it was mostly cloudy and the temperature was 72. In Cahokia, it was partly cloudy and 71 degrees. In St. Charles, it was mostly cloudy and 74. Across the region, it was clear in Columbia, Missouri, with a temperature of 75. In Quincy, it was cloudy and 73 degrees. In Kansas City, it was cloudy and the temperature was 80. It was clear in Springfield, Missouri, with a temperature of 78. In Rolla, it was clear and the temperature was 79. It was clear in Cape Girardeau, with 76 degrees. It was partly cloudy in Springfield, Illinois, with a temperature of 71. Once again in St. Louis, it was mostly cloudy. The temperature was 81 degrees and the wind was southwest at 9 miles an hour. The St. Louis climate summary for yesterday, September 8, 2026. Yesterday's high temperature of 93 degrees occurred at 3:39 p.m. The normal high is 84. The record high is 101 degrees, which was set in 1947. Yesterday's low temperature of 65 degrees occurred at 5:34 a.m. The normal low is 64. The record low is 42 degrees, which was set in 1986. No precipitation fell yesterday, which leaves the monthly total at 0.00 inches. This is 0.84 inches below the normal amount of 0.84 inches for September. The total precipitation for the season since September 1st still stands at 0.00 inches, which is 0.84 inches below normal. The total precipitation for the year is still 36.26 inches, which is 5.75 inches above normal. There were no heating degree days yesterday, which is normal. This leaves the monthly total at zero, which is normal. The yearly total since July 1st is zero, which is one below normal. There were 14 cooling degree days yesterday, which is five above normal. This brings the monthly total to 171, which is 91 above normal. The yearly total since January 1st is 1,739, which is 209 above normal. The normal high temperature for today is 83 degrees, and the normal low is 63. The record high for today is 101, which occurred in 1925, and the record low is 43, which occurred in 1883. Sunrise today is at 6:38 a.m. and sunset is at 7:19 p.m. This is a special weather statement for the following counties in Illinois, Monroe and St. Clair. Heat advisory in effect from noon today to 7 p.m. this evening. Heat index values up to 107 expected. For portions of south central and southwest Illinois and southeast Missouri. From noon today to 7 p.m. this evening. Hot temperatures and high humidity may cause heat illnesses. The current time is 6:48 a.m. Central Daylight Time. This is NOAA, Weather Radio KDO 89 St. Louis, Missouri, broadcasting on 162.550 MHz. 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Today, mostly sunny. A slight chance of showers this morning, then a chance of showers and thunderstorms this afternoon. Highs in the mid-90s.
Southwest winds 5 to 10 miles per hour. Becoming west this afternoon. Chance of rain 50%. Heat index values up to 102. Tonight, thunderstorms likely. Showers with lows in the lower 70s. Northwest winds around 5 miles per hour. Chance of rain near 100%. Thursday, showers with a chance of thunderstorms in the morning, then showers likely with a slight chance of thunderstorms in the afternoon. Much cooler with highs in the upper 70s. Northwest winds around 5 miles per hour. Chance of rain near 100%. Thursday night, mostly cloudy in the evening, then becoming partly cloudy. Lows in the mid-60s. Northeast winds around 5 miles per hour in the evening, becoming light and variable. Friday, mostly sunny. A slight chance of showers in the afternoon. Highs in the mid-80s. Southeast winds around 5 miles per hour. Chance of rain 20%. Friday night, mostly clear. Lows in the upper 60s. Saturday, mostly sunny with a chance of showers. A slight chance of thunderstorms in the afternoon. Highs in the upper 80s. Chance of rain 50%. Saturday night, mostly cloudy in the evening, then becoming partly cloudy. A slight chance of thunderstorms. A chance of showers, mainly in the evening. Lows in the upper 60s. Chance of rain 50%. Sunday, mostly sunny with a slight chance of showers. A slight chance of thunderstorms in the afternoon. Highs around 90. Chance of rain 20%. Sunday night and Monday, partly cloudy. Lows in the lower 70s. Highs in the lower 90s. Heat index values up to 100. Monday night, mostly clear with a chance of showers with a slight chance of thunderstorms. Lows around 70. Chance of rain 40%. Tuesday, mostly sunny. A slight chance of showers in the morning, then a chance of showers with a slight chance of thunderstorms in the afternoon. Highs in the upper 80s. Chance of rain 40%. At 6 a.m. at Lambert Field in St. Louis, it was mostly cloudy with a temperature of 81 degrees. The dew point was 64, giving us a relative humidity of 56%. The wind was southwest at 9 miles an hour, and the pressure was 30.04 inches and steady. Elsewhere in the metro area, in Chesterfield, it was mostly cloudy and the temperature was 72. In Cahokia, it was partly cloudy and 71 degrees. In St. Charles, it was mostly cloudy and 74. Across the region, it was clear in Columbia, Missouri, with a temperature of 75. In Quincy, it was cloudy and 73 degrees. In Kansas City, it was cloudy and the temperature was 80. It was clear in Springfield, Missouri, with a temperature of 78. In Rolla, it was clear and the temperature was 79. It was clear in Cape Girardeau with 76 degrees. It was partly cloudy in Springfield, Illinois, with a temperature of 71. Once again in St. Louis, it was mostly cloudy. The temperature was 81 degrees and the wind was southwest at 9 miles an hour. The St. Louis climate summary for yesterday, September 8, 2026. Yesterday's high temperature of 93 degrees occurred at 3:39 p.m. The normal high is 84. The record high is 101 degrees, which was set in 1947. Yesterday's low temperature of 65 degrees occurred at 5:34 a.m. The normal low is 64. The record low is 42 degrees, which was set in 1986. No precipitation fell yesterday, which leaves the monthly total at 0.00 inches. This is 0.84 inches below the normal amount of 0.84 inches for September. The total precipitation for the season since September 1st still stands at 0.00 inches, which is 0.84 inches below normal. The total precipitation for the year is still 36.26 inches, which is 5.75 inches above normal. There were no heating degree days yesterday, which is normal. This leaves the monthly total at zero, which is normal.
The yearly total since July 1st is zero, which is one below normal. There were 14 cooling degree days yesterday, which is five above normal. This brings the monthly total to 171, which is 91 above normal. The yearly total since January 1st is 1,739, which is 209 above normal. The normal high temperature for today is 83 degrees, and the normal low is 63. The record high for today is 101, which occurred in 1925, and the record low is 43, which occurred in 1883. Sunrise today is at 6:38 a.m. and sunset is at 7:19 p.m. This is a special weather statement for the following counties in Illinois, Monroe and St. Clair. Heat advisory in effect from noon today to 7 p.m. this evening. Heat index values up to 107 expected. For portions of south central and southwest Illinois and southeast Missouri. From noon today to 7 p.m. this evening. Hot temperatures and high humidity may cause heat illnesses. The current time is 6:55 a.m. Central Daylight Time. This is NOAA, Weather Radio KDO 89 St. Louis, Missouri, broadcasting on 162.550 MHz. 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Today, mostly sunny. A slight chance of showers this morning, then a chance of showers and thunderstorms this afternoon. Highs in the mid-90s. Southwest winds 5 to 10 miles per hour, becoming west this afternoon. Chance of rain 50%. Heat index values up to 102. Tonight, thunderstorms likely. Showers with lows in the lower 70s. Northwest winds around 5 miles per hour. Chance of rain near 100%. Thursday, showers with a chance of thunderstorms in the morning, then showers likely with a slight chance of thunderstorms in the afternoon. Much cooler with highs in the upper 70s. Northwest winds around 5 miles per hour. Chance of rain near 100%. Thursday night, mostly cloudy in the evening, then becoming partly cloudy. Lows in the mid-60s. Northeast winds around 5 miles per hour in the evening, becoming light and variable. Friday, mostly sunny. A slight chance of showers in the afternoon. Highs in the mid-80s. Southeast winds around 5 miles per hour. Chance of rain 20%. Friday night, mostly clear. Lows in the upper 60s. Saturday, mostly sunny with a chance of showers. A slight chance of thunderstorms in the afternoon. Highs in the upper 80s. Chance of rain 50%. Saturday night, mostly cloudy in the evening, then becoming partly cloudy. A slight chance of thunderstorms. A chance of showers, mainly in the evening. Lows in the upper 60s. Chance of rain 50%. Sunday, mostly sunny with a slight chance of showers. A slight chance of thunderstorms in the afternoon. Highs around 90. Chance of rain 20%. Sunday night and Monday, partly cloudy. Lows in the lower 70s. Highs in the lower 90s. Heat index values up to 100. Monday night, mostly clear with a chance of showers with a slight chance of thunderstorms. Lows around 70. Chance of rain 40%. Tuesday, mostly sunny. A slight chance of showers in the morning, then a chance of showers with a slight chance of thunderstorms in the afternoon. Highs in the upper 80s. Chance of rain 40%. At 6 a.m. at Lambert Field in St. Louis, it was mostly cloudy with a temperature of 81 degrees. The dew point was 64, giving us a relative humidity of 56%. The wind was southwest at 9 miles an hour, and the pressure was 30.04 inches and steady. Elsewhere in the metro area, in Chesterfield, it was mostly cloudy and the temperature was 72. In Cahokia, it was partly cloudy and 71 degrees. In St. Charles, it was mostly cloudy and 74.
Across the region, it was clear in Columbia, Missouri, with a temperature of 75. In Quincy, it was cloudy and 73 degrees. In Kansas City, it was cloudy and the temperature was 80. It was clear in Springfield, Missouri, with a temperature of 78. In Rolla, it was clear and the temperature was 79. It was clear in Cape Girardeau, with 76 degrees. It was partly cloudy in Springfield, Illinois, with a temperature of 71. Once again in St. Louis, it was mostly cloudy. The temperature was 81 degrees and the wind was southwest at 9 miles an hour. The St. Louis climate summary for yesterday, September 8, 2026. Yesterday's high temperature of 93 degrees occurred at 3:39 p.m. The normal high is 84. The record high is 101 degrees, which was set in 1947. Yesterday's low temperature of 65 degrees occurred at 5:34 a.m. The normal low is 64. The record low is 42 degrees, which was set in 1986. No precipitation fell yesterday, which leaves the monthly total at 0.00 inches. This is 0.84 inches. In Rolla, it was clear and the temperature was

The record high is 101 degrees, which was set in 1947. Yesterday's low temperature of 65 degrees occurred at 5:34 a.m. The normal low is 64. The record low is 42 degrees, which was set in 1986. No precipitation fell yesterday, which leaves the monthly total at 0.00 inches. This is 0.84 inches below the normal amount of 0.84 inches for September. The total precipitation for the season since September 1st still stands at 0.00 inches, which is 0.84 inches below normal. The total precipitation for the year is still 36.26 inches, which is 5.75 inches above normal. There were no heating degree days yesterday, which is normal. This leaves the monthly total at zero, which is normal. The yearly total since July 1st is zero, which is one below normal. There were 14 cooling degree days yesterday, which is five above normal. This brings the monthly total to 171, which is 91 above normal. The yearly total since January 1st is 1,739, which is 209 above normal. The normal high temperature for today is 83 degrees, and the normal low is 63. The record high for today is 101, which occurred in 1925, and the record low is 43, which occurred in 1883. Sunrise today is at 6:38 a.m., and sunset is at 7:19 p.m. This is a special weather statement for the following counties in Illinois, Monroe, and St. Clair. Heat advisory in effect from noon today to 7 p.m. this evening. Heat index values up to 107 expected. For portions of south central and southwest Illinois and southeast Missouri. From noon today to 7 p.m. this evening. Hot temperatures and high humidity may cause heat illnesses. The current time is 7:02 a.m. Central Daylight Time. This is NOAA, Weather Radio KDO 89 St. Louis, Missouri, broadcasting on 162.550 MHz. This program originates from the National Weather Service Forecast Office in St. Louis, Missouri, and serves parts of East Central Missouri and Southwest Illinois, including the St. Louis metro area and surrounding counties. Today, mostly sunny. A slight chance of showers this morning, then a chance of showers and thunderstorms this afternoon. Highs in the mid-90s. Southwest winds 5 to 10 miles per hour, becoming west this afternoon. Chance of rain 50%. Heat index values up to 102. Tonight, thunderstorms likely. Showers with lows in the lower 70s. Northwest winds around 5 miles per hour. Chance of rain near 100%. Thursday, showers with a chance of thunderstorms in the morning, then showers likely with a slight chance of thunderstorms in the afternoon. Much cooler with highs in the upper 70s. Northwest winds around 5 miles per hour. Chance of rain near 100%. Thursday night, mostly cloudy in the evening, then becoming partly cloudy. Lows in the mid-60s. Northeast winds around 5 miles per hour in the evening, becoming light and variable. Friday, mostly sunny. A slight chance of showers in the afternoon. Highs in the mid-80s. Southeast winds around 5 miles per hour. Chance of rain 20%. Friday night, mostly clear. Lows in the upper 60s. Saturday, mostly sunny with a chance of showers. A slight chance of thunderstorms in the afternoon. Highs in the upper 80s. Chance of rain 50%. Saturday night, mostly cloudy in the evening, then becoming partly cloudy. A slight chance of thunderstorms. A chance of showers, mainly in the evening. Lows in the upper 60s. Chance of rain 50%. Sunday, mostly sunny with a slight chance of showers. A slight chance of thunderstorms in the afternoon. Highs around 90. Chance of rain 20%. Sunday night and Monday, partly cloudy. Lows in the lower 70s. Highs in the lower 90s. Heat index values up to 100. Monday night, mostly clear with a chance of showers with a slight chance.

clear with a chance of showers with a slight chance of thunderstorms. Lows around 70. Chance of rain 40%. Tuesday, mostly sunny. A slight chance of showers in the morning, then a chance of showers with a slight chance of thunderstorms in the afternoon. Highs in the upper 80s. Chance of rain 40%. Today, mostly sunny. A slight chance of showers this morning, then a chance of showers and thunderstorms this afternoon. Highs in the mid-90s. Southwest winds 5 to 10 miles per hour, becoming west this afternoon. Chance of rain 50%. Heat index values up to 102. Tonight, thunderstorms likely. Showers with lows in the lower 70s. Northwest winds around 5 miles per hour. Chance of rain near 100%. Thursday, showers with a chance of thunderstorms in the morning, then showers likely with a slight chance of thunderstorms in the afternoon. Much cooler with highs in the upper 70s. Northwest winds around 5 miles per hour. Chance of rain near 100%. Thursday night, mostly cloudy in the evening, then becoming partly cloudy. Lows in the mid-60s. Northeast winds around 5 miles per hour in the evening, becoming light and variable. Friday, mostly sunny. A slight chance of showers in the afternoon. Highs in the mid-80s. Southeast winds around 5 miles per hour. Chance of rain 20%. Friday night, mostly clear. Lows in the upper 60s. Saturday, mostly sunny with a chance of showers. A slight chance of thunderstorms in the afternoon. Highs in the upper 80s. Chance of rain 50%. Saturday night, mostly cloudy in the evening, then becoming partly cloudy. A slight chance of thunderstorms. A chance of showers, mainly in the evening. Lows in the upper 60s. Chance of rain 50%. Sunday, mostly sunny with a slight chance of showers. A slight chance of thunderstorms in the afternoon. Highs around 90. Chance of rain 20%. Sunday night and Monday, partly cloudy. Lows in the lower 70s. Highs in the lower 90s. Heat index values up to 100. Monday night, mostly clear with a chance of showers with a slight chance of thunderstorms. Lows around 70. Chance of rain 40%. Tuesday, mostly sunny. A slight chance of showers in the morning, then a chance of showers with a slight chance of thunderstorms in the afternoon. Highs in the upper 80s. Chance of rain 40%. At 7 a.m. at Lambert Field in St. Louis, it was mostly cloudy with a temperature of 82 degrees. The dew point was 63, giving us a relative humidity of 52%. The wind was southwest at 14 miles an hour, and the pressure was 30.04 inches and steady. Elsewhere in the metro area, in Chesterfield, it was partly cloudy and the temperature was 72. In Belleville, it was 72 degrees. In Cahokia, it was partly cloudy and 72 degrees. In St. Charles, it was mostly cloudy and 72. Across the region, it was clear in Columbia, Missouri, with a temperature of 75. In Quincy, it was partly cloudy and 73 degrees. In Kansas City, it was cloudy and the temperature was 75. It was partly cloudy in Springfield, Missouri, with a temperature of 76. In Rolla, it was clear and the temperature was 78. It was clear in Cape Girardeau, with 76 degrees. It was partly cloudy in Springfield, Illinois, with a temperature of 71. Once again in St. Louis, it was mostly cloudy, the temperature was 82 degrees, and the wind was southwest at 14 miles an hour. The St. Louis climate summary for yesterday, September 8, 2026. Yesterday's high temperature of 93 degrees occurred at 3:39 p.m. The normal high is 84. The record high is 101 degrees, which was set in 1947. Yesterday's low temperature of 65 degrees occurred at 5:34 a.m. The normal low is 64. The record low is 42 degrees, which was set in 1986.

precipitation fell yesterday, which leaves the monthly total at 0.00 inches. This is 0.84 inches below the normal amount of 0.84 inches for September. The total precipitation for the season since September 1st still stands at 0.00 inches, which is 0.84 inches below normal. The total precipitation for the year is still 36.26 inches, which is 5.75 inches above normal. There were no heating degree days yesterday, which is normal. This leaves the monthly total at zero, which is normal. The yearly total since July 1st is zero, which is one below normal. There were 14 cooling degree days yesterday, which is five above normal. This brings the monthly total to 171, which is 91 above normal. The yearly total since January 1st is 1,739, which is 209 above normal. The normal high temperature for today is 83 degrees, and the normal low is 63. The record high for today is 101, which occurred in 1925, and the record low is 43, which occurred in 1883. Sunrise today is at 6:38 a.m. and sunset is at 7:19 p.m. This is a special weather statement for the following counties in Illinois, Monroe and St. Clair. Heat advisory in effect from noon today to 7 p.m. this evening. Heat index values up to 107 expected. For portions of south central and southwest Illinois and southeast Missouri. From noon today to 7 p.m. this evening. Hot temperatures and high humidity may cause heat illnesses. The current time is 8:07 a.m. Central Daylight Time. This is NOAA, Weather Radio KDO 89 St. Louis, Missouri, broadcasting on 162.550 MHz. 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Today, mostly sunny. A slight chance of showers this morning, then a chance of showers and thunderstorms this afternoon. Highs in the mid-90s. Southwest winds 5 to 10 miles per hour, becoming west this afternoon. Chance of rain 50%. Heat index values up to 102. Tonight, thunderstorms likely. Showers with lows in the lower 70s. Northwest winds around 5 miles per hour. Chance of rain near 100%. Thursday, showers with a chance of thunderstorms in the morning, then showers likely with a slight chance of thunderstorms in the afternoon. Much cooler with highs in the upper 70s. Northwest winds around 5 miles per hour. Chance of rain near 100%. Thursday night, mostly cloudy in the evening, then becoming partly cloudy. Lows in the mid-60s. Northeast winds around 5 miles per hour in the evening, becoming light and variable. Friday, mostly sunny. A slight chance of showers in the afternoon. Highs in the mid-80s. Southeast winds around 5 miles per hour. Chance of rain 20%. Friday night, mostly clear. Lows in the upper 60s. Saturday, mostly sunny with a chance of showers. A slight chance of thunderstorms in the afternoon. Highs in the upper 80s. Chance of rain 50%. Saturday night, mostly cloudy in the evening, then becoming partly cloudy. A slight chance of thunderstorms. A chance of showers, mainly in the evening. Lows in the upper 60s. Chance of rain 50%. Sunday, mostly sunny with a slight chance of showers. A slight chance of thunderstorms in the afternoon. Highs around 90. Chance of rain 20%. Sunday night and Monday, partly cloudy. Lows in the lower 70s. Highs in the lower 90s. Heat index values up to 100. Monday night, mostly clear with a chance of showers with a slight chance of thunderstorms. Lows around 70. Chance of rain 40%. Tuesday, mostly sunny. A slight chance of showers in the morning, then a chance of showers with a slight chance of thunderstorms in the afternoon. Highs in the upper 80s.
chance of rain 40%. At 8 a.m. at Lambert Field in St. Louis, it was mostly sunny with a temperature of 80 degrees. The dew point was 65, giving us a relative humidity of 59%. The wind was northwest at 5 miles an hour, and the pressure was 30.06 inches and rising. Elsewhere in the metro area, in Chesterfield, it was mostly sunny and the temperature was 79. In Belleville, it was 76 degrees. In Cahokia, it was mostly sunny and 75 degrees. In St. Charles, it was mostly sunny and 77. Across the region, it was sunny in Columbia, Missouri, with a temperature of 78. In Quincy, it was mostly sunny and 72 degrees. In Kansas City, light rain was falling and the temperature was 75. It was sunny in Springfield, Missouri, with a temperature of 79. In Rolla, it was sunny and the temperature was 80. It was sunny in Cape Girardeau, with 79 degrees. It was sunny in Springfield, Illinois, with a temperature of 75. Once again in St. Louis, it was mostly sunny. The temperature was 80 degrees and the wind was northwest at 5 miles an hour. The St. Louis climate summary for yesterday, September 8, 2026. Yesterday's high temperature of 93 degrees occurred at 3:39 p.m. The normal high is 84. The record high is 101 degrees, which was set in 1947. Yesterday's low temperature of 65 degrees occurred at 5:34 a.m. The normal low is 64. The record low is 42 degrees, which was set in 1986. No precipitation fell yesterday, which leaves the monthly total at 0.00 inches. This is 0.84 inches below the normal amount of 0.84 inches for September. The total precipitation for the season since September 1st still stands at 0.00 inches, which is 0.84 inches below normal. The total precipitation for the year is still 36.26 inches, which is 5.75 inches above normal. There were no heating degree days yesterday, which is normal. This leaves the monthly total at zero, which is normal. The yearly total since July 1st is zero, which is one below normal. There were 14 cooling degree days yesterday, which is five above normal. This brings the monthly total to 171, which is 91 above normal. The yearly total since January 1st is 1,739, which is 209 above normal. The normal high temperature for today is 83 degrees, and the normal low is 63. The record high for today is 101, which occurred in 1925, and the record low is 43, which occurred in 1883. Sunrise today is at 6:38 a.m., and sunset is at 7:19 p.m. This is a special weather statement for the following counties in Illinois, Monroe and St. Clair. Heat advisory in effect from noon today to 7 p.m. this evening. Heat index values up to 107 expected. For portions of south central and southwest Illinois and southeast Missouri. From noon today to 7 p.m. this evening. Hot temperatures and high humidity may cause heat illnesses. The current time is 8:14 a.m. Central Daylight Time. This is NOAA, Weather Radio KDO 89 St. Louis, Missouri, broadcasting on 162.550 MHz. This program originates from the National Weather Service Forecast Office in St. Louis, Missouri, and serves parts of east central Missouri and southwest Illinois, including the St. Louis metro area and surrounding counties. Today, mostly sunny. A slight chance of showers this morning, then a chance of showers and thunderstorms this afternoon. Highs in the mid-90s. Southwest winds 5 to 10 miles per hour, becoming west this afternoon. Chance of rain 50%. Heat index values up to 102. Tonight, thunderstorms likely. Showers with lows in the lower 70s. Northwest winds around 5 miles per hour. Chance of rain near 100%. Thursday, showers with a chance of thunderstorms in the morning, then showers likely with a slight chance of thunderstorms in the afternoon.
much cooler with highs in the upper 70s. Northwest winds around 5 miles per hour. Chance of rain near 100%. Thursday night, mostly cloudy in the evening, then becoming partly cloudy. Lows in the mid-60s. Northeast winds around 5 miles per hour in the evening, becoming light and variable. Friday, mostly sunny. A slight chance of showers in the afternoon. Highs in the mid-80s. Southeast winds around 5 miles per hour. Chance of rain 20%. Friday night, mostly clear. Lows in the upper 60s. Saturday, mostly sunny with a chance of showers. A slight chance of thunderstorms in the afternoon. Highs in the upper 80s. Chance of rain 50%. Saturday night, mostly cloudy in the evening, then becoming partly cloudy. A slight chance of thunderstorms. A chance of showers, mainly in the evening. Lows in the upper 60s. Chance of rain 50%. Sunday, mostly sunny with a slight chance of showers. A slight chance of thunderstorms in the afternoon. Highs around 90. Chance of rain 20%. Sunday night and Monday, partly cloudy. Lows in the lower 70s. Highs in the lower 90s. Heat index values up to 100. Monday night, mostly clear with a chance of showers with a slight chance of thunderstorms. Lows around 70. Chance of rain 40%. Tuesday, mostly sunny. A slight chance of showers in the morning, then a chance of showers with a slight chance of thunderstorms in the afternoon. Highs in the upper 80s. Chance of rain 40%. At 8 a.m. at Lambert Field in St. Louis, it was mostly sunny with a temperature of 80 degrees. The dew point was 65, giving us a relative humidity of 59%. The wind was northwest at 5 miles an hour, and the pressure was 30.06 inches and rising. Elsewhere in the metro area, in Chesterfield, it was mostly sunny and the temperature was 79. In Belleville, it was 76 degrees. In Cahokia, it was mostly sunny and 75 degrees. In St. Charles, it was mostly sunny and 77. Across the region, it was sunny in Columbia, Missouri, with a temperature of 78. In Quincy, it was mostly sunny and 72 degrees. In Kansas City, light rain was falling and the temperature was 75. It was sunny in Springfield, Missouri, with a temperature of 79. In Rolla, it was sunny and the temperature was 80. It was sunny in Cape Girardeau, with 79 degrees. It was sunny in Springfield, Illinois, with a temperature of 75. Once again in St. Louis, it was mostly sunny. The temperature was 80 degrees and the wind was northwest at 5 miles an hour. The St. Louis climate summary for yesterday, September 8, 2026. Yesterday's high temperature of 93 degrees occurred at 3:39 p.m. The normal high is 84. The record high is 101 degrees, which was set in 1947. Yesterday's low temperature of 65 degrees occurred at 5:34 a.m. The normal low is 64. The record low is 42 degrees, which was set in 1986. No precipitation fell yesterday, which leaves the monthly total at 0.00 inches. This is 0.84 inches below the normal amount of 0.84 inches for September. The total precipitation for the season since September 1st still stands at 0.00 inches, which is 0.84 inches below normal. The total precipitation for the year is still 36.26 inches, which is 5.75 inches above normal. There were no heating degree days yesterday, which is normal. This leaves the monthly total at zero, which is normal. The yearly total since July 1st is zero, which is one below normal. There were 14 cooling degree days yesterday, which is five above normal. This brings the monthly total to 171, which is 91 above normal. The yearly total since January 1st is 1,739, which is 209 above normal. The normal high temperature for today is 83 degrees, and the normal low is 63.
The record high for today is 101, which occurred in 1925, and the record low is 43, which occurred in 1883. Sunrise today is at 6:38 a.m., and sunset is at 7:19 p.m. This is a special weather statement for the following counties in Illinois, Monroe, and St. Clair. Heat advisory in effect from noon today to 7 p.m. this evening. Heat index values up to 107 expected. For portions of south central and southwest Illinois and southeast Missouri. From noon today to 7 p.m. this evening. Hot temperatures and high humidity may cause heat illnesses. The current time is 8:21 a.m. Central Daylight Time. This is NOAA, Weather Radio KDO 89 St. Louis, Missouri, broadcasting on 162.550 MHz. 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Today, mostly sunny. A slight chance of showers this morning, then a chance of showers and thunderstorms this afternoon. Highs in the mid-90s. Southwest winds 5 to 10 miles per hour, becoming west this afternoon. Chance of rain 50%. Heat index values up to 102. Tonight, thunderstorms likely. Showers with lows in the lower 70s. Northwest winds around 5 miles per hour. Chance of rain near 100%. Thursday, showers with a chance of thunderstorms in the morning, then showers likely with a slight chance of thunderstorms in the afternoon. Much cooler with highs in the upper 70s. Northwest winds around 5 miles per hour. Chance of rain near 100%. Thursday night, mostly cloudy in the evening, then becoming partly cloudy. Lows in the mid-60s. Northeast winds around 5 miles per hour in the evening, becoming light and variable. Friday, mostly sunny. A slight chance of showers in the afternoon. Highs in the mid-80s. Southeast winds around 5 miles per hour. Chance of rain 20%. Friday night, mostly clear. Lows in the upper 60s. Saturday, mostly sunny with a chance of showers. A slight chance of thunderstorms in the afternoon. Highs in the upper 80s. Chance of rain 50%. Saturday night, mostly cloudy in the evening, then becoming partly cloudy. A slight chance of thunderstorms. A chance of showers, mainly in the evening. Lows in the upper 60s. Chance of rain 50%. Sunday, mostly sunny with a slight chance of showers. A slight chance of thunderstorms in the afternoon. Highs around 90. Chance of rain 20%. Sunday night and Monday, partly cloudy. Lows in the lower 70s. Highs in the lower 90s. Heat index values up to 100. Monday night, mostly clear with a chance of showers with a slight chance of thunderstorms. Lows around 70. Chance of rain 40%. Tuesday, mostly sunny. A slight chance of showers in the morning, then a chance of showers with a slight chance of thunderstorms in the afternoon. Highs in the upper 80s. Chance of rain 40%. At 8 a.m. at Lambert Field in St. Louis, it was mostly sunny with a temperature of 80 degrees. The dew point was 65, giving us a relative humidity of 59%. The wind was northwest at 5 miles an hour, and the pressure was 30.06 inches and rising. Elsewhere in the metro area, in Chesterfield, it was mostly sunny and the temperature was 79. In Belleville, it was 76 degrees. In Cahokia, it was mostly sunny and 75 degrees. In St. Charles, it was mostly sunny and 77. Across the region, it was sunny in Columbia, Missouri, with a temperature of 78. In Quincy, it was mostly sunny and 72 degrees. In Kansas City, light rain was falling and the temperature was 75. It was sunny in Springfield, Missouri, with a temperature of 79. In Rolla, it was sunny and the temperature was 80. It was sunny in Kansas.
Colorado with 79 degrees. It was sunny in Springfield, Illinois, with a temperature of 75. Once again in St. Louis, it was mostly sunny. The temperature was 80 degrees and the wind was northwest at 5 miles an hour. The St. Louis climate summary for yesterday, September 8, 2026. Yesterday's high temperature of 93 degrees occurred at 3:39 p.m. The normal high is 84. The record high is 101 degrees, which was set in 1947. Yesterday's low temperature of 65 degrees occurred at 5:34 a.m. The normal low is 64. The record low is 42 degrees, which was set in 1986. No precipitation fell yesterday, which leaves the monthly total at 0.00 inches. This is 0.84 inches below the normal amount of 0.84 inches for September. The total precipitation for the season since September 1st still stands at 0.00 inches, which is 0.84 inches below normal. The total precipitation for the year is still 36.26 inches, which is 5.75 inches above normal. There were no heating degree days yesterday, which is normal. This leaves the monthly total at zero, which is normal. The yearly total since July 1st is zero, which is one below normal. There were 14 cooling degree days yesterday, which is five above normal. This brings the monthly total to 171, which is 91 above normal. The yearly total since January 1st is 1,739, which is 209 above normal. The normal high temperature for today is 83 degrees, and the normal low is 63. The record high for today is 101, which occurred in 1925, and the record low is 43, which occurred in 1883. Sunrise today is at 6:38 a.m. and sunset is at 7:19 p.m. This is a special weather statement for the following counties in Illinois, Monroe and St. Clair. Heat advisory in effect from noon today to 7 p.m. this evening. Heat index values up to 107 expected. For portions of south central and southwest Illinois and southeast Missouri. From noon today to 7 p.m. this evening. Hot temperatures and high humidity may cause heat illnesses. The current time is 8:28 a.m. Central Daylight Time. This is NOAA, Weather Radio KDO 89 St. Louis, Missouri, broadcasting on 162.550 MHz. 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Today, mostly sunny. A slight chance of showers this morning, then a chance of showers and thunderstorms this afternoon. Highs in the mid-90s. Southwest winds 5 to 10 miles per hour, becoming west this afternoon. Chance of rain 50%. Heat index values up to 102. Tonight, thunderstorms likely. Showers with lows in the lower 70s. Northwest winds around 5 miles per hour. Chance of rain near 100%. Thursday, showers with a chance of thunderstorms in the morning, then showers likely with a slight chance of thunderstorms in the afternoon. Much cooler with highs in the upper 70s. Northwest winds around 5 miles per hour. Chance of rain near 100%. Thursday night, mostly cloudy in the evening, then becoming partly cloudy. Lows in the mid-60s. Northeast winds around 5 miles per hour in the evening, becoming light and variable. Friday, mostly sunny. A slight chance of showers in the afternoon. Highs in the mid-80s. Southeast winds around 5 miles per hour. Chance of rain 20%. Friday night, mostly clear. Lows in the upper 60s. Saturday, mostly sunny with a chance of showers. A slight chance of thunderstorms in the afternoon. Highs in the upper 80s. Chance of rain 50%. Saturday night, mostly cloudy in the evening, then becoming partly cloudy. A slight chance of thunderstorms. A chance of showers, mainly in the evening.
lows in the upper 60s. Chance of rain 50%. Sunday, mostly sunny with a slight chance of showers. A slight chance of thunderstorms in the afternoon. Highs around 90. Chance of rain 20%. Sunday night and Monday, partly cloudy. Lows in the lower 70s. Highs in the lower 90s. Heat index values up to 100. Monday night, mostly clear with a chance of showers with a slight chance of thunderstorms. Lows around 70. Chance of rain 40%. Tuesday, mostly sunny. A slight chance of showers in the morning, then a chance of showers with a slight chance of thunderstorms in the afternoon. Highs in the upper 80s. Chance of rain 40%. At 8 a.m. at Lambert Field in St. Louis, it was mostly sunny with a temperature of 80 degrees. The dew point was 65, giving us a relative humidity of 59%. The wind was northwest at 5 miles an hour, and the pressure was 30.06 inches and rising. Elsewhere in the metro area, in Chesterfield, it was mostly sunny and the temperature was 79. In Belleville, it was 76 degrees. In Cahokia, it was mostly sunny and 75 degrees. In St. Charles, it was mostly sunny and 77. Across the region, it was sunny in Columbia, Missouri, with a temperature of 78. In Quincy, it was mostly sunny and 72 degrees. In Kansas City, light rain was falling and the temperature was 75. It was sunny in Springfield, Missouri, with a temperature of 79. In Rolla, it was sunny and the temperature was 80. It was sunny in Cape Girardeau, with 79 degrees. It was sunny in Springfield, Illinois, with a temperature of 75. Once again in St. Louis, it was mostly sunny. The temperature was 80 degrees and the wind was northwest at 5 miles an hour. The St. Louis climate summary for yesterday, September 8, 2026. Yesterday's high temperature of 93 degrees occurred at 3:39 p.m. The normal high is 84. The record high is 101 degrees, which was set in 1947. Yesterday's low temperature of 65 degrees occurred at 5:34 a.m. The normal low is 64. The record low is 42 degrees, which was set in 1986. No precipitation fell yesterday, which leaves the monthly total at 0.00 inches. This is 0.84 inches below the normal amount of 0.84 inches for September. The total precipitation for the season since September 1st still stands at 0.00 inches, which is 0.84 inches below normal. The total precipitation for the year is still 36.26 inches, which is 5.75 inches above normal. There were no heating degree days yesterday, which is normal. This leaves the monthly total at zero, which is normal. The yearly total since July 1st is zero, which is one below normal. There were 14 cooling degree days yesterday, which is five above normal. This brings the monthly total to 171, which is 91 above normal. The yearly total since January 1st is 1,739, which is 209 above normal. The normal high temperature for today is 83 degrees, and the normal low is 63. The record high for today is 101, which occurred in 1925, and the record low is 43, which occurred in 1883. Sunrise today is at 6:38 a.m. and sunset is at 7:19 p.m. This is a special weather statement for the following counties in Illinois, Monroe and St. Clair. Heat advisory in effect from noon today to 7 p.m. this evening. Heat index values up to 107 expected. For portions of south central and southwest Illinois and southeast Missouri. From noon today to 7 p.m. this evening. Hot temperatures and high humidity may cause heat illnesses. The current time is 8:35 a.m. Central Daylight Time. 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
central Missouri and southwest Illinois, including the St. Louis metro area and surrounding counties. Today, mostly sunny. A slight chance of showers this morning, then a chance of showers and thunderstorms this afternoon. Highs in the mid-90s. Southwest winds 5 to 10 miles per hour, becoming west this afternoon. Chance of rain 50%. Heat index values up to 102. Tonight, thunderstorms likely. Showers with lows in the lower 70s. Northwest winds around 5 miles per hour. Chance of rain near 100%. Thursday, showers with a chance of thunderstorms in the morning, then showers likely with a slight chance of thunderstorms in the afternoon. Much cooler with highs in the upper 70s. Northwest winds around 5 miles per hour. Chance of rain near 100%. Thursday night, mostly cloudy in the evening, then becoming partly cloudy. Lows in the mid-60s. Northeast winds around 5 miles per hour in the evening, becoming light and variable. Friday, mostly sunny. A slight chance of showers in the afternoon. Highs in the mid-80s. Southeast winds around 5 miles per hour. Chance of rain 20%. Friday night, mostly clear. Lows in the upper 60s. Saturday, mostly sunny with a chance of showers. A slight chance of thunderstorms in the afternoon. Highs in the upper 80s. Chance of rain 50%. Saturday night, mostly cloudy in the evening, then becoming partly cloudy. A slight chance of thunderstorms. A chance of showers, mainly in the evening. Lows in the upper 60s. Chance of rain 50%. Sunday, mostly sunny with a slight chance of showers. A slight chance of thunderstorms in the afternoon. Highs around 90. Chance of rain 20%. Sunday night and Monday, partly cloudy. Lows in the lower 70s. Highs in the lower 90s. Heat index values up to 100. Monday night, mostly clear with a chance of showers with a slight chance of thunderstorms. Lows around 70. Chance of rain 40%. Tuesday, mostly sunny. A slight chance of showers in the morning, then a chance of showers with a slight chance of thunderstorms in the afternoon. Highs in the upper 80s. Chance of rain 40%. At 8 a.m. at Lambert Field in St. Louis, it was mostly sunny with a temperature of 80 degrees. The dew point was 65, giving us a relative humidity of 59%. The wind was northwest at 5 miles an hour, and the pressure was 30.06 inches and rising. Elsewhere in the metro area, in Chesterfield, it was mostly sunny and the temperature was 79. In Belleville, it was 76 degrees. In Cahokia, it was mostly sunny and 75 degrees. In St. Charles, it was mostly sunny and 77. Across the region, it was sunny in Columbia, Missouri, with a temperature of 78. In Quincy, it was mostly sunny and 72 degrees. In Kansas City, light rain was falling and the temperature was 75. It was sunny in Springfield, Missouri, with a temperature of 79. In Rolla, it was sunny and the temperature was 80. It was sunny in Cape Girardeau, with 79 degrees. It was sunny in Springfield, Illinois, with a temperature of 75. Once again in St. Louis, it was mostly sunny. The temperature was 80 degrees and the wind was northwest at 5 miles an hour. The St. Louis climate summary for yesterday, September 8, 2026. Yesterday's high temperature of 93 degrees occurred at 3:39 p.m. The normal high is 84. The record high is 101 degrees, which was set in 1947. Yesterday's low temperature of 65 degrees occurred at 5:34 a.m. The normal low is 64. The record low is 42 degrees, which was set in 1986. No precipitation fell yesterday, which leaves the monthly total at 0.00 inches. This is 0.84 inches below the normal amount of 0.84 inches for September. The total precipitation for the season since September 1st still stands at 0.0.
0 inches, which is 0.84 inches below normal. The total precipitation for the year is still 36.26 inches, which is 5.75 inches above normal. There were no heating degree days yesterday, which is normal. This leaves the monthly total at zero, which is normal. The yearly total since July 1st is zero, which is one below normal. There were 14 cooling degree days yesterday, which is 5 above normal. This brings the monthly total to 171, which is 91 above normal. The yearly total since January 1st is 1,739, which is 209 above normal. The normal high temperature for today is 83 degrees, and the normal low is 63. The record high for today is 101, which occurred in 1925, and the record low is 43, which occurred in 1883. Sunrise today is at 6:38 a.m. and sunset is at 7:19 p.m. This is a special weather statement for the following counties in Illinois, Monroe and St. Clair. Heat advisory in effect from noon today to 7 p.m. this evening. Heat index values up to 107 expected. For portions of south central and southwest Illinois and southeast Missouri. From noon today to 7 p.m. this evening. Hot temperatures and high humidity may cause heat illnesses. The current time is 8:42 a.m. Central Daylight Time. This is NOAA, Weather Radio KDO 89 St. Louis, Missouri, broadcasting on 162.550 MHz. This program originates from the National Weather Service Forecast Office in St. Louis, Missouri, and serves parts of east central Missouri and southwest Illinois, including the St. Louis metro area and surrounding counties. Today, mostly sunny. A slight chance of showers this morning, then a chance of showers and thunderstorms this afternoon. Highs in the mid-90s. Southwest winds 5 to 10 miles per hour, becoming west this afternoon. Chance of rain 50%. Heat index values up to 102. Tonight, thunderstorms likely. Showers with lows in the lower 70s. Northwest winds around 5 miles per hour. Chance of rain near 100%. Thursday, showers with a chance of thunderstorms in the morning, then showers likely with a slight chance of thunderstorms in the afternoon. Much cooler with highs in the upper 70s. Northwest winds around 5 miles per hour. Chance of rain near 100%. Thursday night, mostly cloudy in the evening, then becoming partly cloudy. Lows in the mid-60s. Northeast winds around 5 miles per hour in the evening, becoming light and variable. Friday, mostly sunny. A slight chance of showers in the afternoon. Highs in the mid-80s. Southeast winds around 5 miles per hour. Chance of rain 20%. Friday night, mostly clear. Lows in the upper 60s. Saturday, mostly sunny with a chance of showers. A slight chance of thunderstorms in the afternoon. Highs in the upper 80s. Chance of rain 50%. Saturday night, mostly cloudy in the evening, then becoming partly cloudy. A slight chance of thunderstorms. A chance of showers, mainly in the evening. Lows in the upper 60s. Chance of rain 50%. Sunday, mostly sunny with a slight chance of showers. A slight chance of thunderstorms in the afternoon. Highs around 90. Chance of rain 20%. Sunday night and Monday, partly cloudy. Lows in the lower 70s. Highs in the lower 90s. Heat index values up to 100. Monday night, mostly clear with a chance of showers with a slight chance of thunderstorms. Lows around 70. Chance of rain 40%. Tuesday, mostly sunny. A slight chance of showers in the morning, then a chance of showers with a slight chance of thunderstorms in the afternoon. Highs in the upper 80s. Chance of rain 40%. At 8 a.m. at Lambert Field in St. Louis, it was mostly sunny with a temperature of 80 degrees. The dew point was 65, giving us a relative humidity of 59%. The wind was northwest at 5 miles.
hour, and the pressure was 30.06 inches and rising. Elsewhere in the metro area, in Chesterfield, it was mostly sunny and the temperature was 79. In Belleville, it was 76 degrees. In Cahokia, it was mostly sunny and 75 degrees. In St. Charles, it was mostly sunny and 77. Across the region, it was sunny in Columbia, Missouri, with a temperature of 78. In Quincy, it was mostly sunny and 72 degrees. In Kansas City, light rain was falling and the temperature was 75. It was sunny in Springfield, Missouri, with a temperature of 79. In Rolla, it was sunny and the temperature was 80. It was sunny in Cape Girardeau, with 79 degrees. It was sunny in Springfield, Illinois, with a temperature of 75. Once again in St. Louis, it was mostly sunny. The temperature was 80 degrees and the wind was northwest at 5 miles an hour. The St. Louis climate summary for yesterday, September 8, 2026. Yesterday's high temperature of 93 degrees occurred at 3:39 p.m. The normal high is 84. The record high is 101 degrees, which was set in 1947. Yesterday's low temperature of 65 degrees occurred at 5:34 a.m. The normal low is 64. The record low is 42 degrees, which was set in 1986. No precipitation fell yesterday, which leaves the monthly total at 0.00 inches. This is 0.84 inches below the normal amount of 0.84 inches for September. The total precipitation for the season since September 1st still stands at 0.00 inches, which is 0.84 inches below normal. The total precipitation for the year is still 36.26 inches, which is 5.75 inches above normal. There were no heating degree days yesterday, which is normal. This leaves the monthly total at zero, which is normal. The yearly total since July 1st is zero, which is one below normal. There were 14 cooling degree days yesterday, which is five above normal. This brings the monthly total to 171, which is 91 above normal. The yearly total since January 1st is 1,739, which is 209 above normal. The normal high temperature for today is 83 degrees, and the normal low is 63. The record high for today is 101, which occurred in 1925, and the record low is 43, which occurred in 1883. Sunrise today is at 6:38 a.m. and sunset is at 7:19 p.m. This is a special weather statement for the following counties in Illinois, Monroe and St. Clair. Heat advisory in effect from noon today to 7 p.m. this evening. Heat index values up to 107 expected. For portions of south central and southwest Illinois and southeast Missouri. From noon today to 7 p.m. this evening. Hot temperatures and high humidity may cause heat illnesses. The current time is 8:49 a.m. Central Daylight Time. This is NOAA, Weather Radio KDO 89 St. Louis, Missouri, broadcasting on 162.550 MHz. 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Today, mostly sunny. A slight chance of showers this morning, then a chance of showers and thunderstorms this afternoon. Highs in the mid-90s. Southwest winds 5 to 10 miles per hour, becoming west this afternoon. Chance of rain 50%. Heat index values up to 102. Tonight, thunderstorms likely. Showers with lows in the lower 70s. Northwest winds around 5 miles per hour. Chance of rain near 100%. Thursday, showers with a chance of thunderstorms in the morning, then showers likely with a slight chance of thunderstorms in the afternoon. Much cooler with highs in the upper 70s. Northwest winds around 5 miles per hour. Chance of rain near 100%. Thursday night, mostly cloudy in the evening, then becoming partly cloudy. Lows in the mid-60s.
Northeast winds around 5 miles per hour in the evening, becoming light and variable. Friday, mostly sunny. A slight chance of showers in the afternoon. Highs in the mid-80s. Southeast winds around 5 miles per hour. Chance of rain 20%. Friday night, mostly clear. Lows in the upper 60s. Saturday, mostly sunny with a chance of showers. A slight chance of thunderstorms in the afternoon. Highs in the upper 80s. Chance of rain 50%. Saturday night, mostly cloudy in the evening, then becoming partly cloudy. A slight chance of thunderstorms. A chance of showers, mainly in the evening. Lows in the upper 60s. Chance of rain 50%. Sunday, mostly sunny with a slight chance of showers. A slight chance of thunderstorms in the afternoon. Highs around 90. Chance of rain 20%. Sunday night and Monday, partly cloudy. Lows in the lower 70s. Highs in the lower 90s. Heat index values up to 100. Monday night, mostly clear with a chance of showers with a slight chance of thunderstorms. Lows around 70. Chance of rain 40%. Tuesday, mostly sunny. A slight chance of showers in the morning, then a chance of showers with a slight chance of thunderstorms in the afternoon. Highs in the upper 80s. Chance of rain 40%. At 8 a.m. at Lambert Field in St. Louis, it was mostly sunny with a temperature of 80 degrees. The dew point was 65, giving us a relative humidity of 59%. The wind was northwest at 5 miles an hour, and the pressure was 30.06 inches and rising. Elsewhere in the metro area, in Chesterfield, it was mostly sunny and the temperature was 79. In Belleville, it was 76 degrees. In Cahokia, it was mostly sunny and 75 degrees. In St. Charles, it was mostly sunny and 77. Across the region, it was sunny in Columbia, Missouri, with a temperature of 78. In Quincy, it was mostly sunny and 72 degrees. In Kansas City, light rain was falling and the temperature was 75. It was sunny in Springfield, Missouri, with a temperature of 79. In Rolla, it was sunny and the temperature was 80. It was sunny in Cape Girardeau, with 79 degrees. It was sunny in Springfield, Illinois, with a temperature of 75. Once again in St. Louis, it was mostly sunny. The temperature was 80 degrees and the wind was northwest at 5 miles an hour. The St. Louis climate summary for yesterday, September 8, 2026. Yesterday's high temperature of 93 degrees occurred at 3:39 p.m. The normal high is 84. The record high is 101 degrees, which was set in 1947. Yesterday's low temperature of 65 degrees occurred at 5:34 a.m. The normal low is 64. The record low is 42 degrees, which was set in 1986. No precipitation fell yesterday, which leaves the monthly total at 0.00 inches. This is 0.84 inches below the normal amount of 0.84 inches for September. The total precipitation for the season since September 1st still stands at 0.00 inches, which is 0.84 inches below normal. The total precipitation for the year is still 36.26 inches, which is 5.75 inches above normal. There were no heating degree days yesterday, which is normal. This leaves the monthly total at zero, which is normal. The yearly total since July 1st is zero, which is one below normal. There were 14 cooling degree days yesterday, which is five above normal. This brings the monthly total to 171, which is 91 above normal. The yearly total since January 1st is 1,739, which is 209 above normal. The normal high temperature for today is 83 degrees, and the normal low is 63. The record high for today is 101, which occurred in 1925, and the record low is 43, which occurred in 1883. Sunrise today is at 6:38 a.m. and sunset is at 7:19 p.m. This is a special...
weather statement for the following counties in Illinois, Monroe, and St. Clair. Heat advisory in effect from noon today to 7 p.m. this evening. Heat index values up to 107 expected. For portions of south central and southwest Illinois and southeast Missouri. From noon today to 7 p.m. this evening. Hot temperatures and high humidity may cause heat illnesses. The current time is 8:56 a.m. Central Daylight Time. This is NOAA, Weather Radio KDO 89 St. Louis, Missouri, broadcasting on 162.550 MHz. This program originates from the National Weather Service Forecast Office in St. Louis, Missouri, and serves parts of East Central Missouri and Southwest Illinois, including the St. Louis metro area and surrounding counties. Today, mostly sunny. A slight chance of showers this morning, then a chance of showers and thunderstorms this afternoon. Highs in the mid-90s. Southwest winds 5 to 10 miles per hour, becoming west this afternoon. Chance of rain 50%. Heat index values up to 102. Tonight, thunderstorms likely. Showers with lows in the lower 70s. Northwest winds around 5 miles per hour. Chance of rain near 100%. Thursday, showers with a chance of thunderstorms in the morning, then showers likely with a slight chance of thunderstorms in the afternoon. Much cooler with highs in the upper 70s. Northwest winds around 5 miles per hour. Chance of rain near 100%. Thursday night, mostly cloudy in the evening, then becoming partly cloudy. Lows in the mid-60s. Northeast winds around 5 miles per hour in the evening, becoming light and variable. Friday, mostly sunny. A slight chance of showers in the afternoon. Highs in the mid-80s. Southeast winds around 5 miles per hour. Chance of rain 20%. Friday night, mostly clear. Lows in the upper 60s. Saturday, mostly sunny with a chance of showers. A slight chance of thunderstorms in the afternoon. Highs in the upper 80s. Chance of rain 50%. Saturday night, mostly cloudy in the evening, then becoming partly cloudy. A slight chance of thunderstorms. A chance of showers, mainly in the evening. Lows in the upper 60s. Chance of rain 50%. Sunday, mostly sunny with a slight chance of showers. A slight chance of thunderstorms in the afternoon. Highs around 90. Chance of rain 20%. Sunday night and Monday, partly cloudy. Lows in the lower 70s. Highs in the lower 90s. Heat index values up to 100. Monday night, mostly clear with a chance of showers with a slight chance of thunderstorms. Lows around 70. Chance of rain 40%. Tuesday, mostly sunny. A slight chance of showers in the morning, then a chance of showers with a slight chance of thunderstorms in the afternoon. Highs in the upper 80s. Chance of rain 40%. At 8 a.m. at Lambert Field in St. Louis, it was mostly sunny with a temperature of 80 degrees. The dew point was 65, giving us a relative humidity of 59%. The wind was northwest at 5 miles an hour, and the pressure was 30.06 inches and rising. Elsewhere in the metro area, in Chesterfield, it was mostly sunny and the temperature was 79. In Belleville, it was 76 degrees. In Cahokia, it was mostly sunny and 75 degrees. In St. Charles, it was mostly sunny and 77. Across the region, it was sunny in Columbia, Missouri, with a temperature of 78. In Quincy, it was mostly sunny and 72 degrees. In Kansas City, light rain was falling and the temperature was 75. It was sunny in Springfield, Missouri, with a temperature of 79. In Rolla, it was sunny and the temperature was 80. It was sunny in Cape Girardeau, with 79 degrees. It was sunny in Springfield, Illinois, with a temperature of 75. Once again in St. Louis, it was mostly sunny. The temperature was 80 degrees and the wind was northwest at 5 miles an hour. This is a special
Weather statement for the following counties in Illinois, Monroe and St. Clair. Heat advisory in effect from noon today to 7 p.m. this evening. Heat index values up to 107 expected. For portions of south central and southwest Illinois and southeast Missouri. From noon today to 7 p.m. this evening. Hot temperatures and high humidity may cause heat illnesses. The current time is 9:01 a.m. Central Daylight Time. 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Today, mostly sunny. A slight chance of showers this morning, then a chance of showers and thunderstorms this afternoon. Highs in the mid-90s for the following counties.

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This program originates from the National Weather Service Forecast Office in St. Louis, Missouri, and serves parts of east central Missouri and southwest Illinois, including the St. Louis metro area and surrounding counties. Today, mostly sunny. A slight chance of showers this morning, then a chance of showers and thunderstorms this afternoon. Highs in the mid-90s. Southwest winds 5 to 10 miles per hour, becoming west this afternoon. Chance of rain 50%. Heat index values up to 102. Tonight, thunderstorms likely. Showers with lows in the lower 70s. Northwest winds around 5 miles per hour. Chance of rain near 100%. Thursday, showers with a chance of thunderstorms in the morning, then showers likely with a slight chance of thunderstorms in the afternoon. Much cooler with highs in the upper 70s. Northwest winds around 5 miles per hour. Chance of rain near 100%. Thursday night, mostly cloudy in the evening, then becoming partly cloudy. Lows in the mid-60s. Northeast winds around 5 miles per hour in the evening, becoming light and variable. Friday, mostly sunny. A slight chance of showers in the afternoon. Highs in the mid-80s. Southeast winds around 5 miles per hour. Chance of rain 20%. Friday night, mostly clear. Lows in the upper 60s. Saturday, mostly sunny with a chance of showers. A slight chance of thunderstorms in the afternoon. Highs in the upper 80s. Chance of rain 50%. Saturday night, mostly cloudy in the evening, then becoming partly cloudy. A slight chance of thunderstorms. A chance of showers, mainly in the evening. Lows in the upper 60s. Chance of rain 50%. Sunday, mostly sunny with a slight chance of showers. A slight chance of thunderstorms in the afternoon. Highs around 90. Chance of rain 20%. Sunday night and Monday, partly cloudy. Lows in the lower 70s. Highs in the lower 90s. Heat index values up to 100. Monday night, mostly clear with a chance of showers with a slight chance of thunderstorms. Lows around 70. Chance of rain 40%. Tuesday, mostly sunny. A slight chance of showers in the morning, then a chance of showers with a slight chance of thunderstorms in the afternoon. Highs in the upper 80s. Chance of rain 40%. At 8 a.m. at Lambert Field in St. Louis, it was mostly sunny with a temperature of 80 degrees. The dew point was 65, giving us a relative humidity of 59%. The wind was northwest at 5 miles an hour, and the pressure was 30.06 inches and rising. Elsewhere in the metro area, in Chesterfield, it was mostly sunny and the temperature was 79. In Belleville, it was 76 degrees. In Cahokia, it was mostly sunny and 75 degrees. In St. Charles, it was mostly sunny and 77. Across the region, it was sunny in Columbia, Missouri, with a temperature of 78. In Quincy, it was mostly sunny and 72 degrees. In Kansas City, light rain was falling and the temperature was 75. It was sunny in Springfield, Missouri, with a temperature of 79. In Rolla, it was sunny and the temperature was 80. It was sunny in Cape Girardeau, with 79 degrees. It was sunny in Springfield, Illinois, with a temperature of 75. Once again in St. Louis, it was mostly sunny. The temperature was 80 degrees and the wind was northwest at 5 miles an hour. This is a special weather statement for the following counties in Illinois, Monroe and St. Clair. Heat advisory in effect from noon today to 7 p.m. this evening. Heat index values up to 107 expected. For portions of south central and southwest Illinois and southeast Missouri. From noon today to 7 p.m. this evening. Hot temperatures and high humidity may cause heat illnesses. The current time is 9:06 a.m. Central Daylight Time. This is NOAA, Weather Radio KDO 89 St. Louis, Missouri.

Missouri, broadcasting on 162.550 megahertz. 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Today, mostly sunny. A slight chance of showers this morning, then a chance of showers and thunderstorms this afternoon. Highs in the mid-90s. Southwest winds 5 to 10 miles per hour, becoming west this afternoon. Chance of rain 50%. Heat index values up to 102. Tonight, thunderstorms likely. Showers with lows in the lower 70s. Northwest winds around 5 miles per hour. Chance of rain near 100%. Thursday, showers with a chance of thunderstorms in the morning, then showers likely with a slight chance of thunderstorms in the afternoon. Much cooler with highs in the upper 70s. Northwest winds around 5 miles per hour. Chance of rain near 100%. Thursday night, mostly cloudy in the evening, then becoming partly cloudy. Lows in the mid-60s. Northeast winds around 5 miles per hour in the evening, becoming light and variable. Friday, mostly sunny. A slight chance of showers in the afternoon. Highs in the mid-80s. Southeast winds around 5 miles per hour. Chance of rain 20%. Friday night, mostly clear. Lows in the upper 60s. Saturday, mostly sunny with a chance of showers. A slight chance of thunderstorms in the afternoon. Highs in the upper 80s. Chance of rain 50%. Saturday night, mostly cloudy in the evening, then becoming partly cloudy. A slight chance of thunderstorms. A chance of showers, mainly in the evening. Lows in the upper 60s. Chance of rain 50%. Sunday, mostly sunny with a slight chance of showers. A slight chance of thunderstorms in the afternoon. Highs around 90. Chance of rain 20%. Sunday night and Monday, partly cloudy. Lows in the lower 70s. Highs in the lower 90s. Heat index values up to 100. Monday night, mostly clear with a chance of showers with a slight chance of thunderstorms. Lows around 70. Chance of rain 40%. Tuesday, mostly sunny. A slight chance of showers in the morning, then a chance of showers with a slight chance of thunderstorms in the afternoon. Highs in the upper 80s. Chance of rain 40%. At 8 a.m. at Lambert Field in St. Louis, it was mostly sunny with a temperature of 80 degrees. The dew point was 65, giving us a relative humidity of 59%. The wind was northwest at 5 miles an hour, and the pressure was 30.06 inches and rising. Elsewhere in the metro area, in Chesterfield, it was mostly sunny and the temperature was 79. In Belleville, it was 76 degrees. In Cahokia, it was mostly sunny and 75 degrees. In St. Charles, it was mostly sunny and 77. Across the region, it was sunny in Columbia, Missouri, with a temperature of 78. In Quincy, it was mostly sunny and 72 degrees. In Kansas City, light rain was falling and the temperature was 75. It was sunny in Springfield, Missouri, with a temperature of 79. In Rolla, it was sunny and the temperature was 80. It was sunny in Cape Girardeau, with 79 degrees. It was sunny in Springfield, Illinois, with a temperature of 75. Once again in St. Louis, it was mostly sunny. The temperature was 80 degrees and the wind was northwest at 5 miles an hour. At 9 a.m. at Lambert Field in St. Louis, it was mostly sunny with a temperature of 83 degrees. The dew point was 66, giving us a relative humidity of 56%. The wind was northwest at 9 miles an hour, and the pressure was 30.08 inches and rising. Elsewhere in the metro area, in Chesterfield, it was mostly sunny and the temperature was 84. In Belleville, it was 78 degrees. In Cahokia, it was mostly sunny and 83 degrees. In St. Charles, it was mostly sunny and 84.
Across the region, it was sunny in Columbia, Missouri, with a temperature of 82. In Quincy, it was cloudy and 73 degrees. In Kansas City, light rain and fog were reported and the temperature was 73. It was mostly sunny in Springfield, Missouri, with a temperature of 86. In Rolla, it was sunny and the temperature was 83. It was sunny in Cape Girardeau, with 81 degrees. It was sunny in Springfield, Illinois, with a temperature of 78. Once again in St. Louis, it was mostly sunny. The temperature was 83 degrees and the wind was northwest at 9 miles an hour. This is a special weather statement for the following counties in Illinois, Monroe and St. Clair. Heat advisory in effect from noon today to 7 p.m. this evening. Heat index values up to 107 expected. For portions of south central and southwest Illinois and southeast Missouri. From noon today to 7 p.m. this evening. Hot temperatures and high humidity may cause heat illnesses. The current time is 9:12 a.m. Central Daylight Time. This is NOAA, Weather Radio KDO 89 St. Louis, Missouri, broadcasting on 162.550 MHz. 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Today, mostly sunny. A slight chance of showers this morning, then a chance of showers and thunderstorms this afternoon. Highs in the mid-90s. Southwest winds 5 to 10 miles per hour, becoming west this afternoon. Chance of rain 50%. Heat index values up to 102. Tonight, thunderstorms likely. Showers with lows in the lower 70s. Northwest winds around 5 miles per hour. Chance of rain near 100%. Thursday, showers with a chance of thunderstorms in the morning, then showers likely with a slight chance of thunderstorms in the afternoon. Much cooler with highs in the upper 70s. Northwest winds around 5 miles per hour. Chance of rain near 100%. Thursday night, mostly cloudy in the evening, then becoming partly cloudy. Lows in the mid-60s. Northeast winds around 5 miles per hour in the evening, becoming light and variable. Friday, mostly sunny. A slight chance of showers in the afternoon. Highs in the mid-80s. Southeast winds around 5 miles per hour. Chance of rain 20%. Friday night, mostly clear. Lows in the upper 60s. Saturday, mostly sunny with a chance of showers. A slight chance of thunderstorms in the afternoon. Highs in the upper 80s. Chance of rain 50%. Saturday night, mostly cloudy in the evening, then becoming partly cloudy. A slight chance of thunderstorms. A chance of showers, mainly in the evening. Lows in the upper 60s. Chance of rain 50%. Sunday, mostly sunny with a slight chance of showers. A slight chance of thunderstorms in the afternoon. Highs around 90. Chance of rain 20%. Sunday night and Monday, partly cloudy. Lows in the lower 70s. Highs in the lower 90s. Heat index values up to 100. Monday night, mostly clear with a chance of showers with a slight chance of thunderstorms. Lows around 70. Chance of rain 40%. Tuesday, mostly sunny. A slight chance of showers in the morning, then a chance of showers with a slight chance of thunderstorms in the afternoon. Highs in the upper 80s. Chance of rain 40%. At 9 a.m. at Lambert Field in St. Louis, it was mostly sunny with a temperature of 83 degrees. The dew point was 66, giving us a relative humidity of 56%. The wind was northwest at 9 miles an hour, and the pressure was 30.08 inches and rising. Elsewhere in the metro area, in Chesterfield, it was mostly sunny and the temperature was 84. In Belleville, it was 78 degrees. In Cahokia, it was mostly sunny and 83 degrees. In St. Charles, it was mostly sunny and 84.
Across the region, it was sunny in Columbia, Missouri, with a temperature of 82. In Quincy, it was cloudy and 73 degrees. In Kansas City, light rain and fog were reported and the temperature was 73. It was mostly sunny in Springfield, Missouri, with a temperature of 86. In Rolla, it was sunny and the temperature was 83. It was sunny in Cape Girardeau, with 81 degrees. It was sunny in Springfield, Illinois, with a temperature of 78. Once again in St. Louis, it was mostly sunny. The temperature was 83 degrees and the wind was northwest at 9 miles an hour. This is a special weather statement for the following counties in Illinois, Monroe and St. Clair. Heat advisory in effect from noon today to 7 p.m. this evening. Heat index values up to 107 expected. For portions of south central and southwest Illinois and southeast Missouri. From noon today to 7 p.m. this evening. Hot temperatures and high humidity may cause heat illnesses. The current time is 9:17 a.m. Central Daylight Time. 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Today, mostly sunny. A slight chance of showers this morning, then a chance of showers and thunderstorms this afternoon. Highs in the mid-90s. Southwest winds 5 to 10 miles per hour, becoming west this afternoon. Chance of rain 50%. Heat index values up to 102. Tonight, thunderstorms likely. Showers with lows in the lower 70s. Northwest winds around 5 miles per hour. Chance of rain near 100%. Thursday, showers with a chance of thunderstorms in the morning, then showers likely with a slight chance of thunderstorms in the afternoon. Much cooler with highs in the upper 70s. Northwest winds around 5 miles per hour. Chance of rain near 100%. Thursday night, mostly cloudy in the evening, then becoming partly cloudy. Lows in the mid-60s. Northeast winds around 5 miles per hour in the evening, becoming light and variable. Friday, mostly sunny. A slight chance of showers in the afternoon. Highs in the mid-80s. Southeast winds around 5 miles per hour. Chance of rain 20%. Friday night, mostly clear. Lows in the upper 60s. Saturday, mostly sunny with a chance of showers. A slight chance of thunderstorms in the afternoon. Highs in the upper 80s. Chance of rain 50%. Saturday night, mostly cloudy in the evening, then becoming partly cloudy. A slight chance of thunderstorms. A chance of showers, mainly in the evening. Lows in the upper 60s. Chance of rain 50%. Sunday, mostly sunny with a slight chance of showers. A slight chance of thunderstorms in the afternoon. Highs around 90. Chance of rain 20%. Sunday night and Monday, partly cloudy. Lows in the lower 70s. Highs in the lower 90s. Heat index values up to 100. Monday night, mostly clear with a chance of showers with a slight chance of thunderstorms. Lows around 70. Chance of rain 40%. Tuesday, mostly sunny. A slight chance of showers in the morning, then a chance of showers with a slight chance of thunderstorms in the afternoon. Highs in the upper 80s. Chance of rain 40%. At 9 a.m. at Lambert Field in St. Louis, it was mostly sunny with a temperature of 83 degrees. The dew point was 66, giving us a relative humidity of 56%. The wind was northwest at 9 miles an hour, and the pressure was 30.08 inches and rising. Elsewhere in the metro area, in Chesterfield, it was mostly sunny and the temperature was 84. In Belleville, it was 78 degrees. In Cahokia, it was mostly sunny and 83 degrees. In St. Charles, it was mostly
mostly sunny and 84. Across the region, it was sunny in Columbia, Missouri, with a temperature of 82. In Quincy, it was cloudy and 73 degrees. In Kansas City, light rain and fog were reported and the temperature was 73. It was mostly sunny in Springfield, Missouri, with a temperature of 86. In Rolla, it was sunny and the temperature was 83. It was sunny in Cape Girardeau, with 81 degrees. It was sunny in Springfield, Illinois, with a temperature of 78. Once again in St. Louis, it was mostly sunny. The temperature was 83 degrees and the wind was northwest at 9 miles an hour. This is a special weather statement for the following counties in Illinois, Monroe and St. Clair. Heat advisory in effect from noon today to 7 p.m. this evening. Heat index values up to 107 expected. For portions of south central and southwest Illinois and southeast Missouri. From noon today to 7 p.m. this evening. Hot temperatures and high humidity may cause heat illnesses. The current time is 9:22 a.m. Central Daylight Time. 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Today, mostly sunny. A slight chance of showers this morning, then a chance of showers and thunderstorms this afternoon. Highs in the mid-90s. Southwest winds 5 to 10 miles per hour, becoming west this afternoon. Chance of rain 50%. Heat index values up to 102. Tonight, thunderstorms likely. Showers with lows in the lower 70s. Northwest winds around 5 miles per hour. Chance of rain near 100%. Thursday, showers with a chance of thunderstorms in the morning, then showers likely with a slight chance of thunderstorms in the afternoon. Much cooler with highs in the upper 70s. Northwest winds around 5 miles per hour. Chance of rain near 100%. Thursday night, mostly cloudy in the evening, then becoming partly cloudy. Lows in the mid-60s. Northeast winds around 5 miles per hour in the evening, becoming light and variable. Friday, mostly sunny. A slight chance of showers in the afternoon. Highs in the mid-80s. Southeast winds around 5 miles per hour. Chance of rain 20%. Friday night, mostly clear. Lows in the upper 60s. Saturday, mostly sunny with a chance of showers. A slight chance of thunderstorms in the afternoon. Highs in the upper 80s. Chance of rain 50%. Saturday night, mostly cloudy in the evening, then becoming partly cloudy. A slight chance of thunderstorms. A chance of showers, mainly in the evening. Lows in the upper 60s. Chance of rain 50%. Sunday, mostly sunny with a slight chance of showers. A slight chance of thunderstorms in the afternoon. Highs around 90. Chance of rain 20%. Sunday night and Monday, partly cloudy. Lows in the lower 70s. Highs in the lower 90s. Heat index values up to 100. Monday night, mostly clear with a chance of showers with a slight chance of thunderstorms. Lows around 70. Chance of rain 40%. Tuesday, mostly sunny. A slight chance of showers in the morning, then a chance of showers with a slight chance of thunderstorms in the afternoon. Highs in the upper 80s. Chance of rain 40%. At 9 a.m. at Lambert Field in St. Louis, it was mostly sunny with a temperature of 83 degrees. The dew point was 66, giving us a relative humidity of 56%. The wind was northwest at 9 miles an hour, and the pressure was 30.08 inches and rising. Elsewhere in the metro area, in Chesterfield, it was mostly sunny and the temperature was 84. In Belleville, it was 78 degrees. In Cahokia, it was mostly sunny and 83 degrees. In St.
Charles, it was mostly sunny and 84. Across the region, it was sunny in Columbia, Missouri, with a temperature of 82. In Quincy, it was cloudy and 73 degrees. In Kansas City, light rain and fog were reported and the temperature was 73. It was mostly sunny in Springfield, Missouri, with a temperature of 86. In Rolla, it was sunny and the temperature was 83. It was sunny in Cape Girardeau, with 81 degrees. It was sunny in Springfield, Illinois, with a temperature of 78. Once again in St. Louis, it was mostly sunny. The temperature was 83 degrees and the wind was northwest at 9 miles an hour. This is a special weather statement for the following counties in Illinois, Monroe and St. Clair. Heat advisory in effect from noon today to 7 p.m. this evening. Heat index values up to 107 expected. For portions of south central and southwest Illinois and southeast Missouri. From noon today to 7 p.m. this evening. Hot temperatures and high humidity may cause heat illnesses. The current time is 9:27 a.m. Central Daylight Time. 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Today, mostly sunny. A slight chance of showers this morning, then a chance of showers and thunderstorms this afternoon. Highs in the mid-90s. Southwest winds 5 to 10 miles per hour, becoming west this afternoon. Chance of rain 50%. Heat index values up to 102. Tonight, thunderstorms likely. Showers with lows in the lower 70s. Northwest winds around 5 miles per hour. Chance of rain near 100%. Thursday, showers with a chance of thunderstorms in the morning, then showers likely with a slight chance of thunderstorms in the afternoon. Much cooler with highs in the upper 70s. Northwest winds around 5 miles per hour. Chance of rain near 100%. Thursday night, mostly cloudy in the evening, then becoming partly cloudy. Lows in the mid-60s. Northeast winds around 5 miles per hour in the evening, becoming light and variable. Friday, mostly sunny. A slight chance of showers in the afternoon. Highs in the mid-80s. Southeast winds around 5 miles per hour. Chance of rain 20%. Friday night, mostly clear. Lows in the upper 60s. Saturday, mostly sunny with a chance of showers. A slight chance of thunderstorms in the afternoon. Highs in the upper 80s. Chance of rain 50%. Saturday night, mostly cloudy in the evening, then becoming partly cloudy. A slight chance of thunderstorms. A chance of showers, mainly in the evening. Lows in the upper 60s. Chance of rain 50%. Sunday, mostly sunny with a slight chance of showers. A slight chance of thunderstorms in the afternoon. Highs around 90. Chance of rain 20%. Sunday night and Monday, partly cloudy. Lows in the lower 70s. Highs in the lower 90s. Heat index values up to 100. Monday night, mostly clear with a chance of showers with a slight chance of thunderstorms. Lows around 70. Chance of rain 40%. Tuesday, mostly sunny. A slight chance of showers in the morning, then a chance of showers with a slight chance of thunderstorms in the afternoon. Highs in the upper 80s. Chance of rain 40%. Rest of today, mostly sunny. A slight chance of showers late this morning, then a chance of showers and thunderstorms this afternoon. Highs in the mid-90s. West winds 5 to 10 miles per hour. Chance of rain 50%. Heat index values up to 102. Tonight, thunderstorms likely. Showers with lows in the lower 70s. Northwest winds around 5 miles per hour. Chance of rain near 100%. Thursday.
showers with a chance of thunderstorms in the morning, then showers likely with a slight chance of thunderstorms in the afternoon. Much cooler with highs in the upper 70s. Northwest winds around 5 miles per hour. Chance of rain near 100%. Thursday night, mostly cloudy in the evening, then becoming partly cloudy. Lows in the mid-60s. Northeast winds around 5 miles per hour in the evening, becoming light and variable. Friday, mostly sunny. A slight chance of showers in the afternoon. Highs in the mid-80s. Southeast winds around 5 miles per hour. Chance of rain 20%. Friday night, mostly clear. Lows in the upper 60s. Saturday, mostly sunny with a chance of showers. A slight chance of thunderstorms in the afternoon. Highs in the upper 80s. Chance of rain 50%. Saturday night, mostly cloudy in the evening, then becoming partly cloudy. A slight chance of thunderstorms. A chance of showers, mainly in the evening. Lows in the upper 60s. Chance of rain 50%. Sunday, mostly sunny with a slight chance of showers. A slight chance of thunderstorms in the afternoon. Highs around 90. Chance of rain 20%. Sunday night and Monday, partly cloudy. Lows in the lower 70s. Highs in the lower 90s. Heat index values up to 100. Monday night, mostly clear with a chance of showers with a slight chance of thunderstorms. Lows around 70. Chance of rain 40%. Tuesday, mostly sunny. A slight chance of showers in the morning, then a chance of showers with a slight chance of thunderstorms in the afternoon. Highs in the upper 80s. Chance of rain 40%. At 9 a.m. at Lambert Field in St. Louis, it was mostly sunny with a temperature of 83 degrees. The dew point was 66, giving us a relative humidity of 56%. The wind was northwest at 9 miles an hour, and the pressure was 30.08 inches and rising. Elsewhere in the metro area, in Chesterfield, it was mostly sunny and the temperature was 84. In Belleville, it was 78 degrees. In Cahokia, it was mostly sunny and 83 degrees. In St. Charles, it was mostly sunny and 84. Across the region, it was sunny in Columbia, Missouri, with a temperature of 82. In Quincy, it was cloudy and 73 degrees. In Kansas City, light rain and fog were reported and the temperature was 73. It was mostly sunny in Springfield, Missouri, with a temperature of 86. In Rolla, it was sunny and the temperature was 83. It was sunny in Cape Girardeau, with 81 degrees. It was sunny in Springfield, Illinois, with a temperature of 78. Once again in St. Louis, it was mostly sunny. The temperature was 83 degrees and the wind was northwest at 9 miles an hour. This is a special weather statement for the following counties in Illinois, Monroe and St. Clair. Heat advisory in effect from noon today to 7 p.m. this evening. Heat index values up to 107 expected. For portions of south central and southwest Illinois and southeast Missouri. From noon today to 7 p.m. this evening. Hot temperatures and high humidity may cause heat illnesses. The current time is 9:35 a.m. Central Daylight Time. This is NOAA, Weather Radio KDO 89 St. Louis, Missouri, broadcasting on 162.550 MHz. 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Rest of today, mostly sunny. A slight chance of showers late this morning, then a chance of showers and thunderstorms this afternoon. Highs in the mid-90s. West winds 5 to 10 miles per hour. Chance of rain 50%. Heat index values up to 102. Tonight, thunderstorms likely. Showers with lows in the lower 70s. Northwest winds around 5 miles per hour. Chance of rain near 100%. Thursday.
showers with a chance of thunderstorms in the morning, then showers likely with a slight chance of thunderstorms in the afternoon. Much cooler with highs in the upper 70s. Northwest winds around 5 miles per hour. Chance of rain near 100%. Thursday night, mostly cloudy in the evening, then becoming partly cloudy. Lows in the mid-60s. Northeast winds around 5 miles per hour in the evening, becoming light and variable. Friday, mostly sunny. A slight chance of showers in the afternoon. Highs in the mid-80s. Southeast winds around 5 miles per hour. Chance of rain 20%. Friday night, mostly clear. Lows in the upper 60s. Saturday, mostly sunny with a chance of showers. A slight chance of thunderstorms in the afternoon. Highs in the upper 80s. Chance of rain 50%. Saturday night, mostly cloudy in the evening, then becoming partly cloudy. A slight chance of thunderstorms. A chance of showers, mainly in the evening. Lows in the upper 60s. Chance of rain 50%. Sunday, mostly sunny with a slight chance of showers. A slight chance of thunderstorms in the afternoon. Highs around 90. Chance of rain 20%. Sunday night and Monday, partly cloudy. Lows in the lower 70s. Highs in the lower 90s. Heat index values up to 100. Monday night, mostly clear with a chance of showers with a slight chance of thunderstorms. Lows around 70. Chance of rain 40%. Tuesday, mostly sunny. A slight chance of showers in the morning, then a chance of showers with a slight chance of thunderstorms in the afternoon. Highs in the upper 80s. Chance of rain 40%. At 9 a.m. at Lambert Field in St. Louis, it was mostly sunny with a temperature of 83 degrees. The dew point was 66, giving us a relative humidity of 56%. The wind was northwest at 9 miles an hour, and the pressure was 30.08 inches and rising. Elsewhere in the metro area, in Chesterfield, it was mostly sunny and the temperature was 84. In Belleville, it was 78 degrees. In Cahokia, it was mostly sunny and 83 degrees. In St. Charles, it was mostly sunny and 84. Across the region, it was sunny in Columbia, Missouri, with a temperature of 82. In Quincy, it was cloudy and 73 degrees. In Kansas City, light rain and fog were reported and the temperature was 73. It was mostly sunny in Springfield, Missouri, with a temperature of 86. In Rolla, it was sunny and the temperature was 83. It was sunny in Cape Girardeau, with 81 degrees. It was sunny in Springfield, Illinois, with a temperature of 78. Once again in St. Louis, it was mostly sunny. The temperature was 83 degrees and the wind was northwest at 9 miles an hour. This is a special weather statement for the following counties in Illinois, Monroe and St. Clair. Heat advisory in effect from noon today to 7 p.m. this evening. Heat index values up to 107 expected. For portions of south central and southwest Illinois and southeast Missouri. From noon today to 7 p.m. this evening. Hot temperatures and high humidity may cause heat illnesses. The current time is 9:40 a.m. Central Daylight Time. This is NOAA, Weather Radio KDO 89 St. Louis, Missouri, broadcasting on 162.550 MHz. 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Rest of today, mostly sunny. A slight chance of showers late this morning, then a chance of showers and thunderstorms this afternoon. Highs in the mid-90s. West winds 5 to 10 miles per hour. Chance of rain 50%. Heat index values up to 102. Tonight, thunderstorms likely. Showers with lows in the lower 70s. Northwest winds around 5 miles per hour. Chance of rain near 100%. Thursday, showers with a
thunderstorms in the morning, then showers likely with a slight chance of thunderstorms in the afternoon. Much cooler with highs in the upper 70s. Northwest winds around 5 miles per hour. Chance of rain near 100%. Thursday night, mostly cloudy in the evening, then becoming partly cloudy. Lows in the mid-60s. Northeast winds around 5 miles per hour in the evening, becoming light and variable. Friday, mostly sunny. A slight chance of showers in the afternoon. Highs in the mid-80s. Southeast winds around 5 miles per hour. Chance of rain 20%. Friday night, mostly clear. Lows in the upper 60s. Saturday, mostly sunny with a chance of showers. A slight chance of thunderstorms in the afternoon. Highs in the upper 80s. Chance of rain 50%. Saturday night, mostly cloudy in the evening, then becoming partly cloudy. A slight chance of thunderstorms. A chance of showers, mainly in the evening. Lows in the upper 60s. Chance of rain 50%. Sunday, mostly sunny with a slight chance of showers. A slight chance of thunderstorms in the afternoon. Highs around 90. Chance of rain 20%. Sunday night and Monday, partly cloudy. Lows in the lower 70s. Highs in the lower 90s. Heat index values up to 100. Monday night, mostly clear with a chance of showers with a slight chance of thunderstorms. Lows around 70. Chance of rain 40%. Tuesday, mostly sunny. A slight chance of showers in the morning, then a chance of showers with a slight chance of thunderstorms in the afternoon. Highs in the upper 80s. Chance of rain 40%. At 9 a.m. at Lambert Field in St. Louis, it was mostly sunny with a temperature of 83 degrees. The dew point was 66, giving us a relative humidity of 56%. The wind was northwest at 9 miles an hour, and the pressure was 30.08 inches and rising. Elsewhere in the metro area, in Chesterfield, it was mostly sunny and the temperature was 84. In Belleville, it was 78 degrees. In Cahokia, it was mostly sunny and 83 degrees. In St. Charles, it was mostly sunny and 84. Across the region, it was sunny in Columbia, Missouri, with a temperature of 82. In Quincy, it was cloudy and 73 degrees. In Kansas City, light rain and fog were reported and the temperature was 73. It was mostly sunny in Springfield, Missouri, with a temperature of 86. In Rolla, it was sunny and the temperature was 83. It was sunny in Cape Girardeau, with 81 degrees. It was sunny in Springfield, Illinois, with a temperature of 78. Once again in St. Louis, it was mostly sunny. The temperature was 83 degrees and the wind was northwest at 9 miles an hour. This is a special weather statement for the following counties in Illinois, Monroe and St. Clair. Heat advisory in effect from noon today to 7 p.m. this evening. Heat index values up to 107 expected. For portions of south central and southwest Illinois and southeast Missouri. From noon today to 7 p.m. this evening. Hot temperatures and high humidity may cause heat illnesses. The current time is 9:45 a.m. Central Daylight Time. 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Rest of today, mostly sunny. A slight chance of showers late this morning, then a chance of showers and thunderstorms this afternoon. Highs in the mid-90s. West winds 5 to 10 miles per hour. Chance of rain 50%. Heat index values up to 102. Tonight, thunderstorms likely. Showers with lows in the lower 70s. Northwest winds around 5 miles per hour. Chance of rain near 100%. Thursday, showers with a chance of thunderstorms.
Storms in the morning, then showers likely with a slight chance of thunderstorms in the afternoon. Much cooler with highs in the upper 70s. Northwest winds around 5 miles per hour. Chance of rain near 100%. Thursday night, mostly cloudy in the evening, then becoming partly cloudy. Lows in the mid-60s. Northeast winds around 5 miles per hour in the evening, becoming light and variable. Friday, mostly sunny. A slight chance of showers in the afternoon. Highs in the mid-80s. Southeast winds around 5 miles per hour. Chance of rain 20%. Friday night, mostly clear. Lows in the upper 60s. Saturday, mostly sunny with a chance of showers. A slight chance of thunderstorms in the afternoon. Highs in the upper 80s. Chance of rain 50%. Saturday night, mostly cloudy in the evening, then becoming partly cloudy. A slight chance of thunderstorms. A chance of showers, mainly in the evening. Lows in the upper 60s. Chance of rain 50%. Sunday, mostly sunny with a slight chance of showers. A slight chance of thunderstorms in the afternoon. Highs around 90. Chance of rain 20%. Sunday night and Monday, partly cloudy. Lows in the lower 70s. Highs in the lower 90s. Heat index values up to 100. Monday night, mostly clear with a chance of showers with a slight chance of thunderstorms. Lows around 70. Chance of rain 40%. Tuesday, mostly sunny. A slight chance of showers in the morning, then a chance of showers with a slight chance of thunderstorms in the afternoon. Highs in the upper 80s. Chance of rain 40%. At 9 a.m. at Lambert Field in St. Louis, it was mostly sunny with a temperature of 83 degrees. The dew point was 66, giving us a relative humidity of 56%. The wind was northwest at 9 miles an hour, and the pressure was 30.08 inches and rising. Elsewhere in the metro area, in Chesterfield, it was mostly sunny and the temperature was 84. In Belleville, it was 78 degrees. In Cahokia, it was mostly sunny and 83 degrees. In St. Charles, it was mostly sunny and 84. Across the region, it was sunny in Columbia, Missouri, with a temperature of 82. In Quincy, it was cloudy and 73 degrees. In Kansas City, light rain and fog were reported and the temperature was 73. It was mostly sunny in Springfield, Missouri, with a temperature of 86. In Rolla, it was sunny and the temperature was 83. It was sunny in Cape Girardeau, with 81 degrees. It was sunny in Springfield, Illinois, with a temperature of 78. Once again in St. Louis, it was mostly sunny. The temperature was 83 degrees and the wind was northwest at 9 miles an hour. This is a special weather statement for the following counties in Illinois, Monroe and St. Clair. Heat advisory in effect from noon today to 7 p.m. this evening. Heat index values up to 107 expected. For portions of south central and southwest Illinois and southeast Missouri. From noon today to 7 p.m. this evening. Hot temperatures and high humidity may cause heat illnesses. The current time is 9:50 a.m. Central Daylight Time. 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Rest of today, mostly sunny. A slight chance of showers late this morning, then a chance of showers and thunderstorms this afternoon. Highs in the mid-90s. West winds 5 to 10 miles per hour. Chance of rain 50%. Heat index values up to 102. Tonight, thunderstorms likely. Showers with lows in the lower 70s. Northwest winds around 5 miles per hour. Chance of rain near 100%. Thursday, showers with a chance of thunderstorms in the
morning, then showers likely with a slight chance of thunderstorms in the afternoon. Much cooler with highs in the upper 70s. Northwest winds around 5 miles per hour. Chance of rain near 100%. Thursday night, mostly cloudy in the evening, then becoming partly cloudy. Lows in the mid-60s. Northeast winds around 5 miles per hour in the evening, becoming light and variable. Friday, mostly sunny. A slight chance of showers in the afternoon. Highs in the mid-80s. Southeast winds around 5 miles per hour. Chance of rain 20%. Friday night, mostly clear. Lows in the upper 60s. Saturday, mostly sunny with a chance of showers. A slight chance of thunderstorms in the afternoon. Highs in the upper 80s. Chance of rain 50%. Saturday night, mostly cloudy in the evening, then becoming partly cloudy. A slight chance of thunderstorms. A chance of showers, mainly in the evening. Lows in the upper 60s. Chance of rain 50%. Sunday, mostly sunny with a slight chance of showers. A slight chance of thunderstorms in the afternoon. Highs around 90. Chance of rain 20%. Sunday night and Monday, partly cloudy. Lows in the lower 70s. Highs in the lower 90s. Heat index values up to 100. Monday night, mostly clear with a chance of showers with a slight chance of thunderstorms. Lows around 70. Chance of rain 40%. Tuesday, mostly sunny. A slight chance of showers in the morning, then a chance of showers with a slight chance of thunderstorms in the afternoon. Highs in the upper 80s. Chance of rain 40%. At 9 a.m. at Lambert Field in St. Louis, it was mostly sunny with a temperature of 83 degrees. The dew point was 66, giving us a relative humidity of 56%. The wind was northwest at 9 miles an hour, and the pressure was 30.08 inches and rising. Elsewhere in the metro area, in Chesterfield, it was mostly sunny and the temperature was 84. In Belleville, it was 78 degrees. In Cahokia, it was mostly sunny and 83 degrees. In St. Charles, it was mostly sunny and 84. Across the region, it was sunny in Columbia, Missouri, with a temperature of 82. In Quincy, it was cloudy and 73 degrees. In Kansas City, light rain and fog were reported and the temperature was 73. It was mostly sunny in Springfield, Missouri, with a temperature of 86. In Rolla, it was sunny and the temperature was 83. It was sunny in Cape Girardeau, with 81 degrees. It was sunny in Springfield, Illinois, with a temperature of 78. Once again in St. Louis, it was mostly sunny. The temperature was 83 degrees and the wind was northwest at 9 miles an hour. This is a special weather statement for the following counties in Illinois, Monroe and St. Clair. Heat advisory in effect from noon today to 7 p.m. this evening. Heat index values up to 107 expected. For portions of south central and southwest Illinois and southeast Missouri. From noon today to 7 p.m. this evening. Hot temperatures and high humidity may cause heat illnesses. The current time is 9:55 a.m. Central Daylight Time. 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Rest of today, mostly sunny. A slight chance of showers late this morning, then a chance of showers and thunderstorms this afternoon. Highs in the mid-90s. West winds 5 to 10 miles per hour. Chance of rain 50%. Heat index values up to 102. Tonight, thunderstorms likely. Showers with lows in the lower 70s. Northwest winds around 5 miles per hour. Chance of rain near 100%.
Thursday, showers with a chance of thunderstorms in the morning, then showers likely with a slight chance of thunderstorms in the afternoon. Much cooler with highs in the upper 70s. Northwest winds around 5 miles per hour. Chance of rain near 100%. Thursday night, mostly cloudy in the evening, then becoming partly cloudy. Lows in the mid-60s. Northeast winds around 5 miles per hour in the evening, becoming light and variable. Friday, mostly sunny. A slight chance of showers in the afternoon. Highs in the mid-80s. Southeast winds around 5 miles per hour. Chance of rain 20%. Friday night, mostly clear. Lows in the upper 60s. Saturday, mostly sunny with a chance of showers. A slight chance of thunderstorms in the afternoon. Highs in the upper 80s. Chance of rain 50%. Saturday night, mostly cloudy in the evening, then becoming partly cloudy. A slight chance of thunderstorms. A chance of showers, mainly in the evening. Lows in the upper 60s. Chance of rain 50%. Sunday, mostly sunny with a slight chance of showers. A slight chance of thunderstorms in the afternoon. Highs around 90. Chance of rain 20%. Sunday night and Monday, partly cloudy. Lows in the lower 70s. Highs in the lower 90s. Heat index values up to 100. Monday night, mostly clear with a chance of showers with a slight chance of thunderstorms. Lows around 70. Chance of rain 40%. Tuesday, mostly sunny. A slight chance of showers in the morning, then a chance of showers with a slight chance of thunderstorms in the afternoon. Highs in the upper 80s. Chance of rain 40%. At 9 a.m. at Lambert Field in St. Louis, it was mostly sunny with a temperature of 83 degrees. The dew point was 66, giving us a relative humidity of 56%. The wind was northwest at 9 miles an hour, and the pressure was 30.08 inches and rising. Elsewhere in the metro area, in Chesterfield, it was mostly sunny and the temperature was 84. In Belleville, it was 78 degrees. In Cahokia, it was mostly sunny and 83 degrees. In St. Charles, it was mostly sunny and 84. Across the region, it was sunny in Columbia, Missouri, with a temperature of 82. In Quincy, it was cloudy and 73 degrees. In Kansas City, light rain and fog were reported and the temperature was 73. It was mostly sunny in Springfield, Missouri, with a temperature of 86. In Rolla, it was sunny and the temperature was 83. It was sunny in Cape Girardeau, with 81 degrees. It was sunny in Springfield, Illinois, with a temperature of 78. Once again in St. Louis, it was mostly sunny. The temperature was 83 degrees and the wind was northwest at 9 miles an hour. This is a special weather statement for the following counties in Illinois, Monroe and St. Clair. Heat advisory in effect from noon today to 7 p.m. this evening. Heat index values up to 107 expected. For portions of south central and southwest Illinois and southeast Missouri. From noon today to 7 p.m. this evening. Hot temperatures and high humidity may cause heat illnesses. The current time is 10 a.m. Central Daylight Time. 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Rest of today, mostly sunny. A slight chance of showers late this morning, then a chance of showers and thunderstorms this afternoon. Highs in the mid-90s. West winds 5 to 10 miles per hour. Chance of rain 50%. Heat index values up to 102. Tonight, thunderstorms likely. Showers with lows in the lower 70s. Northwest winds around 5 miles per hour. Chance of rain near 100%.
Thursday, showers with a chance of thunderstorms in the morning, then showers likely with a slight chance of thunderstorms in the afternoon. Much cooler with highs in the upper 70s. Northwest winds around 5 miles per hour. Chance of rain near 100%. Thursday night, mostly cloudy in the evening, then becoming partly cloudy. Lows in the mid-60s. Northeast winds around 5 miles per hour in the evening, becoming light and variable. Friday, mostly sunny. A slight chance of showers in the afternoon. Highs in the mid-80s. Southeast winds around 5 miles per hour. Chance of rain 20%. Friday night, mostly clear. Lows in the upper 60s. Saturday, mostly sunny with a chance of showers. A slight chance of thunderstorms in the afternoon. Highs in the upper 80s. Chance of rain 50%. Saturday night, mostly cloudy in the evening, then becoming partly cloudy. A slight chance of thunderstorms. A slight chance of thunderstorms in the afternoon.

around 5 miles per hour. Chance of rain 20%. Friday night, mostly clear. Lows in the upper 60s. Saturday, mostly sunny with a chance of showers. A slight chance of thunderstorms in the afternoon. Highs in the upper 80s. Chance of rain 50%. Saturday night, mostly cloudy in the evening, then becoming partly cloudy. A slight chance of thunderstorms. A chance of showers, mainly in the evening. Lows in the upper 60s. Chance of rain 50%. Sunday, mostly sunny with a slight chance of showers. A slight chance of thunderstorms in the afternoon. Highs around 90. Chance of rain 20%. Sunday night and Monday, partly cloudy. Lows in the lower 70s. Highs in the lower 90s. Heat index values up to 100. Monday night, mostly clear with a chance of showers with a slight chance of thunderstorms. Lows around 70. Chance of rain 40%. Tuesday, mostly sunny. A slight chance of showers in the morning, then a chance of showers with a slight chance of thunderstorms in the afternoon. Highs in the upper 80s. Chance of rain 40%. At 9 a.m. at Lambert Field in St. Louis, it was mostly sunny with a temperature of 83 degrees. The dew point was 66, giving us a relative humidity of 56%. The wind was northwest at 9 miles an hour, and the pressure was 30.08 inches and rising. Elsewhere in the metro area, in Chesterfield, it was mostly sunny and the temperature was 84. In Belleville, it was 78 degrees. In Cahokia, it was mostly sunny and 83 degrees. In St. Charles, it was mostly sunny and 84. Across the region, it was sunny in Columbia, Missouri, with a temperature of 82. In Quincy, it was cloudy and 73 degrees. In Kansas City, light rain and fog were reported and the temperature was 73. It was mostly sunny in Springfield, Missouri, with a temperature of 86. In Rolla, it was sunny and the temperature was 83. It was sunny in Cape Girardeau, with 81 degrees. It was sunny in Springfield, Illinois, with a temperature of 78. Once again in St. Louis, it was mostly sunny. The temperature was 83 degrees and the wind was northwest at 9 miles an hour. This is a special weather statement for the following counties in Illinois, Monroe and St. Clair. Heat advisory in effect from noon today to 7 p.m. this evening. Heat index values up to 107 expected. For portions of south central and southwest Illinois and southeast Missouri. From noon today to 7 p.m. this evening. Hot temperatures and high humidity may cause heat illnesses. The current time is 10:05 a.m. Central Daylight Time. 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This program originates from the National Weather Service Forecast Office in St. Louis, Missouri, and serves parts of east central Missouri and southwest Illinois, including the St. Louis metro area and surrounding counties. Rest of today, mostly sunny. A slight chance of showers late this morning, then a chance of showers and thunderstorms this afternoon. Highs in the mid-90s. West winds 5 to 10 miles per hour. Chance of rain 50%. Heat index values up to 102. Tonight, thunderstorms likely. Showers with lows in the lower 70s. Northwest winds around 5 miles per hour. Chance of rain near 100%. Thursday, showers with a chance of thunderstorms in the morning, then showers likely with a slight chance of thunderstorms in the afternoon. Much cooler with highs in the upper 70s. Northwest winds around 5 miles per hour. Chance of rain near 100%. Thursday night, mostly cloudy in the evening, then becoming partly cloudy. Lows in the mid-60s. Northeast winds around 5 miles per hour in the evening, becoming light and variable. Friday, mostly sunny. A slight chance of showers in the afternoon. Highs in the mid-80s. Southeast winds around 5

miles per hour. Chance of rain 20%. Friday night, mostly clear. Lows in the upper 60s. Saturday, mostly sunny with a chance of showers. A slight chance of thunderstorms in the afternoon. Highs in the upper 80s. Chance of rain 50%. Saturday night, mostly cloudy in the evening, then becoming partly cloudy. A slight chance of thunderstorms. A chance of showers, mainly in the evening. Lows in the upper 60s. Chance of rain 50%. Sunday, mostly sunny with a slight chance of showers. A slight chance of thunderstorms in the afternoon. Highs around 90. Chance of rain 20%. Sunday night and Monday, partly cloudy. Lows in the lower 70s. Highs in the lower 90s. Heat index values up to 100. Monday night, mostly clear with a chance of showers with a slight chance of thunderstorms. Lows around 70. Chance of rain 40%. Tuesday, mostly sunny. A slight chance of showers in the morning, then a chance of showers with a slight chance of thunderstorms in the afternoon. Highs in the upper 80s. Chance of rain 40%. At 9 a.m. at Lambert Field in St. Louis, it was mostly sunny with a temperature of 83 degrees. The dew point was 66, giving us a relative humidity of 56%. The wind was northwest at 9 miles an hour, and the pressure was 30.08 inches and rising. Elsewhere in the metro area, in Chesterfield, it was mostly sunny and the temperature was 84. In Belleville, it was 78 degrees. In Cahokia, it was mostly sunny and 83 degrees. In St. Charles, it was mostly sunny and 84. Across the region, it was sunny in Columbia, Missouri, with a temperature of 82. In Quincy, it was cloudy and 73 degrees. In Kansas City, light rain and fog were reported and the temperature was 73. It was mostly sunny in Springfield, Missouri, with a temperature of 86. In Rolla, it was sunny and the temperature was 83. It was sunny in Cape Girardeau, with 81 degrees. It was sunny in Springfield, Illinois, with a temperature of 78. Once again in St. Louis, it was mostly sunny. The temperature was 83 degrees and the wind was northwest at 9 miles an hour. This is a special weather statement for the following counties in Illinois, Monroe and St. Clair. Heat advisory in effect from noon today to 7 p.m. this evening. Heat index values up to 107 expected. For portions of south central and southwest Illinois and southeast Missouri. From noon today to 7 p.m. this evening. Hot temperatures and high humidity may cause heat illnesses. The current time is 10:10 a.m. Central Daylight Time. This is NOAA, Weather Radio KDO 89 St. Louis, Missouri, broadcasting on 162.550 MHz. 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Rest of today, mostly sunny. A slight chance of showers late this morning, then a chance of showers and thunderstorms this afternoon. Highs in the mid-90s. West winds 5 to 10 miles per hour. Chance of rain 50%. Heat index values up to 102. Tonight, thunderstorms likely. Showers with lows in the lower 70s. Northwest winds around 5 miles per hour. Chance of rain near 100%. Thursday, showers with a chance of thunderstorms in the morning, then showers likely with a slight chance of thunderstorms in the afternoon. Much cooler with highs in the upper 70s. Northwest winds around 5 miles per hour. Chance of rain near 100%. Thursday night, mostly cloudy in the evening, then becoming partly cloudy. Lows in the mid-60s. Northeast winds around 5 miles per hour in the evening, becoming light and variable. Friday, mostly sunny. A slight chance of showers in the afternoon. Highs in the mid-80s. Southeast winds around 5 miles per hour.
chance of rain 20%. Friday night, mostly clear. Lows in the upper 60s. Saturday, mostly sunny with a chance of showers. A slight chance of thunderstorms in the afternoon. Highs in the upper 80s. Chance of rain 50%. Saturday night, mostly cloudy in the evening, then becoming partly cloudy. A slight chance of thunderstorms. A chance of showers, mainly in the evening. Lows in the upper 60s. Chance of rain 50%. Sunday, mostly sunny with a slight chance of showers. A slight chance of thunderstorms in the afternoon. Highs around 90. Chance of rain 20%. Sunday night and Monday, partly cloudy. Lows in the lower 70s. Highs in the lower 90s. Heat index values up to 100. Monday night, mostly clear with a chance of showers with a slight chance of thunderstorms. Lows around 70. Chance of rain 40%. Tuesday, mostly sunny. A slight chance of showers in the morning, then a chance of showers with a slight chance of thunderstorms in the afternoon. Highs in the upper 80s. Chance of rain 40%. At 10 a.m. at Lambert Field in St. Louis, it was mostly sunny with a temperature of 87 degrees. The dew point was 66, giving us a relative humidity of 49%. The wind was west at 6 miles an hour, and the pressure was 30.09 inches and rising. Elsewhere in the metro area, in Chesterfield it was sunny and the temperature was 85. In Belleville it was 82 degrees. In Cahokia, it was mostly sunny and 84 degrees. In St. Charles, it was mostly sunny and 84. Across the region, it was partly sunny in Columbia, Missouri, with a temperature of 81. In Quincy, it was partly sunny and 73 degrees. In Kansas City, light rain was falling and the temperature was 72. It was sunny in Springfield, Missouri, with a temperature of 89. In Rolla, it was sunny and the temperature was 87. It was partly sunny in Cape Girardeau, with 84 degrees. It was mostly sunny in Springfield, Illinois, with a temperature of 80. Once again in St. Louis, it was mostly sunny. The temperature was 87 degrees and the wind was west at 6 miles an hour. This is a special weather statement for the following counties in Illinois, Monroe and St. Clair. Heat advisory in effect from noon today to 7 p.m. this evening. Heat index values up to 107 expected. For portions of south central and southwest Illinois and southeast Missouri. From noon today to 7 p.m. this evening. Hot temperatures and high humidity may cause heat illnesses. The current time is 10:15 a.m. Central Daylight Time. This is NOAA, Weather Radio KDO 89 St. Louis, Missouri, broadcasting on 162.550 MHz. 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Rest of today, mostly sunny. A slight chance of showers late this morning, then a chance of showers and thunderstorms this afternoon. Highs in the mid-90s. West winds 5 to 10 miles per hour. Chance of rain 50%. Heat index values up to 102. Tonight, thunderstorms likely. Showers with lows in the lower 70s. Northwest winds around 5 miles per hour. Chance of rain near 100%. Thursday, showers with a chance of thunderstorms in the morning, then showers likely with a slight chance of thunderstorms in the afternoon. Much cooler with highs in the upper 70s. Northwest winds around 5 miles per hour. Chance of rain near 100%. Thursday night, mostly cloudy in the evening, then becoming partly cloudy. Lows in the mid-60s. Northeast winds around 5 miles per hour in the evening, becoming light and variable. Friday, mostly sunny. A slight chance of showers in the afternoon. Highs in the mid-80s. Southeast winds around 5 miles per hour. Chance of rain.
50%. Friday night, mostly clear. Lows in the upper 60s. Saturday, mostly sunny with a chance of showers. A slight chance of thunderstorms in the afternoon. Highs in the upper 80s. Chance of rain 50%. Saturday night, mostly cloudy in the evening, then becoming partly cloudy. A slight chance of thunderstorms. A chance of showers, mainly in the evening. Lows in the upper 60s. Chance of rain 50%. Sunday, mostly sunny with a slight chance of showers. A slight chance of thunderstorms in the afternoon. Highs around 90. Chance of rain 20%. Sunday night and Monday, partly cloudy. Lows in the lower 70s. Highs in the lower 90s. Heat index values up to 100. Monday night, mostly clear with a chance of showers with a slight chance of thunderstorms. Lows around 70. Chance of rain 40%. Tuesday, mostly sunny. A slight chance of showers in the morning, then a chance of showers with a slight chance of thunderstorms in the afternoon. Highs in the upper 80s. Chance of rain 40%. At 10 a.m. at Lambert Field in St. Louis, it was mostly sunny with a temperature of 87 degrees. The dew point was 66, giving us a relative humidity of 49%. The wind was west at 6 miles an hour, and the pressure was 30.09 inches and rising. Elsewhere in the metro area, in Chesterfield it was sunny and the temperature was 85. In Belleville it was 82 degrees. In Cahokia, it was mostly sunny and 84 degrees. In St. Charles, it was mostly sunny and 84. Across the region, it was partly sunny in Columbia, Missouri, with a temperature of 81. In Quincy, it was partly sunny and 73 degrees. In Kansas City, light rain was falling and the temperature was 72. It was sunny in Springfield, Missouri, with a temperature of 89. In Rolla, it was sunny and the temperature was 87. It was partly sunny in Cape Girardeau, with 84 degrees. It was mostly sunny in Springfield, Illinois, with a temperature of 80. Once again in St. Louis, it was mostly sunny, the temperature was 87 degrees and the wind was west at 6 miles an hour. This is a special weather statement for the following counties in Illinois, Monroe and St. Clair. Heat advisory in effect from noon today to 7 p.m. this evening. Heat index values up to 107 expected. For portions of south central and southwest Illinois and southeast Missouri. From noon today to 7 p.m. this evening. Hot temperatures and high humidity may cause heat illnesses. The current time is 10:20 a.m. Central Daylight Time. This is NOAA, Weather Radio KDO 89 St. Louis, Missouri, broadcasting on 162.550 MHz. This program originates from the National Weather Service Forecast Office in St. Louis, Missouri, and serves parts of east central Missouri and southwest Illinois, including the St. Louis metro area and surrounding counties. Rest of today, mostly sunny. A slight chance of showers late this morning, then a chance of showers and thunderstorms this afternoon. Highs in the mid-90s. West winds 5 to 10 miles per hour. Chance of rain 50%. Heat index values up to 102. Tonight, thunderstorms likely. Showers with lows in the lower 70s. Northwest winds around 5 miles per hour. Chance of rain near 100%. Thursday, showers with a chance of thunderstorms in the morning, then showers likely with a slight chance of thunderstorms in the afternoon. Much cooler with highs in the upper 70s. Northwest winds around 5 miles per hour. Chance of rain near 100%. Thursday night, mostly cloudy in the evening, then becoming partly cloudy. Lows in the mid-60s. Northeast winds around 5 miles per hour in the evening, becoming light and variable. Friday, mostly sunny. A slight chance of showers in the afternoon. Highs in the mid-80s. Southeast winds around 5 miles per hour. Chance of rain 20%.
Friday night, mostly clear. Lows in the upper 60s. Saturday, mostly sunny with a chance of showers. A slight chance of thunderstorms in the afternoon. Highs in the upper 80s. Chance of rain 50%. Saturday night, mostly cloudy in the evening, then becoming partly cloudy. A slight chance of thunderstorms. A chance of showers, mainly in the evening. Lows in the upper 60s. Chance of rain 50%. Sunday, mostly sunny with a slight chance of showers. A slight chance of thunderstorms in the afternoon. Highs around 90. Chance of rain 20%. Sunday night and Monday, partly cloudy. Lows in the lower 70s. Highs in the lower 90s. Heat index values up to 100. Monday night, mostly clear with a chance of showers with a slight chance of thunderstorms. Lows around 70. Chance of rain 40%. Tuesday, mostly sunny. A slight chance of showers in the morning, then a chance of showers with a slight chance of thunderstorms in the afternoon. Highs in the upper 80s. Chance of rain 40%. At 10 a.m. at Lambert Field in St. Louis, it was mostly sunny with a temperature of 87 degrees. The dew point was 66, giving us a relative humidity of 49%. The wind was west at 6 miles an hour, and the pressure was 30.09 inches and rising. Elsewhere in the metro area, in Chesterfield it was sunny and the temperature was 85. In Belleville it was 82 degrees. In Cahokia, it was mostly sunny and 84 degrees. In St. Charles, it was mostly sunny and 84. Across the region, it was partly sunny in Columbia, Missouri, with a temperature of 81. In Quincy, it was partly sunny and 73 degrees. In Kansas City, light rain was falling and the temperature was 72. It was sunny in Springfield, Missouri, with a temperature of 89. In Rolla, it was sunny and the temperature was 87. It was partly sunny in Cape Girardeau, with 84 degrees. It was mostly sunny in Springfield, Illinois, with a temperature of 80. Once again in St. Louis, it was mostly sunny, the temperature was 87 degrees and the wind was west at 6 miles an hour. This is a special weather statement for the following counties in Illinois, Monroe and St. Clair. Heat advisory in effect from noon today to 7 p.m. this evening. Heat index values up to 107 expected. For portions of south central and southwest Illinois and southeast Missouri. From noon today to 7 p.m. this evening. Hot temperatures and high humidity may cause heat illnesses. The current time is 10:25 a.m. Central Daylight Time. 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Rest of today, mostly sunny. A slight chance of showers late this morning, then a chance of showers and thunderstorms this afternoon. Highs in the mid-90s. West winds 5 to 10 miles per hour. Chance of rain 50%. Heat index values up to 102. Tonight, thunderstorms likely. Showers with lows in the lower 70s. Northwest winds around 5 miles per hour. Chance of rain near 100%. Thursday, showers with a chance of thunderstorms in the morning, then showers likely with a slight chance of thunderstorms in the afternoon. Much cooler with highs in the upper 70s. Northwest winds around 5 miles per hour. Chance of rain near 100%. Thursday night, mostly cloudy in the evening, then becoming partly cloudy. Lows in the mid-60s. Northeast winds around 5 miles per hour in the evening, becoming light and variable. Friday, mostly sunny. A slight chance of showers in the afternoon. Highs in the mid-80s. Southeast winds around 5 miles per hour. Chance of rain 20%. Friday night, mostly clear.
lows in the upper 60s. Saturday, mostly sunny with a chance of showers. A slight chance of thunderstorms in the afternoon. Highs in the upper 80s. Chance of rain 50%. Saturday night, mostly cloudy in the evening, then becoming partly cloudy. A slight chance of thunderstorms. A chance of showers, mainly in the evening. Lows in the upper 60s. Chance of rain 50%. Sunday, mostly sunny with a slight chance of showers. A slight chance of thunderstorms in the afternoon. Highs around 90. Chance of rain 20%. Sunday night and Monday, partly cloudy. Lows in the lower 70s. Highs in the lower 90s. Heat index values up to 100. Monday night, mostly clear with a chance of showers with a slight chance of thunderstorms. Lows around 70. Chance of rain 40%. Tuesday, mostly sunny. A slight chance of showers in the morning, then a chance of showers with a slight chance of thunderstorms in the afternoon. Highs in the upper 80s. Chance of rain 40%. At 10 a.m. at Lambert Field in St. Louis, it was mostly sunny with a temperature of 87 degrees. The dew point was 66, giving us a relative humidity of 49%. The wind was west at 6 miles an hour, and the pressure was 30.09 inches and rising. Elsewhere in the metro area, in Chesterfield it was sunny and the temperature was 85. In Belleville it was 82 degrees. In Cahokia, it was mostly sunny and 84 degrees. In St. Charles, it was mostly sunny and 84. Across the region, it was partly sunny in Columbia, Missouri, with a temperature of 81. In Quincy, it was partly sunny and 73 degrees. In Kansas City, light rain was falling and the temperature was 72. It was sunny in Springfield, Missouri, with a temperature of 89. In Rolla, it was sunny and the temperature was 87. It was partly sunny in Cape Girardeau, with 84 degrees. It was mostly sunny in Springfield, Illinois, with a temperature of 80. Once again in St. Louis, it was mostly sunny, the temperature was 87 degrees and the wind was west at 6 miles an hour. This is a special weather statement for the following counties in Illinois, Monroe and St. Clair. Heat advisory in effect from noon today to 7 p.m. this evening. Heat index values up to 107 expected. For portions of south central and southwest Illinois and southeast Missouri. From noon today to 7 p.m. this evening. Hot temperatures and high humidity may cause heat illnesses. The current time is 10:30 a.m. Central Daylight Time. This is NOAA, Weather Radio KDO 89 St. Louis, Missouri, broadcasting on 162.550 MHz. This program originates from the National Weather Service Forecast Office in St. Louis, Missouri, and serves parts of east central Missouri and southwest Illinois, including the St. Louis metro area and surrounding counties. Rest of today, mostly sunny. A slight chance of showers late this morning, then a chance of showers and thunderstorms this afternoon. Highs in the mid-90s. West winds 5 to 10 miles per hour. Chance of rain 50%. Heat index values up to 102. Tonight, thunderstorms likely. Showers with lows in the lower 70s. Northwest winds around 5 miles per hour. Chance of rain near 100%. Thursday, showers with a chance of thunderstorms in the morning, then showers likely with a slight chance of thunderstorms in the afternoon. Much cooler with highs in the upper 70s. Northwest winds around 5 miles per hour. Chance of rain near 100%. Thursday night, mostly cloudy in the evening, then becoming partly cloudy. Lows in the mid-60s. Northeast winds around 5 miles per hour in the evening, becoming light and variable. Friday, mostly sunny. A slight chance of showers in the afternoon. Highs in the mid-80s. Southeast winds around 5 miles per hour. Chance of rain 20%. Friday night, mostly clear. Lows in the upper 60s.
Saturday, mostly sunny with a chance of showers. A slight chance of thunderstorms in the afternoon. Highs in the upper 80s. Chance of rain 50%. Saturday night, mostly cloudy in the evening, then becoming partly cloudy. A slight chance of thunderstorms. A chance of showers, mainly in the evening. Lows in the upper 60s. Chance of rain 50%. Sunday, mostly sunny with a slight chance of showers. A slight chance of thunderstorms in the afternoon. Highs around 90. Chance of rain 20%. Sunday night and Monday, partly cloudy. Lows in the lower 70s. Highs in the lower 90s. Heat index values up to 100. Monday night, mostly clear with a chance of showers with a slight chance of thunderstorms. Lows around 70. Chance of rain 40%. Tuesday, mostly sunny. A slight chance of showers in the morning, then a chance of showers with a slight chance of thunderstorms in the afternoon. Highs in the upper 80s. Chance of rain 40%. At 10 a.m. at Lambert Field in St. Louis, it was mostly sunny with a temperature of 87 degrees. The dew point was 66, giving us a relative humidity of 49%. The wind was west at 6 miles an hour, and the pressure was 30.09 inches and rising. Elsewhere in the metro area, in Chesterfield it was sunny and the temperature was 85. In Belleville it was 82 degrees. In Cahokia, it was mostly sunny and 84 degrees. In St. Charles, it was mostly sunny and 84. Across the region, it was partly sunny in Columbia, Missouri, with a temperature of 81. In Quincy, it was partly sunny and 73 degrees. In Kansas City, light rain was falling and the temperature was 72. It was sunny in Springfield, Missouri, with a temperature of 89. In Rolla, it was sunny and the temperature was 87. It was partly sunny in Cape Girardeau, with 84 degrees. It was mostly sunny in Springfield, Illinois, with a temperature of 80. Once again in St. Louis, it was mostly sunny, the temperature was 87 degrees and the wind was west at 6 miles an hour. This is a special weather statement for the following counties in Illinois, Monroe and St. Clair. Heat advisory in effect from noon today to 7 p.m. this evening. Heat index values up to 107 expected. For portions of south central and southwest Illinois and southeast Missouri. From noon today to 7 p.m. this evening. Hot temperatures and high humidity may cause heat illnesses. The current time is 10:35 a.m. Central Daylight Time. This is NOAA, Weather Radio KDO 89 St. Louis, Missouri, broadcasting on 162.550 MHz. This program originates from the National Weather Service Forecast Office in St. Louis, Missouri, and serves parts of east central Missouri and southwest Illinois, including the St. Louis metro area and surrounding counties. Rest of today, mostly sunny. A slight chance of showers late this morning, then a chance of showers and thunderstorms this afternoon. Highs in the mid-90s. West winds 5 to 10 miles per hour. Chance of rain 50%. Heat index values up to 102. Tonight, thunderstorms likely. Showers with lows in the lower 70s. Northwest winds around 5 miles per hour. Chance of rain near 100%. Thursday, showers with a chance of thunderstorms in the morning, then showers likely with a slight chance of thunderstorms in the afternoon. Much cooler with highs in the upper 70s. Northwest winds around 5 miles per hour. Chance of rain near 100%. Thursday night, mostly cloudy in the evening, then becoming partly cloudy. Lows in the mid-60s. Northeast winds around 5 miles per hour in the evening, becoming light and variable. Friday, mostly sunny. A slight chance of showers in the afternoon. Highs in the mid-80s. Southeast winds around 5 miles per hour. Chance of rain 20%. Friday night, mostly clear. Lows in the upper 60s.
Saturday, mostly sunny with a chance of showers. A slight chance of thunderstorms in the afternoon. Highs in the upper 80s. Chance of rain 50%. Saturday night, mostly cloudy in the evening, then becoming partly cloudy. A slight chance of thunderstorms. A chance of showers, mainly in the evening. Lows in the upper 60s. Chance of rain 50%. Sunday, mostly sunny with a slight chance of showers. A slight chance of thunderstorms in the afternoon. Highs around 90. Chance of rain 20%. Sunday night and Monday, partly cloudy. Lows in the lower 70s. Highs in the lower 90s. Heat index values up to 100. Monday night, mostly clear with a chance of showers with a slight chance of thunderstorms. Lows around 70. Chance of rain 40%. Tuesday, mostly sunny. A slight chance of showers in the morning, then a chance of showers with a slight chance of thunderstorms in the afternoon. Highs in the upper 80s. Chance of rain 40%. At 10 a.m. at Lambert Field in St. Louis, it was mostly sunny with a temperature of 87 degrees. The dew point was 66, giving us a relative humidity of 49%. The wind was west at 6 miles an hour, and the pressure was 30.09 inches and rising. Elsewhere in the metro area, in Chesterfield it was sunny and the temperature was 85. In Belleville it was 82 degrees. In Cahokia, it was mostly sunny and 84 degrees. In St. Charles it was mostly sunny and 84. Across the region, it was partly sunny in Columbia, Missouri, with a temperature of 81. In Quincy, it was partly sunny and 73 degrees. In Kansas City, light rain was falling and the temperature was 72. It was sunny in Springfield, Missouri, with a temperature of 89. In Rolla, it was sunny and the temperature was 87. It was partly sunny in Cape Girardeau, with 84 degrees. It was mostly sunny in Springfield, Illinois, with a temperature of 80. Once again in St. Louis, it was mostly sunny. The temperature was 87 degrees and the wind was west at 6 miles an hour. This is a special weather statement for the following counties in Illinois, Monroe and St. Clair. Heat advisory in effect from noon today to 7 p.m. this evening. Heat index values up to 107 expected. For portions of south central and southwest Illinois and southeast Missouri. From noon today to 7 p.m. this evening. Hot temperatures and high humidity may cause heat illnesses. The current time is 10:40 a.m. Central Daylight Time. 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Rest of today, mostly sunny. A slight chance of showers late this morning, then a chance of showers and thunderstorms this afternoon. Highs in the mid-90s. West winds 5 to 10 miles per hour. Chance of rain 50%. Heat index values up to 102. Tonight, thunderstorms likely. Showers with lows in the lower 70s. Northwest winds around 5 miles per hour. Chance of rain near 100%. Thursday, showers with a chance of thunderstorms in the morning, then showers likely with a slight chance of thunderstorms in the afternoon. Much cooler with highs in the upper 70s. Northwest winds around 5 miles per hour. Chance of rain near 100%. Thursday night, mostly cloudy in the evening, then becoming partly cloudy. Lows in the mid-60s. Northeast winds around 5 miles per hour in the evening, becoming light and variable. Friday, mostly sunny. A slight chance of showers in the afternoon. Highs in the mid-80s. Southeast winds around 5 miles per hour. Chance of rain 20%. Friday night, mostly clear. Lows in the upper 60s. Saturday, mostly sunny.
with a chance of showers. A slight chance of thunderstorms in the afternoon. Highs in the upper 80s. Chance of rain 50%. Saturday night, mostly cloudy in the evening, then becoming partly cloudy. A slight chance of thunderstorms. A chance of showers, mainly in the evening. Lows in the upper 60s. Chance of rain 50%. Sunday, mostly sunny with a slight chance of showers. A slight chance of thunderstorms in the afternoon. Highs around 90. Chance of rain 20%. Sunday night and Monday, partly cloudy. Lows in the lower 70s. Highs in the lower 90s. Heat index values up to 100. Monday night, mostly clear with a chance of showers with a slight chance of thunderstorms. Lows around 70. Chance of rain 40%. Tuesday, mostly sunny. A slight chance of showers in the morning, then a chance of showers with a slight chance of thunderstorms in the afternoon. Highs in the upper 80s. Chance of rain 40%. At 10 a.m. at Lambert Field in St. Louis, it was mostly sunny with a temperature of 87 degrees. The dew point was 66, giving us a relative humidity of 49%. The wind was west at 6 miles an hour, and the pressure was 30.09 inches and rising. Elsewhere in the metro area, in Chesterfield it was sunny and the temperature was 85. In Belleville it was 82 degrees. In Cahokia, it was mostly sunny and 84 degrees. In St. Charles, it was mostly sunny and 84. Across the region, it was partly sunny in Columbia, Missouri, with a temperature of 81. In Quincy, it was partly sunny and 73 degrees. In Kansas City, light rain was falling and the temperature was 72. It was sunny in Springfield, Missouri, with a temperature of 89. In Rolla, it was sunny and the temperature was 87. It was partly sunny in Cape Girardeau, with 84 degrees. It was mostly sunny in Springfield, Illinois, with a temperature of 80. Once again in St. Louis, it was mostly sunny. The temperature was 87 degrees and the wind was west at 6 miles an hour. This is a special weather statement for the following counties in Illinois, Monroe and St. Clair. Heat advisory in effect from noon today to 7 p.m. this evening. Heat index values up to 107 expected. For portions of south central and southwest Illinois and southeast Missouri. From noon today to 7 p.m. this evening. Hot temperatures and high humidity may cause heat illnesses. The current time is 10:44 a.m. Central Daylight Time. 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Rest of today, mostly sunny. A slight chance of showers late this morning, then a chance of showers and thunderstorms this afternoon. Highs in the mid-90s. West winds 5 to 10 miles per hour. Chance of rain 50%. Heat index values up to 102. Tonight, thunderstorms likely. Showers with lows in the lower 70s. Northwest winds around 5 miles per hour. Chance of rain near 100%. Thursday, showers with a chance of thunderstorms in the morning, then showers likely with a slight chance of thunderstorms in the afternoon. Much cooler with highs in the upper 70s. Northwest winds around 5 miles per hour. Chance of rain near 100%. Thursday night, mostly cloudy in the evening, then becoming partly cloudy. Lows in the mid-60s. Northeast winds around 5 miles per hour in the evening, becoming light and variable. Friday, mostly sunny. A slight chance of showers in the afternoon. Highs in the mid-80s. Southeast winds around 5 miles per hour. Chance of rain 20%. Friday night, mostly clear. Lows in the upper 60s. Saturday, mostly sunny with a chance of showers.
a slight chance of thunderstorms in the afternoon. Highs in the upper 80s. Chance of rain 50%. Saturday night, mostly cloudy in the evening, then becoming partly cloudy. A slight chance of thunderstorms. A chance of showers, mainly in the evening. Lows in the upper 60s. Chance of rain 50%. Sunday, mostly sunny with a slight chance of showers. A slight chance of thunderstorms in the afternoon. Highs around 90. Chance of rain 20%. Sunday night and Monday, partly cloudy. Lows in the lower 70s. Highs in the lower 90s. Heat index values up to 100. Monday night, mostly clear with a chance of showers with a slight chance of thunderstorms. Lows around 70. Chance of rain 40%. Tuesday, mostly sunny. A slight chance of showers in the morning, then a chance of showers with a slight chance of thunderstorms in the afternoon. Highs in the upper 80s. Chance of rain 40%. At 10 a.m. at Lambert Field in St. Louis, it was mostly sunny with a temperature of 87 degrees. The dew point was 66, giving us a relative humidity of 49%. The wind was west at 6 miles an hour, and the pressure was 30.09 inches and rising. Elsewhere in the metro area, in Chesterfield it was sunny and the temperature was 85. In Belleville it was 82 degrees. In Cahokia, it was mostly sunny and 84 degrees. In St. Charles, it was mostly sunny and 84. Across the region, it was partly sunny in Columbia, Missouri, with a temperature of 81. In Quincy, it was partly sunny and 73 degrees. In Kansas City, light rain was falling and the temperature was 72. It was sunny in Springfield, Missouri, with a temperature of 89. In Rolla, it was sunny and the temperature was 87. It was partly sunny in Cape Girardeau, with 84 degrees. It was mostly sunny in Springfield, Illinois, with a temperature of 80. Once again in St. Louis, it was mostly sunny, the temperature was 87 degrees and the wind was west at 6 miles an hour. This is a special weather statement for the following counties in Illinois, Monroe and St. Clair. Heat advisory in effect from noon today to 7 p.m. this evening. Heat index values up to 107 expected. For portions of south central and southwest Illinois and southeast Missouri. From noon today to 7 p.m. this evening. Hot temperatures and high humidity may cause heat illnesses. The current time is 10:49 a.m. Central Daylight Time. 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Rest of today, mostly sunny. A slight chance of showers late this morning, then a chance of showers and thunderstorms this afternoon. Highs in the mid-90s. West winds 5 to 10 miles per hour. Chance of rain 50%. Heat index values up to 102. Tonight, thunderstorms likely. Showers with lows in the lower 70s. Northwest winds around 5 miles per hour. Chance of rain near 100%. Thursday, showers with a chance of thunderstorms in the morning, then showers likely with a slight chance of thunderstorms in the afternoon. Much cooler with highs in the upper 70s. Northwest winds around 5 miles per hour. Chance of rain near 100%. Thursday night, mostly cloudy in the evening, then becoming partly cloudy. Lows in the mid-60s. Northeast winds around 5 miles per hour in the evening, becoming light and variable. Friday, mostly sunny. A slight chance of showers in the afternoon. Highs in the mid-80s. Southeast winds around 5 miles per hour. Chance of rain 20%. Friday night, mostly clear. Lows in the upper 60s. Saturday, mostly sunny with a chance of showers. A slight chance
The thunderstorms in the afternoon. Highs in the upper 80s. Chance of rain 50%. Saturday night, mostly cloudy in the evening, then becoming partly cloudy. A slight chance of thunderstorms. A chance of showers, mainly in the evening. Lows in the upper 60s. Chance of rain 50%. Sunday, mostly sunny with a slight chance of showers. A slight chance of thunderstorms in the afternoon. Highs around 90. Chance of rain 20%. Sunday night and Monday, partly cloudy. Lows in the lower 70s. Highs in the lower 90s. Heat index values up to 100. Monday night, mostly clear with a chance of showers with a slight chance of thunderstorms. Lows around 70. Chance of rain 40%. Tuesday, mostly sunny. A slight chance of showers in the morning, then a chance of showers with a slight chance of thunderstorms in the afternoon. Highs in the upper 80s. Chance of rain 40%. At 10 a.m. at Lambert Field in St. Louis, it was mostly sunny with a temperature of 87 degrees. The dew point was 66, giving us a relative humidity of 49%. The wind was west at 6 miles an hour, and the pressure was 30.09 inches and rising. Elsewhere in the metro area, in Chesterfield it was sunny and the temperature was 85. In Belleville it was 82 degrees. In Cahokia, it was mostly sunny and 84 degrees. In St. Charles, it was mostly sunny and 84. Across the region, it was partly sunny in Columbia, Missouri, with a temperature of 81. In Quincy, it was partly sunny and 73 degrees. In Kansas City, light rain was falling and the temperature was 72. It was sunny in Springfield, Missouri, with a temperature of 89. In Rolla, it was sunny and the temperature was 87. It was partly sunny in Cape Girardeau, with 84 degrees. It was mostly sunny in Springfield, Illinois, with a temperature of 80. Once again in St. Louis, it was mostly sunny. The temperature was 87 degrees and the wind was west at 6 miles an hour. This is a special weather statement for the following counties in Illinois, Monroe and St. Clair. Heat advisory in effect from noon today to 7 p.m. this evening. Heat index values up to 107 expected. For portions of south central and southwest Illinois and southeast Missouri. From noon today to 7 p.m. this evening. Hot temperatures and high humidity may cause heat illnesses. The current time is 10:54 a.m. Central Daylight Time. This is NOAA, Weather Radio KDO 89 St. Louis, Missouri, broadcasting on 162.550 MHz. 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Rest of today, mostly sunny. A slight chance of showers late this morning, then a chance of showers and thunderstorms this afternoon. Highs in the mid-90s. West winds 5 to 10 miles per hour. Chance of rain 50%. Heat index values up to 102. Tonight, thunderstorms likely. Showers with lows in the lower 70s. Northwest winds around 5 miles per hour. Chance of rain near 100%. Thursday, showers with a chance of thunderstorms in the morning, then showers likely with a slight chance of thunderstorms in the afternoon. Much cooler with highs in the upper 70s. Northwest winds around 5 miles per hour. Chance of rain near 100%. Thursday night, mostly cloudy in the evening, then becoming partly cloudy. Lows in the mid-60s. Northeast winds around 5 miles per hour in the evening, becoming light and variable. Friday, mostly sunny. A slight chance of showers in the afternoon. Highs in the mid-80s. Southeast winds around 5 miles per hour. Chance of rain 20%. Friday night, mostly clear. Lows in the upper 60s. Saturday, mostly sunny with a chance of showers.
a slight chance of thunderstorms in the afternoon. Highs in the upper 80s. Chance of rain 50%. Saturday night, mostly cloudy in the evening, then becoming partly cloudy. A slight chance of thunderstorms. A chance of showers, mainly in the evening. Lows in the upper 60s. Chance of rain 50%. Sunday, mostly sunny with a slight chance of showers. A slight chance of thunderstorms in the afternoon. Highs around 90. Chance of rain 20%. Sunday night and Monday, partly cloudy. Lows in the lower 70s. Highs in the lower 90s. Heat index value.

This is a test of the NOAA radio alert system. During hazardous weather and emergency situations, the alert tones which were just broadcast will automatically activate special receivers to alert you of impending hazards. This test is normally conducted weekly around 11 a.m. If hazardous weather is imminent or occurring, the test may be canceled. To provide the most consistent warning service possible, the alert tones will only be activated for the following counties in the KDO 89 listening area: in Missouri, St. Louis, Franklin, Jefferson, Lincoln, St. Charles, Warren, and the city of St. Louis. In Illinois, Madison, Monroe, and St. Clair. If your receiver was tone activated, the alert function will automatically reset after the test. This concludes our test for this week, and we will now resume normal programming. Thank you. Rest of today, mostly sunny. A slight chance of showers late this morning, then a chance of showers and thunderstorms this afternoon. Highs in the mid-90s. West winds 5 to 10 miles per hour. Chance of rain 50%. Heat index values up to 102. Tonight, thunderstorms likely. Showers with lows in the lower 70s. Northwest winds around 5 miles per hour. Chance of rain near 100%. Thursday, showers with a chance of thunderstorms in the morning, then showers likely with a slight chance of thunderstorms in the afternoon. Much cooler with highs in the upper 70s. Northwest winds around 5 miles per hour. Chance of rain near 100%. Thursday night, mostly cloudy in the evening, then becoming partly cloudy. Lows in the mid-60s. Northeast winds around 5 miles per hour in the evening, becoming light and variable. Friday, mostly sunny. A slight chance of showers in the afternoon. Highs in the mid-80s. Southeast winds around 5 miles per hour. Chance of rain 20%. Friday night, mostly clear. Lows in the upper 60s. Saturday, mostly sunny with a chance of showers. A slight chance of thunderstorms in the afternoon. Highs in the upper 80s. Chance of rain 50%. Saturday night, mostly cloudy in the evening, then becoming partly cloudy. A slight chance of thunderstorms. A chance of showers, mainly in the evening. Lows in the upper 60s. Chance of rain 50%. Sunday, mostly sunny with a slight chance of showers. A slight chance of thunderstorms in the afternoon. Highs around 90. Chance of rain 20%. Sunday night and Monday, partly cloudy. Lows in the lower 70s. Highs in the lower 90s. Heat index values up to 100. Monday night, mostly clear with a chance of showers with a slight chance of thunderstorms. Lows around 70. Chance of rain 40%. Tuesday, mostly sunny. A slight chance of showers in the morning, then a chance of showers with a slight chance of thunderstorms in the afternoon. Highs in the upper 80s. Chance of rain 40%. At 10 a.m. at Lambert Field in St. Louis, it was mostly sunny with a temperature of 87 degrees. The dew point was 66, giving us a relative humidity of 49%. The wind was west at 6 miles an hour, and the pressure was 30.09 inches and rising. Elsewhere in the metro area, in Chesterfield it was sunny and the temperature was 85. In Belleville it was 82 degrees. In Cahokia, it was mostly sunny and 84 degrees. In St. Charles, it was mostly sunny and 84. Across the region, it was partly sunny in Columbia, Missouri, with a temperature of 81. In Quincy, it was partly sunny and 73 degrees. In Kansas City, light rain was falling and the temperature was 72. It was sunny in Springfield, Missouri, with a temperature of 89. In Rolla, it was sunny and the temperature was 87. It was partly sunny in Cape Girardeau, with 84 degrees. It was mostly sunny in Springfield, Illinois, with a temperature of 80.
Once again in St. Louis, it was mostly sunny. The temperature was 87 degrees and the wind was west at 6 miles an hour, and the pressure was 30.

falling and the temperature was 72. It was sunny in Springfield, Missouri, with a temperature of 89. In Rolla, it was sunny and the temperature was 87. It was partly sunny in Cape Girardeau, with 84 degrees. It was mostly sunny in Springfield, Illinois, with a temperature of 80. Once again in St. Louis, it was mostly sunny. The temperature was 87 degrees and the wind was west at 6 miles an hour. This is a special weather statement for the following counties in Illinois, Monroe and St. Clair. Heat advisory in effect from noon today to 7 p.m. this evening. Heat index values up to 107 expected. For portions of south central and southwest Illinois and southeast Missouri. From noon today to 7 p.m. this evening. Hot temperatures and high humidity may cause heat illnesses. The current time is 11:03 a.m. Central Daylight Time. 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This afternoon, sunny. A chance of showers and thunderstorms. Highs in the mid-90s. Northwest winds 5 to 10 miles per hour. Chance of rain 40%. Heat index values up to 103. Tonight, a chance of thunderstorms. Showers with lows in the lower 70s. North winds around 5 miles per hour. Chance of rain 90%. Thursday, mostly cloudy. Showers with a chance of thunderstorms in the morning, then a chance of showers with a slight chance of thunderstorms in the afternoon. Cooler with highs in the lower 80s. North winds around 5 miles per hour. Chance of rain 90%. Thursday night, mostly cloudy. Lows in the mid-60s. Northeast winds around 5 miles per hour in the evening, becoming light and variable. Friday, mostly sunny. A slight chance of showers in the afternoon. Highs in the mid-80s. Southeast winds around 5 miles per hour. Chance of rain 20%. Friday night, mostly clear. Lows in the upper 60s. Saturday, mostly sunny with a chance of showers. A slight chance of thunderstorms in the afternoon. Highs in the upper 80s. Chance of rain 50%. Saturday night, mostly cloudy in the evening, then becoming partly cloudy. A slight chance of thunderstorms. A chance of showers, mainly in the evening. Lows in the upper 60s. Chance of rain 50%. Sunday, mostly sunny with a slight chance of showers. A slight chance of thunderstorms in the afternoon. Highs around 90. Chance of rain 20%. Sunday night and Monday, partly cloudy. Lows in the lower 70s. Highs in the lower 90s. Heat index values up to 100. Monday night, mostly clear with a chance of showers with a slight chance of thunderstorms. Lows around 70. Chance of rain 40%. Tuesday, mostly sunny. A slight chance of showers in the morning, then a chance of showers with a slight chance of thunderstorms in the afternoon. Highs in the upper 80s. Chance of rain 40%. At 10 a.m. at Lambert Field in St. Louis, it was mostly sunny with a temperature of 87 degrees. The dew point was 66, giving us a relative humidity of 49%. The wind was west at 6 miles an hour, and the pressure was 30.09 inches and rising. Elsewhere in the metro area, in Chesterfield it was sunny and the temperature was 85. In Belleville it was 82 degrees. In Cahokia, it was mostly sunny and 84 degrees. In St. Charles it was mostly sunny and 84. Across the region, it was partly sunny in Columbia, Missouri, with a temperature of 81. In Quincy, it was partly sunny and 73 degrees. In Kansas City, light rain was falling and the temperature was 72. It was sunny in Springfield, Missouri, with a temperature of 89.

in Rolla, it was sunny and the temperature was 87. It was partly sunny in Cape Girardeau with 84 degrees. It was mostly sunny in Springfield, Illinois, with a temperature of 80. Once again in St. Louis, it was mostly sunny. The temperature was 87 degrees and the wind was west at 6 miles an hour. This is a special weather statement for the following counties in Illinois, Monroe and St. Clair. Heat advisory in effect from noon today to 7 p.m. this evening. Heat index values up to 107 expected. For portions of south central and southwest Illinois and southeast Missouri. From noon today to 7 p.m. this evening. Hot temperatures and high humidity may cause heat illnesses. The current time is 11:08 a.m. Central Daylight Time. 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This afternoon, sunny. A chance of showers and thunderstorms. Highs in the mid-90s. Northwest winds 5 to 10 miles per hour. Chance of rain 40%. Heat index values up to 103. Tonight, a chance of thunderstorms. Showers with lows in the lower 70s. North winds around 5 miles per hour. Chance of rain 90%. Thursday, mostly cloudy. Showers with a chance of thunderstorms in the morning, then a chance of showers with a slight chance of thunderstorms in the afternoon. Cooler with highs in the lower 80s. North winds around 5 miles per hour. Chance of rain 90%. Thursday night, mostly cloudy. Lows in the mid-60s. Northeast winds around 5 miles per hour in the evening, becoming light and variable. Friday, mostly sunny. A slight chance of showers in the afternoon. Highs in the mid-80s. Southeast winds around 5 miles per hour. Chance of rain 20%. Friday night, mostly clear. Lows in the upper 60s. Saturday, mostly sunny with a chance of showers. A slight chance of thunderstorms in the afternoon. Highs in the upper 80s. Chance of rain 50%. Saturday night, mostly cloudy in the evening, then becoming partly cloudy. A slight chance of thunderstorms. A chance of showers, mainly in the evening. Lows in the upper 60s. Chance of rain 50%. Sunday, mostly sunny with a slight chance of showers. A slight chance of thunderstorms in the afternoon. Highs around 90. Chance of rain 20%. Sunday night and Monday, partly cloudy. Lows in the lower 70s. Highs in the lower 90s. Heat index values up to 100. Monday night, mostly clear with a chance of showers with a slight chance of thunderstorms. Lows around 70. Chance of rain 40%. Tuesday, mostly sunny. A slight chance of showers in the morning, then a chance of showers with a slight chance of thunderstorms in the afternoon. Highs in the upper 80s. Chance of rain 40%. At 11 a.m. at Lambert Field in St. Louis, it was mostly sunny with a temperature of 87 degrees. The dew point was 65, giving us a relative humidity of 47%. The wind was north at 12 miles an hour, and the pressure was 30.10 inches and rising. Elsewhere in the metro area, in Chesterfield, it was mostly sunny and the temperature was 88. In Belleville, it was 79 degrees. In Cahokia, it was mostly sunny and 89 degrees. In St. Charles, it was sunny and 87. Across the region, it was mostly sunny in Columbia, Missouri, with a temperature of 84. In Quincy, light rain and fog were reported, and 69 degrees. In Kansas City, light rain was falling and the temperature was 73. It was sunny in Springfield, Missouri, with a temperature of 93. In Rolla, it was mostly sunny and the temperature was 91. It was
It's mostly sunny in Cape Girardeau with 88 degrees. It was mostly sunny in Springfield, Illinois with a temperature of 80. Once again in St. Louis, it was mostly sunny. The temperature was 87 degrees and the wind was north at 12 miles an hour. This is a special weather statement for the following counties in Illinois, Monroe and St. Clair. Heat advisory in effect from noon today to 7 p.m. this evening. Heat index values up to 107 expected. For portions of south central and southwest Illinois and southeast Missouri. From noon today to 7 p.m. this evening. Hot temperatures and high humidity may cause heat illnesses. The current time is 11:13 a.m. Central Daylight Time. 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This afternoon, sunny. A chance of showers and thunderstorms. Highs in the mid-90s. Northwest winds 5 to 10 miles per hour. Chance of rain 40%. Heat index values up to 103. Tonight, a chance of thunderstorms. Showers with lows in the lower 70s. North winds around 5 miles per hour. Chance of rain 90%. Thursday, mostly cloudy. Showers with a chance of thunderstorms in the morning, then a chance of showers with a slight chance of thunderstorms in the afternoon. Cooler with highs in the lower 80s. North winds around 5 miles per hour. Chance of rain 90%. Thursday night, mostly cloudy. Lows in the mid-60s. Northeast winds around 5 miles per hour in the evening, becoming light and variable. Friday, mostly sunny. A slight chance of showers in the afternoon. Highs in the mid-80s. Southeast winds around 5 miles per hour. Chance of rain 20%. Friday night, mostly clear. Lows in the upper 60s. Saturday, mostly sunny with a chance of showers. A slight chance of thunderstorms in the afternoon. Highs in the upper 80s. Chance of rain 50%. Saturday night, mostly cloudy in the evening, then becoming partly cloudy. A slight chance of thunderstorms. A chance of showers, mainly in the evening. Lows in the upper 60s. Chance of rain 50%. Sunday, mostly sunny with a slight chance of showers. A slight chance of thunderstorms in the afternoon. Highs around 90. Chance of rain 20%. Sunday night and Monday, partly cloudy. Lows in the lower 70s. Highs in the lower 90s. Heat index values up to 100. Monday night, mostly clear with a chance of showers with a slight chance of thunderstorms. Lows around 70. Chance of rain 40%. Tuesday, mostly sunny. A slight chance of showers in the morning, then a chance of showers with a slight chance of thunderstorms in the afternoon. Highs in the upper 80s. Chance of rain 40%. At 11 a.m. at Lambert Field in St. Louis, it was mostly sunny with a temperature of 87 degrees. The dew point was 65, giving us a relative humidity of 47%. The wind was north at 12 miles an hour, and the pressure was 30.10 inches and rising. Elsewhere in the metro area, in Chesterfield, it was mostly sunny and the temperature was 88. In Belleville, it was 79 degrees. In Cahokia, it was mostly sunny and 89 degrees. In St. Charles, it was sunny and 87. Across the region, it was mostly sunny in Columbia, Missouri, with a temperature of 84. In Quincy, light rain and fog were reported, and 69 degrees. In Kansas City, light rain was falling and the temperature was 73. It was sunny in Springfield, Missouri, with a temperature of 93. In Rolla, it was mostly sunny and the temperature was 91. It was mostly sunny in Cape Girardeau, with 88 degrees. It was mostly
sunny in Springfield, Illinois, with a temperature of 80. Once again in St. Louis, it was mostly sunny. The temperature was 87 degrees and the wind was north at 12 miles an hour. This is a special weather statement for the following counties in Illinois, Monroe and St. Clair. Heat advisory in effect from noon today to 7 p.m. this evening. Heat index values up to 107 expected. For portions of south central and southwest Illinois and southeast Missouri, from noon today to 7 p.m. this evening, hot temperatures and high humidity may cause heat illnesses. The current time is 11:18 a.m. Central Daylight Time. 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This afternoon, sunny. A chance of showers and thunderstorms. Highs in the mid-90s. Northwest winds 5 to 10 miles per hour. Chance of rain 40%. Heat index values up to 103. Tonight, a chance of thunderstorms. Showers with lows in the lower 70s. North winds around 5 miles per hour. Chance of rain 90%. Thursday, mostly cloudy. Showers with a chance of thunderstorms in the morning, then a chance of showers with a slight chance of thunderstorms in the afternoon. Cooler with highs in the lower 80s. North winds around 5 miles per hour. Chance of rain 90%. Thursday night, mostly cloudy. Lows in the mid-60s. Northeast winds around 5 miles per hour in the evening, becoming light and variable. Friday, mostly sunny. A slight chance of showers in the afternoon. Highs in the mid-80s. Southeast winds around 5 miles per hour. Chance of rain 20%. Friday night, mostly clear. Lows in the upper 60s. Saturday, mostly sunny with a chance of showers. A slight chance of thunderstorms in the afternoon. Highs in the upper 80s. Chance of rain 50%. Saturday night, mostly cloudy in the evening, then becoming partly cloudy. A slight chance of thunderstorms. A chance of showers, mainly in the evening. Lows in the upper 60s. Chance of rain 50%. Sunday, mostly sunny with a slight chance of showers. A slight chance of thunderstorms in the afternoon. Highs around 90. Chance of rain 20%. Sunday night and Monday, partly cloudy. Lows in the lower 70s. Highs in the lower 90s. Heat index values up to 100. Monday night, mostly clear with a chance of showers with a slight chance of thunderstorms. Lows around 70. Chance of rain 40%. Tuesday, mostly sunny. A slight chance of showers in the morning, then a chance of showers with a slight chance of thunderstorms in the afternoon. Highs in the upper 80s. Chance of rain 40%. At 11 a.m. at Lambert Field in St. Louis, it was mostly sunny with a temperature of 87 degrees. The dew point was 65, giving us a relative humidity of 47%. The wind was north at 12 miles an hour, and the pressure was 30.10 inches and rising. Elsewhere in the metro area, in Chesterfield, it was mostly sunny and the temperature was 88. In Belleville, it was 79 degrees. In Cahokia, it was mostly sunny and 89 degrees. In St. Charles, it was sunny and 87. Across the region, it was mostly sunny in Columbia, Missouri, with a temperature of 84. In Quincy, light rain and fog were reported, and 69 degrees. In Kansas City, light rain was falling and the temperature was 73. It was sunny in Springfield, Missouri, with a temperature of 93. In Rolla, it was mostly sunny and the temperature was 91. It was mostly sunny in Cape Girardeau, with 88 degrees. It was mostly sunny in Springfield, Illinois, with a temperature of 80. Once again in St. Louis.
It was mostly sunny. The temperature was 87 degrees and the wind was north at 12 miles an hour. This is a special weather statement for the following counties in Illinois, Monroe and St. Clair. Heat advisory in effect from noon today to 7 p.m. this evening. Heat index values up to 107 expected. For portions of south central and southwest Illinois and southeast Missouri. From noon today to 7 p.m. this evening. Hot temperatures and high humidity may cause heat illnesses. The current time is 11:23 a.m. Central Daylight Time. 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This afternoon, sunny. A chance of showers and thunderstorms. Highs in the mid-90s. Northwest winds 5 to 10 miles per hour. Chance of rain 40%. Heat index values up to 103. Tonight, a chance of thunderstorms. Showers with lows in the lower 70s. North winds around 5 miles per hour. Chance of rain 90%. Thursday, mostly cloudy. Showers with a chance of thunderstorms in the morning, then a chance of showers with a slight chance of thunderstorms in the afternoon. Cooler with highs in the lower 80s. North winds around 5 miles per hour. Chance of rain 90%. Thursday night, mostly cloudy. Lows in the mid-60s. Northeast winds around 5 miles per hour in the evening, becoming light and variable. Friday, mostly sunny. A slight chance of showers in the afternoon. Highs in the mid-80s. Southeast winds around 5 miles per hour. Chance of rain 20%. Friday night, mostly clear. Lows in the upper 60s. Saturday, mostly sunny with a chance of showers. A slight chance of thunderstorms in the afternoon. Highs in the upper 80s. Chance of rain 50%. Saturday night, mostly cloudy in the evening, then becoming partly cloudy. A slight chance of thunderstorms. A chance of showers, mainly in the evening. Lows in the upper 60s. Chance of rain 50%. Sunday, mostly sunny with a slight chance of showers. A slight chance of thunderstorms in the afternoon. Highs around 90. Chance of rain 20%. Sunday night and Monday, partly cloudy. Lows in the lower 70s. Highs in the lower 90s. Heat index values up to 100. Monday night, mostly clear with a chance of showers with a slight chance of thunderstorms. Lows around 70. Chance of rain 40%. Tuesday, mostly sunny. A slight chance of showers in the morning, then a chance of showers with a slight chance of thunderstorms in the afternoon. Highs in the upper 80s. Chance of rain 40%. At 11 a.m. at Lambert Field in St. Louis, it was mostly sunny with a temperature of 87 degrees. The dew point was 65, giving us a relative humidity of 47%. The wind was north at 12 miles an hour, and the pressure was 30.10 inches and rising. Elsewhere in the metro area, in Chesterfield, it was mostly sunny and the temperature was 88. In Belleville, it was 79 degrees. In Cahokia, it was mostly sunny and 89 degrees. In St. Charles, it was sunny and 87. Across the region, it was mostly sunny in Columbia, Missouri, with a temperature of 84. In Quincy, light rain and fog were reported, and 69 degrees. In Kansas City, light rain was falling and the temperature was 73. It was sunny in Springfield, Missouri, with a temperature of 93. In Rolla, it was mostly sunny and the temperature was 91. It was mostly sunny in Cape Girardeau, with 88 degrees. It was mostly sunny in Springfield, Illinois, with a temperature of 80. Once again in St. Louis, it was mostly sunny. The temperature was 87 degrees and the wind was north at 12.
miles an hour. This is a special weather statement for the following counties in Illinois, Monroe and St. Clair. Heat advisory in effect from noon today to 7 p.m. this evening. Heat index values up to 107 expected. For portions of south central and southwest Illinois and southeast Missouri. From noon today to 7 p.m. this evening. Hot temperatures and high humidity may cause heat illnesses. The current time is 11:48 a.m. Central Daylight Time. 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This afternoon, sunny. A chance of showers and thunderstorms. Highs in the mid-90s. Northwest winds 5 to 10 miles per hour. Chance of rain 40%. Heat index values up to 103. Tonight, a chance of thunderstorms. Showers with lows in the lower 70s. North winds around 5 miles per hour. Chance of rain 90%. Thursday, mostly cloudy. Showers with a chance of thunderstorms in the morning, then a chance of showers with a slight chance of thunderstorms in the afternoon. Cooler with highs in the lower 80s. North winds around 5 miles per hour. Chance of rain 90%. Thursday night, mostly cloudy. Lows in the mid-60s. Northeast winds around 5 miles per hour in the evening, becoming light and variable. Friday, mostly sunny. A slight chance of showers in the afternoon. Highs in the mid-80s. Southeast winds around 5 miles per hour. Chance of rain 20%. Friday night, mostly clear. Lows in the upper 60s. Saturday, mostly sunny with a chance of showers. A slight chance of thunderstorms in the afternoon. Highs in the upper 80s. Chance of rain 50%. Saturday night, mostly cloudy in the evening, then becoming partly cloudy. A slight chance of thunderstorms. A chance of showers, mainly in the evening. Lows in the upper 60s. Chance of rain 50%. Sunday, mostly sunny with a slight chance of showers. A slight chance of thunderstorms in the afternoon. Highs around 90. Chance of rain 20%. Sunday night and Monday, partly cloudy. Lows in the lower 70s. Highs in the lower 90s. Heat index values up to 100. Monday night, mostly clear with a chance of showers with a slight chance of thunderstorms. Lows around 70. Chance of rain 40%. Tuesday, mostly sunny. A slight chance of showers in the morning, then a chance of showers with a slight chance of thunderstorms in the afternoon. Highs in the upper 80s. Chance of rain 40%. At 11 a.m. at Lambert Field in St. Louis, it was mostly sunny with a temperature of 87 degrees. The dew point was 65, giving us a relative humidity of 47%. The wind was north at 12 miles an hour, and the pressure was 30.10 inches and rising. Elsewhere in the metro area, in Chesterfield, it was mostly sunny and the temperature was 88. In Belleville, it was 79 degrees. In Cahokia, it was mostly sunny and 89 degrees. In St. Charles, it was sunny and 87. Across the region, it was mostly sunny in Columbia, Missouri, with a temperature of 84. In Quincy, light rain and fog were reported, and 69 degrees. In Kansas City, light rain was falling and the temperature was 73. It was sunny in Springfield, Missouri, with a temperature of 93. In Rolla, it was mostly sunny and the temperature was 91. It was mostly sunny in Cape Girardeau, with 88 degrees. It was mostly sunny in Springfield, Illinois, with a temperature of 80. Once again in St. Louis, it was mostly sunny. The temperature was 87 degrees and the wind was north at 12 miles an hour. This is a special weather statement for the following
60s in Illinois, Monroe, and St. Clair. Heat advisory in effect from noon today to 7 p.m. this evening. Heat index values up to 107 expected. For portions of south central and southwest Illinois and southeast Missouri. From noon today to 7 p.m. this evening. Hot temperatures and high humidity may cause heat illnesses. The current time is 11:32 a.m. Central Daylight Time. This is NOAA, Weather Radio KDO 89 St. Louis, Missouri, broadcasting on 162.550 MHz. This program originates from the National Weather Service Forecast Office in St. Louis, Missouri, and serves parts of east central Missouri and southwest Illinois, including the St. Louis metro area and surrounding counties. This afternoon, sunny. A chance of showers and thunderstorms. Highs in the mid-90s. Northwest winds 5 to 10 miles per hour. Chance of rain 40%. Heat index values up to 103. Tonight, a chance of thunderstorms. Showers with lows in the lower 70s. North winds around 5 miles per hour. Chance of rain 90%. Thursday, mostly cloudy. Showers with a chance of thunderstorms in the morning, then a chance of showers with a slight chance of thunderstorms in the afternoon. Cooler with highs in the lower 80s. North winds around 5 miles per hour. Chance of rain 90%. Thursday night, mostly cloudy. Lows in the mid-60s. Northeast winds around 5 miles per hour in the evening, becoming light and variable. Friday, mostly sunny. A slight chance of showers in the afternoon. Highs in the mid-80s. Southeast winds around 5 miles per hour. Chance of rain 20%. Friday night, mostly clear. Lows in the upper 60s. Saturday, mostly sunny with a chance of showers. A slight chance of thunderstorms in the afternoon. Highs in the upper 80s. Chance of rain 50%. Saturday night, mostly cloudy in the evening, then becoming partly cloudy. A slight chance of thunderstorms. A chance of showers, mainly in the evening. Lows in the upper 60s. Chance of rain 50%. Sunday, mostly sunny with a slight chance of showers. A slight chance of thunderstorms in the afternoon. Highs around 90. Chance of rain 20%. Sunday night and Monday, partly cloudy. Lows in the lower 70s. Highs in the lower 90s. Heat index values up to 100. Monday night, mostly clear with a chance of showers with a slight chance of thunderstorms. Lows around 70. Chance of rain 40%. Tuesday, mostly sunny. A slight chance of showers in the morning, then a chance of showers with a slight chance of thunderstorms in the afternoon. Highs in the upper 80s. Chance of rain 40%. At 11 a.m. at Lambert Field in St. Louis, it was mostly sunny with a temperature of 87 degrees. The dew point was 65, giving us a relative humidity of 47%. The wind was north at 12 miles an hour, and the pressure was 30.10 inches and rising. Elsewhere in the metro area, in Chesterfield, it was mostly sunny and the temperature was 88. In Belleville, it was 79 degrees. In Cahokia, it was mostly sunny and 89 degrees. In St. Charles, it was sunny and 87. Across the region, it was mostly sunny in Columbia, Missouri, with a temperature of 84. In Quincy, light rain and fog were reported, and 69 degrees. In Kansas City, light rain was falling and the temperature was 73. It was sunny in Springfield, Missouri, with a temperature of 93. In Rolla, it was mostly sunny and the temperature was 91. It was mostly sunny in Cape Girardeau, with 88 degrees. It was mostly sunny in Springfield, Illinois, with a temperature of 80. Once again in St. Louis, it was mostly sunny, the temperature was 87 degrees and the wind was north at 12 miles an hour. This is a special weather statement for the following counties in Illinois, Monroe and St. Clair. Heat advisory in
from noon today to 7 p.m. this evening. Heat index values up to 107 expected for portions of south central and southwest Illinois and southeast Missouri. From noon today to 7 p.m. this evening, hot temperatures and high humidity may cause heat illnesses. The current time is 11:37 a.m. Central Daylight Time. 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This afternoon, sunny. A chance of showers and thunderstorms. Highs in the mid-90s. Northwest winds 5 to 10 miles per hour. Chance of rain 40%. Heat index values up to 103. Tonight, a chance of thunderstorms. Showers with lows in the lower 70s. North winds around 5 miles per hour. Chance of rain 90%. Thursday, mostly cloudy. Showers with a chance of thunderstorms in the morning, then a chance of showers with a slight chance of thunderstorms in the afternoon. Cooler with highs in the lower 80s. North winds around 5 miles per hour. Chance of rain 90%. Thursday night, mostly cloudy. Lows in the mid-60s. Northeast winds around 5 miles per hour in the evening, becoming light and variable. Friday, mostly sunny. A slight chance of showers in the afternoon. Highs in the mid-80s. Southeast winds around 5 miles per hour. Chance of rain 20%. Friday night, mostly clear. Lows in the upper 60s. Saturday, mostly sunny with a chance of showers. A slight chance of thunderstorms in the afternoon. Highs in the upper 80s. Chance of rain 50%. Saturday night, mostly cloudy in the evening, then becoming partly cloudy. A slight chance of thunderstorms. A chance of showers, mainly in the evening. Lows in the upper 60s. Chance of rain 50%. Sunday, mostly sunny with a slight chance of showers. A slight chance of thunderstorms in the afternoon. Highs around 90. Chance of rain 20%. Sunday night and Monday, partly cloudy. Lows in the lower 70s. Highs in the lower 90s. Heat index values up to 100. Monday night, mostly clear with a chance of showers with a slight chance of thunderstorms. Lows around 70. Chance of rain 40%. Tuesday, mostly sunny. A slight chance of showers in the morning, then a chance of showers with a slight chance of thunderstorms in the afternoon. Highs in the upper 80s. Chance of rain 40%. At 11 a.m. at Lambert Field in St. Louis, it was mostly sunny with a temperature of 87 degrees. The dew point was 65, giving us a relative humidity of 47%. The wind was north at 12 miles an hour, and the pressure was 30.10 inches and rising. Elsewhere in the metro area, in Chesterfield, it was mostly sunny and the temperature was 88. In Belleville, it was 79 degrees. In Cahokia, it was mostly sunny and 89 degrees. In St. Charles, it was sunny and 87. Across the region, it was mostly sunny in Columbia, Missouri, with a temperature of 84. In Quincy, light rain and fog were reported, and 69 degrees. In Kansas City, light rain was falling and the temperature was 73. It was sunny in Springfield, Missouri, with a temperature of 93. In Rolla, it was mostly sunny and the temperature was 91. It was mostly sunny in Cape Girardeau, with 88 degrees. It was mostly sunny in Springfield, Illinois, with a temperature of 80. Once again in St. Louis, it was mostly sunny, the temperature was 87 degrees and the wind was north at 12 miles an hour. This is a special weather statement for the following counties in Illinois, Monroe and St. Clair. Heat advisory in effect from noon today to 7 p.m. this evening. Heat index values up to 100.
7 expected. For portions of south central and southwest Illinois and southeast Missouri. From noon today to 7 p.m. this evening. Hot temperatures and high humidity may cause heat illnesses. The current time is 11:42 a.m. Central Daylight Time. 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This afternoon, sunny. A chance of showers and thunderstorms. Highs in the mid-90s. Northwest winds 5 to 10 miles per hour. Chance of rain 40%. Heat index values up to 103. Tonight, a chance of thunderstorms. Showers with lows in the lower 70s. North winds around 5 miles per hour. Chance of rain 90%. Thursday, mostly cloudy. Showers with a chance of thunderstorms in the morning, then a chance of showers with a slight chance of thunderstorms in the afternoon. Cooler with highs in the lower 80s. North winds around 5 miles per hour. Chance of rain 90%. Thursday night, mostly cloudy. Lows in the mid-60s. Northeast winds around 5 miles per hour in the evening, becoming light and variable. Friday, mostly sunny. A slight chance of showers in the afternoon. Highs in the mid-80s. Southeast winds around 5 miles per hour. Chance of rain 20%. Friday night, mostly clear. Lows in the upper 60s. Saturday, mostly sunny with a chance of showers. A slight chance of thunderstorms in the afternoon. Highs in the upper 80s. Chance of rain 50%. Saturday night, mostly cloudy in the evening, then becoming partly cloudy. A slight chance of thunderstorms. A chance of showers, mainly in the evening. Lows in the upper 60s. Chance of rain 50%. Sunday, mostly sunny with a slight chance of showers. A slight chance of thunderstorms in the afternoon. Highs around 90. Chance of rain 20%. Sunday night and Monday, partly cloudy. Lows in the lower 70s. Highs in the lower 90s. Heat index values up to 100. Monday night, mostly clear with a chance of showers with a slight chance of thunderstorms. Lows around 70. Chance of rain 40%. Tuesday, mostly sunny. A slight chance of showers in the morning, then a chance of showers with a slight chance of thunderstorms in the afternoon. Highs in the upper 80s. Chance of rain 40%. At 11 a.m. at Lambert Field in St. Louis, it was mostly sunny with a temperature of 87 degrees. The dew point was 65, giving us a relative humidity of 47%. The wind was north at 12 miles an hour, and the pressure was 30.10 inches and rising. Elsewhere in the metro area, in Chesterfield, it was mostly sunny and the temperature was 88. In Belleville, it was 79 degrees. In Cahokia, it was mostly sunny and 89 degrees. In St. Charles, it was sunny and 87. Across the region, it was mostly sunny in Columbia, Missouri, with a temperature of 84. In Quincy, light rain and fog were reported, and 69 degrees. In Kansas City, light rain was falling and the temperature was 73. It was sunny in Springfield, Missouri, with a temperature of 93. In Rolla, it was mostly sunny and the temperature was 91. It was mostly sunny in Cape Girardeau, with 88 degrees. It was mostly sunny in Springfield, Illinois, with a temperature of 80. Once again in St. Louis, it was mostly sunny. The temperature was 87 degrees and the wind was north at 12 miles an hour. This is a special weather statement for the following counties in Illinois, Monroe and St. Clair. Heat advisory in effect from noon today to 7 p.m. this evening. Heat index values up to 107 expected. For portions of south central and southwest Illinois and south.
Missouri. From noon today to 7 p.m. this evening. Hot temperatures and high humidity may cause heat illnesses. The current time is 11:47 a.m. Central Daylight Time. 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This afternoon, sunny. A chance of showers and thunderstorms. Highs in the mid-90s. Northwest winds 5 to 10 miles per hour. Chance of rain 40%. Heat index values up to 103. Tonight, a chance of thunderstorms. Showers with lows in the lower 70s. North winds around 5 miles per hour. Chance of rain 90%. Thursday, mostly cloudy. Showers with a chance of thunderstorms in the morning, then a chance of showers with a slight chance of thunderstorms in the afternoon. Cooler with highs in the lower 80s. North winds around 5 miles per hour. Chance of rain 90%. Thursday night, mostly cloudy. Lows in the mid-60s. Northeast winds around 5 miles per hour in the evening, becoming light and variable. Friday, mostly sunny. A slight chance of showers in the afternoon. Highs in the mid-80s. Southeast winds around 5 miles per hour. Chance of rain 20%. Friday night, mostly clear. Lows in the upper 60s. Saturday, mostly sunny with a chance of showers. A slight chance of thunderstorms in the afternoon. Highs in the upper 80s. Chance of rain 50%. Saturday night, mostly cloudy in the evening, then becoming partly cloudy. A slight chance of thunderstorms. A chance of showers, mainly in the evening. Lows in the upper 60s. Chance of rain 50%. Sunday, mostly sunny with a slight chance of showers. A slight chance of thunderstorms in the afternoon. Highs around 90. Chance of rain 20%. Sunday night and Monday, partly cloudy. Lows in the lower 70s. Highs in the lower 90s. Heat index values up to 100. Monday night, mostly clear with a chance of showers with a slight chance of thunderstorms. Lows around 70. Chance of rain 40%. Tuesday, mostly sunny. A slight chance of showers in the morning, then a chance of showers with a slight chance of thunderstorms in the afternoon. Highs in the upper 80s. Chance of rain 40%. At 11 a.m. at Lambert Field in St. Louis, it was mostly sunny with a temperature of 87 degrees. The dew point was 65, giving us a relative humidity of 47%. The wind was north at 12 miles an hour, and the pressure was 30.10 inches and rising. Elsewhere in the metro area, in Chesterfield, it was mostly sunny and the temperature was 88. In Belleville, it was 79 degrees. In Cahokia, it was mostly sunny and 89 degrees. In St. Charles, it was sunny and 87. Across the region, it was mostly sunny in Columbia, Missouri, with a temperature of 84. In Quincy, light rain and fog were reported, and 69 degrees. In Kansas City, light rain was falling and the temperature was 73. It was sunny in Springfield, Missouri, with a temperature of 93. In Rolla, it was mostly sunny and the temperature was 91. It was mostly sunny in Cape Girardeau, with 88 degrees. It was mostly sunny in Springfield, Illinois, with a temperature of 80. Once again in St. Louis, it was mostly sunny, the temperature was 87 degrees and the wind was north at 12 miles an hour. This is a special weather statement for the following counties in Illinois, Monroe and St. Clair. Heat advisory in effect from noon today to 7 p.m. this evening. Heat index values up to 107 expected. For portions of south central and southwest Illinois and southeast Missouri, from noon today to 7 p.m. this evening. Hot.
temperatures and high humidity may cause heat illnesses. The current time is 11:52 a.m. Central Daylight Time. 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This program originates from the National Weather Service Forecast Office in St. Louis, Missouri, and serves parts of East Central Missouri and Southwest Illinois, including the St. Louis metro area and surrounding counties. This afternoon, sunny. A chance of showers and thunderstorms. Highs in the mid-90s. Northwest winds 5 to 10 miles per hour. Chance of rain 40%. Heat index values up to 103. Tonight, a chance of thunderstorms. Showers with lows in the lower 70s. North winds around 5 miles per hour. Chance of rain 90%. Thursday, mostly cloudy. Showers with a chance of thunderstorms in the morning, then a chance of showers with a slight chance of thunderstorms in the afternoon. Cooler with highs in the lower 80s. North winds around 5 miles per hour. Chance of rain 90%. Thursday night, mostly cloudy. Lows in the mid-60s. Northeast winds around 5 miles per hour in the evening, becoming light and variable. Friday, mostly sunny. A slight chance of showers in the afternoon. Highs in the mid-80s. Southeast winds around 5 miles per hour. Chance of rain 20%. Friday night, mostly clear. Lows in the upper 60s. Saturday, mostly sunny with a chance of showers. A slight chance of thunderstorms in the afternoon. Highs in the upper 80s. Chance of rain 50%. Saturday night, mostly cloudy in the evening, then becoming partly cloudy. A slight chance of thunderstorms. A chance of showers, mainly in the evening. Lows in the upper 60s. Chance of rain 50%. Sunday, mostly sunny with a slight chance of showers. A slight chance of thunderstorms in the afternoon. Highs around 90. Chance of rain 20%. Sunday night and Monday, partly cloudy. Lows in the lower 70s. Highs in the lower 90s. Heat index values up to 100. Monday night, mostly clear with a chance of showers with a slight chance of thunderstorms. Lows around 70. Chance of rain 40%. Tuesday, mostly sunny. A slight chance of showers in the morning, then a chance of showers with a slight chance of thunderstorms in the afternoon. Highs in the upper 80s. Chance of rain 40%. At 11 a.m. at Lambert Field in St. Louis, it was mostly sunny with a temperature of 87 degrees. The dew point was 65, giving us a relative humidity of 47%. The wind was north at 12 miles an hour, and the pressure was 30.10 inches and rising. Elsewhere in the metro area, in Chesterfield, it was mostly sunny and the temperature was 88. In Belleville, it was 79 degrees. In Cahokia, it was mostly sunny and 89 degrees. In St. Charles, it was sunny and 87. Across the region, it was mostly sunny in Columbia, Missouri, with a temperature of 84. In Quincy, light rain and fog were reported, and 69 degrees. In Kansas City, light rain was falling and the temperature was 73. It was sunny in Springfield, Missouri, with a temperature of 93. In Rolla, it was mostly sunny and the temperature was 91. It was mostly sunny in Cape Girardeau, with 88 degrees. It was mostly sunny in Springfield, Illinois, with a temperature of 80. Once again in St. Louis, it was mostly sunny, the temperature was 87 degrees and the wind was north at 12 miles an hour. This is a special weather statement for the following counties in Illinois, Monroe and St. Clair. Heat advisory in effect from noon today to 7 p.m. this evening. Heat index values up to 107 expected. For portions of south central and southwest Illinois and southeast Missouri. From noon today to 7 p.m. this evening. Hot temperatures and high humidity may cause heat illnesses. The current time is
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This afternoon, sunny. A chance of showers and thunderstorms. Highs in the mid-90s. Northwest winds 5 to 10 miles per hour. Chance of rain 40%. Heat index values up to 103. Tonight, a chance of thunderstorms. Showers with lows in the lower 70s. North winds around 5 miles per hour. Chance of rain 90%. Thursday, mostly cloudy. Showers with a chance of thunderstorms in the morning, then a chance of showers with a slight chance of thunderstorms in the afternoon. Cooler with highs in the lower 80s. North winds around 5 miles per hour. Chance of rain 90%. Thursday night, mostly cloudy. Lows in the mid-60s. Northeast winds around 5 miles per hour in the evening, becoming light and variable. Friday, mostly sunny. A slight chance of showers in the afternoon. Highs in the mid-80s. Southeast winds around 5 miles per hour. Chance of rain 20%. Friday night, mostly clear. Lows in the upper 60s. Saturday, mostly sunny with a chance of showers. A slight chance of thunderstorms in the afternoon. Highs in the upper 80s. Chance of rain 50%. Saturday night, mostly cloudy in the evening, then becoming partly cloudy. A slight chance of thunderstorms. A chance of showers, mainly in the evening. Lows in the upper 60s. Chance of rain 50%. Sunday, mostly sunny with a slight chance of showers. A slight chance of thunderstorms in the afternoon. Highs around 90. Chance of rain 20%. Sunday night and Monday, partly cloudy. Lows in the lower 70s. Highs in the lower 90s. Heat index values up to 100. Monday night, mostly clear with a chance of showers with a slight chance of thunderstorms. Lows around 70. Chance of rain 40%. Tuesday, mostly sunny. A slight chance of showers in the morning, then a chance of showers with a slight chance of thunderstorms in the afternoon. Highs in the upper 80s. Chance of rain 40%. At 11 a.m. at Lambert Field in St. Louis, it was mostly sunny with a temperature of 87 degrees. The dew point was 65, giving us a relative humidity of 47%. The wind was north at 12 miles an hour, and the pressure was 30.10 inches and rising. Elsewhere in the metro area, in Chesterfield, it was mostly sunny and the temperature was 88. In Belleville, it was 79 degrees. In Cahokia, it was mostly sunny and 89 degrees. In St. Charles, it was sunny and 87. Across the region, it was mostly sunny in Columbia, Missouri, with a temperature of 84. In Quincy, light rain and fog were reported, and 69 degrees. In Kansas City, light rain was falling and the temperature was 73. It was sunny in Springfield, Missouri, with a temperature of 93. In Rolla, it was mostly sunny and the temperature was 91. It was mostly sunny in Cape Girardeau, with 88 degrees. It was mostly sunny in Springfield, Illinois, with a temperature of 80. Once again in St. Louis, it was mostly sunny, the temperature was 87 degrees and the wind was north at 12 miles an hour. This is a special weather statement for the following counties in Illinois, Monroe and St. Clair. Heat advisory in effect from noon today to 7 p.m. this evening. Heat index values up to 107 expected. For portions of south central and southwest Illinois and southeast Missouri. From noon today to 7 p.m. this evening. Hot temperatures and high humidity may cause heat illnesses. The current time is 12:02 p.m. Central Daylight Time. This is NOAA.
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This afternoon, sunny. A chance of showers and thunderstorms. Highs in the mid-90s. Northwest winds 5 to 10 miles per hour. Chance of rain 40%. Heat index values up to 103. Tonight, a chance of thunderstorms. Showers with lows in the lower 70s. North winds around 5 miles per hour. Chance of rain 90%. Thursday, mostly cloudy. Showers with a chance of thunderstorms in the morning, then a chance of showers with a slight chance of thunderstorms in the afternoon. Cooler with highs in the lower 80s. Weather Radio KDO 89 St. Louis, Missouri.

Tonight, a chance of thunderstorms. Showers with lows in the lower 70s. North winds around 5 miles per hour. Chance of rain 90%. Thursday, mostly cloudy. Showers with a chance of thunderstorms in the morning, then a chance of showers with a slight chance of thunderstorms in the afternoon. Cooler with highs in the lower 80s. North winds around 5 miles per hour. Chance of rain 90%. Thursday night, mostly cloudy. Lows in the mid-60s. Northeast winds around 5 miles per hour in the evening, becoming light and variable. Friday, mostly sunny. A slight chance of showers in the afternoon. Highs in the mid-80s. Southeast winds around 5 miles per hour. Chance of rain 20%. Friday night, mostly clear. Lows in the upper 60s. Saturday, mostly sunny with a chance of showers. A slight chance of thunderstorms in the afternoon. Highs in the upper 80s. Chance of rain 50%. Saturday night, mostly cloudy in the evening, then becoming partly cloudy. A slight chance of thunderstorms. A chance of showers, mainly in the evening. Lows in the upper 60s. Chance of rain 50%. Sunday, mostly sunny with a slight chance of showers. A slight chance of thunderstorms in the afternoon. Highs around 90. Chance of rain 20%. Sunday night and Monday, partly cloudy. Lows in the lower 70s. Highs in the lower 90s. Heat index values up to 100. Monday night, mostly clear with a chance of showers with a slight chance of thunderstorms. Lows around 70. Chance of rain 40%. Tuesday, mostly sunny. A slight chance of showers in the morning, then a chance of showers with a slight chance of thunderstorms in the afternoon. Highs in the upper 80s. Chance of rain 40%. At 11 a.m. at Lambert Field in St. Louis, it was mostly sunny with a temperature of 87 degrees. The dew point was 65, giving us a relative humidity of 47%. The wind was north at 12 miles an hour, and the pressure was 30.10 inches and rising. Elsewhere in the metro area, in Chesterfield, it was mostly sunny and the temperature was 88. In Belleville, it was 79 degrees. In Cahokia, it was mostly sunny and 89 degrees. In St. Charles, it was sunny and 87. Across the region, it was mostly sunny in Columbia, Missouri, with a temperature of 84. In Quincy, light rain and fog were reported, and 69 degrees. In Kansas City, light rain was falling and the temperature was 73. It was sunny in Springfield, Missouri, with a temperature of 93. In Rolla, it was mostly sunny and the temperature was 91. It was mostly sunny in Cape Girardeau, with 88 degrees. It was mostly sunny in Springfield, Illinois, with a temperature of 80. Once again in St. Louis, it was mostly sunny, the temperature was 87 degrees and the wind was north at 12 miles an hour. This is a special weather statement for the following counties in Illinois, Monroe and St. Clair. Heat advisory in effect from noon today to 7 p.m. this evening. Heat index values up to 107 expected. For portions of south central and southwest Illinois and southeast Missouri. From noon today to 7 p.m. this evening. Hot temperatures and high humidity may cause heat illnesses. The current time is 12:07 p.m. Central Daylight Time. 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This afternoon, sunny. A chance of showers and thunderstorms. Highs in the mid-90s. Northwest winds 5 to 10 miles per hour. Chance of rain 40%. Heat index values up to 103. Tonight, a chance of thunderstorms. Showers with lows in the lower 70s.

north winds around 5 miles per hour. Chance of rain 90%. Thursday, mostly cloudy. Showers with a chance of thunderstorms in the morning, then a chance of showers with a slight chance of thunderstorms in the afternoon. Cooler with highs in the lower 80s. North winds around 5 miles per hour. Chance of rain 90%. Thursday night, mostly cloudy. Lows in the mid-60s. Northeast winds around 5 miles per hour in the evening, becoming light and variable. Friday, mostly sunny. A slight chance of showers in the afternoon. Highs in the mid-80s. Southeast winds around 5 miles per hour. Chance of rain 20%. Friday night, mostly clear. Lows in the upper 60s. Saturday, mostly sunny with a chance of showers. A slight chance of thunderstorms in the afternoon. Highs in the upper 80s. Chance of rain 50%. Saturday night, mostly cloudy in the evening, then becoming partly cloudy. A slight chance of thunderstorms. A chance of showers, mainly in the evening. Lows in the upper 60s. Chance of rain 50%. Sunday, mostly sunny with a slight chance of showers. A slight chance of thunderstorms in the afternoon. Highs around 90. Chance of rain 20%. Sunday night and Monday, partly cloudy. Lows in the lower 70s. Highs in the lower 90s. Heat index values up to 100. Monday night, mostly clear with a chance of showers with a slight chance of thunderstorms. Lows around 70. Chance of rain 40%. Tuesday, mostly sunny. A slight chance of showers in the morning, then a chance of showers with a slight chance of thunderstorms in the afternoon. Highs in the upper 80s. Chance of rain 40%. At noon at Lambert Field in St. Louis, it was mostly sunny with a temperature of 88 degrees. The dew point was 68, giving us a relative humidity of 51%, producing a heat index of 91. The wind was north at 10 miles an hour, and the pressure was 30.12 inches and rising. Elsewhere in the metro area, in Chesterfield it was sunny and the temperature was 88. In Belleville it was 85 degrees. In Cahokia, it was mostly sunny and 89 degrees. In St. Charles it was sunny and 88. Across the region, it was sunny in Columbia, Missouri, with a temperature of 86. In Quincy, light rain and fog were reported, and 70 degrees. In Kansas City, rain and fog were reported, and the temperature was 74. It was sunny in Springfield, Missouri, with a temperature of 94. In Rolla, it was mostly sunny, and the temperature was 89. It was cloudy in Cape Girardeau, with 89 degrees. It was mostly sunny in Springfield, Illinois, with a temperature of 84. Once again in St. Louis, it was mostly sunny. The temperature was 88 degrees and the wind was north at 10 miles an hour. This is a special weather statement for the following counties in Illinois, Monroe and St. Clair. Heat advisory in effect from noon today to 7 p.m. this evening. Heat index values up to 107 expected. For portions of south central and southwest Illinois and southeast Missouri, from noon today to 7 p.m. this evening. Hot temperatures and high humidity may cause heat illnesses. The current time is 12:12 p.m. Central Daylight Time. This is NOAA, Weather Radio KDO 89 St. Louis, Missouri, broadcasting on 162.550 MHz. 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This afternoon, sunny. A chance of showers and thunderstorms. Highs in the mid-90s. Northwest winds 5 to 10 miles per hour. Chance of rain 40%. Heat index values up to 103. Tonight, a chance of thunderstorms. Showers with lows in the lower 70s. North winds around 5 miles per hour. Chance of rain 90%.
Thursday, mostly cloudy. Showers with a chance of thunderstorms in the morning, then a chance of showers with a slight chance of thunderstorms in the afternoon. Cooler with highs in the lower 80s. North winds around 5 miles per hour. Chance of rain 90%. Thursday night, mostly cloudy. Lows in the mid-60s. Northeast winds around 5 miles per hour in the evening, becoming light and variable. Friday, mostly sunny. A slight chance of showers in the afternoon. Highs in the mid-80s. Southeast winds around 5 miles per hour. Chance of rain 20%. Friday night, mostly clear. Lows in the upper 60s. Saturday, mostly sunny with a chance of showers. A slight chance of thunderstorms in the afternoon. Highs in the upper 80s. Chance of rain 50%. Saturday night, mostly cloudy in the evening, then becoming partly cloudy. A slight chance of thunderstorms. A chance of showers, mainly in the evening. Lows in the upper 60s. Chance of rain 50%. Sunday, mostly sunny with a slight chance of showers. A slight chance of thunderstorms in the afternoon. Highs around 90. Chance of rain 20%. Sunday night and Monday, partly cloudy. Lows in the lower 70s. Highs in the lower 90s. Heat index values up to 100. Monday night, mostly clear with a chance of showers with a slight chance of thunderstorms. Lows around 70. Chance of rain 40%. Tuesday, mostly sunny. A slight chance of showers in the morning, then a chance of showers with a slight chance of thunderstorms in the afternoon. Highs in the upper 80s. Chance of rain 40%. At noon at Lambert Field in St. Louis, it was mostly sunny with a temperature of 88 degrees. The dew point was 68, giving us a relative humidity of 51%, producing a heat index of 91. The wind was north at 10 miles an hour, and the pressure was 30.12 inches and rising. Elsewhere in the metro area, in Chesterfield it was sunny and the temperature was 88. In Belleville it was 85 degrees. In Cahokia, it was mostly sunny and 89 degrees. In St. Charles it was sunny and 88. Across the region, it was sunny in Columbia, Missouri, with a temperature of 86. In Quincy, light rain and fog were reported, and 70 degrees. In Kansas City, rain and fog were reported, and the temperature was 74. It was sunny in Springfield, Missouri, with a temperature of 94. In Rolla, it was mostly sunny, and the temperature was 89. It was cloudy in Cape Girardeau, with 89 degrees. It was mostly sunny in Springfield, Illinois, with a temperature of 84. Once again in St. Louis, it was mostly sunny, the temperature was 88 degrees and the wind was north at 10 miles an hour. This is a special weather statement for the following counties in Illinois, Monroe and St. Clair. Heat advisory in effect from noon today to 7 p.m. this evening. Heat index values up to 107 expected. For portions of south central and southwest Illinois and southeast Missouri, from noon today to 7 p.m. this evening, hot temperatures and high humidity may cause heat illnesses. The current time is 12:17 p.m. Central Daylight Time. 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This afternoon, sunny. A chance of showers and thunderstorms. Highs in the mid-90s. Northwest winds 5 to 10 miles per hour. Chance of rain 40%. Heat index values up to 103. Tonight, a chance of thunderstorms. Showers with lows in the lower 70s. North winds around 5 miles per hour. Chance of rain 90%. Thursday, mostly cloudy. Showers with a chance of thunderstorms.
clouds in the morning, then a chance of showers with a slight chance of thunderstorms in the afternoon. Cooler with highs in the lower 80s. North winds around 5 miles per hour. Chance of rain 90%. Thursday night, mostly cloudy. Lows in the mid-60s. Northeast winds around 5 miles per hour in the evening, becoming light and variable. Friday, mostly sunny. A slight chance of showers in the afternoon. Highs in the mid-80s. Southeast winds around 5 miles per hour. Chance of rain 20%. Friday night, mostly clear. Lows in the upper 60s. Saturday, mostly sunny with a chance of showers. A slight chance of thunderstorms in the afternoon. Highs in the upper 80s. Chance of rain 50%. Saturday night, mostly cloudy in the evening, then becoming partly cloudy. A slight chance of thunderstorms. A chance of showers, mainly in the evening. Lows in the upper 60s. Chance of rain 50%. Sunday, mostly sunny with a slight chance of showers. A slight chance of thunderstorms in the afternoon. Highs around 90. Chance of rain 20%. Sunday night and Monday, partly cloudy. Lows in the lower 70s. Highs in the lower 90s. Heat index values up to 100. Monday night, mostly clear with a chance of showers with a slight chance of thunderstorms. Lows around 70. Chance of rain 40%. Tuesday, mostly sunny. A slight chance of showers in the morning, then a chance of showers with a slight chance of thunderstorms in the afternoon. Highs in the upper 80s. Chance of rain 40%. At noon at Lambert Field in St. Louis, it was mostly sunny with a temperature of 88 degrees. The dew point was 68, giving us a relative humidity of 51%, producing a heat index of 91. The wind was north at 10 miles an hour, and the pressure was 30.12 inches and rising. Elsewhere in the metro area, in Chesterfield, it was sunny and the temperature was 88. In Belleville, it was 85 degrees. In Cahokia, it was mostly sunny and 89 degrees. In St. Charles, it was sunny and 88. Across the region, it was sunny in Columbia, Missouri, with a temperature of 86. In Quincy, light rain and fog were reported, and 70 degrees. In Kansas City, rain and fog were reported, and the temperature was 74. It was sunny in Springfield, Missouri, with a temperature of 94. In Rolla, it was mostly sunny and the temperature was 89. It was cloudy in Cape Girardeau, with 89 degrees. It was mostly sunny in Springfield, Illinois, with a temperature of 84. Once again in St. Louis, it was mostly sunny, the temperature was 88 degrees and the wind was north at 10 miles an hour. This is a special weather statement for the following counties in Illinois, Monroe and St. Clair. Heat advisory in effect from noon today to 7 p.m. this evening. Heat index values up to 107 expected. For portions of south central and southwest Illinois and southeast Missouri. From noon today to 7 p.m. this evening. Hot temperatures and high humidity may cause heat illnesses. The current time is 12:22 p.m. Central Daylight Time. 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This afternoon, sunny. A chance of showers and thunderstorms. Highs in the mid-90s. Northwest winds 5 to 10 miles per hour. Chance of rain 40%. Heat index values up to 103. Tonight, a chance of thunderstorms. Showers with lows in the lower 70s. North winds around 5 miles per hour. Chance of rain 90%. Thursday, mostly cloudy. Showers with a chance of thunderstorms in the morning, then a chance of showers with a slight chance of thunderstorms in the afternoon.
cooler with highs in the lower 80s. North winds around 5 miles per hour. Chance of rain 90%. Thursday night, mostly cloudy. Lows in the mid-60s. Northeast winds around 5 miles per hour in the evening, becoming light and variable. Friday, mostly sunny. A slight chance of showers in the afternoon. Highs in the mid-80s. Southeast winds around 5 miles per hour. Chance of rain 20%. Friday night, mostly clear. Lows in the upper 60s. Saturday, mostly sunny with a chance of showers. A slight chance of thunderstorms in the afternoon. Highs in the upper 80s. Chance of rain 50%. Saturday night, mostly cloudy in the evening, then becoming partly cloudy. A slight chance of thunderstorms. A chance of showers, mainly in the evening. Lows in the upper 60s. Chance of rain 50%. Sunday, mostly sunny with a slight chance of showers. A slight chance of thunderstorms in the afternoon. Highs around 90. Chance of rain 20%. Sunday night and Monday, partly cloudy. Lows in the lower 70s. Highs in the lower 90s. Heat index values up to 100. Monday night, mostly clear with a chance of showers with a slight chance of thunderstorms. Lows around 70. Chance of rain 40%. Tuesday, mostly sunny. A slight chance of showers in the morning, then a chance of showers with a slight chance of thunderstorms in the afternoon. Highs in the upper 80s. Chance of rain 40%. At noon at Lambert Field in St. Louis, it was mostly sunny with a temperature of 88 degrees. The dew point was 68, giving us a relative humidity of 51%, producing a heat index of 91. The wind was north at 10 miles an hour, and the pressure was 30.12 inches and rising. Elsewhere in the metro area, in Chesterfield, it was sunny and the temperature was 88. In Belleville, it was 85 degrees. In Cahokia, it was mostly sunny and 89 degrees. In St. Charles, it was sunny and 88. Across the region, it was sunny in Columbia, Missouri, with a temperature of 86. In Quincy, light rain and fog were reported, and 70 degrees. In Kansas City, rain and fog were reported, and the temperature was 74. It was sunny in Springfield, Missouri, with a temperature of 94. In Rolla, it was mostly sunny, and the temperature was 89. It was cloudy in Cape Girardeau, with 89 degrees. It was mostly sunny in Springfield, Illinois, with a temperature of 84. Once again in St. Louis, it was mostly sunny, the temperature was 88 degrees and the wind was north at 10 miles an hour. This is a special weather statement for the following counties in Illinois, Monroe and St. Clair. Heat advisory in effect from noon today to 7 p.m. this evening. Heat index values up to 107 expected. For portions of south central and southwest Illinois and southeast Missouri. From noon today to 7 p.m. this evening. Hot temperatures and high humidity may cause heat illnesses. The current time is 12:26 p.m. Central Daylight Time. This is NOAA, Weather Radio KDO 89 St. Louis, Missouri, broadcasting on 162.550 MHz. 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This afternoon, sunny. A chance of showers and thunderstorms. Highs in the mid-90s. Northwest winds 5 to 10 miles per hour. Chance of rain 40%. Heat index values up to 103. Tonight, a chance of thunderstorms. Showers with lows in the lower 70s. North winds around 5 miles per hour. Chance of rain 90%. Thursday, mostly cloudy. Showers with a chance of thunderstorms in the morning, then a chance of showers with a slight chance of thunderstorms in the afternoon. Cooler with highs in the lower 80s. North winds around 5 miles per hour.
chance of rain 90%. Thursday night, mostly cloudy. Lows in the mid-60s. Northeast winds around 5 miles per hour in the evening, becoming light and variable. Friday, mostly sunny. A slight chance of showers in the afternoon. Highs in the mid-80s. Southeast winds around 5 miles per hour. Chance of rain 20%. Friday night, mostly clear. Lows in the upper 60s. Saturday, mostly sunny with a chance of showers. A slight chance of thunderstorms in the afternoon. Highs in the upper 80s. Chance of rain 50%. Saturday night, mostly cloudy in the evening, then becoming partly cloudy. A slight chance of thunderstorms. A chance of showers, mainly in the evening. Lows in the upper 60s. Chance of rain 50%. Sunday, mostly sunny with a slight chance of showers. A slight chance of thunderstorms in the afternoon. Highs around 90. Chance of rain 20%. Sunday night and Monday, partly cloudy. Lows in the lower 70s. Highs in the lower 90s. Heat index values up to 100. Monday night, mostly clear with a chance of showers with a slight chance of thunderstorms. Lows around 70. Chance of rain 40%. Tuesday, mostly sunny. A slight chance of showers in the morning, then a chance of showers with a slight chance of thunderstorms in the afternoon. Highs in the upper 80s. Chance of rain 40%. At noon at Lambert Field in St. Louis, it was mostly sunny with a temperature of 88 degrees. The dew point was 68, giving us a relative humidity of 51%, producing a heat index of 91. The wind was north at 10 miles an hour, and the pressure was 30.12 inches and rising. Elsewhere in the metro area, in Chesterfield, it was sunny and the temperature was 88. In Belleville, it was 85 degrees. In Cahokia, it was mostly sunny and 89 degrees. In St. Charles, it was sunny and 88. Across the region, it was sunny in Columbia, Missouri, with a temperature of 86. In Quincy, light rain and fog were reported, and 70 degrees. In Kansas City, rain and fog were reported, and the temperature was 74. It was sunny in Springfield, Missouri, with a temperature of 94. In Rolla, it was mostly sunny, and the temperature was 89. It was cloudy in Cape Girardeau, with 89 degrees. It was mostly sunny in Springfield, Illinois, with a temperature of 84. Once again in St. Louis, it was mostly sunny. The temperature was 88 degrees and the wind was north at 10 miles an hour. This is a special weather statement for the following counties in Illinois, Monroe and St. Clair. Heat advisory in effect from noon today to 7 p.m. this evening. Heat index values up to 107 expected. For portions of south central and southwest Illinois and southeast Missouri. From noon today to 7 p.m. this evening. Hot temperatures and high humidity may cause heat illnesses. The current time is 12:31 p.m. Central Daylight Time. This is NOAA, Weather Radio KDO 89 St. Louis, Missouri, broadcasting on 162.550 MHz. 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This afternoon, sunny. A chance of showers and thunderstorms. Highs in the mid-90s. Northwest winds 5 to 10 miles per hour. Chance of rain 40%. Heat index values up to 103. Tonight, a chance of thunderstorms. Showers with lows in the lower 70s. North winds around 5 miles per hour. Chance of rain 90%. Thursday, mostly cloudy. Showers with a chance of thunderstorms in the morning, then a chance of showers with a slight chance of thunderstorms in the afternoon. Cooler with highs in the lower 80s. North winds around 5 miles per hour. Chance of rain 90%. Thursday night, mostly cloudy.
lows in the mid-60s. Northeast winds around 5 miles per hour in the evening, becoming light and variable. Friday, mostly sunny. A slight chance of showers in the afternoon. Highs in the mid-80s. Southeast winds around 5 miles per hour. Chance of rain 20%. Friday night, mostly clear. Lows in the upper 60s. Saturday, mostly sunny with a chance of showers. A slight chance of thunderstorms in the afternoon. Highs in the upper 80s. Chance of rain 50%. Saturday night, mostly cloudy in the evening, then becoming partly cloudy. A slight chance of thunderstorms. A chance of showers, mainly in the evening. Lows in the upper 60s. Chance of rain 50%. Sunday, mostly sunny with a slight chance of showers. A slight chance of thunderstorms in the afternoon. Highs around 90. Chance of rain 20%. Sunday night and Monday, partly cloudy. Lows in the lower 70s. Highs in the lower 90s. Heat index values up to 100. Monday night, mostly clear with a chance of showers with a slight chance of thunderstorms. Lows around 70. Chance of rain 40%. Tuesday, mostly sunny. A slight chance of showers in the morning, then a chance of showers with a slight chance of thunderstorms in the afternoon. Highs in the upper 80s. Chance of rain 40%. This afternoon, sunny with a chance of showers and thunderstorms. Highs in the mid-90s. Northwest winds 5 to 10 miles per hour. Chance of rain 40%. Heat index values up to 103. Tonight, a chance of thunderstorms. Showers with lows in the lower 70s. North winds around 5 miles per hour. Chance of rain 90%. Thursday, mostly cloudy. Showers with a chance of thunderstorms in the morning, then a chance of showers with a slight chance of thunderstorms in the afternoon. Cooler with highs in the lower 80s. North winds around 5 miles per hour. Chance of rain 90%. Thursday night, mostly cloudy. Lows in the mid-60s. Northeast winds around 5 miles per hour in the evening, becoming light and variable. Friday, mostly sunny. A slight chance of showers in the afternoon. Highs in the mid-80s. Southeast winds around 5 miles per hour. Chance of rain 20%. Friday night, mostly clear. Lows in the upper 60s. Saturday, mostly sunny with a chance of showers. A slight chance of thunderstorms in the afternoon. Highs in the upper 80s. Chance of rain 50%. Saturday night, mostly cloudy in the evening, then becoming partly cloudy. A slight chance of thunderstorms. A chance of showers, mainly in the evening. Lows in the upper 60s. Chance of rain 50%. Sunday, mostly sunny with a slight chance of showers. A slight chance of thunderstorms in the afternoon. Highs around 90. Chance of rain 20%. Sunday night and Monday, partly cloudy. Lows in the lower 70s. Highs in the lower 90s. Heat index values up to 100. Monday night, mostly clear with a chance of showers with a slight chance of thunderstorms. Lows around 70. Chance of rain 40%. Tuesday, mostly sunny. A slight chance of showers in the morning, then a chance of showers with a slight chance of thunderstorms in the afternoon. Highs in the upper 80s. Chance of rain 40%. At noon at Lambert Field in St. Louis, it was mostly sunny with a temperature of 88 degrees. The dew point was 68, giving us a relative humidity of 51%, producing a heat index of 91. The wind was north at 10 miles an hour, and the pressure was 30.12 inches and rising. Elsewhere in the metro area, in Chesterfield it was sunny and the temperature was 88. In Belleville it was 85 degrees. In Cahokia, it was mostly sunny and 89 degrees. In St. Charles, it was sunny and 88.
Across the region, it was sunny in Columbia, Missouri, with a temperature of 86. In Quincy, light rain and fog were reported, and 70 degrees. In Kansas City, rain and fog were reported, and the temperature was 74. It was sunny in Springfield, Missouri, with a temperature of 94. In Rolla, it was mostly sunny, and the temperature was 89. It was cloudy in Cape Girardeau, with 89 degrees. It was mostly sunny in Springfield, Illinois, with a temperature of 84. Once again in St. Louis, it was mostly sunny. The temperature was 88 degrees and the wind was north at 10 miles an hour. This is a special weather statement for the following counties in Illinois, Monroe and St. Clair. Heat advisory in effect from noon today to 7 p.m. this evening. Heat index values up to 107 expected. For portions of south central and southwest Illinois and southeast Missouri. From noon today to 7 p.m. this evening. Hot temperatures and high humidity may cause heat illnesses. The current time is 12:39 p.m. Central Daylight Time. This is NOAA, Weather Radio KDO 89 St. Louis, Missouri, broadcasting on 162.550 MHz. 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This afternoon, sunny with a chance of showers and thunderstorms. Highs in the mid-90s. Northwest winds 5 to 10 miles per hour. Chance of rain 40%. Heat index values up to 103. Tonight, a chance of thunderstorms. Showers with lows in the lower 70s. North winds around 5 miles per hour. Chance of rain 90%. Thursday, mostly cloudy. Showers with a chance of thunderstorms in the morning, then a chance of showers with a slight chance of thunderstorms in the afternoon. Cooler with highs in the lower 80s. North winds around 5 miles per hour. Chance of rain 90%. Thursday night, mostly cloudy. Lows in the mid-60s. Northeast winds around 5 miles per hour in the evening, becoming light and variable. Friday, mostly sunny. A slight chance of showers in the afternoon. Highs in the mid-80s. Southeast winds around 5 miles per hour. Chance of rain 20%. Friday night, mostly clear. Lows in the upper 60s. Saturday, mostly sunny with a chance of showers. A slight chance of thunderstorms in the afternoon. Highs in the upper 80s. Chance of rain 50%. Saturday night, mostly cloudy in the evening, then becoming partly cloudy. A slight chance of thunderstorms. A chance of showers, mainly in the evening. Lows in the upper 60s. Chance of rain 50%. Sunday, mostly sunny with a slight chance of showers. A slight chance of thunderstorms in the afternoon. Highs around 90. Chance of rain 20%. Sunday night and Monday, partly cloudy. Lows in the lower 70s. Highs in the lower 90s. Heat index values up to 100. Monday night, mostly clear with a chance of showers with a slight chance of thunderstorms. Lows around 70. Chance of rain 40%. Tuesday, mostly sunny. A slight chance of showers in the morning, then a chance of showers with a slight chance of thunderstorms in the afternoon. Highs in the upper 80s. Chance of rain 40%. At noon at Lambert Field in St. Louis, it was mostly sunny with a temperature of 88 degrees. The dew point was 68, giving us a relative humidity of 51%, producing a heat index of 91. The wind was north at 10 miles an hour, and the pressure was 30.12 inches and rising. Elsewhere in the metro area, in Chesterfield it was sunny and the temperature was 88. In Belleville it was 85 degrees. In Cahokia, it was mostly sunny and 89 degrees. In St. Charles, it was sunny and 88. Across the region, it was sunny in Columbia, Missouri, with a temperature of 86.
In Quincy, light rain and fog were reported, and 70 degrees. In Kansas City, rain and fog were reported, and the temperature was 74. It was sunny in Springfield, Missouri, with a temperature of 94. In Rolla, it was mostly sunny, and the temperature was 89. It was cloudy in Cape Girardeau, with 89 degrees. It was mostly sunny in Springfield, Illinois, with a temperature of 84. Once again in St. Louis, it was mostly sunny. The temperature was 88 degrees and the wind was north at 10 miles an hour. This is a special weather statement for the following counties in Illinois, Monroe and St. Clair. Heat advisory in effect from noon today to 7 p.m. this evening. Heat index values up to 107 expected. For portions of south central and southwest Illinois and southeast Missouri. From noon today to 7 p.m. this evening. Hot temperatures and high humidity may cause heat illnesses. The current time is 12:44 p.m. Central Daylight Time. This is NOAA, Weather Radio KDO 89 St. Louis, Missouri, broadcasting on 162.550 MHz. 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This afternoon, sunny with a chance of showers and thunderstorms. Highs in the mid-90s. Northwest winds 5 to 10 miles per hour. Chance of rain 40%. Heat index values up to 103. Tonight, a chance of thunderstorms. Showers with lows in the lower 70s. North winds around 5 miles per hour. Chance of rain 90%. Thursday, mostly cloudy. Showers with a chance of thunderstorms in the morning, then a chance of showers with a slight chance of thunderstorms in the afternoon. Cooler with highs in the lower 80s. North winds around 5 miles per hour. Chance of rain 90%. Thursday night, mostly cloudy. Lows in the mid-60s. Northeast winds around 5 miles per hour in the evening, becoming light and variable. Friday, mostly sunny. A slight chance of showers in the afternoon. Highs in the mid-80s. Southeast winds around 5 miles per hour. Chance of rain 20%. Friday night, mostly clear. Lows in the upper 60s. Saturday, mostly sunny with a chance of showers. A slight chance of thunderstorms in the afternoon. Highs in the upper 80s. Chance of rain 50%. Saturday night, mostly cloudy in the evening, then becoming partly cloudy. A slight chance of thunderstorms. A chance of showers, mainly in the evening. Lows in the upper 60s. Chance of rain 50%. Sunday, mostly sunny with a slight chance of showers. A slight chance of thunderstorms in the afternoon. Highs around 90. Chance of rain 20%. Sunday night and Monday, partly cloudy. Lows in the lower 70s. Highs in the lower 90s. Heat index values up to 100. Monday night, mostly clear with a chance of showers with a slight chance of thunderstorms. Lows around 70. Chance of rain 40%. Tuesday, mostly sunny. A slight chance of showers in the morning, then a chance of showers with a slight chance of thunderstorms in the afternoon. Highs in the upper 80s. Chance of rain 40%. At noon at Lambert Field in St. Louis, it was mostly sunny with a temperature of 88 degrees. The dew point was 68, giving us a relative humidity of 51%, producing a heat index of 91. The wind was north at 10 miles an hour, and the pressure was 30.12 inches and rising. Elsewhere in the metro area, in Chesterfield it was sunny and the temperature was 88. In Belleville it was 85 degrees. In Cahokia, it was mostly sunny and 89 degrees. In St. Charles, it was sunny and 88. Across the region, it was sunny in Columbia, Missouri, with a temperature of 86. In Quincy, light rain and fog were reported, and 70 degrees.
In Kansas City, rain and fog were reported and the temperature was 74. It was sunny in Springfield, Missouri, with a temperature of 94. In Rolla, it was mostly sunny and the temperature was 89. It was cloudy in Cape Girardeau, with 89 degrees. It was mostly sunny in Springfield, Illinois, with a temperature of 84. Once again in St. Louis, it was mostly sunny. The temperature was 88 degrees and the wind was north at 10 miles an hour. This is a special weather statement for the following counties in Illinois, Monroe and St. Clair. Heat advisory in effect from noon today to 7 p.m. this evening. Heat index values up to 107 expected. For portions of south central and southwest Illinois and southeast Missouri. From noon today to 7 p.m. this evening. Hot temperatures and high humidity may cause heat illnesses. The current time is 12:49 p.m. Central Daylight Time. 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This afternoon, sunny with a chance of showers and thunderstorms. Highs in the mid-90s. Northwest winds 5 to 10 miles per hour. Chance of rain 40%. Heat index values up to 103. Tonight, a chance of thunderstorms. Showers with lows in the lower 70s. North winds around 5 miles per hour. Chance of rain 90%. Thursday, mostly cloudy. Showers with a chance of thunderstorms in the morning, then a chance of showers with a slight chance of thunderstorms in the afternoon. Cooler with highs in the lower 80s. North winds around 5 miles per hour. Chance of rain 90%. Thursday night, mostly cloudy. Lows in the mid-60s. Northeast winds around 5 miles per hour in the evening, becoming light and variable. Friday, mostly sunny. A slight chance of showers in the afternoon. Highs in the mid-80s. Southeast winds around 5 miles per hour. Chance of rain 20%. Friday night, mostly clear. Lows in the upper 60s. Saturday, mostly sunny with a chance of showers. A slight chance of thunderstorms in the afternoon. Highs in the upper 80s. Chance of rain 50%. Saturday night, mostly cloudy in the evening, then becoming partly cloudy. A slight chance of thunderstorms. A chance of showers, mainly in the evening. Lows in the upper 60s. Chance of rain 50%. Sunday, mostly sunny with a slight chance of showers. A slight chance of thunderstorms in the afternoon. Highs around 90. Chance of rain 20%. Sunday night and Monday, partly cloudy. Lows in the lower 70s. Highs in the lower 90s. Heat index values up to 100. Monday night, mostly clear with a chance of showers with a slight chance of thunderstorms. Lows around 70. Chance of rain 40%. Tuesday, mostly sunny. A slight chance of showers in the morning, then a chance of showers with a slight chance of thunderstorms in the afternoon. Highs in the upper 80s. Chance of rain 40%. At noon at Lambert Field in St. Louis, it was mostly sunny with a temperature of 88 degrees. The dew point was 68, giving us a relative humidity of 51%, producing a heat index of 91. The wind was north at 10 miles an hour, and the pressure was 30.12 inches and rising. Elsewhere in the metro area, in Chesterfield it was sunny and the temperature was 88. In Belleville it was 85 degrees. In Cahokia, it was mostly sunny and 89 degrees. In St. Charles it was sunny and 88. Across the region, it was sunny in Columbia, Missouri, with a temperature of 86. In Quincy, light rain and fog were reported, and 70 degrees. In Kansas City, rain and fog were reported, and the temperature was 74.
it was sunny in Springfield, Missouri, with a temperature of 94. In Rolla, it was mostly sunny and the temperature was 89. It was cloudy in Cape Girardeau, with 89 degrees. It was mostly sunny in Springfield, Illinois, with a temperature of 84. Once again in St. Louis, it was mostly sunny. The temperature was 88 degrees and the wind was north at 10 miles an hour. This is a special weather statement for the following counties in Illinois, Monroe and St. Clair. Heat advisory in effect from noon today to 7 p.m. this evening. Heat index values up to 107 expected. For portions of south central and southwest Illinois and southeast Missouri. From noon today to 7 p.m. this evening. Hot temperatures and high humidity may cause heat illnesses. The current time is 12:54 p.m. Central Daylight Time. This is NOAA, Weather Radio KDO 89 St. Louis, Missouri, broadcasting on 162.550 MHz. 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This afternoon, sunny with a chance of showers and thunderstorms. Highs in the mid-90s. Northwest winds 5 to 10 miles per hour. Chance of rain 40%. Heat index values up to 103. Tonight, a chance of thunderstorms. Showers with lows in the lower 70s. North winds around 5 miles per hour. Chance of rain 90%. Thursday, mostly cloudy. Showers with a chance of thunderstorms in the morning, then a chance of showers with a slight chance of thunderstorms in the afternoon. Cooler with highs in the lower 80s. North winds around 5 miles per hour. Chance of rain 90%. Thursday night, mostly cloudy. Lows in the mid-60s. Northeast winds around 5 miles per hour in the evening, becoming light and variable. Friday, mostly sunny. A slight chance of showers in the afternoon. Highs in the mid-80s. Southeast winds around 5 miles per hour. Chance of rain 20%. Friday night, mostly clear. Lows in the upper 60s. Saturday, mostly sunny with a chance of showers. A slight chance of thunderstorms in the afternoon. Highs in the upper 80s. Chance of rain 50%. Saturday night, mostly cloudy in the evening, then becoming partly cloudy. A slight chance of thunderstorms. A chance of showers, mainly in the evening. Lows in the upper 60s. Chance of rain 50%. Sunday, mostly sunny with a slight chance of showers. A slight chance of thunderstorms in the afternoon. Highs around 90. Chance of rain 20%. Sunday night and Monday, partly cloudy. Lows in the lower 70s. Highs in the lower 90s. Heat index values up to 100. Monday night, mostly clear with a chance of showers with a slight chance of thunderstorms. Lows around 70. Chance of rain 40%. Tuesday, mostly sunny. A slight chance of showers in the morning, then a chance of showers with a slight chance of thunderstorms in the afternoon. Highs in the upper 80s. Chance of rain 40%. At noon at Lambert Field in St. Louis, it was mostly sunny with a temperature of 88 degrees. The dew point was 68, giving us a relative humidity of 51%, producing a heat index of 91. The wind was north at 10 miles an hour, and the pressure was 30.12 inches and rising. Elsewhere in the metro area, in Chesterfield it was sunny and the temperature was 88. In Belleville it was 85 degrees. In Cahokia, it was mostly sunny and 89 degrees. In St. Charles it was sunny and 88. Across the region, it was sunny in Columbia, Missouri, with a temperature of 86. In Quincy, light rain and fog were reported, and 70 degrees. In Kansas City, rain and fog were reported, and the temperature was 74. It was sunny in Springfield, Missouri, with a temperature of 94.
In Rolla, it was mostly sunny and the temperature was 89. It was cloudy in Cape Girardeau with 89 degrees. It was mostly sunny in Springfield, Illinois, with a temperature of 84. Once again in St. Louis, it was mostly sunny. The temperature was 88 degrees and the wind was north at 10 miles an hour. This is a special weather statement for the following counties in Illinois, Monroe and St. Clair. Heat advisory in effect from noon today to 7 p.m. this evening. Heat index values up to 107 expected. For portions of south central and southwest Illinois and southeast Missouri. From noon today to 7 p.m. this evening. Hot temperatures and high humidity may cause heat illnesses. The current time is 12:58 p.m. Central Daylight Time. This is NOAA, Weather Radio KDO 89 St. Louis, Missouri, broadcasting on 162.550 MHz. 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This afternoon, sunny with a chance of showers and thunderstorms. Highs in the mid-90s. Northwest winds 5 to 10 miles per hour. Chance of rain 40%. Heat index values up to 103. Tonight, a chance of thunderstorms. Showers with lows in the lower 70s. North winds around 5 miles per hour. Chance of rain 90%. Thursday, mostly cloudy. Showers with a chance of thunderstorms in the morning, then a chance of showers with a slight chance of thunderstorms in the afternoon. Cooler with highs in the lower 80s. North winds around 5 miles per hour. Chance of rain 90%. Thursday night, mostly cloudy. Lows in the mid-60s. Northeast winds around 5 miles per hour in the evening, becoming light and variable. Friday, mostly sunny. A slight chance of showers in the afternoon. Highs in the mid-80s. Southeast winds around 5 miles per hour. Chance of rain 20%. Friday night, mostly clear. Lows in the upper 60s. Saturday, mostly sunny with a chance of showers. A slight chance of thunderstorms in the afternoon. Highs in the upper 80s. Chance of rain 50%. Saturday night, mostly cloudy in the evening, then becoming partly cloudy. A slight chance of thunderstorms. A chance of showers, mainly in the evening. Lows in the upper 60s. Chance of rain 50%. Sunday, mostly sunny with a slight chance of showers. A slight chance of thunderstorms in the afternoon. Highs around 90. Chance of rain 20%. Sunday night and Monday, partly cloudy. Lows in the lower 70s. Highs in the lower 90s. Heat index values up to 100. Monday night, mostly clear with a chance of showers with a slight chance of thunderstorms. Lows around 70. Chance of rain 40%. Tuesday, mostly sunny. A slight chance of showers in the morning, then a chance of showers with a slight chance of thunderstorms in the afternoon. Highs in the upper 80s. Chance of rain 40%. At noon at Lambert Field in St. Louis, it was mostly sunny with a temperature of 88 degrees. The dew point was 68, giving us a relative humidity of 51%, producing a heat index of 91. The wind was north at 10 miles an hour, and the pressure was 30.12 inches and rising. Elsewhere in the metro area, in Chesterfield it was sunny and the temperature was 88. In Belleville it was 85 degrees. In Cahokia, it was mostly sunny and 89 degrees. In St. Charles it was sunny and 88. Across the region, it was sunny in Columbia, Missouri, with a temperature of 86. In Quincy, light rain and fog were reported, and 70 degrees. In Kansas City, rain and fog were reported, and the temperature was 74. It was sunny in Springfield, Missouri, with a temperature of 94. In Rolla, it was mostly sunny, and the temperature was 89.
It was cloudy in Cape Girardeau with 89 degrees. It was mostly sunny in Springfield, Illinois, with a temperature of 84. Once again in St. Louis, it was mostly sunny. The temperature was 88 degrees and the wind was north at 10 miles an hour. This is a special weather statement for the following counties in Illinois, Monroe and St. Clair. Heat advisory in effect from noon today to 7 p.m. this evening. Heat index values up to 107 expected. For portions of south central and southwest Illinois and southeast Missouri. From noon today to 7 p.m. this evening. Hot temperatures and high humidity may cause heat illnesses. The current time is 1:03 p.m. Central Daylight Time. 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St. Louis, it was mostly sunny. The temperature

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This is NOAA, Weather Radio KDO 89 St. Louis, Missouri, broadcasting on 162.550 MHz. 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This afternoon, sunny with a chance of showers and thunderstorms. Highs in the mid-90s. Northwest winds 5 to 10 miles per hour. Chance of rain 40%. Heat index values up to 103. Tonight, a chance of thunderstorms. Showers with lows in the lower 70s. North winds around 5 miles per hour. Chance of rain 90%. Thursday, mostly cloudy. Showers with a chance of thunderstorms in the morning, then a chance of showers with a slight chance of thunderstorms in the afternoon. Cooler with highs in the lower 80s. North winds around 5 miles per hour. Chance of rain 90%. Thursday night, mostly cloudy. Lows in the mid-60s. Northeast winds around 5 miles per hour in the evening, becoming light and variable. Friday, mostly sunny. A slight chance of showers in the afternoon. Highs in the mid-80s. Southeast winds around 5 miles per hour. Chance of rain 20%. Friday night, mostly clear. Lows in the upper 60s. Saturday, mostly sunny with a chance of showers. A slight chance of thunderstorms in the afternoon. Highs in the upper 80s. Chance of rain 50%. Saturday night, mostly cloudy in the evening, then becoming partly cloudy. A slight chance of thunderstorms. A chance of showers, mainly in the evening. Lows in the upper 60s. Chance of rain 50%. Sunday, mostly sunny with a slight chance of showers. A slight chance of thunderstorms in the afternoon. Highs around 90. Chance of rain 20%. Sunday night and Monday, partly cloudy. Lows in the lower 70s. Highs in the lower 90s. Heat index values up to 100. Monday night, mostly clear with a chance of showers with a slight chance of thunderstorms. Lows around 70. Chance of rain 40%. Tuesday, mostly sunny. A slight chance of showers in the morning, then a chance of showers with a slight chance of thunderstorms in the afternoon. Highs in the upper 80s. Chance of rain 40%. At noon at Lambert Field in St. Louis, it was mostly sunny with a temperature of 88 degrees. The dew point was 68, giving us a relative humidity of 51%, producing a heat index of 91. The wind was north at 10 miles an hour, and the pressure was 30.12 inches and rising. Elsewhere in the metro area, in Chesterfield it was sunny and the temperature was 88. In Belleville it was 85 degrees. In Cahokia, it was mostly sunny and 89 degrees. In St. Charles it was sunny and 88. Across the region, it was sunny in Columbia, Missouri, with a temperature of 86. In Quincy, light rain and fog were reported, and 70 degrees. In Kansas City, rain and fog were reported, and the temperature was 74. It was sunny in Springfield, Missouri, with a temperature of 94. In Rolla, it was mostly sunny, and the temperature was 89. It was cloudy in Cape Girardeau, with 89 degrees. It was mostly sunny in Springfield, Illinois, with a temperature of 84. Once again in St. Louis, it was mostly sunny. The temperature was 88 degrees and the wind was north at 10 miles an hour. This is a special weather statement for the following counties in Illinois, Monroe and St. Clair. Heat advisory in effect from noon today to 7 p.m. this evening. Heat index values up to 107 expected. For portions of south central and southwest Illinois and southeast Missouri, from noon today to 7 p.m. this evening. Hot temperatures and high humidity may cause heat illnesses. The current time is 1:08 p.m. Central Daylight Time. 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

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This afternoon, sunny with a chance of showers and thunderstorms. Highs in the mid-90s. Northwest winds 5 to 10 miles per hour. Chance of rain 40%. Heat index values up to 103. Tonight, a chance of thunderstorms. Showers with lows in the lower 70s. North winds around 5 miles per hour. Chance of rain 90%. Thursday, mostly cloudy. Showers with a chance of thunderstorms in the morning, then a chance of showers with a slight chance of thunderstorms in the afternoon. Cooler with highs in the lower 80s. North winds around 5 miles per hour. Chance of rain 90%. Thursday night, mostly cloudy. Lows in the mid-60s. Northeast winds around 5 miles per hour in the evening, becoming light and variable. Friday, mostly sunny. A slight chance of showers in the afternoon. Highs in the mid-80s. Southeast winds around 5 miles per hour. Chance of rain 20%. Friday night, mostly clear. Lows in the upper 60s. Saturday, mostly sunny with a chance of showers. A slight chance of thunderstorms in the afternoon. Highs in the upper 80s. Chance of rain 50%. Saturday night, mostly cloudy in the evening, then becoming partly cloudy. A slight chance of thunderstorms. A chance of showers, mainly in the evening. Lows in the upper 60s. Chance of rain 50%. Sunday, mostly sunny with a slight chance of showers. A slight chance of thunderstorms in the afternoon. Highs around 90. Chance of rain 20%. Sunday night and Monday, partly cloudy. Lows in the lower 70s. Highs in the lower 90s. Heat index values up to 100. Monday night, mostly clear with a chance of showers with a slight chance of thunderstorms. Lows around 70. Chance of rain 40%. Tuesday, mostly sunny. A slight chance of showers in the morning, then a chance of showers with a slight chance of thunderstorms in the afternoon. Highs in the upper 80s. Chance of rain 40%. At 1 p.m. at Lambert Field in St. Louis, it was mostly sunny with a temperature of 88 degrees. The dew point was 68, giving us a relative humidity of 51%, producing a heat index of 91. The wind was northeast at 12 miles an hour, gusting to 20, and the pressure was 30.11 inches and falling. Elsewhere in the metro area, in Chesterfield it was sunny and the temperature was 89. In Belleville it was 91 degrees. In Cahokia, it was sunny and 90 degrees. In St. Charles it was mostly sunny and 89. Across the region, it was sunny in Columbia, Missouri, with a temperature of 86. In Quincy, it was partly sunny and 71 degrees. In Kansas City, it was cloudy and the temperature was 75. It was sunny in Springfield, Missouri, with a temperature of 95. In Rolla, it was mostly sunny and the temperature was 89. Haze was reported in Cape Girardeau with 94 degrees. It was mostly sunny in Springfield, Illinois, with a temperature of 82. Once again in St. Louis, it was mostly sunny. The temperature was 88 degrees and the wind was northeast at 12 miles an hour, gusting to 20. This is a special weather statement for the following counties in Illinois, Monroe and St. Clair. Heat advisory in effect from noon today to 7 p.m. this evening. Heat index values up to 107 expected. For portions of south central and southwest Illinois and southeast Missouri. From noon today to 7 p.m. this evening. Hot temperatures and high humidity may cause heat illnesses. The current time is 1:13 p.m. Central Daylight Time. 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
162.550 megahertz. 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This afternoon, sunny with a chance of showers and thunderstorms. Highs in the mid-90s. Northwest winds 5 to 10 miles per hour. Chance of rain 40%. Heat index values up to 103. Tonight, a chance of thunderstorms. Showers with lows in the lower 70s. North winds around 5 miles per hour. Chance of rain 90%. Thursday, mostly cloudy. Showers with a chance of thunderstorms in the morning, then a chance of showers with a slight chance of thunderstorms in the afternoon. Cooler with highs in the lower 80s. North winds around 5 miles per hour. Chance of rain 90%. Thursday night, mostly cloudy. Lows in the mid-60s. Northeast winds around 5 miles per hour in the evening, becoming light and variable. Friday, mostly sunny. A slight chance of showers in the afternoon. Highs in the mid-80s. Southeast winds around 5 miles per hour. Chance of rain 20%. Friday night, mostly clear. Lows in the upper 60s. Saturday, mostly sunny with a chance of showers. A slight chance of thunderstorms in the afternoon. Highs in the upper 80s. Chance of rain 50%. Saturday night, mostly cloudy in the evening, then becoming partly cloudy. A slight chance of thunderstorms. A chance of showers, mainly in the evening. Lows in the upper 60s. Chance of rain 50%. Sunday, mostly sunny with a slight chance of showers. A slight chance of thunderstorms in the afternoon. Highs around 90. Chance of rain 20%. Sunday night and Monday, partly cloudy. Lows in the lower 70s. Highs in the lower 90s. Heat index values up to 100. Monday night, mostly clear with a chance of showers with a slight chance of thunderstorms. Lows around 70. Chance of rain 40%. Tuesday, mostly sunny. A slight chance of showers in the morning, then a chance of showers with a slight chance of thunderstorms in the afternoon. Highs in the upper 80s. Chance of rain 40%. At 1 p.m. at Lambert Field in St. Louis, it was mostly sunny with a temperature of 88 degrees. The dew point was 68, giving us a relative humidity of 51%, producing a heat index of 91. The wind was northeast at 12 miles an hour, gusting to 20, and the pressure was 30.11 inches and falling. Elsewhere in the metro area, in Chesterfield it was sunny and the temperature was 89. In Belleville it was 91 degrees. In Cahokia, it was sunny and 90 degrees. In St. Charles it was mostly sunny and 89. Across the region, it was sunny in Columbia, Missouri, with a temperature of 86. In Quincy, it was partly sunny and 71 degrees. In Kansas City, it was cloudy and the temperature was 75. It was sunny in Springfield, Missouri, with a temperature of 95. In Rolla, it was mostly sunny and the temperature was 89. Haze was reported in Cape Girardeau with 94 degrees. It was mostly sunny in Springfield, Illinois, with a temperature of 82. Once again in St. Louis, it was mostly sunny. The temperature was 88 degrees and the wind was northeast at 12 miles an hour, gusting to 20. This is a special weather statement for the following counties in Illinois, Monroe and St. Clair. Heat advisory in effect from noon today to 7 p.m. this evening. Heat index values up to 107 expected. For portions of south central and southwest Illinois and southeast Missouri. From noon today to 7 p.m. this evening. Hot temperatures and high humidity may cause heat illnesses. The current time is 1:18 p.m. Central Daylight Time. This is NOAA, Weather Radio KDO 89 St. Louis, Missouri, broadcasting on 162.550 megahertz.
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This afternoon, sunny with a chance of showers and thunderstorms. Highs in the mid-90s. Northwest winds 5 to 10 miles per hour. Chance of rain 40%. Heat index values up to 103. Tonight, a chance of thunderstorms. Showers with lows in the lower 70s. North winds around 5 miles per hour. Chance of rain 90%. Thursday, mostly cloudy. Showers with a chance of thunderstorms in the morning, then a chance of showers with a slight chance of thunderstorms in the afternoon. Cooler with highs in the lower 80s. North winds around 5 miles per hour. Chance of rain 90%. Thursday night, mostly cloudy. Lows in the mid-60s. Northeast winds around 5 miles per hour in the evening, becoming light and variable. Friday, mostly sunny. A slight chance of showers in the afternoon. Highs in the mid-80s. Southeast winds around 5 miles per hour. Chance of rain 20%. Friday night, mostly clear. Lows in the upper 60s. Saturday, mostly sunny with a chance of showers. A slight chance of thunderstorms in the afternoon. Highs in the upper 80s. Chance of rain 50%. Saturday night, mostly cloudy in the evening, then becoming partly cloudy. A slight chance of thunderstorms. A chance of showers, mainly in the evening. Lows in the upper 60s. Chance of rain 50%. Sunday, mostly sunny with a slight chance of showers. A slight chance of thunderstorms in the afternoon. Highs around 90. Chance of rain 20%. Sunday night and Monday, partly cloudy. Lows in the lower 70s. Highs in the lower 90s. Heat index values up to 100. Monday night, mostly clear with a chance of showers with a slight chance of thunderstorms. Lows around 70. Chance of rain 40%. Tuesday, mostly sunny. A slight chance of showers in the morning, then a chance of showers with a slight chance of thunderstorms in the afternoon. Highs in the upper 80s. Chance of rain 40%. At 1 p.m. at Lambert Field in St. Louis, it was mostly sunny with a temperature of 88 degrees. The dew point was 68, giving us a relative humidity of 51%, producing a heat index of 91. The wind was northeast at 12 miles an hour, gusting to 20, and the pressure was 30.11 inches and falling. Elsewhere in the metro area, in Chesterfield it was sunny and the temperature was 89. In Belleville it was 91 degrees. In Cahokia, it was sunny and 90 degrees. In St. Charles, it was mostly sunny and 89. Across the region, it was sunny in Columbia, Missouri, with a temperature of 86. In Quincy, it was partly sunny and 71 degrees. In Kansas City, it was cloudy and the temperature was 75. It was sunny in Springfield, Missouri, with a temperature of 95. In Rolla, it was mostly sunny and the temperature was 89. Haze was reported in Cape Girardeau with 94 degrees. It was mostly sunny in Springfield, Illinois, with a temperature of 82. Once again in St. Louis, it was mostly sunny. The temperature was 88 degrees and the wind was northeast at 12 miles an hour, gusting to 20. This is a special weather statement for the following counties in Illinois, Monroe and St. Clair. Heat advisory in effect from noon today to 7 p.m. this evening. Heat index values up to 107 expected. For portions of south central and southwest Illinois and southeast Missouri. From noon today to 7 p.m. this evening. Hot temperatures and high humidity may cause heat illnesses. The current time is 1:23 p.m. Central Daylight Time. 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
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This afternoon, sunny with a chance of showers and thunderstorms. Highs in the mid-90s. Northwest winds 5 to 10 miles per hour. Chance of rain 40%. Heat index values up to 103. Tonight, a chance of thunderstorms. Showers with lows in the lower 70s. North winds around 5 miles per hour. Chance of rain 90%. Thursday, mostly cloudy. Showers with a chance of thunderstorms in the morning, then a chance of showers with a slight chance of thunderstorms in the afternoon. Cooler with highs in the lower 80s. North winds around 5 miles per hour. Chance of rain 90%. Thursday night, mostly cloudy. Lows in the mid-60s. Northeast winds around 5 miles per hour in the evening, becoming light and variable. Friday, mostly sunny. A slight chance of showers in the afternoon. Highs in the mid-80s. Southeast winds around 5 miles per hour. Chance of rain 20%. Friday night, mostly clear. Lows in the upper 60s. Saturday, mostly sunny with a chance of showers. A slight chance of thunderstorms in the afternoon. Highs in the upper 80s. Chance of rain 50%. Saturday night, mostly cloudy in the evening, then becoming partly cloudy. A slight chance of thunderstorms. A chance of showers, mainly in the evening. Lows in the upper 60s. Chance of rain 50%. Sunday, mostly sunny with a slight chance of showers. A slight chance of thunderstorms in the afternoon. Highs around 90. Chance of rain 20%. Sunday night and Monday, partly cloudy. Lows in the lower 70s. Highs in the lower 90s. Heat index values up to 100. Monday night, mostly clear with a chance of showers with a slight chance of thunderstorms. Lows around 70. Chance of rain 40%. Tuesday, mostly sunny. A slight chance of showers in the morning, then a chance of showers with a slight chance of thunderstorms in the afternoon. Highs in the upper 80s. Chance of rain 40%. At 1 p.m. at Lambert Field in St. Louis, it was mostly sunny with a temperature of 88 degrees. The dew point was 68, giving us a relative humidity of 51%, producing a heat index of 91. The wind was northeast at 12 miles an hour, gusting to 20, and the pressure was 30.11 inches and falling. Elsewhere in the metro area, in Chesterfield it was sunny and the temperature was 89. In Belleville it was 91 degrees. In Cahokia, it was sunny and 90 degrees. In St. Charles it was mostly sunny and 89. Across the region, it was sunny in Columbia, Missouri, with a temperature of 86. In Quincy, it was partly sunny and 71 degrees. In Kansas City, it was cloudy and the temperature was 75. It was sunny in Springfield, Missouri, with a temperature of 95. In Rolla, it was mostly sunny and the temperature was 89. Haze was reported in Cape Girardeau with 94 degrees. It was mostly sunny in Springfield, Illinois, with a temperature of 82. Once again in St. Louis, it was mostly sunny. The temperature was 88 degrees and the wind was northeast at 12 miles an hour, gusting to 20. This is a special weather statement for the following counties in Illinois, Monroe and St. Clair. Heat advisory in effect from noon today to 7 p.m. this evening. Heat index values up to 107 expected. For portions of south central and southwest Illinois and southeast Missouri. From noon today to 7 p.m. this evening. Hot temperatures and high humidity may cause heat illnesses. The current time is 1:48 p.m. Central Daylight Time. This is NOAA, Weather Radio KDO 89 St. Louis, Missouri, broadcasting on 162.550 MHz. 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
northeast central Missouri and southwest Illinois, including the St. Louis metro area and surrounding counties. This afternoon, sunny with a chance of showers and thunderstorms. Near steady temperature in the upper 80s. Northwest winds 5 to 10 miles per hour. Chance of rain 40%. Tonight, a chance of thunderstorms. Showers with lows in the lower 70s. North winds around 5 miles per hour. Chance of rain 90%. Thursday, mostly cloudy. Showers with a chance of thunderstorms in the morning, then a chance of showers with a slight chance of thunderstorms in the afternoon. Cooler with highs in the lower 80s. North winds around 5 miles per hour. Chance of rain 90%. Thursday night, mostly cloudy. Lows in the mid-60s. Northeast winds around 5 miles per hour. Friday, partly sunny. Highs in the lower 80s. East winds around 5 miles per hour. Friday night, mostly clear in the evening, then becoming partly cloudy. Lows in the upper 60s. Saturday, mostly sunny with a slight chance of showers. A slight chance of thunderstorms in the afternoon. Highs in the upper 80s. Chance of rain 20%. Saturday night, partly cloudy. A slight chance of showers after midnight. Lows in the upper 60s. Chance of rain 20%. Sunday and Sunday night, partly cloudy. Highs around 90. Lows around 70. Monday, sunny. Highs in the mid-90s. Heat index values up to 100 in the afternoon. Monday night, mostly clear. A slight chance of showers and thunderstorms after midnight. Lows in the lower 70s. Chance of rain 20%. Tuesday, mostly sunny with a chance of showers. A slight chance of thunderstorms in the afternoon. Highs in the upper 80s. Chance of rain 40%. At 1 p.m. at Lambert Field in St. Louis, it was mostly sunny with a temperature of 88 degrees. The dew point was 68, giving us a relative humidity of 51%, producing a heat index of 91. The wind was northeast at 12 miles an hour, gusting to 20, and the pressure was 30.11 inches and falling. Elsewhere in the metro area, in Chesterfield it was sunny and the temperature was 89. In Belleville it was 91 degrees. In Cahokia, it was sunny and 90 degrees. In St. Charles it was mostly sunny and 89. Across the region, it was sunny in Columbia, Missouri, with a temperature of 86. In Quincy, it was partly sunny and 71 degrees. In Kansas City, it was cloudy and the temperature was 75. It was sunny in Springfield, Missouri, with a temperature of 95. In Rolla, it was mostly sunny and the temperature was 89. Haze was reported in Cape Girardeau with 94 degrees. It was mostly sunny in Springfield, Illinois, with a temperature of 82. Once again in St. Louis, it was mostly sunny. The temperature was 88 degrees and the wind was northeast at 12 miles an hour, gusting to 20. This is a special weather statement for the following counties in Illinois, Monroe and St. Clair. Heat advisory in effect from noon today to 7 p.m. this evening. Heat index values up to 107 expected. For portions of south central and southwest Illinois and southeast Missouri. From noon today to 7 p.m. this evening. Hot temperatures and high humidity may cause heat illnesses. The current time is 1:33 p.m. Central Daylight Time. This is NOAA, Weather Radio KDO 89 St. Louis, Missouri, broadcasting on 162.550 MHz. This program originates from the National Weather Service Forecast Office in St. Louis, Missouri, and serves parts of east central Missouri and southwest Illinois, including the St. Louis metro area and surrounding counties. This afternoon, sunny with a chance of showers and thunderstorms. Near steady temperature in the upper 80s. Northwest winds 5 to 10 miles per hour. Chance of rain 40%. Tonight, a chance of thunderstorms.
hours with lows in the lower 70s. North winds around 5 miles per hour. Chance of rain 90%. Thursday, mostly cloudy. Showers with a chance of thunderstorms in the morning, then a chance of showers with a slight chance of thunderstorms in the afternoon. Cooler with highs in the lower 80s. North winds around 5 miles per hour. Chance of rain 90%. Thursday night, mostly cloudy. Lows in the mid-60s. Northeast winds around 5 miles per hour. Friday, partly sunny. Highs in the lower 80s. East winds around 5 miles per hour. Friday night, mostly clear in the evening, then becoming partly cloudy. Lows in the upper 60s. Saturday, mostly sunny with a slight chance of showers. A slight chance of thunderstorms in the afternoon. Highs in the upper 80s. Chance of rain 20%. Saturday night, partly cloudy. A slight chance of showers after midnight. Lows in the upper 60s. Chance of rain 20%. Sunday and Sunday night, partly cloudy. Highs around 90. Lows around 70. Monday, sunny. Highs in the mid-90s. Heat index values up to 100 in the afternoon. Monday night, mostly clear. A slight chance of showers and thunderstorms after midnight. Lows in the lower 70s. Chance of rain 20%. Tuesday, mostly sunny with a chance of showers. A slight chance of thunderstorms in the afternoon. Highs in the upper 80s. Chance of rain 40%. At 1 p.m. at Lambert Field in St. Louis, it was mostly sunny with a temperature of 88 degrees. The dew point was 68, giving us a relative humidity of 51%, producing a heat index of 91. The wind was northeast at 12 miles an hour, gusting to 20, and the pressure was 30.11 inches and falling. Elsewhere in the metro area, in Chesterfield it was sunny and the temperature was 89. In Belleville it was 91 degrees. In Cahokia, it was sunny and 90 degrees. In St. Charles it was mostly sunny and 89. Across the region, it was sunny in Columbia, Missouri, with a temperature of 86. In Quincy, it was partly sunny and 71 degrees. In Kansas City, it was cloudy and the temperature was 75. It was sunny in Springfield, Missouri, with a temperature of 95. In Rolla, it was mostly sunny and the temperature was 89. Haze was reported in Cape Girardeau with 94 degrees. It was mostly sunny in Springfield, Illinois, with a temperature of 82. Once again in St. Louis, it was mostly sunny. The temperature was 88 degrees and the wind was northeast at 12 miles an hour, gusting to 20. This is a special weather statement for the following counties in Illinois, Monroe and St. Clair. Heat advisory in effect from noon today to 7 p.m. this evening. Heat index values up to 107 expected. For portions of south central and southwest Illinois and southeast Missouri. From noon today to 7 p.m. this evening. Hot temperatures and high humidity may cause heat illnesses. The current time is 1:37 p.m. Central Daylight Time. This is NOAA, Weather Radio KDO 89 St. Louis, Missouri, broadcasting on 162.550 MHz. 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This afternoon, sunny with a chance of showers and thunderstorms. Near steady temperature in the upper 80s. Northwest winds 5 to 10 miles per hour. Chance of rain 40%. Tonight, a chance of thunderstorms. Showers with lows in the lower 70s. North winds around 5 miles per hour. Chance of rain 90%. Thursday, mostly cloudy. Showers with a chance of thunderstorms in the morning, then a chance of showers with a slight chance of thunderstorms in the afternoon. Cooler with highs in the lower 80s. North winds around 5 miles per hour.
chance of rain 90%. Thursday night, mostly cloudy. Lows in the mid-60s. Northeast winds around 5 miles per hour. Friday, partly sunny. Highs in the lower 80s. East winds around 5 miles per hour. Friday night, mostly clear in the evening, then becoming partly cloudy. Lows in the upper 60s. Saturday, mostly sunny with a slight chance of showers. A slight chance of thunderstorms in the afternoon. Highs in the upper 80s. Chance of rain 20%. Saturday night, partly cloudy. A slight chance of showers after midnight. Lows in the upper 60s. Chance of rain 20%. Sunday and Sunday night, partly cloudy. Highs around 90. Lows around 70. Monday, sunny. Highs in the mid-90s. Heat index values up to 100 in the afternoon. Monday night, mostly clear. A slight chance of showers and thunderstorms after midnight. Lows in the lower 70s. Chance of rain 20%. Tuesday, mostly sunny with a chance of showers. A slight chance of thunderstorms in the afternoon. Highs in the upper 80s. Chance of rain 40%. At 1 p.m. at Lambert Field in St. Louis, it was mostly sunny with a temperature of 88 degrees. The dew point was 68, giving us a relative humidity of 51%, producing a heat index of 91. The wind was northeast at 12 miles an hour, gusting to 20, and the pressure was 30.11 inches and falling. Elsewhere in the metro area, in Chesterfield, it was sunny and the temperature was 89. In Belleville, it was 91 degrees. In Cahokia, it was sunny and 90 degrees. In St. Charles, it was mostly sunny and 89. Across the region, it was sunny in Columbia, Missouri, with a temperature of 86. In Quincy, it was partly sunny and 71 degrees. In Kansas City, it was cloudy and the temperature was 75. It was sunny in Springfield, Missouri, with a temperature of 95. In Rolla, it was mostly sunny and the temperature was 89. Haze was reported in Cape Girardeau with 94 degrees. It was mostly sunny in Springfield, Illinois, with a temperature of 82. Once again in St. Louis, it was mostly sunny. The temperature was 88 degrees and the wind was northeast at 12 miles an hour, gusting to 20. This is a special weather statement for the following counties in Illinois, Monroe and St. Clair. Heat advisory in effect from noon today to 7 p.m. this evening. Heat index values up to 107 expected. For portions of south central and southwest Illinois and southeast Missouri. From noon today to 7 p.m. this evening. Hot temperatures and high humidity may cause heat illnesses. The current time is 1:42 p.m. Central Daylight Time. This is NOAA, Weather Radio KDO 89 St. Louis, Missouri, broadcasting on 162.550 MHz. 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This afternoon, sunny with a chance of showers and thunderstorms. Near steady temperature in the upper 80s. Northwest winds 5 to 10 miles per hour. Chance of rain 40%. Tonight, a chance of thunderstorms. Showers with lows in the lower 70s. North winds around 5 miles per hour. Chance of rain 90%. Thursday, mostly cloudy. Showers with a chance of thunderstorms in the morning, then a chance of showers with a slight chance of thunderstorms in the afternoon. Cooler with highs in the lower 80s. North winds around 5 miles per hour. Chance of rain 90%. Thursday night, mostly cloudy. Lows in the mid-60s. Northeast winds around 5 miles per hour. Friday, partly sunny. Highs in the lower 80s. East winds around 5 miles per hour. Friday night, mostly clear in the evening, then becoming partly cloudy.
lows in the upper 60s. Saturday, mostly sunny with a slight chance of showers. A slight chance of thunderstorms in the afternoon. Highs in the upper 80s. Chance of rain 20%. Saturday night, partly cloudy. A slight chance of showers after midnight. Lows in the upper 60s. Chance of rain 20%. Sunday and Sunday night, partly cloudy. Highs around 90. Lows around 70. Monday, sunny. Highs in the mid-90s. Heat index values up to 100 in the afternoon. Monday night, mostly clear. A slight chance of showers and thunderstorms after midnight. Lows in the lower 70s. Chance of rain 20%. Tuesday, mostly sunny with a chance of showers. A slight chance of thunderstorms in the afternoon. Highs in the upper 80s. Chance of rain 40%. At 1 p.m. at Lambert Field in St. Louis, it was mostly sunny with a temperature of 88 degrees. The dew point was 68, giving us a relative humidity of 51%, producing a heat index of 91. The wind was northeast at 12 miles an hour, gusting to 20, and the pressure was 30.11 inches and falling. Elsewhere in the metro area, in Chesterfield, it was sunny and the temperature was 89. In Belleville, it was 91 degrees. In Cahokia, it was sunny and 90 degrees. In St. Charles, it was mostly sunny and 89. Across the region, it was sunny in Columbia, Missouri, with a temperature of 86. In Quincy, it was partly sunny and 71 degrees. In Kansas City, it was cloudy and the temperature was 75. It was sunny in Springfield, Missouri, with a temperature of 95. In Rolla, it was mostly sunny and the temperature was 89. Haze was reported in Cape Girardeau with 94 degrees. It was mostly sunny in Springfield, Illinois, with a temperature of 82. Once again in St. Louis, it was mostly sunny. The temperature was 88 degrees and the wind was northeast at 12 miles an hour, gusting to 20. This is a special weather statement for the following counties in Illinois, Monroe and St. Clair. Heat advisory in effect from noon today to 7 p.m. this evening. Heat index values up to 107 expected. For portions of south central and southwest Illinois and southeast Missouri. From noon today to 7 p.m. this evening. Hot temperatures and high humidity may cause heat illnesses. The current time is 1:46 p.m. Central Daylight Time. This is NOAA, Weather Radio KDO 89 St. Louis, Missouri, broadcasting on 162.550 MHz. 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This afternoon, sunny with a chance of showers and thunderstorms. Near steady temperature in the upper 80s. Northwest winds 5 to 10 miles per hour. Chance of rain 40%. Tonight, a chance of thunderstorms. Showers with lows in the lower 70s. North winds around 5 miles per hour. Chance of rain 90%. Thursday, mostly cloudy. Showers with a chance of thunderstorms in the morning, then a chance of showers with a slight chance of thunderstorms in the afternoon. Cooler with highs in the lower 80s. North winds around 5 miles per hour. Chance of rain 90%. Thursday night, mostly cloudy. Lows in the mid-60s. Northeast winds around 5 miles per hour. Friday, partly sunny. Highs in the lower 80s. East winds around 5 miles per hour. Friday night, mostly clear in the evening, then becoming partly cloudy. Lows in the upper 60s. Saturday, mostly sunny with a slight chance of showers. A slight chance of thunderstorms in the afternoon. Highs in the upper 80s. Chance of rain 20%. Saturday night, partly cloudy. A slight chance of showers after midnight. Lows in the upper 60s. Chance of rain 20%.
percent. Sunday and Sunday night, partly cloudy. Highs around 90. Lows around 70. Monday, sunny. Highs in the mid-90s. Heat index values up to 100 in the afternoon. Monday night, mostly clear. A slight chance of showers and thunderstorms after midnight. Lows in the lower 70s. Chance of rain 20%. Tuesday, mostly sunny with a chance of showers. A slight chance of thunderstorms in the afternoon. Highs in the upper 80s. Chance of rain 40%. At 1 p.m. at Lambert Field in St. Louis, it was mostly sunny with a temperature of 88 degrees. The dew point was 68, giving us a relative humidity of 51%, producing a heat index of 91. The wind was northeast at 12 miles an hour, gusting to 20, and the pressure was 30.11 inches and falling. Elsewhere in the metro area, in Chesterfield, it was sunny and the temperature was 89. In Belleville, it was 91 degrees. In Cahokia, it was sunny and 90 degrees. In St. Charles, it was mostly sunny and 89. Across the region, it was sunny in Columbia, Missouri, with a temperature of 86. In Quincy, it was partly sunny and 71 degrees. In Kansas City, it was cloudy and the temperature was 75. It was sunny in Springfield, Missouri, with a temperature of 95. In Rolla, it was mostly sunny and the temperature was 89. Haze was reported in Cape Girardeau with 94 degrees. It was mostly sunny in Springfield, Illinois, with a temperature of 82. Once again in St. Louis, it was mostly sunny. The temperature was 88 degrees and the wind was northeast at 12 miles an hour, gusting to 20. This is a special weather statement for the following counties in Illinois, Monroe and St. Clair. Heat advisory in effect from noon today to 7 p.m. this evening. Heat index values up to 107 expected. For portions of south central and southwest Illinois and southeast Missouri. From noon today to 7 p.m. this evening. Hot temperatures and high humidity may cause heat illnesses. The current time is 1:51 p.m. Central Daylight Time. 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This afternoon, sunny with a chance of showers and thunderstorms. Near steady temperature in the upper 80s. Northwest winds 5 to 10 miles per hour. Chance of rain 40%. Tonight, a chance of thunderstorms. Showers with lows in the lower 70s. North winds around 5 miles per hour. Chance of rain 90%. Thursday, mostly cloudy. Showers with a chance of thunderstorms in the morning, then a chance of showers with a slight chance of thunderstorms in the afternoon. Cooler with highs in the lower 80s. North winds around 5 miles per hour. Chance of rain 90%. Thursday night, mostly cloudy. Lows in the mid-60s. Northeast winds around 5 miles per hour. Friday, partly sunny. Highs in the lower 80s. East winds around 5 miles per hour. Friday night, mostly clear in the evening, then becoming partly cloudy. Lows in the upper 60s. Saturday, mostly sunny with a slight chance of showers. A slight chance of thunderstorms in the afternoon. Highs in the upper 80s. Chance of rain 20%. Saturday night, partly cloudy. A slight chance of showers after midnight. Lows in the upper 60s. Chance of rain 20%. Sunday and Sunday night, partly cloudy. Highs around 90. Lows around 70. Monday, sunny. Highs in the mid-90s. Heat index values up to 100 in the afternoon. Monday night, mostly clear. A slight chance of showers and thunderstorms after midnight. Lows in
lower 70s. Chance of rain 20%. Tuesday, mostly sunny with a chance of showers. A slight chance of thunderstorms in the afternoon. Highs in the upper 80s. Chance of rain 40%. At 1 p.m. at Lambert Field in St. Louis, it was mostly sunny with a temperature of 88 degrees. The dew point was 68, giving us a relative humidity of 51%, producing a heat index of 91. The wind was northeast at 12 miles an hour, gusting to 20, and the pressure was 30.11 inches and falling. Elsewhere in the metro area, in Chesterfield, it was sunny and the temperature was 89. In Belleville, it was 91 degrees. In Cahokia, it was sunny and 90 degrees. In St. Charles, it was mostly sunny and 89. Across the region, it was sunny in Columbia, Missouri, with a temperature of 86. In Quincy, it was partly sunny and 71 degrees. In Kansas City, it was cloudy and the temperature was 75. It was sunny in Springfield, Missouri, with a temperature of 95. In Rolla, it was mostly sunny and the temperature was 89. Haze was reported in Cape Girardeau with 94 degrees. It was mostly sunny in Springfield, Illinois, with a temperature of 82. Once again in St. Louis, it was mostly sunny. The temperature was 88 degrees and the wind was northeast at 12 miles an hour, gusting to 20. This is a special weather statement for the following counties in Illinois, Monroe and St. Clair. Heat advisory in effect from noon today to 7 p.m. this evening. Heat index values up to 107 expected. For portions of south central and southwest Illinois and southeast Missouri. From noon today to 7 p.m. this evening. Hot temperatures and high humidity may cause heat illnesses. The current time is 1:55 p.m. Central Daylight Time. This is NOAA, Weather Radio KDO 89 St. Louis, Missouri, broadcasting on 162.550 MHz. 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This afternoon, sunny with a chance of showers and thunderstorms. Near steady temperature in the upper 80s. Northwest winds 5 to 10 miles per hour. Chance of rain 40%. Tonight, a chance of thunderstorms. Showers with lows in the lower 70s. North winds around 5 miles per hour. Chance of rain 90%. Thursday, mostly cloudy. Showers with a chance of thunderstorms in the morning, then a chance of showers with a slight chance of thunderstorms in the afternoon. Cooler with highs in the lower 80s. North winds around 5 miles per hour. Chance of rain 90%. Thursday night, mostly cloudy. Lows in the mid-60s. Northeast winds around 5 miles per hour. Friday, partly sunny. Highs in the lower 80s. East winds around 5 miles per hour. Friday night, mostly clear in the evening, then becoming partly cloudy. Lows in the upper 60s. Saturday, mostly sunny with a slight chance of showers. A slight chance of thunderstorms in the afternoon. Highs in the upper 80s. Chance of rain 20%. Saturday night, partly cloudy. A slight chance of showers after midnight. Lows in the upper 60s. Chance of rain 20%. Sunday and Sunday night, partly cloudy. Highs around 90. Lows around 70. Monday, sunny. Highs in the mid-90s. Heat index values up to 100 in the afternoon. Monday night, mostly clear. A slight chance of showers and thunderstorms after midnight. Lows in the lower 70s. Chance of rain 20%. Tuesday, mostly sunny with a chance of showers. A slight chance of thunderstorms in the afternoon. Highs in the upper 80s. Chance of rain 40%. At 1 p.m. at Lambert Field in St. Louis, it was mostly sunny with a temperature of 88 degrees. The dew point was
68, giving us a relative humidity of 51%, producing a heat index of 91. The wind was northeast at 12 miles an hour, gusting to 20, and the pressure was 30.11 inches and falling. Elsewhere in the metro area, in Chesterfield, it was sunny and the temperature was 89. In Belleville, it was 91 degrees. In Cahokia, it was sunny and 90 degrees. In St. Charles, it was mostly sunny and 89. Across the region, it was sunny in Columbia, Missouri, with a temperature of 86. In Quincy, it was partly sunny and 71 degrees. In Kansas City, it was cloudy and the temperature was 75. It was sunny in Springfield, Missouri, with a temperature of 95. In Rolla, it was mostly sunny and the temperature was 89. Haze was reported in Cape Girardeau with 94 degrees. It was mostly sunny in Springfield, Illinois, with a temperature of 82. Once again in St. Louis, it was mostly sunny. The temperature was 88 degrees and the wind was northeast at 12 miles an hour, gusting to 20. This is a special weather statement for the following counties in Illinois, Monroe and St. Clair. Heat advisory in effect from noon today to 7 p.m. this evening. Heat index values up to 107 expected. For portions of south central and southwest Illinois and southeast Missouri. From noon today to 7 p.m. this evening. Hot temperatures and high humidity may cause heat illnesses. The current time is 2 p.m. Central Daylight Time. This is NOAA, Weather Radio KDO 89 St. Louis, Missouri, broadcasting on 162.550 MHz. 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This afternoon, sunny with a chance of showers and thunderstorms. Near steady temperature in the upper 80s. Northwest winds 5 to 10 miles per hour. Chance of rain 40%. Tonight, a chance of thunderstorms. Showers with lows in the lower 70s. North winds around 5 miles per hour. Chance of rain 90%. Thursday, mostly cloudy. Showers with a chance of thunderstorms in the morning, then a chance of showers with a slight chance of thunderstorms in the afternoon. Cooler with highs in the lower 80s. North winds around 5 miles per hour. Chance of rain 90%. Thursday night, mostly cloudy. Lows in the mid-60s. Northeast winds around 5 miles per hour. Friday, partly sunny. Highs in the lower 80s. East winds around 5 miles per hour. Friday night, mostly clear in the evening, then becoming partly cloudy. Lows in the upper 60s. Saturday, mostly sunny with a slight chance of showers. A slight chance of thunderstorms in the afternoon. Highs in the upper 80s. Chance of rain 20%. Saturday night, partly cloudy. A slight chance of showers after midnight. Lows in the upper 60s. Chance of rain 20%. Sunday and Sunday night, partly cloudy. Highs around 90. Lows around 70. Monday, sunny. Highs in the mid-90s. Heat index values up to 100 in the afternoon. Monday night, mostly clear. A slight chance of showers and thunderstorms after midnight. Lows in the lower 70s. Chance of rain 20%. Tuesday, mostly sunny with a chance of showers. A slight chance of thunderstorms in the afternoon. Highs in the upper 80s. Chance of rain 40%. At 1 p.m. at Lambert Field in St. Louis, it was mostly sunny with a temperature of 88 degrees. The dew point was 68, giving us a relative humidity of 51%, producing a heat index of 91. The wind was northeast at 12 miles an hour, gusting to 20, and the pressure was 30.11 inches and falling. Elsewhere in the metro area, in Chesterfield, it was sunny and the temperature was 89. In Belleville, it was 91 degrees. In Cahokia, it was sunny.
and 90 degrees. In St. Charles, it was mostly sunny and 89. Across the region, it was sunny in Columbia, Missouri, with a temperature of 86. In Quincy, it was partly sunny and 71 degrees. In Kansas City, it was cloudy and the temperature was 75. It was sunny in Springfield, Missouri, with a temperature of 95. In Rolla, it was mostly sunny and the temperature was 89. Haze was reported in Cape Girardeau with 94 degrees. It was mostly sunny in Springfield, Illinois, with a temperature of 82. Once again in St. Louis, it was mostly sunny. The temperature was 88 degrees and the wind was northeast at 12 miles an hour, gusting to 20. This is a special weather statement for the following counties in Illinois, Monroe and St. Clair. Heat advisory in effect from noon today to 7 p.m. this evening. Heat index values up to 107 and 90 degrees. In St.

mostly sunny in Springfield, Illinois, with a temperature of 82. Once again in St. Louis, it was mostly sunny. The temperature was 88 degrees and the wind was northeast at 12 miles an hour, gusting to 20. This is a special weather statement for the following counties in Illinois, Monroe and St. Clair. Heat advisory in effect from noon today to 7 p.m. this evening. Heat index values up to 107 expected. For portions of south central and southwest Illinois and southeast Missouri. From noon today to 7 p.m. this evening. Hot temperatures and high humidity may cause heat illnesses. The current time is 2:05 p.m. Central Daylight Time. This is NOAA, Weather Radio KDO 89 St. Louis, Missouri, broadcasting on 162.550 MHz. 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This afternoon, sunny with a chance of showers and thunderstorms. Near steady temperature in the upper 80s. Northwest winds 5 to 10 miles per hour. Chance of rain 40%. Tonight, a chance of thunderstorms. Showers with lows in the lower 70s. North winds around 5 miles per hour. Chance of rain 90%. Thursday, mostly cloudy. Showers with a chance of thunderstorms in the morning, then a chance of showers with a slight chance of thunderstorms in the afternoon. Cooler with highs in the lower 80s. North winds around 5 miles per hour. Chance of rain 90%. Thursday night, mostly cloudy. Lows in the mid-60s. Northeast winds around 5 miles per hour. Friday, partly sunny. Highs in the lower 80s. East winds around 5 miles per hour. Friday night, mostly clear in the evening, then becoming partly cloudy. Lows in the upper 60s. Saturday, mostly sunny with a slight chance of showers. A slight chance of thunderstorms in the afternoon. Highs in the upper 80s. Chance of rain 20%. Saturday night, partly cloudy. A slight chance of showers after midnight. Lows in the upper 60s. Chance of rain 20%. Sunday and Sunday night, partly cloudy. Highs around 90. Lows around 70. Monday, sunny. Highs in the mid-90s. Heat index values up to 100 in the afternoon. Monday night, mostly clear. A slight chance of showers and thunderstorms after midnight. Lows in the lower 70s. Chance of rain 20%. Tuesday, mostly sunny with a chance of showers. A slight chance of thunderstorms in the afternoon. Highs in the upper 80s. Chance of rain 40%. At 1 p.m. at Lambert Field in St. Louis, it was mostly sunny with a temperature of 88 degrees. The dew point was 68, giving us a relative humidity of 51%, producing a heat index of 91. The wind was northeast at 12 miles an hour, gusting to 20, and the pressure was 30.11 inches and falling. Elsewhere in the metro area, in Chesterfield it was sunny and the temperature was 89. In Belleville it was 91 degrees. In Cahokia it was sunny and 90 degrees. In St. Charles it was mostly sunny and 89. Across the region, it was sunny in Columbia, Missouri, with a temperature of 86. In Quincy, it was partly sunny and 71 degrees. In Kansas City, it was cloudy and the temperature was 75. It was sunny in Springfield, Missouri, with a temperature of 95. In Rolla, it was mostly sunny and the temperature was 89. Haze was reported in Cape Girardeau with 94 degrees. It was mostly sunny in Springfield, Illinois, with a temperature of 82. Once again in St. Louis, it was mostly sunny. The temperature was 88 degrees and the wind was northeast at 12 miles an hour, gusting to 20. This is a special weather statement for the following counties in Illinois, Monroe and St. Clair. Heat advisory in effect from noon today to 7.

p.m. this evening. Heat index values up to 107 expected. For portions of south central and southwest Illinois and southeast Missouri. From noon today to 7 p.m. this evening. Hot temperatures and high humidity may cause heat illnesses. The current time is 2:09 p.m. Central Daylight Time. This is NOAA, Weather Radio KDO 89 St. Louis, Missouri, broadcasting on 162.550 MHz. This program originates from the National Weather Service Forecast Office in St. Louis, Missouri, and serves parts of east central Missouri and southwest Illinois, including the St. Louis metro area and surrounding counties. This afternoon, sunny with a chance of showers and thunderstorms. Near steady temperature in the upper 80s. Northwest winds 5 to 10 miles per hour. Chance of rain 40%. Tonight, a chance of thunderstorms. Showers with lows in the lower 70s. North winds around 5 miles per hour. Chance of rain 90%. Thursday, mostly cloudy. Showers with a chance of thunderstorms in the morning, then a chance of showers with a slight chance of thunderstorms in the afternoon. Cooler with highs in the lower 80s. North winds around 5 miles per hour. Chance of rain 90%. Thursday night, mostly cloudy. Lows in the mid-60s. Northeast winds around 5 miles per hour. Friday, partly sunny. Highs in the lower 80s. East winds around 5 miles per hour. Friday night, mostly clear in the evening, then becoming partly cloudy. Lows in the upper 60s. Saturday, mostly sunny with a slight chance of showers. A slight chance of thunderstorms in the afternoon. Highs in the upper 80s. Chance of rain 20%. Saturday night, partly cloudy. A slight chance of showers after midnight. Lows in the upper 60s. Chance of rain 20%. Sunday and Sunday night, partly cloudy. Highs around 90. Lows around 70. Monday, sunny. Highs in the mid-90s. Heat index values up to 100 in the afternoon. Monday night, mostly clear. A slight chance of showers and thunderstorms after midnight. Lows in the lower 70s. Chance of rain 20%. Tuesday, mostly sunny with a chance of showers. A slight chance of thunderstorms in the afternoon. Highs in the upper 80s. Chance of rain 40%. At 2 p.m. at Lambert Field in St. Louis, it was mostly sunny with a temperature of 90 degrees. The dew point was 67, giving us a relative humidity of 46%, producing a heat index of 93. The wind was east at 8 miles an hour, and the pressure was 30.09 inches and falling. Elsewhere in the metro area, in Chesterfield it was sunny and the temperature was 90. In Belleville it was 92 degrees. In Cahokia, it was mostly sunny and 92 degrees. In St. Charles it was sunny and 89. Across the region, it was sunny in Columbia, Missouri, with a temperature of 88. In Quincy, light rain was falling and 73 degrees. In Kansas City, light rain and fog were reported and the temperature was 75. It was mostly sunny in Springfield, Missouri, with a temperature of 98. In Rolla, it was mostly sunny and the temperature was 92. Light rain was falling in Cape Girardeau, with 81 degrees. It was mostly sunny in Springfield, Illinois, with a temperature of 82. Once again in St. Louis, it was mostly sunny, the temperature was 90 degrees, and the wind was east at 8 miles an hour. This is a special weather statement for the following counties in Illinois, Monroe and St. Clair. Heat advisory in effect from noon today to 7 p.m. this evening. Heat index values up to 107 expected. For portions of south central and southwest Illinois and southeast Missouri. From noon today to 7 p.m. this evening. Hot temperatures and high humidity may cause heat illnesses. The current time is 2:14 p.m. Central Daylight Time. 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
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This afternoon, sunny with a chance of showers and thunderstorms. Near steady temperature in the upper 80s. Northwest winds 5 to 10 miles per hour. Chance of rain 40%. Tonight, a chance of thunderstorms. Showers with lows in the lower 70s. North winds around 5 miles per hour. Chance of rain 90%. Thursday, mostly cloudy. Showers with a chance of thunderstorms in the morning, then a chance of showers with a slight chance of thunderstorms in the afternoon. Cooler with highs in the lower 80s. North winds around 5 miles per hour. Chance of rain 90%. Thursday night, mostly cloudy. Lows in the mid-60s. Northeast winds around 5 miles per hour. Friday, partly sunny. Highs in the lower 80s. East winds around 5 miles per hour. Friday night, mostly clear in the evening, then becoming partly cloudy. Lows in the upper 60s. Saturday, mostly sunny with a slight chance of showers. A slight chance of thunderstorms in the afternoon. Highs in the upper 80s. Chance of rain 20%. Saturday night, partly cloudy. A slight chance of showers after midnight. Lows in the upper 60s. Chance of rain 20%. Sunday and Sunday night, partly cloudy. Highs around 90. Lows around 70. Monday, sunny. Highs in the mid-90s. Heat index values up to 100 in the afternoon. Monday night, mostly clear. A slight chance of showers and thunderstorms after midnight. Lows in the lower 70s. Chance of rain 20%. Tuesday, mostly sunny with a chance of showers. A slight chance of thunderstorms in the afternoon. Highs in the upper 80s. Chance of rain 40%. At 2 p.m. at Lambert Field in St. Louis, it was mostly sunny with a temperature of 90 degrees. The dew point was 67, giving us a relative humidity of 46%, producing a heat index of 93. The wind was east at 8 miles an hour, and the pressure was 30.09 inches and falling. Elsewhere in the metro area, in Chesterfield it was sunny and the temperature was 90. In Belleville it was 92 degrees. In Cahokia, it was mostly sunny and 92 degrees. In St. Charles it was sunny and 89. Across the region, it was sunny in Columbia, Missouri, with a temperature of 88. In Quincy, light rain was falling and 73 degrees. In Kansas City, light rain and fog were reported and the temperature was 75. It was mostly sunny in Springfield, Missouri, with a temperature of 98. In Rolla, it was mostly sunny and the temperature was 92. Light rain was falling in Cape Girardeau with 81 degrees. It was mostly sunny in Springfield, Illinois, with a temperature of 82. Once again in St. Louis, it was mostly sunny, the temperature was 90 degrees, and the wind was east at 8 miles an hour. This is a special weather statement for the following counties in Illinois, Monroe and St. Clair. Heat advisory in effect from noon today to 7 p.m. this evening. Heat index values up to 107 expected. For portions of south central and southwest Illinois and southeast Missouri, from noon today to 7 p.m. this evening. Hot temperatures and high humidity may cause heat illnesses. The current time is 2:18 p.m. Central Daylight Time. This is NOAA, Weather Radio KDO 89 St. Louis, Missouri, broadcasting on 162.550 MHz. 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This afternoon, sunny with a chance of showers and thunderstorms. Near steady.
temperature in the upper 80s. Northwest winds 5 to 10 miles per hour. Chance of rain 40%. Tonight, a chance of thunderstorms. Showers with lows in the lower 70s. North winds around 5 miles per hour. Chance of rain 90%. Thursday, mostly cloudy. Showers with a chance of thunderstorms in the morning, then a chance of showers with a slight chance of thunderstorms in the afternoon. Cooler with highs in the lower 80s. North winds around 5 miles per hour. Chance of rain 90%. Thursday night, mostly cloudy. Lows in the mid-60s. Northeast winds around 5 miles per hour. Friday, partly sunny. Highs in the lower 80s. East winds around 5 miles per hour. Friday night, mostly clear in the evening, then becoming partly cloudy. Lows in the upper 60s. Saturday, mostly sunny with a slight chance of showers. A slight chance of thunderstorms in the afternoon. Highs in the upper 80s. Chance of rain 20%. Saturday night, partly cloudy. A slight chance of showers after midnight. Lows in the upper 60s. Chance of rain 20%. Sunday and Sunday night, partly cloudy. Highs around 90. Lows around 70. Monday, sunny. Highs in the mid-90s. Heat index values up to 100 in the afternoon. Monday night, mostly clear. A slight chance of showers and thunderstorms after midnight. Lows in the lower 70s. Chance of rain 20%. Tuesday, mostly sunny with a chance of showers. A slight chance of thunderstorms in the afternoon. Highs in the upper 80s. Chance of rain 40%. At 2 p.m. at Lambert Field in St. Louis, it was mostly sunny with a temperature of 90 degrees. The dew point was 67, giving us a relative humidity of 46%, producing a heat index of 93. The wind was east at 8 miles an hour, and the pressure was 30.09 inches and falling. Elsewhere in the metro area, in Chesterfield it was sunny and the temperature was 90. In Belleville it was 92 degrees. In Cahokia, it was mostly sunny and 92 degrees. In St. Charles it was sunny and 89. Across the region, it was sunny in Columbia, Missouri, with a temperature of 88. In Quincy, light rain was falling and 73 degrees. In Kansas City, light rain and fog were reported and the temperature was 75. It was mostly sunny in Springfield, Missouri, with a temperature of 98. In Rolla, it was mostly sunny and the temperature was 92. Light rain was falling in Cape Girardeau, with 81 degrees. It was mostly sunny in Springfield, Illinois, with a temperature of 82. Once again in St. Louis, it was mostly sunny, the temperature was 90 degrees and the wind was east at 8 miles an hour. This is a special weather statement for the following counties in Illinois, Monroe and St. Clair. Heat advisory in effect from noon today to 7 p.m. this evening. Heat index values up to 107 expected. For portions of south central and southwest Illinois and southeast Missouri. From noon today to 7 p.m. this evening. Hot temperatures and high humidity may cause heat illnesses. The current time is 2:23 p.m. Central Daylight Time. This is NOAA, Weather Radio KDO 89 St. Louis, Missouri, broadcasting on 162.550 MHz. 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This afternoon, sunny with a chance of showers and thunderstorms. Near steady temperature in the upper 80s. Northwest winds 5 to 10 miles per hour. Chance of rain 40%. Tonight, a chance of thunderstorms. Showers with lows in the lower 70s. North winds around 5 miles per hour. Chance of rain 90%. Thursday, mostly cloudy. Showers with a chance of thunderstorms in the morning.
chance of showers with a slight chance of thunderstorms in the afternoon. Cooler with highs in the lower 80s. North winds around 5 miles per hour. Chance of rain 90%. Thursday night, mostly cloudy. Lows in the mid-60s. Northeast winds around 5 miles per hour. Friday, partly sunny. Highs in the lower 80s. East winds around 5 miles per hour. Friday night, mostly clear in the evening, then becoming partly cloudy. Lows in the upper 60s. Saturday, mostly sunny with a slight chance of showers. A slight chance of thunderstorms in the afternoon. Highs in the upper 80s. Chance of rain 20%. Saturday night, partly cloudy. A slight chance of showers after midnight. Lows in the upper 60s. Chance of rain 20%. Sunday and Sunday night, partly cloudy. Highs around 90. Lows around 70. Monday, sunny. Highs in the mid-90s. Heat index values up to 100 in the afternoon. Monday night, mostly clear. A slight chance of showers and thunderstorms after midnight. Lows in the lower 70s. Chance of rain 20%. Tuesday, mostly sunny with a chance of showers. A slight chance of thunderstorms in the afternoon. Highs in the upper 80s. Chance of rain 40%. At 2 p.m. at Lambert Field in St. Louis, it was mostly sunny with a temperature of 90 degrees. The dew point was 67, giving us a relative humidity of 46%, producing a heat index of 93. The wind was east at 8 miles an hour, and the pressure was 30.09 inches and falling. Elsewhere in the metro area, in Chesterfield it was sunny and the temperature was 90. In Belleville it was 92 degrees. In Cahokia, it was mostly sunny and 92 degrees. In St. Charles it was sunny and 89. Across the region, it was sunny in Columbia, Missouri, with a temperature of 88. In Quincy, light rain was falling and 73 degrees. In Kansas City, light rain and fog were reported and the temperature was 75. It was mostly sunny in Springfield, Missouri, with a temperature of 98. In Rolla, it was mostly sunny and the temperature was 92. Light rain was falling in Cape Girardeau, with 81 degrees. It was mostly sunny in Springfield, Illinois, with a temperature of 82. Once again in St. Louis, it was mostly sunny, the temperature was 90 degrees and the wind was east at 8 miles an hour. This is a special weather statement for the following counties in Illinois, Monroe and St. Clair. Heat advisory in effect from noon today to 7 p.m. this evening. Heat index values up to 107 expected. For portions of south central and southwest Illinois and southeast Missouri, from noon today to 7 p.m. this evening, hot temperatures and high humidity may cause heat illnesses. The current time is 2:27 p.m. Central Daylight Time. 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This afternoon, sunny with a chance of showers and thunderstorms. Near steady temperature in the upper 80s. Northwest winds 5 to 10 miles per hour. Chance of rain 40%. Tonight, a chance of thunderstorms. Showers with lows in the lower 70s. North winds around 5 miles per hour. Chance of rain 90%. Thursday, mostly cloudy. Showers with a chance of thunderstorms in the morning, then a chance of showers with a slight chance of thunderstorms in the afternoon. Cooler with highs in the lower 80s. North winds around 5 miles per hour. Chance of rain 90%. Thursday night, mostly cloudy. Lows in the mid-60s. Northeast winds around 5 miles per hour. Friday, partly sunny. Highs in the lower 80s.
northeast winds around 5 miles per hour. Friday night, mostly clear in the evening, then becoming partly cloudy. Lows in the upper 60s. Saturday, mostly sunny with a slight chance of showers. A slight chance of thunderstorms in the afternoon. Highs in the upper 80s. Chance of rain 20%. Saturday night, partly cloudy. A slight chance of showers after midnight. Lows in the upper 60s. Chance of rain 20%. Sunday and Sunday night, partly cloudy. Highs around 90. Lows around 70. Monday, sunny. Highs in the mid-90s. Heat index values up to 100 in the afternoon. Monday night, mostly clear. A slight chance of showers and thunderstorms after midnight. Lows in the lower 70s. Chance of rain 20%. Tuesday, mostly sunny with a chance of showers. A slight chance of thunderstorms in the afternoon. Highs in the upper 80s. Chance of rain 40%. At 2 p.m. at Lambert Field in St. Louis, it was mostly sunny with a temperature of 90 degrees. The dew point was 67, giving us a relative humidity of 46%, producing a heat index of 93. The wind was east at 8 miles an hour, and the pressure was 30.09 inches and falling. Elsewhere in the metro area, in Chesterfield it was sunny and the temperature was 90. In Belleville it was 92 degrees. In Cahokia, it was mostly sunny and 92 degrees. In St. Charles it was sunny and 89. Across the region, it was sunny in Columbia, Missouri, with a temperature of 88. In Quincy, light rain was falling and 73 degrees. In Kansas City, light rain and fog were reported and the temperature was 75. It was mostly sunny in Springfield, Missouri, with a temperature of 98. In Rolla, it was mostly sunny and the temperature was 92. Light rain was falling in Cape Girardeau, with 81 degrees. It was mostly sunny in Springfield, Illinois, with a temperature of 82. Once again in St. Louis, it was mostly sunny, the temperature was 19 degrees and the wind was east at 8 miles an hour. This is a special weather statement for the following counties in Illinois, Monroe and St. Clair. Heat advisory in effect from noon today to 7 p.m. this evening. Heat index values up to 107 expected. For portions of south central and southwest Illinois and southeast Missouri, from noon today to 7 p.m. this evening. Hot temperatures and high humidity may cause heat illnesses. The current time is 2:32 p.m. Central Daylight Time. This is NOAA, Weather Radio KDO 89 St. Louis, Missouri, broadcasting on 162.550 MHz. 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This afternoon, sunny with a chance of showers and thunderstorms. Near steady temperature in the upper 80s. Northwest winds 5 to 10 miles per hour. Chance of rain 40%. Tonight, a chance of thunderstorms. Showers with lows in the lower 70s. North winds around 5 miles per hour. Chance of rain 90%. Thursday, mostly cloudy. Showers with a chance of thunderstorms in the morning, then a chance of showers with a slight chance of thunderstorms in the afternoon. Cooler with highs in the lower 80s. North winds around 5 miles per hour. Chance of rain 90%. Thursday night, mostly cloudy. Lows in the mid-60s. Northeast winds around 5 miles per hour. Friday, partly sunny. Highs in the lower 80s. East winds around 5 miles per hour. Friday night, mostly clear in the evening, then becoming partly cloudy. Lows in the upper 60s. Saturday, mostly sunny with a slight chance of showers. A slight chance of thunderstorms in the afternoon. Highs in the upper 80s. Chance of rain 20%. Saturday night, partly cloudy.
A slight chance of showers after midnight. Lows in the upper 60s. Chance of rain 20%. Sunday and Sunday night, partly cloudy. Highs around 90. Lows around 70. Monday, sunny. Highs in the mid-90s. Heat index values up to 100 in the afternoon. Monday night, mostly clear. A slight chance of showers and thunderstorms after midnight. Lows in the lower 70s. Chance of rain 20%. Tuesday, mostly sunny with a chance of showers. A slight chance of thunderstorms in the afternoon. Highs in the upper 80s. Chance of rain 40%. At 2 p.m. at Lambert Field in St. Louis, it was mostly sunny with a temperature of 90 degrees. The dew point was 67, giving us a relative humidity of 46%, producing a heat index of 93. The wind was east at 8 miles an hour, and the pressure was 30.09 inches and falling. Elsewhere in the metro area, in Chesterfield it was sunny and the temperature was 90. In Belleville it was 92 degrees. In Cahokia, it was mostly sunny and 92 degrees. In St. Charles, it was sunny and 89. Across the region, it was sunny in Columbia, Missouri, with a temperature of 88. In Quincy, light rain was falling and 73 degrees. In Kansas City, light rain and fog were reported and the temperature was 75. It was mostly sunny in Springfield, Missouri, with a temperature of 98. In Rolla, it was mostly sunny and the temperature was 92. Light rain was falling in Cape Girardeau with 81 degrees. It was mostly sunny in Springfield, Illinois, with a temperature of 82. Once again in St. Louis, it was mostly sunny. The temperature was 90 degrees and the wind was east at 8 miles an hour. This is a special weather statement for the following counties in Illinois, Monroe and St. Clair. Heat advisory in effect from noon today to 7 p.m. this evening. Heat index values up to 107 expected. For portions of south central and southwest Illinois and southeast Missouri. From noon today to 7 p.m. this evening. Hot temperatures and high humidity may cause heat illnesses. The current time is 2:37 p.m. Central Daylight Time. This is NOAA, Weather Radio KDO 89 St. Louis, Missouri, broadcasting on 162.550 MHz. 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This afternoon, sunny with a chance of showers and thunderstorms. Near steady temperature in the upper 80s. Northwest winds 5 to 10 miles per hour. Chance of rain 40%. Tonight, a chance of thunderstorms. Showers with lows in the lower 70s. North winds around 5 miles per hour. Chance of rain 90%. Thursday, mostly cloudy. Showers with a chance of thunderstorms in the morning, then a chance of showers with a slight chance of thunderstorms in the afternoon. Cooler with highs in the lower 80s. North winds around 5 miles per hour. Chance of rain 90%. Thursday night, mostly cloudy. Lows in the mid-60s. Northeast winds around 5 miles per hour. Friday, partly sunny. Highs in the lower 80s. East winds around 5 miles per hour. Friday night, mostly clear in the evening, then becoming partly cloudy. Lows in the upper 60s. Saturday, mostly sunny with a slight chance of showers. A slight chance of thunderstorms in the afternoon. Highs in the upper 80s. Chance of rain 20%. Saturday night, partly cloudy. A slight chance of showers after midnight. Lows in the upper 60s. Chance of rain 20%. Sunday and Sunday night, partly cloudy. Highs around 90. Lows around 70. Monday, sunny. Highs in the mid-90s. Heat index values up to 100 in the afternoon. Monday night, mostly clear.
slight chance of showers and thunderstorms after midnight. Lows in the lower 70s. Chance of rain 20%. Tuesday, mostly sunny with a chance of showers. A slight chance of thunderstorms in the afternoon. Highs in the upper 80s. Chance of rain 40%. At 2 p.m. at Lambert Field in St. Louis, it was mostly sunny with a temperature of 90 degrees. The dew point was 67, giving us a relative humidity of 46%, producing a heat index of 93. The wind was east at 8 miles an hour, and the pressure was 30.09 inches and falling. Elsewhere in the metro area, in Chesterfield it was sunny and the temperature was 90. In Belleville it was 92 degrees. In Cahokia, it was mostly sunny and 92 degrees. In St. Charles, it was sunny and 89. Across the region, it was sunny in Columbia, Missouri, with a temperature of 88. In Quincy, light rain was falling and 73 degrees. In Kansas City, light rain and fog were reported and the temperature was 75. It was mostly sunny in Springfield, Missouri, with a temperature of 98. In Rolla, it was mostly sunny and the temperature was 92. Light rain was falling in Cape Girardeau with 81 degrees. It was mostly sunny in Springfield, Illinois, with a temperature of 82. Once again in St. Louis, it was mostly sunny. The temperature was 90 degrees and the wind was east at 8 miles an hour. This is a special weather statement for the following counties in Illinois, Monroe and St. Clair. Heat advisory in effect from noon today to 7 p.m. this evening. Heat index values up to 107 expected. For portions of south central and southwest Illinois and southeast Missouri. From noon today to 7 p.m. this evening. Hot temperatures and high humidity may cause heat illnesses. The current time is 2:41 p.m. Central Daylight Time. This is NOAA, Weather Radio KDO 89 St. Louis, Missouri, broadcasting on 162.550 MHz. 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This afternoon, sunny with a chance of showers and thunderstorms. Near steady temperature in the upper 80s. Northwest winds 5 to 10 miles per hour. Chance of rain 40%. Tonight, a chance of thunderstorms. Showers with lows in the lower 70s. North winds around 5 miles per hour. Chance of rain 90%. Thursday, mostly cloudy. Showers with a chance of thunderstorms in the morning, then a chance of showers with a slight chance of thunderstorms in the afternoon. Cooler with highs in the lower 80s. North winds around 5 miles per hour. Chance of rain 90%. Thursday night, mostly cloudy. Lows in the mid-60s. Northeast winds around 5 miles per hour. Friday, partly sunny. Highs in the lower 80s. East winds around 5 miles per hour. Friday night, mostly clear in the evening, then becoming partly cloudy. Lows in the upper 60s. Saturday, mostly sunny with a slight chance of showers. A slight chance of thunderstorms in the afternoon. Highs in the upper 80s. Chance of rain 20%. Saturday night, partly cloudy. A slight chance of showers after midnight. Lows in the upper 60s. Chance of rain 20%. Sunday and Sunday night, partly cloudy. Highs around 90. Lows around 70. Monday, sunny. Highs in the mid-90s. Heat index values up to 100 in the afternoon. Monday night, mostly clear. A slight chance of showers and thunderstorms after midnight. Lows in the lower 70s. Chance of rain 20%. Tuesday, mostly sunny with a chance of showers. A slight chance of thunderstorms in the afternoon. Highs in the upper 80s. Chance of rain 40%. At 2 p.m. at Lambert Field in St. Louis, it was mostly
sunny with a temperature of 90 degrees. The dew point was 67, giving us a relative humidity of 46%, producing a heat index of 93. The wind was east at 8 miles an hour, and the pressure was 30.09 inches and falling. Elsewhere in the metro area, in Chesterfield, it was sunny and the temperature was 90. In Belleville, it was 92 degrees. In Cahokia, it was mostly sunny and 92 degrees. In St. Charles, it was sunny and 89. Across the region, it was sunny in Columbia, Missouri, with a temperature of 88. In Quincy, light rain was falling and 73 degrees. In Kansas City, light rain and fog were reported and the temperature was 75. It was mostly sunny in Springfield, Missouri, with a temperature of 98. In Rolla, it was mostly sunny and the temperature was 92. Light rain was falling in Cape Girardeau, with 81 degrees. It was mostly sunny in Springfield, Illinois, with a temperature of 82. Once again in St. Louis, it was mostly sunny. The temperature was 19 degrees and the wind was east at 8 miles an hour. This is a special weather statement for the following counties in Illinois, Monroe and St. Clair. Heat advisory in effect from noon today to 7 p.m. this evening. Heat index values up to 107 expected. For portions of south central and southwest Illinois and southeast Missouri. From noon today to 7 p.m. this evening. Hot temperatures and high humidity may cause heat illnesses. The current time is 2:46 p.m. Central Daylight Time. This is NOAA, Weather Radio KDO 89 St. Louis, Missouri, broadcasting on 162.550 MHz. 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This afternoon, sunny with a chance of showers and thunderstorms. Near steady temperature in the upper 80s. Northwest winds 5 to 10 miles per hour. Chance of rain 40%. Tonight, a chance of thunderstorms. Showers with lows in the lower 70s. North winds around 5 miles per hour. Chance of rain 90%. Thursday, mostly cloudy. Showers with a chance of thunderstorms in the morning, then a chance of showers with a slight chance of thunderstorms in the afternoon. Cooler with highs in the lower 80s. North winds around 5 miles per hour. Chance of rain 90%. Thursday night, mostly cloudy. Lows in the mid-60s. Northeast winds around 5 miles per hour. Friday, partly sunny. Highs in the lower 80s. East winds around 5 miles per hour. Friday night, mostly clear in the evening, then becoming partly cloudy. Lows in the upper 60s. Saturday, mostly sunny with a slight chance of showers. A slight chance of thunderstorms in the afternoon. Highs in the upper 80s. Chance of rain 20%. Saturday night, partly cloudy. A slight chance of showers after midnight. Lows in the upper 60s. Chance of rain 20%. Sunday and Sunday night, partly cloudy. Highs around 90. Lows around 70. Monday, sunny. Highs in the mid-90s. Heat index values up to 100 in the afternoon. Monday night, mostly clear. A slight chance of showers and thunderstorms after midnight. Lows in the lower 70s. Chance of rain 20%. Tuesday, mostly sunny with a chance of showers. A slight chance of thunderstorms in the afternoon. Highs in the upper 80s. Chance of rain 40%. At 2 p.m. at Lambert Field in St. Louis, it was mostly sunny with a temperature of 90 degrees. The dew point was 67, giving us a relative humidity of 46%, producing a heat index of 93. The wind was east at 8 miles an hour, and the pressure was 30.09 inches and falling. Elsewhere in the metro area, in Chesterfield, it was sunny and the temperature was 90. In Belleville, it was 92 degrees.
In Cahokia, it was mostly sunny and 92 degrees. In St. Charles, it was sunny and 89. Across the region, it was sunny in Columbia, Missouri, with a temperature of 88. In Quincy, light rain was falling and 73 degrees. In Kansas City, light rain and fog were reported and the temperature was 75. It was mostly sunny in Springfield, Missouri, with a temperature of 98. In Rolla, it was mostly sunny and the temperature was 92. Light rain was falling in Cape Girardeau, with 81 degrees. It was mostly sunny in Springfield, Illinois, with a temperature of 82. Once again in St. Louis, it was mostly sunny. The temperature was 90 degrees and the wind was east at 8 miles an hour. This is a special weather statement for the following counties in Illinois, Monroe and St. Clair. Heat advisory in effect from noon today to 7 p.m. this evening. Heat index values up to 107 expected. For portions of south central and southwest Illinois and southeast Missouri. From noon today to 7 p.m. this evening. Hot temperatures and high humidity may cause heat illnesses. The current time is 2:50 p.m. Central Daylight Time. This is NOAA, Weather Radio KDO 89 St. Louis, Missouri, broadcasting on 162.550 MHz. 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This afternoon, sunny with a chance of showers and thunderstorms. Near steady temperature in the upper 80s. Northwest winds 5 to 10 miles per hour. Chance of rain 40%. Tonight, a chance of thunderstorms. Showers with lows in the lower 70s. North winds around 5 miles per hour. Chance of rain 90%. Thursday, mostly cloudy. Showers with a chance of thunderstorms in the morning, then a chance of showers with a slight chance of thunderstorms in the afternoon. Cooler with highs in the lower 80s. North winds around 5 miles per hour. Chance of rain 90%. Thursday night, mostly cloudy. Lows in the mid-60s. Northeast winds around 5 miles per hour. Friday, partly sunny. Highs in the lower 80s. East winds around 5 miles per hour. Friday night, mostly clear in the evening, then becoming partly cloudy. Lows in the upper 60s. Saturday, mostly sunny with a slight chance of showers. A slight chance of thunderstorms in the afternoon. Highs in the upper 80s. Chance of rain 20%. Saturday night, partly cloudy. A slight chance of showers after midnight. Lows in the upper 60s. Chance of rain 20%. Sunday and Sunday night, partly cloudy. Highs around 90. Lows around 70. Monday, sunny. Highs in the mid-90s. Heat index values up to 100 in the afternoon. Monday night, mostly clear. A slight chance of showers and thunderstorms after midnight. Lows in the lower 70s. Chance of rain 20%. Tuesday, mostly sunny with a chance of showers. A slight chance of thunderstorms in the afternoon. Highs in the upper 80s. Chance of rain 40%. At 2 p.m. at Lambert Field in St. Louis, it was mostly sunny with a temperature of 90 degrees. The dew point was 67, giving us a relative humidity of 46%, producing a heat index of 93. The wind was east at 8 miles an hour, and the pressure was 30.09 inches and falling. Elsewhere in the metro area, in Chesterfield it was sunny and the temperature was 90. In Belleville it was 92 degrees. In Cahokia, it was mostly sunny and 92 degrees. In St. Charles it was sunny and 89. Across the region, it was sunny in Columbia, Missouri, with a temperature of 88. In Quincy, light rain was falling and 73 degrees. In Kansas City, light rain and fog were reported and the temperature was 75. It was mostly sunny in Springfield.
Missouri, with a temperature of 98. In Rolla, it was mostly sunny and the temperature was 92. Light rain was falling in Cape Girardeau, with 81 degrees. It was mostly sunny in Springfield, Illinois, with a temperature of 82. Once again in St. Louis, it was mostly sunny. The temperature was 19 degrees and the wind was east at 8 miles an hour. This is a special weather statement for the following counties in Illinois, Monroe and St. Clair. Heat advisory in effect from noon today to 7 p.m. this evening. Heat index values up to 107 expected. For portions of south-central and southwest Illinois and southeast Missouri, from noon today to 7 p.m. this evening, hot temperatures and high humidity may cause heat illnesses. The current time is 2:55 p.m. Central Daylight Time. This is NOAA, Weather Radio KDO 89 St. Louis, Missouri, broadcasting on 162.550 MHz. 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This afternoon, sunny with a chance of showers and thunderstorms. Near steady temperature in the upper 80s. Northwest winds 5 to 10 miles per hour. Chance of rain 40%. Tonight, a chance of thunderstorms. Showers with lows in the lower 70s. North winds around 5 miles per hour. Chance of rain 90%. Thursday, mostly cloudy. Showers with a chance of thunderstorms in the morning, then a chance of showers with a slight chance of thunderstorms in the afternoon. Cooler with highs in the lower 80s. North winds around 5 miles per hour. Chance of rain 90%. Thursday night, mostly cloudy. Lows in the mid-60s. Northeast winds around 5 miles per hour. Friday, partly sunny. Highs in the lower 80s. East winds around 5 miles per hour. Friday night, mostly clear in the evening, then becoming partly cloudy. Lows in the upper 60s. Saturday, mostly sunny with a slight chance of showers. A slight chance of thunderstorms in the afternoon. Highs in the upper 80s. Chance of rain 20%. Saturday night, partly cloudy. A slight chance of showers after midnight. Lows in the upper 60s. Chance of rain 20%. Sunday and Sunday night, partly cloudy. Highs around 90. Lows around 70. Monday, sunny. Highs in the mid-90s. Heat index values up to 100 in the afternoon. Monday night, mostly clear. A slight chance of showers and thunderstorms after midnight. Lows in the lower 70s. Chance of rain 20%. Tuesday, mostly sunny with a chance of showers. A slight chance of thunderstorms in the afternoon. Highs in the upper 80s. Chance of rain 40%. At 2 p.m. at Lambert Field in St. Louis, it was mostly sunny with a temperature of 90 degrees. The dew point was 67, giving us a relative humidity of 46%, producing a heat index of 93. The wind was east at 8 miles an hour, and the pressure was 30.09 inches and falling. Elsewhere in the metro area, in Chesterfield it was sunny and the temperature was 90. In Belleville it was 92 degrees. In Cahokia, it was mostly sunny and 92 degrees. In St. Charles it was sunny and 89. Across the region, it was sunny in Columbia, Missouri, with a temperature of 88. In Quincy, light rain was falling and 73 degrees. In Kansas City, light rain and fog were reported and the temperature was 75. It was mostly sunny in Springfield, Missouri, with a temperature of 98. In Rolla, it was mostly sunny and the temperature was 92. Light rain was falling in Cape Girardeau, with 81 degrees. It was mostly sunny in Springfield, Illinois, with a temperature of 82. Once again in St. Louis, it was mostly sunny. The temperature was 90 degrees and the wind was east at 8 miles an hour.
This is a special weather statement for the following counties in Illinois, Monroe and St. Clair. Heat advisory in effect from noon today to 7 p.m. this evening. Heat index values up to 107 expected. For portions of south central and southwest Illinois and southeast Missouri. From noon today to 7 p.m. this evening. Hot temperatures and high humidity may cause heat illnesses. The current time is 2:59 p.m. Central Daylight Time. This is NOAA, Weather Radio KDO 89 St. Louis, Missouri, broadcasting on 162.550 MHz. 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This afternoon, sunny with a chance of showers and thunderstorms. Near steady temperature in the upper 80s. Northwest winds 5 to 10 miles per hour. Chance of rain 40%. Tonight, a chance of thunderstorms. Showers with lows in the lower 70s. North winds around 5 miles per hour. Chance of rain 90%. Thursday, mostly cloudy. Showers with a chance of thunderstorms in the morning, then a chance of showers with a slight chance of thunderstorms in the afternoon. Cooler with highs in the lower 80s. North winds around 5 miles per hour. Chance of rain 90%. Thursday night, mostly cloudy. Lows in the mid-60s. Northeast winds around 5 miles per hour. Friday, partly sunny. Highs in the lower 80s. East winds around 5 miles per hour. Friday night, mostly clear in the evening, then becoming partly cloudy. Lows in the upper 60s. Saturday, mostly sunny with a slight chance of showers. A slight chance of thunderstorms in the afternoon. Highs in the upper 80s. Chance of rain 20%. Saturday night, partly cloudy. A slight chance of showers after midnight. Lows in the upper 60s. Chance of rain 20%. Sunday and Sunday night, partly cloudy. Highs around 90. Lows around 70. Monday, sunny. Highs in the mid-90s. Heat index values up to 100 in the afternoon. Monday night, mostly clear. A slight chance of showers and thunderstorms after midnight. Lows in the lower 70s. Chance of rain 20%. Tuesday, mostly sunny with a chance of showers. A slight chance of thunderstorms in the afternoon. Highs in the upper 80s. Chance of rain 40%. At 2 p.m. at Lambert Field in St. Louis, it was mostly sunny with a temperature of 90 degrees. The dew point was 67, giving us a relative humidity of 46%, producing a heat index of 93. The wind was east at 8 miles an hour, and the pressure was 30.09 inches and falling. Elsewhere in the metro area, in Chesterfield it was sunny and the temperature was 90. In Belleville it was 92 degrees. In Cahokia, it was mostly sunny and 92 degrees. In St. Charles it was sunny and 89. Across the region, it was sunny in Columbia, Missouri, with a temperature of 88. In Quincy, light rain was falling and 73 degrees. In Kansas City, light rain and fog were reported and the temperature was 75. It was mostly sunny in Springfield, Missouri, with a temperature of 98. In Rolla, it was mostly sunny and the temperature was 92. Light rain was falling in Cape Girardeau, with 81 degrees. It was mostly sunny in Springfield, Illinois, with a temperature of 82. Once again in St. Louis, it was mostly sunny, the temperature was 90 degrees and the wind was east at 8 miles an hour. This is a special weather statement for the following counties in Illinois, Monroe and St. Clair. Heat advisory in effect from noon today to 7 p.m. this evening. Heat index values up to 107 expected. For portions of south central and southwest Illinois and southeast Missouri. From noon today to 7 p.m. this evening. Hot temperatures and high humidity.
cause heat illnesses. The current time is 3:04 p.m. Central Daylight Time. This is NOAA, Weather Radio KDO 89 St. Louis, Missouri, broadcasting on 162.550 MHz. 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This afternoon, sunny with a chance of showers and thunderstorms. Near steady temperature in the upper 80s. Northwest winds 5 to 10 miles per hour. Chance of rain 40%. Tonight, a chance of thunderstorms. Showers with lows in the lower 70s. North winds around 5 miles per hour. Chance of rain 90%. Thursday, mostly cloudy. Showers with a chance of thunderstorms in the morning, then a chance of showers. Humidity may cause heat illnesses.

Near steady temperature in the upper 80s. Northwest winds 5 to 10 miles per hour. Chance of rain 40%. Tonight, a chance of thunderstorms. Showers with lows in the lower 70s. North winds around 5 miles per hour. Chance of rain 90%. Thursday, mostly cloudy. Showers with a chance of thunderstorms in the morning, then a chance of showers with a slight chance of thunderstorms in the afternoon. Cooler with highs in the lower 80s. North winds around 5 miles per hour. Chance of rain 90%. Thursday night, mostly cloudy. Lows in the mid-60s. Northeast winds around 5 miles per hour. Friday, partly sunny. Highs in the lower 80s. East winds around 5 miles per hour. Friday night, mostly clear in the evening, then becoming partly cloudy. Lows in the upper 60s. Saturday, mostly sunny with a slight chance of showers. A slight chance of thunderstorms in the afternoon. Highs in the upper 80s. Chance of rain 20%. Saturday night, partly cloudy. A slight chance of showers after midnight. Lows in the upper 60s. Chance of rain 20%. Sunday and Sunday night, partly cloudy. Highs around 90. Lows around 70. Monday, sunny. Highs in the mid-90s. Heat index values up to 100 in the afternoon. Monday night, mostly clear. A slight chance of showers and thunderstorms after midnight. Lows in the lower 70s. Chance of rain 20%. Tuesday, mostly sunny with a chance of showers. A slight chance of thunderstorms in the afternoon. Highs in the upper 80s. Chance of rain 40%. At 2 p.m. at Lambert Field in St. Louis, it was mostly sunny with a temperature of 90 degrees. The dew point was 67, giving us a relative humidity of 46%, producing a heat index of 93. The wind was east at 8 miles an hour, and the pressure was 30.09 inches and falling. Elsewhere in the metro area, in Chesterfield it was sunny and the temperature was 90. In Belleville it was 92 degrees. In Cahokia, it was mostly sunny and 92 degrees. In St. Charles it was sunny and 89. Across the region, it was sunny in Columbia, Missouri, with a temperature of 88. In Quincy, light rain was falling and 73 degrees. In Kansas City, light rain and fog were reported and the temperature was 75. It was mostly sunny in Springfield, Missouri, with a temperature of 98. In Rolla, it was mostly sunny and the temperature was 92. Light rain was falling in Cape Girardeau with 81 degrees. It was mostly sunny in Springfield, Illinois, with a temperature of 82. Once again in St. Louis, it was mostly sunny, the temperature was 90 degrees, and the wind was east at 8 miles an hour. This is a special weather statement for the following counties in Illinois, Monroe and St. Clair. Heat advisory in effect from noon today to 7 p.m. this evening. Heat index values up to 107 expected. For portions of south central and southwest Illinois and southeast Missouri, from noon today to 7 p.m. this evening. Hot temperatures and high humidity may cause heat illnesses. The current time is 3:09 p.m. Central Daylight Time. This is NOAA, Weather Radio KDO 89 St. Louis, Missouri, broadcasting on 162.550 MHz. 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This afternoon, sunny with a chance of showers and thunderstorms. Near steady temperature in the upper 80s. Northwest winds 5 to 10 miles per hour. Chance of rain 40%. Tonight, a chance of thunderstorms. Showers with lows in the lower 70s. North winds around 5 miles per hour. Chance of rain 90%. Thursday, mostly cloudy. Showers with a chance of thunderstorms in the morning.

then a chance of showers with a slight chance of thunderstorms in the afternoon. Cooler with highs in the lower 80s. North winds around 5 miles per hour. Chance of rain 90%. Thursday night, mostly cloudy. Lows in the mid-60s. Northeast winds around 5 miles per hour. Friday, partly sunny. Highs in the lower 80s. East winds around 5 miles per hour. Friday night, mostly clear in the evening, then becoming partly cloudy. Lows in the upper 60s. Saturday, mostly sunny with a slight chance of showers. A slight chance of thunderstorms in the afternoon. Highs in the upper 80s. Chance of rain 20%. Saturday night, partly cloudy. A slight chance of showers after midnight. Lows in the upper 60s. Chance of rain 20%. Sunday and Sunday night, partly cloudy. Highs around 90. Lows around 70. Monday, sunny. Highs in the mid-90s. Heat index values up to 100 in the afternoon. Monday night, mostly clear. A slight chance of showers and thunderstorms after midnight. Lows in the lower 70s. Chance of rain 20%. Tuesday, mostly sunny with a chance of showers. A slight chance of thunderstorms in the afternoon. Highs in the upper 80s. Chance of rain 40%. At 3 p.m. at Lambert Field in St. Louis, it was mostly sunny with a temperature of 91 degrees. The dew point was 67, giving us a relative humidity of 44%, producing a heat index of 94. The wind was east at 5 miles an hour, and the pressure was 30.06 inches and falling. Elsewhere in the metro area, in Chesterfield it was sunny and the temperature was 91. In Belleville it was 94 degrees. In Cahokia, it was sunny at 94 degrees. In St. Charles it was sunny and 91. Across the region, it was mostly sunny in Columbia, Missouri, with a temperature of 89. In Quincy it was partly sunny and 74 degrees. In Kansas City it was partly sunny and the temperature was 75. It was sunny in Springfield, Missouri, with a temperature of 99. In Rolla, it was mostly sunny and the temperature was 93. At Cape Girardeau, the temperature was 87 degrees. It was partly sunny in Springfield, Illinois, with a temperature of 82. Once again in St. Louis, it was mostly sunny. The temperature was 91 degrees and the wind was east at 5 miles an hour. This is a special weather statement for the following counties in Illinois, Monroe and St. Clair. Heat advisory in effect from noon today to 7 p.m. this evening. Heat index values up to 107 expected. For portions of south central and southwest Illinois and southeast Missouri. From noon today to 7 p.m. this evening. Hot temperatures and high humidity may cause heat illnesses. The current time is 3:13 p.m. Central Daylight Time. This is NOAA, Weather Radio KDO 89 St. Louis, Missouri, broadcasting on 162.550 MHz. 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This afternoon, sunny with a chance of showers and thunderstorms. Near steady temperature in the upper 80s. Northwest winds 5 to 10 miles per hour. Chance of rain 40%. Tonight, a chance of thunderstorms. Showers with lows in the lower 70s. North winds around 5 miles per hour. Chance of rain 90%. Thursday, mostly cloudy. Showers with a chance of thunderstorms in the morning, then a chance of showers with a slight chance of thunderstorms in the afternoon. Cooler with highs in the lower 80s. North winds around 5 miles per hour. Chance of rain 90%. Thursday night, mostly cloudy. Lows in the mid-60s. Northeast winds around 5 miles per hour. Friday, partly sunny. Highs in the lower 80s.
northeast winds around 5 miles per hour. Friday night, mostly clear in the evening, then becoming partly cloudy. Lows in the upper 60s. Saturday, mostly sunny with a slight chance of showers. A slight chance of thunderstorms in the afternoon. Highs in the upper 80s. Chance of rain 20%. Saturday night, partly cloudy. A slight chance of showers after midnight. Lows in the upper 60s. Chance of rain 20%. Sunday and Sunday night, partly cloudy. Highs around 90. Lows around 70. Monday, sunny. Highs in the mid-90s. Heat index values up to 100 in the afternoon. Monday night, mostly clear. A slight chance of showers and thunderstorms after midnight. Lows in the lower 70s. Chance of rain 20%. Tuesday, mostly sunny with a chance of showers. A slight chance of thunderstorms in the afternoon. Highs in the upper 80s. Chance of rain 40%. At 3 p.m. at Lambert Field in St. Louis, it was mostly sunny with a temperature of 91 degrees. The dew point was 67, giving us a relative humidity of 44%, producing a heat index of 94. The wind was east at 5 miles an hour, and the pressure was 30.06 inches and falling. Elsewhere in the metro area, in Chesterfield it was sunny and the temperature was 91. In Belleville it was 94 degrees. In Cahokia, it was sunny at 94 degrees. In St. Charles, it was sunny and 91. Across the region, it was mostly sunny in Columbia, Missouri, with a temperature of 89. In Quincy, it was partly sunny and 74 degrees. In Kansas City, it was partly sunny and the temperature was 75. It was sunny in Springfield, Missouri, with a temperature of 99. In Rolla, it was mostly sunny and the temperature was 93. At Cape Girardeau, the temperature was 87 degrees. It was partly sunny in Springfield, Illinois, with a temperature of 82. Once again in St. Louis, it was mostly sunny. The temperature was 91 degrees and the wind was east at 5 miles an hour. This is a special weather statement for the following counties in Illinois, Monroe and St. Clair. Heat advisory in effect from noon today to 7 p.m. this evening. Heat index values up to 107 expected. For portions of south central and southwest Illinois and southeast Missouri. From noon today to 7 p.m. this evening. Hot temperatures and high humidity may cause heat illnesses. The current time is 3:18 p.m. Central Daylight Time. 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This afternoon, sunny with a chance of showers and thunderstorms. Near steady temperature in the upper 80s. Northwest winds 5 to 10 miles per hour. Chance of rain 40%. Tonight, a chance of thunderstorms. Showers with lows in the lower 70s. North winds around 5 miles per hour. Chance of rain 90%. Thursday, mostly cloudy. Showers with a chance of thunderstorms in the morning, then a chance of showers with a slight chance of thunderstorms in the afternoon. Cooler with highs in the lower 80s. North winds around 5 miles per hour. Chance of rain 90%. Thursday night, mostly cloudy. Lows in the mid-60s. Northeast winds around 5 miles per hour. Friday, partly sunny. Highs in the lower 80s. East winds around 5 miles per hour. Friday night, mostly clear in the evening, then becoming partly cloudy. Lows in the upper 60s. Saturday, mostly sunny with a slight chance of showers. A slight chance of thunderstorms in the afternoon. Highs in the upper 80s. Chance of rain 20%. Saturday night, partly cloudy. A slight
Chance of showers after midnight. Lows in the upper 60s. Chance of rain 20%. Sunday and Sunday night, partly cloudy. Highs around 90. Lows around 70. Monday, sunny. Highs in the mid-90s. Heat index values up to 100 in the afternoon. Monday night, mostly clear. A slight chance of showers and thunderstorms after midnight. Lows in the lower 70s. Chance of rain 20%. Tuesday, mostly sunny with a chance of showers. A slight chance of thunderstorms in the afternoon. Highs in the upper 80s. Chance of rain 40%. At 3 p.m. at Lambert Field in St. Louis, it was mostly sunny with a temperature of 91 degrees. The dew point was 67, giving us a relative humidity of 44%, producing a heat index of 94. The wind was east at 5 miles an hour, and the pressure was 30.06 inches and falling. Elsewhere in the metro area, in Chesterfield it was sunny and the temperature was 91. In Belleville it was 94 degrees. In Cahokia, it was sunny at 94 degrees. In St. Charles it was sunny and 91. Across the region, it was mostly sunny in Columbia, Missouri, with a temperature of 89. In Quincy, it was partly sunny and 74 degrees. In Kansas City, it was partly sunny and the temperature was 75. It was sunny in Springfield, Missouri, with a temperature of 99. In Rolla, it was mostly sunny and the temperature was 93. At Cape Girardeau, the temperature was 87 degrees. It was partly sunny in Springfield, Illinois, with a temperature of 82. Once again in St. Louis, it was mostly sunny. The temperature was 91 degrees and the wind was east at 5 miles an hour. This is a special weather statement for the following counties in Illinois, Monroe and St. Clair. Heat advisory in effect from noon today to 7 p.m. this evening. Heat index values up to 107 expected. For portions of south central and southwest Illinois and southeast Missouri, from noon today to 7 p.m. this evening. Hot temperatures and high humidity may cause heat illnesses. The current time is 3:22 p.m. Central Daylight Time. This is NOAA, Weather Radio KDO 89 St. Louis, Missouri, broadcasting on 162.550 MHz. 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This afternoon, sunny with a chance of showers and thunderstorms. Near steady temperature in the upper 80s. Northwest winds 5 to 10 miles per hour. Chance of rain 40%. Tonight, a chance of thunderstorms. Showers with lows in the lower 70s. North winds around 5 miles per hour. Chance of rain 90%. Thursday, mostly cloudy. Showers with a chance of thunderstorms in the morning, then a chance of showers with a slight chance of thunderstorms in the afternoon. Cooler with highs in the lower 80s. North winds around 5 miles per hour. Chance of rain 90%. Thursday night, mostly cloudy. Lows in the mid-60s. Northeast winds around 5 miles per hour. Friday, partly sunny. Highs in the lower 80s. East winds around 5 miles per hour. Friday night, mostly clear in the evening, then becoming partly cloudy. Lows in the upper 60s. Saturday, mostly sunny with a slight chance of showers. A slight chance of thunderstorms in the afternoon. Highs in the upper 80s. Chance of rain 20%. Saturday night, partly cloudy. A slight chance of showers after midnight. Lows in the upper 60s. Chance of rain 20%. Sunday and Sunday night, partly cloudy. Highs around 90. Lows around 70. Monday, sunny. Highs in the mid-90s. Heat index values up to 100 in the afternoon. Monday night, mostly clear. A slight
chance of showers and thunderstorms after midnight. Lows in the lower 70s. Chance of rain 20%. Tuesday, mostly sunny with a chance of showers. A slight chance of thunderstorms in the afternoon. Highs in the upper 80s. Chance of rain 40%. At 3 p.m. at Lambert Field in St. Louis, it was mostly sunny with a temperature of 91 degrees. The dew point was 67, giving us a relative humidity of 44%, producing a heat index of 94. The wind was east at 5 miles an hour, and the pressure was 30.06 inches and falling. Elsewhere in the metro area, in Chesterfield it was sunny and the temperature was 91. In Belleville it was 94 degrees. In Cahokia, it was sunny at 94 degrees. In St. Charles it was sunny and 91. Across the region, it was mostly sunny in Columbia, Missouri, with a temperature of 89. In Quincy it was partly sunny and 74 degrees. In Kansas City it was partly sunny and the temperature was 75. It was sunny in Springfield, Missouri, with a temperature of 99. In Rolla, it was mostly sunny and the temperature was 93. At Cape Girardeau, the temperature was 87 degrees. It was partly sunny in Springfield, Illinois, with a temperature of 82. Once again in St. Louis, it was mostly sunny. The temperature was 91 degrees and the wind was east at 5 miles an hour. This is a special weather statement for the following counties in Illinois, Monroe and St. Clair. Heat advisory in effect from noon today to 7 p.m. this evening. Heat index values up to 107 expected. For portions of south central and southwest Illinois and southeast Missouri. From noon today to 7 p.m. this evening. Hot temperatures and high humidity may cause heat illnesses. The current time is 3:27 p.m. Central Daylight Time. 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This afternoon, sunny with a chance of showers and thunderstorms. Near steady temperature in the upper 80s. Northwest winds 5 to 10 miles per hour. Chance of rain 40%. Tonight, a chance of thunderstorms. Showers with lows in the lower 70s. North winds around 5 miles per hour. Chance of rain 90%. Thursday, mostly cloudy. Showers with a chance of thunderstorms in the morning, then a chance of showers with a slight chance of thunderstorms in the afternoon. Cooler with highs in the lower 80s. North winds around 5 miles per hour. Chance of rain 90%. Thursday night, mostly cloudy. Lows in the mid-60s. Northeast winds around 5 miles per hour. Friday, partly sunny. Highs in the lower 80s. East winds around 5 miles per hour. Friday night, mostly clear in the evening, then becoming partly cloudy. Lows in the upper 60s. Saturday, mostly sunny with a slight chance of showers. A slight chance of thunderstorms in the afternoon. Highs in the upper 80s. Chance of rain 20%. Saturday night, partly cloudy. A slight chance of showers after midnight. Lows in the upper 60s. Chance of rain 20%. Sunday and Sunday night, partly cloudy. Highs around 90. Lows around 70. Monday, sunny. Highs in the mid-90s. Heat index values up to 100 in the afternoon. Monday night, mostly clear. A slight chance of showers and thunderstorms after midnight. Lows in the lower 70s. Chance of rain 20%. Tuesday, mostly sunny with a chance of showers. A slight chance of thunderstorms in the afternoon. Highs in the upper 80s. Chance of rain 40%. At 3 p.m. at Lambert Field in St. Louis, it was mostly sunny with a temperature of 91 degrees.
The dew point was 67, giving us a relative humidity of 44%, producing a heat index of 94. The wind was east at 5 miles an hour, and the pressure was 30.06 inches and falling. Elsewhere in the metro area, in Chesterfield, it was sunny and the temperature was 91. In Belleville, it was 94 degrees. In Cahokia, it was sunny at 94 degrees. In St. Charles, it was sunny and 91. Across the region, it was mostly sunny in Columbia, Missouri, with a temperature of 89. In Quincy, it was partly sunny and 74 degrees. In Kansas City, it was partly sunny and the temperature was 75. It was sunny in Springfield, Missouri, with a temperature of 99. In Rolla, it was mostly sunny and the temperature was 93. At Cape Girardeau, the temperature was 87 degrees. It was partly sunny in Springfield, Illinois, with a temperature of 82. Once again in St. Louis, it was mostly sunny. The temperature was 91 degrees and the wind was east at 5 miles an hour. This is a special weather statement for the following counties in Illinois, Monroe and St. Clair. Heat advisory in effect from noon today to 7 p.m. this evening. Heat index values up to 107 expected. For portions of south central and southwest Illinois and southeast Missouri. From noon today to 7 p.m. this evening. Hot temperatures and high humidity may cause heat illnesses. The current time is 3:31 p.m. Central Daylight Time. This is NOAA, Weather Radio KDO 89 St. Louis, Missouri, broadcasting on 162.550 MHz. This program originates from the National Weather Service Forecast Office in St. Louis, Missouri, and serves parts of east central Missouri and southwest Illinois, including the St. Louis metro area and surrounding counties. This afternoon, sunny with a chance of showers and thunderstorms. Near steady temperature in the upper 80s. Northwest winds 5 to 10 miles per hour. Chance of rain 40%. Tonight, a chance of thunderstorms. Showers with lows in the lower 70s. North winds around 5 miles per hour. Chance of rain 90%. Thursday, mostly cloudy. Showers with a chance of thunderstorms in the morning, then a chance of showers with a slight chance of thunderstorms in the afternoon. Cooler with highs in the lower 80s. North winds around 5 miles per hour. Chance of rain 90%. Thursday night, mostly cloudy. Lows in the mid-60s. Northeast winds around 5 miles per hour. Friday, partly sunny. Highs in the lower 80s. East winds around 5 miles per hour. Friday night, mostly clear in the evening, then becoming partly cloudy. Lows in the upper 60s. Saturday, mostly sunny with a slight chance of showers. A slight chance of thunderstorms in the afternoon. Highs in the upper 80s. Chance of rain 20%. Saturday night, partly cloudy. A slight chance of showers after midnight. Lows in the upper 60s. Chance of rain 20%. Sunday and Sunday night, partly cloudy. Highs around 90. Lows around 70. Monday, sunny. Highs in the mid-90s. Heat index values up to 100 in the afternoon. Monday night, mostly clear. A slight chance of showers and thunderstorms after midnight. Lows in the lower 70s. Chance of rain 20%. Tuesday, mostly sunny with a chance of showers. A slight chance of thunderstorms in the afternoon. Highs in the upper 80s. Chance of rain 40%. Tonight, a chance of thunderstorms. Showers. Lows in the lower 70s. North winds around 5 miles per hour. Chance of rain 90%. Thursday, mostly cloudy. Showers with a chance of thunderstorms in the morning, then a chance of showers with a slight chance of thunderstorms in the afternoon. Cooler with highs in the lower 80s. North winds around 5 miles per hour. Chance of rain 90%. Thursday night,
mostly cloudy. Lows in the mid-60s. Northeast winds around 5 miles per hour. Friday, partly sunny. Highs in the lower 80s. East winds around 5 miles per hour. Friday night, mostly clear in the evening, then becoming partly cloudy. Lows in the upper 60s. Southeast winds around 5 miles per hour. Saturday, mostly sunny with a slight chance of showers. A slight chance of thunderstorms in the afternoon. Highs in the upper 80s. Chance of rain 20%. Saturday night, partly cloudy. A slight chance of showers after midnight. Lows in the upper 60s. Chance of rain 20%. Sunday and Sunday night, partly cloudy. Highs around 90. Lows around 70. Monday, sunny. Highs in the mid-90s. Heat index values up to 100 in the afternoon. Monday night, mostly clear. A slight chance of showers and thunderstorms after midnight. Lows in the lower 70s. Chance of rain 20%. Tuesday through Wednesday, partly cloudy with a chance of showers with a slight chance of thunderstorms. Highs in the upper 80s. Lows in the upper 60s. Chance of rain 40%. At 3 p.m. at Lambert Field in St. Louis, it was mostly sunny with a temperature of 91 degrees. The dew point was 67, giving us a relative humidity of 44%, producing a heat index of 94. The wind was east at 5 miles an hour, and the pressure was 30.06 inches and falling. Elsewhere in the metro area, in Chesterfield it was sunny and the temperature was 91. In Belleville it was 94 degrees. In Cahokia, it was sunny at 94 degrees. In St. Charles it was sunny and 91. Across the region, it was mostly sunny in Columbia, Missouri, with a temperature of 89. In Quincy it was partly sunny and 74 degrees. In Kansas City it was partly sunny and the temperature was 75. It was sunny in Springfield, Missouri, with a temperature of 99. In Rolla, it was mostly sunny and the temperature was 93. At Cape Girardeau, the temperature was 87 degrees. It was partly sunny in Springfield, Illinois, with a temperature of 82. Once again in St. Louis, it was mostly sunny. The temperature was 91 degrees and the wind was east at 5 miles an hour. This is a special weather statement for the following counties in Illinois, Monroe and St. Clair. Heat advisory in effect from noon today to 7 p.m. this evening. Heat index values up to 107 expected. For portions of south central and southwest Illinois and southeast Missouri. From noon today to 7 p.m. this evening. Hot temperatures and high humidity may cause heat illnesses. The current time is 3:38 p.m. Central Daylight Time. 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Tonight, a chance of thunderstorms, showers, lows in the lower 70s, north winds around 5 miles per hour, chance of rain 90%, Thursday, mostly cloudy, showers with a chance of thunderstorms in the morning, then a chance of showers with a slight chance of thunderstorms in the afternoon, cooler with highs in the lower 80s, north winds around 5 miles per hour. Chance of rain 90%. Thursday night, mostly cloudy. Lows in the mid-60s. Northeast winds around 5 miles per hour. Friday, partly sunny. Highs in the lower 80s. East winds around 5 miles per hour. Friday night, mostly clear in the evening, then becoming partly cloudy. Lows in the upper 60s. Southeast winds around 5 miles per hour. Saturday, mostly sunny with a slight chance of showers. A slight chance of thunderstorms in the afternoon.
highs in the upper 80s. Chance of rain 20%. Saturday night, partly cloudy. A slight chance of showers after midnight. Lows in the upper 60s. Chance of rain 20%. Sunday and Sunday night, partly cloudy. Highs around 90. Lows around 70. Monday, sunny. Highs in the mid-90s. Heat index values up to 100 in the afternoon. Monday night, mostly clear. A slight chance of showers and thunderstorms after midnight. Lows in the lower 70s. Chance of rain 20%. Tuesday through Wednesday, partly cloudy with a chance of showers with a slight chance of thunderstorms. Highs in the upper 80s. Lows in the upper 60s. Chance of rain 40%. At 3 p.m. at Lambert Field in St. Louis, it was mostly sunny with a temperature of 91 degrees. The dew point was 67, giving us a relative humidity of 44%, producing a heat index of 94. The wind was east at 5 miles an hour, and the pressure was 30.06 inches and falling. Elsewhere in the metro area, in Chesterfield it was sunny and the temperature was 91. In Belleville it was 94 degrees. In Cahokia, it was sunny at 94 degrees. In St. Charles it was sunny and 91. Across the region, it was mostly sunny in Columbia, Missouri, with a temperature of 89. In Quincy it was partly sunny and 74 degrees. In Kansas City, it was partly sunny and the temperature was 75. It was sunny in Springfield, Missouri, with a temperature of 99. In Rolla, it was mostly sunny and the temperature was 93. At Cape Girardeau, the temperature was 87 degrees. It was partly sunny in Springfield, Illinois, with a temperature of 82. Once again in St. Louis, it was mostly sunny. The temperature was 91 degrees and the wind was east at 5 miles an hour. This is a special weather statement for the following counties in Illinois, Monroe and St. Clair. Heat advisory in effect from noon today to 7 p.m. this evening. Heat index values up to 107 expected. For portions of south central and southwest Illinois and southeast Missouri. From noon today to 7 p.m. this evening. Hot temperatures and high humidity may cause heat illnesses. The current time is 3:42 p.m. Central Daylight Time. 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Tonight, a chance of thunderstorms. Showers. Lows in the lower 70s. North winds around 5 miles per hour. Chance of rain 90%. Thursday, mostly cloudy. Showers with a chance of thunderstorms in the morning, then a chance of showers with a slight chance of thunderstorms in the afternoon. Cooler with highs in the lower 80s. North winds around 5 miles per hour. Chance of rain 90%. Thursday night, mostly cloudy. Lows in the mid-60s. Northeast winds around 5 miles per hour. Friday, partly sunny. Highs in the lower 80s. East winds around 5 miles per hour. Friday night, mostly clear in the evening, then becoming partly cloudy. Lows in the upper 60s. Southeast winds around 5 miles per hour. Saturday, mostly sunny with a slight chance of showers. A slight chance of thunderstorms in the afternoon. Highs in the upper 80s. Chance of rain 20%. Saturday night, partly cloudy. A slight chance of showers after midnight. Lows in the upper 60s. Chance of rain 20%. Sunday and Sunday night, partly cloudy. Highs around 90. Lows around 70. Monday, sunny. Highs in the mid-90s. Heat index values up to 100 in the afternoon. Monday night, mostly clear.
a slight chance of showers and thunderstorms after midnight. Lows in the lower 70s. Chance of rain 20%. Tuesday through Wednesday, partly cloudy with a chance of showers with a slight chance of thunderstorms. Highs in the upper 80s. Lows in the upper 60s. Chance of rain 40%. At 3 p.m. at Lambert Field in St. Louis, it was mostly sunny with a temperature of 91 degrees. The dew point was 67, giving us a relative humidity of 44%, producing a heat index of 94. The wind was east at 5 miles an hour, and the pressure was 30.06 inches and falling. Elsewhere in the metro area, in Chesterfield, it was sunny and the temperature was 91. In Belleville, it was 94 degrees. In Cahokia, it was sunny at 94 degrees. In St. Charles, it was sunny and 91. Across the region, it was mostly sunny in Columbia, Missouri, with a temperature of 89. In Quincy, it was partly sunny and 74 degrees. In Kansas City, it was partly sunny and the temperature was 75. It was sunny in Springfield, Missouri, with a temperature of 99. In Rolla, it was mostly sunny and the temperature was 93. At Cape Girardeau, the temperature was 87 degrees. It was partly sunny in Springfield, Illinois, with a temperature of 82. Once again in St. Louis, it was mostly sunny. The temperature was 91 degrees and the wind was east at 5 miles an hour. This is a special weather statement for the following counties in Illinois, Monroe and St. Clair. Heat advisory in effect from noon today to 7 p.m. this evening. Heat index values up to 107 expected. For portions of south central and southwest Illinois and southeast Missouri. From noon today to 7 p.m. this evening. Hot temperatures and high humidity may cause heat illnesses. The current time is 3:47 p.m. Central Daylight Time. This is NOAA, Weather Radio KDO 89 St. Louis, Missouri, broadcasting on 162.550 MHz. 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Tonight, a chance of thunderstorms, showers, lows in the lower 70s, north winds around 5 miles per hour, chance of rain 90%. Thursday, mostly cloudy. Showers with a chance of thunderstorms in the morning, then a chance of showers with a slight chance of thunderstorms in the afternoon. Cooler with highs in the lower 80s. North winds around 5 miles per hour. Chance of rain 90%. Thursday night, mostly cloudy. Lows in the mid-60s. Northeast winds around 5 miles per hour. Friday, partly sunny. Highs in the lower 80s. East winds around 5 miles per hour. Friday night, mostly clear in the evening, then becoming partly cloudy. Lows in the upper 60s. Southeast winds around 5 miles per hour. Saturday, mostly sunny with a slight chance of showers. A slight chance of thunderstorms in the afternoon. Highs in the upper 80s. Chance of rain 20%. Saturday night, partly cloudy. A slight chance of showers after midnight. Lows in the upper 60s. Chance of rain 20%. Sunday and Sunday night, partly cloudy. Highs around 90. Lows around 70. Monday, sunny. Highs in the mid-90s. Heat index values up to 100 in the afternoon. Monday night, mostly clear. A slight chance of showers and thunderstorms after midnight. Lows in the lower 70s. Chance of rain 20%. Tuesday through Wednesday, partly cloudy with a chance of showers with a slight chance of thunderstorms. Highs in the upper 80s. Lows in the upper 60s. Chance of rain 40%. At 3 p.m. at Lambert Field in St. Louis, it was mostly sunny with a temperature of 91 degrees. The dew point was 67, giving us a relative humidity of
84%, producing a heat index of 94. The wind was east at 5 miles an hour, and the pressure was 30.06 inches and falling. Elsewhere in the metro area, in Chesterfield, it was sunny and the temperature was 91. In Belleville, it was 94 degrees. In Cahokia, it was sunny at 94 degrees. In St. Charles, it was sunny and 91. Across the region, it was mostly sunny in Columbia, Missouri, with a temperature of 89. In Quincy, it was partly sunny and 74 degrees. In Kansas City, it was partly sunny and the temperature was 75. It was sunny in Springfield, Missouri, with a temperature of 99. In Rolla, it was mostly sunny and the temperature was 93. At Cape Girardeau, the temperature was 87 degrees. It was partly sunny in Springfield, Illinois, with a temperature of 82. Once again in St. Louis, it was mostly sunny. The temperature was 91 degrees and the wind was east at 5 miles an hour. This is a special weather statement for the following counties in Illinois, Monroe and St. Clair. Heat advisory in effect from noon today to 7 p.m. this evening. Heat index values up to 107 expected. For portions of south central and southwest Illinois and southeast Missouri, from noon today to 7 p.m. this evening, hot temperatures and high humidity may cause heat illnesses. The current time is 3:51 p.m. Central Daylight Time. 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Tonight, a chance of thunderstorms, showers, lows in the lower 70s, north winds around 5 miles per hour, chance of rain 90%. Thursday, mostly cloudy. Showers with a chance of thunderstorms in the morning, then a chance of showers with a slight chance of thunderstorms in the afternoon. Cooler with highs in the lower 80s. North winds around 5 miles per hour. Chance of rain 90%. Thursday night, mostly cloudy. Lows in the mid-60s. Northeast winds around 5 miles per hour. Friday, partly sunny. Highs in the lower 80s. East winds around 5 miles per hour. Friday night, mostly clear in the evening, then becoming partly cloudy. Lows in the upper 60s. Southeast winds around 5 miles per hour. Saturday, mostly sunny with a slight chance of showers. A slight chance of thunderstorms in the afternoon. Highs in the upper 80s. Chance of rain 20%. Saturday night, partly cloudy. A slight chance of showers after midnight. Lows in the upper 60s. Chance of rain 20%. Sunday and Sunday night, partly cloudy. Highs around 90. Lows around 70. Monday, sunny. Highs in the mid-90s. Heat index values up to 100 in the afternoon. Monday night, mostly clear. A slight chance of showers and thunderstorms after midnight. Lows in the lower 70s. Chance of rain 20%. Tuesday through Wednesday, partly cloudy with a chance of showers with a slight chance of thunderstorms. Highs in the upper 80s. Lows in the upper 60s. Chance of rain 40%. At 3 p.m. at Lambert Field in St. Louis, it was mostly sunny with a temperature of 91 degrees. The dew point was 67, giving us a relative humidity of 44%, producing a heat index of 94. The wind was east at 5 miles an hour, and the pressure was 30.06 inches and falling. Elsewhere in the metro area, in Chesterfield, it was sunny and the temperature was 91. In Belleville, it was 94 degrees. In Cahokia, it was sunny at 94 degrees. In St. Charles, it was sunny and 91. Across the region, it was mostly sunny in Columbia, Missouri, with a temperature of 89.
In Quincy, it was partly sunny and 74 degrees. In Kansas City, it was partly sunny and the temperature was 75. It was sunny in Springfield, Missouri, with a temperature of 99. In Rolla, it was mostly sunny and the temperature was 93. At Cape Girardeau, the temperature was 87 degrees. It was partly sunny in Springfield, Illinois, with a temperature of 82. Once again in St. Louis, it was mostly sunny. The temperature was 91 degrees and the wind was east at 5 miles an hour. This is a special weather statement for the following counties in Illinois, Monroe and St. Clair. Heat advisory in effect from noon today to 7 p.m. this evening. Heat index values up to 107 expected. For portions of south central and southwest Illinois and southeast Missouri. From noon today to 7 p.m. this evening. Hot temperatures and high humidity may cause heat illnesses. The current time is 3:56 p.m. Central Daylight Time. 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Tonight, a chance of thunderstorms, showers, lows in the lower 70s, north winds around 5 miles per hour, chance of rain 90%, Thursday, mostly cloudy, showers with a chance of thunderstorms in the morning, then a chance of showers with a slight chance of thunderstorms in the afternoon, cooler with highs in the lower 80s, north winds around 5 miles per hour. Chance of rain 90%. Thursday night, mostly cloudy. Lows in the mid-60s. Northeast winds around 5 miles per hour. Friday, partly sunny. Highs in the lower 80s. East winds around 5 miles per hour. Friday night, mostly clear in the evening, then becoming partly cloudy. Lows in the upper 60s. Southeast winds around 5 miles per hour. Saturday, mostly sunny with a slight chance of showers. A slight chance of thunderstorms in the afternoon. Highs in the upper 80s. Chance of rain 20%. Saturday night, partly cloudy. A slight chance of showers after midnight. Lows in the upper 60s. Chance of rain 20%. Sunday and Sunday night, partly cloudy. Highs around 90. Lows around 70. Monday, sunny. Highs in the mid-90s. Heat index values up to 100 in the afternoon. Monday night, mostly clear. A slight chance of showers and thunderstorms after midnight. Lows in the lower 70s. Chance of rain 20%. Tuesday through Wednesday, partly cloudy with a chance of showers with a slight chance of thunderstorms. Highs in the upper 80s. Lows in the upper 60s. Chance of rain 40%. At 3 p.m. at Lambert Field in St. Louis, it was mostly sunny with a temperature of 91 degrees. The dew point was 67, giving us a relative humidity of 44%, producing a heat index of 94. The wind was east at 5 miles an hour, and the pressure was 30.06 inches and falling. Elsewhere in the metro area, in Chesterfield it was sunny and the temperature was 91. In Belleville it was 94 degrees. In Cahokia it was sunny at 94 degrees. In St. Charles it was sunny and 91. Across the region, it was mostly sunny in Columbia, Missouri, with a temperature of 89. In Quincy it was partly sunny and 74 degrees. In Kansas City, it was partly sunny and the temperature was 75. It was sunny in Springfield, Missouri, with a temperature of 99. In Rolla, it was mostly sunny and the temperature was 93. At Cape Girardeau, the temperature was 87 degrees. It was partly sunny in Springfield, Illinois, with a temperature of 82. Once again in St. Louis, it was mostly sunny. The temperature was 91 degrees and the wind
east at 5 miles an hour. This is a special weather statement for the following counties in Illinois, Monroe and St. Clair. Heat advisory in effect from noon today to 7 p.m. this evening. Heat index values up to 107 expected. For portions of south central and southwest Illinois and southeast Missouri. From noon today to 7 p.m. this evening. Hot temperatures and high humidity may cause heat illnesses. The current time is 4 p.m. Central Daylight Time. This is NOAA, Weather Radio KDO 89 St. Louis, Missouri, broadcasting on 162.550 MHz. 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Tonight, a chance of thunderstorms, showers, lows in the lower 70s, north winds around 5 miles per hour, chance of rain 90%. Thursday, mostly cloudy, showers with a chance of thunderstorms in the morning, then a chance of showers with a slight chance of thunderstorms in the afternoon, cooler with highs in the lower 80s, north winds around 5 miles per hour, chance of rain 90%. Thursday night, mostly cloudy, lows in the mid-60s, northeast winds around 5 miles per hour. Friday, partly sunny, highs in the lower 80s, east winds around 5 miles per hour. Friday night, mostly clear in the evening, then becoming partly cloudy, lows in the upper 60s, southeast winds around 5 miles per hour. Saturday, mostly sunny with a slight chance of showers. A slight chance of thunderstorms in the afternoon. Highs in the upper 80s. Chance of rain 20%. Saturday night, partly cloudy. A slight chance of showers after midnight. Lows in the upper 60s. Chance of rain 20%. Sunday and Sunday night, partly cloudy. Highs around 90. Lows around 70. Monday, sunny. Highs in the mid-90s. Heat index values up to 100 in the afternoon. Monday night, mostly clear. A slight chance of showers and thunderstorms after midnight. Lows in the lower 70s. Chance of rain 20%. Tuesday through Wednesday, partly cloudy with a chance of showers with a slight chance of thunderstorms. Highs in the upper 80s, lows in the upper 60s, chance of rain 40%. At 3 p.m. at Lambert Field in St. Louis, it was mostly sunny with a temperature of 91 degrees. The dew point was 67, giving us a relative humidity of 44%, producing a heat index of 94. The wind was east at 5 miles an hour, and the pressure was 30.06 inches and falling. Elsewhere in the metro area, in Chesterfield it was sunny and the temperature was 91. In Belleville it was 94 degrees. In Cahokia, it was sunny at 94 degrees. In St. Charles it was sunny and 91. Across the region, it was mostly sunny in Columbia, Missouri, with a temperature of 89. In Quincy it was partly sunny and 74 degrees. In Kansas City, it was partly sunny and the temperature was 75. It was sunny in Springfield, Missouri, with a temperature of 99. In Rolla, it was mostly sunny and the temperature was 93. At Cape Girardeau, the temperature was 87 degrees. It was partly sunny in Springfield, Illinois, with a temperature of 82. Once again in St. Louis, it was mostly sunny. The temperature was 91 degrees and the wind was east at 5 miles an hour. This is a special weather statement for the following counties in Illinois, Monroe and St. Clair. Heat advisory in effect from noon today to 7 p.m. this evening. Heat index values up to 107 expected. For portions of south central and southwest Illinois and southeast Missouri. From noon today to 7 p.m. this evening. Hot temperatures and high humidity may cause heat illnesses. The current time is 4:04 p.m. Central Daylight Time.
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This program originates from the National Weather Service Forecast Office in St. Louis, Missouri, and serves parts of East Central Missouri and Southwest Illinois, including the St. Louis metro area and surrounding counties. Tonight, a chance of thunderstorms, showers, lows in the lower 70s, north winds around 5 miles per hour, chance of rain 90%. Thursday, mostly cloudy, showers with a chance of thunderstorms in the morning, then a chance of showers with a slight chance of thunderstorms in the afternoon. Cooler with highs in the lower 80s. North winds around 5 miles per hour. Chance of rain 90%. Thursday night, mostly cloudy. Lows in the mid-60s. Northeast winds around 5 miles per hour. This is Noah.

chance of rain, 90%. Thursday, mostly cloudy. Showers with a chance of thunderstorms in the morning, then a chance of showers with a slight chance of thunderstorms in the afternoon. Cooler with highs in the lower 80s. North winds around 5 miles per hour. Chance of rain 90%. Thursday night, mostly cloudy. Lows in the mid-60s. Northeast winds around 5 miles per hour. Friday, partly sunny. Highs in the lower 80s. East winds around 5 miles per hour. Friday night, mostly clear in the evening, then becoming partly cloudy. Lows in the upper 60s. Southeast winds around 5 miles per hour. Saturday, mostly sunny with a slight chance of showers. A slight chance of thunderstorms in the afternoon. Highs in the upper 80s. Chance of rain 20%. Saturday night, partly cloudy. A slight chance of showers after midnight. Lows in the upper 60s. Chance of rain 20%. Sunday and Sunday night, partly cloudy. Highs around 90. Lows around 70. Monday, sunny. Highs in the mid-90s. Heat index values up to 100 in the afternoon. Monday night, mostly clear. A slight chance of showers and thunderstorms after midnight. Lows in the lower 70s. Chance of rain 20%. Tuesday through Wednesday, partly cloudy with a chance of showers with a slight chance of thunderstorms. Highs in the upper 80s. Lows in the upper 60s. Chance of rain 40%. At 3 p.m. at Lambert Field in St. Louis, it was mostly sunny with a temperature of 91 degrees. The dew point was 67, giving us a relative humidity of 44%, producing a heat index of 94. The wind was east at 5 miles an hour, and the pressure was 30.06 inches and falling. Elsewhere in the metro area, in Chesterfield it was sunny and the temperature was 91. In Belleville it was 94 degrees. In Cahokia, it was sunny at 94 degrees. In St. Charles it was sunny and 91. Across the region, it was mostly sunny in Columbia, Missouri, with a temperature of 89. In Quincy it was partly sunny and 74 degrees. In Kansas City, it was partly sunny and the temperature was 75. It was sunny in Springfield, Missouri, with a temperature of 99. In Rolla, it was mostly sunny and the temperature was 93. At Cape Girardeau, the temperature was 87 degrees. It was partly sunny in Springfield, Illinois, with a temperature of 82. Once again in St. Louis, it was mostly sunny. The temperature was 91 degrees and the wind was east at 5 miles an hour. This is a special weather statement for the following counties in Illinois, Monroe and St. Clair. Heat advisory in effect from noon today to 7 p.m. this evening. Heat index values up to 107 expected. For portions of south central and southwest Illinois and southeast Missouri. From noon today to 7 p.m. this evening. Hot temperatures and high humidity may cause heat illnesses. The current time is 4:09 p.m. Central Daylight Time. This is NOAA, Weather Radio KDO 89 St. Louis, Missouri, broadcasting on 162.550 MHz. This program originates from the National Weather Service Forecast Office in St. Louis, Missouri, and serves parts of east central Missouri and southwest Illinois, including the St. Louis metro area and surrounding counties. Tonight, a chance of thunderstorms, showers, lows in the lower 70s, north winds around 5 miles per hour, chance of rain 90%. Thursday, mostly cloudy. Showers with a chance of thunderstorms in the morning, then a chance of showers with a slight chance of thunderstorms in the afternoon. Cooler with highs in the lower 80s. North winds around 5 miles per hour. Chance of rain 90%. Thursday night, mostly cloudy. Lows in the mid-60s. Northeast winds around 5 miles per hour. Friday, partly sunny. Highs in the lower 80s.

rain 20%. Sunday and Sunday night, partly cloudy. Highs around 90. Lows around 70. Monday, sunny. Highs in the mid-90s. Heat index values up to 100 in the afternoon. Monday night, mostly clear. A slight chance of showers and thunderstorms after midnight. Lows in the lower 70s. Chance of rain 20%. Tuesday through Wednesday, partly cloudy with a chance of showers with a slight chance of thunderstorms. Highs in the upper 80s. Lows in the upper 60s. Chance of rain 40%. At 4 p.m. at Lambert Field in St. Louis, it was partly sunny with a temperature of 92 degrees. The dew point was 67, giving us a relative humidity of 43%, producing a heat index of 95. The wind was north at 3 miles an hour, and the pressure was 30.03 inches and falling. Elsewhere in the metro area, in Chesterfield, it was sunny and the temperature was 93. In Belleville, it was 94 degrees. In Cahokia, it was mostly sunny and 93 degrees. In St. Charles, it was sunny and 91. Across the region, it was mostly sunny in Columbia, Missouri, with a temperature of 91. In Quincy, it was mostly sunny and 73 degrees. In Kansas City, it was partly sunny and the temperature was 77. It was sunny in Springfield, Missouri, with a temperature of 100. In Rolla, it was sunny and the temperature was 91. It was cloudy in Cape Girardeau, with 81 degrees. It was mostly sunny in Springfield, Illinois, with a temperature of 77. Once again in St. Louis, it was partly sunny, the temperature was 92 degrees, and the wind was north at 3 miles an hour. This is a special weather statement for the following counties in Illinois, Monroe and St. Clair. Heat advisory in effect from noon today to 7 p.m. this evening. Heat index values up to 107 expected. For portions of south central and southwest Illinois and southeast Missouri. From noon today to 7 p.m. this evening. Hot temperatures and high humidity may cause heat illnesses. The current time is 5:02 p.m. Central Daylight Time. This is NOAA, Weather Radio KDO 89 St. Louis, Missouri, broadcasting on 162.550 MHz. 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Tonight, a chance of thunderstorms, showers, lows in the lower 70s, north winds around 5 miles per hour. Chance of rain 90%. Thursday, mostly cloudy. Showers with a chance of thunderstorms in the morning, then a chance of showers with a slight chance of thunderstorms in the afternoon. Cooler with highs in the lower 80s. North winds around 5 miles per hour. Chance of rain 90%. Thursday night, mostly cloudy. Lows in the mid-60s. Northeast winds around 5 miles per hour. Friday, partly sunny. Highs in the lower 80s. East winds around 5 miles per hour. Friday night, mostly clear in the evening, then becoming partly cloudy. Lows in the upper 60s. Southeast winds around 5 miles per hour. Saturday, mostly sunny with a slight chance of showers. A slight chance of thunderstorms in the afternoon. Highs in the upper 80s. Chance of rain 20%. Saturday night, partly cloudy. A slight chance of showers after midnight. Lows in the upper 60s. Chance of rain 20%. Sunday and Sunday night, partly cloudy. Highs around 90. Lows around 70. Monday, sunny. Highs in the mid-90s. Heat index values up to 100 in the afternoon. Monday night, mostly clear. A slight chance of showers and thunderstorms after midnight. Lows in the lower 70s. Chance of rain 20%. Tuesday through Wednesday, partly cloudy with a chance of showers with a slight chance of

storms. Highs in the upper 80s. Lows in the upper 60s. Chance of rain 40%. At 4 p.m. at Lambert Field in St. Louis, it was partly sunny with a temperature of 92 degrees. The dew point was 67, giving us a relative humidity of 43%, producing a heat index of 95. The wind was north at 3 miles an hour, and the pressure was 30.03 inches and falling. Elsewhere in the metro area, in Chesterfield, it was sunny and the temperature was 93. In Belleville, it was 94 degrees. In Cahokia, it was mostly sunny and 93 degrees. In St. Charles, it was sunny and 91. Across the region, it was mostly sunny in Columbia, Missouri, with a temperature of 91. In Quincy, it was mostly sunny and 73 degrees. In Kansas City, it was partly sunny and the temperature was 77. It was sunny in Springfield, Missouri, with a temperature

was mostly sunny in Springfield, Illinois, with a temperature of 77. Once again in St. Louis, it was partly sunny. The temperature was 92 degrees and the wind was north at 3 miles an hour. This is a special weather statement for the following counties in Illinois, Monroe and St. Clair. Heat advisory in effect from noon today to 7 p.m. this evening. Heat index values up to 107 expected. For portions of south central and southwest Illinois and southeast Missouri. From noon today to 7 p.m. this evening. Hot temperatures and high humidity may cause heat illnesses. The current time is 5:06 p.m. Central Daylight Time. This is NOAA, Weather Radio KDO 89 St. Louis, broadcasting on 162.550 MHz. 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Tonight, a chance of thunderstorms, showers, lows in the lower 70s, north winds around 5 miles per hour, chance of rain 90%. Thursday, mostly cloudy, showers with a chance of thunderstorms in the morning, then a chance of showers with a slight chance of thunderstorms in the afternoon. Cooler with highs in the lower 80s. North winds around 5 miles per hour. Chance of rain 90%. Thursday night, mostly cloudy. Lows in the mid-60s. Northeast winds around 5 miles per hour. Friday, partly sunny. Highs in the lower 80s. East winds around 5 miles per hour. Friday night, mostly clear in the evening, then becoming partly cloudy. Lows in the upper 60s. Southeast winds around 5 miles per hour. Saturday, mostly sunny with a slight chance of showers. A slight chance of thunderstorms in the afternoon. Highs in the upper 80s. Chance of rain 20%. Saturday night, partly cloudy. A slight chance of showers after midnight. Lows in the upper 60s. Chance of rain 20%. Sunday and Sunday night, partly cloudy. Highs around 90. Lows around 70. Monday, sunny. Highs in the mid-90s. Heat index values up to 100 in the afternoon. Monday night, mostly clear. A slight chance of showers and thunderstorms after midnight. Lows in the lower 70s. Chance of rain 20%. Tuesday through Wednesday, partly cloudy with a chance of showers with a slight chance of thunderstorms. Highs in the upper 80s. Lows in the upper 60s. Chance of rain 40%. At 4 p.m. at Lambert Field in St. Louis, it was partly sunny with a temperature of 92 degrees. The dew point was 67, giving us a relative humidity of 43%, producing a heat index of 95. The wind was north at 3 miles an hour, and the pressure was 30.03 inches and falling. Elsewhere in the metro area, in Chesterfield it was sunny and the temperature was 93. In Belleville it was 94 degrees. In Cahokia, it was mostly sunny and 93 degrees. In St. Charles, it was sunny and 91. Across the region, it was mostly sunny in Columbia, Missouri, with a temperature of 91. In Quincy, it was mostly sunny and 73 degrees. In Kansas City, it was partly sunny and the temperature was 77. It was sunny in Springfield, Missouri, with a temperature of 100. In Rolla, it was sunny and the temperature was 91. It was cloudy in Cape Girardeau, with 81 degrees. It was mostly sunny in Springfield, Illinois, with a temperature of 77. Once again in St. Louis, it was partly sunny, the temperature was 92 degrees, and the wind was north at 3 miles an hour. At 5 p.m. at Lambert Field in St. Louis, it was partly sunny with a temperature of 92 degrees. The dew point was 67, giving us a relative humidity of 43%, producing a heat index of 95. The wind was calm, and the pressure was 30.02 inches and falling.

elsewhere in the metro area. In Chesterfield, it was sunny and the temperature was 94. In Cahokia, it was mostly sunny and 93 degrees. In St. Charles, it was sunny and 92. Across the region, it was mostly sunny in Columbia, Missouri, with a temperature of 90. In Quincy, it was mostly sunny and 73 degrees. In Kansas City, it was partly sunny and the temperature was 77. It was mostly sunny in Springfield, Missouri, with a temperature of 100. In Rolla, it was mostly sunny and the temperature was 92. It was mostly sunny in Cape Girardeau, with 83 degrees. It was mostly sunny in Springfield, Illinois, with a temperature of 78. Once again in St. Louis, it was partly sunny, the temperature was 92 degrees, and the wind was calm. This is a special weather statement for the following counties in Illinois, Monroe and St. Clair. Heat advisory in effect from noon today to 7 p.m. this evening. Heat index values up to 107 expected. For portions of south central and southwest Illinois and southeast Missouri. From noon today to 7 p.m. this evening. Hot temperatures and high humidity may cause heat illnesses. The current time is 5:12 p.m. Central Daylight Time. This is NOAA, Weather Radio KDO 89 St. Louis, Missouri, broadcasting on 162.550 MHz. 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Tonight, a chance of thunderstorms, showers, lows in the lower 70s, north winds around 5 miles per hour, chance of rain 90%. Thursday, mostly cloudy. Showers with a chance of thunderstorms in the morning, then a chance of showers with a slight chance of thunderstorms in the afternoon. Cooler with highs in the lower 80s. North winds around 5 miles per hour. Chance of rain 90%. Thursday night, mostly cloudy. Lows in the mid-60s. Northeast winds around 5 miles per hour. Friday, partly sunny. Highs in the lower 80s. East winds around 5 miles per hour. Friday night, mostly clear in the evening, then becoming partly cloudy. Lows in the upper 60s. Southeast winds around 5 miles per hour. Saturday, mostly sunny with a slight chance of showers. A slight chance of thunderstorms in the afternoon. Highs in the upper 80s. Chance of rain 20%. Saturday night, partly cloudy. A slight chance of showers after midnight. Lows in the upper 60s. Chance of rain 20%. Sunday and Sunday night, partly cloudy. Highs around 90. Lows around 70. Monday, sunny. Highs in the mid-90s. Heat index values up to 100 in the afternoon. Monday night, mostly clear. A slight chance of showers and thunderstorms after midnight. Lows in the lower 70s. Chance of rain 20%. Tuesday through Wednesday, partly cloudy with a chance of showers with a slight chance of thunderstorms. Highs in the upper 80s. Lows in the upper 60s. Chance of rain 40%. At 5 p.m. at Lambert Field in St. Louis, it was partly sunny with a temperature of 92 degrees. The dew point was 67, giving us a relative humidity of 43%, producing a heat index of 95. The wind was calm, and the pressure was 30.02 inches and falling. Elsewhere in the metro area, in Chesterfield, it was sunny and the temperature was 94. In Cahokia, it was mostly sunny and 93 degrees. In St. Charles, it was sunny and 92. Across the region, it was mostly sunny in Columbia, Missouri, with a temperature of 90. In Quincy, it was mostly sunny and 73 degrees. In Kansas City, it was partly sunny and the temperature was 77. It was mostly sunny in Springfield, Missouri, with a temperature of 100. In Rolla, it was mostly sunny and the temperature
temperature was 92. It was mostly sunny in Cape Girardeau, with 83 degrees. It was mostly sunny in Springfield, Illinois, with a temperature of 78. Once again in St. Louis, it was partly sunny, the temperature was 92 degrees, and the wind was calm. This is a special weather statement for the following counties in Illinois, Monroe and St. Clair. Heat advisory in effect from noon today to 7 p.m. this evening. Heat index values up to 107 expected. For portions of south central and southwest Illinois and southeast Missouri. From noon today to 7 p.m. this evening. Hot temperatures and high humidity may cause heat illnesses. The current time is 5:17 p.m. Central Daylight Time. This is NOAA, Weather Radio KDO 89 St. Louis, Missouri, broadcasting on 162.550 MHz. 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Tonight, a chance of thunderstorms, showers, lows in the lower 70s, north winds around 5 miles per hour. Chance of rain 90%. Thursday, mostly cloudy. Showers with a chance of thunderstorms in the morning, then a chance of showers with a slight chance of thunderstorms in the afternoon. Cooler with highs in the lower 80s. North winds around 5 miles per hour. Chance of rain 90%. Thursday night, mostly cloudy. Lows in the mid-60s. Northeast winds around 5 miles per hour. Friday, partly sunny. Highs in the lower 80s. East winds around 5 miles per hour. Friday night, mostly clear in the evening, then becoming partly cloudy. Lows in the upper 60s. Southeast winds around 5 miles per hour. Saturday, mostly sunny with a slight chance of showers. A slight chance of thunderstorms in the afternoon. Highs in the upper 80s. Chance of rain 20%. Saturday night, partly cloudy. A slight chance of showers after midnight. Lows in the upper 60s. Chance of rain 20%. Sunday and Sunday night, partly cloudy. Highs around 90. Lows around 70. Monday, sunny. Highs in the mid-90s. Heat index values up to 100 in the afternoon. Monday night, mostly clear. A slight chance of showers and thunderstorms after midnight. Lows in the lower 70s. Chance of rain 20%. Tuesday through Wednesday, partly cloudy with a chance of showers with a slight chance of thunderstorms. Highs in the upper 80s. Lows in the upper 60s. Chance of rain 40%. At 5 p.m. at Lambert Field in St. Louis, it was partly sunny with a temperature of 92 degrees. The dew point was 67, giving us a relative humidity of 43%, producing a heat index of 95. The wind was calm, and the pressure was 30.02 inches and falling. Elsewhere in the metro area, in Chesterfield, it was sunny and the temperature was 94. In Cahokia, it was mostly sunny and 93 degrees. In St. Charles, it was sunny and 92. Across the region, it was mostly sunny in Columbia, Missouri, with a temperature of 90. In Quincy, it was mostly sunny and 73 degrees. In Kansas City, it was partly sunny and the temperature was 77. It was mostly sunny in Springfield, Missouri, with a temperature of 100. In Rolla, it was mostly sunny and the temperature was 92. It was mostly sunny in Cape Girardeau, with 83 degrees. It was mostly sunny in Springfield, Illinois, with a temperature of 78. Once again in St. Louis, it was partly sunny, the temperature was 92 degrees and the wind was calm. This is a special weather statement for the following counties in Illinois, Monroe and St. Clair. Heat advisory in effect from noon today to 7 p.m. this evening. Heat index values up to 107 expected. For portions of south central and southwest Illinois and
East Missouri, from noon today to 7 p.m. this evening. Hot temperatures and high humidity may cause heat illnesses. The current time is 5:21 p.m. Central Daylight Time. This is NOAA, Weather Radio KDO 89 St. Louis, Missouri, broadcasting on 162.550 MHz. 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Tonight, a chance of thunderstorms, showers, lows in the lower 70s, north winds around 5 miles per hour, chance of rain 90%. Thursday, mostly cloudy, showers with a chance of thunderstorms in the morning, then a chance of showers with a slight chance of thunderstorms in the afternoon. Cooler with highs in the lower 80s. North winds around 5 miles per hour. Chance of rain 90%. Thursday night, mostly cloudy. Lows in the mid-60s. Northeast winds around 5 miles per hour. Friday, partly sunny. Highs in the lower 80s. East winds around 5 miles per hour. Friday night, mostly clear in the evening, then becoming partly cloudy. Lows in the upper 60s. Southeast winds around 5 miles per hour. Saturday, mostly sunny with a slight chance of showers. A slight chance of thunderstorms in the afternoon. Highs in the upper 80s. Chance of rain 20%. Saturday night, partly cloudy. A slight chance of showers after midnight. Lows in the upper 60s. Chance of rain 20%. Sunday and Sunday night, partly cloudy. Highs around 90. Lows around 70. Monday, sunny. Highs in the mid-90s. Heat index values up to 100 in the afternoon. Monday night, mostly clear. A slight chance of showers and thunderstorms after midnight. Lows in the lower 70s. Chance of rain 20%. Tuesday through Wednesday, partly cloudy with a chance of showers with a slight chance of thunderstorms. Highs in the upper 80s. Lows in the upper 60s. Chance of rain 40%. At 5 p.m. at Lambert Field in St. Louis, it was partly sunny with a temperature of 92 degrees. The dew point was 67, giving us a relative humidity of 43%, producing a heat index of 95. The wind was calm, and the pressure was 30.02 inches and falling. Elsewhere in the metro area, in Chesterfield, it was sunny and the temperature was 94. In Cahokia, it was mostly sunny and 93 degrees. In St. Charles, it was sunny and 92. Across the region, it was mostly sunny in Columbia, Missouri, with a temperature of 90. In Quincy, it was mostly sunny and 73 degrees. In Kansas City, it was partly sunny and the temperature was 77. It was mostly sunny in Springfield, Missouri, with a temperature of 100. In Rolla, it was mostly sunny and the temperature was 92. It was mostly sunny in Cape Girardeau, with 83 degrees. It was mostly sunny in Springfield, Illinois, with a temperature of 78. Once again in St. Louis, it was partly sunny, the temperature was 92 degrees and the wind was calm. This is a special weather statement for the following counties in Illinois, Monroe and St. Clair. Heat advisory in effect from noon today to 7 p.m. this evening. Heat index values up to 107 expected. For portions of south central and southwest Illinois and southeast Missouri. From noon today to 7 p.m. this evening. Hot temperatures and high humidity may cause heat illnesses. The current time is 5:25 p.m. Central Daylight Time. This is NOAA, Weather Radio KDO 89 St. Louis, Missouri, broadcasting on 162.550 MHz. 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
tonight, a chance of thunderstorms, showers, lows in the lower 70s, north winds around 5 miles per hour, chance of rain 90%. Thursday, mostly cloudy, showers with a chance of thunderstorms in the morning, then a chance of showers with a slight chance of thunderstorms in the afternoon. Cooler with highs in the lower 80s. North winds around 5 miles per hour. Chance of rain 90%. Thursday night, mostly cloudy. Lows in the mid-60s. Northeast winds around 5 miles per hour. Friday, partly sunny. Highs in the lower 80s. East winds around 5 miles per hour. Friday night, mostly clear in the evening, then becoming partly cloudy. Lows in the upper 60s. Southeast winds around 5 miles per hour. Saturday, mostly sunny with a slight chance of showers. A slight chance of thunderstorms in the afternoon. Highs in the upper 80s. Chance of rain 20%. Saturday night, partly cloudy. A slight chance of showers after midnight. Lows in the upper 60s. Chance of rain 20%. Sunday and Sunday night, partly cloudy. Highs around 90. Lows around 70. Monday, sunny. Highs in the mid-90s. Heat index values up to 100 in the afternoon. Monday night, mostly clear. A slight chance of showers and thunderstorms after midnight. Lows in the lower 70s. Chance of rain 20%. Tuesday through Wednesday, partly cloudy with a chance of showers with a slight chance of thunderstorms. Highs in the upper 80s. Lows in the upper 60s. Chance of rain 40%. At 5 p.m. at Lambert Field in St. Louis, it was partly sunny with a temperature of 92 degrees. The dew point was 67, giving us a relative humidity of 43%, producing a heat index of 95. The wind was calm, and the pressure was 30.02 inches and falling. Elsewhere in the metro area, in Chesterfield, it was sunny and the temperature was 94. In Cahokia, it was mostly sunny and 93 degrees. In St. Charles, it was sunny and 92. Across the region, it was mostly sunny in Columbia, Missouri, with a temperature of 90. In Quincy, it was mostly sunny and 73 degrees. In Kansas City, it was partly sunny and the temperature was 77. It was mostly sunny in Springfield, Missouri, with a temperature of 100. In Rolla, it was mostly sunny and the temperature was 92. It was mostly sunny in Cape Girardeau, with 83 degrees. It was mostly sunny in Springfield, Illinois, with a temperature of 78. Once again in St. Louis, it was partly sunny, the temperature was 92 degrees, and the wind was calm. This is a special weather statement for the following counties in Illinois, Monroe and St. Clair. Heat advisory in effect from noon today to 7 p.m. this evening. Heat index values up to 107 expected. For portions of south central and southwest Illinois and southeast Missouri. From noon today to 7 p.m. this evening. Hot temperatures and high humidity may cause heat illnesses. The current time is 5:30 p.m. Central Daylight Time. This is NOAA, Weather Radio KDO 89 St. Louis, Missouri, broadcasting on 162.550 MHz. 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Tonight, a chance of thunderstorms, showers, lows in the lower 70s, north winds around 5 miles per hour, chance of rain 90%. Thursday, mostly cloudy, showers with a chance of thunderstorms in the morning, then a chance of showers with a slight chance of thunderstorms in the afternoon. Cooler with highs in the lower 80s, north winds around 5 miles per hour. Chance of rain 90%. Thursday night, mostly cloudy. Lows in the mid-60s. Northeast winds.
5 miles per hour. Friday, partly sunny. Highs in the lower 80s. East winds around 5 miles per hour. Friday night, mostly clear in the evening, then becoming partly cloudy. Lows in the upper 60s. Southeast winds around 5 miles per hour. Saturday, mostly sunny with a slight chance of showers. A slight chance of thunderstorms in the afternoon. Highs in the upper 80s. Chance of rain 20%. Saturday night, partly cloudy. A slight chance of showers after midnight. Lows in the upper 60s. Chance of rain 20%. Sunday and Sunday night, partly cloudy. Highs around 90. Lows around 70. Monday, sunny. Highs in the mid-90s. Heat index values up to 100 in the afternoon. Monday night, mostly clear. A slight chance of showers and thunderstorms after midnight. Lows in the lower 70s. Chance of rain 20%. Tuesday through Wednesday, partly cloudy with a chance of showers with a slight chance of thunderstorms. Highs in the upper 80s. Lows in the upper 60s. Chance of rain 40%. At 5 p.m. at Lambert Field in St. Louis, it was partly sunny with a temperature of 92 degrees. The dew point was 67, giving us a relative humidity of 43%, producing a heat index of 95. The wind was calm, and the pressure was 30.02 inches and falling. Elsewhere in the metro area, in Chesterfield, it was sunny and the temperature was 94. In Cahokia, it was mostly sunny and 93 degrees. In St. Charles, it was sunny and 92. Across the region, it was mostly sunny in Columbia, Missouri, with a temperature of 90. In Quincy, it was mostly sunny and 73 degrees. In Kansas City, it was partly sunny and the temperature was 77. It was mostly sunny in Springfield, Missouri, with a temperature of 100. In Rolla, it was mostly sunny and the temperature was 92. It was mostly sunny in Cape Girardeau, with 83 degrees. It was mostly sunny in Springfield, Illinois, with a temperature of 78. Once again in St. Louis, it was partly sunny, the temperature was 92 degrees, and the wind was calm. This is a special weather statement for the following counties in Illinois, Monroe and St. Clair. Heat advisory in effect from noon today to 7 p.m. this evening. Heat index values up to 107 expected. For portions of south central and southwest Illinois and southeast Missouri. From noon today to 7 p.m. this evening. Hot temperatures and high humidity may cause heat illnesses. The current time is 5:34 p.m. Central Daylight Time. 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Tonight, a chance of thunderstorms, showers, lows in the lower 70s, southeast winds around 5 miles per hour, becoming north after midnight, chance of rain 90%, Thursday, mostly cloudy, showers with a chance of thunderstorms in the morning, then a chance of showers with a slight chance of thunderstorms in the afternoon, cooler with highs in the lower 80s. North winds around 5 miles per hour. Chance of rain 90%. Thursday night, mostly cloudy. Lows in the mid-60s. Northeast winds around 5 miles per hour. Friday, partly sunny. Highs in the lower 80s. East winds around 5 miles per hour. Friday night, mostly clear in the evening, then becoming partly cloudy. Lows in the upper 60s. Southeast winds around 5 miles per hour. Saturday, mostly sunny with a slight chance of showers. A slight chance of thunderstorms in the afternoon. Highs in the upper 80s. Chance of rain 20%. Saturday night, partly cloudy.
a slight chance of showers after midnight. Lows in the upper 60s. Chance of rain 20%. Sunday and Sunday night, partly cloudy. Highs around 90. Lows around 70. Monday, sunny. Highs in the mid-90s. Heat index values up to 100 in the afternoon. Monday night, mostly clear. A slight chance of showers and thunderstorms after midnight. Lows in the lower 70s. Chance of rain 20%. Tuesday through Wednesday, partly cloudy with a chance of showers with a slight chance of thunderstorms. Highs in the upper 80s. Lows in the upper 60s. Chance of rain 40%. At 5 p.m. at Lambert Field in St. Louis, it was partly sunny with a temperature of 92 degrees. The dew point was 67, giving us a relative humidity of 43%, producing a heat index of 95. The wind was calm, and the pressure was 30.02 inches and falling. Elsewhere in the metro area, in Chesterfield, it was sunny and the temperature was 94. In Cahokia, it was mostly sunny and 93 degrees. In St. Charles, it was sunny and 92. Across the region, it was mostly sunny in Columbia, Missouri, with a temperature of 90. In Quincy, it was mostly sunny and 73 degrees. In Kansas City, it was partly sunny and the temperature was 77. It was mostly sunny in Springfield, Missouri, with a temperature of 100. In Rolla, it was mostly sunny and the temperature was 92. It was mostly sunny in Cape Girardeau, with 83 degrees. It was mostly sunny in Springfield, Illinois, with a temperature of 78. Once again in St. Louis, it was partly sunny, the temperature was 92 degrees, and the wind was calm. This is a special weather statement for the following counties in Illinois, Monroe and St. Clair. Heat advisory in effect from noon today to 7 p.m. this evening. Heat index values up to 107 expected. For portions of south central and southwest Illinois and southeast Missouri. From noon today to 7 p.m. this evening. Hot temperatures and high humidity may cause heat illnesses. The current time is 5:38 p.m. Central Daylight Time. 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Tonight, a chance of thunderstorms, showers, lows in the lower 70s, southeast winds around 5 miles per hour, becoming north after midnight, chance of rain 90%, Thursday, mostly cloudy, showers with a chance of thunderstorms in the morning, then a chance of showers with a slight chance of thunderstorms in the afternoon, cooler with highs in the lower 80s. North winds around 5 miles per hour. Chance of rain 90%. Thursday night, mostly cloudy. Lows in the mid-60s. Northeast winds around 5 miles per hour. Friday, partly sunny. Highs in the lower 80s. East winds around 5 miles per hour. Friday night, mostly clear in the evening, then becoming partly cloudy. Lows in the upper 60s. Southeast winds around 5 miles per hour. Saturday, mostly sunny with a slight chance of showers. A slight chance of thunderstorms in the afternoon. Highs in the upper 80s. Chance of rain 20%. Saturday night, partly cloudy. A slight chance of showers after midnight. Lows in the upper 60s. Chance of rain 20%. Sunday and Sunday night, partly cloudy. Highs around 90. Lows around 70. Monday, sunny. Highs in the mid-90s. Heat index values up to 100 in the afternoon. Monday night, mostly clear. A slight chance of showers and thunderstorms after midnight. Lows in the lower 70s. Chance of rain 20%.
Tuesday through Wednesday, partly cloudy with a chance of showers with a slight chance of thunderstorms. Highs in the upper 80s. Lows in the upper 60s. Chance of rain 40%. At 5 p.m. at Lambert Field in St. Louis, it was partly sunny with a temperature of 92 degrees. The dew point was 67, giving us a relative humidity of 43%, producing a heat index of 95. The wind was calm, and the pressure was 30.02 inches and falling. Elsewhere in the metro area, in Chesterfield, it was sunny and the temperature was 94. In Cahokia, it was mostly sunny and 93 degrees. In St. Charles, it was sunny and 92. Across the region, it was mostly sunny in Columbia, Missouri, with a temperature of 90. In Quincy, it was mostly sunny and 73 degrees. In Kansas City, it was partly sunny and the temperature was 77. It was mostly sunny in Springfield, Missouri, with a temperature of 100. In Rolla, it was mostly sunny and the temperature was 92. It was mostly sunny in Cape Girardeau, with 83 degrees. It was mostly sunny in Springfield, Illinois, with a temperature of 78. Once again in St. Louis, it was partly sunny, the temperature was 92 degrees, and the wind was calm. This is a special weather statement for the following counties in Illinois, Monroe and St. Clair. Heat advisory in effect from noon today to 7 p.m. this evening. Heat index values up to 107 expected. For portions of south central and southwest Illinois and southeast Missouri. From noon today to 7 p.m. this evening. Hot temperatures and high humidity may cause heat illnesses. The current time is 5:43 p.m. Central Daylight Time. This is NOAA, Weather Radio KDO 89 St. Louis, Missouri, broadcasting on 162.550 MHz. 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Tonight, a chance of thunderstorms, showers, lows in the lower 70s, southeast winds around 5 miles per hour, becoming north after midnight. Chance of rain 90%. Thursday, mostly cloudy. Showers with a chance of thunderstorms in the morning, then a chance of showers with a slight chance of thunderstorms in the afternoon. Cooler with highs in the lower 80s. North winds around 5 miles per hour. Chance of rain 90%. Thursday night, mostly cloudy. Lows in the mid-60s. Northeast winds around 5 miles per hour. Friday, partly sunny. Highs in the lower 80s. East winds around 5 miles per hour. Friday night, mostly clear in the evening, then becoming partly cloudy. Lows in the upper 60s. Southeast winds around 5 miles per hour. Saturday, mostly sunny with a slight chance of showers. A slight chance of thunderstorms in the afternoon. Highs in the upper 80s. Chance of rain 20%. Saturday night, partly cloudy. A slight chance of showers after midnight. Lows in the upper 60s. Chance of rain 20%. Sunday and Sunday night, partly cloudy. Highs around 90. Lows around 70. Monday, sunny. Highs in the mid-90s. Heat index values up to 100 in the afternoon. Monday night, mostly clear. A slight chance of showers and thunderstorms after midnight. Lows in the lower 70s. Chance of rain 20%. Tuesday through Wednesday, partly cloudy with a chance of showers with a slight chance of thunderstorms. Highs in the upper 80s. Lows in the upper 60s. Chance of rain 40%. At 5 p.m. at Lambert Field in St. Louis, it was partly sunny with a temperature of 92 degrees. The dew point was 67, giving us a relative humidity of 43%, producing a heat index of 95. The wind was calm, and the pressure was 30.02 inches and falling. Elsewhere in the metro area,
In Chesterfield, it was sunny and the temperature was 94. In Cahokia, it was mostly sunny and 93 degrees. In St. Charles, it was sunny and 92. Across the region, it was mostly sunny in Columbia, Missouri, with a temperature of 90. In Quincy, it was mostly sunny and 73 degrees. In Kansas City, it was partly sunny and the temperature was 77. It was mostly sunny in Springfield, Missouri, with a temperature of 100. In Rolla, it was mostly sunny and the temperature was 92. It was mostly sunny in Cape Girardeau, with 83 degrees. It was mostly sunny in Springfield, Illinois, with a temperature of 78. Once again in St. Louis, it was partly sunny, the temperature was 92 degrees, and the wind was calm. The current time is 5:47 p.m. Central Daylight Time. 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Tonight, a chance of thunderstorms, showers, lows in the lower 70s, southeast winds around 5 miles per hour, becoming north after midnight, chance of rain 90%. Thursday, mostly cloudy, showers with a chance of thunderstorms in the morning, then a chance of showers with a slight chance of thunderstorms in the afternoon, cooler with highs in the lower 80s. North winds around 5 miles per hour. Chance of rain 90%. Thursday night, mostly cloudy. Lows in the mid-60s. Northeast winds around 5 miles per hour. Friday, partly sunny. Highs in the lower 80s. East winds around 5 miles per hour. Friday night, mostly clear in the evening, then becoming partly cloudy. Lows in the upper 60s. Southeast winds around 5 miles per hour. Saturday, mostly sunny with a slight chance of showers. A slight chance of thunderstorms in the afternoon. Highs in the upper 80s. Chance of rain 20%. Saturday night, partly cloudy. A slight chance of showers after midnight. Lows in the upper 60s. Chance of rain 20%. Sunday and Sunday night, partly cloudy. Highs around 90. Lows around 70. Monday, sunny. Highs in the mid-90s. Heat index values up to 100 in the afternoon. Monday night, mostly clear. A slight chance of showers and thunderstorms after midnight. Lows in the lower 70s. Chance of rain 20%. Tuesday through Wednesday, partly cloudy with a chance of showers with a slight chance of thunderstorms. Highs in the upper 80s. Lows in the upper 60s. Chance of rain 40%. At 5 p.m. at Lambert Field in St. Louis, it was partly sunny with a temperature of 92 degrees. The dew point was 67, giving us a relative humidity of 43%, producing a heat index of 95. The wind was calm, and the pressure was 30.02 inches and falling. Elsewhere in the metro area, in Chesterfield, it was sunny and the temperature was 94. In Cahokia, it was mostly sunny and 93 degrees. In St. Charles, it was sunny and 92. Across the region, it was mostly sunny in Columbia, Missouri, with a temperature of 90. In Quincy, it was mostly sunny and 73 degrees. In Kansas City, it was partly sunny and the temperature was 77. It was mostly sunny in Springfield, Missouri, with a temperature of 100. In Rolla, it was mostly sunny and the temperature was 92. It was mostly sunny in Cape Girardeau, with 83 degrees. It was mostly sunny in Springfield, Illinois, with a temperature of 78. Once again in St. Louis, it was partly sunny, the temperature was 92 degrees, and the wind was calm. The current time is 5:51 p.m. Central Daylight Time. 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
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Tonight, a chance of thunderstorms, showers, lows in the lower 70s, southeast winds around 5 miles per hour, becoming north after midnight, chance of rain 90%, Thursday, mostly cloudy, showers with a chance of thunderstorms in the morning, then a chance of showers with a slight chance of thunderstorms in the afternoon, cooler with highs in the lower 80s, north winds around 5 miles per hour, chance of rain 90%, Thursday night, mostly cloudy, lows in the mid-60s, northeast winds around 5 miles per hour, Friday, partly sunny, highs in the lower 80s, east winds around 5 miles per hour, Friday night, mostly clear in the evening, then becoming partly cloudy, lows in the upper 60s, southeast winds around 5 miles per hour, Saturday, mostly sunny with a slight chance of showers, a slight chance of thunderstorms in the afternoon, highs in the upper 80s, chance of rain 20%, Saturday night, partly cloudy, a slight chance of showers after midnight, lows in the upper 60s, chance of rain 20%, Sunday and Sunday night, partly cloudy, highs around 90, lows around 70. Monday, sunny. Highs in the mid-90s. Heat index values up to 100 in the afternoon. Monday night, mostly clear. A slight chance of showers and thunderstorms after midnight. Lows in the lower 70s. Chance of rain 20%. Tuesday through Wednesday, partly cloudy with a chance of showers with a slight chance of thunderstorms. Highs in the upper 80s. Lows in the upper 60s. Chance of rain 40%. At 5 p.m. at Lambert Field in St. Louis, it was partly sunny with a temperature of 92 degrees. The dew point was 67, giving us a relative humidity of 43%, producing a heat index of 95. The wind was calm, and the pressure was 30.02 inches and falling. Elsewhere in the metro area, in Chesterfield, it was sunny and the temperature was 94. In Cahokia, it was mostly sunny and 93 degrees. In St. Charles, it was sunny and 92. Across the region, it was mostly sunny in Columbia, Missouri, with a temperature of 90. In Quincy, it was mostly sunny and 73 degrees. In Kansas City, it was partly sunny and the temperature was 77. It was mostly sunny in Springfield, Missouri, with a temperature of 100. In Rolla, it was mostly sunny and the temperature was 92. It was mostly sunny in Cape Girardeau, with 83 degrees. It was mostly sunny in Springfield, Illinois, with a temperature of 78. Once again in St. Louis, it was partly sunny, the temperature was 92 degrees, and the wind was calm. The current time is 5:54 p.m. Central Daylight Time. 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Tonight, a chance of thunderstorms, showers, lows in the lower 70s, southeast winds around 5 miles per hour, becoming north after midnight, chance of rain 90%, Thursday, mostly cloudy, showers with a chance of thunderstorms in the morning, then a chance of showers with a slight chance of thunderstorms in the afternoon, cooler with highs in the lower 80s. North winds around 5 miles per hour. Chance of rain 90%. Thursday night, mostly cloudy. Lows in the mid-60s. Northeast winds around 5 miles per hour.
partly sunny. Highs in the lower 80s. East winds around 5 miles per hour. Friday night, mostly clear in the evening, then becoming partly cloudy. Lows in the upper 60s. Southeast winds around 5 miles per hour. Saturday, mostly sunny with a slight chance of showers. A slight chance of thunderstorms in the afternoon. Highs in the upper 80s. Chance of rain 20%. Saturday night, partly cloudy. A slight chance of showers after midnight. Lows in the upper 60s. Chance of rain 20%. Sunday and Sunday night, partly cloudy. Highs around 90. Lows around 70. Monday, sunny. Highs in the mid-90s. Heat index values up to 100 in the afternoon. Monday night, mostly clear. A slight chance of showers and thunderstorms after midnight. Lows in the lower 70s. Chance of rain 20%. Tuesday through Wednesday, partly cloudy with a chance of showers with a slight chance of thunderstorms. Highs in the upper 80s. Lows in the upper 60s. Chance of rain 40%. At 5 p.m. at Lambert Field in St. Louis, it was partly sunny with a temperature of 92 degrees. The dew point was 67, giving us a relative humidity of 43%, producing a heat index of 95. The wind was calm, and the pressure was 30.02 inches and falling. Elsewhere in the metro area, in Chesterfield, it was sunny and the temperature was 94. In Cahokia, it was mostly sunny and 93 degrees. In St. Charles, it was sunny and 92. Across the region, it was mostly sunny in Columbia, Missouri, with a temperature of 90. In Quincy, it was mostly sunny and 73 degrees. In Kansas City, it was partly sunny and the temperature was 77. It was mostly sunny in Springfield, Missouri, with a temperature of 100. In Rolla, it was mostly sunny and the temperature was 92. It was mostly sunny in Cape Girardeau, with 83 degrees. It was mostly sunny in Springfield, Illinois, with a temperature of 78. Once again in St. Louis, it was partly sunny, the temperature was 92 degrees and the wind was calm. The current time is 5:58 p.m. Central Daylight Time. 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Tonight, a chance of thunderstorms, showers, lows in the lower 70s, southeast winds around 5 miles per hour, becoming north after midnight, chance of rain 90%, Thursday, mostly cloudy, showers with a chance of thunderstorms in the morning, then a chance of showers with a slight chance of thunderstorms in the afternoon, cooler with highs in the lower 80s. North winds around 5 miles per hour. Chance of rain 90%. Thursday night, mostly cloudy. Lows in the mid-60s. Northeast winds around 5 miles per hour. Friday, partly sunny. Highs in the lower 80s. East winds around 5 miles per hour. Friday night, mostly clear in the evening, then becoming partly cloudy. Lows in the upper 60s. Southeast winds around 5 miles per hour. Saturday, mostly sunny with a slight chance of showers. A slight chance of thunderstorms in the afternoon. Highs in the upper 80s. Chance of rain 20%. Saturday night, partly cloudy. A slight chance of showers after midnight. Lows in the upper 60s. Chance of rain 20%. Sunday and Sunday night, partly cloudy. Highs around 90. Lows around 70. Monday, sunny. Highs in the mid-90s. Heat index values up to 100 in the afternoon. Monday night, mostly clear. A slight chance of showers and thunderstorms after midnight.
Lows in the lower 70s. Chance of rain 20%. Tuesday through Wednesday, partly cloudy with a chance of showers with a slight chance of thunderstorms. Highs in the upper 80s. Lows in the upper 60s. Chance of rain 40%. At 5 p.m. at Lambert Field in St. Louis, it was partly sunny with a temperature of 92 degrees. The dew point was 67, giving us a relative humidity of 43%, producing a heat index of 95. The wind was calm, and the pressure was 30.02 inches and falling. Elsewhere in the metro area, in Chesterfield, it was sunny and the temperature was 94. In Cahokia, it was mostly sunny and 93 degrees. In St. Charles, it was sunny and 92. Across the region, it was mostly sunny in Columbia, Missouri, with a temperature of 90. In Quincy, it was mostly sunny and 73 degrees. In Kansas City, it was partly sunny and the temperature was 77. It was mostly sunny in Springfield, Missouri, with a temperature of 100. In Rolla, it was mostly sunny and the temperature was 92. It was mostly sunny in Cape Girardeau, with 83 degrees. It was mostly sunny in Springfield, Illinois, with a temperature of 78. Once again in St. Louis, it was partly sunny, the temperature was 92 degrees, and the wind was calm. The current time is 6:02 p.m. Central Daylight Time. 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Tonight, a chance of thunderstorms, showers, lows in the lower 70s, southeast winds around 5 miles per hour, becoming north after midnight. Chance of rain 90%. Thursday, mostly cloudy. Showers with a chance of thunderstorms in the morning, then a chance of showers with a slight chance of thunderstorms in the afternoon. Cooler with highs in the lower 80s. North winds around 5 miles per hour. Chance of rain 90%. Thursday night, mostly cloudy. Lows in the mid-60s. Northeast winds around 5 miles per hour. Friday, partly sunny. Highs in the lower 80s. East winds around 5 miles per hour. Friday night, mostly clear in the evening, then becoming partly cloudy. Lows in the upper 60s. Southeast winds around 5 miles per hour. Saturday, mostly sunny with a slight chance of showers. A slight chance of thunderstorms in the afternoon. Highs in the upper 80s. Chance of rain 20%. Saturday night, partly cloudy. A slight chance of showers after midnight. Lows in the upper 60s. Chance of rain 20%. Sunday and Sunday night, partly cloudy. Highs around 90. Lows around 70. Monday, sunny. Highs in the mid-90s. Heat index values up to 100 in the afternoon. Monday night, mostly clear. A slight chance of showers and thunderstorms after midnight. Lows in the lower 70s. Chance of rain 20%. Tuesday through Wednesday, partly cloudy with a chance of showers with a slight chance of thunderstorms. Highs in the upper 80s. Lows in the upper 60s. Chance of rain 40%. At 5 p.m. at Lambert Field in St. Louis, it was partly sunny with a temperature of 92 degrees. The dew point was 67, giving us a relative humidity of 43%, producing a heat index of 95. The wind was calm, and the pressure was 30.02 inches and falling. Elsewhere in the metro area, in Chesterfield, it was sunny and the temperature was 94. In Cahokia, it was mostly sunny and 93 degrees. In St. Charles, it was sunny and 92. Across the region, it was mostly sunny in Columbia, Missouri, with a temperature of 90. In Quincy, it was mostly sunny and 73 degrees.
In Kansas City, it was partly sunny and the temperature was 77. It was mostly sunny in Springfield, Missouri, with a temperature of 100. In Rolla, it was mostly sunny and the temperature was 92. It was mostly sunny in Cape Girardeau, with 83 degrees. It was mostly sunny in Springfield, Illinois, with a temperature of 78. Once again in St. Louis, it was partly sunny, the temperature was 92 degrees, and the wind was calm. The current time is 6:06 p.m. Central Daylight Time. 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Tonight, a chance of thunderstorms. In Kansas City, it was partly

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This is NOAA, Weather Radio KDO 89 St. Louis, Missouri, broadcasting on 162.550 MHz. 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Tonight, a chance of thunderstorms, showers, lows in the lower 70s, southeast winds around 5 miles per hour, becoming north after midnight, chance of rain 90%. Thursday, mostly cloudy, showers with a chance of thunderstorms in the morning, then a chance of showers with a slight chance of thunderstorms in the afternoon, cooler with highs in the lower 80s, north winds around 5 miles per hour, chance of rain 90%. Thursday night, mostly cloudy, lows in the mid-60s, northeast winds around 5 miles per hour. Friday, partly sunny, highs in the lower 80s, east winds around 5 miles per hour. Friday night, mostly clear in the evening, then becoming partly cloudy, lows in the upper 60s, southeast winds around 5 miles per hour. Saturday, mostly sunny with a slight chance of showers, a slight chance of thunderstorms in the afternoon, highs in the upper 80s, chance of rain 20%. Saturday night, partly cloudy, a slight chance of showers after midnight, lows in the upper 60s, chance of rain 20%. Sunday and Sunday night, partly cloudy, highs around 90, lows around 70. Monday, sunny, highs in the mid-90s, heat index values up to 100 in the afternoon. Monday night, mostly clear, a slight chance of showers and thunderstorms after midnight, lows in the lower 70s, chance of rain 20%. Tuesday through Wednesday, partly cloudy with a chance of showers with a slight chance of thunderstorms, highs in the upper 80s, lows in the upper 60s, chance of rain 40%. Tonight, a chance of thunderstorms, showers, lows in the lower 70s, southeast winds around 5 miles per hour, becoming northeast after midnight, chance of rain 90%. Thursday, cloudy with a chance of thunderstorms, showers, mainly in the morning, cooler with highs in the lower 80s, north winds around 5 miles per hour, chance of rain 90%. Thursday night, mostly cloudy, lows in the mid-60s, northeast winds around 5 miles per hour. Friday, partly sunny, highs in the lower 80s, east winds around 5 miles per hour. Friday night, mostly clear in the evening, then becoming partly cloudy, lows in the upper 60s, southeast winds around 5 miles per hour. Saturday, mostly sunny with a slight chance of showers, a slight chance of thunderstorms in the afternoon, highs in the upper 80s, chance of rain 20%. Saturday night, partly cloudy, a slight chance of showers after midnight, lows in the upper 60s, chance of rain 20%. Sunday and Sunday night, partly cloudy, highs around 90, lows around 70. Monday, sunny, highs in the mid-90s, heat index values up to 100 in the afternoon. Monday night, mostly clear, a slight chance of showers and thunderstorms after midnight, lows in the lower 70s, chance of rain 20%. Tuesday through Wednesday, partly cloudy with a chance of showers with a slight chance of thunderstorms, highs in the upper 80s, lows in the upper 60s, chance of rain 40%. At 6 p.m. at Lambert Field in St. Louis, it was partly sunny with a temperature of 92 degrees. The dew point was 68, giving us a relative humidity of 45%, producing a heat index of 96. The wind was west at 3 miles an hour, and the pressure was 30.01 inches and falling. Elsewhere in

metro area. In Chesterfield, it was mostly sunny and the temperature was 91. In Belleville, it was 91 degrees. In St. Charles, it was mostly sunny and 90. Across the region, it was mostly sunny in Columbia, Missouri, with a temperature of 87. In Quincy, it was mostly sunny and 74 degrees. In Kansas City, it was partly sunny and the temperature was 75. It was mostly sunny in Springfield, Missouri, with a temperature of 98. In Rolla, it was mostly sunny and the temperature was 90. It was partly sunny in Cape Girardeau, with 83 degrees. It was partly sunny in Springfield, Illinois, with a temperature of 76. Once again in St. Louis, it was partly sunny, the temperature was 92 degrees, and the wind was west at 3 miles an hour. The current time is 6:12 p.m. Central Daylight Time. 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Tonight, a chance of thunderstorms, showers, lows in the lower 70s, southeast winds around 5 miles per hour, becoming northeast after midnight, chance of rain 90%. Thursday, cloudy with a chance of thunderstorms, showers, mainly in the morning, cooler with highs in the lower 80s, north winds around 5 miles per hour, chance of rain 90%. Thursday night, mostly cloudy, lows in the mid-60s, northeast winds around 5 miles per hour. Friday, partly sunny, highs in the lower 80s, east winds around 5 miles per hour. Friday night, mostly clear in the evening, then becoming partly cloudy, lows in the upper 60s, southeast winds around 5 miles per hour. Saturday, mostly sunny with a slight chance of showers, a slight chance of thunderstorms in the afternoon, highs in the upper 80s, chance of rain 20%. Saturday night, partly cloudy, a slight chance of showers after midnight, lows in the upper 60s, chance of rain 20%. Sunday and Sunday night, partly cloudy, highs around 90, lows around 70. Monday, sunny, highs in the mid-90s, heat index values up to 100 in the afternoon. Monday night, mostly clear, a slight chance of showers and thunderstorms after midnight, lows in the lower 70s, chance of rain 20%. Tuesday through Wednesday, partly cloudy with a chance of showers with a slight chance of thunderstorms, highs in the upper 80s, lows in the upper 60s, chance of rain 40%. At 6 p.m. at Lambert Field in St. Louis, it was partly sunny with a temperature of 92 degrees. The dew point was 68, giving us a relative humidity of 45%, producing a heat index of 96. The wind was west at 3 miles an hour, and the pressure was 30.01 inches and falling. Elsewhere in the metro area, in Chesterfield, it was mostly sunny and the temperature was 91. In Belleville, it was 91 degrees. In St. Charles, it was mostly sunny and 90. Across the region, it was mostly sunny in Columbia, Missouri, with a temperature of 87. In Quincy, it was mostly sunny and 74 degrees. In Kansas City, it was partly sunny and the temperature was 75. It was mostly sunny in Springfield, Missouri, with a temperature of 98. In Rolla, it was mostly sunny and the temperature was 90. It was partly sunny in Cape Girardeau, with 83 degrees. It was partly sunny in Springfield, Illinois, with a temperature of 76. Once again in St. Louis, it was partly sunny, the temperature was 92 degrees, and the wind was west at 3 miles an hour. The current time is 6:16 p.m. Central Daylight Time. 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
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Tonight, a chance of thunderstorms, showers, lows in the lower 70s, southeast winds around 5 miles per hour, becoming northeast after midnight. Chance of rain 90%. Thursday, cloudy with a chance of thunderstorms, showers, mainly in the morning. Cooler with highs in the lower 80s. North winds around 5 miles per hour. Chance of rain 90%. Thursday night, mostly cloudy. Lows in the mid-60s. Northeast winds around 5 miles per hour. Friday, partly sunny. Highs in the lower 80s. East winds around 5 miles per hour. Friday night, mostly clear in the evening, then becoming partly cloudy. Lows in the upper 60s. Southeast winds around 5 miles per hour. Saturday, mostly sunny with a slight chance of showers. A slight chance of thunderstorms in the afternoon. Highs in the upper 80s. Chance of rain 20%. Saturday night, partly cloudy. A slight chance of showers after midnight. Lows in the upper 60s. Chance of rain 20%. Sunday and Sunday night, partly cloudy. Highs around 90. Lows around 70. Monday, sunny. Highs in the mid-90s. Heat index values up to 100 in the afternoon. Monday night, mostly clear. A slight chance of showers and thunderstorms after midnight. Lows in the lower 70s. Chance of rain 20%. Tuesday through Wednesday, partly cloudy with a chance of showers with a slight chance of thunderstorms. Highs in the upper 80s. Lows in the upper 60s. Chance of rain 40%. At 6 p.m. at Lambert Field in St. Louis, it was partly sunny with a temperature of 92 degrees. The dew point was 68, giving us a relative humidity of 45%, producing a heat index of 96. The wind was west at 3 miles an hour, and the pressure was 30.01 inches and falling. Elsewhere in the metro area, in Chesterfield, it was mostly sunny and the temperature was 91. In Belleville, it was 91 degrees. In St. Charles, it was mostly sunny and 90. Across the region, it was mostly sunny in Columbia, Missouri, with a temperature of 87. In Quincy, it was mostly sunny and 74 degrees. In Kansas City, it was partly sunny and the temperature was 75. It was mostly sunny in Springfield, Missouri, with a temperature of 98. In Rolla, it was mostly sunny and the temperature was 90. It was partly sunny in Cape Girardeau, with 83 degrees. It was partly sunny in Springfield, Illinois, with a temperature of 76. Once again in St. Louis, it was partly sunny, the temperature was 92 degrees, and the wind was west at 3 miles an hour. The current time is 6:20 p.m. Central Daylight Time. 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Tonight, a chance of thunderstorms, showers, lows in the lower 70s, southeast winds around 5 miles per hour, becoming northeast after midnight. Chance of rain 90%. Thursday, cloudy with a chance of thunderstorms, showers, mainly in the morning. Cooler with highs in the lower 80s. North winds around 5 miles per hour. Chance of rain 90%. Thursday night, mostly cloudy. Lows in the mid-60s. Northeast winds around 5 miles per hour. Friday, partly sunny. Highs in the lower 80s. East winds around 5 miles per hour. Friday night, mostly clear.
the evening, then becoming partly cloudy. Lows in the upper 60s. Southeast winds around 5 miles per hour. Saturday, mostly sunny with a slight chance of showers. A slight chance of thunderstorms in the afternoon. Highs in the upper 80s. Chance of rain 20%. Saturday night, partly cloudy. A slight chance of showers after midnight. Lows in the upper 60s. Chance of rain 20%. Sunday and Sunday night, partly cloudy. Highs around 90. Lows around 70. Monday, sunny. Highs in the mid-90s. Heat index values up to 100 in the afternoon. Monday night, mostly clear. A slight chance of showers and thunderstorms after midnight. Lows in the lower 70s. Chance of rain 20%. Tuesday through Wednesday, partly cloudy with a chance of showers with a slight chance of thunderstorms. Highs in the upper 80s. Lows in the upper 60s. Chance of rain 40%. At 6 p.m. at Lambert Field in St. Louis, it was partly sunny with a temperature of 92 degrees. The dew point was 68, giving us a relative humidity of 45%, producing a heat index of 96. The wind was west at 3 miles an hour, and the pressure was 30.01 inches and falling. Elsewhere in the metro area, in Chesterfield, it was mostly sunny and the temperature was 91. In Belleville, it was 91 degrees. In St. Charles, it was mostly sunny and 90. Across the region, it was mostly sunny in Columbia, Missouri, with a temperature of 87. In Quincy, it was mostly sunny and 74 degrees. In Kansas City, it was partly sunny and the temperature was 75. It was mostly sunny in Springfield, Missouri, with a temperature of 98. In Rolla, it was mostly sunny and the temperature was 90. It was partly sunny in Cape Girardeau, with 83 degrees. It was partly sunny in Springfield, Illinois, with a temperature of 76. Once again in St. Louis, it was partly sunny, the temperature was 92 degrees, and the wind was west at 3 miles an hour. The current time is 6:24 p.m. Central Daylight Time. 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Tonight, a chance of thunderstorms, showers, lows in the lower 70s, southeast winds around 5 miles per hour, becoming northeast after midnight, chance of rain 90%, Thursday, cloudy with a chance of thunderstorms, showers, mainly in the morning, cooler with highs in the lower 80s, north winds around 5 miles per hour, chance of rain 90%, Thursday night, mostly cloudy. Lows in the mid-60s. Northeast winds around 5 miles per hour. Friday, partly sunny. Highs in the lower 80s. East winds around 5 miles per hour. Friday night, mostly clear in the evening, then becoming partly cloudy. Lows in the upper 60s. Southeast winds around 5 miles per hour. Saturday, mostly sunny with a slight chance of showers. A slight chance of thunderstorms in the afternoon. Highs in the upper 80s. Chance of rain 20%. Saturday night, partly cloudy. A slight chance of showers after midnight. Lows in the upper 60s. Chance of rain 20%. Sunday and Sunday night, partly cloudy. Highs around 90. Lows around 70. Monday, sunny. Highs in the mid-90s. Heat index values up to 100 in the afternoon. Monday night, mostly clear. A slight chance of showers and thunderstorms after midnight. Lows in the lower 70s. Chance of rain 20%. Tuesday through Wednesday, partly cloudy with a chance of showers with a slight chance of thunderstorms. Highs in the
80s. Lows in the upper 60s. Chance of rain 40%. At 6 p.m. at Lambert Field in St. Louis, it was partly sunny with a temperature of 92 degrees. The dew point was 68, giving us a relative humidity of 45%, producing a heat index of 96. The wind was west at 3 miles an hour, and the pressure was 30.01 inches and falling. Elsewhere in the metro area, in Chesterfield, it was mostly sunny and the temperature was 91. In Belleville, it was 91 degrees. In St. Charles, it was mostly sunny and 90. Across the region, it was mostly sunny in Columbia, Missouri, with a temperature of 87. In Quincy, it was mostly sunny and 74 degrees. In Kansas City, it was partly sunny and the temperature was 75. It was mostly sunny in Springfield, Missouri, with a temperature of 98. In Rolla, it was mostly sunny and the temperature was 90. It was partly sunny in Cape Girardeau, with 83 degrees. It was partly sunny in Springfield, Illinois, with a temperature of 76. Once again in St. Louis, it was partly sunny, the temperature was 92 degrees, and the wind was west at 3 miles an hour. The current time is 6:28 p.m. Central Daylight Time. 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Tonight, a chance of thunderstorms, showers, lows in the lower 70s, southeast winds around 5 miles per hour, becoming northeast after midnight, chance of rain 90%. Thursday, cloudy with a chance of thunderstorms, showers, mainly in the morning, cooler with highs in the lower 80s, north winds around 5 miles per hour, chance of rain 90%. Thursday night, mostly cloudy, lows in the mid-60s, northeast winds around 5 miles per hour. Friday, partly sunny, highs in the lower 80s, east winds around 5 miles per hour. Friday night, mostly clear in the evening, then becoming partly cloudy, lows in the upper 60s, southeast winds around 5 miles per hour. Saturday, mostly sunny with a slight chance of showers. A slight chance of thunderstorms in the afternoon. Highs in the upper 80s. Chance of rain 20%. Saturday night, partly cloudy. A slight chance of showers after midnight. Lows in the upper 60s. Chance of rain 20%. Sunday and Sunday night, partly cloudy. Highs around 90. Lows around 70. Monday, sunny. Highs in the mid-90s. Heat index values up to 100 in the afternoon. Monday night, mostly clear. A slight chance of showers and thunderstorms after midnight. Lows in the lower 70s. Chance of rain 20%. Tuesday through Wednesday, partly cloudy with a chance of showers with a slight chance of thunderstorms. Highs in the upper 80s. Lows in the upper 60s. Chance of rain 40%. At 6 p.m. at Lambert Field in St. Louis, it was partly sunny with a temperature of 92 degrees. The dew point was 68, giving us a relative humidity of 45%, producing a heat index of 96. The wind was west at 3 miles an hour, and the pressure was 30.01 inches and falling. Elsewhere in the metro area, in Chesterfield, it was mostly sunny and the temperature was 91. In Belleville, it was 91 degrees. In St. Charles, it was mostly sunny and 90. Across the region, it was mostly sunny in Columbia, Missouri, with a temperature of 87. In Quincy, it was mostly sunny and 74 degrees. In Kansas City, it was partly sunny and the temperature was 75. It was mostly sunny in Springfield, Missouri, with a temperature of 98. In Rolla, it was mostly sunny and the temperature was 90.
was partly sunny in Cape Girardeau, with 83 degrees. It was partly sunny in Springfield, Illinois, with a temperature of 76. Once again in St. Louis, it was partly sunny, the temperature was 92 degrees, and the wind was west at 3 miles an hour. The St. Louis climate summary is at 5 p.m., September 9, 2026. So far today, the high temperature has been 93 degrees, which occurred at 3:30 p.m. The normal high is 83. The record high is 101 degrees, which was set in 1925. So far today, the low temperature has been 80 degrees, which occurred at 6:58 a.m. The normal low is 63. The record low is 43 degrees, which was set in 1883. A trace of precipitation has fallen, which brings the monthly total to a trace. The total precipitation for the season since September 1st now stands at a trace, and the total precipitation for the year is now 36.26 inches. The normal high temperature for tomorrow is 83 degrees, and the normal low is 63. The record high for tomorrow is 98, which last occurred in 1933, and the record low is 46, which occurred in 1976. Sunset tonight is at 7:19 p.m. Sunrise tomorrow is at 6:39 a.m. The current time is 6:33 p.m. Central Daylight Time. 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Tonight, a chance of thunderstorms, showers, lows in the lower 70s. Southeast winds around 5 miles per hour, becoming northeast after midnight. Chance of rain 90%. Thursday, cloudy with a chance of thunderstorms. Showers, mainly in the morning. Cooler with highs in the lower 80s. North winds around 5 miles per hour. Chance of rain 90%. Thursday night, mostly cloudy. Lows in the mid-60s. Northeast winds around 5 miles per hour. Friday, partly sunny. Highs in the lower 80s. East winds around 5 miles per hour. Friday night, mostly clear in the evening, then becoming partly cloudy. Lows in the upper 60s. Southeast winds around 5 miles per hour. Saturday, mostly sunny with a slight chance of showers. A slight chance of thunderstorms in the afternoon. Highs in the upper 80s. Chance of rain 20%. Saturday night, partly cloudy. A slight chance of showers after midnight. Lows in the upper 60s. Chance of rain 20%. Sunday and Sunday night, partly cloudy. Highs around 90. Lows around 70. Monday, sunny. Highs in the mid-90s. Heat index values up to 100 in the afternoon. Monday night, mostly clear. A slight chance of showers and thunderstorms after midnight. Lows in the lower 70s. Chance of rain 20%. Tuesday through Wednesday, partly cloudy with a chance of showers with a slight chance of thunderstorms. Highs in the upper 80s. Lows in the upper 60s. Chance of rain 40%. At 6 p.m. at Lambert Field in St. Louis, it was partly sunny with a temperature of 92 degrees. The dew point was 68, giving us a relative humidity of 45%, producing a heat index of 96. The wind was west at 3 miles an hour, and the pressure was 30.01 inches and falling. Elsewhere in the metro area, in Chesterfield, it was mostly sunny and the temperature was 91. In Belleville, it was 91 degrees. In St. Charles, it was mostly sunny and 90. Across the region, it was mostly sunny in Columbia, Missouri, with a temperature of 87. In Quincy, it was mostly sunny and 74 degrees. In Kansas City, it was partly sunny and the temperature was 75.
It was mostly sunny in Springfield, Missouri, with a temperature of 98. In Rolla, it was mostly sunny and the temperature was 90. It was partly sunny in Cape Girardeau, with 83 degrees. It was partly sunny in Springfield, Illinois, with a temperature of 76. Once again in St. Louis, it was partly sunny, the temperature was 92 degrees, and the wind was west at 3 miles an hour. The St. Louis climate summary is at 5 p.m., September 9, 2026. So far today, the high temperature has been 93 degrees, which occurred at 3:30 p.m. The normal high is 83. The record high is 101 degrees, which was set in 1925. So far today, the low temperature has been 80 degrees, which occurred at 6:58 a.m. The normal low is 63. The record low is 43 degrees, which was set in 1883. A trace of precipitation has fallen, which brings the monthly total to a trace. The total precipitation for the season since September 1st now stands at a trace, and the total precipitation for the year is now 36.26 inches. The normal high temperature for tomorrow is 83 degrees, and the normal low is 63. The record high for tomorrow is 98, which last occurred in 1933, and the record low is 46, which occurred in 1976. Sunset tonight is at 7:19 p.m. Sunrise tomorrow is at 6:39 a.m. The current time is 6:38 p.m. Central Daylight Time. 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Tonight, a chance of thunderstorms, showers, lows in the lower 70s, southeast winds around 5 miles per hour, becoming northeast after midnight. Chance of rain 90%. Thursday, cloudy with a chance of thunderstorms. Showers, mainly in the morning. Cooler with highs in the lower 80s. North winds around 5 miles per hour. Chance of rain 90%. Thursday night, mostly cloudy. Lows in the mid-60s. Northeast winds around 5 miles per hour. Friday, partly sunny. Highs in the lower 80s. East winds around 5 miles per hour. Friday night, mostly clear in the evening, then becoming partly cloudy. Lows in the upper 60s. Southeast winds around 5 miles per hour. Saturday, mostly sunny with a slight chance of showers. A slight chance of thunderstorms in the afternoon. Highs in the upper 80s. Chance of rain 20%. Saturday night, partly cloudy. A slight chance of showers after midnight. Lows in the upper 60s. Chance of rain 20%. Sunday and Sunday night, partly cloudy. Highs around 90. Lows around 70. Monday, sunny. Highs in the mid-90s. Heat index values up to 100 in the afternoon. Monday night, mostly clear. A slight chance of showers and thunderstorms after midnight. Lows in the lower 70s. Chance of rain 20%. Tuesday through Wednesday, partly cloudy with a chance of showers with a slight chance of thunderstorms. Highs in the upper 80s. Lows in the upper 60s. Chance of rain 40%. At 6 p.m. at Lambert Field in St. Louis, it was partly sunny with a temperature of 92 degrees. The dew point was 68, giving us a relative humidity of 45%, producing a heat index of 96. The wind was west at 3 miles an hour, and the pressure was 30.01 inches and falling. Elsewhere in the metro area, in Chesterfield, it was mostly sunny and the temperature was 91. In Belleville, it was 91 degrees. In St. Charles, it was mostly sunny and 90. Across the region, it was mostly sunny in Columbia, Missouri, with a temperature of 87. In Quincy, it was mostly sunny and 74 degrees.
In Kansas City, it was partly sunny and the temperature was 75. It was mostly sunny in Springfield, Missouri, with a temperature of 98. In Rolla, it was mostly sunny and the temperature was 90. It was partly sunny in Cape Girardeau, with 83 degrees. It was partly sunny in Springfield, Illinois, with a temperature of 76. Once again in St. Louis, it was partly sunny, the temperature was 92 degrees, and the wind was west at 3 miles an hour. The St. Louis climate summary is at 5 p.m., September 9, 2026. So far today, the high temperature has been 93 degrees, which occurred at 3:30 p.m. The normal high is 83. The record high is 101 degrees, which was set in 1925. So far today, the low temperature has been 80 degrees, which occurred at 6:58 a.m. The normal low is 63. The record low is 43 degrees, which was set in 1883. A trace of precipitation has fallen, which brings the monthly total to a trace. The total precipitation for the season since September 1st now stands at a trace, and the total precipitation for the year is now 36.26 inches. The normal high temperature for tomorrow is 83 degrees, and the normal low is 63. The record high for tomorrow is 98, which last occurred in 1933, and the record low is 46, which occurred in 1976. Sunset tonight is at 7:19 p.m. Sunrise tomorrow is at 6:39 a.m. The current time is 6:43 p.m. Central Daylight Time. 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Tonight, a chance of thunderstorms, showers, lows in the lower 70s, southeast winds around 5 miles per hour, becoming northeast after midnight. Chance of rain 90%. Thursday, cloudy with a chance of thunderstorms. Showers, mainly in the morning. Cooler with highs in the lower 80s. North winds around 5 miles per hour. Chance of rain 90%. Thursday night, mostly cloudy. Lows in the mid-60s. Northeast winds around 5 miles per hour. Friday, partly sunny. Highs in the lower 80s. East winds around 5 miles per hour. Friday night, mostly clear in the evening, then becoming partly cloudy. Lows in the upper 60s. Southeast winds around 5 miles per hour. Saturday, mostly sunny with a slight chance of showers. A slight chance of thunderstorms in the afternoon. Highs in the upper 80s. Chance of rain 20%. Saturday night, partly cloudy. A slight chance of showers after midnight. Lows in the upper 60s. Chance of rain 20%. Sunday and Sunday night, partly cloudy. Highs around 90. Lows around 70. Monday, sunny. Highs in the mid-90s. Heat index values up to 100 in the afternoon. Monday night, mostly clear. A slight chance of showers and thunderstorms after midnight. Lows in the lower 70s. Chance of rain 20%. Tuesday through Wednesday, partly cloudy with a chance of showers with a slight chance of thunderstorms. Highs in the upper 80s. Lows in the upper 60s. Chance of rain 40%. At 6 p.m. at Lambert Field in St. Louis, it was partly sunny with a temperature of 92 degrees. The dew point was 68, giving us a relative humidity of 45%, producing a heat index of 96. The wind was west at 3 miles an hour, and the pressure was 30.01 inches and falling. Elsewhere in the metro area, in Chesterfield, it was mostly sunny and the temperature was 91. In Belleville, it was 91 degrees. In St. Charles, it was mostly sunny and 90.
Across the region, it was mostly sunny in Columbia, Missouri, with a temperature of 87. In Quincy, it was mostly sunny and 74 degrees. In Kansas City, it was partly sunny and the temperature was 75. It was mostly sunny in Springfield, Missouri, with a temperature of 98. In Rolla, it was mostly sunny and the temperature was 90. It was partly sunny in Cape Girardeau, with 83 degrees. It was partly sunny in Springfield, Illinois, with a temperature of 76. Once again in St. Louis, it was partly sunny, the temperature was 92 degrees, and the wind was west at 3 miles an hour. The St. Louis climate summary is at 5 p.m., September 9, 2026. So far today, the high temperature has been 93 degrees, which occurred at 3:30 p.m. The normal high is 83. The record high is 101 degrees, which was set in 1925. So far today, the low temperature has been 80 degrees, which occurred at 6:58 a.m. The normal low is 63. The record low is 43 degrees, which was set in 1883. A trace of precipitation has fallen, which brings the monthly total to a trace. The total precipitation for the season since September 1st now stands at a trace, and the total precipitation for the year is now 36.26 inches. The normal high temperature for tomorrow is 83 degrees, and the normal low is 63. The record high for tomorrow is 98, which last occurred in 1933, and the record low is 46, which occurred in 1976. Sunset tonight is at 7:19 p.m. Sunrise tomorrow is at 6:39 a.m. The current time is 6:48 p.m. Central Daylight Time. 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Tonight, a chance of thunderstorms, showers, lows in the lower 70s, southeast winds around 5 miles per hour, becoming northeast after midnight. Chance of rain 90%. Thursday, cloudy with a chance of thunderstorms. Showers, mainly in the morning. Cooler with highs in the lower 80s. North winds around 5 miles per hour. Chance of rain 90%. Thursday night, mostly cloudy. Lows in the mid-60s. Northeast winds around 5 miles per hour. Friday, partly sunny. Highs in the lower 80s. East winds around 5 miles per hour. Friday night, mostly clear in the evening, then becoming partly cloudy. Lows in the upper 60s. Southeast winds around 5 miles per hour. Saturday, mostly sunny with a slight chance of showers. A slight chance of thunderstorms in the afternoon. Highs in the upper 80s. Chance of rain 20%. Saturday night, partly cloudy. A slight chance of showers after midnight. Lows in the upper 60s. Chance of rain 20%. Sunday and Sunday night, partly cloudy. Highs around 90. Lows around 70. Monday, sunny. Highs in the mid-90s. Heat index values up to 100 in the afternoon. Monday night, mostly clear. A slight chance of showers and thunderstorms after midnight. Lows in the lower 70s. Chance of rain 20%. Tuesday through Wednesday, partly cloudy with a chance of showers with a slight chance of thunderstorms. Highs in the upper 80s. Lows in the upper 60s. Chance of rain 40%. At 6 p.m. at Lambert Field in St. Louis, it was partly sunny with a temperature of 92 degrees. The dew point was 68, giving us a relative humidity of 45%, producing a heat index of 96. The wind was west at 3 miles an hour, and the pressure was 30.01 inches and falling. Elsewhere in the metro area, in Chesterfield, it was mostly sunny and the temperature was 91.
In Belleville, it was 91 degrees. In St. Charles, it was mostly sunny and 90. Across the region, it was mostly sunny in Columbia, Missouri, with a temperature of 87. In Quincy, it was mostly sunny and 74 degrees. In Kansas City, it was partly sunny and the temperature was 75. It was mostly sunny in Springfield, Missouri, with a temperature of 98. In Rolla, it was mostly sunny and the temperature was 90. It was partly sunny in Cape Girardeau, with 83 degrees. It was partly sunny in Springfield, Illinois, with a temperature of 76. Once again in St. Louis, it was partly sunny, the temperature was 92 degrees, and the wind was west at 3 miles an hour. The St. Louis climate summary is of 5 p.m., September 9, 2026. So far today, the high temperature has been 93 degrees, which occurred at 3:30 p.m. The normal high is 83. The record high is 101 degrees, which was set in 1925. So far today, the low temperature has been 80 degrees, which occurred at 6:58 a.m. The normal low is 63. The record low is 43 degrees, which was set in 1883. A trace of precipitation has fallen, which brings the monthly total to a trace. The total precipitation for the season since September 1st now stands at a trace, and the total precipitation for the year is now 36.26 inches. The normal high temperature for tomorrow is 83 degrees, and the normal low is 63. The record high for tomorrow is 98, which last occurred in 1933, and the record low is 46, which occurred in 1976. Sunset tonight is at 7:19 p.m. Sunrise tomorrow is at 6:39 a.m. The current time is 6:53 p.m. Central Daylight Time. 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Tonight, a chance of thunderstorms, showers, lows in the lower 70s, southeast winds around 5 miles per hour, becoming northeast after midnight. Chance of rain 90%. Thursday, cloudy with a chance of thunderstorms. Showers, mainly in the morning. Cooler with highs in the lower 80s. North winds around 5 miles per hour. Chance of rain 90%. Thursday night, mostly cloudy. Lows in the mid-60s. Northeast winds around 5 miles per hour. Friday, partly sunny. Highs in the lower 80s. East winds around 5 miles per hour. Friday night, mostly clear in the evening, then becoming partly cloudy. Lows in the upper 60s. Southeast winds around 5 miles per hour. Saturday, mostly sunny with a slight chance of showers. A slight chance of thunderstorms in the afternoon. Highs in the upper 80s. Chance of rain 20%. Saturday night, partly cloudy. A slight chance of showers after midnight. Lows in the upper 60s. Chance of rain 20%. Sunday and Sunday night, partly cloudy. Highs around 90. Lows around 70. Monday, sunny. Highs in the mid-90s. Heat index values up to 100 in the afternoon. Monday night, mostly clear. A slight chance of showers and thunderstorms after midnight. Lows in the lower 70s. Chance of rain 20%. Tuesday through Wednesday, partly cloudy with a chance of showers with a slight chance of thunderstorms. Highs in the upper 80s. Lows in the upper 60s. Chance of rain 40%. At 6 p.m. at Lambert Field in St. Louis, it was partly sunny with a temperature of 92 degrees. The dew point was 68, giving us a relative humidity of 45%, producing a heat index of 96. The wind was west at 3 miles an hour, and the pressure was 30.01 inches and falling.
Elsewhere in the metro area, in Chesterfield, it was mostly sunny and the temperature was 91. In Belleville, it was 91 degrees. In St. Charles, it was mostly sunny and 90. Across the region, it was mostly sunny in Columbia, Missouri, with a temperature of 87. In Quincy, it was mostly sunny and 74 degrees. In Kansas City, it was partly sunny and the temperature was 75. It was mostly sunny in Springfield, Missouri, with a temperature of 98. In Rolla, it was mostly sunny and the temperature was 90. It was partly sunny in Cape Girardeau, with 83 degrees. It was partly sunny in Springfield, Illinois, with a temperature of 76. Once again in St. Louis, it was partly sunny, the temperature was 92 degrees and the wind was west at 3 miles an hour. The St. Louis climate summary is at 5 p.m., September 9, 2026. So far today, the high temperature has been 93 degrees, which occurred at 3:30 p.m. The normal high is 83. The record high is 101 degrees, which was set in 1925. So far today, the low temperature has been 80 degrees, which occurred at 6:58 a.m. The normal low is 63. The record low is 43 degrees, which was set in 1883. A trace of precipitation has fallen, which brings the monthly total to a trace. The total precipitation for the season since September 1st now stands at a trace, and the total precipitation for the year is now 36.26 inches. The normal high temperature for tomorrow is 83 degrees, and the normal low is 63. The record high for tomorrow is 98, which last occurred in 1933, and the record low is 46, which occurred in 1976. Sunset tonight is at 7:19 p.m. Sunrise tomorrow is at 6:39 a.m. The current time is 6:58 p.m. Central Daylight Time. 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Tonight, a chance of thunderstorms, showers, lows in the lower 70s. Southeast winds around 5 miles per hour, becoming northeast after midnight. Chance of rain 90%. Thursday, cloudy with a chance of thunderstorms. Showers, mainly in the morning. Cooler with highs in the lower 80s. North winds around 5 miles per hour. Chance of rain 90%. Thursday night, mostly cloudy. Lows in the mid-60s. Northeast winds around 5 miles per hour. Friday, partly sunny. Highs in the lower 80s. East winds around 5 miles per hour. Friday night, mostly clear in the evening, then becoming partly cloudy. Lows in the upper 60s. Southeast winds around 5 miles per hour. Saturday, mostly sunny with a slight chance of showers. A slight chance of thunderstorms in the afternoon. Highs in the upper 80s. Chance of rain 20%. Saturday night, partly cloudy. A slight chance of showers after midnight. Lows in the upper 60s. Chance of rain 20%. Sunday and Sunday night, partly cloudy. Highs around 90. Lows around 70. Monday, sunny. Highs in the mid-90s. Heat index values up to 100 in the afternoon. Monday night, mostly clear. A slight chance of showers and thunderstorms after midnight. Lows in the lower 70s. Chance of rain 20%. Tuesday through Wednesday, partly cloudy with a chance of showers with a slight chance of thunderstorms. Highs in the upper 80s. Lows in the upper 60s. Chance of rain 40%. At 6 p.m. at Lambert Field in St. Louis, it was partly sunny with a temperature of 92 degrees. The dew point was 68, giving us a relative humidity of 45%, producing a heat index of 96.
The wind was west at 3 miles an hour, and the pressure was 30.01 inches and falling. Elsewhere in the metro area, in Chesterfield, it was mostly sunny and the temperature